Falls, and 96 at Midland. It was mostly sunny, with a temperature of 94 at Lubbock, 97 at El Paso, and 89 at Dallas-Fort Worth. It was partly sunny, with a temperature of 86 at Austin, and 87 at San Antonio. It was cloudy, with a temperature of 82 at Houston, and 84 at Brownsville. And again, at San Angelo, skies were sunny. The temperature was 93 degrees. Wind was out at 15 miles an hour, gusting to 26. At 7 p.m., at San Angelo, skies were sunny. The temperature was 93 degrees, the dew point 67, and the relative humidity 42%. The wind was out at 15 miles an hour, gusting to 26. The pressure 29.73 inches and falling. At Abilene, skies were sunny. 92 degrees, dew point 73, and relative humidity 53%, with a heat index of 100. Wind south at 20 miles an hour, gusting to 32. Pressure 29.72 inches and falling. At Junction, skies were sunny. 89 degrees, dew point 72, and the relative humidity 56%. Wind south at 15 miles an hour, gusting to 25. Pressure 29.79 inches and steady. And now for other locations across west central Texas. Temperatures were between 90 and 95 degrees. It was sunny at Brownwood and Sonora. At San Saba, it was partly sunny. Elsewhere across the Lone Star State, it was sunny, with a temperature of 95 at Amarillo, 92 at Wichita Falls, and 96 at Midland. It was mostly sunny, with a temperature of 94 at Lubbock, 97 at El Paso, and 89 at Dallas-Fort Worth. It was partly sunny, with a temperature of 86 at Austin, and 87 at San Antonio. It was cloudy, with a temperature of 82 at Houston, and 84 at Brownsville. And again, at San Angelo, skies were sunny. The temperature was 93 degrees. Wind was out at 15 miles an hour, gusting to 26. And now, here is the National Weather Service forecast for the city of San Angelo and surrounding area tonight, mostly clear. Lows in the lower 70s. South winds 10 to 15 miles an hour with gusts up to 25 miles an hour. Monday, partly cloudy in the morning, then clearing. Highs in the lower 90s. South winds 15 to 20 miles an hour with gusts up to 30 miles an hour. Monday night, mostly clear. Lows in the lower 70s. South winds 10 to 15 miles an hour with gusts up to 25 miles an hour. Tuesday, mostly cloudy in the morning, then clearing. Highs in the lower 90s. South winds 10 to 15 miles an hour with gusts up to 30 miles an hour. Tuesday night, partly cloudy. Lows in the lower 70s. South winds 10 to 15 miles an hour with gusts up to 30 miles an hour. Wednesday through Thursday, partly cloudy. Highs in the mid-90s. Lows in the lower 70s. Thursday night, partly cloudy. A slight chance of showers and thunderstorms until midnight. Lows in the lower 70s. Chance of rain 20%. Friday, mostly sunny. Highs in the mid-90s. Friday night, mostly clear. A slight chance of showers and thunderstorms after midnight. Lows in the lower 70s. Chance of rain 20%. Saturday and Saturday night, mostly clear. Highs in the mid-90s. Lows in the mid-70s. Sunday, sunny. A slight chance of showers and thunderstorms in the afternoon. Highs in the mid-90s. Chance of rain 20%. Visit weather.gov/San Angelo, your comprehensive weather information source. The San Angelo climate summary for this evening, as of 5:15 p.m., June 7, 2026. Today's high temperature was 96 degrees. The normal high is 94. Today's low temperature was 70 degrees. The normal low is 69. No precipitation fell today, which leaves the monthly total at 0.23 inches. The total precipitation for the year still stands at 8.70 inches.
The record high

Tomorrow is 106, which occurred in 2020, and the record low is 56, which occurred in 1916. Sunset tonight is at 8:45 p.m. Sunrise tomorrow is at 6:37 a.m. At 7 p.m., at San Angelo, skies were sunny. The temperature was 93 degrees, the dew point 67, and the relative humidity 42%. The wind was south at 15 miles an hour, gusting to 26. The pressure 29.73 inches and falling. At Abilene, skies were sunny. 92 degrees, dew point 73, and relative humidity 53%, with a heat index of 100. Wind south at 20 miles an hour, gusting to 32. Pressure 29.72 inches and falling. At Junction, skies were sunny. 89 degrees, dew point 72, and the relative humidity 56%. Wind south at 15 miles an hour, gusting to 25. Pressure 29.79 inches and steady. And now for other locations across west central Texas. Temperatures were between 90 and 95 degrees. It was sunny at Brownwood and Sonora. At San Saba, it was partly sunny. Elsewhere across the Lone Star State, it was sunny, with a temperature of 95 at Amarillo and 92 at Wichita Falls. It was mostly sunny, with a temperature of 94 at Lubbock, 97 at El Paso, 96 at Midland, and 89 at Dallas-Fort Worth. It was partly sunny, with a temperature of 86 at Austin, 87 at San Antonio, and 84 at Brownsville. At Houston, it was cloudy, with a temperature of 82. And again, at San Angelo, skies were sunny. The temperature was 93 degrees. Wind was south at 15 miles an hour, gusting to 26. And now, here is the National Weather Service forecast for the city of San Angelo and surrounding area tonight, mostly clear. Lows in the lower 70s. South winds 10 to 15 miles an hour with gusts up to 25 miles an hour. Monday, partly cloudy in the morning, then clearing. Highs in the lower 90s. South winds 15 to 20 miles an hour with gusts up to 30 miles an hour. Monday night, mostly clear. Lows in the lower 70s. South winds 10 to 15 miles an hour with gusts up to 25 miles an hour. Tuesday, mostly cloudy in the morning, then clearing. Highs in the lower 90s. South winds 10 to 15 miles an hour with gusts up to 30 miles an hour. Tuesday night, partly cloudy. Lows in the lower 70s. South winds 10 to 15 miles an hour with gusts up to 30 miles an hour. Wednesday through Thursday, partly cloudy. Highs in the mid-90s. Lows in the lower 70s. Thursday night, partly cloudy. A slight chance of showers and thunderstorms until midnight. Lows in the lower 70s. Chance of rain 20%. Friday, mostly sunny. Highs in the mid-90s. Friday night, mostly clear. A slight chance of showers and thunderstorms after midnight. Lows in the lower 70s. Chance of rain 20%. Saturday and Saturday night, mostly clear. Highs in the mid-90s. Lows in the mid-70s. Sunday, sunny. A slight chance of showers and thunderstorms in the afternoon. Highs in the mid-90s. Chance of rain 20%. Visit weather.gov/San Angelo, your comprehensive weather information source. 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The voice of the National Weather Service. The San Angelo climate summary for this evening, as of 5:15 p.m., June 7, 2026. Today's high temperature was 96 degrees. The normal high is 94. Today's low temperature was 70 degrees. The normal low is 69. No precipitation fell today, which leaves the monthly total at 0.23 inches. The total precipitation for the year still stands at 8.70 inches.
The record high for tomorrow is 106, which occurred in 2020, and the record low is 56, which occurred in 1916. Sunset tonight is at 8:45 p.m. Sunrise tomorrow is at 6:37 a.m. At 7 p.m., at San Angelo, skies were sunny. The temperature was 93 degrees, the dew point 67, and the relative humidity 42%. The wind was south at 15 miles an hour, gusting to 26. The pressure 29.73 inches and falling. At Abilene, skies were sunny. 92 degrees, dew point 73, and relative humidity 53%, with a heat index of 100. Wind south at 20 miles an hour, gusting to 32. Pressure 29.72 inches and falling. At Junction, skies were sunny. 89 degrees, dew point 72, and the relative humidity 56%. Wind south at 15 miles an hour, gusting to 25. Pressure 29.79 inches and steady. And now for other locations across west central Texas. Temperatures were between 90 and 95 degrees. It was sunny at Brownwood and Sonora. At San Saba, it was partly sunny. Elsewhere across the Lone Star State, it was sunny, with a temperature of 95 at Amarillo and 92 at Wichita Falls. It was mostly sunny, with a temperature of 94 at Lubbock, 97 at El Paso, 96 at Midland, and 89 at Dallas-Fort Worth. It was partly sunny, with a temperature of 86 at Austin, 87 at San Antonio, and 84 at Brownsville. At Houston, it was cloudy, with a temperature of 82. And again, at San Angelo, skies were sunny. The temperature was 93 degrees. Wind was south at 15 miles an hour, gusting to 26. And now, here is the National Weather Service forecast for the city of San Angelo and surrounding area tonight, mostly clear. Lows in the lower 70s. South winds 10 to 15 miles an hour with gusts up to 25 miles an hour. Monday, partly cloudy in the morning, then clearing. Highs in the lower 90s. South winds 15 to 20 miles an hour with gusts up to 30 miles an hour. Monday night, mostly clear. Lows in the lower 70s. South winds 10 to 15 miles an hour with gusts up to 25 miles an hour. Tuesday, mostly cloudy in the morning, then clearing. Highs in the lower 90s. South winds 10 to 15 miles an hour with gusts up to 30 miles an hour. Tuesday night, partly cloudy. Lows in the lower 70s. South winds 10 to 15 miles an hour with gusts up to 30 miles an hour. Wednesday through Thursday, partly cloudy. Highs in the mid-90s. Lows in the lower 70s. Thursday night, partly cloudy. A slight chance of showers and thunderstorms until midnight. Lows in the lower 70s. Chance of rain 20%. Friday, mostly sunny. Highs in the mid-90s. Friday night, mostly clear. A slight chance of showers and thunderstorms after midnight. Lows in the lower 70s. Chance of rain 20%. Saturday and Saturday night, mostly clear. Highs in the mid-90s. Lows in the mid-70s. Sunday, sunny. A slight chance of showers and thunderstorms in the afternoon. Highs in the mid-90s. Chance of rain 20%. Visit weather.gov/San Angelo, your comprehensive weather information source. The San Angelo climate summary for this evening, as of 5:15 p.m., June 7, 2026. Today's high temperature was 96 degrees. The normal high is 94. Today's low temperature was 70 degrees. The normal low is 69. No precipitation fell today, which leaves the monthly total at 0.23 inches. The total precipitation for the year still stands at 8.70 inches. The record high for tomorrow is 106, which occurred in 2020, and the record low is 56, which occurred in 1916. Sunset tonight is at 8:45 p.m. Sunrise tomorrow is at 6:37 a.m.
At 7 p.m. at San Angelo, skies were sunny. The temperature was 93 degrees, the dew point 67, and the relative humidity 42%. The wind was south at 15 miles an hour, gusting to 26. The pressure 29.73 inches and falling. At Abilene, skies were sunny. 92 degrees, dew point 73, and relative humidity 53%, with a heat index of 100. Wind south at 20 miles an hour, gusting to 32. Pressure 29.72 inches and falling. At Junction, skies were sunny. 89 degrees, dew point 72, and the relative humidity 56%. Wind south at 15 miles an hour, gusting to 25. Pressure 29.79 inches and steady. And now for other locations across west central Texas. Temperatures were between 90 and 95 degrees. It was sunny at Brownwood and Sonora. At San Saba, it was partly sunny. Elsewhere across the Lone Star State, it was sunny, with a temperature of 95 at Amarillo and 92 at Wichita Falls. It was mostly sunny, with a temperature of 94 at Lubbock, 97 at El Paso, 96 at Midland, and 89 at Dallas-Fort Worth. It was partly sunny, with a temperature of 86 at Austin, 87 at San Antonio, and 84 at Brownsville. At Houston, it was cloudy, with a temperature of 82. And again, at San Angelo, skies were sunny. The temperature was 93 degrees. Wind was south at 15 miles an hour, gusting to 26. And now, here is the National Weather Service forecast for the city of San Angelo and surrounding area tonight, mostly clear. Lows in the lower 70s. South winds 10 to 15 miles an hour with gusts up to 25 miles an hour. Monday, partly cloudy in the morning, then clearing. Highs in the lower 90s. South winds 15 to 20 miles an hour with gusts up to 30 miles an hour. Monday night, mostly clear. Lows in the lower 70s. South winds 10 to 15 miles an hour with gusts up to 25 miles an hour. Tuesday, mostly cloudy in the morning, then clearing. Highs in the lower 90s. South winds 10 to 15 miles an hour with gusts up to 30 miles an hour. Tuesday night, partly cloudy. Lows in the lower 70s. South winds 10 to 15 miles an hour with gusts up to 30 miles an hour. Wednesday through Thursday, partly cloudy. Highs in the mid-90s. Lows in the lower 70s. Thursday night, partly cloudy. A slight chance of showers and thunderstorms until midnight. Lows in the lower 70s. Chance of rain 20%. Friday, mostly sunny. Highs in the mid-90s. Friday night, mostly clear. A slight chance of showers and thunderstorms after midnight. Lows in the lower 70s. Chance of rain 20%. Saturday and Saturday night, mostly clear. Highs in the mid-90s. Lows in the mid-70s. Sunday, sunny. A slight chance of showers and thunderstorms in the afternoon. Highs in the mid-90s. Chance of rain 20%. Visit weather.gov/San Angelo, your comprehensive weather information source. The San Angelo climate summary for this evening, as of 5:15 p.m., June 7, 2026. Today's high temperature was 96 degrees. The normal high is 94. Today's low temperature was 70 degrees. The normal low is 69. No precipitation fell today, which leaves the monthly total at 0.23 inches. The total precipitation for the year still stands at 8.70 inches. The record high for tomorrow is 106, which occurred in 2020, and the record low is 56, which occurred in 1916. Sunset tonight is at 8:45 p.m. Sunrise tomorrow is at 6:37 a.m. From the Big Bend, the Panhandle, and Western Mountains to the Hill Country, here are the 7:15 p.m. Central Daylight Time West Texas MesoNet observations. Looking at Fort Chadburn, 93 degrees. Wind south-southwest at 10 miles an hour.
dew point 66 degrees. At Northwest San Angelo, 93. Wind south at 15 miles an hour. Dew point 71. Heat index 100. At San Angelo, 93. Wind south-southeast at 12. Dew point 68. At Wall, 94. Wind south at 22. Dew point 71. Heat index 101. 92 at Mertzen. Wind south at 16. Dew point 67. Sterling City 92. Wind south at 15. Dew point 67. Curious about rainfall? Here are notable mesonet rainfall accumulations in the past 24 hours. Wichita Falls, 1.62 inches. Jacksboro, 1.17. Seymour, 1.04. Roaring Springs, 83 hundredths. Lakeside 2 Northeast, 71 hundredths. At 7 p.m., at San Angelo, skies were sunny. The temperature was 93 degrees, the dew point 67, and the relative humidity 42%. The wind was south at 15 miles an hour, gusting to 26. The pressure 29.73 inches and falling. At Abilene, skies were sunny. 92 degrees, dew point 73, and relative humidity 53%, with a heat index of 100. Wind south at 20 miles an hour, gusting to 32. Pressure 29.72 inches and falling. At Junction, skies were sunny. 89 degrees, dew point 72, and the relative humidity 56%. Wind south at 15 miles an hour, gusting to 25. Pressure 29.79 inches and steady. And now for other locations across west central Texas. Temperatures were between 90 and 95 degrees. It was sunny at Brownwood and Sonora. At San Saba, it was partly sunny. Elsewhere across the Lone Star State, it was sunny with a temperature of 95 at Amarillo and 92 at Wichita Falls. It was mostly sunny, with a temperature of 94 at Lubbock, 97 at El Paso, 96 at Midland, and 89 at Dallas-Fort Worth. It was partly sunny, with a temperature of 86 at Austin, 87 at San Antonio, and 84 at Brownsville. At Houston, it was cloudy, with a temperature of 82. And again, at San Angelo, skies were sunny. The temperature was 93 degrees. Wind was south at 15 miles an hour, gusting to 26. And now, here is the National Weather Service forecast for the city of San Angelo and surrounding area tonight, mostly clear. Lows in the lower 70s. South winds 10 to 15 miles an hour with gusts up to 25 miles an hour. Monday, partly cloudy in the morning, then clearing. Highs in the lower 90s. South winds 15 to 20 miles an hour with gusts up to 30 miles an hour. Monday night, mostly clear. Lows in the lower 70s. South winds 10 to 15 miles an hour with gusts up to 25 miles an hour. Tuesday, mostly cloudy in the morning, then clearing. Highs in the lower 90s. South winds 10 to 15 miles an hour with gusts up to 30 miles an hour. Tuesday night, partly cloudy. Lows in the lower 70s. South winds 10 to 15 miles an hour with gusts up to 30 miles an hour. Wednesday through Thursday, partly cloudy. Highs in the mid-90s. Lows in the lower 70s. Thursday night, partly cloudy. A slight chance of showers and thunderstorms until midnight. Lows in the lower 70s. Chance of rain 20%. Friday, mostly sunny. Highs in the mid-90s. Friday night, mostly clear. A slight chance of showers and thunderstorms after midnight. Lows in the lower 70s. Chance of rain 20%. Saturday and Saturday night, mostly clear. Highs in the mid-90s. Lows in the mid-70s. Sunday, sunny. A slight chance of showers and thunderstorms in the afternoon. Highs in the mid-90s. Chance of rain 20%.
Visit weather.gov/San Angelo, your comprehensive weather information source. The San Angelo climate summary for this evening, as of 5:15 p.m., June 7, 2026. Today's high temperature was 96 degrees. The normal high is 94. Today's low temperature was 70 degrees. The normal low is 69. No precipitation fell today, which leaves the monthly total at 0.23 inches. The total precipitation for the year still stands at 8.70 inches. The record high for tomorrow is 106, which occurred in 2020, and the record low is 56, which occurred in 1916. Sunset tonight is at 8:45 p.m. Sunrise tomorrow is at 6:37 a.m. At 7 p.m., at San Angelo, skies were sunny. The temperature was 93 degrees, the dew point 67, and the relative humidity 42%. The wind was out at 15 miles an hour, gusting to 26. The pressure 29.73 inches and falling. At Abilene, skies were sunny. 92 degrees, dew point 73, and relative humidity 53%, with a heat index of 100. Wind south at 20 miles an hour, gusting to 32. Pressure 29.72 inches and falling. At Junction, skies were sunny. 89 degrees, dew point 72, and the relative humidity 56%. Wind south at 15 miles an hour, gusting to 25. Pressure 29.79 inches and steady. And now for other locations across west central Texas. Temperatures were between 90 and 95 degrees. It was sunny at Brownwood and Sonora. At San Saba, it was partly sunny. Elsewhere across the Lone Star State, it was sunny with a temperature of 95 at Amarillo and 92 at Wichita Falls. It was mostly sunny, with a temperature of 94 at Lubbock, 97 at El Paso, 96 at Midland, and 89 at Dallas-Fort Worth. It was partly sunny, with a temperature of 86 at Austin, 87 at San Antonio, and 84 at Brownsville. At Houston, it was cloudy, with a temperature of 82. And again, at San Angelo, skies were sunny. The temperature was 93 degrees. Wind was south at 15 miles an hour, gusting to 26. And now, here is the National Weather Service forecast for the city of San Angelo and surrounding area tonight, mostly clear. Lows in the lower 70s. South winds 10 to 15 miles an hour with gusts up to 25 miles an hour. Monday, partly cloudy in the morning, then clearing. Highs in the lower 90s. South winds 15 to 20 miles an hour with gusts up to 30 miles an hour. Monday night, mostly clear. Lows in the lower 70s. South winds 10 to 15 miles an hour with gusts up to 25 miles an hour. Tuesday, mostly cloudy in the morning, then clearing. Highs in the lower 90s. South winds 10 to 15 miles an hour with gusts up to 30 miles an hour. Tuesday night, partly cloudy. Lows in the lower 70s. South winds 10 to 15 miles an hour with gusts up to 30 miles an hour. Wednesday through Thursday, partly cloudy. Highs in the mid-90s. Lows in the lower 70s. Thursday night, partly cloudy. A slight chance of showers and thunderstorms until midnight. Lows in the lower 70s. Chance of rain 20%. Friday, mostly sunny. Highs in the mid-90s. Friday night, mostly clear. A slight chance of showers and thunderstorms after midnight. Lows in the lower 70s. Chance of rain 20%. Saturday and Saturday night, mostly clear. Highs in the mid-90s. Lows in the mid-70s. Sunday, sunny. A slight chance of showers and thunderstorms in the afternoon. Highs in the mid-90s. Chance of rain 20%. Visit weather.gov/San Angelo, your comprehensive weather information source. The San Angelo climate summary for this evening, as of 5:15 p.m., June 7, 2026. Today's high temperature was 96 degrees.
The normal high is 94. Today's low temperature was 70 degrees. The normal low is 69. No precipitation fell today, which leaves the monthly total at 0.23 inches. The total precipitation for the year still stands at 8.70 inches. The record high for tomorrow is 106, which occurred in 2020, and the record low is 56, which occurred in 1916. Sunset tonight is at 8:45 p.m. Sunrise tomorrow is at 6:37 a.m. At 7 p.m., at San Angelo, skies were sunny. The temperature was 93 degrees, the dew point 67, and the relative humidity 42%. The wind was out at 15 miles an hour, gusting to 26. The pressure 29.73 inches and falling. At Abilene, skies were sunny. 92 degrees, dew point 73, and relative humidity 53%, with a heat index of 100. Wind south at 20 miles an hour, gusting to 32. Pressure 29.72 inches and falling. At Junction, skies were sunny. 89 degrees, dew point 72, and the relative humidity 56%. Wind south at 15 miles an hour, gusting to 25. Pressure 29.79 inches and steady. And now for other locations across west central Texas. Temperatures were between 90 and 95 degrees. It was sunny at Brownwood and Sonora. At San Saba, it was partly sunny. Elsewhere across the Lone Star State, it was sunny, with a temperature of 95 at Amarillo, and 92 at Wichita Falls. It was mostly sunny, with a temperature of 94 at Lubbock, 97 at El Paso, 96 at Midland, and 89 at Dallas-Fort Worth. It was partly sunny, with a temperature of 86 at Austin, 87 at San Antonio, and 84 at Brownsville. At Houston, it was cloudy, with a temperature of 82. And again, at San Angelo, skies were sunny. The temperature was 93 degrees. Wind was out at 15 miles an hour, gusting to 26. And now, here is the National Weather Service forecast for the city of San Angelo and surrounding area tonight, mostly clear. Lows in the lower 70s. South winds 10 to 15 miles an hour with gusts up to 25 miles an hour. Monday, partly cloudy in the morning, then clearing. Highs in the lower 90s. South winds 15 to 20 miles an hour with gusts up to 30 miles an hour. Monday night, mostly clear. Lows in the lower 70s. South winds 10 to 15 miles an hour with gusts up to 25 miles an hour. Tuesday, mostly cloudy in the morning, then clearing. Highs in the lower 90s. South winds 10 to 15 miles an hour with gusts up to 30 miles an hour. Tuesday night, partly cloudy. Lows in the lower 70s. South winds 10 to 15 miles an hour with gusts up to 30 miles an hour. Wednesday through Thursday, partly cloudy. Highs in the mid-90s. Lows in the lower 70s. Thursday night, partly cloudy. A slight chance of showers and thunderstorms until midnight. Lows in the lower 70s. Chance of rain 20%. Friday, mostly sunny. Highs in the mid-90s. Friday night, mostly clear. A slight chance of showers and thunderstorms after midnight. Lows in the lower 70s. Chance of rain 20%. Saturday and Saturday night, mostly clear. Highs in the mid-90s. Lows in the mid-70s. Sunday, sunny. A slight chance of showers and thunderstorms in the afternoon. Highs in the mid-90s. Chance of rain 20%. Visit weather.gov/San Angelo, your comprehensive weather information source. The San Angelo climate summary for this evening, as of 5:15 p.m., June 7, 2026. Today's high temperature was 96 degrees. The normal high is 94. Today's low temperature was 70 degrees. The normal low is 69. No precipitation fell today, which leaves the monthly total at 0.23 inches.
The total precipitation for the year still stands at 8.70 inches. The record high for tomorrow is 106, which occurred in 2020, and the record low is 56, which occurred in 1916. Sunset tonight is at 8:45 p.m. Sunrise tomorrow is at 6:37 a.m. At 7 p.m., at San Angelo, skies were sunny. The temperature was 93 degrees, the dew point 67, and the relative humidity 42%. The wind was out at 15 miles an hour, gusting to 26. The pressure 29.73 inches and falling. At Abilene, skies were sunny. 92 degrees, dew point 73, and relative humidity 53%, with a heat index of 100. Wind south at 20 miles an hour, gusting to 32. Pressure 29.72 inches and falling. At Junction, skies were sunny. 89 degrees, dew point 72, and the relative humidity 56%. Wind south at 15 miles an hour, gusting to 25. Pressure 29.79 inches and steady. And now for other locations across west central Texas. Temperatures were between 90 and 95 degrees. It was sunny at Brownwood and Sonora. At San Saba, it was partly sunny. Elsewhere across the Lone Star State, it was sunny with a temperature of 95 at Amarillo and 92 at Wichita Falls. It was mostly sunny, with a temperature of 94 at Lubbock, 97 at El Paso, 96 at Midland, and 89 at Dallas-Fort Worth. It was partly sunny, with a temperature of 86 at Austin, 87 at San Antonio, and 84 at Brownsville. At Houston, it was cloudy, with a temperature of 82. And again, at San Angelo, skies were sunny. The temperature was 93 degrees. Wind was out at 15 miles an hour, gusting to 26. And now, here is the National Weather Service forecast for the city of San Angelo and surrounding area tonight, mostly clear. Lows in the lower 70s. South winds 10 to 15 miles an hour with gusts up to 25 miles an hour. Monday, partly cloudy in the morning, then clearing. Highs in the lower 90s. South winds 15 to 20 miles an hour with gusts up to 30 miles an hour. Monday night, mostly clear. Lows in the lower 70s. South winds 10 to 15 miles an hour with gusts up to 25 miles an hour. Tuesday, mostly cloudy in the morning, then clearing. Highs in the lower 90s. South winds 10 to 15 miles an hour with gusts up to 30 miles an hour. Tuesday night, partly cloudy. Lows in the lower 70s. South winds 10 to 15 miles an hour with gusts up to 30 miles an hour. Wednesday through Thursday, partly cloudy. Highs in the mid-90s. Lows in the lower 70s. Thursday night, partly cloudy. A slight chance of showers and thunderstorms until midnight. Lows in the lower 70s. Chance of rain 20%. Friday, mostly sunny. Highs in the mid-90s. Friday night, mostly clear. A slight chance of showers and thunderstorms after midnight. Lows in the lower 70s. Chance of rain 20%. Saturday and Saturday night, mostly clear. Highs in the mid-90s. Lows in the mid-70s. Sunday, sunny. A slight chance of showers and thunderstorms in the afternoon. Highs in the mid-90s. Chance of rain 20%. Visit weather.gov/San Angelo, your comprehensive weather information source. The current time is 7:44 p.m. Central Daylight Time. 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The voice of the National Weather Service. The San Angelo climate summary for this evening, as of 5:15 p.m., June 7, 2026. Today's high temperature was 96 degrees. The normal high is 94. Today's low temperature was 70 degrees. The normal low is 69. No precipitation fell today, which leaves the monthly total at 0.23 inches. The total precipitation for the year still stands at 8.70 inches.
The record high for tomorrow is 106, which occurred in 2020, and the record low is 56, which occurred in 1916. Sunset tonight is at 8:45 p.m. Sunrise tomorrow is at 6:37 a.m. At 7 p.m., at San Angelo, skies were sunny. The temperature was 93 degrees, the dew point 67, and the relative humidity 42%. The wind was south at 15 miles an hour, gusting to 26. The pressure 29.73 inches and falling. At Abilene, skies were sunny. 92 degrees, dew point 73, and relative humidity 53%, with a heat index of 100. Wind south at 20 miles an hour, gusting to 32. Pressure 29.72 inches and falling. At Junction, skies were sunny. 89 degrees, dew point 72, and the relative humidity 56%. Wind south at 15 miles an hour, gusting to 25. Pressure 29.79 inches and steady. And now for other locations across west central Texas. Temperatures were between 90 and 95 degrees. It was sunny at Brownwood, in Sonora. At San Saba, it was partly sunny. Elsewhere across the Lone Star State, it was sunny, with a temperature of 95 at Amarillo, and 92 at Wichita Falls. It was mostly sunny, with a temperature of 94 at Lubbock, 97 at El Paso, 96 at Midland, and 89 at Dallas-Fort Worth. It was partly sunny, with a temperature of 86 at Austin, 87 at San Antonio, and 84 at Brownsville. At Houston, it was cloudy, with a temperature of 82. And again, at San Angelo, skies were sunny. The temperature was 93 degrees. Wind was south at 15 miles an hour, gusting to 26. And now, here is the National Weather Service forecast for the city of San Angelo and surrounding area tonight, mostly clear. Lows in the lower 70s. South winds 10 to 15 miles an hour with gusts up to 25 miles an hour. Monday, partly cloudy in the morning, then clearing. Highs in the lower 90s. South winds 15 to 20 miles an hour with gusts up to 30 miles an hour. Monday night, mostly clear. Lows in the lower 70s. South winds 10 to 15 miles an hour with gusts up to 25 miles an hour. Tuesday, mostly cloudy in the morning, then clearing. Highs in the lower 90s. South winds 10 to 15 miles an hour with gusts up to 30 miles an hour. Tuesday night, partly cloudy. Lows in the lower 70s. South winds 10 to 15 miles an hour with gusts up to 30 miles an hour. Wednesday through Thursday, partly cloudy. Highs in the mid-90s. Lows in the lower 70s. Thursday night, partly cloudy. A slight chance of showers and thunderstorms until midnight. Lows in the lower 70s. Chance of rain 20%. Friday, mostly sunny. Highs in the mid-90s. Friday night, mostly clear. A slight chance of showers and thunderstorms after midnight. Lows in the lower 70s. Chance of rain 20%. Saturday and Saturday night, mostly clear. Highs in the mid-90s. Lows in the mid-70s. Sunday, sunny. A slight chance of showers and thunderstorms in the afternoon. Highs in the mid-90s. Chance of rain 20%. Visit weather.gov/San Angelo, your comprehensive weather information source. The San Angelo climate summary for this evening, as of 5:15 p.m., June 7, 2026. Today's high temperature was 96 degrees. The normal high is 94. Today's low temperature was 70 degrees. The normal low is 69. No precipitation fell today, which leaves the monthly total at 0.23 inches. The total precipitation for the year still stands at 8.70 inches. The record high for tomorrow is 106, which occurred in 2020, and the record low is 56, which occurred in 1916. Sunset tonight is at 8:45 p.m. Sunrise tomorrow is at 6:37 a.m.
At 7 p.m. at San Angelo, skies were sunny. The temperature was 93 degrees, the dew point 67, and the relative humidity 42%. The wind was south at 15 miles an hour, gusting to 26. The pressure 29.73 inches and falling. At Abilene, skies were sunny. 92 degrees, dew point 73, and relative humidity 53%, with a heat index of 100. Wind south at 20 miles an hour, gusting to 32. Pressure 29.72 inches and falling. At Junction, skies were sunny. 89 degrees, dew point 72, and the relative humidity 56%. Wind south at 15 miles an hour, gusting to 25. Pressure 29.79 inches and steady. And now for other locations across West Central Texas. Temperatures were between 90 and 95 degrees. It was sunny at Brownwood and Sonora. At San Saba, it was partly sunny. Elsewhere across the Lone Star State, it was sunny, with a temperature of 95 at Amarillo and 92 at Wichita Falls. It was mostly sunny, with a temperature of 94 at Lubbock, 97 at El Paso, 96 at Midland, and 89 at Dallas-Fort Worth. It was partly sunny, with a temperature of 86 at Austin, 87 at San Antonio, and 84 at Brownsville. At Houston, it was cloudy, with a temperature of 82. And again, at San Angelo, skies were sunny. The temperature was 93 degrees. Wind was south at 15 miles an hour, gusting to 26. And now, here is the National Weather Service forecast for the city of San Angelo and surrounding area tonight, mostly clear. Lows in the lower 70s. South winds 10 to 15 miles an hour with gusts up to 25 miles an hour. Monday, partly cloudy in the morning, then clearing. Highs in the lower 90s. South winds 15 to 20 miles an hour with gusts up to 30 miles an hour. Monday night, mostly clear. Lows in the lower 70s. South winds 10 to 15 miles an hour with gusts up to 25 miles an hour. Tuesday, mostly cloudy in the morning, then clearing. Highs in the lower 90s. South winds 10 to 15 miles an hour with gusts up to 30 miles an hour. Tuesday night, partly cloudy. Lows in the lower 70s. South winds 10 to 15 miles an hour with gusts up to 30 miles an hour. Wednesday through Thursday, partly cloudy. Highs in the mid-90s. Lows in the lower 70s. Thursday night, partly cloudy. A slight chance of showers and thunderstorms until midnight. Lows in the lower 70s. Chance of rain 20%. Friday, mostly sunny. Highs in the mid-90s. Friday night, mostly clear. A slight chance of showers and thunderstorms after midnight. Lows in the lower 70s. Chance of rain 20%. Saturday and Saturday night, mostly clear. Highs in the mid-90s. Lows in the mid-70s. Sunday, sunny. A slight chance of showers and thunderstorms in the afternoon. Highs in the mid-90s. Chance of rain 20%. Visit weather.gov/San Angelo, your comprehensive weather information source. The San Angelo climate summary for this evening, as of 5:15 p.m., June 7, 2026. Today's high temperature was 96 degrees. The normal high is 94. Today's low temperature was 70 degrees. The normal low is 69. No precipitation fell today, which leaves the monthly total at 0.23 inches. The total precipitation for the year still stands at 8.70 inches. The record high for tomorrow is 106, which occurred in 2020, and the record low is 56, which occurred in 1916. Sunset tonight is at 8:45 p.m. Sunrise tomorrow is at 6:37 a.m. Brought to you as collaborative effort between the National Weather Service and the National Wind Institute at Texas Tech University, here are the latest West Texas MesoNet observations as of 7:45 p.m. Central Daylight Time at Fort Chadbourne, 92 degrees. Wind south at 12 miles an hour.
dew point 67 degrees. 92 at Northwest San Angelo. Wind south at 16 miles an hour. Dew point 72. At San Angelo, 92. Wind south at 16. Dew point 68. 92 at Wall. Wind south at 22. Dew point 70. Merton, 91. Wind south-southeast at 16. Dew point 68. Sterling City, 91. Wind south-southeast at 13. Dew point 68. And now, notable mesonet rainfall accumulations in the past 24 hours. Wichita Falls, 1.62 inches. Jacksboro, 1.17. Seymour, 1.04. Roaring Springs, 83 hundredths. Lakeside 2 Northeast, 7 tenths. At 7 p.m., at San Angelo, skies were sunny. The temperature was 93 degrees, the dew point 67, and the relative humidity 42%. The wind was south at 15 miles an hour, gusting to 26. The pressure 29.73 inches and falling. At Abilene, skies were sunny. 92 degrees, dew point 73, and relative humidity 53%, with a heat index of 100. Wind south at 20 miles an hour, gusting to 32. Pressure 29.72 inches and falling. At Junction, skies were sunny. 89 degrees, dew point 72, and the relative humidity 56%. Wind south at 15 miles an hour, gusting to 25. Pressure 29.79 inches and steady. And now for other locations across west central Texas. Temperatures were between 90 and 95 degrees. It was sunny at Brownwood and Sonora. At San Saba, it was partly sunny. Elsewhere across the Lone Star State, it was sunny with a temperature of 95 at Amarillo and 92 at Wichita Falls. It was mostly sunny, with a temperature of 94 at Lubbock, 97 at El Paso, 96 at Midland, and 89 at Dallas-Fort Worth. It was partly sunny, with a temperature of 86 at Austin, 87 at San Antonio, and 84 at Brownsville. At Houston, it was cloudy, with a temperature of 82. And again, at San Angelo, skies were sunny. The temperature was 93 degrees. Wind was south at 15 miles an hour, gusting to 26. And now, here is the National Weather Service forecast for the city of San Angelo and surrounding area tonight, mostly clear. Lows in the lower 70s. South winds 10 to 15 miles an hour with gusts up to 25 miles an hour. Monday, partly cloudy in the morning, then clearing. Highs in the lower 90s. South winds 15 to 20 miles an hour with gusts up to 30 miles an hour. Monday night, mostly clear. Lows in the lower 70s. South winds 10 to 15 miles an hour with gusts up to 25 miles an hour. Tuesday, mostly cloudy in the morning, then clearing. Highs in the lower 90s. South winds 10 to 15 miles an hour with gusts up to 30 miles an hour. Tuesday night, partly cloudy. Lows in the lower 70s. South winds 10 to 15 miles an hour with gusts up to 30 miles an hour. Wednesday through Thursday, partly cloudy. Highs in the mid-90s. Lows in the lower 70s. Thursday night, partly cloudy. A slight chance of showers and thunderstorms until midnight. Lows in the lower 70s. Chance of rain 20%. Friday, mostly sunny. Highs in the mid-90s. Friday night, mostly clear. A slight chance of showers and thunderstorms after midnight. Lows in the lower 70s. Chance of rain 20%. Saturday and Saturday night, mostly clear. Highs in the mid-90s. Lows in the mid-70s. Sunday, sunny. A slight chance of showers and thunderstorms in the afternoon. Highs in the mid-90s. Chance of rain 20%. Visit weather.gov/San Angelo, your comprehensive weather information source.
The San Angelo climate summary for this evening, as of 5:15 p.m., June 7, 2026. Today's high temperature was 96 degrees. The normal high is 94. Today's low temperature was 70 degrees. The normal low is 69. No precipitation fell today, which leaves the monthly total at 0.23 inches. The total precipitation for the year still stands at 8.70 inches. The record high for tomorrow is 106, which occurred in 2020, and the record low is 56, which occurred in 1916. Sunset tonight is at 8:45 p.m. Sunrise tomorrow is at 6:37 a.m. At 8 p.m., at San Angelo, skies were clear. The temperature was 91 degrees, the dew point 67, and the relative humidity 44%. The wind was out at 16 miles an hour, gusting to 26. The pressure 29.74 inches and rising. At Abilene, skies were clear. 89 degrees, dew point 72, and relative humidity 56%. Wind south at 14 miles an hour, gusting to 24. Pressure 29.73 inches and rising. At Junction, skies were clear. 87 degrees, dew point 70, and the relative humidity 56%. Wind south at 8 miles an hour. Pressure 29.81 inches and rising. And now for other locations across west central Texas. Temperatures were between 88 and 92 degrees. It was clear at Brownwood, San Saba, and Sonora. Elsewhere across the Lone Star State. At Brownsville, rain was falling, with a temperature of 82. At Lubbock, blowing dust was reported, with a temperature of 92. It was clear, with a temperature of 93 at Amarillo, and 89 at Wichita Falls. It was partly cloudy, with a temperature of 96 at El Paso, 92 at Midland, and 87 at Dallas-Fort Worth. It was mostly cloudy, with a temperature of 85 at Austin, and 85 at San Antonio. At Houston, it was cloudy, with a temperature of 82. And again, at San Angelo, skies were clear. The temperature was 91 degrees. Wind was south at 16 miles an hour, gusting to 26. And now, here is the National Weather Service forecast for the city of San Angelo and surrounding area tonight, mostly clear. Lows in the lower 70s. South winds 10 to 15 miles an hour with gusts up to 25 miles an hour. Monday, partly cloudy in the morning, then clearing. Highs in the lower 90s. South winds 15 to 20 miles an hour with gusts up to 30 miles an hour. Monday night, mostly clear. Lows in the lower 70s. South winds 10 to 15 miles an hour with gusts up to 25 miles an hour. Tuesday, mostly cloudy in the morning, then clearing. Highs in the lower 90s. South winds 10 to 15 miles an hour with gusts up to 30 miles an hour. Tuesday night, partly cloudy. Lows in the lower 70s. South winds 10 to 15 miles an hour with gusts up to 30 miles an hour. Wednesday through Thursday, partly cloudy. Highs in the mid-90s. Lows in the lower 70s. Thursday night, partly cloudy. A slight chance of showers and thunderstorms until midnight. Lows in the lower 70s. Chance of rain 20%. Friday, mostly sunny. Highs in the mid-90s. Friday night, mostly clear. A slight chance of showers and thunderstorms after midnight. Lows in the lower 70s. Chance of rain 20%. Saturday and Saturday night, mostly clear. Highs in the mid-90s. Lows in the mid-70s. Sunday, sunny. A slight chance of showers and thunderstorms in the afternoon. Highs in the mid-90s. Chance of rain 20%. Visit weather.gov/San Angelo, your comprehensive weather information source. The 7:55 p.m. Central Daylight Time West Texas MesoNet Observations. Fort Chadburn 91 degrees. Wind south at 10 miles an hour. Dew point 67 degrees. Northwest San Angelo 91.
Wind south at 14 miles an hour. Dew point 72. At San Angelo, 91. Wind south at 15. Dew point 68. 91 at Wall. Wind south at 23. Dew point 69. At Merton, 90. Wind south southeast at 21.

temperature was 91 degrees, the dew point 67, and the relative humidity 44%. The wind was south at 16 miles an hour, gusting to 26. The pressure 29.74 inches and rising. At Abilene, skies were clear. 89 degrees, dew point 72, and relative humidity 56%. Wind south at 14 miles an hour, gusting to 24. Pressure 29.73 inches and rising. At Junction, skies were clear. 87 degrees, dew point 70, and the relative humidity 56%. Wind south at 8 miles an hour. Pressure 29.81 inches and rising. And now for other locations across west central Texas. Temperatures were between 88 and 92 degrees. It was clear at Brownwood, San Saba, and Sonora. Elsewhere across the Lone Star State. At Brownsville, rain was falling, with a temperature of 82. At Lubbock, blowing dust was reported, with a temperature of 92. It was clear, with a temperature of 93 at Amarillo, and 89 at Wichita Falls. It was partly cloudy, with a temperature of 96 at El Paso, 92 at Midland, and 87 at Dallas-Fort Worth. It was mostly cloudy, with a temperature of 85 at Austin, and 85 at San Antonio. At Houston, it was cloudy, with a temperature of 82. And again, at San Angelo, skies were clear. The temperature was 91 degrees. Wind was south at 16 miles an hour, gusting to 26. And now, here is the National Weather Service forecast for the city of San Angelo and surrounding area tonight, mostly clear. Lows in the lower 70s. South winds 10 to 15 miles an hour with gusts up to 25 miles an hour. Monday, partly cloudy in the morning, then clearing. Highs in the lower 90s. South winds 15 to 20 miles an hour with gusts up to 30 miles an hour. Monday night, mostly clear. Lows in the lower 70s. South winds 10 to 15 miles an hour with gusts up to 25 miles an hour. Tuesday, mostly cloudy in the morning, then clearing. Highs in the lower 90s. South winds 10 to 15 miles an hour with gusts up to 30 miles an hour. Tuesday night, partly cloudy. Lows in the lower 70s. South winds 10 to 15 miles an hour with gusts up to 30 miles an hour. Wednesday through Thursday, partly cloudy. Highs in the mid-90s. Lows in the lower 70s. Thursday night, partly cloudy. A slight chance of showers and thunderstorms until midnight. Lows in the lower 70s. Chance of rain 20%. Friday, mostly sunny. Highs in the mid-90s. Friday night, mostly clear. A slight chance of showers and thunderstorms after midnight. Lows in the lower 70s. Chance of rain 20%. Saturday and Saturday night, mostly clear. Highs in the mid-90s. Lows in the mid-70s. Sunday, sunny. A slight chance of showers and thunderstorms in the afternoon. Highs in the mid-90s. Chance of rain 20%. Visit weather.gov/San Angelo, your comprehensive weather information source. At 8 p.m., at San Angelo, skies were clear. The temperature was 91 degrees, the dew point 67, and the relative humidity 44%. The wind was south at 16 miles an hour, gusting to 26. The pressure 29.74 inches and rising. At Abilene, skies were clear. 89 degrees, dew point 72, and relative humidity 56%. Wind south at 14 miles an hour, gusting to 24. Pressure 29.73 inches and rising. At Junction, skies were clear. 87 degrees, dew point 70, and the relative humidity 56%. Wind south at 8 miles an hour. Pressure 29.81 inches and rising. And now for other locations across west central Texas. Temperatures were between 88 and 92 degrees. It was clear at Brownwood, San Saba, and Sonora. Elsewhere across the Lone Star State. At Brownsville, rain was falling.

temperature of 82. At Lubbock, blowing dust was reported with a temperature of 92. It was clear with a temperature of 93 at Amarillo and 89 at Wichita Falls. It was partly cloudy with a temperature of 96 at El Paso, 92 at Midland, and 87 at Dallas-Fort Worth. It was mostly cloudy with a temperature of 85 at Austin and 85 at San Antonio. At Houston, it was cloudy with a temperature of 82. And again, at San Angelo, skies were clear. The temperature was 91 degrees. Wind was out at 16 miles an hour, gusting to 26. Good evening. Today's area averaged minimum 8-inch soil temperature is 77 degrees. The 8:05 p.m. Central Daylight Time West Texas MesoNet observations brought to you as a collaborative effort between the National Weather Service and the Texas Tech National Wind Institute. Fort Chadburn 90 degrees. Wind south at 13 miles an hour. Dew point 67 degrees. Northwest San Angelo 90. Wind south-southeast at 14 miles an hour. Dew point 71. San Angelo 91. Wind south at 10. Dew point 68. Wall 91. Wind south at 22. Dew point 70. 89 at Mertzon. Wind south at 13. Dew point 69. Sterling City 90. Wind south-southeast at 12. Dew point 67. And now, notable MesoNet rainfall accumulations in the past 24 hours. Wichita Falls, 1.62 inches. Jacksboro, 1.17. Seymour, 1.04. Roaring Springs, 83 hundredths. Lakeside 2 Northeast, 7 tenths. At 8 p.m., at San Angelo, skies were clear. The temperature was 91 degrees, the dew point 67, and the relative humidity 44%. The wind was south at 16 miles an hour, gusting to 26. The pressure 29.74 inches and rising. At Abilene, skies were clear. 89 degrees, dew point 72, and relative humidity 56%. Wind south at 14 miles an hour, gusting to 24. Pressure 29.73 inches and rising. At Junction, skies were clear. 87 degrees, dew point 70, and the relative humidity 56%. Wind south at 8 miles an hour. Pressure 29.81 inches and rising. And now for other locations across west central Texas. Temperatures were between 88 and 92 degrees. It was clear at Brownwood, San Saba, and Sonora. Elsewhere across the Lone Star State. At Brownsville, rain was falling with a temperature of 82. At Lubbock, blowing dust was reported with a temperature of 92. It was clear with a temperature of 93 at Amarillo and 89 at Wichita Falls. It was partly cloudy with a temperature of 96 at El Paso, 92 at Midland, and 87 at Dallas-Fort Worth. It was mostly cloudy, with a temperature of 85 at Austin and 85 at San Antonio. At Houston, it was cloudy, with a temperature of 82. And again, at San Angelo, skies were clear. The temperature was 91 degrees. Wind was south at 16 miles an hour, gusting to 26. The current time is 8:14 p.m. Central Daylight Time. 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The voice of the National Weather Service. And now, here is the National Weather Service forecast for the city of San Angelo and surrounding area tonight, mostly clear. Lows in the lower 70s. South winds 10 to 15 miles an hour with gusts up to 25 miles an hour. Monday, partly cloudy in the morning, then clearing. Highs in the lower 90s. South winds 15 to 20 miles an hour with gusts up to 30 miles an hour. Monday night, mostly clear. Lows in the lower 70s. South winds 10 to 15 miles an hour with gusts up to 25 miles an hour. Tuesday, mostly cloudy in the morning, then clearing. Highs in the lower 90s.
south winds 10 to 15 miles an hour with gusts up to 30 miles an hour. Tuesday night, partly cloudy. Lows in the lower 70s. South winds 10 to 15 miles an hour with gusts up to 30 miles an hour. Wednesday through Thursday, partly cloudy. Highs in the mid-90s. Lows in the lower 70s. Thursday night, partly cloudy. A slight chance of showers and thunderstorms until midnight. Lows in the lower 70s. Chance of rain 20%. Friday, mostly sunny. Highs in the mid-90s. Friday night, mostly clear. A slight chance of showers and thunderstorms after midnight. Lows in the lower 70s. Chance of rain 20%. Saturday and Saturday night, mostly clear. Highs in the mid-90s. Lows in the mid-70s. Sunday, sunny. A slight chance of showers and thunderstorms in the afternoon. Highs in the mid-90s. Chance of rain 20%. 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At 8 p.m., at San Angelo, skies were clear. The temperature was 91 degrees, the dew point 67, and the relative humidity 44%. The wind was out at 16 miles an hour, gusting to 26. The pressure 29.74 inches and rising. At Abilene, skies were clear. 89 degrees, dew point 72, and relative humidity 56%. Wind south at 14 miles an hour, gusting to 24. Pressure 29.73 inches and rising. At Junction, skies were clear. 87 degrees, dew point 70, and the relative humidity 56%. Wind south at 8 miles an hour. Pressure 29.81 inches and rising. And now for other locations across west central Texas. Temperatures were between 88 and 92 degrees. It was clear at Brownwood, San Saba, and Sonora. Elsewhere across the Lone Star State. At Brownsville, rain was falling, with a temperature of 82. At Lubbock, blowing dust was reported, with a temperature of 92. It was clear, with a temperature of 93 at Amarillo, and 89 at Wichita Falls. It was partly cloudy, with a temperature of 96 at El Paso, 92 at Midland, and 87 at Dallas-Fort Worth. It was mostly cloudy, with a temperature of 85 at Austin, and 85 at San Antonio. At Houston, it was cloudy, with a temperature of 82. And again, at San Angelo, skies were clear. The temperature was 91 degrees. Wind was south at 16 miles an hour, gusting to 26. And now, here is the National Weather Service forecast for the city of San Angelo and surrounding area tonight, mostly clear. Lows in the lower 70s. South winds 10 to 15 miles an hour with gusts up to 25 miles an hour. Monday, partly cloudy in the morning, then clearing. Highs in the lower 90s. South winds 15 to 20 miles an hour with gusts up to 30 miles an hour. Monday night, mostly clear. Lows in the lower 70s. South winds 10 to 15 miles an hour with gusts up to 25 miles an hour. Tuesday, mostly cloudy in the morning, then clearing. Highs in the lower 90s. South winds 10 to 15 miles an hour with gusts up to 30 miles an hour. Tuesday night, partly cloudy. Lows in the lower 70s. South winds 10 to 15 miles an hour with gusts up to 30 miles an hour. Wednesday through Thursday, partly cloudy. Highs in the mid-90s. Lows in the lower 70s. Thursday night, partly cloudy. A slight chance of showers and thunderstorms until midnight. Lows in the lower 70s. Chance of rain 20%. Friday, mostly sunny. Highs in the mid-90s. Friday night, mostly clear. A slight chance of showers and thunderstorms after midnight. Lows in the lower 70s. Chance of rain 20%. Saturday and Saturday night, mostly clear. Highs in the mid-90s. Lows in the mid-70s. Sunday, sunny. A slight chance of showers and thunderstorms in the afternoon.
Highs in the mid-90s. Chance of rain 20%. 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At 8 p.m., at San Angelo, skies were clear. The temperature was 91 degrees, the dew point 67, and the relative humidity 44%. The wind was south at 16 miles an hour, gusting to 26. The pressure 29.74 inches and rising. At Abilene, skies were clear. 89 degrees, dew point 72, and relative humidity 56%. Wind south at 14 miles an hour, gusting to 24. Pressure 29.73 inches and rising. At Junction, skies were clear. 87 degrees, dew point 70, and the relative humidity 56%. Wind south at 8 miles an hour. Pressure 29.81 inches and rising. And now for other locations across west central Texas. Temperatures were between 88 and 92 degrees. It was clear at Brownwood, San Saba, and Sonora. Elsewhere across the Lone Star State. At Brownsville, rain was falling, with a temperature of 82. At Lubbock, blowing dust was reported, with a temperature of 92. It was clear, with a temperature of 93 at Amarillo, and 89 at Wichita Falls. It was partly cloudy, with a temperature of 96 at El Paso, 92 at Midland, and 87 at Dallas-Fort Worth. It was mostly cloudy, with a temperature of 85 at Austin, and 85 at San Antonio. At Houston, it was cloudy, with a temperature of 82. And again, at San Angelo, skies were clear. The temperature was 91 degrees. Wind was south at 16 miles an hour, gusting to 26. And now, here is the National Weather Service forecast for the city of San Angelo and surrounding area tonight, mostly clear. Lows in the lower 70s. South winds 10 to 15 miles an hour with gusts up to 25 miles an hour. Monday, partly cloudy in the morning, then clearing. Highs in the lower 90s. South winds 15 to 20 miles an hour with gusts up to 30 miles an hour. Monday night, mostly clear. Lows in the lower 70s. South winds 10 to 15 miles an hour with gusts up to 25 miles an hour. Tuesday, mostly cloudy in the morning, then clearing. Highs in the lower 90s. South winds 10 to 15 miles an hour with gusts up to 30 miles an hour. Tuesday night, partly cloudy. Lows in the lower 70s. South winds 10 to 15 miles an hour with gusts up to 30 miles an hour. Wednesday through Thursday, partly cloudy. Highs in the mid-90s. Lows in the lower 70s. Thursday night, partly cloudy. A slight chance of showers and thunderstorms until midnight. Lows in the lower 70s. Chance of rain 20%. Friday, mostly sunny. Highs in the mid-90s. Friday night, mostly clear. A slight chance of showers and thunderstorms after midnight. Lows in the lower 70s. Chance of rain 20%. Saturday and Saturday night, mostly clear. Highs in the mid-90s. Lows in the mid-70s. Sunday, sunny. A slight chance of showers and thunderstorms in the afternoon. Highs in the mid-90s. Chance of rain 20%. Visit weather.gov/San Angelo, your comprehensive weather information source. Serving the good people of West Texas and Eastern New Mexico, here are the latest West Texas MesoNet observations as of 8:15 p.m. Central Daylight Time. Fort Chadburn 90 degrees. Wind south at 7 miles an hour. Dew point 68 degrees. 90 at Northwest San Angelo. Wind south-southeast at 12 miles an hour. Dew point 71. San Angelo 91. Wind south at 14. Dew point 68. Wall 90. Wind south at 22. Dew point 70. Mertzen 89. Wind south-southeast at 18. Dew point 68. 90 at Sterling City. Wind south-southeast at 14. Dew point 67.
Here is a collection of notable mesonet rainfall accumulations in the past 24 hours. Wichita Falls, 1.62 inches. Jacksboro, 1.17. Seymour, 1.04. Roaring Springs, 83 hundredths. Lakeside 2 Northeast, 7 tenths. At 8 p.m., at San Angelo, skies were clear. The temperature was 91 degrees, the dew point 67, and the relative humidity 44%. The wind was south at 16 miles an hour, gusting to 26. The pressure 29.74 inches and rising. At Abilene, skies were clear. 89 degrees, dew point 72, and relative humidity 56%. Wind south at 14 miles an hour, gusting to 24. Pressure 29.73 inches and rising. At Junction, skies were clear. 87 degrees, dew point 70, and the relative humidity 56%. Wind south at 8 miles an hour. Pressure 29.81 inches and rising. And now for other locations across west central Texas. Temperatures were between 88 and 92 degrees. It was clear at Brownwood, San Saba, and Sonora. Elsewhere across the Lone Star State. At Brownsville, rain was falling, with a temperature of 82. At Lubbock, blowing dust was reported, with a temperature of 92. It was clear, with a temperature of 93 at Amarillo, and 89 at Wichita Falls. It was partly cloudy, with a temperature of 96 at El Paso, 92 at Midland, and 87 at Dallas-Fort Worth. It was mostly cloudy, with a temperature of 85 at Austin, and 85 at San Antonio. At Houston, it was cloudy, with a temperature of 82. And again, at San Angelo, skies were clear. The temperature was 91 degrees. Wind was south at 16 miles an hour, gusting to 26. And now, here is the National Weather Service forecast for the city of San Angelo and surrounding area tonight, mostly clear. Lows in the lower 70s. South winds 10 to 15 miles an hour with gusts up to 25 miles an hour. Monday, partly cloudy in the morning, then clearing. Highs in the lower 90s. South winds 15 to 20 miles an hour with gusts up to 30 miles an hour. Monday night, mostly clear. Lows in the lower 70s. South winds 10 to 15 miles an hour with gusts up to 25 miles an hour. Tuesday, mostly cloudy in the morning, then clearing. Highs in the lower 90s. South winds 10 to 15 miles an hour with gusts up to 30 miles an hour. Tuesday night, partly cloudy. Lows in the lower 70s. South winds 10 to 15 miles an hour with gusts up to 30 miles an hour. Wednesday through Thursday, partly cloudy. Highs in the mid-90s. Lows in the lower 70s. Thursday night, partly cloudy. A slight chance of showers and thunderstorms until midnight. Lows in the lower 70s. Chance of rain 20%. Friday, mostly sunny. Highs in the mid-90s. Friday night, mostly clear. A slight chance of showers and thunderstorms after midnight. Lows in the lower 70s. Chance of rain 20%. Saturday and Saturday night, mostly clear. Highs in the mid-90s. Lows in the mid-70s. Sunday, sunny. A slight chance of showers and thunderstorms in the afternoon. Highs in the mid-90s. Chance of rain 20%. 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At 8 p.m., at San Angelo, skies were clear. The temperature was 91 degrees, the dew point 67, and the relative humidity 44%. The wind was south at 16 miles an hour, gusting to 26. The pressure 29.74 inches and rising. At Abilene, skies were clear. 89 degrees, dew point 72, and relative humidity 56%. Wind south at 14 miles an hour, gusting to 24. Pressure 29.73 inches and rising. At Junction, skies were clear.
87 degrees, dew point 70, and the relative humidity 56%. Wind south at 8 miles an hour. Pressure 29.81 inches and rising. And now for other locations across west central Texas. Temperatures were between 88 and 92 degrees. It was clear at Brownwood, San Saba, and Sonora. Elsewhere across the Lone Star State. At Brownsville, rain was falling, with a temperature of 82. At Lubbock, blowing dust was reported, with a temperature of 92. It was clear, with a temperature of 93 at Amarillo, and 89 at Wichita Falls. It was partly cloudy, with a temperature of 96 at El Paso, 92 at Midland, and 87 at Dallas-Fort Worth. It was mostly cloudy, with a temperature of 85 at Austin, and 85 at San Antonio. At Houston, it was cloudy, with a temperature of 82. And again, at San Angelo, skies were clear. The temperature was 91 degrees. Wind was south at 16 miles an hour, gusting to 26. And now, here is the National Weather Service forecast for the city of San Angelo and surrounding area tonight, mostly clear. Lows in the lower 70s. South winds 10 to 15 miles an hour with gusts up to 25 miles an hour. Monday, partly cloudy in the morning, then clearing. Highs in the lower 90s. South winds 15 to 20 miles an hour with gusts up to 30 miles an hour. Monday night, mostly clear. Lows in the lower 70s. South winds 10 to 15 miles an hour with gusts up to 25 miles an hour. Tuesday, mostly cloudy in the morning, then clearing. Highs in the lower 90s. South winds 10 to 15 miles an hour with gusts up to 30 miles an hour. Tuesday night, partly cloudy. Lows in the lower 70s. South winds 10 to 15 miles an hour with gusts up to 30 miles an hour. Wednesday through Thursday, partly cloudy. Highs in the mid-90s. Lows in the lower 70s. Thursday night, partly cloudy. A slight chance of showers and thunderstorms until midnight. Lows in the lower 70s. Chance of rain 20%. Friday, mostly sunny. Highs in the mid-90s. Friday night, mostly clear. A slight chance of showers and thunderstorms after midnight. Lows in the lower 70s. Chance of rain 20%. Saturday and Saturday night, mostly clear. Highs in the mid-90s. Lows in the mid-70s. Sunday, sunny. A slight chance of showers and thunderstorms in the afternoon. Highs in the mid-90s. Chance of rain 20%. 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Serving meteorological and agricultural needs in West Texas, here are the 8:25 p.m. Central Daylight Time West Texas MesoNet observations. Over at Fort Chadburn, 89 degrees. Wind south at 9 miles an hour. Dew point 68 degrees. 89 at Northwest San Angelo. Wind south at 10 miles an hour. Dew point 71. At San Angelo, 90. Wind south at 14. Dew point 68. 89 at Wall. Wind south at 20. Dew point 70. At Merton, 88. Wind south southeast at 17. Dew point 69. 88 at Sterling City. Wind south southeast at 10. Dew point 67. Curious about rainfall? Here are notable MesoNet rainfall accumulations in the past 24 hours. Wichita Falls, 1.62 inches. Jacksboro, 1.17. Seymour, 1.04. Roaring Springs, 82 hundredths. Lakeside 2 Northeast, 7 tenths. At 8 p.m., at San Angelo, skies were clear. The temperature was 91 degrees, the dew point 67, and the relative humidity 44%. The wind was south at 16 miles an hour, gusting to 26. The pressure 29.74 inches and rising. At Abilene, skies were clear. 89 degrees, dew point 72.
and relative humidity 56%. Wind south at 14 miles an hour, gusting to 24. Pressure 29.73 inches and rising. At junction, skies were clear. 87 degrees, dew point 70, and the relative humidity 56%. Wind south at 8 miles an hour. Pressure 29.81 inches and rising. And now for other locations across west central Texas. Temperatures were between 88 and 92 degrees. It was clear at Brownwood, San Saba, and Sonora. Elsewhere across the Lone Star State. At Brownsville, rain was falling, with a temperature of 82. At Lubbock, blowing dust was reported, with a temperature of 92. It was clear, with a temperature of 93 at Amarillo, and 89 at Wichita Falls. It was partly cloudy, with a temperature of 96 at El Paso, 92 at Midland, and 87 at Dallas-Fort Worth. It was mostly cloudy, with a temperature of 85 at Austin, and 85 at San Antonio. At Houston, it was cloudy, with a temperature of 82. And again, at San Angelo, skies were clear. The temperature was 91 degrees. Wind was out at 16 miles an hour, gusting to 26. And now, here is the National Weather Service forecast for the city of San Angelo and surrounding area tonight, mostly clear. Lows in the lower 70s. South winds 10 to 15 miles an hour with gusts up to 25 miles an hour. Monday, partly cloudy in the morning, then clearing. Highs in the lower 90s. South winds 15 to 20 miles an hour with gusts up to 30 miles an hour. Monday night, mostly clear. Lows in the lower 70s. South winds 10 to 15 miles an hour with gusts up to 25 miles an hour. Tuesday, mostly cloudy in the morning, then clearing. Highs in the lower 90s. South winds 10 to 15 miles an hour with gusts up to 30 miles an hour. Tuesday night, partly cloudy. Lows in the lower 70s. South winds 10 to 15 miles an hour with gusts up to 30 miles an hour. Wednesday through Thursday, partly cloudy. Highs in the mid-90s. Lows in the lower 70s. Thursday night, partly cloudy. A slight chance of showers and thunderstorms until midnight. Lows in the lower 70s. Chance of rain 20%. Friday, mostly sunny. Highs in the mid-90s. Friday night, mostly clear. A slight chance of showers and thunderstorms after midnight. Lows in the lower 70s. Chance of rain 20%. Saturday and Saturday night, mostly clear. Highs in the mid-90s. Lows in the mid-70s. Sunday, sunny. A slight chance of showers and thunderstorms in the afternoon. Highs in the mid-90s. Chance of rain 20%. 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At 8 p.m., at San Angelo, skies were clear. The temperature was 91 degrees, the dew point 67, and the relative humidity 44%. The wind was out at 16 miles an hour, gusting to 26. The pressure 29.74 inches and rising. At Abilene, skies were clear. 89 degrees, dew point 72, and relative humidity 56%. Wind south at 14 miles an hour, gusting to 24. Pressure 29.73 inches and rising. At junction, skies were clear. 87 degrees, dew point 70, and the relative humidity 56%. Wind south at 8 miles an hour. Pressure 29.81 inches and rising. And now for other locations across west central Texas. Temperatures were between 88 and 92 degrees. It was clear at Brownwood, San Saba, and Sonora. Elsewhere across the Lone Star State. At Brownsville, rain was falling, with a temperature of 82. At Lubbock, blowing dust was reported, with a temperature of 92. It was clear, with a temperature of 93 at Amarillo, and 89 at Wichita Falls. It was partly cloudy, with a temperature of 96 at El Paso, 92 at Midland, and 87 at Dallas-Fort Worth.
It was mostly cloudy, with a temperature of 85 at Austin and 85 at San Antonio. At Houston, it was cloudy, with a temperature of 82. And again, at San Angelo, skies were clear. The temperature was 91 degrees. Wind was south at 16 miles an hour, gusting to 26. And now, here is the National Weather Service forecast for the city of San Angelo and surrounding area tonight, mostly clear. Lows in the lower 70s. South winds 10 to 15 miles an hour with gusts up to 25 miles an hour. Monday, partly cloudy in the morning, then clearing. Highs in the lower 90s. South winds 15 to 20 miles an hour with gusts up to 30 miles an hour. Monday night, mostly clear. Lows in the lower 70s. South winds 10 to 15 miles an hour with gusts up to 25 miles an hour. Tuesday, mostly cloudy in the morning, then clearing. Highs in the lower 90s. South winds 10 to 15 miles an hour with gusts up to 30 miles an hour. Tuesday night, partly cloudy. Lows in the lower 70s. South winds 10 to 15 miles an hour with gusts up to 30 miles an hour. Wednesday through Thursday, partly cloudy. Highs in the mid-90s. Lows in the lower 70s. Thursday night, partly cloudy. A slight chance of showers and thunderstorms until midnight. Lows in the lower 70s. Chance of rain 20%. Friday, mostly sunny. Highs in the mid-90s. Friday night, mostly clear. A slight chance of showers and thunderstorms after midnight. Lows in the lower 70s. Chance of rain 20%. Saturday and Saturday night, mostly clear. Highs in the mid-90s. Lows in the mid-70s. Sunday, sunny. A slight chance of showers and thunderstorms in the afternoon. Highs in the mid-90s. Chance of rain 20%. Visit weather.gov/San Angelo, your comprehensive weather information source. Here are the latest West Texas MesoNet observations as of 8:35 p.m. Central Daylight Time. At Fort Chadbourne, 88 degrees. Wind south-southeast at 9 miles an hour. Dew point 68 degrees. 89 at Northwest San Angelo. Wind south at 11 miles an hour. Dew point 71. 89 at San Angelo. Wind south at 13. Dew point 69. Wall 89. Wind south at 17. Dew point 70. Mertzen 88. Wind south-southeast at 18. Dew point 69. Sterling City 88. Wind south-southeast at 11. Dew point 67. Wondering about rainfall? Here are notable MesoNet rainfall accumulations in the past 24 hours. Wichita Falls, 1.62 inches. Jacksboro, 1.17. Seymour, 1.04. Roaring Springs, 82 hundredths. Lakeside 2 Northeast, 7 tenths. The current time is 8:44 p.m. Central Daylight Time. 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The voice of the National Weather Service. At 8 p.m. at San Angelo, skies were clear. The temperature was 91 degrees, the dew point 67, and the relative humidity 44%. The wind was south at 16 miles an hour, gusting to 26. The pressure 29.74 inches and rising. At Abilene, skies were clear. 89 degrees, dew point 72, and relative humidity 56%. Wind south at 14 miles an hour, gusting to 24. Pressure 29.73 inches and rising. At Junction, skies were clear. 87 degrees, dew point 70, and the relative humidity 56%. Wind south at 8 miles an hour. Pressure 29.81 inches and rising. And now for other locations across West Central Texas. Temperatures were between 88 and 92 degrees. It was clear at Brownwood, San Saba, and Sonora. Elsewhere across the Lone Star State.
At Brownsville, rain was falling with a temperature of 82. At Lubbock, blowing dust was reported with a temperature of 92. It was clear with a temperature of 93 at Amarillo and 89 at Wichita Falls. It was partly cloudy with a temperature of 96 at El Paso, 92 at Midland, and 87 at Dallas-Fort Worth. It was mostly cloudy with a temperature of 85 at Austin and 85 at San Antonio. At Houston, it was cloudy with a temperature of 82. And again, at San Angelo, skies were clear. The temperature was 91 degrees. Wind was south at 16 miles an hour, gusting to 26. And now, here is the National Weather Service forecast for the city of San Angelo and surrounding area tonight, mostly clear. Lows in the lower 70s. South winds 10 to 15 miles an hour with gusts up to 25 miles an hour. Monday, partly cloudy in the morning, then clearing. Highs in the lower 90s. South winds 15 to 20 miles an hour with gusts up to 30 miles an hour. Monday night, mostly clear. Lows in the lower 70s. South winds 10 to 15 miles an hour with gusts up to 25 miles an hour. Tuesday, mostly cloudy in the morning, then clearing. Highs in the lower 90s. South winds 10 to 15 miles an hour with gusts up to 30 miles an hour. Tuesday night, partly cloudy. Lows in the lower 70s. South winds 10 to 15 miles an hour with gusts up to 30 miles an hour. Wednesday through Thursday, partly cloudy. Highs in the mid-90s. Lows in the lower 70s. Thursday night, partly cloudy. A slight chance of showers and thunderstorms until midnight. Lows in the lower 70s. Chance of rain 20%. Friday, mostly sunny. Highs in the mid-90s. Friday night, mostly clear. A slight chance of showers and thunderstorms after midnight. Lows in the lower 70s. Chance of rain 20%. Saturday and Saturday night, mostly clear. Highs in the mid-90s. Lows in the mid-70s. Sunday, sunny. A slight chance of showers and thunderstorms in the afternoon. Highs in the mid-90s. Chance of rain 20%. Visit weather.gov/San Angelo, your comprehensive weather information source. At 8 p.m., at San Angelo, skies were clear. The temperature was 91 degrees, the dew point 67, and the relative humidity 44%. The wind was south at 16 miles an hour, gusting to 26. The pressure 29.74 inches and rising. At Abilene, skies were clear. 89 degrees, dew point 72, and relative humidity 56%. Wind south at 14 miles an hour, gusting to 24. Pressure 29.73 inches and rising. At Junction, skies were clear. 87 degrees, dew point 70, and the relative humidity 56%. Wind south at 8 miles an hour. Pressure 29.81 inches and rising. And now for other locations across west central Texas. Temperatures were between 88 and 92 degrees. It was clear at Brownwood, San Saba, and Sonora. Elsewhere across the Lone Star State. At Brownsville, rain was falling with a temperature of 82. At Lubbock, blowing dust was reported with a temperature of 92. It was clear with a temperature of 93 at Amarillo and 89 at Wichita Falls. It was partly cloudy, with a temperature of 96 at El Paso, 92 at Midland, and 87 at Dallas-Fort Worth. It was mostly cloudy, with a temperature of 85 at Austin, and 85 at San Antonio. At Houston, it was cloudy, with a temperature of 82. And again, at San Angelo, skies were clear. The temperature was 91 degrees. Wind was south at 16 miles an hour, gusting to 26. And now, here is the National Weather Service forecast for the city of San Angelo and surrounding area tonight, mostly clear. Lows in the lower 70s. South winds 10 to 15 miles an hour with gusts up to 25 miles an hour.
Monday, partly cloudy in the morning, then clearing. Highs in the lower 90s. South winds 15 to 20 miles an hour with gusts up to 30 miles an hour. Monday night, mostly clear. Lows in the lower 70s. South winds 10 to 15 miles an hour with gusts up to 25 miles an hour. Tuesday, mostly cloudy in the morning, then clearing. Highs in the lower 90s. South winds 10 to 15 miles an hour with gusts up to 30 miles an hour. Tuesday night, partly cloudy. Lows in the lower 70s. South winds 10 to 15 miles an hour with gusts up to 30 miles an hour. Wednesday through Thursday, partly cloudy. Highs in the mid-90s. Lows in the lower 70s. Thursday night, partly cloudy. A slight chance of showers and thunderstorms until midnight. Lows in the lower 70s. Chance of rain 20%. Friday, mostly sunny. Highs in the mid-90s. Friday night, mostly clear. A slight chance of showers and thunderstorms after midnight. Lows in the lower 70s. Chance of rain 20%. Saturday and Saturday night, mostly clear. Highs in the mid-90s. Lows in the mid-70s. Sunday, sunny. A slight chance of showers and thunderstorms in the afternoon. Highs in the mid-90s. Chance of rain 20%. Visit weather.gov/San Angelo, your comprehensive weather information source. Here are the latest West Texas MesoNet observations as of 8:45 p.m. Central Daylight Time. Fort Chadbourne, 88 degrees. Wind south-southeast at 7 miles an hour. Dew point 68 degrees. 88 at Northwest San Angelo. Wind south at 12 miles an hour. Dew point 71. San Angelo, 89. Wind south at 9. Dew point 69. 88 at Wall. Wind south at 19. Dew point 70. Merton, 87. Wind south-southeast at 20. Dew point 69. At Sterling City, 87. Wind south-southeast at 11. Dew point 67. Here is a collection of notable MesoNet rainfall accumulations in the past 24 hours. Wichita Falls, 1.62 inches. Jacksboro, 1.17. Seymour, 1.04. Roaring Springs, 82 hundredths. Lakeside 2 Northeast, 7 tenths. At 8 p.m., at San Angelo, skies were clear. The temperature was 91 degrees, the dew point 67, and the relative humidity 44%. The wind was south at 16 miles an hour, gusting to 26. The pressure 29.74 inches and rising. At Abilene, skies were clear. 89 degrees, dew point 72, and relative humidity 56%. Wind south at 14 miles an hour, gusting to 24. Pressure 29.73 inches and rising. At Junction, skies were clear. 87 degrees, dew point 70, and the relative humidity 56%. Wind south at 8 miles an hour. Pressure 29.81 inches and rising. And now for other locations across West Central Texas. Temperatures were between 88 and 92 degrees. It was clear at Brownwood, San Saba, and Sonora. Elsewhere across the Lone Star State. At Brownsville, rain was falling, with a temperature of 82. At Lubbock, blowing dust was reported, with a temperature of 92. It was clear, with a temperature of 93 at Amarillo, and 89 at Wichita Falls. It was partly cloudy, with a temperature of 96 at El Paso, 92 at Midland, and 87 at Dallas-Fort Worth. It was mostly cloudy, with a temperature of 85 at Austin, and 85 at San Antonio. At Houston, it was cloudy, with a temperature of 82. And again, at San Angelo, skies were clear. The temperature was 91 degrees. Wind was south at 16 miles an hour, gusting to 26. And now, here is the National Weather Service forecast for the city of San Angelo and surrounding area tonight, mostly clear.
lows in the lower 70s. South winds 10 to 15 miles an hour with gusts up to 25 miles an hour. Monday, partly cloudy in the morning, then clearing. Highs in the lower 90s. South winds 15 to 20 miles an hour with gusts up to 30 miles an hour. Monday night, mostly clear. Lows in the lower 70s. South winds 10 to 15 miles an hour with gusts up to 25 miles an hour. Tuesday, mostly cloudy in the morning, then clearing. Highs in the lower 90s. South winds 10 to 15 miles an hour with gusts up to 30 miles an hour. Tuesday night, partly cloudy. Lows in the lower 70s. South winds 10 to 15 miles an hour with gusts up to 30 miles an hour. Wednesday through Thursday, partly cloudy. Highs in the mid-90s. Lows in the lower 70s. Thursday night, partly cloudy. A slight chance of showers and thunderstorms until midnight. Lows in the lower 70s. Chance of rain 20%. Friday, mostly sunny. Highs in the mid-90s. Friday night, mostly clear. A slight chance of showers and thunderstorms after midnight. Lows in the lower 70s. Chance of rain 20%. Saturday and Saturday night, mostly clear. Highs in the mid-90s. Lows in the mid-70s. Sunday, sunny. A slight chance of showers and thunderstorms in the afternoon. Highs in the mid-90s. Chance of rain 20%. 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At 8 p.m., at San Angelo, skies were clear. The temperature was 91 degrees, the dew point 67, and the relative humidity 44%. The wind was south at 16 miles an hour, gusting to 26. The pressure 29.74 inches and rising. At Abilene, skies were clear. 89 degrees, dew point 72, and relative humidity 56%. Wind south at 14 miles an hour, gusting to 24. Pressure 29.73 inches and rising. At Junction, skies were clear. 87 degrees, dew point 70, and the relative humidity 56%. Wind south at 8 miles an hour. Pressure 29.81 inches and rising. And now for other locations across west central Texas. Temperatures were between 88 and 92 degrees. It was clear at Brownwood, San Saba, and Sonora. Elsewhere across the Lone Star State. At Brownsville, rain was falling, with a temperature of 82. At Lubbock, blowing dust was reported, with a temperature of 92. It was clear, with a temperature of 93 at Amarillo, and 89 at Wichita Falls. It was partly cloudy, with a temperature of 96 at El Paso, 92 at Midland, and 87 at Dallas-Fort Worth. It was mostly cloudy, with a temperature of 85 at Austin, and 85 at San Antonio. At Houston, it was cloudy, with a temperature of 82. And again, at San Angelo, skies were clear. The temperature was 91 degrees. Wind was south at 16 miles an hour, gusting to 26. And now, here is the National Weather Service forecast for the city of San Angelo and surrounding area tonight, mostly clear. Lows in the lower 70s. South winds 10 to 15 miles an hour with gusts up to 25 miles an hour. Monday, partly cloudy in the morning, then clearing. Highs in the lower 90s. South winds 15 to 20 miles an hour with gusts up to 30 miles an hour. Monday night, mostly clear. Lows in the lower 70s. South winds 10 to 15 miles an hour with gusts up to 25 miles an hour. Tuesday, mostly cloudy in the morning, then clearing. Highs in the lower 90s. South winds 10 to 15 miles an hour with gusts up to 30 miles an hour. Tuesday night, partly cloudy. Lows in the lower 70s. South winds 10 to 15 miles an hour with gusts up to 30 miles an hour. Wednesday through Thursday, partly cloudy. Highs in the mid-90s. Lows in the lower 70s. Thursday night, partly cloudy.
A slight chance of showers and thunderstorms until midnight. Lows in the lower 70s. Chance of rain 20%. Friday, mostly sunny. Highs in the mid-90s. Friday night, mostly clear. A slight chance of showers and thunderstorms after midnight. Lows in the lower 70s. Chance of rain 20%. Saturday and Saturday night, mostly clear. Highs in the mid-90s. Lows in the mid-70s. Sunday, sunny. A slight chance of showers and thunderstorms in the afternoon. Highs in the mid-90s. Chance of rain 20%. 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Wind south at 8 miles an hour. Dew point 68 degrees. At Northwest San Angelo, 87. Wind south at 9 miles an hour. Dew point 71. San Angelo, 88. Wind south at 13. Dew point 69. Wall, 88. Wind south at 20. Dew point 70. At Merton, 86. Wind south at 17. Dew point 70. At Sterling City, 87. Wind south-southeast at 8. Dew point 67. And now, notable MesoNet rainfall accumulations in the past 24 hours. Wichita Falls, 1.62 inches. Jacksboro, 1.17. Seymour, 1.04. Roaring Springs, 82 hundredths. Lakeside 2 Northeast, 7 tenths. At 9 p.m., at San Angelo, skies were clear. The temperature was 87 degrees, the dew point 68, and the relative humidity 52%. The wind was south at 18 miles an hour, gusting to 29. The pressure 29.75 inches and rising. At Abilene, skies were clear. 86 degrees, dew point 71, and relative humidity 60%. Wind south at 14 miles an hour. Pressure 29.75 inches and rising. At Junction, skies were clear. 84 degrees, dew point 71, and the relative humidity 65%. Wind south at 9 miles an hour. Pressure 29.83 inches and rising. And now for other locations across west central Texas. Temperatures were between 84 and 88 degrees. It was clear at Brownwood, San Saba, and Sonora. Elsewhere across the Lone Star State, it was clear, with a temperature of 88 at Amarillo, and 86 at Wichita Falls. It was partly cloudy, with a temperature of 90 at Lubbock, 93 at El Paso, 90 at Midland, and 85 at Dallas-Fort Worth. It was mostly cloudy, with a temperature of 82 at Austin, and 82 at Brownsville. It was cloudy, with a temperature of 84 at San Antonio, and 82 at Houston. And again, at San Angelo, skies were clear. The temperature was 87 degrees. Wind was south at 18 miles an hour, gusting to 29. And now, here is the National Weather Service forecast for the city of San Angelo and surrounding area tonight, mostly clear. Lows in the lower 70s. South winds 10 to 15 miles an hour with gusts up to 25 miles an hour. Monday, partly cloudy in the morning, then clearing. Highs in the lower 90s. South winds 15 to 20 miles an hour with gusts up to 30 miles an hour. Monday night, mostly clear. Lows in the lower 70s. South winds 10 to 15 miles an hour with gusts up to 25 miles an hour. Tuesday, mostly cloudy in the morning, then clearing. Highs in the lower 90s. South winds 10 to 15 miles an hour with gusts up to 30 miles an hour. Tuesday night, partly cloudy. Lows in the lower 70s. South winds 10 to 15 miles an hour with gusts up to 30 miles an hour. Wednesday through Thursday, partly cloudy. Highs in the mid-90s. Lows in the lower 70s.
Thursday night, partly cloudy. A slight chance of showers and thunderstorms until midnight. Lows in the lower 70s. Chance of rain 20%. Friday, mostly sunny. Highs in the mid-90s. Friday night, mostly clear.

9 p.m. at San Angelo, skies were clear. The temperature was 87 degrees, the dew point 68, and the relative humidity 52%. The wind was south at 18 miles an hour, gusting to 29. The pressure 29.75 inches and rising. At Abilene, skies were clear. 86 degrees, dew point 71, and relative humidity 60%. Wind south at 14 miles an hour. Pressure 29.75 inches and rising. At Junction, skies were clear. 84 degrees, dew point 71, and the relative humidity 65%. Wind south at 9 miles an hour. Pressure 29.83 inches and rising. And now for other locations across west central Texas. Temperatures were between 84 and 88 degrees. It was clear at Brownwood, San Saba, and Sonora. Elsewhere across the Lone Star State, it was clear, with a temperature of 88 at Amarillo and 86 at Wichita Falls. It was partly cloudy, with a temperature of 90 at Lubbock, 93 at El Paso, 90 at Midland, and 85 at Dallas-Fort Worth. It was mostly cloudy, with a temperature of 82 at Austin and 82 at Brownsville. It was cloudy, with a temperature of 84 at San Antonio and 82 at Houston. And again, at San Angelo, skies were clear. The temperature was 87 degrees. Wind was south at 18 miles an hour, gusting to 29. And now, here is the National Weather Service forecast for the city of San Angelo and surrounding area tonight, mostly clear. Lows in the lower 70s. South winds 10 to 15 miles an hour with gusts up to 25 miles an hour. Monday, partly cloudy in the morning, then clearing. Highs in the lower 90s. South winds 15 to 20 miles an hour with gusts up to 30 miles an hour. Monday night, mostly clear. Lows in the lower 70s. South winds 10 to 15 miles an hour with gusts up to 25 miles an hour. Tuesday, mostly cloudy in the morning, then clearing. Highs in the lower 90s. South winds 10 to 15 miles an hour with gusts up to 30 miles an hour. Tuesday night, partly cloudy. Lows in the lower 70s. South winds 10 to 15 miles an hour with gusts up to 30 miles an hour. Wednesday through Thursday, partly cloudy. Highs in the mid-90s. Lows in the lower 70s. Thursday night, partly cloudy. A slight chance of showers and thunderstorms until midnight. Lows in the lower 70s. Chance of rain 20%. Friday, mostly sunny. Highs in the mid-90s. Friday night, mostly clear. A slight chance of showers and thunderstorms after midnight. Lows in the lower 70s. Chance of rain 20%. Saturday and Saturday night, mostly clear. Highs in the mid-90s. Lows in the mid-70s. Sunday, sunny. A slight chance of showers and thunderstorms in the afternoon. Highs in the mid-90s. Chance of rain 20%. Visit weather.gov/San Angelo, your comprehensive weather information source. At 9 p.m., at San Angelo, skies were clear. The temperature was 87 degrees, the dew point 68, and the relative humidity 52%. The wind was south at 18 miles an hour, gusting to 29. The pressure 29.75 inches and rising. At Abilene, skies were clear. 86 degrees, dew point 71, and relative humidity 60%. Wind south at 14 miles an hour. Pressure 29.75 inches and rising. At Junction, skies were clear. 84 degrees, dew point 71, and the relative humidity 65%. Wind south at 9 miles an hour. Pressure 29.83 inches and rising. And now for other locations across west central Texas. Temperatures were between 84 and 88 degrees. It was clear at Brownwood, San Saba, and Sonora. Elsewhere across the Lone Star State, it was clear, with a temperature of 88 at Amarillo and 86 at Wichita Falls. It was partly cloudy, with a temperature of 90 at Lubbock,

83 at El Paso, 90 at Midland, and 85 at Dallas-Fort Worth. It was mostly cloudy, with a temperature of 82 at Austin, and 82 at Brownsville. It was cloudy, with a temperature of 84 at San Antonio, and 82 at Houston. And again, at San Angelo, skies were clear. The temperature was 87 degrees. Wind was south at 18 miles an hour, gusting to 29. Good evening. Today's area averaged minimum 8-inch soil temperature is 77 degrees. Needing those MesoNet numbers? We have the readings at 9.05 p.m. Central Daylight Time right here for you. At Fort Chadburn, 86 degrees. Wind south at 10 miles an hour. Dew point 68 degrees. 87 at Northwest San Angelo. Wind south at 15 miles an hour. Dew point 71. At San Angelo, 88. Wind south at 11. Dew point 69. At Wall, 87. Wind south at 15. Dew point 71. Mertzen, 86. Wind south-southeast at 14. Dew point 70. 86 at Sterling City. Wind south-southeast at 8. Dew point 68. Here is a collection of notable MesoNet rainfall accumulations in the past 24 hours. Wichita Falls, 1.62 inches. Jacksboro, 1.17. Seymour, 1.04. Roaring Springs, 82 hundredths. Lakeside 2 Northeast, 7 tenths. At 9 p.m., at San Angelo, skies were clear. The temperature was 87 degrees, the dew point 68, and the relative humidity 52%. The wind was south at 18 miles an hour, gusting to 29. The pressure 29.75 inches and rising. At Abilene, skies were clear. 86 degrees, dew point 71, and relative humidity 60%. Wind south at 14 miles an hour. Pressure 29.75 inches and rising. At Junction, skies were clear. 84 degrees, dew point 71, and the relative humidity 65%. Wind south at 9 miles an hour. Pressure 29.83 inches and rising. And now for other locations across west central Texas. Temperatures were between 84 and 88 degrees. It was clear at Brownwood, San Saba, and Sonora. Elsewhere across the Lone Star State, it was clear, with a temperature of 88 at Amarillo and 86 at Wichita Falls. It was partly cloudy, with a temperature of 90 at Lubbock, 93 at El Paso, 90 at Midland, and 85 at Dallas-Fort Worth. It was mostly cloudy, with a temperature of 82 at Austin, and 82 at Brownsville. It was cloudy, with a temperature of 84 at San Antonio, and 82 at Houston. And again, at San Angelo, skies were clear. The temperature was 87 degrees. Wind was south at 18 miles an hour, gusting to 29. The current time is 9:14 p.m. Central Daylight Time. 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The voice of the National Weather Service. And now, here is the National Weather Service forecast for the city of San Angelo and surrounding area tonight, mostly clear. Lows in the lower 70s. South winds 10 to 15 miles an hour with gusts up to 25 miles an hour. Monday, partly cloudy in the morning, then clearing. Highs in the lower 90s. South winds 15 to 20 miles an hour with gusts up to 30 miles an hour. Monday night, mostly clear. Lows in the lower 70s. South winds 10 to 15 miles an hour with gusts up to 25 miles an hour. Tuesday, mostly cloudy in the morning, then clearing. Highs in the lower 90s. South winds 10 to 15 miles an hour with gusts up to 30 miles an hour. Tuesday night, partly cloudy. Lows in the lower 70s. South winds 10 to 15 miles an hour with gusts up to 30 miles an hour. Wednesday through Thursday, partly cloudy. Highs in the mid-90s. Lows in the lower 70s. Thursday night, partly cloudy.
A slight chance of showers and thunderstorms until midnight. Lows in the lower 70s. Chance of rain 20%. Friday, mostly sunny. Highs in the mid-90s. Friday night, mostly clear. A slight chance of showers and thunderstorms after midnight. Lows in the lower 70s. Chance of rain 20%. Saturday and Saturday night, mostly clear. Highs in the mid-90s. Lows in the mid-70s. Sunday, sunny. A slight chance of showers and thunderstorms in the afternoon. Highs in the mid-90s. Chance of rain 20%. 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At 9 p.m., at San Angelo, skies were clear. The temperature was 87 degrees, the dew point 68, and the relative humidity 52%. The wind was out at 18 miles an hour, gusting to 29. The pressure 29.75 inches and rising. At Abilene, skies were clear. 86 degrees, dew point 71, and relative humidity 60%. Wind south at 14 miles an hour. Pressure 29.75 inches and rising. At Junction, skies were clear. 84 degrees, dew point 71, and the relative humidity 65%. Wind south at 9 miles an hour. Pressure 29.83 inches and rising. And now for other locations across West Central Texas. Temperatures were between 84 and 88 degrees. It was clear at Brownwood, San Saba, and Sonora. Elsewhere across the Lone Star State, it was clear, with a temperature of 88 at Amarillo, and 86 at Wichita Falls. It was partly cloudy, with a temperature of 90 at Lubbock, 93 at El Paso, 90 at Midland, and 85 at Dallas-Fort Worth. It was mostly cloudy, with a temperature of 82 at Austin, and 82 at Brownsville. It was cloudy, with a temperature of 84 at San Antonio, and 82 at Houston. And again, at San Angelo, skies were clear. The temperature was 87 degrees. Wind was south at 18 miles an hour, gusting to 29. And now, here is the National Weather Service forecast for the city of San Angelo and surrounding area tonight, mostly clear. Lows in the lower 70s. South winds 10 to 15 miles an hour with gusts up to 25 miles an hour. Monday, partly cloudy in the morning, then clearing. Highs in the lower 90s. South winds 15 to 20 miles an hour with gusts up to 30 miles an hour. Monday night, mostly clear. Lows in the lower 70s. South winds 10 to 15 miles an hour with gusts up to 25 miles an hour. Tuesday, mostly cloudy in the morning, then clearing. Highs in the lower 90s. South winds 10 to 15 miles an hour with gusts up to 30 miles an hour. Tuesday night, partly cloudy. Lows in the lower 70s. South winds 10 to 15 miles an hour with gusts up to 30 miles an hour. Wednesday through Thursday, partly cloudy. Highs in the mid-90s. Lows in the lower 70s. Thursday night, partly cloudy. A slight chance of showers and thunderstorms until midnight. Lows in the lower 70s. Chance of rain 20%. Friday, mostly sunny. Highs in the mid-90s. Friday night, mostly clear. A slight chance of showers and thunderstorms after midnight. Lows in the lower 70s. Chance of rain 20%. Saturday and Saturday night, mostly clear. Highs in the mid-90s. Lows in the mid-70s. Sunday, sunny. A slight chance of showers and thunderstorms in the afternoon. Highs in the mid-90s. Chance of rain 20%. 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At 9 p.m., at San Angelo, skies were clear. The temperature was 87 degrees, the dew point 68, and the relative humidity 52%. The wind was out at 18 miles an hour, gusting to 29. The pressure 29.75 inches and rising. At Abilene, skies were clear.
86 degrees, dew point 71, and relative humidity 60%. Wind south at 14 miles an hour. Pressure 29.75 inches and rising. At junction, skies were clear. 84 degrees, dew point 71, and the relative humidity 65%. Wind south at 9 miles an hour. Pressure 29.83 inches and rising. And now for other locations across west central Texas. Temperatures were between 84 and 88 degrees. It was clear at Brownwood, San Saba, and Sonora. Elsewhere across the Lone Star State, it was clear, with a temperature of 88 at Amarillo and 86 at Wichita Falls. It was partly cloudy, with a temperature of 90 at Lubbock, 93 at El Paso, 90 at Midland, and 85 at Dallas-Fort Worth. It was mostly cloudy, with a temperature of 82 at Austin and 82 at Brownsville. It was cloudy, with a temperature of 84 at San Antonio and 82 at Houston. And again, at San Angelo, skies were clear. The temperature was 87 degrees. Wind was south at 18 miles an hour, gusting to 29. And now, here is the National Weather Service forecast for the city of San Angelo and surrounding area tonight, mostly clear. Lows in the lower 70s. South winds 10 to 15 miles an hour with gusts up to 25 miles an hour. Monday, partly cloudy in the morning, then clearing. Highs in the lower 90s. South winds 15 to 20 miles an hour with gusts up to 30 miles an hour. Monday night, mostly clear. Lows in the lower 70s. South winds 10 to 15 miles an hour with gusts up to 25 miles an hour. Tuesday, mostly cloudy in the morning, then clearing. Highs in the lower 90s. South winds 10 to 15 miles an hour with gusts up to 30 miles an hour. Tuesday night, partly cloudy. Lows in the lower 70s. South winds 10 to 15 miles an hour with gusts up to 30 miles an hour. Wednesday through Thursday, partly cloudy. Highs in the mid-90s. Lows in the lower 70s. Thursday night, partly cloudy. A slight chance of showers and thunderstorms until midnight. Lows in the lower 70s. Chance of rain 20%. Friday, mostly sunny. Highs in the mid-90s. Friday night, mostly clear. A slight chance of showers and thunderstorms after midnight. Lows in the lower 70s. Chance of rain 20%. Saturday and Saturday night, mostly clear. Highs in the mid-90s. Lows in the mid-70s. Sunday, sunny. A slight chance of showers and thunderstorms in the afternoon. Highs in the mid-90s. Chance of rain 20%. 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Celebrating 182 stations across the region, the latest West Texas MesoNet observations as of 9:15 p.m. Central Daylight Time follow. At Fort Chadburn, 86 degrees. Wind south at 10 miles an hour. Dew point 68 degrees. Northwest San Angelo, 86. Wind south at 10 miles an hour. Dew point 71. 87 at San Angelo. Wind south at 12. Dew point 69. Wall, 86. Wind south at 16. Dew point 71. At Merton, 85. Wind south-southeast at 17. Dew point 69. 85 at Sterling City. Wind south-southeast at 8. Dew point 68. Wondering about rainfall? Here are notable MesoNet rainfall accumulations in the past 24 hours. Wichita Falls, 1.62 inches. Jacksboro, 1.17. Seymour, 1.04. Roaring Springs, 82 hundredths. Lakeside 2 Northeast, 7 tenths. At 9 p.m., at San Angelo, skies were clear. The temperature was 87 degrees, the dew point 68, and the relative humidity 52%. The wind was south at 18 miles an hour, gusting to 29. The pressure 29.75 inches and rising.
At Abilene, skies were clear. 86 degrees, dew point 71, and relative humidity 60%. Wind south at 14 miles an hour. Pressure 29.75 inches and rising. At Junction, skies were clear. 84 degrees, dew point 71, and the relative humidity 65%. Wind south at 9 miles an hour. Pressure 29.83 inches and rising. And now for other locations across west central Texas. Temperatures were between 84 and 88 degrees. It was clear at Brownwood, San Saba, and Sonora. Elsewhere across the Lone Star State, it was clear, with a temperature of 88 at Amarillo and 86 at Wichita Falls. It was partly cloudy, with a temperature of 90 at Lubbock, 93 at El Paso, 90 at Midland, and 85 at Dallas-Fort Worth. It was mostly cloudy, with a temperature of 82 at Austin and 82 at Brownsville. It was cloudy, with a temperature of 84 at San Antonio and 82 at Houston. And again, at San Angelo, skies were clear. The temperature was 87 degrees. Wind was south at 18 miles an hour, gusting to 29. And now, here is the National Weather Service forecast for the city of San Angelo and surrounding area tonight, mostly clear. Lows in the lower 70s. South winds 10 to 15 miles an hour with gusts up to 25 miles an hour. Monday, partly cloudy in the morning, then clearing. Highs in the lower 90s. South winds 15 to 20 miles an hour with gusts up to 30 miles an hour. Monday night, mostly clear. Lows in the lower 70s. South winds 10 to 15 miles an hour with gusts up to 25 miles an hour. Tuesday, mostly cloudy in the morning, then clearing. Highs in the lower 90s. South winds 10 to 15 miles an hour with gusts up to 30 miles an hour. Tuesday night, partly cloudy. Lows in the lower 70s. South winds 10 to 15 miles an hour with gusts up to 30 miles an hour. Wednesday through Thursday, partly cloudy. Highs in the mid-90s. Lows in the lower 70s. Thursday night, partly cloudy. A slight chance of showers and thunderstorms until midnight. Lows in the lower 70s. Chance of rain 20%. Friday, mostly sunny. Highs in the mid-90s. Friday night, mostly clear. A slight chance of showers and thunderstorms after midnight. Lows in the lower 70s. Chance of rain 20%. Saturday and Saturday night, mostly clear. Highs in the mid-90s. Lows in the mid-70s. Sunday, sunny. A slight chance of showers and thunderstorms in the afternoon. Highs in the mid-90s. Chance of rain 20%. Visit weather.gov/San Angelo, your comprehensive weather information source. At 9 p.m., at San Angelo, skies were clear. The temperature was 87 degrees, the dew point 68, and the relative humidity 52%. The wind was south at 18 miles an hour, gusting to 29. The pressure 29.75 inches and rising. At Abilene, skies were clear. 86 degrees, dew point 71, and relative humidity 60%. Wind south at 14 miles an hour. Pressure 29.75 inches and rising. At Junction, skies were clear. 84 degrees, dew point 71, and the relative humidity 65%. Wind south at 9 miles an hour. Pressure 29.83 inches and rising. And now for other locations across west central Texas. Temperatures were between 84 and 88 degrees. It was clear at Brownwood, San Saba, and Sonora. Elsewhere across the Lone Star State, it was clear, with a temperature of 88 at Amarillo and 86 at Wichita Falls. It was partly cloudy, with a temperature of 90 at Lubbock, 93 at El Paso, 90 at Midland, and 85 at Dallas-Fort Worth. It was mostly cloudy, with a temperature of 82 at Austin and 82 at Brownsville. It was cloudy, with a temperature of 84 at San Antonio and 82 at Houston.
And again, at San Angelo, skies were clear. The temperature was 87 degrees. Wind was out at 18 miles an hour, gusting to 29. And now, here is the National Weather Service forecast for the city of San Angelo and surrounding area tonight, mostly clear. Lows in the lower 70s. South winds 10 to 15 miles an hour with gusts up to 25 miles an hour. Monday, partly cloudy in the morning, then clearing. Highs in the lower 90s. South winds 15 to 20 miles an hour with gusts up to 30 miles an hour. Monday night, mostly clear. Lows in the lower 70s. South winds 10 to 15 miles an hour with gusts up to 25 miles an hour. Tuesday, mostly cloudy in the morning, then clearing. Highs in the lower 90s. South winds 10 to 15 miles an hour with gusts up to 30 miles an hour. Tuesday night, partly cloudy. Lows in the lower 70s. South winds 10 to 15 miles an hour with gusts up to 30 miles an hour. Wednesday through Thursday, partly cloudy. Highs in the mid-90s. Lows in the lower 70s. Thursday night, partly cloudy. A slight chance of showers and thunderstorms until midnight. Lows in the lower 70s. Chance of rain 20%. Friday, mostly sunny. Highs in the mid-90s. Friday night, mostly clear. A slight chance of showers and thunderstorms after midnight. Lows in the lower 70s. Chance of rain 20%. Saturday and Saturday night, mostly clear. Highs in the mid-90s. Lows in the mid-70s. Sunday, sunny. A slight chance of showers and thunderstorms in the afternoon. Highs in the mid-90s. Chance of rain 20%. 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The 9:25 p.m. Central Daylight Time West Texas MesoNet observations brought to you as a collaborative effort between the National Weather Service and the Texas Tech National Wind Institute. Fort Chadburn 86 degrees. Wind south at 9 miles an hour. Dew point 68 degrees. 86 at Northwest San Angelo. Wind south at 12 miles an hour. Dew point 71. At San Angelo, 87. Wind south at 13 gusting to 22. Dew point 69. Wall 86. Wind south at 13. Dew point 70. 85 at Mertzon. Wind south southeast at 14. Dew point 69. At Sterling City, 85. Wind south southeast at 9. Dew point 68. Here is a collection of notable MesoNet rainfall accumulations in the past 24 hours. Wichita Falls, 1.62 inches. Seymour, 1.04. Jacksboro, 87 hundredths. Roaring Springs, 82 hundredths. Lakeside 2 Northeast, 7 tenths. At 9 p.m., at San Angelo, skies were clear. The temperature was 87 degrees, the dew point 68, and the relative humidity 52%. The wind was south at 18 miles an hour, gusting to 29. The pressure 29.75 inches and rising. At Abilene, skies were clear. 86 degrees, dew point 71, and relative humidity 60%. Wind south at 14 miles an hour. Pressure 29.75 inches and rising. At Junction, skies were clear. 84 degrees, dew point 71, and the relative humidity 65%. Wind south at 9 miles an hour. Pressure 29.83 inches and rising. And now for other locations across west central Texas. Temperatures were between 84 and 88 degrees. It was clear at Brownwood, San Saba, and Sonora. Elsewhere across the Lone Star State, it was clear, with a temperature of 88 at Amarillo, and 86 at Wichita Falls. It was partly cloudy, with a temperature of 90 at Lubbock, 93 at El Paso, 90 at Midland, and 85 at Dallas-Fort Worth. It was mostly cloudy, with a temperature of 82 at Austin, and 82 at Brownsville.
It was cloudy, with a temperature of 84 at San Antonio and 82 at Houston. And again, at San Angelo, skies were clear. The temperature was 87 degrees. Wind was south at 18 miles an hour, gusting to 29. And now, here is the National Weather Service forecast for the city of San Angelo and surrounding area tonight, mostly clear. Lows in the lower 70s. South winds 10 to 15 miles an hour with gusts up to 25 miles an hour. Monday, partly cloudy in the morning, then clearing. Highs in the lower 90s. South winds 15 to 20 miles an hour with gusts up to 30 miles an hour. Monday night, mostly clear. Lows in the lower 70s. South winds 10 to 15 miles an hour with gusts up to 25 miles an hour. Tuesday, mostly cloudy in the morning, then clearing. Highs in the lower 90s. South winds 10 to 15 miles an hour with gusts up to 30 miles an hour. Tuesday night, partly cloudy. Lows in the lower 70s. South winds 10 to 15 miles an hour with gusts up to 30 miles an hour. Wednesday through Thursday, partly cloudy. Highs in the mid-90s. Lows in the lower 70s. Thursday night, partly cloudy. A slight chance of showers and thunderstorms until midnight. Lows in the lower 70s. Chance of rain 20%. Friday, mostly sunny. Highs in the mid-90s. Friday night, mostly clear. A slight chance of showers and thunderstorms after midnight. Lows in the lower 70s. Chance of rain 20%. Saturday and Saturday night, mostly clear. Highs in the mid-90s. Lows in the mid-70s. Sunday, sunny. A slight chance of showers and thunderstorms in the afternoon. Highs in the mid-90s. Chance of rain 20%. 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At 9 p.m., at San Angelo, skies were clear. The temperature was 87 degrees, the dew point 68, and the relative humidity 52%. The wind was south at 18 miles an hour, gusting to 29. The pressure 29.75 inches and rising. At Abilene, skies were clear. 86 degrees, dew point 71, and relative humidity 60%. Wind south at 14 miles an hour. Pressure 29.75 inches and rising. At Junction, skies were clear. 84 degrees, dew point 71, and the relative humidity 65%. Wind south at 9 miles an hour. Pressure 29.83 inches and rising. And now for other locations across west central Texas. Temperatures were between 84 and 88 degrees. It was clear at Brownwood, San Saba, and Sonora. Elsewhere across the Lone Star State, it was clear, with a temperature of 88 at Amarillo, and 86 at Wichita Falls. It was partly cloudy, with a temperature of 90 at Lubbock, 93 at El Paso, 90 at Midland, and 85 at Dallas-Fort Worth. It was mostly cloudy, with a temperature of 82 at Austin, and 82 at Brownsville. It was cloudy, with a temperature of 84 at San Antonio, and 82 at Houston. And again, at San Angelo, skies were clear. The temperature was 87 degrees. Wind was south at 18 miles an hour, gusting to 29. And now, here is the National Weather Service forecast for the city of San Angelo and surrounding area tonight, mostly clear. Lows in the lower 70s. South winds 10 to 15 miles an hour with gusts up to 25 miles an hour. Monday, partly cloudy in the morning, then clearing. Highs in the lower 90s. South winds 15 to 20 miles an hour with gusts up to 30 miles an hour. Monday night, mostly clear. Lows in the lower 70s. South winds 10 to 15 miles an hour with gusts up to 25 miles an hour. Tuesday, mostly cloudy in the morning, then clearing. Highs in the lower 90s. South winds 10 to 15 miles an hour with gusts up to 30 miles an hour. Tuesday night, partly cloudy. Lows in the lower 70s.
south winds 10 to 15 miles an hour with gusts up to 30 miles an hour. Wednesday through Thursday, partly cloudy. Highs in the mid-90s. Lows in the lower 70s. Thursday night, partly cloudy. A slight chance of showers and thunderstorms until midnight. Lows in the lower 70s. Chance of rain 20%. Friday, mostly sunny. Highs in the mid-90s. Friday night, mostly clear. A slight chance of showers and thunderstorms after midnight. Lows in the lower 70s. Chance of rain 20%. Saturday and Saturday night, mostly clear. Highs in the mid-90s. Lows in the mid-70s. Sunday, sunny. A slight chance of showers and thunderstorms in the afternoon. Highs in the mid-90s. Chance of rain 20%. Visit weather.gov/San Angelo, your comprehensive weather information source. Serving the good people of West Texas and Eastern New Mexico, here are the latest West Texas MesoNet observations as of 9:35 p.m. Central Daylight Time. At Fort Chadburn, 85 degrees. Wind south at 8 miles an hour. Dew point 68 degrees. 85 at Northwest San Angelo. Wind south at 12 miles an hour. Dew point 72. 86 at San Angelo. Wind south at 9. Dew point 69. 85 at Wall. Wind south at 15. Dew point 70. Mertzen 84. Wind south at 14. Dew point 69. 85 at Sterling City. Wind south southeast at 9. Dew point 69. Curious about rainfall? Here are notable MesoNet rainfall accumulations in the past 24 hours. Wichita Falls, 1.62 inches. Seymour, 1.04. Roaring Springs, 82 hundredths. Jacksboro, 81 hundredths. Lakeside 2 Northeast, 7 tenths. At 9 p.m., at San Angelo, skies were clear. The temperature was 87 degrees, the dew point 68, and the relative humidity 52%. The wind was south at 18 miles an hour, gusting to 29. The pressure 29.75 inches and rising. At Abilene, skies were clear. 86 degrees, dew point 71, and relative humidity 60%. Wind south at 14 miles an hour. Pressure 29.75 inches and rising. At Junction, skies were clear. 84 degrees, dew point 71, and the relative humidity 65%. Wind south at 9 miles an hour. Pressure 29.83 inches and rising. And now for other locations across West Central Texas. Temperatures were between 84 and 88 degrees. It was clear at Brownwood, San Saba, and Sonora. Elsewhere across the Lone Star State, it was clear, with a temperature of 88 at Amarillo, and 86 at Wichita Falls. It was partly cloudy, with a temperature of 90 at Lubbock, 93 at El Paso, 90 at Midland, and 85 at Dallas-Fort Worth. It was mostly cloudy, with a temperature of 82 at Austin, and 82 at Brownsville. It was cloudy, with a temperature of 84 at San Antonio, and 82 at Houston. And again, at San Angelo, skies were clear. The temperature was 87 degrees. Wind was south at 18 miles an hour, gusting to 29. The current time is 9:45 p.m. Central Daylight Time. 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The voice of the National Weather Service. And now, here is the National Weather Service forecast for the city of San Angelo and surrounding area tonight, mostly clear. Lows in the lower 70s. South winds 10 to 15 miles an hour with gusts up to 25 miles an hour. Monday, partly cloudy in the morning, then clearing. Highs in the lower 90s. South winds 15 to 20 miles an hour with gusts up to 30 miles an hour. Monday night, mostly clear. Lows in the lower 70s. South winds 10 to 15 miles an hour with gusts up to 25 miles an hour.
Tuesday, mostly cloudy in the morning, then clearing. Highs in the lower 90s. South winds 10 to 15 miles an hour with gusts up to 30 miles an hour. Tuesday night, partly cloudy. Lows in the lower 70s. South winds 10 to 15 miles an hour with gusts up to 30 miles an hour. Wednesday through Thursday, partly cloudy. Highs in the mid-90s. Lows in the lower 70s. Thursday night, partly cloudy. A slight chance of showers and thunderstorms until midnight. Lows in the lower 70s. Chance of rain 20%. Friday, mostly sunny. Highs in the mid-90s. Friday night, mostly clear. A slight chance of showers and thunderstorms after midnight. Lows in the lower 70s. Chance of rain 20%. Saturday and Saturday night, mostly clear. Highs in the mid-90s. Lows in the mid-70s. Sunday, sunny. A slight chance of showers and thunderstorms in the afternoon. Highs in the mid-90s. Chance of rain 20%. 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At 9 p.m., at San Angelo, skies were clear. The temperature was 87 degrees, the dew point 68, and the relative humidity 52%. The wind was south at 18 miles an hour, gusting to 29. The pressure 29.75 inches and rising. At Abilene, skies were clear. 86 degrees, dew point 71, and relative humidity 60%. Wind south at 14 miles an hour. Pressure 29.75 inches and rising. At Junction, skies were clear. 84 degrees, dew point 71, and the relative humidity 65%. Wind south at 9 miles an hour. Pressure 29.83 inches and rising. And now for other locations across west central Texas. Temperatures were between 84 and 88 degrees. It was clear at Brownwood, San Saba, and Sonora. Elsewhere across the Lone Star State, it was clear, with a temperature of 88 at Amarillo, and 86 at Wichita Falls. It was partly cloudy, with a temperature of 90 at Lubbock, 93 at El Paso, 90 at Midland, and 85 at Dallas-Fort Worth. It was mostly cloudy, with a temperature of 82 at Austin, and 82 at Brownsville. It was cloudy, with a temperature of 84 at San Antonio, and 82 at Houston. And again, at San Angelo, skies were clear. The temperature was 87 degrees. Wind was south at 18 miles an hour, gusting to 29. And now, here is the National Weather Service forecast for the city of San Angelo and surrounding area tonight, mostly clear. Lows in the lower 70s. South winds 10 to 15 miles an hour with gusts up to 25 miles an hour. Monday, partly cloudy in the morning, then clearing. Highs in the lower 90s. South winds 15 to 20 miles an hour with gusts up to 30 miles an hour. Monday night, mostly clear. Lows in the lower 70s. South winds 10 to 15 miles an hour with gusts up to 25 miles an hour. Tuesday, mostly cloudy in the morning, then clearing. Highs in the lower 90s. South winds 10 to 15 miles an hour with gusts up to 30 miles an hour. Tuesday night, partly cloudy. Lows in the lower 70s. South winds 10 to 15 miles an hour with gusts up to 30 miles an hour. Wednesday through Thursday, partly cloudy. Highs in the mid-90s. Lows in the lower 70s. Thursday night, partly cloudy. A slight chance of showers and thunderstorms until midnight. Lows in the lower 70s. Chance of rain 20%. Friday, mostly sunny. Highs in the mid-90s. Friday night, mostly clear. A slight chance of showers and thunderstorms after midnight. Lows in the lower 70s. Chance of rain 20%. Saturday and Saturday night, mostly clear. Highs in the mid-90s. Lows in the mid-70s. Sunday, sunny. A slight chance of showers and thunderstorms in the afternoon. Highs in the mid-90s.
chance of rain 20%. 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Here are the latest West Texas MesoNet observations as of 9:45 p.m. Central Daylight Time. These observations are updated approximately every 10 minutes. At Fort Chadbourne, 85 degrees. Wind south at 9 miles an hour. Dew point 68 degrees. 85 at Northwest San Angelo. Wind south at 16 miles an hour. Dew point 72. San Angelo 86. Wind south at 11. Dew point 69. 85 at Wall. Wind south at 14. Dew point 70. At Merton, 84. Wind south at 15. Dew point 69. 84 at Sterling City. Wind south-southeast at 8. Dew point 69. Curious about rainfall? Here are notable MesoNet rainfall accumulations in the past 24 hours. Wichita Falls, 1.62 inches. Seymour, 1.04. Roaring Springs, 82 hundredths. Jacksboro, 81 hundredths. Lakeside 2 Northeast, 7 tenths. At 9 p.m., at San Angelo, skies were clear. The temperature was 87 degrees, the dew point 68, and the relative humidity 52%. The wind was south at 18 miles an hour, gusting to 29. The pressure 29.75 inches and rising. At Abilene, skies were clear. 86 degrees, dew point 71, and relative humidity 60%. Wind south at 14 miles an hour. Pressure 29.75 inches and rising. At Junction, skies were clear. 84 degrees, dew point 71, and the relative humidity 65%. Wind south at 9 miles an hour. Pressure 29.83 inches and rising. And now for other locations across West Central Texas. Temperatures were between 84 and 88 degrees. It was clear at Brownwood, San Saba, and Sonora. Elsewhere across the Lone Star State, it was clear, with a temperature of 88 at Amarillo and 86 at Wichita Falls. It was partly cloudy, with a temperature of 90 at Lubbock, 93 at El Paso, 90 at Midland, and 85 at Dallas-Fort Worth. It was mostly cloudy, with a temperature of 82 at Austin and 82 at Brownsville. It was cloudy, with a temperature of 84 at San Antonio and 82 at Houston. And again, at San Angelo, skies were clear. The temperature was 87 degrees. Wind was south at 18 miles an hour, gusting to 29. And now, here is the National Weather Service forecast for the city of San Angelo and surrounding area tonight, mostly clear. Lows in the lower 70s. South winds 10 to 15 miles an hour with gusts up to 25 miles an hour. Monday, partly cloudy in the morning, then clearing. Highs in the lower 90s. South winds 15 to 20 miles an hour with gusts up to 30 miles an hour. Monday night, mostly clear. Lows in the lower 70s. South winds 10 to 15 miles an hour with gusts up to 25 miles an hour. Tuesday, mostly cloudy in the morning, then clearing. Highs in the lower 90s. South winds 10 to 15 miles an hour with gusts up to 30 miles an hour. Tuesday night, partly cloudy. Lows in the lower 70s. South winds 10 to 15 miles an hour with gusts up to 30 miles an hour. Wednesday through Thursday, partly cloudy. Highs in the mid-90s. Lows in the lower 70s. Thursday night, partly cloudy. A slight chance of showers and thunderstorms until midnight. Lows in the lower 70s. Chance of rain 20%. Friday, mostly sunny. Highs in the mid-90s. Friday night, mostly clear. A slight chance of showers and thunderstorms after midnight. Lows in the lower 70s. Chance of rain 20%. Saturday and Saturday night, mostly clear. Highs in the mid-90s. Lows in the mid-70s. Sunday, sunny.
a slight chance of showers and thunderstorms in the afternoon. Highs in the mid-90s. Chance of rain 20%. 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At 9 p.m., at San Angelo, skies were clear. The temperature was 87 degrees, the dew point 68, and the relative humidity 52%. The wind was south at 18 miles an hour, gusting to 29. The pressure 29.75 inches and rising. At Abilene, skies were clear. 86 degrees, dew point 71, and relative humidity 60%. Wind south at 14 miles an hour. Pressure 29.75 inches and rising. At Junction, skies were clear. 84 degrees, dew point 71, and the relative humidity 65%. Wind south at 9 miles an hour. Pressure 29.83 inches and rising. And now for other locations across West Central Texas. Temperatures were between 84 and 88 degrees. It was clear at Brownwood, San Saba, and Sonora. Elsewhere across the Lone Star State, it was clear, with a temperature of 88 at Amarillo, and 86 at Wichita Falls. It was partly cloudy, with a temperature of 90 at Lubbock, 93 at El Paso, 90 at Midland, and 85 at Dallas-Fort Worth. It was mostly cloudy, with a temperature of 82 at Austin, and 82 at Brownsville. It was cloudy, with a temperature of 84 at San Antonio, and 82 at Houston. And again, at San Angelo, skies were clear. The temperature was 87 degrees. Wind was south at 18 miles an hour, gusting to 29. And now, here is the National Weather Service forecast for the city of San Angelo and surrounding area tonight, mostly clear. Lows in the lower 70s. South winds 10 to 15 miles an hour with gusts up to 25 miles an hour. Monday, partly cloudy in the morning, then clearing. Highs in the lower 90s. South winds 15 to 20 miles an hour with gusts up to 30 miles an hour. Monday night, mostly clear. Lows in the lower 70s. South winds 10 to 15 miles an hour with gusts up to 25 miles an hour. Tuesday, mostly cloudy in the morning, then clearing. Highs in the lower 90s. South winds 10 to 15 miles an hour with gusts up to 30 miles an hour. Tuesday night, partly cloudy. Lows in the lower 70s. South winds 10 to 15 miles an hour with gusts up to 30 miles an hour. Wednesday through Thursday, partly cloudy. Highs in the mid-90s. Lows in the lower 70s. Thursday night, partly cloudy. A slight chance of showers and thunderstorms until midnight. Lows in the lower 70s. Chance of rain 20%. Friday, mostly sunny. Highs in the mid-90s. Friday night, mostly clear. A slight chance of showers and thunderstorms after midnight. Lows in the lower 70s. Chance of rain 20%. Saturday and Saturday night, mostly clear. Highs in the mid-90s. Lows in the mid-70s. Sunday, sunny. A slight chance of showers and thunderstorms in the afternoon. Highs in the mid-90s. Chance of rain 20%. Visit weather.gov/San Angelo, your comprehensive weather information source. At 9 p.m., at San Angelo, skies were clear. The temperature was 87 degrees, the dew point 68, and the relative humidity 52%. The wind was south at 18 miles an hour, gusting to 29. The pressure 29.75 inches and rising. At Abilene, skies were clear. 86 degrees, dew point 71, and relative humidity 60%. Wind south at 14 miles an hour. Pressure 29.75 inches and rising. At Junction, skies were clear. 84 degrees, dew point 71, and the relative humidity 65%. Wind south at 9 miles an hour. Pressure 29.83 inches and rising. And now for other locations across West Central Texas. Temperatures were between 84 and 88 degrees.
It was clear at Brownwood, San Saba, and Sonora. Elsewhere across the Lone Star State, it was clear, with a temperature of 88 at Amarillo, and 86 at Wichita Falls. It was partly cloudy, with a temperature of 90 at Lubbock, 93 at El Paso, 90 at Midland, and 85 at Dallas-Fort Worth. It was mostly cloudy, with a temperature of 82 at Austin, and 82 at Brownsville. It was cloudy, with a temperature of 84 at San Antonio, and 82 at Houston. And again, at San Angelo, skies were clear. The temperature was 87 degrees. Wind was south at 18 miles an hour, gusting to 29. Serving meteorological and agricultural needs in West Texas, here are the 9:55 p.m. Central Daylight Time West Texas MesoNet observations. Over at Fort Chadburn, 85 degrees. Wind south at 12 miles an hour. Dew point 67 degrees. Northwest San Angelo 84. Wind south at 11 miles an hour. Dew point 72. 85 at San Angelo. Wind south at 16. Dew point 69. Wall 85. Wind south at 13. Dew point 70. Mertzen 83. Wind south at 16. Dew point 70. Sterling City 84. Wind south southeast at 9. Dew point 69. And now, notable MesoNet rainfall accumulations in the past 24 hours. Wichita Falls, 1.62 inches. Seymour, 1.04. Roaring Springs, 82 hundredths. Jacksboro, 81 hundredths. Lakeside 2 Northeast, 7 tenths. At 10 p.m., at San Angelo, skies were clear. The temperature was 84 degrees, the dew point 68, and the relative humidity 58%. The wind was south at 16 miles an hour, gusting to 30. The pressure 29.77 inches and rising. At Abilene, skies were clear. 84 degrees, dew point 71, and relative humidity 65%. Wind south at 15 miles an hour, gusting to 25. Pressure 29.76 inches and rising. At Junction, skies were clear. 81 degrees, dew point 72, and the relative humidity 74%. Wind southeast at 5 miles an hour. Pressure 29.83 inches and steady. And now for other locations across west central Texas. Temperatures were between 82 and 85 degrees. It was clear at Brownwood, San Saba, and Sonora. Elsewhere across the Lone Star State, temperatures were between 81 and 89 degrees. It was clear at Amarillo and Wichita Falls. It was partly cloudy at Lubbock, El Paso, Midland, and Dallas-Fort Worth. At Brownsville, it was mostly cloudy. It was cloudy at Austin, San Antonio, and Houston. And again, at San Angelo, skies were clear. The temperature was 84 degrees. Wind was south at 16 miles an hour, gusting to 30. And now, here is the National Weather Service forecast for the city of San Angelo and surrounding area tonight, mostly clear. Lows in the lower 70s. South winds 10 to 15 miles an hour with gusts up to 25 miles an hour. Monday, partly cloudy in the morning, then clearing. Highs in the lower 90s. South winds 15 to 20 miles an hour with gusts up to 30 miles an hour. Monday night, mostly clear. Lows in the lower 70s. South winds 10 to 15 miles an hour with gusts up to 25 miles an hour. Tuesday, mostly cloudy in the morning, then clearing. Highs in the lower 90s. South winds 10 to 15 miles an hour with gusts up to 30 miles an hour. Tuesday night, partly cloudy. Lows in the lower 70s. South winds 10 to 15 miles an hour with gusts up to 30 miles an hour. Wednesday through Thursday, partly cloudy. Highs in the mid-90s. Lows in the lower 70s. Thursday night, partly cloudy. A slight chance of showers and thunderstorms until midnight. Lows in the lower 70s. Chance of rain 20%.
Friday, mostly sunny. Highs in the mid-90s. Friday night, mostly clear. A slight chance of showers and thunderstorms after midnight.

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1: Pressure 29.76 inches and rising. At junction, skies were clear. 81 degrees, dew point 72, and the relative humidity 74%. Wind southeast at 5 miles an hour. Pressure 29.83 inches and steady. And now for other locations across west central Texas. Temperatures were between 82 and 85 degrees. It was clear at Brownwood, San Saba, and Sonora. Elsewhere across the Lone Star State, temperatures were between 81 and 89 degrees. It was clear at Amarillo and Wichita Falls. It was partly cloudy at Lubbock, El Paso, Midland, and Dallas-Fort Worth. At Brownsville, it was mostly cloudy. It was cloudy at Austin, San Antonio, and Houston. And again, at San Angelo, skies were clear. The temperature was 84 degrees. Wind was out at 16 miles an hour, gusting to 30. And now, here is the National Weather Service forecast for the city of San Angelo and surrounding area tonight, mostly clear. Lows in the lower 70s. South winds 10 to 15 miles an hour with gusts up to 25 miles an hour. Monday, partly cloudy in the morning, then clearing. Highs in the lower 90s. South winds 15 to 20 miles an hour with gusts up to 30 miles an hour. Monday night, mostly clear. Lows in the lower 70s. South winds 10 to 15 miles an hour with gusts up to 25 miles an hour. Tuesday, mostly cloudy in the morning, then clearing. Highs in the lower 90s. South winds 10 to 15 miles an hour with gusts up to 30 miles an hour. Tuesday night, partly cloudy. Lows in the lower 70s. South winds 10 to 15 miles an hour with gusts up to 30 miles an hour. Wednesday through Thursday, partly cloudy. Highs in the mid-90s. Lows in the lower 70s. Thursday night, partly cloudy. A slight chance of showers and thunderstorms until midnight. Lows in the lower 70s. Chance of rain 20%. Friday, mostly sunny. Highs in the mid-90s. Friday night, mostly clear. A slight chance of showers and thunderstorms after midnight. Lows in the lower 70s. Chance of rain 20%. Saturday and Saturday night, mostly clear. Highs in the mid-90s. Lows in the mid-70s. Sunday, sunny. A slight chance of showers and thunderstorms in the afternoon. Highs in the mid-90s. Chance of rain 20%. 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At 10 p.m., at San Angelo, skies were clear. The temperature was 84 degrees, the dew point 68, and the relative humidity 58%. The wind was south at 16 miles an hour, gusting to 30. The pressure 29.77 inches and rising. At Abilene, skies were clear. 84 degrees, dew point 71, and relative humidity 65%. Wind south at 15 miles an hour, gusting to 25. Pressure 29.76 inches and rising. At junction, skies were clear. 81 degrees, dew point 72, and the relative humidity 74%. Wind southeast at 5 miles an hour. Pressure 29.83 inches and steady. And now for other locations across west central Texas. Temperatures were between 82 and 85 degrees. It was clear at Brownwood, San Saba, and Sonora. Elsewhere across the Lone Star State, temperatures were between 81 and 89 degrees. It was clear at Amarillo, Wichita Falls, and Midland. It was partly cloudy at Lubbock, El Paso, and Dallas-Fort Worth.

cloudy at Austin, San Antonio, Houston, and Brownsville. And again, at San Angelo, skies were clear. The temperature was 84 degrees. Wind was out at 16 miles an hour, gusting to 30. And now, here is the National Weather Service forecast for the city of San Angelo and surrounding area tonight, mostly clear. Lows in the lower 70s. South winds 10 to 15 miles an hour with gusts up to 25 miles an hour. Monday, partly cloudy in the morning, then clearing. Highs in the lower 90s. South winds 15 to 20 miles an hour with gusts up to 30 miles an hour. Monday night, mostly clear. Lows in the lower 70s. South winds 10 to 15 miles an hour with gusts up to 25 miles an hour. Tuesday, mostly cloudy in the morning, then clearing. Highs in the lower 90s. South winds 10 to 15 miles an hour with gusts up to 30 miles an hour. Tuesday night, partly cloudy. Lows in the lower 70s. South winds 10 to 15 miles an hour with gusts up to 30 miles an hour. Wednesday through Thursday, partly cloudy. Highs in the mid-90s. Lows in the lower 70s. Thursday night, partly cloudy. A slight chance of showers and thunderstorms until midnight. Lows in the lower 70s. Chance of rain 20%. Friday, mostly sunny. Highs in the mid-90s. Friday night, mostly clear. A slight chance of showers and thunderstorms after midnight. Lows in the lower 70s. Chance of rain 20%. Saturday and Saturday night, mostly clear. Highs in the mid-90s. Lows in the mid-70s. Sunday, sunny. A slight chance of showers and thunderstorms in the afternoon. Highs in the mid-90s. Chance of rain 20%. 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The current time is 10:14 p.m. Central Daylight Time. 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The voice of the National Weather Service. The weather is warm and humid across the Concho Valley. Today's area averaged minimum 8-inch soil temperature is 77 degrees. The West Texas MesoNet observations as of 10:05 p.m. Central Daylight Time. Looking at Fort Chadburn, 84 degrees. Wind south at 13 miles an hour. Dew point 67 degrees. 84 at Northwest San Angelo. Wind south at 10 miles an hour. Dew point 72. 85 at San Angelo. Wind south at 11. Dew point 69. 84 at Wall. Wind south at 16. Dew point 71. Mertzen 83. Wind south at 12. Dew point 69. At Sterling City, 84. Wind south southeast at 12. Dew point 69. Curious about rainfall? Here are notable MesoNet rainfall accumulations in the past 24 hours. Wichita Falls, 1.62 inches. Seymour, 1.04. Roaring Springs, 82 hundredths. Jacksboro, 81 hundredths. Lakeside 2 Northeast, 7 tenths. At 10 p.m., at San Angelo, skies were clear. The temperature was 84 degrees, the dew point 68, and the relative humidity 58%. The wind was south at 16 miles an hour, gusting to 30. The pressure 29.77 inches and rising. At Abilene, skies were clear. 84 degrees, dew point 71, and relative humidity 65%. Wind south at 15 miles an hour, gusting to 25. Pressure 29.76 inches and rising. At Junction, skies were clear. 81 degrees, dew point 72, and the relative humidity 74%. Wind southeast at 5 miles an hour. Pressure 29.83 inches and steady. And now for other locations across west central Texas. Temperatures were between 82 and 85 degrees. It was clear at Brownwood, San Saba, and Sonora. Elsewhere across the Lone Star State,
Temperatures were between 81 and 89 degrees. It was clear at Amarillo, Wichita Falls, and Midland. It was partly cloudy at Lubbock, El Paso, and Dallas-Fort Worth. It was cloudy at Austin, San Antonio, Houston, and Brownsville. And again, at San Angelo, skies were clear. The temperature was 84 degrees. Wind was out at 16 miles an hour, gusting to 30. And now, here is the National Weather Service forecast for the city of San Angelo and surrounding area tonight, mostly clear. Lows in the lower 70s. South winds 10 to 15 miles an hour with gusts up to 25 miles an hour. Monday, partly cloudy in the morning, then clearing. Highs in the lower 90s. South winds 15 to 20 miles an hour with gusts up to 30 miles an hour. Monday night, mostly clear. Lows in the lower 70s. South winds 10 to 15 miles an hour with gusts up to 25 miles an hour. Tuesday, mostly cloudy in the morning, then clearing. Highs in the lower 90s. South winds 10 to 15 miles an hour with gusts up to 30 miles an hour. Tuesday night, partly cloudy. Lows in the lower 70s. South winds 10 to 15 miles an hour with gusts up to 30 miles an hour. Wednesday through Thursday, partly cloudy. Highs in the mid-90s. Lows in the lower 70s. Thursday night, partly cloudy. A slight chance of showers and thunderstorms until midnight. Lows in the lower 70s. Chance of rain 20%. Friday, mostly sunny. Highs in the mid-90s. Friday night, mostly clear. A slight chance of showers and thunderstorms after midnight. Lows in the lower 70s. Chance of rain 20%. Saturday and Saturday night, mostly clear. Highs in the mid-90s. Lows in the mid-70s. Sunday, sunny. A slight chance of showers and thunderstorms in the afternoon. Highs in the mid-90s. Chance of rain 20%. 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At 10 p.m., at San Angelo, skies were clear. The temperature was 84 degrees, the dew point 68, and the relative humidity 58%. The wind was out at 16 miles an hour, gusting to 30. The pressure 29.77 inches and rising. At Abilene, skies were clear. 84 degrees, dew point 71, and relative humidity 65%. Wind south at 15 miles an hour, gusting to 25. Pressure 29.76 inches and rising. At Junction, skies were clear. 81 degrees, dew point 72, and the relative humidity 74%. Wind southeast at 5 miles an hour. Pressure 29.83 inches and steady. And now for other locations across west central Texas. Temperatures were between 82 and 85 degrees. It was clear at Brownwood, San Saba, and Sonora. Elsewhere across the Lone Star State, temperatures were between 81 and 89 degrees. It was clear at Amarillo, Wichita Falls, and Midland. It was partly cloudy at Lubbock, El Paso, and Dallas-Fort Worth. It was cloudy at Austin, San Antonio, Houston, and Brownsville. And again, at San Angelo, skies were clear. The temperature was 84 degrees. Wind was out at 16 miles an hour, gusting to 30. And now, here is the National Weather Service forecast for the city of San Angelo and surrounding area tonight, mostly clear. Lows in the lower 70s. South winds 10 to 15 miles an hour with gusts up to 25 miles an hour. Monday, partly cloudy in the morning, then clearing. Highs in the lower 90s. South winds 15 to 20 miles an hour with gusts up to 30 miles an hour. Monday night, mostly clear. Lows in the lower 70s. South winds 10 to 15 miles an hour with gusts up to 25 miles an hour. Tuesday, mostly cloudy in the morning, then clearing. Highs in the lower 90s. South winds 10 to 15 miles an hour with gusts up to 30 miles an hour.
Tuesday night, partly cloudy. Lows in the lower 70s. South winds 10 to 15 miles an hour with gusts up to 30 miles an hour. Wednesday through Thursday, partly cloudy. Highs in the mid-90s. Lows in the lower 70s. Thursday night, partly cloudy. A slight chance of showers and thunderstorms until midnight. Lows in the lower 70s. Chance of rain 20%. Friday, mostly sunny. Highs in the mid-90s. Friday night, mostly clear. A slight chance of showers and thunderstorms after midnight. Lows in the lower 70s. Chance of rain 20%. Saturday and Saturday night, mostly clear. Highs in the mid-90s. Lows in the mid-70s. Sunday, sunny. A slight chance of showers and thunderstorms in the afternoon. Highs in the mid-90s. Chance of rain 20%. Visit weather.gov/San Angelo, your comprehensive weather information source. From the Big Bend, the Panhandle, and Western Mountains to the Hill Country, here are the 10:15 p.m. Central Daylight Time West Texas MesoNet observations. At Fort Chadburn, 84 degrees. Wind south at 9 miles an hour. Dew point 68 degrees. At Northwest San Angelo, 84. Wind south at 10 miles an hour. Dew point 71. 85 at San Angelo. Wind south at 10. Dew point 69. At Wall, 84. Wind south at 15. Dew point 71. Mertzen, 83. Wind south-southeast at 15. Dew point 70. 83 at Sterling City. Wind south-southeast at 12. Dew point 69. Wondering about rainfall? Here are notable MesoNet rainfall accumulations in the past 24 hours. Wichita Falls, 1.62 inches. Seymour, 1.04. Roaring Springs, 82 hundredths. Jacksboro, 81 hundredths. Lakeside 2 Northeast, 67 hundredths. At 10 p.m., at San Angelo, skies were clear. The temperature was 84 degrees, the dew point 68, and the relative humidity 58%. The wind was south at 16 miles an hour, gusting to 30. The pressure 29.77 inches and rising. At Abilene, skies were clear. 84 degrees, dew point 71, and relative humidity 65%. Wind south at 15 miles an hour, gusting to 25. Pressure 29.76 inches and rising. At Junction, skies were clear. 81 degrees, dew point 72, and the relative humidity 74%. Wind southeast at 5 miles an hour. Pressure 29.83 inches and steady. And now for other locations across west central Texas. Temperatures were between 82 and 85 degrees. It was clear at Brownwood, San Saba, and Sonora. Elsewhere across the Lone Star State, temperatures were between 81 and 89 degrees. It was clear at Amarillo, Wichita Falls, and Midland. It was partly cloudy at Lubbock, El Paso, and Dallas-Fort Worth. It was cloudy at Austin, San Antonio, Houston, and Brownsville. And again, at San Angelo, skies were clear. The temperature was 84 degrees. Wind was south at 16 miles an hour, gusting to 30. And now, here is the National Weather Service forecast for the city of San Angelo and surrounding area tonight, mostly clear. Lows in the lower 70s. South winds 10 to 15 miles an hour with gusts up to 25 miles an hour. Monday, partly cloudy in the morning, then clearing. Highs in the lower 90s. South winds 15 to 20 miles an hour with gusts up to 30 miles an hour. Monday night, mostly clear. Lows in the lower 70s. South winds 10 to 15 miles an hour with gusts up to 25 miles an hour. Tuesday, mostly cloudy in the morning, then clearing. Highs in the lower 90s. South winds 10 to 15 miles an hour with gusts up to 30 miles an hour. Tuesday night, partly cloudy.
lows in the lower 70s. South winds 10 to 15 miles an hour with gusts up to 30 miles an hour. Wednesday through Thursday, partly cloudy. Highs in the mid-90s. Lows in the lower 70s. Thursday night, partly cloudy. A slight chance of showers and thunderstorms until midnight. Lows in the lower 70s. Chance of rain 20%. Friday, mostly sunny. Highs in the mid-90s. Friday night, mostly clear. A slight chance of showers and thunderstorms after midnight. Lows in the lower 70s. Chance of rain 20%. Saturday and Saturday night, mostly clear. Highs in the mid-90s. Lows in the mid-70s. Sunday, sunny. A slight chance of showers and thunderstorms in the afternoon. Highs in the mid-90s. Chance of rain 20%. 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At 10 p.m., at San Angelo, skies were clear. The temperature was 84 degrees, the dew point 68, and the relative humidity 58%. The wind was south at 16 miles an hour, gusting to 30. The pressure 29.77 inches and rising. At Abilene, skies were clear. 84 degrees, dew point 71, and relative humidity 65%. Wind south at 15 miles an hour, gusting to 25. Pressure 29.76 inches and rising. At Junction, skies were clear. 81 degrees, dew point 72, and the relative humidity 74%. Wind southeast at 5 miles an hour. Pressure 29.83 inches and steady. And now for other locations across West Central Texas. Temperatures were between 82 and 85 degrees. It was clear at Brownwood, San Saba, and Sonora. Elsewhere across the Lone Star State, temperatures were between 81 and 89 degrees. It was clear at Amarillo, Wichita Falls, and Midland. It was partly cloudy at Lubbock, El Paso, and Dallas-Fort Worth. It was cloudy at Austin, San Antonio, Houston, and Brownsville. And again, at San Angelo, skies were clear. The temperature was 84 degrees. Wind was south at 16 miles an hour, gusting to 30. And now, here is the National Weather Service forecast for the city of San Angelo and surrounding area tonight, mostly clear. Lows in the lower 70s. South winds 10 to 15 miles an hour with gusts up to 25 miles an hour. Monday, partly cloudy in the morning, then clearing. Highs in the lower 90s. South winds 15 to 20 miles an hour with gusts up to 30 miles an hour. Monday night, mostly clear. Lows in the lower 70s. South winds 10 to 15 miles an hour with gusts up to 25 miles an hour. Tuesday, mostly cloudy in the morning, then clearing. Highs in the lower 90s. South winds 10 to 15 miles an hour with gusts up to 30 miles an hour. Tuesday night, partly cloudy. Lows in the lower 70s. South winds 10 to 15 miles an hour with gusts up to 30 miles an hour. Wednesday through Thursday, partly cloudy. Highs in the mid-90s. Lows in the lower 70s. Thursday night, partly cloudy. A slight chance of showers and thunderstorms until midnight. Lows in the lower 70s. Chance of rain 20%. Friday, mostly sunny. Highs in the mid-90s. Friday night, mostly clear. A slight chance of showers and thunderstorms after midnight. Lows in the lower 70s. Chance of rain 20%. Saturday and Saturday night, mostly clear. Highs in the mid-90s. Lows in the mid-70s. Sunday, sunny. A slight chance of showers and thunderstorms in the afternoon. Highs in the mid-90s. Chance of rain 20%. 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
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Here are the latest West Texas MesoNet observations as of 10:25 p.m. Central Daylight Time, looking at Fort Chadburn, 84 degrees. Wind south at 8 miles an hour. Dew point 68 degrees. 83 at Northwest San Angelo. Wind south at 11 miles an hour. Dew point 71. 84 at San Angelo. Wind south at 11. Dew point 69. Wall 83. Wind south at 14. Dew point 71. 82 at Mertzon. Wind south at 14. Dew point 70. 83 at Sterling City. Wind south southeast at 9. Dew point 69. And now, notable MesoNet rainfall accumulations in the past 24 hours. Wichita Falls, 1.62 inches. Seymour, 1.04. Roaring Springs, 82 hundredths. Jacksboro, 81 hundredths. Hefner, 66 hundredths. At 10 p.m., at San Angelo, skies were clear. The temperature was 84 degrees, the dew point 68, and the relative humidity 58%. The wind was south at 16 miles an hour, gusting to 30. The pressure 29.77 inches and rising. At Abilene, skies were clear. 84 degrees, dew point 71, and relative humidity 65%. Wind south at 15 miles an hour, gusting to 25. Pressure 29.76 inches and rising. At Junction, skies were clear. 81 degrees, dew point 72, and the relative humidity 74%. Wind southeast at 5 miles an hour. Pressure 29.83 inches and steady. And now for other locations across west central Texas. Temperatures were between 82 and 85 degrees. It was clear at Brownwood, San Saba, and Sonora. Elsewhere across the Lone Star State, temperatures were between 81 and 89 degrees. It was clear at Amarillo, Wichita Falls, and Midland. It was partly cloudy at Lubbock, El Paso, and Dallas-Fort Worth. It was cloudy at Austin, San Antonio, Houston, and Brownsville. And again, at San Angelo, skies were clear. The temperature was 84 degrees. Wind was south at 16 miles an hour, gusting to 30. And now, here is the National Weather Service forecast for the city of San Angelo and surrounding area tonight, mostly clear. Lows in the lower 70s. South winds 10 to 15 miles an hour with gusts up to 25 miles an hour. Monday, partly cloudy in the morning, then clearing. Highs in the lower 90s. South winds 15 to 20 miles an hour with gusts up to 30 miles an hour. Monday night, mostly clear. Lows in the lower 70s. South winds 10 to 15 miles an hour with gusts up to 25 miles an hour. Tuesday, mostly cloudy in the morning, then clearing. Highs in the lower 90s. South winds 10 to 15 miles an hour with gusts up to 30 miles an hour. Tuesday night, partly cloudy. Lows in the lower 70s. South winds 10 to 15 miles an hour with gusts up to 30 miles an hour. Wednesday through Thursday, partly cloudy. Highs in the mid-90s. Lows in the lower 70s. Thursday night, partly cloudy. A slight chance of showers and thunderstorms until midnight. Lows in the lower 70s. Chance of rain 20%. Friday, mostly sunny. Highs in the mid-90s. Friday night, mostly clear. A slight chance of showers and thunderstorms after midnight. Lows in the lower 70s. Chance of rain 20%. Saturday and Saturday night, mostly clear. Highs in the mid-90s. Lows in the mid-70s. Sunday, sunny. A slight chance of showers and thunderstorms in the afternoon. Highs in the mid-90s. Chance of rain 20%. 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At 10 p.m., at San Angelo, skies were clear.
The temperature was 84 degrees, the dew point 68, and the relative humidity 58%. The wind was south at 16 miles an hour, gusting to 30. The pressure 29.77 inches and rising. At Abilene, skies were clear. 84 degrees, dew point 71, and relative humidity 65%. Wind south at 15 miles an hour, gusting to 25. Pressure 29.76 inches and rising. At Junction, skies were clear. 81 degrees, dew point 72, and the relative humidity 74%. Wind southeast at 5 miles an hour. Pressure 29.83 inches and steady. And now for other locations across west central Texas. Temperatures were between 82 and 85 degrees. It was clear at Brownwood, San Saba, and Sonora. Elsewhere across the Lone Star State, temperatures were between 81 and 89 degrees. It was clear at Amarillo, Wichita Falls, and Midland. It was partly cloudy at Lubbock, El Paso, and Dallas-Fort Worth. It was cloudy at Austin, San Antonio, Houston, and Brownsville. And again, at San Angelo, skies were clear. The temperature was 84 degrees. Wind was south at 16 miles an hour, gusting to 30. And now, here is the National Weather Service forecast for the city of San Angelo and surrounding area tonight, mostly clear. Lows in the lower 70s. South winds 10 to 15 miles an hour with gusts up to 25 miles an hour. Monday, partly cloudy in the morning, then clearing. Highs in the lower 90s. South winds 15 to 20 miles an hour with gusts up to 30 miles an hour. Monday night, mostly clear. Lows in the lower 70s. South winds 10 to 15 miles an hour with gusts up to 25 miles an hour. Tuesday, mostly cloudy in the morning, then clearing. Highs in the lower 90s. South winds 10 to 15 miles an hour with gusts up to 30 miles an hour. Tuesday night, partly cloudy. Lows in the lower 70s. South winds 10 to 15 miles an hour with gusts up to 30 miles an hour. Wednesday through Thursday, partly cloudy. Highs in the mid-90s. Lows in the lower 70s. Thursday night, partly cloudy. A slight chance of showers and thunderstorms until midnight. Lows in the lower 70s. Chance of rain 20%. Friday, mostly sunny. Highs in the mid-90s. Friday night, mostly clear. A slight chance of showers and thunderstorms after midnight. Lows in the lower 70s. Chance of rain 20%. Saturday and Saturday night, mostly clear. Highs in the mid-90s. Lows in the mid-70s. Sunday, sunny. A slight chance of showers and thunderstorms in the afternoon. Highs in the mid-90s. Chance of rain 20%. 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At 10 p.m., at San Angelo, skies were clear. The temperature was 84 degrees, the dew point 68, and the relative humidity 58%. The wind was south at 16 miles an hour, gusting to 30. The pressure 29.77 inches and rising. At Abilene, skies were clear. 84 degrees, dew point 71, and relative humidity 65%. Wind south at 15 miles an hour, gusting to 25. Pressure 29.76 inches and rising. At Junction, skies were clear. 81 degrees, dew point 72, and the relative humidity 74%. Wind southeast at 5 miles an hour. Pressure 29.83 inches and steady. And now for other locations across west central Texas. Temperatures were between 82 and 85 degrees. It was clear at Brownwood, San Saba, and Sonora. Elsewhere across the Lone Star State, temperatures were between 81 and 89 degrees. It was clear at Amarillo, Wichita Falls, and Midland. It was partly cloudy at Lubbock, El Paso, and Dallas-Fort Worth. It was cloudy at Austin, San Antonio, Houston, and Brownsville.
And again, at San Angelo, skies were clear. The temperature was 84 degrees. Wind was out at 16 miles an hour, gusting to 30. And now, here is the National Weather Service forecast for the city of San Angelo and surrounding area tonight, mostly clear. Lows in the lower 70s. South winds 10 to 15 miles an hour with gusts up to 25 miles an hour. Monday, partly cloudy in the morning, then clearing. Highs in the lower 90s. South winds 15 to 20 miles an hour with gusts up to 30 miles an hour. Monday night, mostly clear. Lows in the lower 70s. South winds 10 to 15 miles an hour with gusts up to 25 miles an hour. Tuesday, mostly cloudy in the morning, then clearing. Highs in the lower 90s. South winds 10 to 15 miles an hour with gusts up to 30 miles an hour. Tuesday night, partly cloudy. Lows in the lower 70s. South winds 10 to 15 miles an hour with gusts up to 30 miles an hour. Wednesday through Thursday, partly cloudy. Highs in the mid-90s. Lows in the lower 70s. Thursday night, partly cloudy. A slight chance of showers and thunderstorms until midnight. Lows in the lower 70s. Chance of rain 20%. Friday, mostly sunny. Highs in the mid-90s. Friday night, mostly clear. A slight chance of showers and thunderstorms after midnight. Lows in the lower 70s. Chance of rain 20%. Saturday and Saturday night, mostly clear. Highs in the mid-90s. Lows in the mid-70s. Sunday, sunny. A slight chance of showers and thunderstorms in the afternoon. Highs in the mid-90s. Chance of rain 20%. Visit weather.gov/San Angelo, your comprehensive weather information source. Celebrating 182 stations across the region, the latest West Texas MesoNet observations as of 10:35 p.m. Central Daylight Time follow. Fort Chadburn 83 degrees. Wind south at 9 miles an hour. Dew point 68 degrees. Northwest San Angelo 83. Wind south at 10 miles an hour. Dew point 71. 84 at San Angelo. Wind south at 9. Dew point 69. At Wall, 83. Wind south at 15. Dew point 71. Mertzen, 82. Wind south at 18. Dew point 70. 83 at Sterling City. Wind south-southeast at 9. Dew point 69. And now, notable MesoNet rainfall accumulations in the past 24 hours. Wichita Falls, 1.62 inches. Seymour, 1.04. Roaring Springs, 82 hundredths. Jacksboro, 81 hundredths. Hefner, 66 hundredths. The current time is 10:45 p.m. Central Daylight Time. 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The voice of the National Weather Service. At 10 p.m., at San Angelo, skies were clear. The temperature was 84 degrees, the dew point 68, and the relative humidity 58%. The wind was south at 16 miles an hour, gusting to 30. The pressure 29.77 inches and rising. At Abilene, skies were clear. 84 degrees, dew point 71, and relative humidity 65%. Wind south at 15 miles an hour, gusting to 25. Pressure 29.76 inches and rising. At Junction, skies were clear. 81 degrees, dew point 72, and the relative humidity 74%. Wind southeast at 5 miles an hour. Pressure 29.83 inches and steady. And now for other locations across west central Texas. Temperatures were between 82 and 85 degrees. It was clear at Brownwood, San Saba, and Sonora. Elsewhere across the Lone Star State, temperatures were between 81 and 89 degrees. It was clear at Amarillo, Wichita Falls, and Midland. It was partly cloudy at Lubbock, El Paso, and Dallas-Fort Worth.
It was cloudy at Austin, San Antonio, Houston, and Brownsville. And again, at San Angelo, skies were clear. The temperature was 84 degrees. Wind was out at 16 miles an hour, gusting to 30. And now, here is the National Weather Service forecast for the city of San Angelo and surrounding area tonight, mostly clear. Lows in the lower 70s. South winds 10 to 15 miles an hour with gusts up to 25 miles an hour. Monday, partly cloudy in the morning, then clearing. Highs in the lower 90s. South winds 15 to 20 miles an hour with gusts up to 30 miles an hour. Monday night, mostly clear. Lows in the lower 70s. South winds 10 to 15 miles an hour with gusts up to 25 miles an hour. Tuesday, mostly cloudy in the morning, then clearing. Highs in the lower 90s. South winds 10 to 15 miles an hour with gusts up to 30 miles an hour. Tuesday night, partly cloudy. Lows in the lower 70s. South winds 10 to 15 miles an hour with gusts up to 30 miles an hour. Wednesday through Thursday, partly cloudy. Highs in the mid-90s. Lows in the lower 70s. Thursday night, partly cloudy. A slight chance of showers and thunderstorms until midnight. Lows in the lower 70s. Chance of rain 20%. Friday, mostly sunny. Highs in the mid-90s. Friday night, mostly clear. A slight chance of showers and thunderstorms after midnight. Lows in the lower 70s. Chance of rain 20%. Saturday and Saturday night, mostly clear. Highs in the mid-90s. Lows in the mid-70s. Sunday, sunny. A slight chance of showers and thunderstorms in the afternoon. Highs in the mid-90s. Chance of rain 20%. 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At 10 p.m., at San Angelo, skies were clear. The temperature was 84 degrees, the dew point 68, and the relative humidity 58%. The wind was out at 16 miles an hour, gusting to 30. The pressure 29.77 inches and rising. At Abilene, skies were clear. 84 degrees, dew point 71, and relative humidity 65%. Wind south at 15 miles an hour, gusting to 25. Pressure 29.76 inches and rising. At Junction, skies were clear. 81 degrees, dew point 72, and the relative humidity 74%. Wind southeast at 5 miles an hour. Pressure 29.83 inches and steady. And now for other locations across west central Texas. Temperatures were between 82 and 85 degrees. It was clear at Brownwood, San Saba, and Sonora. Elsewhere across the Lone Star State, temperatures were between 81 and 89 degrees. It was clear at Amarillo, Wichita Falls, and Midland. It was partly cloudy at Lubbock, El Paso, and Dallas-Fort Worth. It was cloudy at Austin, San Antonio, Houston, and Brownsville. And again, at San Angelo, skies were clear. The temperature was 84 degrees. Wind was out at 16 miles an hour, gusting to 30. And now, here is the National Weather Service forecast for the city of San Angelo and surrounding area tonight, mostly clear. Lows in the lower 70s. South winds 10 to 15 miles an hour with gusts up to 25 miles an hour. Monday, partly cloudy in the morning, then clearing. Highs in the lower 90s. South winds 15 to 20 miles an hour with gusts up to 30 miles an hour. Monday night, mostly clear. Lows in the lower 70s. South winds 10 to 15 miles an hour with gusts up to 25 miles an hour. Tuesday, mostly cloudy in the morning, then clearing. Highs in the lower 90s. South winds 10 to 15 miles an hour with gusts up to 30 miles an hour. Tuesday night, partly cloudy. Lows in the lower 70s. South winds 10 to 15 miles an hour with gusts up to 30 miles an hour. Wednesday through Thursday, partly cloudy.
highs in the mid-90s, lows in the lower 70s. Thursday night, partly cloudy. A slight chance of showers and thunderstorms until midnight. Lows in the lower 70s. Chance of rain 20%. Friday, mostly sunny. Highs in the mid-90s. Friday night, mostly clear. A slight chance of showers and thunderstorms after midnight. Lows in the lower 70s. Chance of rain 20%. Saturday and Saturday night, mostly clear. Highs in the mid-90s. Lows in the mid-70s. Sunday, sunny. A slight chance of showers and thunderstorms in the afternoon. Highs in the mid-90s. Chance of rain 20%. Visit weather.gov/San Angelo, your comprehensive weather information source. From the Big Bend, the Panhandle, and Western Mountains to the Hill Country, here are the 10:45 p.m. Central Daylight Time West Texas MesoNet observations. Fort Chadburn, 83 degrees. Wind south at 9 miles an hour. Dew point, 68 degrees. Northwest San Angelo, 82. Wind south at 11 miles an hour. Dew point, 71. It's San Angelo, 83. Wind south at 13. Dew point 70. Wall 83. Wind south at 13. Dew point 71. Mertzen 81. Wind south at 15. Dew point 70. It's Sterling City, 82. Wind south southeast at 9. Dew point 69. Wondering about rainfall? Here are notable MesoNet rainfall accumulations in the past 24 hours. Wichita Falls, 1.62 inches. Seymour, 1.04. Roaring Springs, 82 hundredths. Jacksboro, 81 hundredths. Hefner, 66 hundredths. At 10 p.m., at San Angelo, skies were clear. The temperature was 84 degrees, the dew point 68, and the relative humidity 58%. The wind was south at 16 miles an hour, gusting to 30. The pressure 29.77 inches and rising. At Abilene, skies were clear. 84 degrees, dew point 71, and relative humidity 65%. Wind south at 15 miles an hour, gusting to 25. Pressure 29.76 inches and rising. At Junction, skies were clear. 81 degrees, dew point 72, and the relative humidity 74%. Wind southeast at 5 miles an hour. Pressure 29.83 inches and steady. And now for other locations across west central Texas. Temperatures were between 82 and 85 degrees. It was clear at Brownwood, San Saba, and Sonora. Elsewhere across the Lone Star State, temperatures were between 81 and 89 degrees. It was clear at Amarillo, Wichita Falls, and Midland. It was partly cloudy at Lubbock, El Paso, and Dallas-Fort Worth. It was cloudy at Austin, San Antonio, Houston, and Brownsville. And again, at San Angelo, skies were clear. The temperature was 84 degrees. Wind was south at 16 miles an hour, gusting to 30. And now, here is the National Weather Service forecast for the city of San Angelo and surrounding area tonight, mostly clear. Lows in the lower 70s. South winds 10 to 15 miles an hour with gusts up to 25 miles an hour. Monday, partly cloudy in the morning, then clearing. Highs in the lower 90s. South winds 15 to 20 miles an hour with gusts up to 30 miles an hour. Monday night, mostly clear. Lows in the lower 70s. South winds 10 to 15 miles an hour with gusts up to 25 miles an hour. Tuesday, mostly cloudy in the morning, then clearing. Highs in the lower 90s. South winds 10 to 15 miles an hour with gusts up to 30 miles an hour. Tuesday night, partly cloudy. Lows in the lower 70s. South winds 10 to 15 miles an hour with gusts up to 30 miles an hour. Wednesday through Thursday, partly cloudy. Highs in the mid-90s. Lows in the lower 70s.
Thursday night, partly cloudy. A slight chance of showers and thunderstorms until midnight. Lows in the lower 70s. Chance of rain 20%. Friday, mostly sunny. Highs in the mid-90s. Friday night, mostly clear. A slight chance of showers and thunderstorms after midnight. Lows in the lower 70s. Chance of rain 20%. Saturday and Saturday night, mostly clear. Highs in the mid-90s. Lows in the mid-70s. Sunday, sunny. A slight chance of showers and thunderstorms in the afternoon. Highs in the mid-90s. Chance of rain 20%. 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At 10 p.m., at San Angelo, skies were clear. The temperature was 84 degrees, the dew point 68, and the relative humidity 58%. The wind was south at 16 miles an hour, gusting to 30. The pressure 29.77 inches and rising. At Abilene, skies were clear. 84 degrees, dew point 71, and relative humidity 65%. Wind south at 15 miles an hour, gusting to 25. Pressure 29.76 inches and rising. At Junction, skies were clear. 81 degrees, dew point 72, and the relative humidity 74%. Wind southeast at 5 miles an hour. Pressure 29.83 inches and steady. And now for other locations across west central Texas. Temperatures were between 82 and 85 degrees. It was clear at Brownwood, San Saba, and Sonora. Elsewhere across the Lone Star State, temperatures were between 81 and 89 degrees. It was clear at Amarillo, Wichita Falls, and Midland. It was partly cloudy at Lubbock, El Paso, and Dallas-Fort Worth. It was cloudy at Austin, San Antonio, Houston, and Brownsville. And again, at San Angelo, skies were clear. The temperature was 84 degrees. Wind was out at 16 miles an hour, gusting to 30. And now, here is the National Weather Service forecast for the city of San Angelo and surrounding area tonight, mostly clear. Lows in the lower 70s. South winds 10 to 15 miles an hour with gusts up to 25 miles an hour. Monday, partly cloudy in the morning, then clearing. Highs in the lower 90s. South winds 15 to 20 miles an hour with gusts up to 30 miles an hour. Monday night, mostly clear. Lows in the lower 70s. South winds 10 to 15 miles an hour with gusts up to 25 miles an hour. Tuesday, mostly cloudy in the morning, then clearing. Highs in the lower 90s. South winds 10 to 15 miles an hour with gusts up to 30 miles an hour. Tuesday night, partly cloudy. Lows in the lower 70s. South winds 10 to 15 miles an hour with gusts up to 30 miles an hour. Wednesday through Thursday, partly cloudy. Highs in the mid-90s. Lows in the lower 70s. Thursday night, partly cloudy. A slight chance of showers and thunderstorms until midnight. Lows in the lower 70s. Chance of rain 20%. Friday, mostly sunny. Highs in the mid-90s. Friday night, mostly clear. A slight chance of showers and thunderstorms after midnight. Lows in the lower 70s. Chance of rain 20%. Saturday and Saturday night, mostly clear. Highs in the mid-90s. Lows in the mid-70s. Sunday, sunny. A slight chance of showers and thunderstorms in the afternoon. Highs in the mid-90s. Chance of rain 20%. 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At 11 p.m., at San Angelo, skies were clear. The temperature was 82 degrees, the dew point 69, and the relative humidity 64%. The wind was south at 18 miles an hour, gusting to 25. The pressure 29.80 inches and rising. At Abilene, skies were clear.
83 degrees, dew point 70, and relative humidity 64%. Wind south at 16 miles an hour, gusting to 26. Pressure 29.79 inches and rising. At junction, skies were clear. 79 degrees, dew point 73, and the relative humidity 82%. Wind south at 8 miles an hour. Pressure 29.84 inches and rising. And now for other locations across west central Texas. Temperatures were between 80 and 84 degrees. It was clear at Brownwood, San Saba, and Sonora. Elsewhere across the Lone Star State, temperatures were between 79 and 86 degrees. It was clear at Amarillo, Wichita Falls, and Midland. It was partly cloudy at Lubbock, El Paso, and Dallas-Fort Worth. At San Antonio, it was mostly cloudy. It was cloudy at Austin, Houston, and Brownsville. And again, at San Angelo, skies were clear. The temperature was 82 degrees. Wind was out at 18 miles an hour, gusting to 25. And now, here is the National Weather Service forecast for the city of San Angelo and surrounding area tonight, mostly clear. Lows in the lower 70s. South winds 10 to 15 miles an hour with gusts up to 25 miles an hour. Monday, partly cloudy in the morning, then clearing. Highs in the lower 90s. South winds 15 to 20 miles an hour with gusts up to 30 miles an hour. Monday night, mostly clear. Lows in the lower 70s. South winds 10 to 15 miles an hour with gusts up to 25 miles an hour. Tuesday, mostly cloudy in the morning, then clearing. Highs in the lower 90s. South winds 10 to 15 miles an hour with gusts up to 30 miles an hour. Tuesday night, partly cloudy. Lows in the lower 70s. South winds 10 to 15 miles an hour with gusts up to 30 miles an hour. Wednesday through Thursday, partly cloudy. Highs in the mid-90s. Lows in the lower 70s. Thursday night, partly cloudy. A slight chance of showers and thunderstorms until midnight. Lows in the lower 70s. Chance of rain 20%. Friday, mostly sunny. Highs in the mid-90s. Friday night, mostly clear. A slight chance of showers and thunderstorms after midnight. Lows in the lower 70s. Chance of rain 20%. Saturday and Saturday night, mostly clear. Highs in the mid-90s. Lows in the mid-70s. Sunday, sunny. A slight chance of showers and thunderstorms in the afternoon. Highs in the mid-90s. Chance of rain 20%. 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Serving the good people of West Texas and Eastern New Mexico, here are the latest West Texas MesoNet observations as of 10:55 p.m. Central Daylight Time. Fort Chadburn, 83 degrees. Wind south at 9 miles an hour. Dew point 68 degrees. At Northwest San Angelo, 82. Wind south at 9 miles an hour. Dew point 71. At San Angelo, 83. Wind south at 12. Dew point 69. At Wall, 82. Wind south at 12. Dew point 71. Mertzon, 81. Wind south at 18. Dew point 70. 82 at Sterling City. Wind southeast at 7. Dew point 70. And now, notable MesoNet rainfall accumulations in the past 24 hours. Wichita Falls, 1.62 inches. Seymour, 1.04. Roaring Springs, 82 hundredths. Jacksboro, 81 hundredths. Hefner, 66 hundredths. At 11 p.m., at San Angelo, skies were clear. The temperature was 82 degrees, the dew point 69, and the relative humidity 64%. The wind was south at 18 miles an hour, gusting to 25. The pressure 29.80 inches and rising. At Abilene, skies were clear. 83 degrees, dew point 70, and relative humidity 64%.
Wind south at 16 miles an hour, gusting to 26. Pressure 29.79 inches and rising. At junction, skies were clear. 79 degrees, dew point 73, and the relative humidity 82%. Wind south at 8 miles an hour. Pressure 29.84 inches and rising.

skies were clear. The temperature was 82 degrees. Wind was out at 18 miles an hour, gusting to 25. And now, here is the National Weather Service forecast for the city of San Angelo and surrounding area tonight, mostly clear. Lows in the lower 70s. South winds 10 to 15 miles an hour with gusts up to 25 miles an hour. Monday, partly cloudy in the morning, then clearing. Highs in the lower 90s. South winds 15 to 20 miles an hour with gusts up to 30 miles an hour. Monday night, mostly clear. Lows in the lower 70s. South winds 10 to 15 miles an hour with gusts up to 25 miles an hour. Tuesday, mostly cloudy in the morning, then clearing. Highs in the lower 90s. South winds 10 to 15 miles an hour with gusts up to 30 miles an hour. Tuesday night, partly cloudy. Lows in the lower 70s. South winds 10 to 15 miles an hour with gusts up to 30 miles an hour. Wednesday through Thursday, partly cloudy. Highs in the mid-90s. Lows in the lower 70s. Thursday night, partly cloudy. A slight chance of showers and thunderstorms until midnight. Lows in the lower 70s. Chance of rain 20%. Friday, mostly sunny. Highs in the mid-90s. Friday night, mostly clear. A slight chance of showers and thunderstorms after midnight. Lows in the lower 70s. Chance of rain 20%. Saturday and Saturday night, mostly clear. Highs in the mid-90s. Lows in the mid-70s. Sunday, sunny. A slight chance of showers and thunderstorms in the afternoon. Highs in the mid-90s. Chance of rain 20%. 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At 11 p.m., at San Angelo, skies were clear. The temperature was 82 degrees, the dew point 69, and the relative humidity 64%. The wind was out at 18 miles an hour, gusting to 25. The pressure 29.80 inches and rising. At Abilene, skies were clear. 83 degrees, dew point 70, and relative humidity 64%. Wind south at 16 miles an hour, gusting to 26. Pressure 29.79 inches and rising. At Junction, skies were clear. 79 degrees, dew point 73, and the relative humidity 82%. Wind south at 8 miles an hour. Pressure 29.84 inches and rising. And now for other locations across West Central Texas. Temperatures were between 80 and 84 degrees. It was clear at Brownwood, San Saba, and Sonora. Elsewhere across the Lone Star State, temperatures were between 79 and 86 degrees. It was clear at Amarillo, Wichita Falls, and Midland. It was partly cloudy at Lubbock, El Paso, and Dallas-Fort Worth. At San Antonio, it was mostly cloudy. It was cloudy at Austin, Houston, and Brownsville. And again, at San Angelo, skies were clear. The temperature was 82 degrees. Wind was out at 18 miles an hour, gusting to 25. It is warm and humid across the Concho Valley. Today's area averaged minimum 8-inch soil temperature is 77 degrees. Serving the good people of West Texas and Eastern New Mexico, here are the latest West Texas MesoNet observations as of 11:05 p.m. Central Daylight Time. 82 degrees at Fort Chadbourne. Wind south at 11 miles an hour. Dew point 68 degrees. Northwest San Angelo 82. Wind south at 11 miles an hour. Dew point 71. 83 at San Angelo. Wind south at 14. Dew point 69. At Wall, 82. Wind south at 11. Dew point 71. Mertzen 80. Wind south at 14. Dew point 70. At Sterling City, 81. Wind southeast at 5. Dew point 70. Turning now to notable MesoNet rainfall accumulations in the past 24 hours. Wichita Falls, 1.62 inches.

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Hefner, 66/100. It is warm and humid across the Concho Valley. Today's area averaged minimum 8-inch soil temperature is 77 degrees. Serving the good people of West Texas and Eastern New Mexico, here are the latest West Texas MesoNet observations as of 11.05 p.m. Central Daylight Time. 82 degrees at Fort Chadbourne. Wind south at 11 miles an hour. Dew point 68 degrees. Northwest San Angelo 82. Wind south at 11 miles an hour. Dew point 71. 83 at San Angelo. Wind south at 14. Dew point 69. At Wall, 82. Wind south at 11. Dew point 71. Mertzon 80. Wind south at 14. Dew point 70. At Sterling City, 81. Wind southeast at 5. Dew point 70. Turning now to notable MesoNet rainfall accumulations in the past 24 hours. Wichita Falls, 1.62 inches. 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Jacksboro, 80/100. Hefner, 66/100. At 11 p.m., at San Angelo, skies were clear. The temperature was 82 degrees, the dew point 69, and the relative humidity 64%. The wind was out at 18 miles an hour, gusting to 25. The pressure 29.80 inches and rising. At Abilene, skies were clear. 83 degrees, dew point 70, and relative humidity 64%. Wind south at 16 miles an hour, gusting to 26. Pressure 29.79 inches and rising. At Junction, skies were clear. 79 degrees, dew point 73, and the relative humidity 82%. Wind south at 8 miles an hour. Pressure 29.84 inches and rising. And now for other locations across West Central Texas. Temperatures were between 80 and 84 degrees. It was clear at Brownwood, San Saba, and Sonora. Elsewhere across the Lone Star State, temperatures were between 79 and 86 degrees. It was clear at Amarillo, Wichita Falls, and Midland. It was partly cloudy at Lubbock, El Paso, and Dallas-Fort Worth. It was mostly cloudy at San Antonio and Brownsville. It was cloudy at Austin and Houston. And again, at San Angelo, skies were clear. The temperature was 82 degrees. Wind was south at 18 miles an hour, gusting to 25. The current time is 11:15 p.m. Central Daylight Time. 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The voice of the National Weather Service. And now, here is the National Weather Service forecast for the city of San Angelo and surrounding area tonight, mostly clear. Lows in the lower 70s. South winds 10 to 15 miles an hour with gusts up to 25 miles an hour. Monday, partly cloudy in the morning, then clearing. Highs in the lower 90s. South winds 15 to 20 miles an hour with gusts up to 30 miles an hour. Monday night, mostly clear. Lows in the lower 70s. South winds 10 to 15 miles an hour with gusts up to 25 miles an hour. Tuesday, mostly cloudy in the morning, then clearing. Highs in the lower 90s. South winds 10 to 15 miles an hour with gusts up to 30 miles an hour. Tuesday night, partly cloudy. Lows in the lower 70s. South winds 10 to 15 miles an hour with gusts up to 30 miles an hour. Wednesday through Thursday, partly cloudy. Highs in the mid-90s. Lows in the lower 70s. Thursday night, partly cloudy. A slight chance of showers and thunderstorms until midnight. Lows in the lower 70s. Chance of rain 20%. Friday, mostly sunny. Highs in the mid-90s. Friday night, mostly clear. A slight chance of showers and thunderstorms after midnight. Lows in the lower 70s.
chance of rain 20%. Saturday and Saturday night, mostly clear. Highs in the mid-90s. Lows in the mid-70s. Sunday, sunny. A slight chance of showers and thunderstorms in the afternoon. Highs in the mid-90s. Chance of rain 20%. 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At 11 p.m., at San Angelo, skies were clear. The temperature was 82 degrees, the dew point 69, and the relative humidity 64%. The wind was out at 18 miles an hour, gusting to 25. The pressure 29.80 inches and rising. At Abilene, skies were clear. 83 degrees, dew point 70, and relative humidity 64%. Wind south at 16 miles an hour, gusting to 26. Pressure 29.79 inches and rising. At Junction, skies were clear. 79 degrees, dew point 73, and the relative humidity 82%. Wind south at 8 miles an hour. Pressure 29.84 inches and rising. And now for other locations across West Central Texas. Temperatures were between 80 and 84 degrees. It was clear at Brownwood, San Saba, and Sonora. Elsewhere across the Lone Star State, temperatures were between 79 and 86 degrees. It was clear at Amarillo, Wichita Falls, and Midland. It was partly cloudy at Lubbock, El Paso, and Dallas-Fort Worth. It was mostly cloudy at San Antonio and Brownsville. It was cloudy at Austin and Houston. And again, at San Angelo, skies were clear. The temperature was 82 degrees. Wind was out at 18 miles an hour, gusting to 25. And now, here is the National Weather Service forecast for the city of San Angelo and surrounding area tonight, mostly clear. Lows in the lower 70s. South winds 10 to 15 miles an hour with gusts up to 25 miles an hour. Monday, partly cloudy in the morning, then clearing. Highs in the lower 90s. South winds 15 to 20 miles an hour with gusts up to 30 miles an hour. Monday night, mostly clear. Lows in the lower 70s. South winds 10 to 15 miles an hour with gusts up to 25 miles an hour. Tuesday, mostly cloudy in the morning, then clearing. Highs in the lower 90s. South winds 10 to 15 miles an hour with gusts up to 30 miles an hour. Tuesday night, partly cloudy. Lows in the lower 70s. South winds 10 to 15 miles an hour with gusts up to 30 miles an hour. Wednesday through Thursday, partly cloudy. Highs in the mid-90s. Lows in the lower 70s. Thursday night, partly cloudy. A slight chance of showers and thunderstorms until midnight. Lows in the lower 70s. Chance of rain 20%. Friday, mostly sunny. Highs in the mid-90s. Friday night, mostly clear. A slight chance of showers and thunderstorms after midnight. Lows in the lower 70s. Chance of rain 20%. Saturday and Saturday night, mostly clear. Highs in the mid-90s. Lows in the mid-70s. Sunday, sunny. A slight chance of showers and thunderstorms in the afternoon. Highs in the mid-90s. Chance of rain 20%. 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The 11:15 p.m. Central Daylight Time West Texas MesoNet observations. At Fort Chadburn, 82 degrees. Wind south at 9 miles an hour. Dew point 68 degrees. 81 at Northwest San Angelo. Wind south at 12 miles an hour. Dew point 72. San Angelo 82. Wind south at 11. Dew point 69. At Wall, 81. Wind south at 10. Dew point 71. 80 at Mertzon. Wind south at 18. Dew point 70. 80 at Sterling City. Wind southeast at 7. Dew point 70.
and Mao, notable mesonet rainfall accumulations in the past 24 hours. Wichita Falls, 1.62 inches. Seymour, 1.04. Roaring Springs, 82 hundredths. Jacksboro, 81 hundredths. Hefner, 66 hundredths. At 11 p.m., at San Angelo, skies were clear. The temperature was 82 degrees, the dew point 69, and the relative humidity 64%. The wind was out at 18 miles an hour, gusting to 25. The pressure 29.80 inches and rising. At Abilene, skies were clear. 83 degrees, dew point 70, and relative humidity 64%. Wind south at 16 miles an hour, gusting to 26. Pressure 29.79 inches and rising. At Junction, skies were clear. 79 degrees, dew point 73, and the relative humidity 82%. Wind south at 8 miles an hour. Pressure 29.84 inches and rising. And now for other locations across west central Texas. Temperatures were between 80 and 84 degrees. It was clear at Brownwood, San Saba, and Sonora. Elsewhere across the Lone Star State, temperatures were between 79 and 86 degrees. It was clear at Amarillo, Wichita Falls, and Midland. It was partly cloudy at Lubbock, El Paso, and Dallas-Fort Worth. It was mostly cloudy at San Antonio and Brownsville. It was cloudy at Austin and Houston. And again, at San Angelo, skies were clear. The temperature was 82 degrees. Wind was south at 18 miles an hour, gusting to 25. And now, here is the National Weather Service forecast for the city of San Angelo and surrounding area tonight, mostly clear. Lows in the lower 70s. South winds 10 to 15 miles an hour with gusts up to 25 miles an hour. Monday, partly cloudy in the morning, then clearing. Highs in the lower 90s. South winds 15 to 20 miles an hour with gusts up to 30 miles an hour. Monday night, mostly clear. Lows in the lower 70s. South winds 10 to 15 miles an hour with gusts up to 25 miles an hour. Tuesday, mostly cloudy in the morning, then clearing. Highs in the lower 90s. South winds 10 to 15 miles an hour with gusts up to 30 miles an hour. Tuesday night, partly cloudy. Lows in the lower 70s. South winds 10 to 15 miles an hour with gusts up to 30 miles an hour. Wednesday through Thursday, partly cloudy. Highs in the mid-90s. Lows in the lower 70s. Thursday night, partly cloudy. A slight chance of showers and thunderstorms until midnight. Lows in the lower 70s. Chance of rain 20%. Friday, mostly sunny. Highs in the mid-90s. Friday night, mostly clear. A slight chance of showers and thunderstorms after midnight. Lows in the lower 70s. Chance of rain 20%. Saturday and Saturday night, mostly clear. Highs in the mid-90s. Lows in the mid-70s. Sunday, sunny. A slight chance of showers and thunderstorms in the afternoon. Highs in the mid-90s. Chance of rain 20%. 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At 11 p.m., at San Angelo, skies were clear. The temperature was 82 degrees, the dew point 69, and the relative humidity 64%. The wind was out at 18 miles an hour, gusting to 25. The pressure 29.80 inches and rising. At Abilene, skies were clear. 83 degrees, dew point 70, and relative humidity 64%. Wind south at 16 miles an hour, gusting to 26. Pressure 29.79 inches and rising. At Junction, skies were clear. 79 degrees, dew point 73, and the relative humidity 82%. Wind south at 8 miles an hour. Pressure 29.84 inches and rising. And now for other locations across west central Texas.
temperatures were between 80 and 84 degrees. It was clear at Brownwood, San Saba, and Sonora. Elsewhere across the Lone Star State, temperatures were between 79 and 86 degrees. It was clear at Amarillo, Wichita Falls, and Midland. It was partly cloudy at Lubbock, El Paso, and Dallas-Fort Worth. It was mostly cloudy at San Antonio and Brownsville. It was cloudy at Austin and Houston. And again, at San Angelo, skies were clear. The temperature was 82 degrees. Wind was south at 18 miles an hour, gusting to 25. And now, here is the National Weather Service forecast for the city of San Angelo and surrounding area tonight, mostly clear. Lows in the lower 70s. South winds 10 to 15 miles an hour with gusts up to 25 miles an hour. Monday, partly cloudy in the morning, then clearing. Highs in the lower 90s. South winds 15 to 20 miles an hour with gusts up to 30 miles an hour. Monday night, mostly clear. Lows in the lower 70s. South winds 10 to 15 miles an hour with gusts up to 25 miles an hour. Tuesday, mostly cloudy in the morning, then clearing. Highs in the lower 90s. South winds 10 to 15 miles an hour with gusts up to 30 miles an hour. Tuesday night, partly cloudy. Lows in the lower 70s. South winds 10 to 15 miles an hour with gusts up to 30 miles an hour. Wednesday through Thursday, partly cloudy. Highs in the mid-90s. Lows in the lower 70s. Thursday night, partly cloudy. A slight chance of showers and thunderstorms until midnight. Lows in the lower 70s. Chance of rain 20%. Friday, mostly sunny. Highs in the mid-90s. Friday night, mostly clear. A slight chance of showers and thunderstorms after midnight. Lows in the lower 70s. Chance of rain 20%. Saturday and Saturday night, mostly clear. Highs in the mid-90s. Lows in the mid-70s. Sunday, sunny. A slight chance of showers and thunderstorms in the afternoon. Highs in the mid-90s. Chance of rain 20%. 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At 11 p.m., at San Angelo, skies were clear. The temperature was 82 degrees, the dew point 69, and the relative humidity 64%. The wind was south at 18 miles an hour, gusting to 25. The pressure 29.80 inches and rising. At Abilene, skies were clear. 83 degrees, dew point 70, and relative humidity 64%. Wind south at 16 miles an hour, gusting to 26. Pressure 29.79 inches and rising. At Junction, skies were clear. 79 degrees, dew point 73, and the relative humidity 82%. Wind south at 8 miles an hour. Pressure 29.84 inches and rising. And now for other locations across West Central Texas. Temperatures were between 80 and 84 degrees. It was clear at Brownwood, San Saba, and Sonora. Elsewhere across the Lone Star State, temperatures were between 79 and 86 degrees. It was clear at Amarillo, Wichita Falls, and Midland. It was partly cloudy at Lubbock, El Paso, and Dallas-Fort Worth. It was mostly cloudy at San Antonio and Brownsville. It was cloudy at Austin and Houston. And again, at San Angelo, skies were clear. The temperature was 82 degrees. Wind was south at 18 miles an hour, gusting to 25. And now, here is the National Weather Service forecast for the city of San Angelo and surrounding area tonight, mostly clear. Lows in the lower 70s. South winds 10 to 15 miles an hour with gusts up to 25 miles an hour. Monday, partly cloudy in the morning, then clearing. Highs in the lower 90s. South winds 15 to 20 miles an hour with gusts up to 30 miles an hour. Monday night, mostly clear. Lows in the lower 70s.
South winds 10 to 15 miles an hour with gusts up to 25 miles an hour. Tuesday, mostly cloudy in the morning, then clearing. Highs in the lower 90s. South winds 10 to 15 miles an hour with gusts up to 30 miles an hour. Tuesday night, partly cloudy. Lows in the lower 70s. South winds 10 to 15 miles an hour with gusts up to 30 miles an hour. Wednesday through Thursday, partly cloudy. Highs in the mid-90s. Lows in the lower 70s. Thursday night, partly cloudy. A slight chance of showers and thunderstorms until midnight. Lows in the lower 70s. Chance of rain 20%. Friday, mostly sunny. Highs in the mid-90s. Friday night, mostly clear. A slight chance of showers and thunderstorms after midnight. Lows in the lower 70s. Chance of rain 20%. Saturday and Saturday night, mostly clear. Highs in the mid-90s. Lows in the mid-70s. Sunday, sunny. A slight chance of showers and thunderstorms in the afternoon. Highs in the mid-90s. Chance of rain 20%. Visit weather.gov/San Angelo, your comprehensive weather information source. From the Big Bend, the Panhandle, and Western Mountains to the Hill Country, here are the 11:25 p.m. Central Daylight Time West Texas MesoNet observations. Over at Fort Chadburn, 82 degrees. Wind south at 10 miles an hour. Dew point 68 degrees. At Northwest San Angelo, 81. Wind south at 11 miles an hour. Dew point 72. At San Angelo, 82. Wind south at 9. Dew point 69. At Wall, 81. Wind south southwest at 10. Dew point 71. At Merton, 80. Wind south at 17. Dew point 70. At Sterling City, 80. Wind southeast at 7. Dew point 70. Turning now to notable MesoNet rainfall accumulations in the past 24 hours. Wichita Falls, 1.62 inches. Seymour, 1.04. Roaring Springs, 82 hundredths. Jacksboro, 81 hundredths. Hefner, 66 hundredths. At 11 p.m., at San Angelo, skies were clear. The temperature was 82 degrees, the dew point 69, and the relative humidity 64%. The wind was south at 18 miles an hour, gusting to 25. The pressure 29.80 inches and rising. At Abilene, skies were clear. 83 degrees, dew point 70, and relative humidity 64%. Wind south at 16 miles an hour, gusting to 26. Pressure 29.79 inches and rising. At Junction, skies were clear. 79 degrees, dew point 73, and the relative humidity 82%. Wind south at 8 miles an hour. Pressure 29.84 inches and rising. And now for other locations across west central Texas. Temperatures were between 80 and 84 degrees. It was clear at Brownwood, San Saba, and Sonora. Elsewhere across the Lone Star State, temperatures were between 79 and 86 degrees. It was clear at Amarillo, Wichita Falls, and Midland. It was partly cloudy at Lubbock, El Paso, and Dallas-Fort Worth. It was mostly cloudy at San Antonio and Brownsville. It was cloudy at Austin and Houston. And again, at San Angelo, skies were clear. The temperature was 82 degrees. Wind was south at 18 miles an hour, gusting to 25. And now, here is the National Weather Service forecast for the city of San Angelo and surrounding area tonight, mostly clear. Lows in the lower 70s. South winds 10 to 15 miles an hour with gusts up to 25 miles an hour. Monday, partly cloudy in the morning, then clearing. Highs in the lower 90s. South winds 15 to 20 miles an hour with gusts up to 30 miles an hour. Monday night, mostly clear. Lows in the lower 70s.
south winds 10 to 15 miles an hour with gusts up to 25 miles an hour. Tuesday, mostly cloudy in the morning, then clearing. Highs in the lower 90s. South winds 10 to 15 miles an hour with gusts up to 30 miles an hour. Tuesday night, partly cloudy. Lows in the lower 70s. South winds 10 to 15 miles an hour with gusts up to 30 miles an hour. Wednesday through Thursday, partly cloudy. Highs in the mid-90s. Lows in the lower 70s. Thursday night, partly cloudy. A slight chance of showers and thunderstorms until midnight. Lows in the lower 70s. Chance of rain 20%. Friday, mostly sunny. Highs in the mid-90s. Friday night, mostly clear. A slight chance of showers and thunderstorms after midnight. Lows in the lower 70s. Chance of rain 20%. Saturday and Saturday night, mostly clear. Highs in the mid-90s. Lows in the mid-70s. Sunday, sunny. A slight chance of showers and thunderstorms in the afternoon. Highs in the mid-90s. Chance of rain 20%. 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At 11 p.m., at San Angelo, skies were clear. The temperature was 82 degrees, the dew point 69, and the relative humidity 64%. The wind was south at 18 miles an hour, gusting to 25. The pressure 29.80 inches and rising. At Abilene, skies were clear. 83 degrees, dew point 70, and relative humidity 64%. Wind south at 16 miles an hour, gusting to 26. Pressure 29.79 inches and rising. At Junction, skies were clear. 79 degrees, dew point 73, and the relative humidity 82%. Wind south at 8 miles an hour. Pressure 29.84 inches and rising. And now for other locations across West Central Texas. Temperatures were between 80 and 84 degrees. It was clear at Brownwood, San Saba, and Sonora. Elsewhere across the Lone Star State, temperatures were between 79 and 86 degrees. It was clear at Amarillo, Wichita Falls, and Midland. It was partly cloudy at Lubbock, El Paso, and Dallas-Fort Worth. It was mostly cloudy at San Antonio and Brownsville. It was cloudy at Austin and Houston. And again, at San Angelo, skies were clear. The temperature was 82 degrees. Wind was south at 18 miles an hour, gusting to 25. And now, here is the National Weather Service forecast for the city of San Angelo and surrounding area tonight, mostly clear. Lows in the lower 70s. South winds 10 to 15 miles an hour with gusts up to 25 miles an hour. Monday, partly cloudy in the morning, then clearing. Highs in the lower 90s. South winds 15 to 20 miles an hour with gusts up to 30 miles an hour. Monday night, mostly clear. Lows in the lower 70s. South winds 10 to 15 miles an hour with gusts up to 25 miles an hour. Tuesday, mostly cloudy in the morning, then clearing. Highs in the lower 90s. South winds 10 to 15 miles an hour with gusts up to 30 miles an hour. Tuesday night, partly cloudy. Lows in the lower 70s. South winds 10 to 15 miles an hour with gusts up to 30 miles an hour. Wednesday through Thursday, partly cloudy. Highs in the mid-90s. Lows in the lower 70s. Thursday night, partly cloudy. A slight chance of showers and thunderstorms until midnight. Lows in the lower 70s. Chance of rain 20%. Friday, mostly sunny. Highs in the mid-90s. Friday night, mostly clear. A slight chance of showers and thunderstorms after midnight. Lows in the lower 70s. Chance of rain 20%. Saturday and Saturday night, mostly clear. Highs in the mid-90s. Lows in the mid-70s. Sunday, sunny. A slight chance of showers and thunderstorms in the afternoon. Highs in the mid-90s.
chance of rain 20%. 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From the Big Bend, the Panhandle, and Western Mountains to the Hill Country, here are the 11:35 p.m. Central Daylight Time West Texas MesoNet observations. At Fort Chadburn, 81 degrees. Wind south at 11 miles an hour. Dew point 68 degrees. 81 at Northwest San Angelo. Wind south at 11 miles an hour. Dew point 71. San Angelo 82. Wind south at 8. Dew point 69. At Wall, 81. Wind south at 7. Dew point 71. At Merton, 80. Wind south at 20. Dew point 71. Sterling City, 80. Wind southeast at 9. Dew point 70. Wondering about rainfall? Here are notable MesoNet rainfall accumulations in the past 24 hours. Wichita Falls, 1.62 inches. Seymour, 1.04. Roaring Springs, 82 hundredths. Jacksboro, 81 hundredths. Hefner, 66 hundredths. At 11 p.m., at San Angelo, skies were clear. The temperature was 82 degrees, the dew point 69, and the relative humidity 64%. The wind was south at 18 miles an hour, gusting to 25. The pressure 29.80 inches and rising. At Abilene, skies were clear. 83 degrees, dew point 70, and relative humidity 64%. Wind south at 16 miles an hour, gusting to 26. Pressure 29.79 inches and rising. At Junction, skies were clear. 79 degrees, dew point 73, and the relative humidity 82%. Wind south at 8 miles an hour. Pressure 29.84 inches and rising. And now for other locations across west central Texas. Temperatures were between 80 and 84 degrees. It was clear at Brownwood, San Saba, and Sonora. Elsewhere across the Lone Star State, temperatures were between 79 and 86 degrees. It was clear at Amarillo, Wichita Falls, and Midland. It was partly cloudy at Lubbock, El Paso, and Dallas-Fort Worth. It was mostly cloudy at San Antonio and Brownsville. It was cloudy at Austin and Houston. And again, at San Angelo, skies were clear. The temperature was 82 degrees. Wind was south at 18 miles an hour, gusting to 25. The current time is 11:45 p.m. Central Daylight Time. 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The voice of the National Weather Service. And now, here is the National Weather Service forecast for the city of San Angelo and surrounding area tonight, mostly clear. Lows in the lower 70s. South winds 10 to 15 miles an hour with gusts up to 25 miles an hour. Monday, partly cloudy in the morning, then clearing. Highs in the lower 90s. South winds 15 to 20 miles an hour with gusts up to 30 miles an hour. Monday night, mostly clear. Lows in the lower 70s. South winds 10 to 15 miles an hour with gusts up to 25 miles an hour. Tuesday, mostly cloudy in the morning, then clearing. Highs in the lower 90s. South winds 10 to 15 miles an hour with gusts up to 30 miles an hour. Tuesday night, partly cloudy. Lows in the lower 70s. South winds 10 to 15 miles an hour with gusts up to 30 miles an hour. Wednesday through Thursday, partly cloudy. Highs in the mid-90s. Lows in the lower 70s. Thursday night, partly cloudy. A slight chance of showers and thunderstorms until midnight. Lows in the lower 70s. Chance of rain 20%. Friday, mostly sunny. Highs in the mid-90s. Friday night, mostly clear. A slight chance of showers and thunderstorms after midnight. Lows in the lower 70s. Chance of rain 20%. Saturday and Saturday night, mostly clear. Highs in the mid-90s.
lows in the mid-70s. Sunday, sunny. A slight chance of showers and thunderstorms in the afternoon. Highs in the mid-90s. Chance of rain 20%. Visit weather.gov/San Angelo, your comprehensive weather information source. At 11 p.m., at San Angelo, skies were clear. The temperature was 82 degrees, the dew point 69, and the relative humidity 64%. The wind was south at 18 miles an hour, gusting to 25. The pressure 29.80 inches and rising. At Abilene, skies were clear. 83 degrees, dew point 70, and relative humidity 64%. Wind south at 16 miles an hour, gusting to 26. Pressure 29.79 inches and rising. At Junction, skies were clear. 79 degrees, dew point 73, and the relative humidity 82%. Wind south at 8 miles an hour. Pressure 29.84 inches and rising. And now for other locations across West Central Texas. Temperatures were between 80 and 84 degrees. It was clear at Brownwood, San Saba, and Sonora. Elsewhere across the Lone Star State, temperatures were between 79 and 86 degrees. It was clear at Amarillo, Wichita Falls, and Midland. It was partly cloudy at Lubbock, El Paso, and Dallas-Fort Worth. It was mostly cloudy at San Antonio and Brownsville. It was cloudy at Austin and Houston. And again, at San Angelo, skies were clear. The temperature was 82 degrees. Wind was south at 18 miles an hour, gusting to 25. And now, here is the National Weather Service forecast for the city of San Angelo and surrounding area tonight, mostly clear. Lows in the lower 70s. South winds 10 to 15 miles an hour with gusts up to 25 miles an hour. Monday, partly cloudy in the morning, then clearing. Highs in the lower 90s. South winds 15 to 20 miles an hour with gusts up to 30 miles an hour. Monday night, mostly clear. Lows in the lower 70s. South winds 10 to 15 miles an hour with gusts up to 25 miles an hour. Tuesday, mostly cloudy in the morning, then clearing. Highs in the lower 90s. South winds 10 to 15 miles an hour with gusts up to 30 miles an hour. Tuesday night, partly cloudy. Lows in the lower 70s. South winds 10 to 15 miles an hour with gusts up to 30 miles an hour. Wednesday through Thursday, partly cloudy. Highs in the mid-90s. Lows in the lower 70s. Thursday night, partly cloudy. A slight chance of showers and thunderstorms until midnight. Lows in the lower 70s. Chance of rain 20%. Friday, mostly sunny. Highs in the mid-90s. Friday night, mostly clear. A slight chance of showers and thunderstorms after midnight. Lows in the lower 70s. Chance of rain 20%. Saturday and Saturday night, mostly clear. Highs in the mid-90s. Lows in the mid-70s. Sunday, sunny. A slight chance of showers and thunderstorms in the afternoon. Highs in the mid-90s. Chance of rain 20%. Visit weather.gov/San Angelo, your comprehensive weather information source. Here are the latest West Texas MesoNet observations as of 11:45 p.m. Central Daylight Time. At Fort Chadburn, 81 degrees. Wind south at 6 miles an hour. Dew point 68 degrees. 80 at Northwest San Angelo. Wind south at 12 miles an hour. Dew point 72. At San Angelo, 81. Wind south at 9. Dew point 70. 80 at Wall. Wind south-southwest at 8. Dew point 71. 79 at Mertzon. Wind south at 14. Dew point 71. At Sterling City, 80. Wind southeast at 6. Dew point 70. And now, notable MesoNet rainfall accumulations in the past 24 hours. Wichita Falls, 1.62 inches.
Seymour, 1.04. Roaring Springs, 8200ths. Jacksboro, 8100ths. Hefner, 6600ths. Here are the latest West Texas MesoNet observations as of 11:45 p.m. Central Daylight Time. At Fort Chadburn, 81 degrees. Wind south at 6 miles an hour. Dew point 68 degrees. 80 at Northwest San Angelo. Wind south at 12 miles an hour. Dew point 72. At San Angelo, 81. Wind south at 9. Dew point 70. 80 at Wall. Wind south southwest at 8. Dew point 71. 79 at Mertzen. Wind south at 14. Dew point 71. At Sterling City, 80. Wind southeast at 6. Dew point 70. And now, notable MesoNet rainfall accumulations in the past 24 hours. Wichita Falls, 1.62 inches. 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At 11 p.m., at San Angelo, skies were clear. The temperature was 82 degrees, the dew point 69, and the relative humidity 64%. The wind was south at 18 miles an hour, gusting to 25. The pressure 29.80 inches and rising. At Abilene, skies were clear. 83 degrees, dew point 70, and relative humidity 64%. Wind south at 16 miles an hour, gusting to 26. Pressure 29.79 inches and rising. At Junction, skies were clear. 79 degrees, dew point 73, and the relative humidity 82%. Wind south at 8 miles an hour. Pressure 29.84 inches and rising. And now for other locations across West Central Texas. Temperatures were between 80 and 84 degrees. It was clear at Brownwood, San Saba, and Sonora. Elsewhere across the Lone Star State, temperatures were between 79 and 86 degrees. It was clear at Amarillo, Wichita Falls, and Midland. It was partly cloudy at Lubbock, El Paso, and Dallas-Fort Worth. It was mostly cloudy at San Antonio and Brownsville. It was cloudy at Austin and Houston. And again, at San Angelo, skies were clear. The temperature was 82 degrees. Wind was south at 18 miles an hour, gusting to 25. And now, here is the National Weather Service forecast for the city of San Angelo and surrounding area tonight, mostly clear. Lows in the lower 70s. South winds 10 to 15 miles an hour with gusts up to 25 miles an hour. Monday, partly cloudy in the morning, then clearing. Highs in the lower 90s. South winds 15 to 20 miles an hour with gusts up to 30 miles an hour. Monday night, mostly clear. Lows in the lower 70s. South winds 10 to 15 miles an hour with gusts up to 25 miles an hour. Tuesday, mostly cloudy in the morning, then clearing. Highs in the lower 90s. South winds 10 to 15 miles an hour with gusts up to 30 miles an hour. Tuesday night, partly cloudy. Lows in the lower 70s. South winds 10 to 15 miles an hour with gusts up to 30 miles an hour. Wednesday through Thursday, partly cloudy. Highs in the mid-90s. Lows in the lower 70s. Thursday night, partly cloudy. A slight chance of showers and thunderstorms until midnight. Lows in the lower 70s. Chance of rain 20%. Friday, mostly sunny. Highs in the mid-90s. Friday night, mostly clear. A slight chance of showers and thunderstorms after midnight. Lows in the lower 70s. Chance of rain 20%. Saturday and Saturday night, mostly clear. Highs in the mid-90s. Lows in the mid-70s. Sunday, sunny. A slight chance of showers and thunderstorms in the afternoon. Highs in the mid-90s. Chance of rain 20%. Visit weather.gov/SanAngelo,
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At 11 p.m., at San Angelo, skies were clear. The temperature was 82 degrees, the dew point 69, and the relative humidity 64%. The wind was out at 18 miles an hour, gusting to 25. The pressure 29.80 inches and rising. At Abilene, skies were clear. 83 degrees, dew point 70, and relative humidity 64%. Wind south at 16 miles an hour, gusting to 26. Pressure 29.79 inches and rising. At Junction, skies were clear. 79 degrees, dew point 73, and the relative humidity 82%. Wind south at 8 miles an hour. Pressure 29.84 inches and rising. And now for other locations across west central Texas. Temperatures were between 80 and 84 degrees. It was clear at Brownwood, San Saba, and Sonora. Elsewhere across the Lone Star State, temperatures were between 79 and 86 degrees. It was clear at Amarillo, Wichita Falls, and Midland. It was partly cloudy at Lubbock, El Paso, and Dallas-Fort Worth. It was mostly cloudy at San Antonio and Brownsville. It was cloudy at Austin and Houston. And again, at San Angelo, skies were clear. The temperature was 82 degrees. Wind was out at 18 miles an hour, gusting to 25. And now, here is the National Weather Service forecast for the city of San Angelo and surrounding area tonight, mostly clear. Lows in the lower 70s. South winds 10 to 15 miles an hour with gusts up to 25 miles an hour. Monday, partly cloudy in the morning, then clearing. Highs in the lower 90s. South winds 15 to 20 miles an hour with gusts up to 30 miles an hour. Monday night, mostly clear. Lows in the lower 70s. South winds 10 to 15 miles an hour with gusts up to 25 miles an hour. Tuesday, mostly cloudy in the morning, then clearing. Highs in the lower 90s. South winds 10 to 15 miles an hour with gusts up to 30 miles an hour. Tuesday night, partly cloudy. Lows in the lower 70s. South winds 10 to 15 miles an hour with gusts up to 30 miles an hour. Wednesday through Thursday, partly cloudy. Highs in the mid-90s. Lows in the lower 70s. Thursday night, partly cloudy. A slight chance of showers and thunderstorms until midnight. Lows in the lower 70s. Chance of rain 20%. Friday, mostly sunny. Highs in the mid-90s. Friday night, mostly clear. A slight chance of showers and thunderstorms after midnight. Lows in the lower 70s. Chance of rain 20%. Saturday and Saturday night, mostly clear. Highs in the mid-90s. Lows in the mid-70s. Sunday, sunny. A slight chance of showers and thunderstorms in the afternoon. Highs in the mid-90s. Chance of rain 20%. 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At midnight, at San Angelo, skies were clear. The temperature was 79 degrees, the dew point 69, and the relative humidity 71%. The wind was out at 13 miles an hour, gusting to 21. The pressure 29.82 inches and rising. At Abilene, skies were clear. 82 degrees, dew point 70, and relative humidity 66%. Wind south at 16 miles an hour, gusting to 28. Pressure 29.80 inches and rising. At Junction, skies were clear. 79 degrees, dew point 74, and the relative humidity 84%. Wind south at 12 miles an hour, gusting to 24. Pressure 29.84 inches and steady. And now for other locations across west central Texas. Temperatures were between 79 and 82 degrees. It was clear at Brownwood, San Saba, and Sonora. Elsewhere across the Lone Star State, temperatures were between 77 and 86 degrees.
It was clear at Amarillo, Wichita Falls, and Midland. It was partly cloudy at Lubbock, El Paso, and San Antonio. It was mostly cloudy at Houston and Brownsville. It was cloudy at Dallas-Fort Worth and Austin. And again, at San Angelo, skies were clear. The temperature was 79 degrees. Wind was out at 13 miles an hour, gusting to 21. And now, here is the National Weather Service forecast for the city of San Angelo and surrounding area tonight, mostly clear. Lows in the lower 70s. South winds 10 to 15 miles an hour with gusts up to 25 miles an hour. Monday, partly cloudy in the morning, then clearing. Highs in the lower 90s. South winds 15 to 20 miles an hour with gusts up to 30 miles an hour. Monday night, mostly clear. Lows in the lower 70s. South winds 10 to 15 miles an hour with gusts up to 25 miles an hour. Tuesday, mostly cloudy in the morning, then clearing. Highs in the lower 90s. South winds 10 to 15 miles an hour with gusts up to 30 miles an hour. Tuesday night, partly cloudy. Lows in the lower 70s. South winds 10 to 15 miles an hour with gusts up to 30 miles an hour. Wednesday through Thursday, partly cloudy. Highs in the mid-90s. Lows in the lower 70s. Thursday night, partly cloudy. A slight chance of showers and thunderstorms until midnight. Lows in the lower 70s. Chance of rain 20%. Friday, mostly sunny. Highs in the mid-90s. Friday night, mostly clear. A slight chance of showers and thunderstorms after midnight. Lows in the lower 70s. Chance of rain 20%. Saturday and Saturday night, mostly clear. Highs in the mid-90s. Lows in the mid-70s. Sunday, sunny. A slight chance of showers and thunderstorms in the afternoon. Highs in the mid-90s. Chance of rain 20%. Visit weather.gov/San Angelo, your comprehensive weather information source. The West Texas MesoNet observations as of 11:55 p.m. Central Daylight Time. At Fort Chadburn, 80 degrees. Wind south at 9 miles an hour. Dew point 68 degrees. Northwest San Angelo, 80. Wind south at 10 miles an hour. Dew point 72. At San Angelo, 81. Wind south at 10. Dew point 70. At Wall, 80. Wind south-southwest at 8. Dew point 71. Mertzen 79. Wind south at 16. Dew point 71. 79 at Sterling City. Wind south-southeast at 7. Dew point 70. Wondering about rainfall? Here are notable MesoNet rainfall accumulations in the past 24 hours. Wichita Falls, 1.62 inches. Seymour, 1.04. Roaring Springs, 82 hundredths. Jacksboro, 81 hundredths. Hefner, 66 hundredths. At midnight, at San Angelo, skies were clear. The temperature was 79 degrees, the dew point 69, and the relative humidity 71%. The wind was out at 13 miles an hour, gusting to 21. The pressure 29.82 inches and rising. At Abilene, skies were clear. 82 degrees, dew point 70, and relative humidity 66%. Wind south at 16 miles an hour, gusting to 28. Pressure 29.80 inches and rising. At Junction, skies were clear. 79 degrees, dew point 74, and the relative humidity 84%. Wind south at 12 miles an hour, gusting to 24. Pressure 29.84 inches and steady. And now for other locations across west central Texas. Temperatures were between 79 and 82 degrees. It was clear at Brownwood, San Saba, and Sonora. Elsewhere across the Lone Star State, temperatures were between 77 and 86 degrees. It was clear at Amarillo, Wichita Falls, and Midland.
It was partly cloudy at Lubbock, El Paso, and San Antonio. It was mostly cloudy at Houston and Brownsville. It was cloudy at Dallas-Fort Worth and Austin. And again, at San Angelo, skies were clear. The temperature was 79.

clear. Lows in the lower 70s. South winds 10 to 15 miles an hour with gusts up to 25 miles an hour. Tuesday, mostly cloudy in the morning, then clearing. Highs in the lower 90s. South winds 10 to 15 miles an hour with gusts up to 30 miles an hour. Tuesday night, partly cloudy. Lows in the lower 70s. South winds 10 to 15 miles an hour with gusts up to 30 miles an hour. Wednesday through Thursday, partly cloudy. Highs in the mid-90s. Lows in the lower 70s. Thursday night, partly cloudy. A slight chance of showers and thunderstorms until midnight. Lows in the lower 70s. Chance of rain 20%. Friday, mostly sunny. Highs in the mid-90s. Friday night, mostly clear. A slight chance of showers and thunderstorms after midnight. Lows in the lower 70s. Chance of rain 20%. Saturday and Saturday night, mostly clear. Highs in the mid-90s. Lows in the mid-70s. Sunday, sunny. A slight chance of showers and thunderstorms in the afternoon. Highs in the mid-90s. Chance of rain 20%. Visit weather.gov/San Angelo, your comprehensive weather information source. At midnight, at San Angelo, skies were clear. The temperature was 79 degrees, the dew point 69, and the relative humidity 71%. The wind was south at 13 miles an hour, gusting to 21. The pressure 29.82 inches and rising. At Abilene, skies were clear. 82 degrees, dew point 70, and relative humidity 66%. Wind south at 16 miles an hour, gusting to 28. Pressure 29.80 inches and rising. At Junction, skies were clear. 79 degrees, dew point 74, and the relative humidity 84%. Wind south at 12 miles an hour, gusting to 24. Pressure 29.84 inches and steady. And now for other locations across West Central Texas. Temperatures were between 79 and 82 degrees. It was clear at Brownwood, San Saba, and Sonora. Elsewhere across the Lone Star State, temperatures were between 77 and 86 degrees. It was clear at Amarillo, Wichita Falls, and Midland. It was partly cloudy at Lubbock, El Paso, and San Antonio. It was mostly cloudy at Houston and Brownsville. It was cloudy at Dallas-Fort Worth and Austin. And again, at San Angelo, skies were clear. The temperature was 79 degrees. Wind was out at 13 miles an hour, gusting to 21. It is warm and humid across the Concho Valley. Today's area average minimum 8-inch soil temperature is 77 degrees. The West Texas MesoNet observations as of 12:05 a.m. Central Daylight Time. Fort Chadbourne 80 degrees. Wind south at 6 miles an hour. Dew point 68 degrees. Northwest San Angelo 80. Wind south southwest at 7 miles an hour. Dew point 72. At San Angelo 81. Wind south southwest at 8. Dew point 70. At Wall, 80. Wind south-southwest at 9. Dew point 72. Mertzen, 79. Wind south at 14. Dew point 71. At Sterling City, 79. Wind south-southeast at 10. Dew point 70. And now, notable MesoNet rainfall accumulations in the past 24 hours. Wichita Falls, 1.62 inches. Seymour, 1.04. Roaring Springs, 81 hundredths. Jacksboro, 81 hundredths. Hefner, 66 hundredths. It is warm and humid across the Concho Valley. Today's area average minimum 8-inch soil temperature is 77 degrees. The West Texas MesoNet observations as of 12:05 a.m. Central Daylight Time. Fort Chadbourne, 80 degrees. Wind south at 6 miles an hour. Dew point 68 degrees. Northwest San Angelo 80. Wind south southwest at 7 miles an hour.

Dew point 72. It's San Angelo, 81. Wind south-southwest at 8. Dew point 70. Head wall, 80. Wind south-southwest at 9. Dew point 72. Mertzen, 79. Wind south at 14. Dew point 71. It's Sterling City, 79. Wind south-southeast at 10. Dew point 70. And now, notable mesonet rainfall accumulations in the past 24 hours. Wichita Falls, 1.62 inches. Seymour, 1.04. Roaring Springs, 81 hundredths. Jacksboro, 81 hundredths. Hefner, 66 hundredths. At midnight, at San Angelo, skies were clear. The temperature was 79 degrees, the dew point 69, and the relative humidity 71%. The wind was out at 13 miles an hour, gusting to 21. The pressure 29.82 inches and rising. At Abilene, skies were clear. 82 degrees, dew point 70, and relative humidity 66%. Wind south at 16 miles an hour, gusting to 28. Pressure 29.80 inches and rising. At Junction, skies were clear. 79 degrees, dew point 74, and the relative humidity 84%. Wind south at 12 miles an hour, gusting to 24. Pressure 29.84 inches and steady. And now for other locations across west central Texas. Temperatures were between 79 and 82 degrees. It was clear at Brownwood, San Saba, and Sonora. Elsewhere across the Lone Star State, temperatures were between 77 and 86 degrees. It was clear at Wichita Falls and Midland. It was partly cloudy at Amarillo, Lubbock, El Paso, and San Antonio. At Brownsville, it was mostly cloudy. It was cloudy at Dallas-Fort Worth, Austin, and Houston. And again, at San Angelo, skies were clear. The temperature was 79 degrees. Wind was out at 13 miles an hour, gusting to 21. The current time is 12:15 a.m. Central Daylight Time. 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The voice of the National Weather Service. And now, here is the National Weather Service forecast for the city of San Angelo and surrounding area tonight, mostly clear. Lows in the lower 70s. South winds 10 to 15 miles an hour with gusts up to 25 miles an hour. Monday, partly cloudy in the morning, then clearing. Highs in the lower 90s. South winds 15 to 20 miles an hour with gusts up to 30 miles an hour. Monday night, mostly clear. Lows in the lower 70s. South winds 10 to 15 miles an hour with gusts up to 25 miles an hour. Tuesday, mostly cloudy in the morning, then clearing. Highs in the lower 90s. South winds 10 to 15 miles an hour with gusts up to 30 miles an hour. Tuesday night, partly cloudy. Lows in the lower 70s. South winds 10 to 15 miles an hour with gusts up to 30 miles an hour. Wednesday through Thursday, partly cloudy. Highs in the mid-90s. Lows in the lower 70s. Thursday night, partly cloudy. A slight chance of showers and thunderstorms until midnight. Lows in the lower 70s. Chance of rain 20%. Friday, mostly sunny. Highs in the mid-90s. Friday night, mostly clear. A slight chance of showers and thunderstorms after midnight. Lows in the lower 70s. Chance of rain 20%. Saturday and Saturday night, mostly clear. Highs in the mid-90s. Lows in the mid-70s. Sunday, sunny. A slight chance of showers and thunderstorms in the afternoon. Highs in the mid-90s. Chance of rain 20%. 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At midnight, at San Angelo, skies were clear. The temperature was 79 degrees, the dew point 69, and the relative humidity 71%.
The wind was south at 13 miles an hour, gusting to 21. The pressure 29.82 inches and rising. At Abilene, skies were clear. 82 degrees, dew point 70, and relative humidity 66%. Wind south at 16 miles an hour, gusting to 28. Pressure 29.80 inches and rising. At Junction, skies were clear. 79 degrees, dew point 74, and the relative humidity 84%. Wind south at 12 miles an hour, gusting to 24. Pressure 29.84 inches and steady. And now for other locations across west central Texas. Temperatures were between 79 and 82 degrees. It was clear at Brownwood, San Saba, and Sonora. Elsewhere across the Lone Star State, temperatures were between 77 and 86 degrees. It was clear at Wichita Falls and Midland. It was partly cloudy at Amarillo, Lubbock, El Paso, and San Antonio. At Brownsville, it was mostly cloudy. It was cloudy at Dallas-Fort Worth, Austin, and Houston. And again, at San Angelo, skies were clear. The temperature was 79 degrees. Wind was out at 13 miles an hour, gusting to 21. And now, here is the National Weather Service forecast for the city of San Angelo and surrounding area tonight, mostly clear. Lows in the lower 70s. South winds 10 to 15 miles an hour with gusts up to 25 miles an hour. Monday, partly cloudy in the morning, then clearing. Highs in the lower 90s. South winds 15 to 20 miles an hour with gusts up to 30 miles an hour. Monday night, mostly clear. Lows in the lower 70s. South winds 10 to 15 miles an hour with gusts up to 25 miles an hour. Tuesday, mostly cloudy in the morning, then clearing. Highs in the lower 90s. South winds 10 to 15 miles an hour with gusts up to 30 miles an hour. Tuesday night, partly cloudy. Lows in the lower 70s. South winds 10 to 15 miles an hour with gusts up to 30 miles an hour. Wednesday through Thursday, partly cloudy. Highs in the mid-90s. Lows in the lower 70s. Thursday night, partly cloudy. A slight chance of showers and thunderstorms until midnight. Lows in the lower 70s. Chance of rain 20%. Friday, mostly sunny. Highs in the mid-90s. Friday night, mostly clear. A slight chance of showers and thunderstorms after midnight. Lows in the lower 70s. Chance of rain 20%. Saturday and Saturday night, mostly clear. Highs in the mid-90s. Lows in the mid-70s. Sunday, sunny. A slight chance of showers and thunderstorms in the afternoon. Highs in the mid-90s. Chance of rain 20%. Visit weather.gov/San Angelo, your comprehensive weather information source. Celebrating 182 stations across the region, the latest West Texas MesoNet observations as of 12:15 a.m. Central Daylight Time follow. Over at Fort Chadburn, 80 degrees. Wind south at 7 miles an hour. Dew point 68 degrees. 79 at Northwest San Angelo. Wind south-southwest at 7 miles an hour. Dew point 72. San Angelo 80. Wind south-southwest at 13. Dew point 70. Wall 80. Wind south-southwest at 11. Dew point 72. Mertzen 78. Wind south at 16. Dew point 71. At Sterling City, 79. Wind south-southeast at 5. Dew point 70. Wondering about rainfall? Here are notable MesoNet rainfall accumulations in the past 24 hours. Wichita Falls, 1.62 inches. Seymour, 1.04. Jacksboro, 81 hundredths. Roaring Springs, 8 tenths. Hefner, 66 hundredths. At midnight, at San Angelo, skies were clear. The temperature was 79 degrees, the dew point 69, and the relative humidity 71%.
The wind was south at 13 miles an hour, gusting to 21. The pressure 29.82 inches and rising. At Abilene, skies were clear. 82 degrees, dew point 70, and relative humidity 66%. Wind south at 16 miles an hour, gusting to 28. Pressure 29.80 inches and rising. At Junction, skies were clear. 79 degrees, dew point 74, and the relative humidity 84%. Wind south at 12 miles an hour, gusting to 24. Pressure 29.84 inches and steady. And now for other locations across west central Texas. Temperatures were between 79 and 82 degrees. It was clear at Brownwood, San Saba, and Sonora. Elsewhere across the Lone Star State, temperatures were between 77 and 86 degrees. It was clear at Wichita Falls and Midland. It was partly cloudy at Amarillo, Lubbock, El Paso, and San Antonio. At Brownsville, it was mostly cloudy. It was cloudy at Dallas-Fort Worth, Austin, and Houston. And again, at San Angelo, skies were clear. The temperature was 79 degrees. Wind was south at 13 miles an hour, gusting to 21. And now, here is the National Weather Service forecast for the city of San Angelo and surrounding area tonight, mostly clear. Lows in the lower 70s. South winds 10 to 15 miles an hour with gusts up to 25 miles an hour. Monday, partly cloudy in the morning, then clearing. Highs in the lower 90s. South winds 15 to 20 miles an hour with gusts up to 30 miles an hour. Monday night, mostly clear. Lows in the lower 70s. South winds 10 to 15 miles an hour with gusts up to 25 miles an hour. Tuesday, mostly cloudy in the morning, then clearing. Highs in the lower 90s. South winds 10 to 15 miles an hour with gusts up to 30 miles an hour. Tuesday night, partly cloudy. Lows in the lower 70s. South winds 10 to 15 miles an hour with gusts up to 30 miles an hour. Wednesday through Thursday, partly cloudy. Highs in the mid-90s. Lows in the lower 70s. Thursday night, partly cloudy. A slight chance of showers and thunderstorms until midnight. Lows in the lower 70s. Chance of rain 20%. Friday, mostly sunny. Highs in the mid-90s. Friday night, mostly clear. A slight chance of showers and thunderstorms after midnight. Lows in the lower 70s. Chance of rain 20%. Saturday and Saturday night, mostly clear. Highs in the mid-90s. Lows in the mid-70s. Sunday, sunny. A slight chance of showers and thunderstorms in the afternoon. Highs in the mid-90s. Chance of rain 20%. Visit weather.gov/San Angelo, your comprehensive weather information source. At midnight, at San Angelo, skies were clear. The temperature was 79 degrees, the dew point 69, and the relative humidity 71%. The wind was south at 13 miles an hour, gusting to 21. The pressure 29.82 inches and rising. At Abilene, skies were clear. 82 degrees, dew point 70, and relative humidity 66%. Wind south at 16 miles an hour, gusting to 28. Pressure 29.80 inches and rising. At Junction, skies were clear. 79 degrees, dew point 74, and the relative humidity 84%. Wind south at 12 miles an hour, gusting to 24. Pressure 29.84 inches and steady. And now for other locations across west central Texas. Temperatures were between 79 and 82 degrees. It was clear at Brownwood, San Saba, and Sonora. Elsewhere across the Lone Star State, temperatures were between 77 and 86 degrees. It was clear at Wichita Falls and Midland. It was partly cloudy at Amarillo, Lubbock, El Paso, and San Antonio. At Brownsville, it was mostly cloudy. It was cloudy at Dallas-Fort Worth, Austin, and Houston.
And again, at San Angelo, skies were clear. The temperature was 79 degrees. Wind was south at 13 miles an hour, gusting to 21. And now, here is the National Weather Service forecast for the city of San Angelo and surrounding area tonight, mostly clear. Lows in the lower 70s. South winds 10 to 15 miles an hour with gusts up to 25 miles an hour. Monday, partly cloudy in the morning, then clearing. Highs in the lower 90s. South winds 15 to 20 miles an hour with gusts up to 30 miles an hour. Monday night, mostly clear. Lows in the lower 70s. South winds 10 to 15 miles an hour with gusts up to 25 miles an hour. Tuesday, mostly cloudy in the morning, then clearing. Highs in the lower 90s. South winds 10 to 15 miles an hour with gusts up to 30 miles an hour. Tuesday night, partly cloudy. Lows in the lower 70s. South winds 10 to 15 miles an hour with gusts up to 30 miles an hour. Wednesday through Thursday, partly cloudy. Highs in the mid-90s. Lows in the lower 70s. Thursday night, partly cloudy. A slight chance of showers and thunderstorms until midnight. Lows in the lower 70s. Chance of rain 20%. Friday, mostly sunny. Highs in the mid-90s. Friday night, mostly clear. A slight chance of showers and thunderstorms after midnight. Lows in the lower 70s. Chance of rain 20%. Saturday and Saturday night, mostly clear. Highs in the mid-90s. Lows in the mid-70s. Sunday, sunny. A slight chance of showers and thunderstorms in the afternoon. Highs in the mid-90s. Chance of rain 20%. Visit weather.gov/San Angelo, your comprehensive weather information source. At midnight, at San Angelo, skies were clear. The temperature was 79 degrees, the dew point 69, and the relative humidity 71%. The wind was south at 13 miles an hour, gusting to 21. The pressure 29.82 inches and rising. At Abilene, skies were clear. 82 degrees, dew point 70, and relative humidity 66%. Wind south at 16 miles an hour, gusting to 28. Pressure 29.80 inches and rising. At Junction, skies were clear. 79 degrees, dew point 74, and the relative humidity 84%. Wind south at 12 miles an hour, gusting to 24. Pressure 29.84 inches and steady. And now for other locations across west central Texas. Temperatures were between 79 and 82 degrees. It was clear at Brownwood, San Saba, and Sonora. Elsewhere across the Lone Star State, temperatures were between 77 and 86 degrees. It was clear at Wichita Falls and Midland. It was partly cloudy at Amarillo, Lubbock, El Paso, and San Antonio. At Brownsville, it was mostly cloudy. It was cloudy at Dallas-Fort Worth, Austin, and Houston. And again, at San Angelo, skies were clear. The temperature was 79 degrees. Wind was south at 13 miles an hour, gusting to 21. And now, here is the National Weather Service forecast for the city of San Angelo and surrounding area tonight, mostly clear. Lows in the lower 70s. South winds 10 to 15 miles an hour with gusts up to 25 miles an hour. Monday, partly cloudy in the morning, then clearing. Highs in the lower 90s. South winds 15 to 20 miles an hour with gusts up to 30 miles an hour. Monday night, mostly clear. Lows in the lower 70s. South winds 10 to 15 miles an hour with gusts up to 25 miles an hour. Tuesday, mostly cloudy in the morning, then clearing. Highs in the lower 90s. South winds 10 to 15 miles an hour with gusts up to 30 miles an hour. Tuesday night, partly cloudy. Lows in the lower 70s. South winds 10 to 15 miles an hour with gusts up to 30 miles an hour. Wednesday through Thursday, partly cloudy. Highs in the mid-90s.
lows in the lower 70s. Thursday night, partly cloudy. A slight chance of showers and thunderstorms until midnight. Lows in the lower 70s. Chance of rain 20%. Friday, mostly sunny. Highs in the mid-90s. Friday night, mostly clear. A slight chance of showers and thunderstorms after midnight. Lows in the lower 70s. Chance of rain 20%. Saturday and Saturday night, mostly clear. Highs in the mid-90s. Lows in the mid-70s. Sunday, sunny. A slight chance of showers and thunderstorms in the afternoon. Highs in the mid-90s. Chance of rain 20%. Visit weather.gov/San Angelo, your comprehensive weather information source. Celebrating 182 stations across the region, the latest West Texas MesoNet observations as of 12:25 a.m. Central Daylight Time follow. At Fort Chadburn, 79 degrees. Wind south at 7 miles an hour. Dew point 68 degrees. At Northwest San Angelo, 79. Wind south-southwest at 10 miles an hour. Dew point 72. At San Angelo, 80. Wind south-southwest at 10. Dew point 71. 80 at Wall. Wind south-southwest at 12. Dew point 72. 78 at Mertzon. Wind south at 18. Dew point 71. 78 at Sterling City. Wind southeast at 5. Dew point 70. Here is a collection of notable MesoNet rainfall accumulations in the past 24 hours. Wichita Falls, 1.62 inches. Seymour, 1.04. Jacksboro, 81 hundredths. Roaring Springs, 79 hundredths. Hefner, 66 hundredths. At midnight, at San Angelo, skies were clear. The temperature was 79 degrees, the dew point 69, and the relative humidity 71%. The wind was south at 13 miles an hour, gusting to 21. The pressure 29.82 inches and rising. At Abilene, skies were clear. 82 degrees, dew point 70, and relative humidity 66%. Wind south at 16 miles an hour, gusting to 28. Pressure 29.80 inches and rising. At Junction, skies were clear. 79 degrees, dew point 74, and the relative humidity 84%. Wind south at 12 miles an hour, gusting to 24. Pressure 29.84 inches and steady. And now for other locations across West Central Texas. Temperatures were between 79 and 82 degrees. It was clear at Brownwood, San Saba, and Sonora. Elsewhere across the Lone Star State, temperatures were between 77 and 86 degrees. It was clear at Wichita Falls and Midland. It was partly cloudy at Amarillo, Lubbock, El Paso, and San Antonio. At Brownsville, it was mostly cloudy. It was cloudy at Dallas-Fort Worth, Austin, and Houston. And again, at San Angelo, skies were clear. The temperature was 79 degrees. Wind was south at 13 miles an hour, gusting to 21. And now, here is the National Weather Service forecast for the city of San Angelo and surrounding area tonight, mostly clear. Lows in the lower 70s. South winds 10 to 15 miles an hour with gusts up to 25 miles an hour. Monday, partly cloudy in the morning, then clearing. Highs in the lower 90s. South winds 15 to 20 miles an hour with gusts up to 30 miles an hour. Monday night, mostly clear. Lows in the lower 70s. South winds 10 to 15 miles an hour with gusts up to 25 miles an hour. Tuesday, mostly cloudy in the morning, then clearing. Highs in the lower 90s. South winds 10 to 15 miles an hour with gusts up to 30 miles an hour. Tuesday night, partly cloudy. Lows in the lower 70s. South winds 10 to 15 miles an hour with gusts up to 30 miles an hour. Wednesday through Thursday, partly cloudy. Highs in the mid-90s.
lows in the lower 70s. Thursday night, partly cloudy. A slight chance of showers and thunderstorms until midnight. Lows in the lower 70s. Chance of rain 20%. Friday, mostly sunny. Highs in the mid-90s. Friday night, mostly clear. A slight chance of showers and thunderstorms after midnight. Lows in the lower 70s. Chance of rain 20%. Saturday and Saturday night, mostly clear. Highs in the mid-90s. Lows in the mid-70s. Sunday, sunny. A slight chance of showers and thunderstorms in the afternoon. Highs in the mid-90s. Chance of rain 20%. 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At midnight, at San Angelo, skies were clear. The temperature was 79 degrees, the dew point 69, and the relative humidity 71%. The wind was out at 13 miles an hour, gusting to 21. The pressure 29.82 inches and rising. At Abilene, skies were clear. 82 degrees, dew point 70, and relative humidity 66%. Wind south at 16 miles an hour, gusting to 28. Pressure 29.80 inches and rising. At Junction, skies were clear. 79 degrees, dew point 74, and the relative humidity 84%. Wind south at 12 miles an hour, gusting to 24. Pressure 29.84 inches and steady. And now for other locations across West Central Texas. Temperatures were between 79 and 82 degrees. It was clear at Brownwood, San Saba, and Sonora. Elsewhere across the Lone Star State, temperatures were between 77 and 86 degrees. It was clear at Wichita Falls and Midland. It was partly cloudy at Amarillo, Lubbock, El Paso, and San Antonio. At Brownsville, it was mostly cloudy. It was cloudy at Dallas-Fort Worth, Austin, and Houston. And again, at San Angelo, skies were clear. The temperature was 79 degrees. Wind was out at 13 miles an hour, gusting to 21. And now, here is the National Weather Service forecast for the city of San Angelo and surrounding area tonight, mostly clear. Lows in the lower 70s. South winds 10 to 15 miles an hour with gusts up to 25 miles an hour. Monday, partly cloudy in the morning, then clearing. Highs in the lower 90s. South winds 15 to 20 miles an hour with gusts up to 30 miles an hour. Monday night, mostly clear. Lows in the lower 70s. South winds 10 to 15 miles an hour with gusts up to 25 miles an hour. Tuesday, mostly cloudy in the morning, then clearing. Highs in the lower 90s. South winds 10 to 15 miles an hour with gusts up to 30 miles an hour. Tuesday night, partly cloudy. Lows in the lower 70s. South winds 10 to 15 miles an hour with gusts up to 30 miles an hour. Wednesday through Thursday, partly cloudy. Highs in the mid-90s. Lows in the lower 70s. Thursday night, partly cloudy. A slight chance of showers and thunderstorms until midnight. Lows in the lower 70s. Chance of rain 20%. Friday, mostly sunny. Highs in the mid-90s. Friday night, mostly clear. A slight chance of showers and thunderstorms after midnight. Lows in the lower 70s. Chance of rain 20%. Saturday and Saturday night, mostly clear. Highs in the mid-90s. Lows in the mid-70s. Sunday, sunny. A slight chance of showers and thunderstorms in the afternoon. Highs in the mid-90s. Chance of rain 20%. Visit weather.gov/San Angelo, your comprehensive weather information source. The 12:35 a.m. Central Daylight Time West Texas MesoNet Observations. 79 degrees at Fort Chadburn. Wind south at 7 miles an hour. Dew point 69 degrees. 79 at Northwest San Angelo. Wind south at 13 miles an hour.
Dew point 72. It's San Angelo, 80. Wind south southwest at 10. Dew point 71. 80 at wall. Wind southwest at 7. Dew point 72. Mertzen 78. Wind south at 17. Dew point 71. Sterling City 78. Wind southeast at 5. Dew point 70. Turning now to notable mesonet rainfall accumulations in the past 24 hours. Wichita Falls, 1.62 inches. Seymour, 1.04. Jacksboro, 81 hundredths. Hefner, 66 hundredths. Lakeside 2 Northeast, 65 hundredths. At midnight, at San Angelo, skies were clear. The temperature was 79 degrees, the dew point 69, and the relative humidity 71%. The wind was south at 13 miles an hour, gusting to 21. The pressure 29.82 inches and rising. At Abilene, skies were clear. 82 degrees, dew point 70, and relative humidity 66%. Wind south at 16 miles an hour, gusting to 28. Pressure 29.80 inches and rising. At Junction, skies were clear. 79 degrees, dew point 74, and the relative humidity 84%. Wind south at 12 miles an hour, gusting to 24. Pressure 29.84 inches and steady. And now for other locations across west central Texas. Temperatures were between 79 and 82 degrees. It was clear at Brownwood, San Saba, and Sonora. Elsewhere across the Lone Star State, temperatures were between 77 and 86 degrees. It was clear at Wichita Falls and Midland. It was partly cloudy at Amarillo, Lubbock, El Paso, and San Antonio. At Brownsville, it was mostly cloudy. It was cloudy at Dallas-Fort Worth, Austin, and Houston. And again, at San Angelo, skies were clear. The temperature was 79 degrees. Wind was south at 13 miles an hour, gusting to 21. The current time is 12:45 a.m. Central Daylight Time. 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The voice of the National Weather Service. And now, here is the National Weather Service forecast for the city of San Angelo and surrounding area tonight, mostly clear. Lows in the lower 70s. South winds 10 to 15 miles an hour with gusts up to 25 miles an hour. Monday, partly cloudy in the morning, then clearing. Highs in the lower 90s. South winds 15 to 20 miles an hour with gusts up to 30 miles an hour. Monday night, mostly clear. Lows in the lower 70s. South winds 10 to 15 miles an hour with gusts up to 25 miles an hour. Tuesday, mostly cloudy in the morning, then clearing. Highs in the lower 90s. South winds 10 to 15 miles an hour with gusts up to 30 miles an hour. Tuesday night, partly cloudy. Lows in the lower 70s. South winds 10 to 15 miles an hour with gusts up to 30 miles an hour. Wednesday through Thursday, partly cloudy. Highs in the mid-90s. Lows in the lower 70s. Thursday night, partly cloudy. A slight chance of showers and thunderstorms until midnight. Lows in the lower 70s. Chance of rain 20%. Friday, mostly sunny. Highs in the mid-90s. Friday night, mostly clear. A slight chance of showers and thunderstorms after midnight. Lows in the lower 70s. Chance of rain 20%. Saturday and Saturday night, mostly clear. Highs in the mid-90s. Lows in the mid-70s. Sunday, sunny. A slight chance of showers and thunderstorms in the afternoon. Highs in the mid-90s. Chance of rain 20%. Visit weather.gov/San Angelo, your comprehensive weather information source. At midnight, at San Angelo, skies were clear. The temperature was 79 degrees, the dew point 69, and the relative humidity 71%.
The wind was south at 13 miles an hour, gusting to 21. The pressure 29.82 inches and rising. At Abilene, skies were clear. 82 degrees, dew point 70, and relative humidity 66%. Wind south at 16 miles an hour, gusting to 28. Pressure 29.80 inches and rising. At Junction, skies were clear. 79 degrees, dew point 74, and the relative humidity 84%. Wind south at 12 miles an hour, gusting to 24. Pressure 29.84 inches and steady. And now for other locations across west central Texas. Temperatures were between 79 and 82 degrees. It was clear at Brownwood, San Saba, and Sonora. Elsewhere across the Lone Star State, temperatures were between 77 and 86 degrees. It was clear at Wichita Falls and Midland. It was partly cloudy at Amarillo, Lubbock, El Paso, and San Antonio. At Brownsville, it was mostly cloudy. It was cloudy at Dallas-Fort Worth, Austin, and Houston. And again, at San Angelo, skies were clear. The temperature was 79 degrees. Wind was out at 13 miles an hour, gusting to 21. And now, here is the National Weather Service forecast for the city of San Angelo and surrounding area tonight, mostly clear. Lows in the lower 70s. South winds 10 to 15 miles an hour with gusts up to 25 miles an hour. Monday, partly cloudy in the morning, then clearing. Highs in the lower 90s. South winds 15 to 20 miles an hour with gusts up to 30 miles an hour. Monday night, mostly clear. Lows in the lower 70s. South winds 10 to 15 miles an hour with gusts up to 25 miles an hour. Tuesday, mostly cloudy in the morning, then clearing. Highs in the lower 90s. South winds 10 to 15 miles an hour with gusts up to 30 miles an hour. Tuesday night, partly cloudy. Lows in the lower 70s. South winds 10 to 15 miles an hour with gusts up to 30 miles an hour. Wednesday through Thursday, partly cloudy. Highs in the mid-90s. Lows in the lower 70s. Thursday night, partly cloudy. A slight chance of showers and thunderstorms until midnight. Lows in the lower 70s. Chance of rain 20%. Friday, mostly sunny. Highs in the mid-90s. Friday night, mostly clear. A slight chance of showers and thunderstorms after midnight. Lows in the lower 70s. Chance of rain 20%. Saturday and Saturday night, mostly clear. Highs in the mid-90s. Lows in the mid-70s. Sunday, sunny. A slight chance of showers and thunderstorms in the afternoon. Highs in the mid-90s. Chance of rain 20%. Visit weather.gov/San Angelo, your comprehensive weather information source. 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We have the readings at 12:45 a.m. Central Daylight Time right here for you. Looking at Fort Chadbourne, 79 degrees. Wind south at 6 miles an hour. Dew point 69 degrees. At Northwest San Angelo, 79. Wind south at 12 miles an hour. Dew point 72. At San Angelo, 80. Wind south at 9. Dew point 71. At Wall, 79. Wind southwest at 8. Dew point 72. Mertzen, 78. Wind south at 12. Dew point 71. 78 at Sterling City. Wind southeast at 8. Dew point 70. Curious about rainfall? Here are notable MesoNet rainfall accumulations in the past 24 hours. Wichita Falls, 1.62 inches. Seymour, 1.04. Jacksboro, 81 hundredths. Hefner, 66 hundredths. Lakeside 2 Northeast, 64 hundredths. At midnight, at San Angelo, skies were clear. The temperature was 79 degrees, the dew point 69, and the relative humidity 71%.
The wind was south at 13 miles an hour, gusting to 21. The pressure 29.82 inches and rising. At Abilene, skies were clear. 82 degrees, dew point 70, and relative humidity 66%. Wind south at 16 miles an hour, gusting to 28. Pressure 29.80 inches and rising. At Junction, skies were clear. 79 degrees, dew point 74, and the relative humidity 84%. Wind south at 12 miles an hour, gusting to 24. Pressure 29.84 inches and steady. And now for other locations across west central Texas. Temperatures were between 79 and 82 degrees. It was clear at Brownwood, San Saba, and Sonora. Elsewhere across the Lone Star State, temperatures were between 77 and 86 degrees. It was clear at Wichita Falls and Midland. It was partly cloudy at Amarillo, Lubbock, El Paso, and San Antonio. At Brownsville, it was mostly cloudy. It was cloudy at Dallas-Fort Worth, Austin, and Houston. And again, at San Angelo, skies were clear. The temperature was 79 degrees. Wind was south at 13 miles an hour, gusting to 21. And now, here is the National Weather Service forecast for the city of San Angelo and surrounding area tonight, mostly clear. Lows in the lower 70s. South winds 10 to 15 miles an hour with gusts up to 25 miles an hour. Monday, partly cloudy in the morning, then clearing. Highs in the lower 90s. South winds 15 to 20 miles an hour with gusts up to 30 miles an hour. Monday night, mostly clear. Lows in the lower 70s. South winds 10 to 15 miles an hour with gusts up to 25 miles an hour. Tuesday, mostly cloudy in the morning, then clearing. Highs in the lower 90s. South winds 10 to 15 miles an hour with gusts up to 30 miles an hour. Tuesday night, partly cloudy. Lows in the lower 70s. South winds 10 to 15 miles an hour with gusts up to 30 miles an hour. Wednesday through Thursday, partly cloudy. Highs in the mid-90s. Lows in the lower 70s. Thursday night, partly cloudy. A slight chance of showers and thunderstorms until midnight. Lows in the lower 70s. Chance of rain 20%. Friday, mostly sunny. Highs in the mid-90s. Friday night, mostly clear. A slight chance of showers and thunderstorms after midnight. Lows in the lower 70s. Chance of rain 20%. Saturday and Saturday night, mostly clear. Highs in the mid-90s. Lows in the mid-70s. Sunday, sunny. A slight chance of showers and thunderstorms in the afternoon. Highs in the mid-90s. Chance of rain 20%. 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At midnight, at San Angelo, skies were clear. The temperature was 79 degrees, the dew point 69, and the relative humidity 71%. The wind was south at 13 miles an hour, gusting to 21. The pressure 29.82 inches and rising. At Abilene, skies were clear. 82 degrees, dew point 70, and relative humidity 66%. Wind south at 16 miles an hour, gusting to 28. Pressure 29.80 inches and rising. At Junction, skies were clear. 79 degrees, dew point 74, and the relative humidity 84%. Wind south at 12 miles an hour, gusting to 24. Pressure 29.84 inches and steady. And now for other locations across west central Texas. Temperatures were between 79 and 82 degrees. It was clear at Brownwood, San Saba, and Sonora. Elsewhere across the Lone Star State, temperatures were between 77 and 86 degrees. It was clear at Wichita Falls and Midland. It was partly cloudy at Amarillo, Lubbock, El Paso, and San Antonio. At Brownsville, it was mostly cloudy. It was cloudy at Dallas-Fort Worth, Austin, and Houston.
And again, at San Angelo, skies were clear. The temperature was 79 degrees. Wind was south at 13 miles an hour, gusting to 21. And now, here is the National Weather Service forecast for the city of San Angelo and surrounding area tonight, mostly clear. Lows in the lower 70s. South winds 10 to 15 miles an hour with gusts up to 25 miles an hour. Monday, partly cloudy in the morning, then clearing. Highs in the lower 90s. South winds 15 to 20 miles an hour with gusts up to 30 miles an hour. Monday night, mostly clear. Lows in the lower 70s. South winds 10 to 15 miles an hour with gusts up to 25 miles an hour. Tuesday, mostly cloudy in the morning, then clearing. Highs in the lower 90s. South winds 10 to 15 miles an hour with gusts up to 30 miles an hour. Tuesday night, partly cloudy. Lows in the lower 70s. South winds 10 to 15 miles an hour with gusts up to 30 miles an hour. Wednesday through Thursday, partly cloudy. Highs in the mid-90s. Lows in the lower 70s. Thursday night, partly cloudy. A slight chance of showers and thunderstorms until midnight. Lows in the lower 70s. Chance of rain 20%. Friday, mostly sunny. Highs in the mid-90s. Friday night, mostly clear. A slight chance of showers and thunderstorms after midnight. Lows in the lower 70s. Chance of rain 20%. Saturday and Saturday night, mostly clear. Highs in the mid-90s. Lows in the mid-70s. Sunday, sunny. A slight chance of showers and thunderstorms in the afternoon. Highs in the mid-90s. Chance of rain 20%. Visit weather.gov/San Angelo, your comprehensive weather information source. At midnight, at San Angelo, skies were clear. The temperature was 79 degrees, the dew point 69, and the relative humidity 71%. The wind was south at 13 miles an hour, gusting to 21. The pressure 29.82 inches and rising. At Abilene, skies were clear. 82 degrees, dew point 70, and relative humidity 66%. Wind south at 16 miles an hour, gusting to 28. Pressure 29.80 inches and rising. At Junction, skies were clear. 79 degrees, dew point 74, and the relative humidity 84%. Wind south at 12 miles an hour, gusting to 24. Pressure 29.84 inches and steady. And now for other locations across West Central Texas. Temperatures were between 79 and 82 degrees. It was clear at Brownwood, San Saba, and Sonora. Elsewhere across the Lone Star State, temperatures were between 77 and 86 degrees. It was clear at Wichita Falls and Midland. It was partly cloudy at Amarillo, Lubbock, El Paso, and San Antonio. At Brownsville, it was mostly cloudy. It was cloudy at Dallas-Fort Worth, Austin, and Houston. And again, at San Angelo, skies were clear. The temperature was 79 degrees. Wind was south at 13 miles an hour, gusting to 21. A look at the 12:55 a.m. Central Daylight Time West Texas MesoNet observations. At Fort Chadburn, 79 degrees. Wind south at 7 miles an hour. Dew point 69 degrees. Northwest San Angelo 78. Wind south at 10 miles an hour. Dew point 72. San Angelo 79. Wind south at 6. Dew point 71. Wall 79. Wind south southwest at 7. Dew point 73. Mertzen 77. Wind south at 13. Dew point 71. 78 at Sterling City. Wind south southeast at 11. Dew point 70. Wondering about rainfall? Here are notable MesoNet rainfall accumulations in the past 24 hours. Wichita Falls, 1.62 inches. Seymour, 1.04. Jacksboro, 81 hundredths.
Hefner, 66 hundredths. Lakeside 2 Northeast, 62 hundredths. At 1 a.m., at San Angelo, skies were clear. The temperature was 78 degrees, the dew point 70, and the relative humidity 76%. The wind was south at 13 miles an hour, gusting to 23. The pressure 29.82 inches and steady. At Abilene, skies were clear. 78 degrees, dew point 70, and relative humidity 76%. Wind south at 13 miles an hour, gusting to 23. Pressure 29.80 inches and steady. At Junction, fog was reported. 79 degrees, dew point 75, and the relative humidity 87%. Wind south at 12 miles an hour. Pressure 29.85 inches and rising. And now for other locations across west central Texas. Temperatures were between 77 and 80 degrees. It was clear at Brownwood and Sonora. At San Saba, it was cloudy. Elsewhere across the Lone Star State, temperatures were between 78 and 84 degrees. It was clear at Wichita Falls and Midland. It was partly cloudy at Amarillo, Lubbock, El Paso, Austin, and San Antonio. At Brownsville, it was mostly cloudy. It was cloudy at Dallas-Fort Worth and Houston. And again, at San Angelo, skies were clear. The temperature was 78 degrees. Wind was south at 13 miles an hour, gusting to 23. And now, here is the National Weather Service forecast for the city of San Angelo and surrounding area tonight, mostly clear. Lows in the lower 70s. South winds 10 to 15 miles an hour with gusts up to 25 miles an hour. Monday, partly cloudy in the morning, then clearing. Highs in the lower 90s. South winds 15 to 20 miles an hour with gusts up to 30 miles an hour. Monday night, mostly clear. Lows in the lower 70s. South winds 10 to 15 miles an hour with gusts up to 25 miles an hour. Tuesday, mostly cloudy in the morning, then clearing. Highs in the lower 90s. South winds 10 to 15 miles an hour with gusts up to 30 miles an hour. Tuesday night, partly cloudy. Lows in the lower 70s. South winds 10 to 15 miles an hour with gusts up to 30 miles an hour. Wednesday through Thursday, partly cloudy. Highs in the mid-90s. Lows in the lower 70s. Thursday night, partly cloudy. A slight chance of showers and thunderstorms until midnight. Lows in the lower 70s. Chance of rain 20%. Friday, mostly sunny. Highs in the mid-90s. Friday night, mostly clear. A slight chance of showers and thunderstorms after midnight. Lows in the lower 70s. Chance of rain 20%. Saturday and Saturday night, mostly clear. Highs in the mid-90s. Lows in the mid-70s. Sunday, sunny. A slight chance of showers and thunderstorms in the afternoon. Highs in the mid-90s. Chance of rain 20%. 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At 1 a.m., at San Angelo, skies were clear. The temperature was 78 degrees, the dew point 70, and the relative humidity 76%. The wind was south at 13 miles an hour, gusting to 23. The pressure 29.82 inches and steady. At Abilene, skies were clear. 78 degrees, dew point 70, and relative humidity 76%. Wind south at 13 miles an hour, gusting to 23. Pressure 29.80 inches and steady. At Junction, fog was reported. 79 degrees, dew point 75, and the relative humidity 87%. Wind south at 12 miles an hour. Pressure 29.85 inches and rising. And now for other locations across west central Texas. Temperatures were between 77 and 80 degrees. It was clear at Brownwood and Sonora. At San Saba, it was cloudy. Elsewhere across the Lone Star State,
temperatures were between 78 and 84 degrees. It was clear at Wichita Falls and Midland.

10 to 15 miles an hour with gusts up to 25 miles an hour. Monday, partly cloudy in the morning, then clearing. Highs in the lower 90s. South winds 15 to 20 miles an hour with gusts up to 30 miles an hour. Monday night, mostly clear. Lows in the lower 70s. South winds 10 to 15 miles an hour with gusts up to 25 miles an hour. Tuesday, mostly cloudy in the morning, then clearing. Highs in the lower 90s. South winds 10 to 15 miles an hour with gusts up to 30 miles an hour. Tuesday night, partly cloudy. Lows in the lower 70s. South winds 10 to 15 miles an hour with gusts up to 30 miles an hour. Wednesday through Thursday, partly cloudy. Highs in the mid-90s. Lows in the lower 70s. Thursday night, partly cloudy. A slight chance of showers and thunderstorms until midnight. Lows in the lower 70s. Chance of rain 20%. Friday, mostly sunny. Highs in the mid-90s. Friday night, mostly clear. A slight chance of showers and thunderstorms after midnight. Lows in the lower 70s. Chance of rain 20%. Saturday and Saturday night, mostly clear. Highs in the mid-90s. Lows in the mid-70s. Sunday, sunny. A slight chance of showers and thunderstorms in the afternoon. Highs in the mid-90s. Chance of rain 20%. 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At 1 a.m., at San Angelo, skies were clear. The temperature was 78 degrees, the dew point 70, and the relative humidity 76%. The wind was south at 13 miles an hour, gusting to 23. The pressure 29.82 inches and steady. At Abilene, skies were clear. 78 degrees, dew point 70, and relative humidity 76%. Wind south at 13 miles an hour, gusting to 23. Pressure 29.80 inches and steady. At Junction, fog was reported. 79 degrees, dew point 75, and the relative humidity 87%. Wind south at 12 miles an hour. Pressure 29.85 inches and rising. And now for other locations across West Central Texas. Temperatures were between 77 and 80 degrees. It was clear at Brownwood and Sonora. At San Saba, it was cloudy. Elsewhere across the Lone Star State, temperatures were between 78 and 84 degrees. It was clear at Wichita Falls and Midland. It was partly cloudy at Amarillo, Lubbock, El Paso, and San Antonio. It was mostly cloudy at Austin and Brownsville. It was cloudy at Dallas-Fort Worth and Houston. And again, at San Angelo, skies were clear. The temperature was 78 degrees. Wind was south at 13 miles an hour, gusting to 23. And now, here is the National Weather Service forecast for the city of San Angelo and surrounding area tonight, mostly clear. Lows in the lower 70s. South winds 10 to 15 miles an hour with gusts up to 25 miles an hour. Monday, partly cloudy in the morning, then clearing. Highs in the lower 90s. South winds 15 to 20 miles an hour with gusts up to 30 miles an hour. Monday night, mostly clear. Lows in the lower 70s. South winds 10 to 15 miles an hour with gusts up to 25 miles an hour. Tuesday, mostly cloudy in the morning, then clearing. Highs in the lower 90s. South winds 10 to 15 miles an hour with gusts up to 30 miles an hour. Tuesday night, partly cloudy. Lows in the lower 70s. South winds 10 to 15 miles an hour with gusts up to 30 miles an hour. Wednesday through Thursday, partly cloudy. Highs in the mid-90s. Lows in the lower 70s. Thursday night, partly cloudy. A slight chance of showers and thunderstorms until midnight. Lows in the lower 70s. Chance of rain 20%. Friday, mostly sunny. Highs in the mid-90s. Friday night, mostly clear. A slight chance of showers.

showers and thunderstorms after midnight. Lows in the lower 70s. Chance of rain 20%. Saturday and Saturday night, mostly clear. Highs in the mid-90s. Lows in the mid-70s. Sunday, sunny. A slight chance of showers and thunderstorms in the afternoon. Highs in the mid-90s. Chance of rain 20%. 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The current time is 1:14 a.m. Central Daylight Time. 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The voice of the National Weather Service. It is like we are on the Texas Gulf Coast across the Concho Valley. Today's area average minimum 8-inch soil temperature is 77 degrees. Here are the latest West Texas MesoNet observations as of 1:05 a.m. Central Daylight Time. These observations are updated approximately every 10 minutes. At Fort Chadburn, 79 degrees. Wind south at 7 miles an hour. Dew point 69 degrees. Northwest San Angelo 78. Wind south at 8 miles an hour. Dew point 72. 79 at San Angelo. Wind south-southwest at 6. Dew point 71. At Wall, 79. Wind south-southwest at 9. Dew point 73. Mertzen, 77. Wind south at 17. Dew point 72. Sterling City, 78. Wind south-southeast at 8. Dew point 71. Here is a collection of notable MesoNet rainfall accumulations in the past 24 hours. Wichita Falls, 1.62 inches. Seymour, 1.04. Jacksboro, 81 hundredths. Hefner, 66 hundredths. Siskel, 59 hundredths. At 1 a.m., at San Angelo, skies were clear. The temperature was 78 degrees, the dew point 70, and the relative humidity 76%. The wind was out at 13 miles an hour, gusting to 23. The pressure 29.82 inches and steady. At Abilene, skies were clear. 78 degrees, dew point 70, and relative humidity 76%. Wind south at 13 miles an hour, gusting to 23. Pressure 29.80 inches and steady. At Junction, fog was reported. 79 degrees, dew point 75, and the relative humidity 87%. Wind south at 12 miles an hour. Pressure 29.85 inches and rising. And now for other locations across West Central Texas. Temperatures were between 77 and 80 degrees. It was clear at Brownwood and Sonora. At San Saba, it was cloudy. Elsewhere across the Lone Star State, temperatures were between 78 and 84 degrees. It was clear at Wichita Falls and Midland. It was partly cloudy at Amarillo, Lubbock, El Paso, and San Antonio. It was mostly cloudy at Austin and Brownsville. It was cloudy at Dallas-Fort Worth and Houston. And again, at San Angelo, skies were clear. The temperature was 78 degrees. Wind was south at 13 miles an hour, gusting to 23. And now, here is the National Weather Service forecast for the city of San Angelo and surrounding area tonight, mostly clear. Lows in the lower 70s. South winds 10 to 15 miles an hour with gusts up to 25 miles an hour. Monday, partly cloudy in the morning, then clearing. Highs in the lower 90s. South winds 15 to 20 miles an hour with gusts up to 30 miles an hour. Monday night, mostly clear. Lows in the lower 70s. South winds 10 to 15 miles an hour with gusts up to 25 miles an hour. Tuesday, mostly cloudy in the morning, then clearing. Highs in the lower 90s. South winds 10 to 15 miles an hour with gusts up to 30 miles an hour. Tuesday night, partly cloudy. Lows in the lower 70s. South winds 10 to 15 miles an hour with gusts up to 30 miles an hour. Wednesday through Thursday, partly cloudy.
highs in the mid-90s, lows in the lower 70s. Thursday night, partly cloudy. A slight chance of showers and thunderstorms until midnight. Lows in the lower 70s. Chance of rain 20%. Friday, mostly sunny. Highs in the mid-90s. Friday night, mostly clear. A slight chance of showers and thunderstorms after midnight. Lows in the lower 70s. Chance of rain 20%. Saturday and Saturday night, mostly clear. Highs in the mid-90s. Lows in the mid-70s. Sunday, sunny. A slight chance of showers and thunderstorms in the afternoon. Highs in the mid-90s. Chance of rain 20%. Visit weather.gov/San Angelo, your comprehensive weather information source. At 1 a.m., at San Angelo, skies were clear. The temperature was 78 degrees, the dew point 70, and the relative humidity 76%. The wind was south at 13 miles an hour, gusting to 23. The pressure 29.82 inches and steady. At Abilene, skies were clear. 78 degrees, dew point 70, and relative humidity 76%. Wind south at 13 miles an hour, gusting to 23. Pressure 29.80 inches and steady. At Junction, fog was reported. 79 degrees, dew point 75, and the relative humidity 87%. Wind south at 12 miles an hour. Pressure 29.85 inches and rising. And now for other locations across West Central Texas. Temperatures were between 77 and 80 degrees. It was clear at Brownwood and Sonora. At San Saba, it was cloudy. Elsewhere across the Lone Star State, temperatures were between 78 and 84 degrees. It was clear at Wichita Falls and Midland. It was partly cloudy at Amarillo, Lubbock, El Paso, and San Antonio. It was mostly cloudy at Austin and Brownsville. It was cloudy at Dallas-Fort Worth and Houston. And again, at San Angelo, skies were clear. The temperature was 78 degrees. Wind was south at 13 miles an hour, gusting to 23. And now, here is the National Weather Service forecast for the city of San Angelo and surrounding area tonight, mostly clear. Lows in the lower 70s. South winds 10 to 15 miles an hour with gusts up to 25 miles an hour. Monday, partly cloudy in the morning, then clearing. Highs in the lower 90s. South winds 15 to 20 miles an hour with gusts up to 30 miles an hour. Monday night, mostly clear. Lows in the lower 70s. South winds 10 to 15 miles an hour with gusts up to 25 miles an hour. Tuesday, mostly cloudy in the morning, then clearing. Highs in the lower 90s. South winds 10 to 15 miles an hour with gusts up to 30 miles an hour. Tuesday night, partly cloudy. Lows in the lower 70s. South winds 10 to 15 miles an hour with gusts up to 30 miles an hour. Wednesday through Thursday, partly cloudy. Highs in the mid-90s. Lows in the lower 70s. Thursday night, partly cloudy. A slight chance of showers and thunderstorms until midnight. Lows in the lower 70s. Chance of rain 20%. Friday, mostly sunny. Highs in the mid-90s. Friday night, mostly clear. A slight chance of showers and thunderstorms after midnight. Lows in the lower 70s. Chance of rain 20%. Saturday and Saturday night, mostly clear. Highs in the mid-90s. Lows in the mid-70s. Sunday, sunny. A slight chance of showers and thunderstorms in the afternoon. Highs in the mid-90s. Chance of rain 20%. 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We have the readings at 1:15 a.m. Central Daylight Time right here for you. Over at Fort Chadburn, 78 degrees. Wind south at 8 miles an hour. Dew point 69 degrees.
Northwest San Angelo 78. Wind south at 9 miles an hour. Dew point 73. 79 at San Angelo. Wind south-southwest at 7. Dew point 71. Wall 79. Wind south at 10. Dew point 73. At Merton, 77. Wind south at 15. Dew point 72. Sterling City, 77. Wind south-southeast at 9. Dew point 71. Here is a collection of notable mesonet rainfall accumulations in the past 24 hours. Wichita Falls, 1.62 inches. Seymour, 1.04. Jacksboro, 81 hundredths. Hefner, 66 hundredths. Cisco, 58 hundredths. At 1 a.m., at San Angelo, skies were clear. The temperature was 78 degrees, the dew point 70, and the relative humidity 76%. The wind was south at 13 miles an hour, gusting to 23. The pressure 29.82 inches and steady. At Abilene, skies were clear. 78 degrees, dew point 70, and relative humidity 76%. Wind south at 13 miles an hour, gusting to 23. Pressure 29.80 inches and steady. At Junction, fog was reported. 79 degrees, dew point 75, and the relative humidity 87%. Wind south at 12 miles an hour. Pressure 29.85 inches and rising. And now for other locations across west central Texas. Temperatures were between 77 and 80 degrees. It was clear at Brownwood and Sonora. At San Saba, it was cloudy. Elsewhere across the Lone Star State, temperatures were between 78 and 84 degrees. It was clear at Wichita Falls and Midland. It was partly cloudy at Amarillo, Lubbock, El Paso, and San Antonio. It was mostly cloudy at Austin and Brownsville. It was cloudy at Dallas-Fort Worth and Houston. And again, at San Angelo, skies were clear. The temperature was 78 degrees. Wind was south at 13 miles an hour, gusting to 23. And now, here is the National Weather Service forecast for the city of San Angelo and surrounding area tonight, mostly clear. Lows in the lower 70s. South winds 10 to 15 miles an hour with gusts up to 25 miles an hour. Monday, partly cloudy in the morning, then clearing. Highs in the lower 90s. South winds 15 to 20 miles an hour with gusts up to 30 miles an hour. Monday night, mostly clear. Lows in the lower 70s. South winds 10 to 15 miles an hour with gusts up to 25 miles an hour. Tuesday, mostly cloudy in the morning, then clearing. Highs in the lower 90s. South winds 10 to 15 miles an hour with gusts up to 30 miles an hour. Tuesday night, partly cloudy. Lows in the lower 70s. South winds 10 to 15 miles an hour with gusts up to 30 miles an hour. Wednesday through Thursday, partly cloudy. Highs in the mid-90s. Lows in the lower 70s. Thursday night, partly cloudy. A slight chance of showers and thunderstorms until midnight. Lows in the lower 70s. Chance of rain 20%. Friday, mostly sunny. Highs in the mid-90s. Friday night, mostly clear. A slight chance of showers and thunderstorms after midnight. Lows in the lower 70s. Chance of rain 20%. Saturday and Saturday night, mostly clear. Highs in the mid-90s. Lows in the mid-70s. Sunday, sunny. A slight chance of showers and thunderstorms in the afternoon. Highs in the mid-90s. Chance of rain 20%. Visit weather.gov/San Angelo, your comprehensive weather information source. At 1 a.m., at San Angelo, skies were clear. The temperature was 78 degrees, the dew point 70, and the relative humidity 76%. The wind was south at 13 miles an hour, gusting to 23. The pressure 29.82 inches and steady.
At Abilene, skies were clear. 78 degrees, dew point 70, and relative humidity 76%. Wind south at 13 miles an hour, gusting to 23. Pressure 29.80 inches and steady. At Junction, fog was reported. 79 degrees, dew point 75, and the relative humidity 87%. Wind south at 12 miles an hour. Pressure 29.85 inches and rising. And now for other locations across west central Texas. Temperatures were between 77 and 80 degrees. It was clear at Brownwood and Sonora. At San Saba, it was cloudy. Elsewhere across the Lone Star State, temperatures were between 78 and 84 degrees. It was clear at Wichita Falls and Midland. It was partly cloudy at Amarillo, Lubbock, El Paso, and San Antonio. It was mostly cloudy at Austin and Brownsville. It was cloudy at Dallas-Fort Worth and Houston. And again, at San Angelo, skies were clear. The temperature was 78 degrees. Wind was south at 13 miles an hour, gusting to 23. And now, here is the National Weather Service forecast for the city of San Angelo and surrounding area tonight, mostly clear. Lows in the lower 70s. South winds 10 to 15 miles an hour with gusts up to 25 miles an hour. Monday, partly cloudy in the morning, then clearing. Highs in the lower 90s. South winds 15 to 20 miles an hour with gusts up to 30 miles an hour. Monday night, mostly clear. Lows in the lower 70s. South winds 10 to 15 miles an hour with gusts up to 25 miles an hour. Tuesday, mostly cloudy in the morning, then clearing. Highs in the lower 90s. South winds 10 to 15 miles an hour with gusts up to 30 miles an hour. Tuesday night, partly cloudy. Lows in the lower 70s. South winds 10 to 15 miles an hour with gusts up to 30 miles an hour. Wednesday through Thursday, partly cloudy. Highs in the mid-90s. Lows in the lower 70s. Thursday night, partly cloudy. A slight chance of showers and thunderstorms until midnight. Lows in the lower 70s. Chance of rain 20%. Friday, mostly sunny. Highs in the mid-90s. Friday night, mostly clear. A slight chance of showers and thunderstorms after midnight. Lows in the lower 70s. Chance of rain 20%. Saturday and Saturday night, mostly clear. Highs in the mid-90s. Lows in the mid-70s. Sunday, sunny. A slight chance of showers and thunderstorms in the afternoon. Highs in the mid-90s. Chance of rain 20%. Visit weather.gov/San Angelo, your comprehensive weather information source. And now, here is the National Weather Service forecast for the city of San Angelo and surrounding area today. Partly cloudy this morning, then clearing. Highs in the mid-90s. South winds 15 to 20 miles an hour with gusts up to 30 miles an hour. Tonight, mostly clear. Lows in the lower 70s. South winds 10 to 15 miles an hour with gusts up to 25 miles an hour. Tuesday, mostly cloudy in the morning, then clearing. Highs in the lower 90s. South winds 15 to 20 miles an hour with gusts up to 30 miles an hour. Tuesday night, mostly clear. Lows in the lower 70s. South winds 15 to 20 miles an hour with gusts up to 30 miles an hour. Wednesday, sunny. Highs in the mid-90s. South winds 15 to 20 miles an hour with gusts up to 30 miles an hour. Wednesday night through Friday, partly cloudy. Lows in the mid-70s. Highs in the upper 90s. Friday night and Saturday, mostly clear. Lows in the lower 70s. Highs in the upper 90s. Saturday night, mostly clear. A slight chance of showers and thunderstorms after midnight. Lows in the mid-70s. Chance of rain 20%. Sunday, mostly sunny with a slight chance of showers. A slight chance of thunderstorms in the afternoon. Highs in the upper 90s.
chance of rain 20%. 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The West Texas Mesonet observations as of 1:25 a.m. Central Daylight Time. 78 degrees at Fort Chadburn. Wind south at 7 miles an hour. Dew point 69 degrees. At Northwest San Angelo, 78. Wind south at 10 miles an hour. Dew point 73. 79 at San Angelo. Wind south southwest at 9. Dew point 71. 79 at Wall. Wind south at 12. Dew point 73. At Merton, 77. Wind south at 13. Dew point 72. Sterling City, 77. Wind south southeast at 9. Dew point 71. Wondering about rainfall? Here are notable Mesonet rainfall accumulations in the past 24 hours. Wichita Falls, 1.62 inches. Seymour, 1.04. Jacksboro, 81 hundredths. Hefner, 66 hundredths. Lakeside 2 Northeast, 48 hundredths. At 1 a.m., at San Angelo, skies were clear. The temperature was 78 degrees, the dew point 70, and the relative humidity 76%. The wind was south at 13 miles an hour, gusting to 23. The pressure 29.82 inches and steady. At Abilene, skies were clear. 78 degrees, dew point 70, and relative humidity 76%. Wind south at 13 miles an hour, gusting to 23. Pressure 29.80 inches and steady. At Junction, fog was reported. 79 degrees, dew point 75, and the relative humidity 87%. Wind south at 12 miles an hour. Pressure 29.85 inches and rising. And now for other locations across West Central Texas. Temperatures were between 77 and 80 degrees. It was clear at Brownwood and Sonora. At San Saba, it was cloudy. Elsewhere across the Lone Star State, temperatures were between 78 and 84 degrees. It was clear at Wichita Falls and Midland. It was partly cloudy at Amarillo, Lubbock, El Paso, and San Antonio. It was mostly cloudy at Austin and Brownsville. It was cloudy at Dallas-Fort Worth and Houston. And again, at San Angelo, skies were clear. The temperature was 78 degrees. Wind was south at 13 miles an hour, gusting to 23. And now, here is the National Weather Service forecast for the city of San Angelo and surrounding area today. Partly cloudy this morning, then clearing. Highs in the mid-90s. South winds 15 to 20 miles an hour with gusts up to 30 miles an hour. Tonight, mostly clear. Lows in the lower 70s. South winds 10 to 15 miles an hour with gusts up to 25 miles an hour. Tuesday, mostly cloudy in the morning, then clearing. Highs in the lower 90s. South winds 15 to 20 miles an hour with gusts up to 30 miles an hour. Tuesday night, mostly clear. Lows in the lower 70s. South winds 15 to 20 miles an hour with gusts up to 30 miles an hour. Wednesday, sunny. Highs in the mid-90s. South winds 15 to 20 miles an hour with gusts up to 30 miles an hour. Wednesday night through Friday, partly cloudy. Lows in the mid-70s. Highs in the upper 90s. Friday night and Saturday, mostly clear. Lows in the lower 70s. Highs in the upper 90s. Saturday night, mostly clear. A slight chance of showers and thunderstorms after midnight. Lows in the mid-70s. Chance of rain 20%. Sunday, mostly sunny with a slight chance of showers. A slight chance of thunderstorms in the afternoon. Highs in the upper 90s. Chance of rain 20%. 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At 1 a.m., at San Angelo, skies were clear.
The temperature was 78 degrees, the dew point 70, and the relative humidity 76%. The wind was south at 13 miles an hour, gusting to 23. The pressure 29.82 inches and steady. At Abilene, skies were clear. 78 degrees, dew point 70, and relative humidity 76%. Wind south at 13 miles an hour, gusting to 23. Pressure 29.80 inches and steady. At Junction, fog was reported. 79 degrees, dew point 75, and the relative humidity 87%. Wind south at 12 miles an hour. Pressure 29.85 inches and rising. And now for other locations across west central Texas. Temperatures were between 77 and 80 degrees. It was clear at Brownwood and Sonora. At San Saba, it was cloudy. Elsewhere across the Lone Star State, temperatures were between 78 and 84 degrees. It was clear at Wichita Falls and Midland. It was partly cloudy at Amarillo, Lubbock, El Paso, and San Antonio. It was mostly cloudy at Austin and Brownsville. It was cloudy at Dallas-Fort Worth and Houston. And again, at San Angelo, skies were clear. The temperature was 78 degrees. Wind was south at 13 miles an hour, gusting to 23. And now, here is the National Weather Service forecast for the city of San Angelo and surrounding area today. Partly cloudy this morning, then clearing. Highs in the mid-90s. South winds 15 to 20 miles an hour with gusts up to 30 miles an hour. Tonight, mostly clear. Lows in the lower 70s. South winds 10 to 15 miles an hour with gusts up to 25 miles an hour. Tuesday, mostly cloudy in the morning, then clearing. Highs in the lower 90s. South winds 15 to 20 miles an hour with gusts up to 30 miles an hour. Tuesday night, mostly clear. Lows in the lower 70s. South winds 15 to 20 miles an hour with gusts up to 30 miles an hour. Wednesday, sunny. Highs in the mid-90s. South winds 15 to 20 miles an hour with gusts up to 30 miles an hour. Wednesday night through Friday, partly cloudy. Lows in the mid-70s. Highs in the upper 90s. Friday night and Saturday, mostly clear. Lows in the lower 70s. Highs in the upper 90s. Saturday night, mostly clear. A slight chance of showers and thunderstorms after midnight. Lows in the mid-70s. Chance of rain 20%. Sunday, mostly sunny with a slight chance of showers. A slight chance of thunderstorms in the afternoon. Highs in the upper 90s. Chance of rain 20%. Visit weather.gov/San Angelo, your comprehensive weather information source. Serving the good people of West Texas and Eastern New Mexico, here are the latest West Texas MesoNet observations as of 1:35 a.m. Central Daylight Time. At Fort Chadburn, 77 degrees. Wind south at 5 miles an hour. Dew point 69 degrees. 78 at Northwest San Angelo. Wind south at 10 miles an hour. Dew point 73. 79 at San Angelo. Wind south-southwest at 10. Dew point 71. Wall 79. Wind south at 13. Dew point 73. At Merton, 77. Wind south at 14. Dew point 72. Sterling City, 77. Wind south-southeast at 7. Dew point 71. Wondering about rainfall? Here are notable MesoNet rainfall accumulations in the past 24 hours. Wichita Falls, 1.62 inches. Seymour, 1.04. Jacksboro, 81 hundredths. Hefner, 66 hundredths. Lakeside 2 Northeast, 47 hundredths. At 1 a.m., at San Angelo, skies were clear. The temperature was 78 degrees, the dew point 70, and the relative humidity 76%. The wind was south at 13 miles an hour, gusting to 23.
the pressure 29.82 inches and steady. At Abilene, skies were clear. 78 degrees, dew point 70, and relative humidity 76%. Wind south at 13 miles an hour, gusting to 23. Pressure 29.80 inches and steady. At Junction, fog was reported. 79 degrees, dew point 75, and the relative humidity 87%. Wind south at 12 miles an hour. Pressure 29.85 inches and rising. And now for other locations across west central Texas. Temperatures were between 77 and 80 degrees. It was clear at Brownwood and Sonora. At San Saba, it was cloudy. Elsewhere across the Lone Star State, temperatures were between 78 and 84 degrees. It was clear at Wichita Falls and Midland. It was partly cloudy at Amarillo, Lubbock, El Paso, and San Antonio. It was mostly cloudy at Austin and Brownsville. It was cloudy at Dallas-Fort Worth and Houston. And again, at San Angelo, skies were clear. The temperature was 78 degrees. Wind was south at 13 miles an hour, gusting to 23. The current time is 1:45 a.m. Central Daylight Time. 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The voice of the National Weather Service. And now, here is the National Weather Service forecast for the city of San Angelo and surrounding area today. Partly cloudy this morning, then clearing. Highs in the mid-90s. South winds 15 to 20 miles an hour with gusts up to 30 miles an hour. Tonight, mostly clear. Lows in the lower 70s. South winds 10 to 15 miles an hour with gusts up to 25 miles an hour. Tuesday, mostly cloudy in the morning, then clearing. Highs in the lower 90s. South winds 15 to 20 miles an hour with gusts up to 30 miles an hour. Tuesday night, mostly clear. Lows in the lower 70s. South winds 15 to 20 miles an hour with gusts up to 30 miles an hour. Wednesday, sunny. Highs in the mid-90s. South winds 15 to 20 miles an hour with gusts up to 30 miles an hour. Wednesday night through Friday, partly cloudy. Lows in the mid-70s. Highs in the upper 90s. Friday night and Saturday, mostly clear. Lows in the lower 70s. Highs in the upper 90s. Saturday night, mostly clear. A slight chance of showers and thunderstorms after midnight. Lows in the mid-70s. Chance of rain 20%. Sunday, mostly sunny with a slight chance of showers. A slight chance of thunderstorms in the afternoon. Highs in the upper 90s. Chance of rain 20%. Visit weather.gov/San Angelo, your comprehensive weather information source. At 1 a.m., at San Angelo, skies were clear. The temperature was 78 degrees, the dew point 70, and the relative humidity 76%. The wind was south at 13 miles an hour, gusting to 23. The pressure 29.82 inches and steady. At Abilene, skies were clear. 78 degrees, dew point 70, and relative humidity 76%. Wind south at 13 miles an hour, gusting to 23. Pressure 29.80 inches and steady. At Junction, fog was reported. 79 degrees, dew point 75, and the relative humidity 87%. Wind south at 12 miles an hour. Pressure 29.85 inches and rising. And now for other locations across west central Texas. Temperatures were between 77 and 80 degrees. It was clear at Brownwood and Sonora. At San Saba, it was cloudy. Elsewhere across the Lone Star State, temperatures were between 78 and 84 degrees. It was clear at Wichita Falls and Midland. It was partly cloudy at Amarillo, Lubbock, El Paso, and San Antonio. It was mostly cloudy at Austin and Brownsville. It was cloudy at Dallas-Fort Worth and Houston. And again, at San Angelo, skies were clear.
the temperature was 78 degrees. Wind was out at 13 miles an hour, gusting to 23. And now, here is the National Weather Service forecast for the city of San Angelo and surrounding area today. Partly cloudy this morning, then clearing. Highs in the mid-90s. South winds 15 to 20 miles an hour with gusts up to 30 miles an hour. Tonight, mostly clear. Lows in the lower 70s. South winds 10 to 15 miles an hour with gusts up to 25 miles an hour. Tuesday, mostly cloudy in the morning, then clearing. Highs in the lower 90s. South winds 15 to 20 miles an hour with gusts up to 30 miles an hour. Tuesday night, mostly clear. Lows in the lower 70s. South winds 15 to 20 miles an hour with gusts up to 30 miles an hour. Wednesday, sunny. Highs in the mid-90s. South winds 15 to 20 miles an hour with gusts up to 30 miles an hour. Wednesday night through Friday, partly cloudy. Lows in the mid-70s. Highs in the upper 90s. Friday night and Saturday, mostly clear. Lows in the lower 70s. Highs in the upper 90s. Saturday night, mostly clear. A slight chance of showers and thunderstorms after midnight. Lows in the mid-70s. Chance of rain 20%. Sunday, mostly sunny with a slight chance of showers. A slight chance of thunderstorms in the afternoon. Highs in the upper 90s. Chance of rain 20%. Visit weather.gov/San Angelo, your comprehensive weather information source. At 1 a.m., at San Angelo, skies were clear. The temperature was 78 degrees, the dew point 70, and the relative humidity 76%. The wind was out at 13 miles an hour, gusting to 23. The pressure 29.82 inches and steady. At Abilene, skies were clear. 78 degrees, dew point 70, and relative humidity 76%. Wind south at 13 miles an hour, gusting to 23. Pressure 29.80 inches and steady. At Junction, fog was reported. 79 degrees, dew point 75, and the relative humidity 87%. Wind south at 12 miles an hour. Pressure 29.85 inches and rising. And now for other locations across West Central Texas. Temperatures were between 77 and 80 degrees. It was clear at Brownwood and Sonora. At San Saba, it was cloudy. Elsewhere across the Lone Star State, temperatures were between 78 and 84 degrees. It was clear at Wichita Falls and Midland. It was partly cloudy at Amarillo, Lubbock, El Paso, and San Antonio. It was mostly cloudy at Austin and Brownsville. It was cloudy at Dallas-Fort Worth and Houston. And again, at San Angelo, skies were clear. The temperature was 78 degrees. Wind was out at 13 miles an hour, gusting to 23. And now, here is the National Weather Service forecast for the city of San Angelo and surrounding area today. Partly cloudy this morning, then clearing. Highs in the mid-90s. South winds 15 to 20 miles an hour with gusts up to 30 miles an hour. Tonight, mostly clear. Lows in the lower 70s. South winds 10 to 15 miles an hour with gusts up to 25 miles an hour. Tuesday, mostly cloudy in the morning, then clearing. Highs in the lower 90s. South winds 15 to 20 miles an hour with gusts up to 30 miles an hour. Tuesday night, mostly clear. Lows in the lower 70s. South winds 15 to 20 miles an hour with gusts up to 30 miles an hour. Wednesday, sunny. Highs in the mid-90s. South winds 15 to 20 miles an hour with gusts up to 30 miles an hour. Wednesday night through Friday, partly cloudy. Lows in the mid-70s. Highs in the upper 90s. Friday night and Saturday, mostly clear. Lows in the lower 70s. Highs in the upper 90s. Saturday night, mostly clear. A slight chance of showers and thunderstorms after midnight.
lows in the mid-70s. Chance of rain 20%. Sunday, mostly sunny with a slight chance of showers. A slight chance of thunderstorms in the afternoon. Highs in the upper 90s. Chance of rain 20%. Visit weather.gov/San Angelo, your comprehensive weather information source. A look at the 1:45 a.m. Central Daylight Time West Texas MesoNet observations. Over at Fort Chadburn, 77 degrees. Wind south at 5 miles an hour. Dew point 69 degrees. Northwest San Angelo 77. Wind south at 6 miles an hour. Dew point 73. San Angelo 78. Wind south southwest at 8. Dew point 72. Edwall, 78. Wind south at 12. Dew point 73. Edmerton, 77. Wind south at 14. Dew point 72. 76 at Sterling City. Wind south at 8. Dew point 71. Wondering about rainfall? Here are notable MesoNet rainfall accumulations in the past 24 hours. Wichita Falls, 1.62 inches. Seymour, 1.04. Jacksboro, 81 hundredths. Hefner, 66 hundredths. Lakeside 2 Northeast, 38 hundredths. At 1 a.m., at San Angelo, skies were clear. The temperature was 78 degrees, the dew point 70, and the relative humidity 76%. The wind was out at 13 miles an hour, gusting to 23. The pressure 29.82 inches and steady. At Abilene, skies were clear. 78 degrees, dew point 70, and relative humidity 76%. Wind south at 13 miles an hour, gusting to 23. Pressure 29.80 inches and steady. At Junction, fog was reported. 79 degrees, dew point 75, and the relative humidity 87%. Wind south at 12 miles an hour. Pressure 29.85 inches and rising. And now for other locations across west central Texas. Temperatures were between 77 and 80 degrees. It was clear at Brownwood and Sonora. At San Saba, it was cloudy. Elsewhere across the Lone Star State, temperatures were between 78 and 84 degrees. It was clear at Wichita Falls and Midland. It was partly cloudy at Amarillo, Lubbock, El Paso, and San Antonio. It was mostly cloudy at Austin and Brownsville. It was cloudy at Dallas-Fort Worth and Houston. And again, at San Angelo, skies were clear. The temperature was 78 degrees. Wind was out at 13 miles an hour, gusting to 23. And now, here is the National Weather Service forecast for the city of San Angelo and surrounding area today. Partly cloudy this morning, then clearing. Highs in the mid-90s. South winds 15 to 20 miles an hour with gusts up to 30 miles an hour. Tonight, mostly clear. Lows in the lower 70s. South winds 10 to 15 miles an hour with gusts up to 25 miles an hour. Tuesday, mostly cloudy in the morning, then clearing. Highs in the lower 90s. South winds 15 to 20 miles an hour with gusts up to 30 miles an hour. Tuesday night, mostly clear. Lows in the lower 70s. South winds 15 to 20 miles an hour with gusts up to 30 miles an hour. Wednesday, sunny. Highs in the mid-90s. South winds 15 to 20 miles an hour with gusts up to 30 miles an hour. Wednesday night through Friday, partly cloudy. Lows in the mid-70s. Highs in the upper 90s. Friday night and Saturday, mostly clear. Lows in the lower 70s. Highs in the upper 90s. Saturday night, mostly clear. A slight chance of showers and thunderstorms after midnight. Lows in the mid-70s. Chance of rain 20%. Sunday, mostly sunny with a slight chance of showers. A slight chance of thunderstorms in the afternoon. Highs in the upper 90s. Chance of rain 20%.
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At 1 a.m., at San Angelo, skies were clear. The temperature was 78 degrees, the dew point 70, and the relative humidity 76%. The wind was out at 13 miles an hour, gusting to 23. The pressure 29.82 inches and steady. At Abilene, skies were clear. 78 degrees, dew point 70, and relative humidity 76%. Wind south at 13 miles an hour, gusting to 23. Pressure 29.80 inches and steady. At Junction, fog was reported. 79 degrees, dew point 75, and the relative humidity 87%. Wind south at 12 miles an hour. Pressure 29.85 inches and rising. And now for other locations across west central Texas. Temperatures were between 77 and 80 degrees. It was clear at Brownwood and Sonora. At San Saba, it was cloudy. Elsewhere across the Lone Star State, temperatures were between 78 and 84 degrees. It was clear at Wichita Falls and Midland. It was partly cloudy at Amarillo, Lubbock, El Paso, and San Antonio. It was mostly cloudy at Austin and Brownsville. It was cloudy at Dallas-Fort Worth and Houston. And again, at San Angelo, skies were clear. The temperature was 78 degrees. Wind was out at 13 miles an hour, gusting to 23. At 2 a.m., at San Angelo, skies were clear. The temperature was 77 degrees, the dew point 71, and the relative humidity 82%. The wind was out at 13 miles an hour, gusting to 21. The pressure 29.82 inches and steady. At Abilene, skies were clear. 79 degrees, dew point 70, and relative humidity 74%. Wind south at 13 miles an hour. Pressure 29.80 inches and steady. At Junction, skies were mostly cloudy. 78 degrees, dew point 74, and the relative humidity 87%. Wind south at 14 miles an hour, gusting to 21. Pressure 29.86 inches and rising. And now for other locations across west central Texas. Temperatures were between 77 and 79 degrees. It was partly cloudy at Brownwood and Sonora. At San Saba, it was mostly cloudy. Elsewhere across the Lone Star State, temperatures were between 76 and 83 degrees. It was clear at Lubbock, Wichita Falls, and Midland. It was partly cloudy at Amarillo, El Paso, and San Antonio. It was mostly cloudy at Austin and Brownsville. It was cloudy at Dallas-Fort Worth and Houston. And again, at San Angelo, skies were clear. The temperature was 77 degrees. Wind was out at 13 miles an hour, gusting to 21. And now, here is the National Weather Service forecast for the city of San Angelo and surrounding area today. Partly cloudy this morning, then clearing. Highs in the mid-90s. South winds 15 to 20 miles an hour with gusts up to 30 miles an hour. Tonight, mostly clear. Lows in the lower 70s. South winds 10 to 15 miles an hour with gusts up to 25 miles an hour. Tuesday, mostly cloudy in the morning, then clearing. Highs in the lower 90s. South winds 15 to 20 miles an hour with gusts up to 30 miles an hour. Tuesday night, mostly clear. Lows in the lower 70s. South winds 15 to 20 miles an hour with gusts up to 30 miles an hour. Wednesday, sunny. Highs in the mid-90s. South winds 15 to 20 miles an hour with gusts up to 30 miles an hour. Wednesday night through Friday, partly cloudy. Lows in the mid-70s. Highs in the upper 90s. Friday night and Saturday, mostly clear. Lows in the lower 70s. Highs in the upper 90s. Saturday night, mostly clear. A slight chance of showers and thunderstorms after midnight. Lows in the mid-70s.
chance of rain 20%. Sunday, mostly sunny with a slight chance of showers. A slight chance of thunderstorms in the afternoon. Highs in the upper 90s. Chance of rain 20%. Visit weather.gov/San Angelo, your comprehensive weather information source. The 1:55 a.m. Central Daylight Time West Texas MesoNet observations brought to you as a collaborative effort between the National Weather Service and the Texas Tech National Wind Institute. 76 degrees at Fort Chadbourne. Wind south at 6 miles an hour. Dew point 69 degrees. 77 at Northwest San Angelo. Wind south at 7 miles an hour. Dew point 73. 78 at San Angelo. Wind south at 10. Dew point 72. 78 at Wall. Wind south southwest at 14. Dew point 73. 77 at Mertzon. Wind south at 14. Dew point 72. At Sterling City, 76. Wind south southeast at 6. Dew point 71. Curious about rainfall? Here are notable MesoNet rainfall accumulations in the past 24 hours. Wichita Falls, 1.62 inches. Seymour, 1.04. Jacksboro, 81 hundredths. Hefner, 66 hundredths. Comanche Springs, 35 hundredths. At 2 a.m., at San Angelo, skies were clear. The temperature was 77 degrees, the dew point 71, and the relative humidity 82%. The wind was south at 13 miles an hour, gusting to 21. The pressure 29.82 inches and steady. At Abilene, skies were clear. 79 degrees, dew point 70, and relative humidity 74%. Wind south at 13 miles an hour. Pressure 29.80 inches and steady. At Junction, skies were mostly cloudy. 78 degrees, dew point 74, and the relative humidity 87%. Wind south at 14 miles an hour, gusting to 21. Pressure 29.86 inches and rising. And now for other locations across west central Texas. Temperatures were between 77 and 79 degrees. It was partly cloudy at Brownwood, in Sonora. At San Saba, it was mostly cloudy. Elsewhere across the Lone Star State, temperatures were between 76 and 83 degrees. It was clear at Lubbock, Wichita Falls, and Midland. It was partly cloudy at Amarillo, El Paso, and San Antonio. It was mostly cloudy at Austin and Brownsville. It was cloudy at Dallas-Fort Worth and Houston. And again, at San Angelo, skies were clear. The temperature was 77 degrees. Wind was south at 13 miles an hour, gusting to 21. At 2 a.m., at San Angelo, skies were clear. The temperature was 77 degrees, the dew point 71, and the relative humidity 82%. The wind was south at 13 miles an hour, gusting to 21. The pressure 29.82 inches and steady. At Abilene, skies were clear. 79 degrees, dew point 70, and relative humidity 74%. Wind south at 13 miles an hour. Pressure 29.80 inches and steady. At Junction, skies were partly cloudy. 78 degrees, dew point 73, and the relative humidity 84%. Wind south at 15 miles an hour, gusting to 23. Pressure 29.86 inches and falling. And now for other locations across west central Texas. Temperatures were between 77 and 79 degrees. It was partly cloudy at Brownwood and Sonora. At San Saba, it was mostly cloudy. Elsewhere across the Lone Star State, temperatures were between 76 and 83 degrees. It was clear at Lubbock, Wichita Falls, and Midland. It was partly cloudy at Amarillo, El Paso, and San Antonio. It was mostly cloudy at Austin and Brownsville. It was cloudy at Dallas-Fort Worth and Houston.
And again, at San Angelo, skies were clear. The temperature was 77 degrees. Wind was out at 13 miles an hour, gusting to 21.

South winds 10 to 15 miles an hour with gusts up to 25 miles an hour. Tuesday, mostly cloudy in the morning, then clearing. Highs in the lower 90s. South winds 15 to 20 miles an hour with gusts up to 30 miles an hour. Tuesday night, mostly clear. Lows in the lower 70s. South winds 15 to 20 miles an hour with gusts up to 30 miles an hour. Wednesday, sunny. Highs in the mid-90s. South winds 15 to 20 miles an hour with gusts up to 30 miles an hour. Wednesday night through Friday, partly cloudy. Lows in the mid-70s. Highs in the upper 90s. Friday night and Saturday, mostly clear. Lows in the lower 70s. Highs in the upper 90s. Saturday night, mostly clear. A slight chance of showers and thunderstorms after midnight. Lows in the mid-70s. Chance of rain 20%. Sunday, mostly sunny with a slight chance of showers. A slight chance of thunderstorms in the afternoon. Highs in the upper 90s. Chance of rain 20%. Visit weather.gov/San Angelo, your comprehensive weather information source. At 2 a.m., at San Angelo, skies were clear. The temperature was 77 degrees, the dew point 71, and the relative humidity 82%. The wind was south at 13 miles an hour, gusting to 21. The pressure 29.82 inches and steady. At Abilene, skies were clear. 79 degrees, dew point 70, and relative humidity 74%. Wind south at 13 miles an hour. Pressure 29.80 inches and steady. At Junction, skies were partly cloudy. 78 degrees, dew point 73, and the relative humidity 84%. Wind south at 15 miles an hour, gusting to 23. Pressure 29.86 inches and falling. And now for other locations across West Central Texas. Temperatures were between 77 and 79 degrees. It was partly cloudy at Brownwood and Sonora. At San Saba, it was mostly cloudy. Elsewhere across the Lone Star State, temperatures were between 76 and 83 degrees. It was clear at Amarillo, Lubbock, Wichita Falls, and Midland. It was partly cloudy at El Paso and San Antonio. It was mostly cloudy at Austin and Brownsville. It was cloudy at Dallas-Fort Worth and Houston. And again, at San Angelo, skies were clear. The temperature was 77 degrees. Wind was south at 13 miles an hour, gusting to 21. And now, here is the National Weather Service forecast for the city of San Angelo and surrounding area today. Partly cloudy this morning, then clearing. Highs in the mid-90s. South winds 15 to 20 miles an hour with gusts up to 30 miles an hour. Tonight, mostly clear. Lows in the lower 70s. South winds 10 to 15 miles an hour with gusts up to 25 miles an hour. Tuesday, mostly cloudy in the morning, then clearing. Highs in the lower 90s. South winds 15 to 20 miles an hour with gusts up to 30 miles an hour. Tuesday night, mostly clear. Lows in the lower 70s. South winds 15 to 20 miles an hour with gusts up to 30 miles an hour. Wednesday, sunny. Highs in the mid-90s. South winds 15 to 20 miles an hour with gusts up to 30 miles an hour. Wednesday night through Friday, partly cloudy. Lows in the mid-70s. Highs in the upper 90s. Friday night and Saturday, mostly clear. Lows in the lower 70s. Highs in the upper 90s. Saturday night, mostly clear. A slight chance of showers and thunderstorms after midnight. Lows in the mid-70s. Chance of rain 20%. Sunday, mostly sunny with a slight chance of showers. A slight chance of thunderstorms in the afternoon. Highs in the upper 90s. Chance of rain 20%. Visit weather.gov/San Angelo, your comprehensive weather information source. Right now, it feels like we are on the Texas Gulf Coast across the country.

Ohio Valley, today's area averaged minimum 8-inch soil temperature is 77 degrees. Needing those MesoNet numbers? We have the readings at 2:05 a.m. Central Daylight Time right here for you. Fort Chadburn, 76 degrees. Wind south-southeast at 7 miles an hour. Dew point 69 degrees. Northwest San Angelo, 77. Wind south at 8 miles an hour. Dew point 73. 78 at San Angelo. Wind south at 9. Dew point 72. At Wall, 78. Wind south-southwest at 10. Dew point 73. 76 at Mertzon. Wind south at 14. Dew point 72. At Sterling City, 76. Wind south-southeast at 6. Dew point 71. Here is a collection of notable MesoNet rainfall accumulations in the past 24 hours. Wichita Falls, 1.62 inches. Seymour, 1.04. Jacksboro, 81 hundredths. Hefner, 66 hundredths. Crowell, 3 tenths. The current time is 2:15 a.m. Central Daylight Time. 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The voice of the National Weather Service. At 2 a.m., at San Angelo, skies were clear. The temperature was 77 degrees, the dew point 71, and the relative humidity 82%. The wind was south at 13 miles an hour, gusting to 21. The pressure 29.82 inches and steady. At Abilene, skies were clear. 79 degrees, dew point 70, and relative humidity 74%. Wind south at 13 miles an hour. Pressure 29.80 inches and steady. At Junction, skies were partly cloudy. 78 degrees, dew point 73, and the relative humidity 84%. Wind south at 15 miles an hour, gusting to 23. Pressure 29.86 inches and falling. And now for other locations across west central Texas. Temperatures were between 77 and 79 degrees. It was partly cloudy at Brownwood and Sonora. At San Saba, it was mostly cloudy. Elsewhere across the Lone Star State, temperatures were between 76 and 83 degrees. It was clear at Amarillo, Lubbock, Wichita Falls, and Midland. It was partly cloudy at El Paso and San Antonio. It was mostly cloudy at Austin and Brownsville. It was cloudy at Dallas-Fort Worth and Houston. And again, at San Angelo, skies were clear. The temperature was 77 degrees. Wind was south at 13 miles an hour, gusting to 21. And now, here is the National Weather Service forecast for the city of San Angelo and surrounding area today. Partly cloudy this morning, then clearing. Highs in the mid-90s. South winds 15 to 20 miles an hour with gusts up to 30 miles an hour. Tonight, mostly clear. Lows in the lower 70s. South winds 10 to 15 miles an hour with gusts up to 25 miles an hour. Tuesday, mostly cloudy in the morning, then clearing. Highs in the lower 90s. South winds 15 to 20 miles an hour with gusts up to 30 miles an hour. Tuesday night, mostly clear. Lows in the lower 70s. South winds 15 to 20 miles an hour with gusts up to 30 miles an hour. Wednesday, sunny. Highs in the mid-90s. South winds 15 to 20 miles an hour with gusts up to 30 miles an hour. Wednesday night through Friday, partly cloudy. Lows in the mid-70s. Highs in the upper 90s. Friday night and Saturday, mostly clear. Lows in the lower 70s. Highs in the upper 90s. Saturday night, mostly clear. A slight chance of showers and thunderstorms after midnight. Lows in the mid-70s. Chance of rain 20%. Sunday, mostly sunny with a slight chance of showers. A slight chance of thunderstorms in the afternoon. Highs in the upper 90s. Chance of rain 20%. Visit weather.gov/
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At 2 a.m., at San Angelo, skies were clear. The temperature was 77 degrees, the dew point 71, and the relative humidity 82%. The wind was south at 13 miles an hour, gusting to 21. The pressure 29.82 inches and steady. At Abilene, skies were clear. 79 degrees, dew point 70, and relative humidity 74%. Wind south at 13 miles an hour. Pressure 29.80 inches and steady. At Junction, skies were partly cloudy. 78 degrees, dew point 73, and the relative humidity 84%. Wind south at 15 miles an hour, gusting to 23. Pressure 29.86 inches and falling. And now for other locations across West Central Texas. Temperatures were between 77 and 79 degrees. It was partly cloudy at Brownwood and Sonora. At San Saba, it was mostly cloudy. Elsewhere across the Lone Star State, temperatures were between 76 and 83 degrees. It was clear at Amarillo, Lubbock, Wichita Falls, and Midland. It was partly cloudy at El Paso and San Antonio. It was mostly cloudy at Austin and Brownsville. It was cloudy at Dallas-Fort Worth and Houston. And again, at San Angelo, skies were clear. The temperature was 77 degrees. Wind was south at 13 miles an hour, gusting to 21. And now, here is the National Weather Service forecast for the city of San Angelo and surrounding area today. Partly cloudy this morning, then clearing. Highs in the mid-90s. South winds 15 to 20 miles an hour with gusts up to 30 miles an hour. Tonight, mostly clear. Lows in the lower 70s. South winds 10 to 15 miles an hour with gusts up to 25 miles an hour. Tuesday, mostly cloudy in the morning, then clearing. Highs in the lower 90s. South winds 15 to 20 miles an hour with gusts up to 30 miles an hour. Tuesday night, mostly clear. Lows in the lower 70s. South winds 15 to 20 miles an hour with gusts up to 30 miles an hour. Wednesday, sunny. Highs in the mid-90s. South winds 15 to 20 miles an hour with gusts up to 30 miles an hour. Wednesday night through Friday, partly cloudy. Lows in the mid-70s. Highs in the upper 90s. Friday night and Saturday, mostly clear. Lows in the lower 70s. Highs in the upper 90s. Saturday night, mostly clear. A slight chance of showers and thunderstorms after midnight. Lows in the mid-70s. Chance of rain 20%. Sunday, mostly sunny with a slight chance of showers. A slight chance of thunderstorms in the afternoon. Highs in the upper 90s. Chance of rain 20%. Visit weather.gov/San Angelo, your comprehensive weather information source. The West Texas MesoNet observations as of 2:15 a.m. Central Daylight Time. At Fort Chadburn, 76 degrees. Wind south-southeast at 5 miles an hour. Dew point 69 degrees. Northwest San Angelo, 77. Wind south at 10 miles an hour. Dew point 73. 78 at San Angelo. Wind south-southwest at 8. Dew point 72. At Wall, 78. Wind south at 14. Dew point 73. 76 at Mertzon. Wind south at 15. Dew point 72. 76 at Sterling City. Wind south-southeast at 7. Dew point 71. Turning now to notable MesoNet rainfall accumulations in the past 24 hours. Wichita Falls, 1.62 inches. Seymour, 1.04. Jacksboro, 81 hundredths. Hefner, 66 hundredths. Crowell, 3 tenths. At 2 a.m., at San Angelo, skies were clear. The temperature was 77 degrees, the dew point 71, and the relative humidity 82%.
The wind was south at 13 miles an hour, gusting to 21. The pressure 29.82 inches and steady. At Abilene, skies were clear. 79 degrees, dew point 70, and relative humidity 74%. Wind south at 13 miles an hour. Pressure 29.80 inches and steady. At Junction, skies were partly cloudy. 78 degrees, dew point 73, and the relative humidity 84%. Wind south at 15 miles an hour, gusting to 23. Pressure 29.86 inches and falling. And now for other locations across west central Texas. Temperatures were between 77 and 79 degrees. It was partly cloudy at Brownwood and Sonora. At San Saba, it was mostly cloudy. Elsewhere across the Lone Star State, temperatures were between 76 and 83 degrees. It was clear at Amarillo, Lubbock, Wichita Falls, and Midland. It was partly cloudy at El Paso and San Antonio. It was mostly cloudy at Austin and Brownsville. It was cloudy at Dallas-Fort Worth and Houston. And again, at San Angelo, skies were clear. The temperature was 77 degrees. Wind was south at 13 miles an hour, gusting to 21. And now, here is the National Weather Service forecast for the city of San Angelo and surrounding area today. Partly cloudy this morning, then clearing. Highs in the mid-90s. South winds 15 to 20 miles an hour with gusts up to 30 miles an hour. Tonight, mostly clear. Lows in the lower 70s. South winds 10 to 15 miles an hour with gusts up to 25 miles an hour. Tuesday, mostly cloudy in the morning, then clearing. Highs in the lower 90s. South winds 15 to 20 miles an hour with gusts up to 30 miles an hour. Tuesday night, mostly clear. Lows in the lower 70s. South winds 15 to 20 miles an hour with gusts up to 30 miles an hour. Wednesday, sunny. Highs in the mid-90s. South winds 15 to 20 miles an hour with gusts up to 30 miles an hour. Wednesday night through Friday, partly cloudy. Lows in the mid-70s. Highs in the upper 90s. Friday night and Saturday, mostly clear. Lows in the lower 70s. Highs in the upper 90s. Saturday night, mostly clear. A slight chance of showers and thunderstorms after midnight. Lows in the mid-70s. Chance of rain 20%. Sunday, mostly sunny with a slight chance of showers. A slight chance of thunderstorms in the afternoon. Highs in the upper 90s. Chance of rain 20%. Visit weather.gov/San Angelo, your comprehensive weather information source. At 2 a.m., at San Angelo, skies were clear. The temperature was 77 degrees, the dew point 71, and the relative humidity 82%. The wind was south at 13 miles an hour, gusting to 21. The pressure 29.82 inches and steady. At Abilene, skies were clear. 79 degrees, dew point 70, and relative humidity 74%. Wind south at 13 miles an hour. Pressure 29.80 inches and steady. At Junction, skies were partly cloudy. 78 degrees, dew point 73, and the relative humidity 84%. Wind south at 15 miles an hour, gusting to 23. Pressure 29.86 inches and falling. And now for other locations across west central Texas. Temperatures were between 77 and 79 degrees. It was partly cloudy at Brownwood and Sonora. At San Saba, it was mostly cloudy. Elsewhere across the Lone Star State, temperatures were between 76 and 83 degrees. It was clear at Amarillo, Lubbock, Wichita Falls, and Midland. It was partly cloudy at El Paso and San Antonio. It was mostly cloudy at Austin and Brownsville. It was cloudy at Dallas-Fort Worth and Houston. And again, at San Angelo, skies were clear. The temperature was 77 degrees.
Wind was south at 13 miles an hour, gusting to 21. And now, here is the National Weather Service forecast for the city of San Angelo and surrounding area today. Partly cloudy this morning, then clearing. Highs in the mid-90s. South winds 15 to 20 miles an hour with gusts up to 30 miles an hour. Tonight, mostly clear. Lows in the lower 70s. South winds 10 to 15 miles an hour with gusts up to 25 miles an hour. Tuesday, mostly cloudy in the morning, then clearing. Highs in the lower 90s. South winds 15 to 20 miles an hour with gusts up to 30 miles an hour. Tuesday night, mostly clear. Lows in the lower 70s. South winds 15 to 20 miles an hour with gusts up to 30 miles an hour. Wednesday, sunny. Highs in the mid-90s. South winds 15 to 20 miles an hour with gusts up to 30 miles an hour. Wednesday night through Friday, partly cloudy. Lows in the mid-70s. Highs in the upper 90s. Friday night and Saturday, mostly clear. Lows in the lower 70s. Highs in the upper 90s. Saturday night, mostly clear. A slight chance of showers and thunderstorms after midnight. Lows in the mid-70s. Chance of rain 20%. Sunday, mostly sunny with a slight chance of showers. A slight chance of thunderstorms in the afternoon. Highs in the upper 90s. Chance of rain 20%. Visit weather.gov/San Angelo, your comprehensive weather information source. At 2 a.m., at San Angelo, skies were clear. The temperature was 77 degrees, the dew point 71, and the relative humidity 82%. The wind was south at 13 miles an hour, gusting to 21. The pressure 29.82 inches and steady. At Abilene, skies were clear. 79 degrees, dew point 70, and relative humidity 74%. Wind south at 13 miles an hour. Pressure 29.80 inches and steady. At Junction, skies were partly cloudy. 78 degrees, dew point 73, and the relative humidity 84%. Wind south at 15 miles an hour, gusting to 23. Pressure 29.86 inches and falling. And now for other locations across West Central Texas. Temperatures were between 77 and 79 degrees. It was partly cloudy at Brownwood and Sonora. At San Saba, it was mostly cloudy. Elsewhere across the Lone Star State, temperatures were between 76 and 83 degrees. It was clear at Amarillo, Lubbock, Wichita Falls, and Midland. It was partly cloudy at El Paso and San Antonio. It was mostly cloudy at Austin and Brownsville. It was cloudy at Dallas-Fort Worth and Houston. And again, at San Angelo, skies were clear. The temperature was 77 degrees. Wind was south at 13 miles an hour, gusting to 21. And now, here is the National Weather Service forecast for the city of San Angelo and surrounding area today. Partly cloudy this morning, then clearing. Highs in the mid-90s. South winds 15 to 20 miles an hour with gusts up to 30 miles an hour. Tonight, mostly clear. Lows in the lower 70s. South winds 10 to 15 miles an hour with gusts up to 25 miles an hour. Tuesday, mostly cloudy in the morning, then clearing. Highs in the lower 90s. South winds 15 to 20 miles an hour with gusts up to 30 miles an hour. Tuesday night, mostly clear. Lows in the lower 70s. South winds 15 to 20 miles an hour with gusts up to 30 miles an hour. Wednesday, sunny. Highs in the mid-90s. South winds 15 to 20 miles an hour with gusts up to 30 miles an hour. Wednesday night through Friday, partly cloudy. Lows in the mid-70s. Highs in the upper 90s. Friday night and Saturday, mostly clear. Lows in the lower 70s. Highs in the upper 90s. Saturday night, mostly clear. A slight chance of showers and thunderstorms after midnight. Lows in the mid-70s.
chance of rain 20%. Sunday, mostly sunny with a slight chance of showers. Slight chance of thunderstorms in the afternoon. Highs in the upper 90s. Chance of rain 20%. 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We have the readings at 2:25 a.m. Central Daylight Time right here for you. Over at Fort Chadburn, 75 degrees. Wind south-southeast at 4 miles an hour. Dew point 70 degrees. 77 at Northwest San Angelo. Wind south at 9 miles an hour. Dew point 73. At San Angelo, 78. Wind south at 7. Dew point 72. At Wall, 78. Wind south-southwest at 12. Dew point 73. 76 at Mertzen. Wind south at 15. Dew point 72. At Sterling City, 76. Wind south-southeast at 6. Dew point 71. Curious about rainfall? Here are notable MesoNet rainfall accumulations in the past 24 hours. Wichita Falls, 1.62 inches. Seymour, 1.04. Jacksboro, 81 hundredths. Hefner, 66 hundredths. Crowell, 3 tenths. At 2 a.m., at San Angelo, skies were clear. The temperature was 77 degrees, the dew point 71, and the relative humidity 82%. The wind was south at 13 miles an hour, gusting to 21. The pressure 29.82 inches and steady. At Abilene, skies were clear. 79 degrees, dew point 70, and relative humidity 74%. Wind south at 13 miles an hour. Pressure 29.80 inches and steady. At Junction, skies were partly cloudy. 78 degrees, dew point 73, and the relative humidity 84%. Wind south at 15 miles an hour, gusting to 23. Pressure 29.86 inches and falling. And now for other locations across West Central Texas. Temperatures were between 77 and 79 degrees. It was partly cloudy at Brownwood and Sonora. At San Saba, it was mostly cloudy. Elsewhere across the Lone Star State, temperatures were between 76 and 83 degrees. It was clear at Amarillo, Lubbock, Wichita Falls, and Midland. It was partly cloudy at El Paso and San Antonio. It was mostly cloudy at Austin and Brownsville. It was cloudy at Dallas-Fort Worth and Houston. And again, at San Angelo, skies were clear. The temperature was 77 degrees. Wind was south at 13 miles an hour, gusting to 21. And now, here is the National Weather Service forecast for the city of San Angelo and surrounding area today. Partly cloudy this morning, then clearing. Highs in the mid-90s. South winds 15 to 20 miles an hour with gusts up to 30 miles an hour. Tonight, mostly clear. Lows in the lower 70s. South winds 10 to 15 miles an hour with gusts up to 25 miles an hour. Tuesday, mostly cloudy in the morning, then clearing. Highs in the lower 90s. South winds 15 to 20 miles an hour with gusts up to 30 miles an hour. Tuesday night, mostly clear. Lows in the lower 70s. South winds 15 to 20 miles an hour with gusts up to 30 miles an hour. Wednesday, sunny. Highs in the mid-90s. South winds 15 to 20 miles an hour with gusts up to 30 miles an hour. Wednesday night through Friday, partly cloudy. Lows in the mid-70s. Highs in the upper 90s. Friday night and Saturday, mostly clear. Lows in the lower 70s. Highs in the upper 90s. Saturday night, mostly clear. A slight chance of showers and thunderstorms after midnight. Lows in the mid-70s. Chance of rain 20%. Sunday, mostly sunny with a slight chance of showers. A slight chance of thunderstorms in the afternoon. Highs in the upper 90s. Chance of rain 20%.
Visit weather.gov/San Angelo, your comprehensive weather information source. At 2 a.m., at San Angelo, skies were clear. The temperature was 77 degrees, the dew point 71, and the relative humidity 82%. The wind was south at 13 miles an hour, gusting to 21. The pressure 29.82 inches and steady. At Abilene, skies were clear. 79 degrees, dew point 70, and relative humidity 74%. Wind south at 13 miles an hour. Pressure 29.80 inches and steady. At Junction, skies were partly cloudy. 78 degrees, dew point 73, and the relative humidity 84%. Wind south at 15 miles an hour, gusting to 23. Pressure 29.86 inches and falling. And now for other locations across West Central Texas. Temperatures were between 77 and 79 degrees. It was partly cloudy at Brownwood and Sonora. At San Saba, it was mostly cloudy. Elsewhere across the Lone Star State, temperatures were between 76 and 83 degrees. It was clear at Amarillo, Lubbock, Wichita Falls, and Midland. It was partly cloudy at El Paso and San Antonio. It was mostly cloudy at Austin and Brownsville. It was cloudy at Dallas-Fort Worth and Houston. And again, at San Angelo, skies were clear. The temperature was 77 degrees. Wind was south at 13 miles an hour, gusting to 21. And now, here is the National Weather Service forecast for the city of San Angelo and surrounding area today. Partly cloudy this morning, then clearing. Highs in the mid-90s. South winds 15 to 20 miles an hour with gusts up to 30 miles an hour. Tonight, mostly clear. Lows in the lower 70s. South winds 10 to 15 miles an hour with gusts up to 25 miles an hour. Tuesday, mostly cloudy in the morning, then clearing. Highs in the lower 90s. South winds 15 to 20 miles an hour with gusts up to 30 miles an hour. Tuesday night, mostly clear. Lows in the lower 70s. South winds 15 to 20 miles an hour with gusts up to 30 miles an hour. Wednesday, sunny. Highs in the mid-90s. South winds 15 to 20 miles an hour with gusts up to 30 miles an hour. Wednesday night through Friday, partly cloudy. Lows in the mid-70s. Highs in the upper 90s. Friday night and Saturday, mostly clear. Lows in the lower 70s. Highs in the upper 90s. Saturday night, mostly clear. A slight chance of showers and thunderstorms after midnight. Lows in the mid-70s. Chance of rain 20%. Sunday, mostly sunny with a slight chance of showers. A slight chance of thunderstorms in the afternoon. Highs in the upper 90s. Chance of rain 20%. Visit weather.gov/San Angelo, your comprehensive weather information source. 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We have the readings at 2:35 a.m. Central Daylight Time right here for you. At Fort Chadbourne, 75 degrees. Wind south-southeast at 5 miles an hour. Dew point 70 degrees. 77 at Northwest San Angelo. Wind south at 9 miles an hour. Dew point 73. 78 at San Angelo. Wind south at 12. Dew point 72. 77 at Wall. Wind south-southwest at 17. Dew point 74. 76 at Mertzon. Wind south at 14. Dew point 72. Sterling City 76. Wind south-southeast at 3. Dew point 71. Here is a collection of notable MesoNet rainfall accumulations in the past 24 hours. Wichita Falls, 1.62 inches. Seymour, 1.04. Jacksboro, 81 hundredths. Hefner, 66 hundredths. At 2 a.m., at San Angelo, skies were clear.
The temperature was 77 degrees, the dew point 71, and the relative humidity 82%. The wind was south at 13 miles an hour, gusting to 21. The pressure 29.82 inches and steady. At Abilene, skies were clear. 79 degrees, dew point 70, and relative humidity 74%. Wind south at 13 miles an hour. Pressure 29.80 inches and steady. At Junction, skies were partly cloudy. 78 degrees, dew point 73, and the relative humidity 84%. Wind south at 15 miles an hour, gusting to 23. Pressure 29.86 inches and falling. And now for other locations across west central Texas. Temperatures were between 77 and 79 degrees. It was partly cloudy at Brownwood and Sonora. At San Saba, it was mostly cloudy. Elsewhere across the Lone Star State, temperatures were between 76 and 83 degrees. It was clear at Amarillo, Lubbock, Wichita Falls, and Midland. It was partly cloudy at El Paso and San Antonio. It was mostly cloudy at Austin and Brownsville. It was cloudy at Dallas-Fort Worth and Houston. And again, at San Angelo, skies were clear. The temperature was 77 degrees. Wind was south at 13 miles an hour, gusting to 21. The current time is 2:45 a.m. Central Daylight Time. 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The voice of the National Weather Service. And now, here is the National Weather Service forecast for the city of San Angelo and surrounding area today. Partly cloudy this morning, then clearing. Highs in the mid-90s. South winds 15 to 20 miles an hour with gusts up to 30 miles an hour. Tonight, mostly clear. Lows in the lower 70s. South winds 10 to 15 miles an hour with gusts up to 25 miles an hour. Tuesday, mostly cloudy in the morning, then clearing. Highs in the lower 90s. South winds 15 to 20 miles an hour with gusts up to 30 miles an hour. Tuesday night, mostly clear. Lows in the lower 70s. South winds 15 to 20 miles an hour with gusts up to 30 miles an hour. Wednesday, sunny. Highs in the mid-90s. South winds 15 to 20 miles an hour with gusts up to 30 miles an hour. Wednesday night through Friday, partly cloudy. Lows in the mid-70s. Highs in the upper 90s. Friday night and Saturday, mostly clear. Lows in the lower 70s. Highs in the upper 90s. Saturday night, mostly clear. A slight chance of showers and thunderstorms after midnight. Lows in the mid-70s. Chance of rain 20%. Sunday, mostly sunny with a slight chance of showers. A slight chance of thunderstorms in the afternoon. Highs in the upper 90s. Chance of rain 20%. Visit weather.gov/San Angelo, your comprehensive weather information source. At 2 a.m., at San Angelo, skies were clear. The temperature was 77 degrees, the dew point 71, and the relative humidity 82%. The wind was south at 13 miles an hour, gusting to 21. The pressure 29.82 inches and steady. At Abilene, skies were clear. 79 degrees, dew point 70, and relative humidity 74%. Wind south at 13 miles an hour. Pressure 29.80 inches and steady. At Junction, skies were partly cloudy. 78 degrees, dew point 73, and the relative humidity 84%. Wind south at 15 miles an hour, gusting to 23. Pressure 29.86 inches and falling. And now for other locations across west central Texas. Temperatures were between 77 and 79 degrees. It was partly cloudy at Brownwood and Sonora. At San Saba, it was mostly cloudy. Elsewhere across the Lone Star State, temperatures were between 76 and 83 degrees. It was clear at Amarillo, Lubbock, Wichita Falls, and Midland.
It was partly cloudy at El Paso and San Antonio. It was mostly cloudy at Austin and Brownsville. It was cloudy at Dallas-Fort Worth and Houston. And again, at San Angelo, skies were clear. The temperature was 77 degrees. Wind was south at 13 miles an hour, gusting to 21. And now, here is the National Weather Service forecast for the city of San Angelo and surrounding area today. Partly cloudy this morning, then clearing. Highs in the mid-90s. South winds 15 to 20 miles an hour with gusts up to 30 miles an hour. Tonight, mostly clear. Lows in the lower 70s. South winds 10 to 15 miles an hour with gusts up to 25 miles an hour. Tuesday, mostly cloudy in the morning, then clearing. Highs in the lower 90s. South winds 15 to 20 miles an hour with gusts up to 30 miles an hour. Tuesday night, mostly clear. Lows in the lower 70s. South winds 15 to 20 miles an hour with gusts up to 30 miles an hour. Wednesday, sunny. Highs in the mid-90s. South winds 15 to 20 miles an hour with gusts up to 30 miles an hour. Wednesday night through Friday, partly cloudy. Lows in the mid-70s. Highs in the upper 90s. Friday night and Saturday, mostly clear. Lows in the lower 70s. Highs in the upper 90s. Saturday night, mostly clear. A slight chance of showers and thunderstorms after midnight. Lows in the mid-70s. Chance of rain 20%. Sunday, mostly sunny with a slight chance of showers. A slight chance of thunderstorms in the afternoon. Highs in the upper 90s. Chance of rain 20%. Visit weather.gov/San Angelo, your comprehensive weather information source. At 2 a.m., at San Angelo, skies were clear. The temperature was 77 degrees, the dew point 71, and the relative humidity 82%. The wind was south at 13 miles an hour, gusting to 21. The pressure 29.82 inches and steady. At Abilene, skies were clear. 79 degrees, dew point 70, and relative humidity 74%. Wind south at 13 miles an hour. Pressure 29.80 inches and steady. At Junction, skies were partly cloudy. 78 degrees, dew point 73, and the relative humidity 84%. Wind south at 15 miles an hour, gusting to 23. Pressure 29.86 inches and falling. And now for other locations across West Central Texas. Temperatures were between 77 and 79 degrees. It was partly cloudy at Brownwood and Sonora. At San Saba, it was mostly cloudy. Elsewhere across the Lone Star State, temperatures were between 76 and 83 degrees. It was clear at Amarillo, Lubbock, Wichita Falls, and Midland. It was partly cloudy at El Paso and San Antonio. It was mostly cloudy at Austin and Brownsville. It was cloudy at Dallas-Fort Worth and Houston. And again, at San Angelo, skies were clear. The temperature was 77 degrees. Wind was south at 13 miles an hour, gusting to 21. And now, here is the National Weather Service forecast for the city of San Angelo and surrounding area today. Partly cloudy this morning, then clearing. Highs in the mid-90s. South winds 15 to 20 miles an hour with gusts up to 30 miles an hour. Tonight, mostly clear. Lows in the lower 70s. South winds 10 to 15 miles an hour with gusts up to 25 miles an hour. Tuesday, mostly cloudy in the morning, then clearing. Highs in the lower 90s. South winds 15 to 20 miles an hour with gusts up to 30 miles an hour. Tuesday night, mostly clear. Lows in the lower 70s. South winds 15 to 20 miles an hour with gusts up to 30 miles an hour. Wednesday, sunny. Highs in the mid-90s. South winds 15 to 20 miles an hour with gusts up to 30 miles an hour. Wednesday night through Friday, partly cloudy. Lows in the mid-70s.
highs in the upper 90s. Friday night and Saturday, mostly clear. Lows in the lower 70s. Highs in the upper 90s. Saturday night, mostly clear. A slight chance of showers and thunderstorms after midnight. Lows in the mid-70s. Chance of rain 20%. Sunday, mostly sunny with a slight chance of showers. A slight chance of thunderstorms in the afternoon. Highs in the upper 90s. Chance of rain 20%. Visit weather.gov/San Angelo, your comprehensive weather information source. A look at the 2:45 a.m. Central Daylight Time West Texas MesoNet observations. Fort Chadburn, 75 degrees. Wind south-southeast at 5 miles an hour. Dew point 70 degrees. 77 at Northwest San Angelo. Wind south at 9 miles an hour. Dew point 73. San Angelo, 77. Wind south-southwest at 10. Dew point 72. At Wall, 77. Wind south at 10. Dew point 74. Mertzen, 76. Wind south at 18. Dew point 72. 75 at Sterling City. Wind south-southeast at 6. Dew point 71. Turning now to notable MesoNet rainfall accumulations in the past 24 hours. Wichita Falls, 1.62 inches. Seymour, 1.04. Jacksboro, 81 hundredths. Hefner, 66 hundredths. At 2 a.m., at San Angelo, skies were clear. The temperature was 77 degrees, the dew point 71, and the relative humidity 82%. The wind was south at 13 miles an hour, gusting to 21. The pressure 29.82 inches and steady. At Abilene, skies were clear. 79 degrees, dew point 70, and relative humidity 74%. Wind south at 13 miles an hour. Pressure 29.80 inches and steady. At Junction, skies were partly cloudy. 78 degrees, dew point 73, and the relative humidity 84%. Wind south at 15 miles an hour, gusting to 23. Pressure 29.86 inches and falling. And now for other locations across West Central Texas. Temperatures were between 77 and 79 degrees. It was partly cloudy at Brownwood and Sonora. At San Saba, it was mostly cloudy. Elsewhere across the Lone Star State, temperatures were between 76 and 83 degrees. It was clear at Amarillo, Lubbock, Wichita Falls, and Midland. It was partly cloudy at El Paso and San Antonio. It was mostly cloudy at Austin and Brownsville. It was cloudy at Dallas-Fort Worth and Houston. And again, at San Angelo, skies were clear. The temperature was 77 degrees. Wind was south at 13 miles an hour, gusting to 21. And now, here is the National Weather Service forecast for the city of San Angelo and surrounding area today. Partly cloudy this morning, then clearing. Highs in the mid-90s. South winds 15 to 20 miles an hour with gusts up to 30 miles an hour. Tonight, mostly clear. Lows in the lower 70s. South winds 10 to 15 miles an hour with gusts up to 25 miles an hour. Tuesday, mostly cloudy in the morning, then clearing. Highs in the lower 90s. South winds 15 to 20 miles an hour with gusts up to 30 miles an hour. Tuesday night, mostly clear. Lows in the lower 70s. South winds 15 to 20 miles an hour with gusts up to 30 miles an hour. Wednesday, sunny. Highs in the mid-90s. South winds 15 to 20 miles an hour with gusts up to 30 miles an hour. Wednesday night through Friday, partly cloudy. Lows in the mid-70s. Highs in the upper 90s. Friday night and Saturday, mostly clear. Lows in the lower 70s. Highs in the upper 90s. Saturday night, mostly clear. A slight chance of showers and thunderstorms after midnight. Lows in the mid-70s. Chance of rain 20%.
Sunday, mostly sunny with a slight chance of showers. A slight chance of thunderstorms in the afternoon. Highs in the upper 90s. Chance of rain 20%. Visit weather.gov/San Angelo, your comprehensive weather information source. At 2 a.m., at San Angelo, skies were clear. The temperature was 77 degrees, the dew point 71, and the relative humidity 82%. The wind was south at 13 miles an hour, gusting to 21. The pressure 29.82 inches and steady. At Abilene, skies were clear. 79 degrees, dew point 70, and relative humidity 74%. Wind south at 13 miles an hour. Pressure 29.80 inches and steady. At Junction, skies were partly cloudy. 78 degrees, dew point 73, and the relative humidity 84%. Wind south at 15 miles an hour, gusting to 23. Pressure 29.86 inches and falling. And now for other locations across west central Texas. Temperatures were between 77 and 79 degrees. It was partly cloudy at Brownwood and Sonora. At San Saba, it was mostly cloudy. Elsewhere across the Lone Star State, temperatures were between 76 and 83 degrees. It was clear at Amarillo, Lubbock, Wichita Falls, and Midland. It was partly cloudy at El Paso and San Antonio. It was mostly cloudy at Austin and Brownsville. It was cloudy at Dallas-Fort Worth and Houston. And again, at San Angelo, skies were clear. The temperature was 77 degrees. Wind was out at 13 miles an hour, gusting to 21. At 3 a.m., at San Angelo, skies were partly cloudy. The temperature was 77 degrees, the dew point 71, and the relative humidity 82%. The wind was south at 13 miles an hour, gusting to 30. The pressure 29.81 inches and falling. At Abilene, skies were clear. 78 degrees, dew point 70, and relative humidity 76%. Pressure 29.81 inches and rising. At Junction, skies were cloudy. 78 degrees, dew point 73, and the relative humidity 84%. Wind south at 8 miles an hour. Pressure 29.86 inches and steady. And now for other locations across west central Texas. Temperatures were between 77 and 78 degrees. At San Saba, it was partly cloudy. It was cloudy at Brownwood and Sonora. Elsewhere across the Lone Star State, temperatures were between 75 and 83 degrees. It was clear at Amarillo, Lubbock, Wichita Falls, Midland, and San Antonio. At El Paso, it was partly cloudy. At Brownsville, it was mostly cloudy. It was cloudy at Dallas-Fort Worth, Austin, and Houston. And again, at San Angelo, skies were partly cloudy. The temperature was 77 degrees. Wind was south at 13 miles an hour, gusting to 30. And now, here is the National Weather Service forecast for the city of San Angelo and surrounding area today. Partly cloudy this morning, then clearing. Highs in the mid-90s. South winds 15 to 20 miles an hour with gusts up to 30 miles an hour. Tonight, mostly clear. Lows in the lower 70s. South winds 10 to 15 miles an hour with gusts up to 25 miles an hour. Tuesday, mostly cloudy in the morning, then clearing. Highs in the lower 90s. South winds 15 to 20 miles an hour with gusts up to 30 miles an hour. Tuesday night, mostly clear. Lows in the lower 70s. South winds 15 to 20 miles an hour with gusts up to 30 miles an hour. Wednesday, sunny. Highs in the mid-90s. South winds 15 to 20 miles an hour with gusts up to 30 miles an hour. Wednesday night through Friday, partly cloudy. Lows in the mid-70s. Highs in the upper 90s. Friday night and Saturday, mostly clear. Lows in the lower 70s. Highs in the upper 90s. Saturday night, mostly clear.
a slight chance of showers and thunderstorms after midnight. Lows in the mid-70s. Chance of rain 20%. Sunday, mostly sunny with a slight chance of showers. A slight chance of thunderstorms in the afternoon. Highs in the upper 90s. Chance of rain 20%. Visit weather.gov/San Angelo, your comprehensive weather information source. The West Texas MesoNet observations as of 2:55 a.m. Central Daylight Time. Fort Chadburn, 74 degrees. Wind southeast at 4 miles an hour. Dew point 70 degrees. 77 at Northwest San Angelo. Wind south at 10 miles an hour. Dew point 74. San Angelo 77. Wind south southwest at 8. Dew point 72. Wall 77. Wind south at 13. Dew point 74. 76 at Mertzen. Wind south at 15. Dew point 72. Sterling City 75. Wind southeast at 5. Dew point 71. Wondering about rainfall? Here are notable MesoNet rainfall accumulations in the past 24 hours. Wichita Falls, 1.62 inches. Seymour, 1.04. Jacksboro, 81 hundredths. Hefner, 66 hundredths. At 3 a.m., at San Angelo, skies were partly cloudy. The temperature was 77 degrees, the dew point 71, and the relative humidity 82%. The wind was south at 13 miles an hour, gusting to 30. The pressure 29.81 inches and falling. At Abilene, skies were clear. 78 degrees, dew point 70, and relative humidity 76%. Pressure 29.81 inches and rising. At Junction, skies were cloudy. 78 degrees, dew point 73, and the relative humidity 84%. Wind south at 8 miles an hour. Pressure 29.86 inches and steady. And now for other locations across West Central Texas. Temperatures were between 77 and 78 degrees. At San Saba, it was partly cloudy. It was cloudy at Brownwood and Sonora. Elsewhere across the Lone Star State, temperatures were between 75 and 83 degrees. It was clear at Amarillo, Lubbock, Wichita Falls, Midland, and San Antonio. At El Paso, it was partly cloudy. At Brownsville, it was mostly cloudy. It was cloudy at Dallas-Fort Worth, Austin, and Houston. And again, at San Angelo, skies were partly cloudy. The temperature was 77 degrees. Wind was south at 13 miles an hour, gusting to 30. And now, here is the National Weather Service forecast for the city of San Angelo and surrounding area today. Partly cloudy this morning, then clearing. Highs in the mid-90s. South winds 15 to 20 miles an hour with gusts up to 30 miles an hour. Tonight, mostly clear. Lows in the lower 70s. South winds 10 to 15 miles an hour with gusts up to 25 miles an hour. Tuesday, mostly cloudy in the morning, then clearing. Highs in the lower 90s. South winds 15 to 20 miles an hour with gusts up to 30 miles an hour. Tuesday night, mostly clear. Lows in the lower 70s. South winds 15 to 20 miles an hour with gusts up to 30 miles an hour. Wednesday, sunny. Highs in the mid-90s. South winds 15 to 20 miles an hour with gusts up to 30 miles an hour. Wednesday night through Friday, partly cloudy. Lows in the mid-70s. Highs in the upper 90s. Friday night and Saturday, mostly clear. Lows in the lower 70s. Highs in the upper 90s. Saturday night, mostly clear. A slight chance of showers and thunderstorms after midnight. Lows in the mid-70s. Chance of rain 20%. Sunday, mostly sunny with a slight chance of showers. A slight chance of thunderstorms in the afternoon. Highs in the upper 90s. Chance of rain 20%. Visit weather.gov/
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At 3 a.m., at San Angelo, skies were partly cloudy. The temperature was 77 degrees, the dew point 71, and the relative humidity

northwest central Texas. Temperatures were between 77 and 78 degrees. At San Saba, it was partly cloudy. It was cloudy at Brownwood and Sonora. Elsewhere across the Lone Star State, temperatures were between 75 and 83 degrees. It was clear at Amarillo, Lubbock, Wichita Falls, Midland, and San Antonio. At El Paso, it was partly cloudy. At Brownsville, it was mostly cloudy. It was cloudy at Dallas-Fort Worth, Austin, and Houston. And again, at San Angelo, skies were partly cloudy. The temperature was 77 degrees. Wind was out at 13 miles an hour, gusting to 30. At 3 a.m., at San Angelo, skies were partly cloudy. The temperature was 77 degrees, the dew point 71, and the relative humidity 82%. The wind was out at 13 miles an hour, gusting to 30. The pressure 29.81 inches and falling. At Abilene, skies were clear. 78 degrees, dew point 70, and relative humidity 76%. Pressure 29.81 inches and rising. At Junction, skies were cloudy. 78 degrees, dew point 73, and the relative humidity 84%. Wind south at 8 miles an hour. Pressure 29.86 inches and steady. And now for other locations across west central Texas. Temperatures were between 77 and 78 degrees. At San Saba, it was partly cloudy. It was cloudy at Brownwood and Sonora. Elsewhere across the Lone Star State, temperatures were between 75 and 83 degrees. It was clear at Amarillo, Lubbock, Wichita Falls, Midland, and San Antonio. It was partly cloudy at El Paso and Brownsville. It was cloudy at Dallas-Fort Worth, Austin, and Houston. And again, at San Angelo, skies were partly cloudy. The temperature was 77 degrees. Wind was out at 13 miles an hour, gusting to 30. And now, here is the National Weather Service forecast for the city of San Angelo and surrounding area today. Partly cloudy this morning, then clearing. Highs in the mid-90s. South winds 15 to 20 miles an hour with gusts up to 30 miles an hour. Tonight, mostly clear. Lows in the lower 70s. South winds 10 to 15 miles an hour with gusts up to 25 miles an hour. Tuesday, mostly cloudy in the morning, then clearing. Highs in the lower 90s. South winds 15 to 20 miles an hour with gusts up to 30 miles an hour. Tuesday night, mostly clear. Lows in the lower 70s. South winds 15 to 20 miles an hour with gusts up to 30 miles an hour. Wednesday, sunny. Highs in the mid-90s. South winds 15 to 20 miles an hour with gusts up to 30 miles an hour. Wednesday night through Friday, partly cloudy. Lows in the mid-70s. Highs in the upper 90s. Friday night and Saturday, mostly clear. Lows in the lower 70s. Highs in the upper 90s. Saturday night, mostly clear. A slight chance of showers and thunderstorms after midnight. Lows in the mid-70s. Chance of rain 20%. Sunday, mostly sunny with a slight chance of showers. A slight chance of thunderstorms in the afternoon. Highs in the upper 90s. Chance of rain 20%. Visit weather.gov/San Angelo, your comprehensive weather information source. It feels like we are on the Texas Gulf Coast across the Concho Valley. Today's area averaged minimum 8-inch soil temperature is 77 degrees. Serving the good people of West Texas and Eastern New Mexico, here are the latest West Texas MesoNet observations as of 3:05 a.m. Central Daylight Time. Fort Chadburn, 74 degrees. Wind south-southeast at 5 miles an hour. Dew point 70 degrees. 78 at northwest San Angelo. Wind south at 11 miles an hour. Dew point 74. At San Angelo, 78. Wind south-southwest at 13. Dew point 72. 78 at Wall. Wind south at 12.

74. Mertzen 76. Wind south at 16. Dew point 72. It's Sterling City, 75. Wind south-southeast at 7. Dew point 71. Curious about rainfall? Here are notable mesonet rainfall accumulations in the past 24 hours. Wichita Falls, 1.62 inches. Seymour, 1.04. Jacksboro, 81 hundredths. Hefner, 66 hundredths. The current time is 3:15 a.m. Central Daylight Time. 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The voice of the National Weather Service. At 3 a.m. at San Angelo, skies were partly cloudy. The temperature was 77 degrees, the dew point 71, and the relative humidity 82%. The wind was south at 13 miles an hour, gusting to 30. The pressure 29.81 inches and falling. At Abilene, skies were clear. 78 degrees, dew point 70, and relative humidity 76%. Pressure 29.81 inches and rising. At Junction, skies were cloudy. 78 degrees, dew point 73, and the relative humidity 84%. Wind south at 8 miles an hour. Pressure 29.86 inches and steady. And now for other locations across west central Texas. Temperatures were between 77 and 78 degrees. At San Saba, it was partly cloudy. It was cloudy at Brownwood and Sonora. Elsewhere across the Lone Star State, temperatures were between 75 and 83 degrees. It was clear at Amarillo, Lubbock, Wichita Falls, Midland, and San Antonio. It was partly cloudy at El Paso and Brownsville. It was cloudy at Dallas-Fort Worth, Austin, and Houston. And again, at San Angelo, skies were partly cloudy. The temperature was 77 degrees. Wind was south at 13 miles an hour, gusting to 30. And now, here is the National Weather Service forecast for the city of San Angelo and surrounding area today. Partly cloudy this morning, then clearing. Highs in the mid-90s. South winds 15 to 20 miles an hour with gusts up to 30 miles an hour. Tonight, mostly clear. Lows in the lower 70s. South winds 10 to 15 miles an hour with gusts up to 25 miles an hour. Tuesday, mostly cloudy in the morning, then clearing. Highs in the lower 90s. South winds 15 to 20 miles an hour with gusts up to 30 miles an hour. Tuesday night, mostly clear. Lows in the lower 70s. South winds 15 to 20 miles an hour with gusts up to 30 miles an hour. Wednesday, sunny. Highs in the mid-90s. South winds 15 to 20 miles an hour with gusts up to 30 miles an hour. Wednesday night through Friday, partly cloudy. Lows in the mid-70s. Highs in the upper 90s. Friday night and Saturday, mostly clear. Lows in the lower 70s. Highs in the upper 90s. Saturday night, mostly clear. A slight chance of showers and thunderstorms after midnight. Lows in the mid-70s. Chance of rain 20%. Sunday, mostly sunny with a slight chance of showers. A slight chance of thunderstorms in the afternoon. Highs in the upper 90s. Chance of rain 20%. Visit weather.gov/San Angelo, your comprehensive weather information source. At 3 a.m., at San Angelo, skies were partly cloudy. The temperature was 77 degrees, the dew point 71, and the relative humidity 82%. The wind was south at 13 miles an hour, gusting to 30. The pressure 29.81 inches and falling. At Abilene, skies were clear. 78 degrees, dew point 70, and relative humidity 76%. Pressure 29.81 inches and rising. At Junction, skies were cloudy. 78 degrees, dew point 73, and the relative humidity 84%. Wind south at 8 miles an hour. Pressure 29.86 inches and steady.
and now for other locations across west central Texas. Temperatures were between 77 and 78 degrees. At San Saba, it was partly cloudy. It was cloudy at Brownwood and Sonora. Elsewhere across the Lone Star State, temperatures were between 75 and 83 degrees. It was clear at Amarillo, Lubbock, Wichita Falls, Midland, and San Antonio. It was partly cloudy at El Paso and Brownsville. It was cloudy at Dallas-Fort Worth, Austin, and Houston. And again, at San Angelo, skies were partly cloudy. The temperature was 77 degrees. Wind was out at 13 miles an hour, gusting to 30. And now, here is the National Weather Service forecast for the city of San Angelo and surrounding area today. Partly cloudy this morning, then clearing. Highs in the mid-90s. South winds 15 to 20 miles an hour with gusts up to 30 miles an hour. Tonight, mostly clear. Lows in the lower 70s. South winds 10 to 15 miles an hour with gusts up to 25 miles an hour. Tuesday, mostly cloudy in the morning, then clearing. Highs in the lower 90s. South winds 15 to 20 miles an hour with gusts up to 30 miles an hour. Tuesday night, mostly clear. Lows in the lower 70s. South winds 15 to 20 miles an hour with gusts up to 30 miles an hour. Wednesday, sunny. Highs in the mid-90s. South winds 15 to 20 miles an hour with gusts up to 30 miles an hour. Wednesday night through Friday, partly cloudy. Lows in the mid-70s. Highs in the upper 90s. Friday night and Saturday, mostly clear. Lows in the lower 70s. Highs in the upper 90s. Saturday night, mostly clear. A slight chance of showers and thunderstorms after midnight. Lows in the mid-70s. Chance of rain 20%. Sunday, mostly sunny with a slight chance of showers. A slight chance of thunderstorms in the afternoon. Highs in the upper 90s. Chance of rain 20%. Visit weather.gov/San Angelo, your comprehensive weather information source. And now, here is the National Weather Service forecast for the city of San Angelo and surrounding area today. Partly cloudy this morning, then clearing. Highs in the mid-90s. South winds 15 to 20 miles an hour with gusts up to 30 miles an hour. Tonight, mostly clear. Lows in the lower 70s. South winds 10 to 15 miles an hour with gusts up to 25 miles an hour. Tuesday, mostly cloudy in the morning, then clearing. Highs in the lower 90s. South winds 15 to 20 miles an hour with gusts up to 30 miles an hour. Tuesday night, mostly clear. Lows in the lower 70s. South winds 15 to 20 miles an hour with gusts up to 30 miles an hour. Wednesday, sunny. Highs in the mid-90s. South winds 15 to 20 miles an hour with gusts up to 30 miles an hour. Wednesday night through Friday, partly cloudy. Lows in the mid-70s. Highs in the upper 90s. Friday night and Saturday, mostly clear. Lows in the lower 70s. Highs in the upper 90s. Saturday night, mostly clear. A slight chance of showers and thunderstorms after midnight. Lows in the mid-70s. Chance of rain 20%. Sunday, mostly sunny with a slight chance of showers. A slight chance of thunderstorms in the afternoon. Highs in the upper 90s. Chance of rain 20%. Visit weather.gov/San Angelo, your comprehensive weather information source. The 3:15 a.m. Central Daylight Time West Texas MesoNet observations brought to you as a collaborative effort between the National Weather Service and the Texas Tech National Wind Institute. Fort Chadburn, 74 degrees. Wind southeast at 5 miles an hour. Dew point 70 degrees. At Northwest San Angelo, 78. Wind south at 8 miles an hour. Dew point 74. San Angelo, 78. Wind south-southwest at 11. Dew point 72. Wall 78.
Wind south southwest at 12. Dew point 74. At Mertzen, 76. Wind south at 15. Dew point 72. Sterling City, 75. Wind south southeast at 6. Dew point 71. Here is a collection of notable mesonet rainfall accumulations in the past 24 hours. Wichita Falls, 1.62 inches. Seymour, 1.04. Jacksboro, 81 hundredths. Hefner, 39 hundredths. At 3 a.m., at San Angelo, skies were partly cloudy. The temperature was 77 degrees, the dew point 71, and the relative humidity 82%. The wind was south at 13 miles an hour, gusting to 30. The pressure 29.81 inches and falling. At Abilene, skies were clear. 78 degrees, dew point 70, and relative humidity 76%. Pressure 29.81 inches and rising. At Junction, skies were cloudy. 78 degrees, dew point 73, and the relative humidity 84%. Wind south at 8 miles an hour. Pressure 29.86 inches and steady. And now for other locations across west central Texas. Temperatures were between 77 and 78 degrees. At San Saba, it was partly cloudy. It was cloudy at Brownwood and Sonora. Elsewhere across the Lone Star State, temperatures were between 75 and 83 degrees. It was clear at Amarillo, Lubbock, Wichita Falls, Midland, and San Antonio. It was partly cloudy at El Paso and Brownsville. It was cloudy at Dallas-Fort Worth, Austin, and Houston. And again, at San Angelo, skies were partly cloudy. The temperature was 77 degrees. Wind was south at 13 miles an hour, gusting to 30. And now, here is the National Weather Service forecast for the city of San Angelo and surrounding area today. Partly cloudy this morning, then clearing. Highs in the mid-90s. South winds 15 to 20 miles an hour with gusts up to 30 miles an hour. Tonight, mostly clear. Lows in the lower 70s. South winds 10 to 15 miles an hour with gusts up to 25 miles an hour. Tuesday, mostly cloudy in the morning, then clearing. Highs in the lower 90s. South winds 15 to 20 miles an hour with gusts up to 30 miles an hour. Tuesday night, mostly clear. Lows in the lower 70s. South winds 15 to 20 miles an hour with gusts up to 30 miles an hour. Wednesday, sunny. Highs in the mid-90s. South winds 15 to 20 miles an hour with gusts up to 30 miles an hour. Wednesday night through Friday, partly cloudy. Lows in the mid-70s. Highs in the upper 90s. Friday night and Saturday, mostly clear. Lows in the lower 70s. Highs in the upper 90s. Saturday night, mostly clear. A slight chance of showers and thunderstorms after midnight. Lows in the mid-70s. Chance of rain 20%. Sunday, mostly sunny with a slight chance of showers. A slight chance of thunderstorms in the afternoon. Highs in the upper 90s. Chance of rain 20%. Visit weather.gov/San Angelo, your comprehensive weather information source. At 3 a.m., at San Angelo, skies were partly cloudy. The temperature was 77 degrees, the dew point 71, and the relative humidity 82%. The wind was south at 13 miles an hour, gusting to 30. The pressure 29.81 inches and falling. At Abilene, skies were clear. 78 degrees, dew point 70, and relative humidity 76%. Pressure 29.81 inches and rising. At Junction, skies were cloudy. 78 degrees, dew point 73, and the relative humidity 84%. Wind south at 8 miles an hour. Pressure 29.86 inches and steady. And now for other locations across west central Texas. Temperatures were between 77 and 78 degrees. At San Saba, it was partly cloudy.
It was cloudy at Brownwood in Sonora. Elsewhere across the Lone Star State, temperatures were between 75 and 83 degrees. It was clear at Amarillo, Lubbock, Wichita Falls, Midland, and San Antonio. It was partly cloudy at El Paso and Brownsville. It was cloudy at Dallas-Fort Worth, Austin, and Houston. And again, at San Angelo, skies were partly cloudy. The temperature was 77 degrees. Wind was south at 13 miles an hour, gusting to 30. And now, here is the National Weather Service forecast for the city of San Angelo and surrounding area today. Partly cloudy this morning, then clearing. Highs in the mid-90s. South winds 15 to 20 miles an hour with gusts up to 30 miles an hour. Tonight, mostly clear. Lows in the lower 70s. South winds 10 to 15 miles an hour with gusts up to 25 miles an hour. Tuesday, mostly cloudy in the morning, then clearing. Highs in the lower 90s. South winds 15 to 20 miles an hour with gusts up to 30 miles an hour. Tuesday night, mostly clear. Lows in the lower 70s. South winds 15 to 20 miles an hour with gusts up to 30 miles an hour. Wednesday, sunny. Highs in the mid-90s. South winds 15 to 20 miles an hour with gusts up to 30 miles an hour. Wednesday night through Friday, partly cloudy. Lows in the mid-70s. Highs in the upper 90s. Friday night and Saturday, mostly clear. Lows in the lower 70s. Highs in the upper 90s. Saturday night, mostly clear. A slight chance of showers and thunderstorms after midnight. Lows in the mid-70s. Chance of rain 20%. Sunday, mostly sunny with a slight chance of showers. A slight chance of thunderstorms in the afternoon. Highs in the upper 90s. Chance of rain 20%. Visit weather.gov/San Angelo, your comprehensive weather information source. Here are the latest West Texas MesoNet observations as of 3:25 a.m. Central Daylight Time. These observations are updated approximately every 10 minutes. 74 degrees at Fort Chadbourne. Wind southeast at 5 miles an hour. Dew point 70 degrees. At Northwest San Angelo, 78. Wind south at 8 miles an hour. Dew point 73. San Angelo, 78. Wind south at 11. Dew point 72. Wall 78. Wind south-southwest at 9. Dew point 74. Mertzen 76. Wind south at 18. Dew point 72. 76 at Sterling City. Wind southeast at 5. Dew point 71. Turning now to notable MesoNet rainfall accumulations in the past 24 hours. Wichita Falls, 1.62 inches. Seymour, 94 hundredths. Jacksboro, 81 hundredths. At 3 a.m., at San Angelo, skies were partly cloudy. The temperature was 77 degrees, the dew point 71, and the relative humidity 82%. The wind was south at 13 miles an hour, gusting to 30. The pressure 29.81 inches and falling. At Abilene, skies were clear. 78 degrees, dew point 70, and relative humidity 76%. Pressure 29.81 inches and rising. At Junction, skies were cloudy. 78 degrees, dew point 73, and the relative humidity 84%. Wind south at 8 miles an hour. Pressure 29.86 inches and steady. And now for other locations across West Central Texas. Temperatures were between 77 and 78 degrees. At San Saba, it was partly cloudy. It was cloudy at Brownwood and Sonora. Elsewhere across the Lone Star State, temperatures were between 75 and 83 degrees. It was clear at Amarillo, Lubbock, Wichita Falls, Midland, and San Antonio. It was partly cloudy at El Paso and Brownsville. It was cloudy at Dallas-Fort Worth, Austin, and Houston.
And again, at San Angelo, skies were partly cloudy. The temperature was 77 degrees. Wind was out at 13 miles an hour, gusting to 30. And now, here is the National Weather Service forecast for the city of San Angelo and surrounding area today. Partly cloudy this morning, then clearing. Highs in the mid-90s. South winds 15 to 20 miles an hour with gusts up to 30 miles an hour. Tonight, mostly clear. Lows in the lower 70s. South winds 10 to 15 miles an hour with gusts up to 25 miles an hour. Tuesday, mostly cloudy in the morning, then clearing. Highs in the lower 90s. South winds 15 to 20 miles an hour with gusts up to 30 miles an hour. Tuesday night, mostly clear. Lows in the lower 70s. South winds 15 to 20 miles an hour with gusts up to 30 miles an hour. Wednesday, sunny. Highs in the mid-90s. South winds 15 to 20 miles an hour with gusts up to 30 miles an hour. Wednesday night through Friday, partly cloudy. Lows in the mid-70s. Highs in the upper 90s. Friday night and Saturday, mostly clear. Lows in the lower 70s. Highs in the upper 90s. Saturday night, mostly clear. A slight chance of showers and thunderstorms after midnight. Lows in the mid-70s. Chance of rain 20%. Sunday, mostly sunny with a slight chance of showers. A slight chance of thunderstorms in the afternoon. Highs in the upper 90s. Chance of rain 20%. Visit weather.gov/San Angelo, your comprehensive weather information source. At 3 a.m., at San Angelo, skies were partly cloudy. The temperature was 77 degrees, the dew point 71, and the relative humidity 82%. The wind was out at 13 miles an hour, gusting to 30. The pressure 29.81 inches and falling. At Abilene, skies were clear. 78 degrees, dew point 70, and relative humidity 76%. Pressure 29.81 inches and rising. At Junction, skies were cloudy. 78 degrees, dew point 73, and the relative humidity 84%. Wind south at 8 miles an hour. Pressure 29.86 inches and steady. And now for other locations across west central Texas. Temperatures were between 77 and 78 degrees. At San Saba, it was partly cloudy. It was cloudy at Brownwood and Sonora. Elsewhere across the Lone Star State, temperatures were between 75 and 83 degrees. It was clear at Amarillo, Lubbock, Wichita Falls, Midland, and San Antonio. It was partly cloudy at El Paso and Brownsville. It was cloudy at Dallas-Fort Worth, Austin, and Houston. And again, at San Angelo, skies were partly cloudy. The temperature was 77 degrees. Wind was out at 13 miles an hour, gusting to 30. And now, here is the National Weather Service forecast for the city of San Angelo and surrounding area today. Partly cloudy this morning, then clearing. Highs in the mid-90s. South winds 15 to 20 miles an hour with gusts up to 30 miles an hour. Tonight, mostly clear. Lows in the lower 70s. South winds 10 to 15 miles an hour with gusts up to 25 miles an hour. Tuesday, mostly cloudy in the morning, then clearing. Highs in the lower 90s. South winds 15 to 20 miles an hour with gusts up to 30 miles an hour. Tuesday night, mostly clear. Lows in the lower 70s. South winds 15 to 20 miles an hour with gusts up to 30 miles an hour. Wednesday, sunny. Highs in the mid-90s. South winds 15 to 20 miles an hour with gusts up to 30 miles an hour. Wednesday night through Friday, partly cloudy. Lows in the mid-70s. Highs in the upper 90s. Friday night and Saturday, mostly clear. Lows in the lower 70s. Highs in the upper 90s. Saturday night, mostly clear. A slight chance of showers and thunderstorms after midnight. Lows in the mid-70s.
chance of rain 20%. Sunday, mostly sunny with a slight chance of showers. A slight chance of thunderstorms in the afternoon. Highs in the upper 90s. Chance of rain 20%. Visit weather.gov/San Angelo, your comprehensive weather information source. At 3 a.m., at San Angelo, skies were partly cloudy. The temperature was 77 degrees, the dew point 71, and the relative humidity 82%. The wind was out at 13 miles an hour, gusting to 30. The pressure 29.81 inches and falling. At Abilene, skies were clear. 78 degrees, dew point 70, and relative humidity 76%. Pressure 29.81 inches and rising. At Junction, skies were cloudy. 78 degrees, dew point 73, and the relative humidity 84%. Wind south at 8 miles an hour. Pressure 29.86 inches and steady. And now for other locations across west central Texas. Temperatures were between 77 and 78 degrees. At San Saba, it was partly cloudy. It was cloudy at Brownwood and Sonora. Elsewhere across the Lone Star State, temperatures were between 75 and 83 degrees. It was clear at Amarillo, Lubbock, Wichita Falls, Midland, and San Antonio. It was partly cloudy at El Paso and Brownsville. It was cloudy at Dallas-Fort Worth, Austin, and Houston. And again, at San Angelo, skies were partly cloudy. The temperature was 77 degrees. Wind was out at 13 miles an hour, gusting to 30. And now, here is the National Weather Service forecast for the city of San Angelo and surrounding area today. Partly cloudy this morning, then clearing. Highs in the mid-90s. South winds 15 to 20 miles an hour with gusts up to 30 miles an hour. Tonight, mostly clear. Lows in the lower 70s. South winds 10 to 15 miles an hour with gusts up to 25 miles an hour. Tuesday, mostly cloudy in the morning, then clearing. Highs in the lower 90s. South winds 15 to 20 miles an hour with gusts up to 30 miles an hour. Tuesday night, mostly clear. Lows in the lower 70s. South winds 15 to 20 miles an hour with gusts up to 30 miles an hour. Wednesday, sunny. Highs in the mid-90s. South winds 15 to 20 miles an hour with gusts up to 30 miles an hour. Wednesday night through Friday, partly cloudy. Lows in the mid-70s. Highs in the upper 90s. Friday night and Saturday, mostly clear. Lows in the lower 70s. Highs in the upper 90s. Saturday night, mostly clear. A slight chance of showers and thunderstorms after midnight. Lows in the mid-70s. Chance of rain 20%. Sunday, mostly sunny with a slight chance of showers. A slight chance of thunderstorms in the afternoon. Highs in the upper 90s. Chance of rain 20%. Visit weather.gov/San Angelo, your comprehensive weather information source. The West Texas MesoNet observations as of 3:35 a.m. Central Daylight Time. Fort Chadburn 74 degrees. Wind southeast at 7 miles an hour. Dew point 70 degrees. 78 at northwest San Angelo. Wind south at 9 miles an hour. Dew point 73. At San Angelo, 78. Wind south southwest at 10. Dew point 72. 78 at Wall. Wind south southwest at 10. Dew point 73. 76 at Mertzen. Wind south at 11. Dew point 72. 76 at Sterling City. Wind south southeast at 7. Dew point 71. Turning now to notable MesoNet rainfall accumulations in the past 24 hours. Wichita Falls, 1.62 inches. Jacksboro, 81 hundredths. Seymour, 73 hundredths. The current time is 3:44 a.m. Central Daylight Time.
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The voice of the National Weather Service. At 3 a.m. at San Angelo, skies were partly cloudy. The temperature was 77 degrees, the dew point 71, and the relative humidity 82%. The wind was south at 13 miles an hour, gusting to 30. The pressure 29.81 inches and falling. At Abilene, skies were clear. 78 degrees, dew point 70, and relative humidity 76%. Pressure 29.81 inches and rising. At Junction, skies were cloudy. 78 degrees, dew point 73, and the relative humidity 84%. Wind south at 8 miles an hour. Pressure 29.86 inches and steady. And now for other locations across west central Texas. Temperatures were between 77 and 78 degrees. At San Saba, it was partly cloudy. It was cloudy at Brownwood and Sonora. Elsewhere across the Lone Star State, temperatures were between 75 and 83 degrees. It was clear at Amarillo, Lubbock, Wichita Falls, Midland, and San Antonio. It was partly cloudy at El Paso and Brownsville. It was cloudy at Dallas-Fort Worth, Austin, and Houston. And again, at San Angelo, skies were partly cloudy. The temperature was 77 degrees. Wind was out at 13 miles an hour, gusting to 30. And now, here is the National Weather Service forecast for the city of San Angelo and surrounding area today. Partly cloudy this morning, then clearing. Highs in the mid-90s. South winds 15 to 20 miles an hour with gusts up to 30 miles an hour. Tonight, mostly clear. Lows in the lower 70s. South winds 10 to 15 miles an hour with gusts up to 25 miles an hour. Tuesday, mostly cloudy in the morning, then clearing. Highs in the lower 90s. South winds 15 to 20 miles an hour with gusts up to 30 miles an hour. Tuesday night, mostly clear. Lows in the lower 70s. South winds 15 to 20 miles an hour with gusts up to 30 miles an hour. Wednesday, sunny. Highs in the mid-90s. South winds 15 to 20 miles an hour with gusts up to 30 miles an hour. Wednesday night through Friday, partly cloudy. Lows in the mid-70s. Highs in the upper 90s. Friday night and Saturday, mostly clear. Lows in the lower 70s. Highs in the upper 90s. Saturday night, mostly clear. A slight chance of showers and thunderstorms after midnight. Lows in the mid-70s. Chance of rain 20%. Sunday, mostly sunny with a slight chance of showers. A slight chance of thunderstorms in the afternoon. Highs in the upper 90s. Chance of rain 20%. Visit weather.gov/San Angelo, your comprehensive weather information source. At 3 a.m. at San Angelo, skies were partly cloudy. The temperature was 77 degrees, the dew point 71, and the relative humidity 82%. The wind was south at 13 miles an hour, gusting to 30. The pressure 29.81 inches and falling. At Abilene, skies were clear. 78 degrees, dew point 70, and relative humidity 76%. Pressure 29.81 inches and rising. At Junction, skies were cloudy. 78 degrees, dew point 73, and the relative humidity 84%. Wind south at 8 miles an hour. Pressure 29.86 inches and steady. And now for other locations across west central Texas. Temperatures were between 77 and 78 degrees. At San Saba, it was partly cloudy. It was cloudy at Brownwood and Sonora. Elsewhere across the Lone Star State, temperatures were between 75 and 83 degrees. It was clear at Amarillo, Lubbock, Wichita Falls, Midland, and San Antonio. It was partly cloudy at El Paso and Brownsville. It was cloudy at Dallas-Fort Worth, Austin, and Houston. And again, at San Angelo, skies were partly cloudy.
The temperature was 77 degrees. Wind was out at 13 miles an hour, gusting to 30. And now, here is the National Weather Service forecast for the city of San Angelo and surrounding area today. Partly cloudy this morning, then clearing. Highs in the mid-90s. South winds 15 to 20 miles an hour with gusts up to 30 miles an hour. Tonight, mostly clear. Lows in the lower 70s. South winds 10 to 15 miles an hour with gusts up to 25 miles an hour. Tuesday, mostly cloudy in the morning, then clearing. Highs in the lower 90s. South winds 15 to 20 miles an hour with gusts up to 30 miles an hour. Tuesday night, mostly clear. Lows in the lower 70s. South winds 15 to 20 miles an hour with gusts up to 30 miles an hour. Wednesday, sunny. Highs in the mid-90s. South winds 15 to 20 miles an hour with gusts up to 30 miles an hour. Wednesday night through Friday, partly cloudy. Lows in the mid-70s. Highs in the upper 90s. Friday night and Saturday, mostly clear. Lows in the lower 70s. Highs in the upper 90s. Saturday night, mostly clear. A slight chance of showers and thunderstorms after midnight. Lows in the mid-70s. Chance of rain 20%. Sunday, mostly sunny with a slight chance of showers. A slight chance of thunderstorms in the afternoon. Highs in the upper 90s. Chance of rain 20%. Visit weather.gov/San Angelo, your comprehensive weather information source. Here are the latest West Texas MesoNet observations as of 3:45 a.m. Central Daylight Time. At Fort Chadburn, 75 degrees. Wind south-southeast at 8 miles an hour. Dew point 70 degrees. At Northwest San Angelo, 78. Wind south at 10 miles an hour. Dew point 73. At San Angelo, 78. Wind south-southwest at 11. Dew point 72. Wall 78. Wind south-southwest at 10. Dew point 73. 76 at Mertzen. Wind south at 14. Dew point 72. 76 at Sterling City. Wind south-southeast at 7. Dew point 71. Wondering about rainfall? Here are notable MesoNet rainfall accumulations in the past 24 hours. Wichita Falls, 1.62 inches. Jacksboro, 81 hundredths. Seymour, 57 hundredths. At 3 a.m., at San Angelo, skies were partly cloudy. The temperature was 77 degrees, the dew point 71, and the relative humidity 82%. The wind was out at 13 miles an hour, gusting to 30. The pressure 29.81 inches and falling. At Abilene, skies were clear. 78 degrees, dew point 70, and relative humidity 76%. Pressure 29.81 inches and rising. At Junction, skies were cloudy. 78 degrees, dew point 73, and the relative humidity 84%. Wind south at 8 miles an hour. Pressure 29.86 inches and steady. And now for other locations across west central Texas. Temperatures were between 77 and 78 degrees. At San Saba, it was partly cloudy. It was cloudy at Brownwood and Sonora. Elsewhere across the Lone Star State, temperatures were between 75 and 83 degrees. It was clear at Amarillo, Lubbock, Wichita Falls, Midland, and San Antonio. It was partly cloudy at El Paso and Brownsville. It was cloudy at Dallas-Fort Worth, Austin, and Houston. And again, at San Angelo, skies were partly cloudy. The temperature was 77 degrees. Wind was out at 13 miles an hour, gusting to 30. And now, here is the National Weather Service forecast for the city of San Angelo and surrounding area today. Partly cloudy this morning, then clearing. Highs in the mid-90s. South winds 15 to 20 miles an hour with gusts up to 30 miles an hour. Tonight, mostly clear.
lows in the lower 70s. South winds 10 to 15 miles an hour with gusts up to 25 miles an hour. Tuesday, mostly cloudy in the morning, then clearing. Highs in the lower 90s. South winds 15 to 20 miles an hour with gusts up to 30 miles an hour. Tuesday night, mostly clear. Lows in the lower 70s. South winds 15 to 20 miles an hour with gusts up to 30 miles an hour. Wednesday, sunny. Highs in the mid-90s. South winds 15 to 20 miles an hour with gusts up to 30 miles an hour. Wednesday night through Friday, partly cloudy. Lows in the mid-70s. Highs in the upper 90s. Friday night and Saturday, mostly clear. Lows in the lower 70s. Highs in the upper 90s. Saturday night, mostly clear. A slight chance of showers and thunderstorms after midnight. Lows in the mid-70s. Chance of rain 20%. Sunday, mostly sunny with a slight chance of showers. A slight chance of thunderstorms in the afternoon. Highs in the upper 90s. Chance of rain 20%. Visit weather.gov/San Angelo, your comprehensive weather information source. At 3 a.m., at San Angelo, skies were partly cloudy. The temperature was 77 degrees, the dew point 71, and the relative humidity 82%. The wind was out at 13 miles an hour, gusting to 30. The pressure 29.81 inches and falling. At Abilene, skies were clear. 78 degrees, dew point 70, and relative humidity 76%. Pressure 29.81 inches and rising. At Junction, skies were cloudy. 78 degrees, dew point 73, and the relative humidity 84%. Wind south at 8 miles an hour. Pressure 29.86 inches and steady. And now for other locations across west central Texas. Temperatures were between 77 and 78 degrees. At San Saba, it was partly cloudy. It was cloudy at Brownwood and Sonora. Elsewhere across the Lone Star State, temperatures were between 75 and 83 degrees. It was clear at Amarillo, Lubbock, Wichita Falls, Midland, and San Antonio. It was partly cloudy at El Paso and Brownsville. It was cloudy at Dallas-Fort Worth, Austin, and Houston. And again, at San Angelo, skies were partly cloudy. The temperature was 77 degrees. Wind was out at 13 miles an hour, gusting to 30. And now, here is the National Weather Service forecast for the city of San Angelo and surrounding area today. Partly cloudy this morning, then clearing. Highs in the mid-90s. South winds 15 to 20 miles an hour with gusts up to 30 miles an hour. Tonight, mostly clear. Lows in the lower 70s. South winds 10 to 15 miles an hour with gusts up to 25 miles an hour. Tuesday, mostly cloudy in the morning, then clearing. Highs in the lower 90s. South winds 15 to 20 miles an hour with gusts up to 30 miles an hour. Tuesday night, mostly clear. Lows in the lower 70s. South winds 15 to 20 miles an hour with gusts up to 30 miles an hour. Wednesday, sunny. Highs in the mid-90s. South winds 15 to 20 miles an hour with gusts up to 30 miles an hour. Wednesday night through Friday, partly cloudy. Lows in the mid-70s. Highs in the upper 90s. Friday night and Saturday, mostly clear. Lows in the lower 70s. Highs in the upper 90s. Saturday night, mostly clear. A slight chance of showers and thunderstorms after midnight. Lows in the mid-70s. Chance of rain 20%. Sunday, mostly sunny with a slight chance of showers. A slight chance of thunderstorms in the afternoon. Highs in the upper 90s. Chance of rain 20%. Visit weather.gov/San Angelo, your comprehensive weather information source. At 3 a.m., at San Angelo, skies were partly cloudy.
The temperature was 77 degrees, the dew point 71, and the relative humidity 82%. The wind was south at 13 miles an hour, gusting to 30. The pressure 29.81 inches and falling. At Abilene, skies were clear. 78 degrees, dew point 70, and relative humidity 76%. Pressure 29.81 inches and rising. At Junction, skies were cloudy. 78 degrees, dew point 73, and the relative humidity 84%. Wind south at 8 miles an hour. Pressure 29.86 inches and steady. And now for other locations across west central Texas. Temperatures were between 77 and 78 degrees. At San Saba, it was partly cloudy. It was cloudy at Brownwood and Sonora. Elsewhere across the Lone Star State, temperatures were between 75 and 83 degrees. It was clear at Amarillo, Lubbock, Wichita Falls, Midland, and San Antonio. It was partly cloudy at El Paso and Brownsville. It was cloudy at Dallas-Fort Worth, Austin, and Houston. And again, at San Angelo, skies were partly cloudy. The temperature was 77 degrees. Wind was south at 13 miles an hour, gusting to 30. At 4 a.m., at San Angelo, skies were partly cloudy. The temperature was 77 degrees, the dew point 71, and the relative humidity 82%. The wind was south at 12 miles an hour, gusting to 22. The pressure 29.82 inches and rising. At Abilene, skies were clear. 77 degrees, dew point 71, and relative humidity 82%. Wind south at 14 miles an hour. Pressure 29.81 inches and steady. At Junction, skies were cloudy. 78 degrees, dew point 73, and the relative humidity 84%. Wind south at 6 miles an hour. Pressure 29.87 inches and rising. And now for other locations across west central Texas. Temperatures were between 76 and 77 degrees. At San Saba, it was clear. It was mostly cloudy at Brownwood and Sonora. Elsewhere across the Lone Star State, temperatures were between 74 and 82 degrees. It was clear at Amarillo, Lubbock, Wichita Falls, and Midland. It was partly cloudy at El Paso and Brownsville. At San Antonio, it was mostly cloudy. It was cloudy at Dallas-Fort Worth, Austin, and Houston. And again, at San Angelo, skies were partly cloudy. The temperature was 77 degrees. Wind was south at 12 miles an hour, gusting to 22. And now, here is the National Weather Service forecast for the city of San Angelo and surrounding area today. Partly cloudy this morning, then clearing. Highs in the mid-90s. South winds 15 to 20 miles an hour with gusts up to 30 miles an hour. Tonight, mostly clear. Lows in the lower 70s. South winds 10 to 15 miles an hour with gusts up to 25 miles an hour. Tuesday, mostly cloudy in the morning, then clearing. Highs in the lower 90s. South winds 15 to 20 miles an hour with gusts up to 30 miles an hour. Tuesday night, mostly clear. Lows in the lower 70s. South winds 15 to 20 miles an hour with gusts up to 30 miles an hour. Wednesday, sunny. Highs in the mid-90s. South winds 15 to 20 miles an hour with gusts up to 30 miles an hour. Wednesday night through Friday, partly cloudy. Lows in the mid-70s. Highs in the upper 90s. Friday night and Saturday, mostly clear. Lows in the lower 70s. Highs in the upper 90s. Saturday night, mostly clear. A slight chance of showers and thunderstorms after midnight. Lows in the mid-70s. Chance of rain 20%. Sunday, mostly sunny with a slight chance of showers. A slight chance of thunderstorms in the afternoon. Highs in the upper 90s. Chance of rain 20%. Visit weather.gov/San Angelo, your comprehensive weather information source.
serving the good people of West Texas and Eastern New Mexico. Here are the latest West Texas MesoNet observations as of 3:55 a.m. Central Daylight Time. Fort Chadburn, 75 degrees. Wind south-southeast at 6 miles an hour. Dew point, 70 degrees. Northwest San Angelo, 78. Wind south at 7 miles an hour. Dew point, 73. San Angelo, 78. Wind south-southwest at 8. Dew point, 72. Wall, 78. Wind south-southwest at 13. Dew point, 73. Mertzen, 76. Wind south at 14. Dew point, 72. Sterling City, 76. Wind south-southeast at 6. Dew point, 71. Here is a collection of notable MesoNet rainfall accumulations in the past 24 hours. Wichita Falls, 1.62 inches. Jacksboro, 81 hundredths. Seymour, 56 hundredths. At 4 a.m., at San Angelo, skies were partly cloudy. The temperature was 77 degrees, the dew point 71, and the relative humidity 82%. The wind was south at 12 miles an hour, gusting to 22. The pressure 29.82 inches and rising. At Abilene, skies were clear. 77 degrees, dew point 71, and relative humidity 82%. Wind south at 14 miles an hour. Pressure 29.81 inches and steady. At Junction, skies were cloudy. 78 degrees, dew point 73, and the relative humidity 84%. Wind south at 6 miles an hour. Pressure 29.87 inches and rising. And now for other locations across West Central Texas. Temperatures were between 76 and 77 degrees. At San Saba, it was clear. It was mostly cloudy at Brownwood and Sonora. Elsewhere across the Lone Star State, temperatures were between 74 and 82 degrees. It was clear at Amarillo, Lubbock, Wichita Falls, and Midland. It was partly cloudy at El Paso and Brownsville. At San Antonio, it was mostly cloudy. It was cloudy at Dallas-Fort Worth, Austin, and Houston. And again, at San Angelo, skies were partly cloudy. The temperature was 77 degrees. Wind was south at 12 miles an hour, gusting to 22. And now, here is the National Weather Service forecast for the city of San Angelo and surrounding area today. Partly cloudy this morning, then clearing. Highs in the mid-90s. South winds 15 to 20 miles an hour with gusts up to 30 miles an hour. Tonight, mostly clear. Lows in the lower 70s. South winds 10 to 15 miles an hour with gusts up to 25 miles an hour. Tuesday, mostly cloudy in the morning, then clearing. Highs in the lower 90s. South winds 15 to 20 miles an hour with gusts up to 30 miles an hour. Tuesday night, mostly clear. Lows in the lower 70s. South winds 15 to 20 miles an hour with gusts up to 30 miles an hour. Wednesday, sunny. Highs in the mid-90s. South winds 15 to 20 miles an hour with gusts up to 30 miles an hour. Wednesday night through Friday, partly cloudy. Lows in the mid-70s. Highs in the upper 90s. Friday night and Saturday, mostly clear. Lows in the lower 70s. Highs in the upper 90s. Saturday night, mostly clear. A slight chance of showers and thunderstorms after midnight. Lows in the mid-70s. Chance of rain 20%. Sunday, mostly sunny with a slight chance of showers. A slight chance of thunderstorms in the afternoon. Highs in the upper 90s. Chance of rain 20%. Visit weather.gov/San Angelo, your comprehensive weather information source. At 4 a.m., at San Angelo, skies were partly cloudy. The temperature was 77 degrees, the dew point 71, and the relative humidity 82%. The wind was south at 12 miles an hour, gusting to 22. The pressure 29.82 inches and rising. At
Abilene, skies were clear. 77 degrees, dew point 71, and relative humidity 82%. Wind south at 14 miles an hour. Pressure 29.81 inches and steady. At Junction, skies were cloudy. 78 degrees.

It was partly cloudy at El Paso and Brownsville. At San Antonio, it was mostly cloudy. It was cloudy at Dallas-Fort Worth, Austin, and Houston. And again, at San Angelo, skies were partly cloudy. The temperature was 77 degrees. Wind was south at 12 miles an hour, gusting to 22. At 4 a.m., at San Angelo, skies were partly cloudy. The temperature was 77 degrees, the dew point 71, and the relative humidity 82%. The wind was south at 12 miles an hour, gusting to 22. The pressure 29.82 inches and rising. At Abilene, skies were clear. 77 degrees, dew point 71, and relative humidity 82%. Wind south at 14 miles an hour. Pressure 29.81 inches and steady. At Junction, skies were cloudy. 77 degrees, dew point 73, and the relative humidity 87%. Wind southeast at 5 miles an hour. Pressure 29.88 inches and rising. And now for other locations across west central Texas. Temperatures were between 76 and 77 degrees. At San Saba, it was clear. It was mostly cloudy at Brownwood and Sonora. Elsewhere across the Lone Star State, temperatures were between 74 and 82 degrees. It was clear at Lubbock, Wichita Falls, and Midland. It was partly cloudy at Amarillo, El Paso, and Brownsville. At San Antonio, it was mostly cloudy. It was cloudy at Dallas-Fort Worth, Austin, and Houston. And again, at San Angelo, skies were partly cloudy. The temperature was 77 degrees. Wind was south at 12 miles an hour, gusting to 22. And now, here is the National Weather Service forecast for the city of San Angelo and surrounding area today. Partly cloudy this morning, then clearing. Highs in the mid-90s. South winds 15 to 20 miles an hour with gusts up to 30 miles an hour. Tonight, mostly clear. Lows in the lower 70s. South winds 10 to 15 miles an hour with gusts up to 25 miles an hour. Tuesday, mostly cloudy in the morning, then clearing. Highs in the lower 90s. South winds 15 to 20 miles an hour with gusts up to 30 miles an hour. Tuesday night, mostly clear. Lows in the lower 70s. South winds 15 to 20 miles an hour with gusts up to 30 miles an hour. Wednesday, sunny. Highs in the mid-90s. South winds 15 to 20 miles an hour with gusts up to 30 miles an hour. Wednesday night through Friday, partly cloudy. Lows in the mid-70s. Highs in the upper 90s. Friday night and Saturday, mostly clear. Lows in the lower 70s. Highs in the upper 90s. Saturday night, mostly clear. A slight chance of showers and thunderstorms after midnight. Lows in the mid-70s. Chance of rain 20%. Sunday, mostly sunny with a slight chance of showers. A slight chance of thunderstorms in the afternoon. Highs in the upper 90s. Chance of rain 20%. Visit weather.gov/San Angelo, your comprehensive weather information source. The current time is 4:14 a.m. Central Daylight Time. This is NOAA Weather Radio WXK33 in San Angelo, Texas. The voice of the National Weather Service. It is like we are on the Texas Gulf Coast across the Concho Valley. Today's area averaged minimum 8-inch soil temperature is 77 degrees. Celebrating 182 stations across the region, the latest West Texas MesoNet observations as of 4:05 a.m. Central Daylight Time follow. At Fort Chadburn, 75 degrees. Wind south at 7 miles an hour. Dew point 70 degrees. At Northwest San Angelo, 78. Wind south at 11 miles an hour. Dew point 73. San Angelo, 78. Wind south-southwest at 9. Dew point 72. Wall, 78. Wind south at 12. Dew point 73. At Merton, 76. Wind south at 13.

Dewpoint 72. Sterling City 76. Wind south southeast at 8. Dewpoint 71. Turning now to notable mesonet rainfall accumulations in the past 24 hours. Wichita Falls, 1.62 inches. Jacksboro, 81 hundredths. Seymour, 54 hundredths. At 4 a.m., at San Angelo, skies were partly cloudy. The temperature was 77 degrees, the dew point 71, and the relative humidity 82%. The wind was south at 12 miles an hour, gusting to 22. The pressure 29.82 inches and rising. At Abilene, skies were clear. 77 degrees, dew point 71, and relative humidity 82%. Wind south at 14 miles an hour. Pressure 29.81 inches and steady. At Junction, skies were cloudy. 77 degrees, dew point 73, and the relative humidity 87%. Wind southeast at 5 miles an hour. Pressure 29.88 inches and rising. And now for other locations across west central Texas. Temperatures were between 76 and 77 degrees. At San Saba, it was clear. It was mostly cloudy at Brownwood and Sonora. Elsewhere across the Lone Star State, temperatures were between 74 and 82 degrees. It was clear at Lubbock, Wichita Falls, and Midland. It was partly cloudy at Amarillo, El Paso, and Brownsville. At San Antonio, it was mostly cloudy. It was cloudy at Dallas-Fort Worth, Austin, and Houston. And again, at San Angelo, skies were partly cloudy. The temperature was 77 degrees. Wind was south at 12 miles an hour, gusting to 22. And now, here is the National Weather Service forecast for the city of San Angelo and surrounding area today. Partly cloudy this morning, then clearing. Highs in the mid-90s. South winds 15 to 20 miles an hour with gusts up to 30 miles an hour. Tonight, mostly clear. Lows in the lower 70s. South winds 10 to 15 miles an hour with gusts up to 25 miles an hour. Tuesday, mostly cloudy in the morning, then clearing. Highs in the lower 90s. South winds 15 to 20 miles an hour with gusts up to 30 miles an hour. Tuesday night, mostly clear. Lows in the lower 70s. South winds 15 to 20 miles an hour with gusts up to 30 miles an hour. Wednesday, sunny. Highs in the mid-90s. South winds 15 to 20 miles an hour with gusts up to 30 miles an hour. Wednesday night through Friday, partly cloudy. Lows in the mid-70s. Highs in the upper 90s. Friday night and Saturday, mostly clear. Lows in the lower 70s. Highs in the upper 90s. Saturday night, mostly clear. A slight chance of showers and thunderstorms after midnight. Lows in the mid-70s. Chance of rain 20%. Sunday, mostly sunny with a slight chance of showers. A slight chance of thunderstorms in the afternoon. Highs in the upper 90s. Chance of rain 20%. Visit weather.gov/San Angelo, your comprehensive weather information source. At 4 a.m., at San Angelo, skies were partly cloudy. The temperature was 77 degrees, the dew point 71, and the relative humidity 82%. The wind was south at 12 miles an hour, gusting to 22. The pressure 29.82 inches and rising. At Abilene, skies were clear. 77 degrees, dew point 71, and relative humidity 82%. Wind south at 14 miles an hour. Pressure 29.81 inches and steady. At Junction, skies were cloudy. 77 degrees, dew point 73, and the relative humidity 87%. Wind southeast at 5 miles an hour. Pressure 29.88 inches and rising. And now for other locations across west central Texas. Temperatures were between 76 and 77 degrees. At San Saba, it was clear. It was mostly cloudy at Brownwood and Sonora.
elsewhere across the Lone Star State. Temperatures were between 74 and 82 degrees. It was clear at Lubbock, Wichita Falls, and Midland. It was partly cloudy at Amarillo, El Paso, and Brownsville. At San Antonio, it was mostly cloudy. It was cloudy at Dallas-Fort Worth, Austin, and Houston. And again, at San Angelo, skies were partly cloudy. The temperature was 77 degrees. Wind was south at 12 miles an hour, gusting to 22. And now, here is the National Weather Service forecast for the city of San Angelo and surrounding area today. Partly cloudy this morning, then clearing. Highs in the mid-90s. South winds 15 to 20 miles an hour with gusts up to 30 miles an hour. Tonight, mostly clear. Lows in the lower 70s. South winds 10 to 15 miles an hour with gusts up to 25 miles an hour. Tuesday, mostly cloudy in the morning, then clearing. Highs in the lower 90s. South winds 15 to 20 miles an hour with gusts up to 30 miles an hour. Tuesday night, mostly clear. Lows in the lower 70s. South winds 15 to 20 miles an hour with gusts up to 30 miles an hour. Wednesday, sunny. Highs in the mid-90s. South winds 15 to 20 miles an hour with gusts up to 30 miles an hour. Wednesday night through Friday, partly cloudy. Lows in the mid-70s. Highs in the upper 90s. Friday night and Saturday, mostly clear. Lows in the lower 70s. Highs in the upper 90s. Saturday night, mostly clear. A slight chance of showers and thunderstorms after midnight. Lows in the mid-70s. Chance of rain 20%. Sunday, mostly sunny with a slight chance of showers. A slight chance of thunderstorms in the afternoon. Highs in the upper 90s. Chance of rain 20%. Visit weather.gov/San Angelo, your comprehensive weather information source. The 4:15 a.m. Central Daylight Time West Texas MesoNet observations brought to you as a collaborative effort between the National Weather Service and the Texas Tech National Wind Institute. At Fort Chadburn, 75 degrees. Wind south-southeast at 7 miles an hour. Dew point 70 degrees. At Northwest San Angelo, 78. Wind south-southwest at 9 miles an hour. Dew point 73. 78 at San Angelo. Wind south-southwest at 12. Dew point 72. Wall 78. Wind south-southwest at 12. Dew point 73. At Merton, 76. Wind south at 15. Dew point 72. Sterling City, 76. Wind south-southeast at 7. Dew point 71. And now, notable MesoNet rainfall accumulations in the past 24 hours. Wichita Falls, 1.62 inches. Jacksboro, 81 hundredths. Seymour, 53 hundredths. At 4 a.m., at San Angelo, skies were partly cloudy. The temperature was 77 degrees, the dew point 71, and the relative humidity 82%. The wind was south at 12 miles an hour, gusting to 22. The pressure 29.82 inches and rising. At Abilene, skies were clear. 77 degrees, dew point 71, and relative humidity 82%. Wind south at 14 miles an hour. Pressure 29.81 inches and steady. At Junction, skies were cloudy. 77 degrees, dew point 73, and the relative humidity 87%. Wind southeast at 5 miles an hour. Pressure 29.88 inches and rising. And now for other locations across west central Texas. Temperatures were between 76 and 77 degrees. At San Saba, it was clear. It was mostly cloudy at Brownwood and Sonora. Elsewhere across the Lone Star State, temperatures were between 74 and 82 degrees. It was clear at Lubbock, Wichita Falls, and Midland. It was partly cloudy at Amarillo, El Paso, and Brownsville. At San Antonio, it was mostly cloudy.
it was cloudy at Dallas, Fort Worth, Austin, and Houston. And again, at San Angelo, skies were partly cloudy. The temperature was 77 degrees. Wind was south at 12 miles an hour, gusting to 22. And now, here is the National Weather Service forecast for the city of San Angelo and surrounding area today. Partly cloudy this morning, then clearing. Highs in the mid-90s. South winds 15 to 20 miles an hour with gusts up to 30 miles an hour. Tonight, mostly clear. Lows in the lower 70s. South winds 10 to 15 miles an hour with gusts up to 25 miles an hour. Tuesday, mostly cloudy in the morning, then clearing. Highs in the lower 90s. South winds 15 to 20 miles an hour with gusts up to 30 miles an hour. Tuesday night, mostly clear. Lows in the lower 70s. South winds 15 to 20 miles an hour with gusts up to 30 miles an hour. Wednesday, sunny. Highs in the mid-90s. South winds 15 to 20 miles an hour with gusts up to 30 miles an hour. Wednesday night through Friday, partly cloudy. Lows in the mid-70s. Highs in the upper 90s. Friday night and Saturday, mostly clear. Lows in the lower 70s. Highs in the upper 90s. Saturday night, mostly clear. A slight chance of showers and thunderstorms after midnight. Lows in the mid-70s. Chance of rain 20%. Sunday, mostly sunny with a slight chance of showers. A slight chance of thunderstorms in the afternoon. Highs in the upper 90s. Chance of rain 20%. Visit weather.gov/San Angelo, your comprehensive weather information source. At 4 a.m., at San Angelo, skies were partly cloudy. The temperature was 77 degrees, the dew point 71, and the relative humidity 82%. The wind was south at 12 miles an hour, gusting to 22. The pressure 29.82 inches and rising. At Abilene, skies were clear. 77 degrees, dew point 71, and relative humidity 82%. Wind south at 14 miles an hour. Pressure 29.81 inches and steady. At Junction, skies were cloudy. 77 degrees, dew point 73, and the relative humidity 87%. Wind southeast at 5 miles an hour. Pressure 29.88 inches and rising. And now for other locations across West Central Texas. Temperatures were between 76 and 77 degrees. At San Saba, it was clear. It was mostly cloudy at Brownwood and Sonora. Elsewhere across the Lone Star State, temperatures were between 74 and 82 degrees. It was clear at Lubbock, Wichita Falls, and Midland. It was partly cloudy at Amarillo, El Paso, and Brownsville. At San Antonio, it was mostly cloudy. It was cloudy at Dallas, Fort Worth, Austin, and Houston. And again, at San Angelo, skies were partly cloudy. The temperature was 77 degrees. Wind was south at 12 miles an hour, gusting to 22. And now, here is the National Weather Service forecast for the city of San Angelo and surrounding area today. Partly cloudy this morning, then clearing. Highs in the mid-90s. South winds 15 to 20 miles an hour with gusts up to 30 miles an hour. Tonight, mostly clear. Lows in the lower 70s. South winds 10 to 15 miles an hour with gusts up to 25 miles an hour. Tuesday, mostly cloudy in the morning, then clearing. Highs in the lower 90s. South winds 15 to 20 miles an hour with gusts up to 30 miles an hour. Tuesday night, mostly clear. Lows in the lower 70s. South winds 15 to 20 miles an hour with gusts up to 30 miles an hour. Wednesday, sunny. Highs in the mid-90s. South winds 15 to 20 miles an hour with gusts up to 30 miles an hour. Wednesday night through Friday, partly cloudy. Lows in the mid-70s. Highs in the upper 90s. Friday night and Saturday, mostly clear. Lows in the lower 70s. Highs in the upper 90s.
Saturday night, mostly clear. A slight chance of showers and thunderstorms after midnight. Lows in the mid-70s. Chance of rain 20%. Sunday, mostly sunny with a slight chance of showers. A slight chance of thunderstorms in the afternoon. Highs in the upper 90s. Chance of rain 20%. Visit weather.gov/San Angelo, your comprehensive weather information source. At 4 a.m., at San Angelo, skies were partly cloudy. The temperature was 77 degrees, the dew point 71, and the relative humidity 82%. The wind was south at 12 miles an hour, gusting to 22. The pressure 29.82 inches and rising. At Abilene, skies were clear. 77 degrees, dew point 71, and relative humidity 82%. Wind south at 14 miles an hour. Pressure 29.81 inches and steady. At Junction, skies were cloudy. 77 degrees, dew point 73, and the relative humidity 87%. Wind southeast at 5 miles an hour. Pressure 29.88 inches and rising. And now for other locations across west central Texas. Temperatures were between 76 and 77 degrees. At San Saba, it was clear. It was mostly cloudy at Brownwood and Sonora. Elsewhere across the Lone Star State, temperatures were between 74 and 82 degrees. It was clear at Lubbock, Wichita Falls, and Midland. It was partly cloudy at Amarillo, El Paso, and Brownsville. At San Antonio, it was mostly cloudy. It was cloudy at Dallas-Fort Worth, Austin, and Houston. And again, at San Angelo, skies were partly cloudy. The temperature was 77 degrees. Wind was south at 12 miles an hour, gusting to 22. And now, here is the National Weather Service forecast for the city of San Angelo and surrounding area today. Partly cloudy this morning, then clearing. Highs in the mid-90s. South winds 15 to 20 miles an hour with gusts up to 30 miles an hour. Tonight, mostly clear. Lows in the lower 70s. South winds 10 to 15 miles an hour with gusts up to 25 miles an hour. Tuesday, mostly cloudy in the morning, then clearing. Highs in the lower 90s. South winds 15 to 20 miles an hour with gusts up to 30 miles an hour. Tuesday night, mostly clear. Lows in the lower 70s. South winds 15 to 20 miles an hour with gusts up to 30 miles an hour. Wednesday, sunny. Highs in the mid-90s. South winds 15 to 20 miles an hour with gusts up to 30 miles an hour. Wednesday night through Friday, partly cloudy. Lows in the mid-70s. Highs in the upper 90s. Friday night and Saturday, mostly clear. Lows in the lower 70s. Highs in the upper 90s. Saturday night, mostly clear. A slight chance of showers and thunderstorms after midnight. Lows in the mid-70s. Chance of rain 20%. Sunday, mostly sunny with a slight chance of showers. A slight chance of thunderstorms in the afternoon. Highs in the upper 90s. Chance of rain 20%. Visit weather.gov/San Angelo, your comprehensive weather information source. Here are the latest West Texas MesoNet observations as of 4:25 a.m. Central Daylight Time. These observations are updated approximately every 10 minutes. At Fort Chadburn, 75 degrees. Wind south-southeast at 7 miles an hour. Dew point 71 degrees. Northwest San Angelo, 78. Wind south at 9 miles an hour. Dew point 73. At San Angelo, 78. Wind south at 8. Dew point 72. At Wall, 78. Wind south-southwest at 14. Dew point 73. Mertzen, 76. Wind south at 14. Dew point 72. At Sterling City, 76. Wind south-southeast at 6. Dew point 71. Here is a collection of notable MesoNet rainfall accounts.
accumulations in the past 24 hours. Wichita Falls, 1.62 inches. Jacksboro, 81 hundredths. Seymour, 51 hundredths. At 4 a.m., at San Angelo, skies were partly cloudy. The temperature was 77 degrees, the dew point 71, and the relative humidity 82%. The wind was out at 12 miles an hour, gusting to 22. The pressure 29.82 inches and rising. At Abilene, skies were clear. 77 degrees, dew point 71, and relative humidity 82%. Wind south at 14 miles an hour. Pressure 29.81 inches and steady. At Junction, skies were cloudy. 77 degrees, dew point 73, and the relative humidity 87%. Wind southeast at 5 miles an hour. Pressure 29.88 inches and rising. And now for other locations across west central Texas. Temperatures were between 76 and 77 degrees. At San Saba, it was clear. It was mostly cloudy at Brownwood and Sonora. Elsewhere across the Lone Star State, temperatures were between 74 and 82 degrees. It was clear at Lubbock, Wichita Falls, and Midland. It was partly cloudy at Amarillo, El Paso, and Brownsville. At San Antonio, it was mostly cloudy. It was cloudy at Dallas-Fort Worth, Austin, and Houston. And again, at San Angelo, skies were partly cloudy. The temperature was 77 degrees. Wind was south at 12 miles an hour, gusting to 22. And now, here is the National Weather Service forecast for the city of San Angelo and surrounding area today. Partly cloudy this morning, then clearing. Highs in the mid-90s. South winds 15 to 20 miles an hour with gusts up to 30 miles an hour. Tonight, mostly clear. Lows in the lower 70s. South winds 10 to 15 miles an hour with gusts up to 25 miles an hour. Tuesday, mostly cloudy in the morning, then clearing. Highs in the lower 90s. South winds 15 to 20 miles an hour with gusts up to 30 miles an hour. Tuesday night, mostly clear. Lows in the lower 70s. South winds 15 to 20 miles an hour with gusts up to 30 miles an hour. Wednesday, sunny. Highs in the mid-90s. South winds 15 to 20 miles an hour with gusts up to 30 miles an hour. Wednesday night through Friday, partly cloudy. Lows in the mid-70s. Highs in the upper 90s. Friday night and Saturday, mostly clear. Lows in the lower 70s. Highs in the upper 90s. Saturday night, mostly clear. A slight chance of showers and thunderstorms after midnight. Lows in the mid-70s. Chance of rain 20%. Sunday, mostly sunny with a slight chance of showers. A slight chance of thunderstorms in the afternoon. Highs in the upper 90s. Chance of rain 20%. Visit weather.gov/San Angelo, your comprehensive weather information source. At 4 a.m., at San Angelo, skies were partly cloudy. The temperature was 77 degrees, the dew point 71, and the relative humidity 82%. The wind was south at 12 miles an hour, gusting to 22. The pressure 29.82 inches and rising. At Abilene, skies were clear. 77 degrees, dew point 71, and relative humidity 82%. Wind south at 14 miles an hour. Pressure 29.81 inches and steady. At Junction, skies were cloudy. 77 degrees, dew point 73, and the relative humidity 87%. Wind southeast at 5 miles an hour. Pressure 29.88 inches and rising. And now for other locations across west central Texas. Temperatures were between 76 and 77 degrees. At San Saba, it was clear. It was mostly cloudy at Brownwood and Sonora. Elsewhere across the Lone Star State, temperatures were between 74 and 82 degrees. It was clear at Lubbock, Wichita Falls, and Midland.
It was partly cloudy at Amarillo, El Paso, and Brownsville. At San Antonio, it was mostly cloudy. It was cloudy at Dallas-Fort Worth, Austin, and Houston. And again, at San Angelo, skies were partly cloudy. The temperature was 77 degrees. Wind was south at 12 miles an hour, gusting to 22. And now, here is the National Weather Service forecast for the city of San Angelo and surrounding area today. Partly cloudy this morning, then clearing. Highs in the mid-90s. South winds 15 to 20 miles an hour with gusts up to 30 miles an hour. Tonight, mostly clear. Lows in the lower 70s. South winds 10 to 15 miles an hour with gusts up to 25 miles an hour. Tuesday, mostly cloudy in the morning, then clearing. Highs in the lower 90s. South winds 15 to 20 miles an hour with gusts up to 30 miles an hour. Tuesday night, mostly clear. Lows in the lower 70s. South winds 15 to 20 miles an hour with gusts up to 30 miles an hour. Wednesday, sunny. Highs in the mid-90s. South winds 15 to 20 miles an hour with gusts up to 30 miles an hour. Wednesday night through Friday, partly cloudy. Lows in the mid-70s. Highs in the upper 90s. Friday night and Saturday, mostly clear. Lows in the lower 70s. Highs in the upper 90s. Saturday night, mostly clear. A slight chance of showers and thunderstorms after midnight. Lows in the mid-70s. Chance of rain 20%. Sunday, mostly sunny with a slight chance of showers. A slight chance of thunderstorms in the afternoon. Highs in the upper 90s. Chance of rain 20%. Visit weather.gov/San Angelo, your comprehensive weather information source. Here are the latest West Texas MesoNet observations as of 4:35 a.m. Central Daylight Time. Fort Chadburn, 75 degrees. Wind south-southeast at 7 miles an hour. Dew point 71 degrees. At Northwest San Angelo, 78. Wind south at 12 miles an hour. Dew point 73. San Angelo, 78. Wind south at 8. Dew point 71. At Wall, 78. Wind south-southwest at 10. Dew point 73. At Merton, 76. Wind south at 14. Dew point 72. 76 at Sterling City. Wind south at 4. Dew point 71. Wondering about rainfall? Here are notable MesoNet rainfall accumulations in the past 24 hours. Wichita Falls, 1.62 inches. Jacksboro, 81 hundredths. Seymour, 51 hundredths. At 4 a.m., at San Angelo, skies were partly cloudy. The temperature was 77 degrees, the dew point 71, and the relative humidity 82%. The wind was south at 12 miles an hour, gusting to 22. The pressure 29.82 inches and rising. At Abilene, skies were clear. 77 degrees, dew point 71, and relative humidity 82%. Wind south at 14 miles an hour. Pressure 29.81 inches and steady. At Junction, skies were cloudy. 77 degrees, dew point 73, and the relative humidity 87%. Wind southeast at 5 miles an hour. Pressure 29.88 inches and rising. And now for other locations across West Central Texas. Temperatures were between 76 and 77 degrees. At San Saba, it was clear. It was mostly cloudy at Brownwood and Sonora. Elsewhere across the Lone Star State, temperatures were between 74 and 82 degrees. It was clear at Lubbock, Wichita Falls, and Midland. It was partly cloudy at Amarillo, El Paso, and Brownsville. At San Antonio, it was mostly cloudy. It was cloudy at Dallas-Fort Worth, Austin, and Houston. And again, at San Angelo, skies were partly cloudy. The temperature was 77 degrees.
Wind was out at 12 miles an hour, gusting to 22. The current time is 4:45 a.m. Central Daylight Time. 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The voice of the National Weather Service. And now, here is the National Weather Service forecast for the city of San Angelo and surrounding area today. Partly cloudy this morning, then clearing. Highs in the mid-90s. South winds 15 to 20 miles an hour with gusts up to 30 miles an hour. Tonight, mostly clear. Lows in the lower 70s. South winds 10 to 15 miles an hour with gusts up to 25 miles an hour. Tuesday, mostly cloudy in the morning, then clearing. Highs in the lower 90s. South winds 15 to 20 miles an hour with gusts up to 30 miles an hour. Tuesday night, mostly clear. Lows in the lower 70s. South winds 15 to 20 miles an hour with gusts up to 30 miles an hour. Wednesday, sunny. Highs in the mid-90s. South winds 15 to 20 miles an hour with gusts up to 30 miles an hour. Wednesday night through Friday, partly cloudy. Lows in the mid-70s. Highs in the upper 90s. Friday night and Saturday, mostly clear. Lows in the lower 70s. Highs in the upper 90s. Saturday night, mostly clear. A slight chance of showers and thunderstorms after midnight. Lows in the mid-70s. Chance of rain 20%. Sunday, mostly sunny with a slight chance of showers. A slight chance of thunderstorms in the afternoon. Highs in the upper 90s. Chance of rain 20%. Visit weather.gov/San Angelo, your comprehensive weather information source. At 4 a.m., at San Angelo, skies were partly cloudy. The temperature was 77 degrees, the dew point 71, and the relative humidity 82%. The wind was out at 12 miles an hour, gusting to 22. The pressure 29.82 inches and rising. At Abilene, skies were clear. 77 degrees, dew point 71, and relative humidity 82%. Wind south at 14 miles an hour. Pressure 29.81 inches and steady. At Junction, skies were cloudy. 77 degrees, dew point 73, and the relative humidity 87%. Wind southeast at 5 miles an hour. Pressure 29.88 inches and rising. And now for other locations across west central Texas. Temperatures were between 76 and 77 degrees. At San Saba, it was clear. It was mostly cloudy at Brownwood and Sonora. Elsewhere across the Lone Star State, temperatures were between 74 and 82 degrees. It was clear at Lubbock, Wichita Falls, and Midland. It was partly cloudy at Amarillo, El Paso, and Brownsville. At San Antonio, it was mostly cloudy. It was cloudy at Dallas-Fort Worth, Austin, and Houston. And again, at San Angelo, skies were partly cloudy. The temperature was 77 degrees. Wind was out at 12 miles an hour, gusting to 22. And now, here is the National Weather Service forecast for the city of San Angelo and surrounding area today. Partly cloudy this morning, then clearing. Highs in the mid-90s. South winds 15 to 20 miles an hour with gusts up to 30 miles an hour. Tonight, mostly clear. Lows in the lower 70s. South winds 10 to 15 miles an hour with gusts up to 25 miles an hour. Tuesday, mostly cloudy in the morning, then clearing. Highs in the lower 90s. South winds 15 to 20 miles an hour with gusts up to 30 miles an hour. Tuesday night, mostly clear. Lows in the lower 70s. South winds 15 to 20 miles an hour with gusts up to 30 miles an hour. Wednesday, sunny. Highs in the mid-90s. South winds 15 to 20 miles an hour with gusts up to 30 miles an hour. Wednesday night through Friday, partly cloudy. Lows in the mid-70s. Highs in the upper 90s. Friday night and Saturday, mostly clear. Lows in the lower 70s.
highs in the upper 90s. Saturday night, mostly clear. A slight chance of showers and thunderstorms after midnight. Lows in the mid-70s. Chance of rain 20%. Sunday, mostly sunny with a slight chance of showers. A slight chance of thunderstorms in the afternoon. Highs in the upper 90s. Chance of rain 20%. Visit weather.gov/San Angelo, your comprehensive weather information source. At 4 a.m., at San Angelo, skies were partly cloudy. The temperature was 77 degrees, the dew point 71, and the relative humidity 82%. The wind was out at 12 miles an hour, gusting to 22. The pressure 29.82 inches and rising. At Abilene, skies were clear. 77 degrees, dew point 71, and relative humidity 82%. Wind south at 14 miles an hour. Pressure 29.81 inches and steady. At Junction, skies were cloudy. 77 degrees, dew point 73, and the relative humidity 87%. Wind southeast at 5 miles an hour. Pressure 29.88 inches and rising. And now for other locations across west central Texas. Temperatures were between 76 and 77 degrees. At San Saba, it was clear. It was mostly cloudy at Brownwood and Sonora. Elsewhere across the Lone Star State, temperatures were between 74 and 82 degrees. It was clear at Lubbock, Wichita Falls, and Midland. It was partly cloudy at Amarillo, El Paso, and Brownsville. At San Antonio, it was mostly cloudy. It was cloudy at Dallas-Fort Worth, Austin, and Houston. And again, at San Angelo, skies were partly cloudy. The temperature was 77 degrees. Wind was south at 12 miles an hour, gusting to 22. And now, here is the National Weather Service forecast for the city of San Angelo and surrounding area today. Partly cloudy this morning, then clearing. Highs in the mid-90s. South winds 15 to 20 miles an hour with gusts up to 30 miles an hour. Tonight, mostly clear. Lows in the lower 70s. South winds 10 to 15 miles an hour with gusts up to 25 miles an hour. Tuesday, mostly cloudy in the morning, then clearing. Highs in the lower 90s. South winds 15 to 20 miles an hour with gusts up to 30 miles an hour. Tuesday night, mostly clear. Lows in the lower 70s. South winds 15 to 20 miles an hour with gusts up to 30 miles an hour. Wednesday, sunny. Highs in the mid-90s. South winds 15 to 20 miles an hour with gusts up to 30 miles an hour. Wednesday night through Friday, partly cloudy. Lows in the mid-70s. Highs in the upper 90s. Friday night and Saturday, mostly clear. Lows in the lower 70s. Highs in the upper 90s. Saturday night, mostly clear. A slight chance of showers and thunderstorms after midnight. Lows in the mid-70s. Chance of rain 20%. Sunday, mostly sunny with a slight chance of showers. A slight chance of thunderstorms in the afternoon. Highs in the upper 90s. Chance of rain 20%. Visit weather.gov/San Angelo, your comprehensive weather information source. Serving meteorological and agricultural needs in West Texas, here are the 4:45 a.m. Central Daylight Time West Texas MesoNet observations. Looking at Fort Chadbourne, 75 degrees. Wind south-southeast at 6 miles an hour. Dew point 71 degrees. Northwest San Angelo 77. Wind south at 12 miles an hour. Dew point 72. 77 at San Angelo. Wind south at 10. Dew point 71. 78 at Wall. Wind south at 8. Dew point 73. 75 at Mertzon. Wind south at 14. Dew point 72. 76 at Sterling City. Wind south-southeast at 7. Dew point 71.
Here is a collection of notable mesonet rainfall accumulations in the past 24 hours. Wichita Falls, 1.62 inches. Jacksboro, 81 hundredths. Seymour, 5 tenths. At 4 a.m., at San Angelo, skies were partly cloudy. The temperature was 77 degrees, the dew point 71, and the relative humidity 82%. The wind was out at 12 miles an hour, gusting to 22. The pressure 29.82 inches and rising. At Abilene, skies were clear. 77 degrees, dew point 71, and relative humidity 82%. Wind south at 14 miles an hour. Pressure 29.81 inches and steady. At Junction, skies were cloudy. 77 degrees, dew point 73, and the relative humidity 87%. Wind southeast at 5 miles an hour. Pressure 29.88 inches and rising. And now for other locations across west central Texas. Temperatures were between 76 and 77 degrees. At San Saba, it was clear. It was mostly cloudy at Brownwood and Sonora. Elsewhere across the Lone Star State, temperatures were between 74 and 82 degrees. It was clear at Lubbock, Wichita Falls, and Midland. It was partly cloudy at Amarillo, El Paso, and Brownsville. At San Antonio, it was mostly cloudy. It was cloudy at Dallas-Fort Worth, Austin, and Houston. And again, at San Angelo, skies were partly cloudy. The temperature was 77 degrees. Wind was out at 12 miles an hour, gusting to 22. And now, here is the National Weather Service forecast for the city of San Angelo and surrounding area today. Partly cloudy this morning, then clearing. Highs in the mid-90s. South winds 15 to 20 miles an hour with gusts up to 30 miles an hour. Tonight, mostly clear. Lows in the lower 70s. South winds 10 to 15 miles an hour with gusts up to 25 miles an hour. Tuesday, mostly cloudy in the morning, then clearing. Highs in the lower 90s. South winds 15 to 20 miles an hour with gusts up to 30 miles an hour. Tuesday night, mostly clear. Lows in the lower 70s. South winds 15 to 20 miles an hour with gusts up to 30 miles an hour. Wednesday, sunny. Highs in the mid-90s. South winds 15 to 20 miles an hour with gusts up to 30 miles an hour. Wednesday night through Friday, partly cloudy. Lows in the mid-70s. Highs in the upper 90s. Friday night and Saturday, mostly clear. Lows in the lower 70s. Highs in the upper 90s. Saturday night, mostly clear. A slight chance of showers and thunderstorms after midnight. Lows in the mid-70s. Chance of rain 20%. Sunday, mostly sunny with a slight chance of showers. A slight chance of thunderstorms in the afternoon. Highs in the upper 90s. Chance of rain 20%. Visit weather.gov/San Angelo, your comprehensive weather information source. At 4 a.m., at San Angelo, skies were partly cloudy. The temperature was 77 degrees, the dew point 71, and the relative humidity 82%. The wind was out at 12 miles an hour, gusting to 22. The pressure 29.82 inches and rising. At Abilene, skies were clear. 77 degrees, dew point 71, and relative humidity 82%. Wind south at 14 miles an hour. Pressure 29.81 inches and steady. At Junction, skies were cloudy. 77 degrees, dew point 73, and the relative humidity 87%. Wind southeast at 5 miles an hour. Pressure 29.88 inches and rising. And now for other locations across west central Texas. Temperatures were between 76 and 77 degrees. At San Saba, it was clear. It was mostly cloudy at Brownwood and Sonora. Elsewhere across the Lone Star State, temperatures were between 74 and 82 degrees. It was clear at Lubbock, Wichita Falls, and Midland.
It was partly cloudy at Amarillo, El Paso, and Brownsville. At San Antonio, it was mostly cloudy. It was cloudy at Dallas-Fort Worth, Austin, and Houston. And again, at San Angelo, skies were partly cloudy. The temperature was 77 degrees. Wind was south at 12 miles an hour, gusting to 22. At 5 a.m., at San Angelo, skies were partly cloudy. The temperature was 76 degrees, the dew point 71, and the relative humidity 85%. The wind was south at 6 miles an hour. The pressure 29.84 inches and rising. At Abilene, skies were mostly cloudy. 77 degrees, dew point 72, and relative humidity 84%. Wind south at 15 miles an hour, gusting to 24. Pressure 29.83 inches and rising. At Junction, skies were cloudy. 77 degrees, dew point 73, and the relative humidity 87%. Wind southeast at 6 miles an hour. Pressure 29.88 inches and steady. And now for other locations across west central Texas. Temperatures were between 75 and 77 degrees. It was clear at Brownwood and San Saba. At Sonora, it was cloudy. Elsewhere across the Lone Star State, it was clear, with a temperature of 74 at Lubbock, 77 at Wichita Falls, and 74 at Midland. It was partly cloudy, with a temperature of 72 at Amarillo, 86 at El Paso, and 83 at Brownsville. It was cloudy, with a temperature of 79 at Dallas-Fort Worth, 78 at Austin, 78 at San Antonio, and 81 at Houston. And again, at San Angelo, skies were partly cloudy. The temperature was 76 degrees. Wind was south at 6 miles an hour. And now, here is the National Weather Service forecast for the city of San Angelo and surrounding area today. Partly cloudy this morning, then clearing. Highs in the mid-90s. South winds 15 to 20 miles an hour with gusts up to 30 miles an hour. Tonight, mostly clear. Lows in the lower 70s. South winds 10 to 15 miles an hour with gusts up to 25 miles an hour. Tuesday, mostly cloudy in the morning, then clearing. Highs in the lower 90s. South winds 15 to 20 miles an hour with gusts up to 30 miles an hour. Tuesday night, mostly clear. Lows in the lower 70s. South winds 15 to 20 miles an hour with gusts up to 30 miles an hour. Wednesday, sunny. Highs in the mid-90s. South winds 15 to 20 miles an hour with gusts up to 30 miles an hour. Wednesday night through Friday, partly cloudy. Lows in the mid-70s. Highs in the upper 90s. Friday night and Saturday, mostly clear. Lows in the lower 70s. Highs in the upper 90s. Saturday night, mostly clear. A slight chance of showers and thunderstorms after midnight. Lows in the mid-70s. Chance of rain 20%. Sunday, mostly sunny with a slight chance of showers. A slight chance of thunderstorms in the afternoon. Highs in the upper 90s. Chance of rain 20%. Visit weather.gov/San Angelo, your comprehensive weather information source. A look at the 4:55 a.m. Central Daylight Time West Texas MesoNet observations. At Fort Chadbourne, 75 degrees. Wind south-southeast at 6 miles an hour. Dew point 71 degrees. 77 at Northwest San Angelo. Wind south at 8 miles an hour. Dew point 72. 77 at San Angelo. Wind south at 8. Dew point 71. 78 at Wall. Wind south-southwest at 8. Dew point 73. Mertzen 75. Wind south at 12. Dew point 72. At Sterling City, 76. Wind south-southeast at 4. Dew point 71. And now, notable MesoNet rainfall accumulations in the past 24 hours. Wichita Falls, 1.37 inches. Jacksboro, 81 hundredths.
Seymour, 47 hundredths. At 5 a.m., at San Angelo, skies were partly cloudy. The temperature was 76 degrees, the dew point 71, and the relative humidity 85%. The wind was out at 6 miles an hour. The pressure 29.84 inches and rising. At Abilene, skies were mostly cloudy. 77 degrees, dew point 72, and relative humidity 84%. Wind south at 15 miles an hour, gusting to 24. Pressure 29.83 inches and rising. At Junction, skies were cloudy. 77 degrees, dew point 73, and the relative humidity 87%. Wind southeast at 6 miles an hour. Pressure 29.88 inches and steady. And now for other locations across west central Texas. Temperatures were between 75 and 77 degrees. It was clear at Brownwood and San Saba. At Sonora, it was cloudy. Elsewhere across the Lone Star State, it was clear, with a temperature of 74 at Lubbock, 77 at Wichita Falls, and 74 at Midland. It was partly cloudy, with a temperature of 72 at Amarillo, 86 at El Paso, and 83 at Brownsville. It was cloudy, with a temperature of 79 at Dallas-Fort Worth, 78 at Austin, 78 at San Antonio, and 81 at Houston. And again, at San Angelo, skies were partly cloudy. The temperature was 76 degrees. Wind was south at 6 miles an hour. At 5 a.m., at San Angelo, skies were partly cloudy. The temperature was 76 degrees, the dew point 71, and the relative humidity 85%. The wind was south at 6 miles an hour. The pressure 29.84 inches and rising. At Abilene, skies were mostly cloudy. 77 degrees, dew point 72, and relative humidity 84%. Wind south at 15 miles an hour, gusting to 24. Pressure 29.83 inches and rising. At Junction, skies were cloudy. 77 degrees, dew point 73, and the relative humidity 87%. Wind southeast at 6 miles an hour. Pressure 29.88 inches and steady. And now for other locations across west central Texas. Temperatures were between 75 and 77 degrees. It was clear at Brownwood and San Saba. At Sonora, it was cloudy. Elsewhere across the Lone Star State, it was clear, with a temperature of 74 at Lubbock, 77 at Wichita Falls, and 74 at Midland. It was partly cloudy, with a temperature of 72 at Amarillo, 86 at El Paso, and 83 at Brownsville. It was cloudy, with a temperature of 79 at Dallas-Fort Worth, 78 at Austin, 78 at San Antonio, and 81 at Houston. And again, at San Angelo, skies were partly cloudy. The temperature was 76 degrees. Wind was south at 6 miles an hour. And now, here is the National Weather Service forecast for the city of San Angelo and surrounding area today. Partly cloudy this morning, then clearing. Highs in the mid-90s. South winds 15 to 20 miles an hour with gusts up to 30 miles an hour. Tonight, mostly clear. Lows in the lower 70s. South winds 10 to 15 miles an hour with gusts up to 25 miles an hour. Tuesday, mostly cloudy in the morning, then clearing. Highs in the lower 90s. South winds 15 to 20 miles an hour with gusts up to 30 miles an hour. Tuesday night, mostly clear. Lows in the lower 70s. South winds 15 to 20 miles an hour with gusts up to 30 miles an hour. Wednesday, sunny. Highs in the mid-90s. South winds 15 to 20 miles an hour with gusts up to 30 miles an hour. Wednesday night through Friday, partly cloudy. Lows in the mid-70s. Highs in the upper 90s. Friday night and Saturday, mostly clear. Lows in the lower 70s. Highs in the upper 90s. Saturday night, mostly clear. A slight chance of showers and thunderstorms after midnight. Lows in the mid-70s.
chance of rain 20%. Sunday, mostly sunny with a slight chance of showers. A slight chance of thunderstorms in the afternoon.

gusting to 24. Pressure 29.83 inches and rising. At junction, skies were cloudy. 77 degrees, dew point 73, and the relative humidity 87%. Wind southeast at 6 miles an hour. Pressure 29.88 inches and steady. And now for other locations across west central Texas. Temperatures were between 75 and 77 degrees. It was clear at Brownwood and San Saba. At Sonora, it was cloudy. Elsewhere across the Lone Star State, it was clear, with a temperature of 72 at Amarillo, 74 at Lubbock, 77 at Wichita Falls, and 74 at Midland. It was partly cloudy, with a temperature of 86 at El Paso and 83 at Brownsville. It was cloudy, with a temperature of 79 at Dallas-Fort Worth, 78 at Austin, 78 at San Antonio, and 81 at Houston. And again, at San Angelo, skies were partly cloudy. The temperature was 76 degrees. Wind was out at 6 miles an hour. And now, here is the National Weather Service forecast for the city of San Angelo and surrounding area today. Partly cloudy this morning, then clearing. Highs in the mid-90s. South winds 15 to 20 miles an hour with gusts up to 30 miles an hour. Tonight, mostly clear. Lows in the lower 70s. South winds 10 to 15 miles an hour with gusts up to 25 miles an hour. Tuesday, mostly cloudy in the morning, then clearing. Highs in the lower 90s. South winds 15 to 20 miles an hour with gusts up to 30 miles an hour. Tuesday night, mostly clear. Lows in the lower 70s. South winds 15 to 20 miles an hour with gusts up to 30 miles an hour. Wednesday, sunny. Highs in the mid-90s. South winds 15 to 20 miles an hour with gusts up to 30 miles an hour. Wednesday night through Friday, partly cloudy. Lows in the mid-70s. Highs in the upper 90s. Friday night and Saturday, mostly clear. Lows in the lower 70s. Highs in the upper 90s. Saturday night, mostly clear. A slight chance of showers and thunderstorms after midnight. Lows in the mid-70s. Chance of rain 20%. Sunday, mostly sunny with a slight chance of showers. A slight chance of thunderstorms in the afternoon. Highs in the upper 90s. Chance of rain 20%. Visit weather.gov/San Angelo, your comprehensive weather information source. The current time is 5:14 a.m. Central Daylight Time. 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The voice of the National Weather Service. Right now, it feels like we are on the Texas Gulf Coast across the Concho Valley. Sunrise is around 6:33. Today's area average minimum 8-inch soil temperature is 77 degrees. The 5:05 a.m. Central Daylight Time West Texas MesoNet observations brought to you as a collaborative effort between the National Weather Service and the Texas Tech National Wind Institute. At Fort Chamburn, 76 degrees. Wind south at 5 miles an hour. Dew point 71 degrees. Northwest San Angelo, 76. Wind south at 10 miles an hour. Dew point 72. San Angelo, 77. Wind south at 7. Dew point 71. Wall 78. Wind south at 9. Dew point 73. 75 at Mertzon. Wind south at 16. Dew point 72. 76 at Sterling City. Wind south at 6. Dew point 71. And now, notable MesoNet rainfall accumulations in the past 24 hours. Wichita Falls, 1.24 inches. Jacksboro, 81 hundredths. Seymour, 47 hundredths. At 5 a.m., at San Angelo, skies were partly cloudy. The temperature was 76 degrees, the dew point 71, and the relative humidity 85%. The wind was out at 6 miles an hour. The pressure 29.84 inches and rising. At Abilene, skies were mostly cloudy,

77 degrees, dew point 72, and relative humidity 84%. Wind south at 15 miles an hour, gusting to 24. Pressure 29.83 inches and rising. At junction, skies were cloudy. 77 degrees, dew point 73, and the relative humidity 87%. Wind southeast at 6 miles an hour. Pressure 29.88 inches and steady. And now for other locations across west central Texas. Temperatures were between 75 and 77 degrees. It was clear at Brownwood and San Saba. At Sonora, it was cloudy. Elsewhere across the Lone Star State, it was clear, with a temperature of 72 at Amarillo, 74 at Lubbock, 77 at Wichita Falls, and 74 at Midland. It was partly cloudy, with a temperature of 86 at El Paso, and 83 at Brownsville. It was cloudy, with a temperature of 79 at Dallas-Fort Worth, 78 at Austin, 78 at San Antonio, and 81 at Houston. And again, at San Angelo, skies were partly cloudy. The temperature was 76 degrees. Wind was out at 6 miles an hour. And now, here is the National Weather Service forecast for the city of San Angelo and surrounding area today. Partly cloudy this morning, then clearing. Highs in the mid-90s. South winds 15 to 20 miles an hour with gusts up to 30 miles an hour. Tonight, mostly clear. Lows in the lower 70s. South winds 10 to 15 miles an hour with gusts up to 25 miles an hour. Tuesday, mostly cloudy in the morning, then clearing. Highs in the lower 90s. South winds 15 to 20 miles an hour with gusts up to 30 miles an hour. Tuesday night, mostly clear. Lows in the lower 70s. South winds 15 to 20 miles an hour with gusts up to 30 miles an hour. Wednesday, sunny. Highs in the mid-90s. South winds 15 to 20 miles an hour with gusts up to 30 miles an hour. Wednesday night through Friday, partly cloudy. Lows in the mid-70s. Highs in the upper 90s. Friday night and Saturday, mostly clear. Lows in the lower 70s. Highs in the upper 90s. Saturday night, mostly clear. A slight chance of showers and thunderstorms after midnight. Lows in the mid-70s. Chance of rain 20%. Sunday, mostly sunny with a slight chance of showers. A slight chance of thunderstorms in the afternoon. Highs in the upper 90s. Chance of rain 20%. Visit weather.gov/San Angelo, your comprehensive weather information source. At 5 a.m., at San Angelo, skies were partly cloudy. The temperature was 76 degrees, the dew point 71, and the relative humidity 85%. The wind was south at 6 miles an hour. The pressure 29.84 inches and rising. At Abilene, skies were mostly cloudy. 77 degrees, dew point 72, and relative humidity 84%. Wind south at 15 miles an hour, gusting to 24. Pressure 29.83 inches and rising. At junction, skies were cloudy. 77 degrees, dew point 73, and the relative humidity 87%. Wind southeast at 6 miles an hour. Pressure 29.88 inches and steady. And now for other locations across west central Texas. Temperatures were between 75 and 77 degrees. It was clear at Brownwood and San Saba. At Sonora, it was cloudy. Elsewhere across the Lone Star State, it was clear, with a temperature of 72 at Amarillo, 74 at Lubbock, 77 at Wichita Falls, and 74 at Midland. It was partly cloudy, with a temperature of 86 at El Paso, and 83 at Brownsville. It was cloudy, with a temperature of 79 at Dallas-Fort Worth, 78 at Austin, 78 at San Antonio, and 81 at Houston. And again, at San Angelo, skies were partly cloudy. The temperature was 76 degrees. Wind was south at 6 miles an hour.
And now, here is the National Weather Service forecast for the city of San Angelo and surrounding area today. Partly cloudy this morning, then clearing. Highs in the mid-90s. South winds 15 to 20 miles an hour with gusts up to 30 miles an hour. Tonight, mostly clear. Lows in the lower 70s. South winds 10 to 15 miles an hour with gusts up to 25 miles an hour. Tuesday, mostly cloudy in the morning, then clearing. Highs in the lower 90s. South winds 15 to 20 miles an hour with gusts up to 30 miles an hour. Tuesday night, mostly clear. Lows in the lower 70s. South winds 15 to 20 miles an hour with gusts up to 30 miles an hour. Wednesday, sunny. Highs in the mid-90s. South winds 15 to 20 miles an hour with gusts up to 30 miles an hour. Wednesday night through Friday, partly cloudy. Lows in the mid-70s. Highs in the upper 90s. Friday night and Saturday, mostly clear. Lows in the lower 70s. Highs in the upper 90s. Saturday night, mostly clear. A slight chance of showers and thunderstorms after midnight. Lows in the mid-70s. Chance of rain 20%. Sunday, mostly sunny with a slight chance of showers. A slight chance of thunderstorms in the afternoon. Highs in the upper 90s. Chance of rain 20%. Visit weather.gov/San Angelo, your comprehensive weather information source. Serving the good people of West Texas and Eastern New Mexico, here are the latest West Texas MesoNet observations as of 5:15 a.m. Central Daylight Time. Fort Chadburn, 76 degrees. Wind south-southeast at 6 miles an hour. Dew point 71 degrees. At Northwest San Angelo, 76. Wind south at 8 miles an hour. Dew point 72. San Angelo, 77. Wind south at 7. Dew point 71. At Wall, 78. Wind south-southwest at 10. Dew point 73. At Merton, 75. Wind south at 16. Dew point 72. At Sterling City, 76. Wind south at 8. Dew point 71. Curious about rainfall? Here are notable MesoNet rainfall accumulations in the past 24 hours. Wichita Falls, 1.2 inches. Jacksboro, 81 hundredths. Seymour, 35 hundredths. At 5 a.m., at San Angelo, skies were partly cloudy. The temperature was 76 degrees, the dew point 71, and the relative humidity 85%. The wind was south at 6 miles an hour. The pressure 29.84 inches and rising. At Abilene, skies were mostly cloudy. 77 degrees, dew point 72, and relative humidity 84%. Wind south at 15 miles an hour, gusting to 24. Pressure 29.83 inches and rising. At Junction, skies were cloudy. 77 degrees, dew point 73, and the relative humidity 87%. Wind southeast at 6 miles an hour. Pressure 29.88 inches and steady. And now for other locations across west central Texas. Temperatures were between 75 and 77 degrees. It was clear at Brownwood and San Saba. At Sonora, it was cloudy. Elsewhere across the Lone Star State, it was clear, with a temperature of 72 at Amarillo, 74 at Lubbock, 77 at Wichita Falls, and 74 at Midland. It was partly cloudy, with a temperature of 86 at El Paso, and 83 at Brownsville. It was cloudy, with a temperature of 79 at Dallas-Fort Worth, 78 at Austin, 78 at San Antonio, and 81 at Houston. And again, at San Angelo, skies were partly cloudy. The temperature was 76 degrees. Wind was south at 6 miles an hour. And now, here is the National Weather Service forecast for the city of San Angelo and surrounding area today. Partly cloudy this morning, then clearing. Highs in the mid-90s.
south winds 15 to 20 miles an hour with gusts up to 30 miles an hour. Tonight, mostly clear. Lows in the lower 70s. South winds 10 to 15 miles an hour with gusts up to 25 miles an hour. Tuesday, mostly cloudy in the morning, then clearing. Highs in the lower 90s. South winds 15 to 20 miles an hour with gusts up to 30 miles an hour. Tuesday night, mostly clear. Lows in the lower 70s. South winds 15 to 20 miles an hour with gusts up to 30 miles an hour. Wednesday, sunny. Highs in the mid-90s. South winds 15 to 20 miles an hour with gusts up to 30 miles an hour. Wednesday night through Friday, partly cloudy. Lows in the mid-70s. Highs in the upper 90s. Friday night and Saturday, mostly clear. Lows in the lower 70s. Highs in the upper 90s. Saturday night, mostly clear. A slight chance of showers and thunderstorms after midnight. Lows in the mid-70s. Chance of rain 20%. Sunday, mostly sunny with a slight chance of showers. A slight chance of thunderstorms in the afternoon. Highs in the upper 90s. Chance of rain 20%. Visit weather.gov/San Angelo, your comprehensive weather information source. At 5 a.m., at San Angelo, skies were partly cloudy. The temperature was 76 degrees, the dew point 71, and the relative humidity 85%. The wind was out at 6 miles an hour. The pressure 29.84 inches and rising. At Abilene, skies were mostly cloudy. 77 degrees, dew point 72, and relative humidity 84%. Wind south at 15 miles an hour, gusting to 24. Pressure 29.83 inches and rising. At Junction, skies were cloudy. 77 degrees, dew point 73, and the relative humidity 87%. Wind southeast at 6 miles an hour. Pressure 29.88 inches and steady. And now for other locations across west central Texas. Temperatures were between 75 and 77 degrees. It was clear at Brownwood and San Saba. At Sonora, it was cloudy. Elsewhere across the Lone Star State, it was clear, with a temperature of 72 at Amarillo, 74 at Lubbock, 77 at Wichita Falls, and 74 at Midland. It was partly cloudy, with a temperature of 86 at El Paso, and 83 at Brownsville. It was cloudy, with a temperature of 79 at Dallas-Fort Worth, 78 at Austin, 78 at San Antonio, and 81 at Houston. And again, at San Angelo, skies were partly cloudy. The temperature was 76 degrees. Wind was south at 6 miles an hour. And now, here is the National Weather Service forecast for the city of San Angelo and surrounding area today. Partly cloudy this morning, then clearing. Highs in the mid-90s. South winds 15 to 20 miles an hour with gusts up to 30 miles an hour. Tonight, mostly clear. Lows in the lower 70s. South winds 10 to 15 miles an hour with gusts up to 25 miles an hour. Tuesday, mostly cloudy in the morning, then clearing. Highs in the lower 90s. South winds 15 to 20 miles an hour with gusts up to 30 miles an hour. Tuesday night, mostly clear. Lows in the lower 70s. South winds 15 to 20 miles an hour with gusts up to 30 miles an hour. Wednesday, sunny. Highs in the mid-90s. South winds 15 to 20 miles an hour with gusts up to 30 miles an hour. Wednesday night through Friday, partly cloudy. Lows in the mid-70s. Highs in the upper 90s. Friday night and Saturday, mostly clear. Lows in the lower 70s. Highs in the upper 90s. Saturday night, mostly clear. A slight chance of showers and thunderstorms after midnight. Lows in the mid-70s. Chance of rain 20%. Sunday, mostly sunny with a slight chance of showers. A slight chance of thunderstorms in the afternoon. Highs in the upper 90s. Chance of rain 20%.
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Wind south-southeast at 6 miles an hour. Dew point 71 degrees. 76 at Northwest San Angelo. Wind south at 7 miles an hour. Dew point 72. 77 at San Angelo. Wind south at 6. Dew point 71. Wall 78. Wind south at 9. Dew point 72. Murchison 75. Wind south at 15. Dew point 71. 76 at Sterling City. Wind south southeast at 10. Dew point 70. Curious about rainfall? Here are notable MesoNet rainfall accumulations in the past 24 hours. Wichita Falls, 1.2 inches. Jacksboro, 81 hundredths. Brought to you as collaborative effort between the National Weather Service and the National Wind Institute at Texas Tech University, here are the latest West Texas MesoNet observations as of 5:25 a.m. Central Daylight Time, 76 degrees at Fort Chadbourne. Wind south-southeast at 6 miles an hour. Dew point 71 degrees. 76 at Northwest San Angelo. Wind south at 7 miles an hour. Dew point 72. 77 at San Angelo. Wind south at 6. Dew point 71. Wall 78. Wind south at 9. Dew point 72. Murchison 75. Wind south at 15. Dew point 71. 76 at Sterling City. Wind south southeast at 10. Dew point 70. Curious about rainfall? Here are notable MesoNet rainfall accumulations in the past 24 hours. Wichita Falls, 1.2 inches. Jacksboro, 81 hundredths. At 5 a.m., at San Angelo, skies were partly cloudy. The temperature was 76 degrees, the dew point 71, and the relative humidity 85%. The wind was south at 6 miles an hour. The pressure 29.84 inches and rising. At Abilene, skies were mostly cloudy. 77 degrees, dew point 72, and relative humidity 84%. Wind south at 15 miles an hour, gusting to 24. Pressure 29.83 inches and rising. At Junction, skies were cloudy. 77 degrees, dew point 73, and the relative humidity 87%. Wind southeast at 6 miles an hour. Pressure 29.88 inches and steady. And now for other locations across West Central Texas. Temperatures were between 75 and 77 degrees. It was clear at Brownwood and San Saba. At Sonora, it was cloudy. Elsewhere across the Lone Star State, it was clear, with a temperature of 72 at Amarillo, 74 at Lubbock, 77 at Wichita Falls, and 74 at Midland. It was partly cloudy, with a temperature of 86 at El Paso and 83 at Brownsville. It was cloudy, with a temperature of 79 at Dallas-Fort Worth, 78 at Austin, 78 at San Antonio, and 81 at Houston. And again, at San Angelo, skies were partly cloudy. The temperature was 76 degrees. Wind was south at 6 miles an hour. And now, here is the National Weather Service forecast for the city of San Angelo and surrounding area today. Partly cloudy this morning, then clearing. Highs in the mid-90s. South winds 15 to 20 miles an hour with gusts up to 30 miles an hour. Tonight, mostly clear. Lows in the lower 70s. South winds 10 to 15 miles an hour with gusts up to 25 miles an hour. Tuesday, mostly cloudy in the morning, then clearing. Highs in the lower 90s. South winds 15 to 20 miles an hour with gusts up to 30 miles an hour. Tuesday night, mostly clear. Lows in the lower 70s.
south winds 15 to 20 miles an hour with gusts up to 30 miles an hour. Wednesday, sunny. Highs in the mid-90s. South winds 15 to 20 miles an hour with gusts up to 30 miles an hour. Wednesday night through Friday, partly cloudy. Lows in the mid-70s. Highs in the upper 90s. Friday night and Saturday, mostly clear. Lows in the lower 70s. Highs in the upper 90s. Saturday night, mostly clear. A slight chance of showers and thunderstorms after midnight. Lows in the mid-70s. Chance of rain 20%. Sunday, mostly sunny with a slight chance of showers. A slight chance of thunderstorms in the afternoon. Highs in the upper 90s. Chance of rain 20%. Visit weather.gov/San Angelo, your comprehensive weather information source. At 5 a.m., at San Angelo, skies were partly cloudy. The temperature was 76 degrees, the dew point 71, and the relative humidity 85%. The wind was south at 6 miles an hour. The pressure 29.84 inches and rising. At Abilene, skies were mostly cloudy. 77 degrees, dew point 72, and relative humidity 84%. Wind south at 15 miles an hour, gusting to 24. Pressure 29.83 inches and rising. At Junction, skies were cloudy. 77 degrees, dew point 73, and the relative humidity 87%. Wind southeast at 6 miles an hour. Pressure 29.88 inches and steady. And now for other locations across west central Texas. Temperatures were between 75 and 77 degrees. It was clear at Brownwood and San Saba. At Sonora, it was cloudy. Elsewhere across the Lone Star State, it was clear, with a temperature of 72 at Amarillo, 74 at Lubbock, 77 at Wichita Falls, and 74 at Midland. It was partly cloudy, with a temperature of 86 at El Paso and 83 at Brownsville. It was cloudy, with a temperature of 79 at Dallas-Fort Worth, 78 at Austin, 78 at San Antonio, and 81 at Houston. And again, at San Angelo, skies were partly cloudy. The temperature was 76 degrees. Wind was south at 6 miles an hour. And now, here is the National Weather Service forecast for the city of San Angelo and surrounding area today. Partly cloudy this morning, then clearing. Highs in the mid-90s. South winds 15 to 20 miles an hour with gusts up to 30 miles an hour. Tonight, mostly clear. Lows in the lower 70s. South winds 10 to 15 miles an hour with gusts up to 25 miles an hour. Tuesday, mostly cloudy in the morning, then clearing. Highs in the lower 90s. South winds 15 to 20 miles an hour with gusts up to 30 miles an hour. Tuesday night, mostly clear. Lows in the lower 70s. South winds 15 to 20 miles an hour with gusts up to 30 miles an hour. Wednesday, sunny. Highs in the mid-90s. South winds 15 to 20 miles an hour with gusts up to 30 miles an hour. Wednesday night through Friday, partly cloudy. Lows in the mid-70s. Highs in the upper 90s. Friday night and Saturday, mostly clear. Lows in the lower 70s. Highs in the upper 90s. Saturday night, mostly clear. A slight chance of showers and thunderstorms after midnight. Lows in the mid-70s. Chance of rain 20%. Sunday, mostly sunny with a slight chance of showers. A slight chance of thunderstorms in the afternoon. Highs in the upper 90s. Chance of rain 20%. Visit weather.gov/San Angelo, your comprehensive weather information source. At 5 a.m., at San Angelo, skies were partly cloudy. The temperature was 76 degrees, the dew point 71, and the relative humidity 85%. The wind was south at 6 miles an hour. The pressure 29.84 inches and rising. At Abilene, skies were mostly cloudy.
77 degrees. Dew point 72 in relative humidity 84%. Wind south at 15 miles an hour, gusting to 24. Pressure 29.83 inches and rising. At junction, skies were cloudy. 77 degrees, dew point 73, and the relative humidity 87%. Wind southeast at 6 miles an hour. Pressure 29.88 inches and steady. And now for other locations across west central Texas. Temperatures were between 75 and 77 degrees. It was clear at Brownwood and San Saba. At Sonora, it was cloudy. Elsewhere across the Lone Star State, it was clear, with a temperature of 72 at Amarillo, 74 at Lubbock, 77 at Wichita Falls, and 74 at Midland. It was partly cloudy, with a temperature of 86 at El Paso and 83 at Brownsville. It was cloudy, with a temperature of 79 at Dallas-Fort Worth, 78 at Austin, 78 at San Antonio, and 81 at Houston. And again, at San Angelo, skies were partly cloudy. The temperature was 76 degrees. Wind was out at 6 miles an hour. And now, here is the National Weather Service forecast for the city of San Angelo and surrounding area today. Partly cloudy this morning, then clearing. Highs in the mid-90s. South winds 15 to 20 miles an hour with gusts up to 30 miles an hour. Tonight, mostly clear. Lows in the lower 70s. South winds 10 to 15 miles an hour with gusts up to 25 miles an hour. Tuesday, mostly cloudy in the morning, then clearing. Highs in the lower 90s. South winds 15 to 20 miles an hour with gusts up to 30 miles an hour. Tuesday night, mostly clear. Lows in the lower 70s. South winds 15 to 20 miles an hour with gusts up to 30 miles an hour. Wednesday, sunny. Highs in the mid-90s. South winds 15 to 20 miles an hour with gusts up to 30 miles an hour. Wednesday night through Friday, partly cloudy. Lows in the mid-70s. Highs in the upper 90s. Friday night and Saturday, mostly clear. Lows in the lower 70s. Highs in the upper 90s. Saturday night, mostly clear. A slight chance of showers and thunderstorms after midnight. Lows in the mid-70s. Chance of rain 20%. Sunday, mostly sunny with a slight chance of showers. A slight chance of thunderstorms in the afternoon. Highs in the upper 90s. Chance of rain 20%. Visit weather.gov/San Angelo, your comprehensive weather information source. The 5:35 a.m. Central Daylight Time West Texas MesoNet observations brought to you as a collaborative effort between the National Weather Service and the Texas Tech National Wind Institute. Looking at Fort Chadburn, 76 degrees. Wind south-southeast at 8 miles an hour. Dew point 71 degrees. Northwest San Angelo 77. Wind south at 10 miles an hour. Dew point 72. 78 at San Angelo. Wind south at 8. Dew point 71. At Wall, 78. Wind south at 9. Dew point 72. At Merton, 75. Wind south at 15. Dew point 71. Sterling City, 76. Wind south-southeast at 8. Dew point 70. Curious about rainfall? Here are notable MesoNet rainfall accumulations in the past 24 hours. Wichita Falls, 1.2 inches. Jacksboro, 81 hundredths. The current time is 5:45 a.m. Central Daylight Time. 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The voice of the National Weather Service. At 5 a.m., at San Angelo, skies were partly cloudy. The temperature was 76 degrees, the dew point 71, and the relative humidity 85%. The wind was south at 6 miles an hour. The pressure 29.84 inches and rising. At Abilene, skies were mostly cloudy.
77 degrees, dew point 72, and relative humidity 84%. Wind south at 15 miles an hour, gusting to 24. Pressure 29.83 inches and rising. At junction, skies were cloudy. 77 degrees, dew point 73, and the relative humidity 87%. Wind southeast at 6 miles an hour. Pressure 29.88 inches and steady. And now for other locations across west central Texas. Temperatures were between 75 and 77 degrees. It was clear at Brownwood and San Saba. At Sonora, it was cloudy. Elsewhere across the Lone Star State, it was clear, with a temperature of 72 at Amarillo, 74 at Lubbock, 77 at Wichita Falls, and 74 at Midland. It was partly cloudy, with a temperature of 86 at El Paso, and 83 at Brownsville. It was cloudy, with a temperature of 79 at Dallas-Fort Worth, 78 at Austin, 78 at San Antonio, and 81 at Houston. And again, at San Angelo, skies were partly cloudy. The temperature was 76 degrees. Wind was out at 6 miles an hour. And now, here is the National Weather Service forecast for the city of San Angelo and surrounding area today. Partly cloudy this morning, then clearing. Highs in the mid-90s. South winds 15 to 20 miles an hour with gusts up to 30 miles an hour. Tonight, mostly clear. Lows in the lower 70s. South winds 10 to 15 miles an hour with gusts up to 25 miles an hour. Tuesday, mostly cloudy in the morning, then clearing. Highs in the lower 90s. South winds 15 to 20 miles an hour with gusts up to 30 miles an hour. Tuesday night, mostly clear. Lows in the lower 70s. South winds 15 to 20 miles an hour with gusts up to 30 miles an hour. Wednesday, sunny. Highs in the mid-90s. South winds 15 to 20 miles an hour with gusts up to 30 miles an hour. Wednesday night through Friday, partly cloudy. Lows in the mid-70s. Highs in the upper 90s. Friday night and Saturday, mostly clear. Lows in the lower 70s. Highs in the upper 90s. Saturday night, mostly clear. A slight chance of showers and thunderstorms after midnight. Lows in the mid-70s. Chance of rain 20%. Sunday, mostly sunny with a slight chance of showers. A slight chance of thunderstorms in the afternoon. Highs in the upper 90s. Chance of rain 20%. Visit weather.gov/San Angelo, your comprehensive weather information source. At 5 a.m., at San Angelo, skies were partly cloudy. The temperature was 76 degrees, the dew point 71, and the relative humidity 85%. The wind was out at 6 miles an hour. The pressure 29.84 inches and rising. At Abilene, skies were mostly cloudy. 77 degrees, dew point 72, and relative humidity 84%. Wind south at 15 miles an hour, gusting to 24. Pressure 29.83 inches and rising. At junction, skies were cloudy. 77 degrees, dew point 73, and the relative humidity 87%. Wind southeast at 6 miles an hour. Pressure 29.88 inches and steady. And now for other locations across west central Texas. Temperatures were between 75 and 77 degrees. It was clear at Brownwood and San Saba. At Sonora, it was cloudy. Elsewhere across the Lone Star State, it was clear, with a temperature of 72 at Amarillo, 74 at Lubbock, 77 at Wichita Falls, and 74 at Midland. It was partly cloudy, with a temperature of 86 at El Paso and 83 at Brownsville. It was cloudy, with a temperature of 79 at Dallas-Fort Worth, 78 at Austin, 78 at San Antonio, and 81 at Houston. And again, at San Angelo, skies were partly cloudy. The temperature was 76 degrees. Wind was out at 6 miles an hour.
And now, here is the National Weather Service forecast for the city of San Angelo and surrounding area today. Partly cloudy this morning, then clearing. Highs in the mid-90s. South winds 15 to 20 miles an hour with gusts up to 30 miles an hour. Tonight, mostly clear. Lows in the lower 70s. South winds 10 to 15 miles an hour with gusts up to 25 miles an hour. Tuesday, mostly cloudy in the morning, then clearing. Highs in the lower 90s. South winds 15 to 20 miles an hour with gusts up to 30 miles an hour. Tuesday night, mostly clear. Lows in the lower 70s. South winds 15 to 20 miles an hour with gusts up to 30 miles an hour. Wednesday, sunny. Highs in the mid-90s. South winds 15 to 20 miles an hour with gusts up to 30 miles an hour. Wednesday night through Friday, partly cloudy. Lows in the mid-70s. Highs in the upper 90s. Friday night and Saturday, mostly clear. Lows in the lower 70s. Highs in the upper 90s. Saturday night, mostly clear. A slight chance of showers and thunderstorms after midnight. Lows in the mid-70s. Chance of rain 20%. Sunday, mostly sunny with a slight chance of showers. A slight chance of thunderstorms in the afternoon. Highs in the upper 90s. Chance of rain 20%. Visit weather.gov/San Angelo, your comprehensive weather information source. The 5:45 a.m. Central Daylight Time West Texas MesoNet observations brought to you as a collaborative effort between the National Weather Service and the Texas Tech National Wind Institute. Looking at Fort Chadbourne, 76 degrees. Wind south at 5 miles an hour. Dew point 71 degrees. 77 at Northwest San Angelo. Wind south at 8 miles an hour. Dew point 72. 78 at San Angelo. Wind south-southwest at 11. Dew point 71. 78 at Wall. Wind south-southwest at 13. Dew point 72. Murchison 75. Wind south at 13. Dew point 71. 76 at Sterling City. Wind south-southeast at 13. Dew point 70. Turning now to notable MesoNet rainfall accumulations in the past 24 hours. Wichita Falls, 1.2 inches. Jacksboro, 81 hundredths. At 5 a.m., at San Angelo, skies were partly cloudy. The temperature was 76 degrees, the dew point 71, and the relative humidity 85%. The wind was south at 6 miles an hour. The pressure 29.84 inches and rising. At Abilene, skies were mostly cloudy. 77 degrees, dew point 72, and relative humidity 84%. Wind south at 15 miles an hour, gusting to 24. Pressure 29.83 inches and rising. At Junction, skies were cloudy. 77 degrees, dew point 73, and the relative humidity 87%. Wind southeast at 6 miles an hour. Pressure 29.88 inches and steady. And now for other locations across west central Texas. Temperatures were between 75 and 77 degrees. It was clear at Brownwood and San Saba. At Sonora, it was cloudy. Elsewhere across the Lone Star State, it was clear, with a temperature of 72 at Amarillo, 74 at Lubbock, 77 at Wichita Falls, and 74 at Midland. It was partly cloudy, with a temperature of 86 at El Paso, and 83 at Brownsville. It was cloudy, with a temperature of 79 at Dallas-Fort Worth, 78 at Austin, 78 at San Antonio, and 81 at Houston. And again, at San Angelo, skies were partly cloudy. The temperature was 76 degrees. Wind was south at 6 miles an hour. And now, here is the National Weather Service forecast for the city of San Angelo and surrounding area today. Partly cloudy this morning, then clearing. Highs in the mid-90s. South winds 15 to 20 miles an hour with gusts up to 30 miles an hour. Tonight, mostly clear.
lows in the lower 70s. South winds 10 to 15 miles an hour with gusts up to 25 miles an hour. Tuesday, mostly cloudy in the morning, then clearing. Highs in the lower 90s. South winds 15 to 20 miles an hour with gusts up to 30 miles an hour. Tuesday night, mostly clear. Lows in the lower 70s. South winds 15 to 20 miles an hour with gusts up to 30 miles an hour. Wednesday, sunny. Highs in the mid-90s. South winds 15 to 20 miles an hour with gusts up to 30 miles an hour. Wednesday night through Friday, partly cloudy. Lows in the mid-70s. Highs in the upper 90s. Friday night and Saturday, mostly clear. Lows in the lower 70s. Highs in the upper 90s. Saturday night, mostly clear. A slight chance of showers and thunderstorms after midnight. Lows in the mid-70s. Chance of rain 20%. Sunday, mostly sunny with a slight chance of showers. A slight chance of thunderstorms in the afternoon. Highs in the upper 90s. Chance of rain 20%. Visit weather.gov/San Angelo, your comprehensive weather information source. At 5 a.m., at San Angelo, skies were partly cloudy. The temperature was 76 degrees, the dew point 71, and the relative humidity 85%. The wind was out at 6 miles an hour. The pressure 29.84 inches and rising. At Abilene, skies were mostly cloudy. 77 degrees, dew point 72, and relative humidity 84%. Wind south at 15 miles an hour, gusting to 24. Pressure 29.83 inches and rising. At Junction, skies were cloudy. 77 degrees, dew point 73, and the relative humidity 87%. Wind southeast at 6 miles an hour. Pressure 29.88 inches and steady. And now for other locations across West Central Texas. Temperatures were between 75 and 77 degrees. It was clear at Brownwood and San Saba. At Sonora, it was cloudy. Elsewhere across the Lone Star State, it was clear, with a temperature of 72 at Amarillo, 74 at Lubbock, 77 at Wichita Falls, and 74 at Midland. It was partly cloudy, with a temperature of 86 at El Paso and 83 at Brownsville. It was cloudy, with a temperature of 79 at Dallas-Fort Worth, 78 at Austin, 78 at San Antonio, and 81 at Houston. And again, at San Angelo, skies were partly cloudy. The temperature was 76 degrees. Wind was out at 6 miles an hour. And now, here is the National Weather Service forecast for the city of San Angelo and surrounding area today. Partly cloudy this morning, then clearing. Highs in the mid-90s. South winds 15 to 20 miles an hour with gusts up to 30 miles an hour. Tonight, mostly clear. Lows in the lower 70s. South winds 10 to 15 miles an hour with gusts up to 25 miles an hour. Tuesday, mostly cloudy in the morning, then clearing. Highs in the lower 90s. South winds 15 to 20 miles an hour with gusts up to 30 miles an hour. Tuesday night, mostly clear. Lows in the lower 70s. South winds 15 to 20 miles an hour with gusts up to 30 miles an hour. Wednesday, sunny. Highs in the mid-90s. South winds 15 to 20 miles an hour with gusts up to 30 miles an hour. Wednesday night through Friday, partly cloudy. Lows in the mid-70s. Highs in the upper 90s. Friday night and Saturday, mostly clear. Lows in the lower 70s. Highs in the upper 90s. Saturday night, mostly clear. A slight chance of showers and thunderstorms after midnight. Lows in the mid-70s. Chance of rain 20%. Sunday, mostly sunny with a slight chance of showers. A slight chance of thunderstorms in the afternoon. Highs in the upper 90s. Chance of rain 20%. Visit weather.gov/San Angelo, your comprehensive weather information source. At
6 a.m. at San Angelo, skies were mostly cloudy. The temperature was 76 degrees, the dew point 70, and the relative humidity 82%. The wind was south at 8 miles an hour. The pressure 29.86 inches and rising. At Abilene, haze was reported. 77 degrees, dew point 72, and relative humidity 84%. Wind south at 16 miles an hour, gusting to 24. Pressure 29.85 inches and rising. At Junction, skies were mostly cloudy. 76 degrees, dew point 73, and the relative humidity 91%. Wind south at 3 miles an hour. Pressure 29.90 inches and rising. And now for other locations across West Central Texas. Temperatures were between 73 and 77 degrees. At San Saba, it was partly cloudy. It was cloudy at Brownwood and Sonora. Elsewhere across the Lone Star State. At Midland, haze was reported with a temperature of 74. It was clear with a temperature of 70 at Amarillo and 77 at Wichita Falls. It was partly cloudy with a temperature of 73 at Lubbock, 81 at El Paso, 78 at Dallas-Fort Worth, and 83 at Brownsville. At Austin, it was mostly cloudy with a temperature of 79. It was cloudy with a temperature of 78 at San Antonio and 81 at Houston. And again, at San Angelo, skies were mostly cloudy. The temperature was 76 degrees. Wind was south at 8 miles an hour. And now, here is the National Weather Service forecast for the city of San Angelo and surrounding area today. Partly cloudy this morning, then clearing. Highs in the mid-90s. South winds 15 to 20 miles an hour with gusts up to 30 miles an hour. Tonight, mostly clear. Lows in the lower 70s. South winds 10 to 15 miles an hour with gusts up to 25 miles an hour. Tuesday, mostly cloudy in the morning, then clearing. Highs in the lower 90s. South winds 15 to 20 miles an hour with gusts up to 30 miles an hour. Tuesday night, mostly clear. Lows in the lower 70s. South winds 15 to 20 miles an hour with gusts up to 30 miles an hour. Wednesday, sunny. Highs in the mid-90s. South winds 15 to 20 miles an hour with gusts up to 30 miles an hour. Wednesday night through Friday, partly cloudy. Lows in the mid-70s. Highs in the upper 90s. Friday night and Saturday, mostly clear. Lows in the lower 70s. Highs in the upper 90s. Saturday night, mostly clear. A slight chance of showers and thunderstorms after midnight. Lows in the mid-70s. Chance of rain 20%. Sunday, mostly sunny with a slight chance of showers. A slight chance of thunderstorms in the afternoon. Highs in the upper 90s. Chance of rain 20%. Visit weather.gov/San Angelo, your comprehensive weather information source. 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Wind south-southeast at 7 miles an hour. Dew point 71 degrees. 76 at Northwest San Angelo. Wind south at 6 miles an hour. Dew point 72. San Angelo 78. Wind south at 12. Dew point 70. 78 at Wall. Wind south at 17. Dew point 72. At Merton, 75. Wind south at 14. Dew point 71. Sterling City 76. Wind south southeast at 11. Dew point 70. Here is a collection of notable MesoNet rainfall accumulations in the past 24 hours. Wichita Falls, 1.19 inches. Jacksboro, 81 hundredths. At 6 a.m., at San Angelo, skies were mostly cloudy. The temperature was 76 degrees, the dew point 70, and the relative humidity 82%.
The wind was south at 8 miles an hour. The pressure 29.86 inches and rising. At Abilene, haze was reported. 77 degrees, dew point 72, and relative humidity 84%. Wind south at 16 miles an hour, gusting to 24. Pressure 29.85 inches and rising. At Junction, skies were mostly cloudy. 76 degrees, dew point 73, and the relative humidity 91%. Wind south at 3 miles an hour. Pressure 29.90 inches and rising. And now for other locations across west central Texas. Temperatures were between 73 and 77 degrees. At San Saba, it was partly cloudy. It was cloudy at Brownwood and Sonora. Elsewhere across the Lone Star State. At Midland, haze was reported with a temperature of 74. It was clear with a temperature of 70 at Amarillo and 77 at Wichita Falls. It was partly cloudy, with a temperature of 73 at Lubbock, 81 at El Paso, 78 at Dallas-Fort Worth, and 83 at Brownsville. At Austin, it was mostly cloudy, with a temperature of 79. It was cloudy, with a temperature of 78 at San Antonio, and 81 at Houston. And again, at San Angelo, skies were mostly cloudy. The temperature was 76 degrees. Wind was south at 8 miles an hour. And now, here is the National Weather Service forecast for the city of San Angelo and surrounding area today. Partly cloudy this morning, then clearing. Highs in the mid-90s. South winds 15 to 20 miles an hour with gusts up to 30 miles an hour. Tonight, mostly clear. Lows in the lower 70s. South winds 10 to 15 miles an hour with gusts up to 25 miles an hour. Tuesday, mostly cloudy in the morning, then clearing. Highs in the lower 90s. South winds 15 to 20 miles an hour with gusts up to 30 miles an hour. Tuesday night, mostly clear. Lows in the lower 70s. South winds 15 to 20 miles an hour with gusts up to 30 miles an hour. Wednesday, sunny. Highs in the mid-90s. South winds 15 to 20 miles an hour with gusts up to 30 miles an hour. Wednesday night through Friday, partly cloudy. Lows in the mid-70s. Highs in the upper 90s. Friday night and Saturday, mostly clear. Lows in the lower 70s. Highs in the upper 90s. Saturday night, mostly clear. A slight chance of showers and thunderstorms after midnight. Lows in the mid-70s. Chance of rain 20%. Sunday, mostly sunny with a slight chance of showers. A slight chance of thunderstorms in the afternoon. Highs in the upper 90s. Chance of rain 20%. Visit weather.gov/San Angelo, your comprehensive weather information source. At 6 a.m., at San Angelo, skies were mostly cloudy. The temperature was 76 degrees, the dew point 70, and the relative humidity 82%. The wind was south at 8 miles an hour. The pressure 29.86 inches and rising. At Abilene, haze was reported. 77 degrees, dew point 72, and relative humidity 84%. Wind south at 16 miles an hour, gusting to 24. Pressure 29.85 inches and rising. At Junction, skies were mostly cloudy. 76 degrees, dew point 73, and the relative humidity 91%. Wind south at 3 miles an hour. Pressure 29.90 inches and rising. And now for other locations across west central Texas. Temperatures were between 73 and 77 degrees. At San Saba, it was partly cloudy. It was cloudy at Brownwood and Sonora. Elsewhere across the Lone Star State. At Midland, haze was reported with a temperature of 74. It was clear with a temperature of 70 at Amarillo and 77 at Wichita Falls. It was partly cloudy with a temperature of 73 at Lubbock, 81 at El Paso, 78 at Dallas-Fort Worth, and 83 at Brownsville.
at Austin, it was mostly cloudy with a temperature of 79. It was cloudy with a temperature of 78 at San Antonio and 81 at Houston. And again, at San Angelo, skies were mostly cloudy. The temperature was 76 degrees. Wind was south at 8 miles an hour. The San Angelo climate summary for yesterday, June 7, 2026. Yesterday's high temperature was 96 degrees. The normal high is 94.

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1: Wind south at 7 miles an hour. Dew point 71 degrees. At northwest San Angelo, 76. Wind south southeast at 6 miles an hour. Dew point 72. San Angelo, 78. Wind south at 12. Dew point 70. 78 at Wall. Wind south southwest at 19. Dew point 71. Murchison, 75. Wind south at 13. Dew point 71. 76 at Sterling City. Wind south southeast at 6. Dew point 70. Curious about rainfall? Here are notable mesonet rainfall accumulations in the past 24 hours. Wichita Falls, 1.19 inches. Jacksboro, 81 hundredths. At 6 a.m., at San Angelo, skies were mostly cloudy. The temperature was 76 degrees, the dew point 70, and the relative humidity 82%. The wind was south at 8 miles an hour. The pressure 29.86 inches and rising. At Abilene, haze was reported. 77 degrees, dew point 72, and relative humidity 84%. Wind south at 16 miles an hour, gusting to 24. Pressure 29.85 inches and rising. At Junction, skies were mostly cloudy. 76 degrees, dew point 73, and the relative humidity 91%. Wind south at 3 miles an hour. Pressure 29.90 inches and rising. And now for other locations across west central Texas. Temperatures were between 73 and 77 degrees. At San Saba, it was partly cloudy. It was cloudy at Brownwood and Sonora. Elsewhere across the Lone Star State. At Midland, haze was reported with a temperature of 74. It was clear with a temperature of 70 at Amarillo and 77 at Wichita Falls. It was partly cloudy, with a temperature of 73 at Lubbock, 81 at El Paso, and 78 at Dallas-Fort Worth. At Austin, it was mostly cloudy, with a temperature of 79. It was cloudy, with a temperature of 78 at San Antonio, 81 at Houston, and 83 at Brownsville. And again, at San Angelo, skies were mostly cloudy. The temperature was 76 degrees. Wind was south at 8 miles an hour. The current time is 6:14 a.m. Central Daylight Time. 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The voice of the National Weather Service. And now, here is the National Weather Service forecast for the city of San Angelo and surrounding area today. Partly cloudy this morning, then clearing. Highs in the mid-90s. South winds 15 to 20 miles an hour with gusts up to 30 miles an hour. Tonight, mostly clear. Lows in the lower 70s. South winds 10 to 15 miles an hour with gusts up to 25 miles an hour. Tuesday, mostly cloudy in the morning, then clearing. Highs in the lower 90s. South winds 15 to 20 miles an hour with gusts up to 30 miles an hour. Tuesday night, mostly clear. Lows in the lower 70s. South winds 15 to 20 miles an hour with gusts up to 30 miles an hour. Wednesday, sunny. Highs in the mid-90s. South winds 15 to 20 miles an hour with gusts up to 30 miles an hour. Wednesday night through Friday, partly cloudy. Lows in the mid-70s. Highs in the upper 90s. Friday night and Saturday, mostly clear. Lows in the lower 70s. Highs in the upper 90s. Saturday night, mostly clear. A slight chance of showers and thunderstorms after midnight. Lows in the mid-70s,

of rain 20%. Sunday, mostly sunny with a slight chance of showers. A slight chance of thunderstorms in the afternoon. Highs in the upper 90s. Chance of rain 20%. Visit weather.gov/San Angelo, your comprehensive weather information source. The San Angelo climate summary for yesterday, June 7th, 2026. Yesterday's high temperature was 96 degrees. The normal high is 94. Yesterday's low temperature was 70 degrees. The normal low is 69. No precipitation fell yesterday, which leaves the monthly total at 0.23 inches. The total precipitation for the year still stands at 8.70 inches. Yesterday's maximum relative humidity was 93%, and the minimum relative humidity was 39%. The record high for today is 106, which occurred in 2020, and the record low is 56, which occurred in 1916. Sunrise today is at 6:37 a.m. and sunset is at 8:45 p.m. At 6 a.m., at San Angelo, skies were mostly cloudy. The temperature was 76 degrees, the dew point 70, and the relative humidity 82%. The wind was out at 8 miles an hour. The pressure 29.86 inches and rising. At Abilene, haze was reported. 77 degrees, dew point 72, and relative humidity 84%. Wind south at 16 miles an hour, gusting to 24. Pressure 29.85 inches and rising. At Junction, skies were mostly cloudy. 76 degrees, dew point 73, and the relative humidity 91%. Wind south at 3 miles an hour. Pressure 29.90 inches and rising. And now for other locations across west central Texas. Temperatures were between 73 and 77 degrees. At San Saba, it was partly cloudy. It was cloudy at Brownwood and Sonora. Elsewhere across the Lone Star State. At Midland, haze was reported with a temperature of 74. It was clear with a temperature of 70 at Amarillo and 77 at Wichita Falls. It was partly cloudy, with a temperature of 73 at Lubbock, 81 at El Paso, and 78 at Dallas-Fort Worth. At Austin, it was mostly cloudy, with a temperature of 79. It was cloudy, with a temperature of 78 at San Antonio, 81 at Houston, and 83 at Brownsville. And again, at San Angelo, skies were mostly cloudy. The temperature was 76 degrees. Wind was out at 8 miles an hour. And now, here is the National Weather Service forecast for the city of San Angelo and surrounding area today. Partly cloudy this morning, then clearing. Highs in the mid-90s. South winds 15 to 20 miles an hour with gusts up to 30 miles an hour. Tonight, mostly clear. Lows in the lower 70s. South winds 10 to 15 miles an hour with gusts up to 25 miles an hour. Tuesday, mostly cloudy in the morning, then clearing. Highs in the lower 90s. South winds 15 to 20 miles an hour with gusts up to 30 miles an hour. Tuesday night, mostly clear. Lows in the lower 70s. South winds 15 to 20 miles an hour with gusts up to 30 miles an hour. Wednesday, sunny. Highs in the mid-90s. South winds 15 to 20 miles an hour with gusts up to 30 miles an hour. Wednesday night through Friday, partly cloudy. Lows in the mid-70s. Highs in the upper 90s. Friday night and Saturday, mostly clear. Lows in the lower 70s. Highs in the upper 90s. Saturday night, mostly clear. A slight chance of showers and thunderstorms after midnight. Lows in the mid-70s. Chance of rain 20%. Sunday, mostly sunny with a slight chance of showers. A slight chance of thunderstorms in the afternoon. Highs in the upper 90s. Chance of rain 20%. Visit weather.gov/San Angelo, your comprehensive weather information source. The San Angelo climate summary for yesterday, June 7th, 2026. Yesterday's high temperature was 96 degrees.
the normal high is 94. Yesterday's low temperature was 70 degrees. The normal low is 69. No precipitation fell yesterday, which leaves the monthly total at 0.23 inches. The total precipitation for the year still stands at 8.70 inches. Yesterday's maximum relative humidity was 93%, and the minimum relative humidity was 39%. The record high for today is 106, which occurred in 2020, and the record low is 56, which occurred in 1916. Sunrise today is at 6:37 a.m. and sunset is at 8:45 p.m. From the Big Bend, the Panhandle, and Western Mountains to the Hill Country, here are the 6:15 a.m. Central Daylight Time West Texas MesoNet observations. Looking at Fort Chadburn, 76 degrees. Wind south at 5 miles an hour. Dew point 71 degrees. 76 at Northwest San Angelo. Wind south at 7 miles an hour. Dew point 73. San Angelo 78. Wind south at 9. Dew point 69. Wall 78. Wind south southwest at 23. Dew point 70. At Merton, 75. Wind south at 13. Dew point 71. At Sterling City, 76. Wind south southeast at 7 gusting to 16. Dew point 70. Wondering about rainfall? Here are notable MesoNet rainfall accumulations in the past 24 hours. Wichita Falls, 1.18 inches. Jacksboro, 81 hundredths. At 6 a.m., at San Angelo, skies were mostly cloudy. The temperature was 76 degrees, the dew point 70, and the relative humidity 82%. The wind was south at 8 miles an hour. The pressure 29.86 inches and rising. At Abilene, haze was reported. 77 degrees, dew point 72, and relative humidity 84%. Wind south at 16 miles an hour, gusting to 24. Pressure 29.85 inches and rising. At Junction, skies were mostly cloudy. 76 degrees, dew point 73, and the relative humidity 91%. Wind south at 3 miles an hour. Pressure 29.90 inches and rising. And now for other locations across west central Texas. Temperatures were between 73 and 77 degrees. At San Saba, it was partly cloudy. It was cloudy at Brownwood and Sonora. Elsewhere across the Lone Star State. At Midland, haze was reported with a temperature of 74. It was clear, with a temperature of 70 at Amarillo, and 77 at Wichita Falls. It was partly cloudy, with a temperature of 73 at Lubbock, 81 at El Paso, and 78 at Dallas-Fort Worth. At Austin, it was mostly cloudy, with a temperature of 79. It was cloudy, with a temperature of 78 at San Antonio, 81 at Houston, and 83 at Brownsville. And again, at San Angelo, skies were mostly cloudy. The temperature was 76 degrees. Wind was south at 8 miles an hour. And now, here is the National Weather Service forecast for the city of San Angelo and surrounding area today. Partly cloudy this morning, then clearing. Highs in the mid-90s. South winds 15 to 20 miles an hour with gusts up to 30 miles an hour. Tonight, mostly clear. Lows in the lower 70s. South winds 10 to 15 miles an hour with gusts up to 25 miles an hour. Tuesday, mostly cloudy in the morning, then clearing. Highs in the lower 90s. South winds 15 to 20 miles an hour with gusts up to 30 miles an hour. Tuesday night, mostly clear. Lows in the lower 70s. South winds 15 to 20 miles an hour with gusts up to 30 miles an hour. Wednesday, sunny. Highs in the mid-90s. South winds 15 to 20 miles an hour with gusts up to 30 miles an hour. Wednesday night through Friday, partly cloudy. Lows in the mid-70s. Highs in the upper 90s. Friday night and Saturday, mostly clear. Lows in the lower 70s. Highs in the upper 90s. Saturday.
tonight, mostly clear. A slight chance of showers and thunderstorms after midnight. Lows in the mid-70s. Chance of rain 20%. Sunday, mostly sunny with a slight chance of showers. A slight chance of thunderstorms in the afternoon. Highs in the upper 90s. Chance of rain 20%. Visit weather.gov/San Angelo, your comprehensive weather information source. The San Angelo climate summary for yesterday, June 7th, 2026. Yesterday's high temperature was 96 degrees. The normal high is 94. Yesterday's low temperature was 70 degrees. The normal low is 69. No precipitation fell yesterday, which leaves the monthly total at 0.23 inches. The total precipitation for the year still stands at 8.70 inches. Yesterday's maximum relative humidity was 93%, and the minimum relative humidity was 39%. The record high for today is 106, which occurred in 2020, and the record low is 56, which occurred in 1916. Sunrise today is at 6:37 a.m. and sunset is at 8:45 p.m. At 6 a.m., at San Angelo, skies were mostly cloudy. The temperature was 76 degrees, the dew point 70, and the relative humidity 82%. The wind was out at 8 miles an hour. The pressure 29.86 inches and rising. At Abilene, haze was reported. 77 degrees, dew point 72, and relative humidity 84%. Wind south at 16 miles an hour, gusting to 24. Pressure 29.85 inches and rising. At Junction, skies were mostly cloudy. 76 degrees, dew point 73, and the relative humidity 91%. Wind south at 3 miles an hour. Pressure 29.90 inches and rising. And now for other locations across West Central Texas. Temperatures were between 73 and 77 degrees. At San Saba, it was partly cloudy. It was cloudy at Brownwood and Sonora. Elsewhere across the Lone Star State. At Midland, haze was reported with a temperature of 74. It was clear, with a temperature of 70 at Amarillo, and 77 at Wichita Falls. It was partly cloudy, with a temperature of 73 at Lubbock, 81 at El Paso, and 78 at Dallas-Fort Worth. At Austin, it was mostly cloudy, with a temperature of 79. It was cloudy, with a temperature of 78 at San Antonio, 81 at Houston, and 83 at Brownsville. And again, at San Angelo, skies were mostly cloudy. The temperature was 76 degrees. Wind was out at 8 miles an hour. And now, here is the National Weather Service forecast for the city of San Angelo and surrounding area today. Partly cloudy this morning, then clearing. Highs in the mid-90s. South winds 15 to 20 miles an hour with gusts up to 30 miles an hour. Tonight, mostly clear. Lows in the lower 70s. South winds 10 to 15 miles an hour with gusts up to 25 miles an hour. Tuesday, mostly cloudy in the morning, then clearing. Highs in the lower 90s. South winds 15 to 20 miles an hour with gusts up to 30 miles an hour. Tuesday night, mostly clear. Lows in the lower 70s. South winds 15 to 20 miles an hour with gusts up to 30 miles an hour. Wednesday, sunny. Highs in the mid-90s. South winds 15 to 20 miles an hour with gusts up to 30 miles an hour. Wednesday night through Friday, partly cloudy. Lows in the mid-70s. Highs in the upper 90s. Friday night and Saturday, mostly clear. Lows in the lower 70s. Highs in the upper 90s. Saturday night, mostly clear. A slight chance of showers and thunderstorms after midnight. Lows in the mid-70s. Chance of rain 20%. Sunday, mostly sunny with a slight chance of showers. A slight chance of thunderstorms in the afternoon. Highs in the upper 90s. Chance of rain 20%. Visit weather.gov/San Angelo, your comprehensive weather information source.
the San Angelo climate summary for yesterday, June 7th, 2026. Yesterday's high temperature was 96 degrees. The normal high is 94. Yesterday's low temperature was 70 degrees. The normal low is 69. No precipitation fell yesterday, which leaves the monthly total at 0.23 inches. The total precipitation for the year still stands at 8.70 inches. Yesterday's maximum relative humidity was 93%, and the minimum relative humidity was 39%. The record high for today is 106, which occurred in 2020, and the record low is 56, which occurred in 1916. Sunrise today is at 6:37 a.m. and sunset is at 8:45 p.m. Serving the good people of West Texas and Eastern New Mexico, here are the latest West Texas MesoNet observations as of 6:25 a.m. Central Daylight Time. Fort Chadburn, 77 degrees. Wind south at 7 miles an hour. Dew point 71 degrees. 76 at Northwest San Angelo. Wind south at 9 miles an hour. Dew point 72. San Angelo 78. Wind south at 8. Dew point 69. 79 at Wall. Wind south at 17. Dew point 71. Mertzen 75. Wind south at 14. Dew point 70. 75 at Sterling City. Wind south southeast at 8. Dew point 70. Wondering about rainfall? Here are notable MesoNet rainfall accumulations in the past 24 hours. Wichita Falls, 1.18 inches. Jacksboro, 81 hundredths. At 6 a.m., at San Angelo, skies were mostly cloudy. The temperature was 76 degrees, the dew point 70, and the relative humidity 82%. The wind was out at 8 miles an hour. The pressure 29.86 inches and rising. At Abilene, haze was reported. 77 degrees, dew point 72, and relative humidity 84%. Wind south at 16 miles an hour, gusting to 24. Pressure 29.85 inches and rising. At Junction, skies were mostly cloudy. 76 degrees, dew point 73, and the relative humidity 91%. Wind south at 3 miles an hour. Pressure 29.90 inches and rising. And now for other locations across West Central Texas. Temperatures were between 73 and 77 degrees. At San Saba, it was partly cloudy. It was cloudy at Brownwood and Sonora. Elsewhere across the Lone Star State. At Midland, haze was reported with a temperature of 74. It was clear, with a temperature of 70 at Amarillo, and 77 at Wichita Falls. It was partly cloudy, with a temperature of 73 at Lubbock, 81 at El Paso, and 78 at Dallas-Fort Worth. At Austin, it was mostly cloudy, with a temperature of 79. It was cloudy, with a temperature of 78 at San Antonio, 81 at Houston, and 83 at Brownsville. And again, at San Angelo, skies were mostly cloudy. The temperature was 76 degrees. Wind was south at 8 miles an hour. And now, here is the National Weather Service forecast for the city of San Angelo and surrounding area today. Partly cloudy this morning, then clearing. Highs in the mid-90s. South winds 15 to 20 miles an hour with gusts up to 30 miles an hour. Tonight, mostly clear. Lows in the lower 70s. South winds 10 to 15 miles an hour with gusts up to 25 miles an hour. Tuesday, mostly cloudy in the morning, then clearing. Highs in the lower 90s. South winds 15 to 20 miles an hour with gusts up to 30 miles an hour. Tuesday night, mostly clear. Lows in the lower 70s. South winds 15 to 20 miles an hour with gusts up to 30 miles an hour. Wednesday, sunny. Highs in the mid-90s. South winds 15 to 20 miles an hour with gusts up to 30 miles an hour. Wednesday night through Friday, partly cloudy. Lows in the mid-70s. Highs in the upper 90s. Friday night and Saturday, mostly clear.
clear. Lows in the lower 70s. Highs in the upper 90s. Saturday night, mostly clear. A slight chance of showers and thunderstorms after midnight. Lows in the mid 70s. Chance of rain 20%. Sunday, mostly sunny with a slight chance of showers. A slight chance of thunderstorms in the afternoon. Highs in the upper 90s. Chance of rain 20%. Visit weather.gov/San Angelo, your comprehensive weather information source. The San Angelo climate summary for yesterday, June 7th, 2026. Yesterday's high temperature was 96 degrees. The normal high is 94. Yesterday's low temperature was 70 degrees. The normal low is 69. No precipitation fell yesterday, which leaves the monthly total at 0.23 inches. The total precipitation for the year still stands at 8.70 inches. Yesterday's maximum relative humidity was 93%, and the minimum relative humidity was 39%. The record high for today is 106, which occurred in 2020, and the record low is 56, which occurred in 1916. Sunrise today is at 6:37 a.m. and sunset is at 8:45 p.m. At 6 a.m., at San Angelo, skies were mostly cloudy. The temperature was 76 degrees, the dew point 70, and the relative humidity 82%. The wind was south at 8 miles an hour. The pressure 29.86 inches and rising. At Abilene, haze was reported. 77 degrees, dew point 72, and relative humidity 84%. Wind south at 16 miles an hour, gusting to 24. Pressure 29.85 inches and rising. At Junction, skies were mostly cloudy. 76 degrees, dew point 73, and the relative humidity 91%. Wind south at 3 miles an hour. Pressure 29.90 inches and rising. And now for other locations across west central Texas. Temperatures were between 73 and 77 degrees. At San Saba, it was partly cloudy. It was cloudy at Brownwood and Sonora. Elsewhere across the Lone Star State. At Midland, haze was reported with a temperature of 74. It was clear, with a temperature of 70 at Amarillo, and 77 at Wichita Falls. It was partly cloudy, with a temperature of 73 at Lubbock, 81 at El Paso, and 78 at Dallas-Fort Worth. At Austin, it was mostly cloudy, with a temperature of 79. It was cloudy, with a temperature of 78 at San Antonio, 81 at Houston, and 83 at Brownsville. And again, at San Angelo, skies were mostly cloudy. The temperature was 76 degrees. Wind was south at 8 miles an hour. And now, here is the National Weather Service forecast for the city of San Angelo and surrounding area today. Partly cloudy this morning, then clearing. Highs in the mid-90s. South winds 15 to 20 miles an hour with gusts up to 30 miles an hour. Tonight, mostly clear. Lows in the lower 70s. South winds 10 to 15 miles an hour with gusts up to 25 miles an hour. Tuesday, mostly cloudy in the morning, then clearing. Highs in the lower 90s. South winds 15 to 20 miles an hour with gusts up to 30 miles an hour. Tuesday night, mostly clear. Lows in the lower 70s. South winds 15 to 20 miles an hour with gusts up to 30 miles an hour. Wednesday, sunny. Highs in the mid-90s. South winds 15 to 20 miles an hour with gusts up to 30 miles an hour. Wednesday night through Friday, partly cloudy. Lows in the mid-70s. Highs in the upper 90s. Friday night and Saturday, mostly clear. Lows in the lower 70s. Highs in the upper 90s. Saturday night, mostly clear. A slight chance of showers and thunderstorms after midnight. Lows in the mid-70s. Chance of rain 20%. Sunday, mostly sunny with a slight chance of showers. A slight chance of thunderstorms in the afternoon. Highs in the upper 90s. Chance of rain 20%. Visit weather.gov.
slant, San Angelo, your comprehensive weather information source. The San Angelo climate summary for yesterday, June 7th, 2026. Yesterday's high temperature was 96 degrees. The normal high is 94. Yesterday's low temperature was 70 degrees. The normal low is 69. No precipitation fell yesterday, which leaves the monthly total at 0.23 inches. The total precipitation for the year still stands at 8.70 inches. Yesterday's maximum relative humidity was 93%, and the minimum relative humidity was 39%. The record high for today is 106, which occurred in 2020, and the record low is 56, which occurred in 1916. Sunrise today is at 6:37 a.m. and sunset is at 8:45 p.m. Serving the good people of West Texas and Eastern New Mexico, here are the latest West Texas MesoNet observations as of 6:35 a.m. Central Daylight Time. At Fort Chadburn, 77 degrees. Wind south-southwest at 7 miles an hour. Dew point 71 degrees. Northwest San Angelo 77. Wind south at 8 miles an hour. Dew point 72. 78 at San Angelo. Wind south at 9. Dew point 69. 78 at Wall. Wind south-southwest at 20. Dew point 71. At Merton, 75. Wind south at 14. Dew point 70. Sterling City, 75. Wind south-southeast at 6. Dew point 70. Turning now to notable MesoNet rainfall accumulations in the past 24 hours. Wichita Falls, 1.17 inches. Jacksboro, 81 hundredths. At 6 a.m., at San Angelo, skies were mostly cloudy. The temperature was 76 degrees, the dew point 70, and the relative humidity 82%. The wind was south at 8 miles an hour. The pressure 29.86 inches and rising. At Abilene, haze was reported. 77 degrees, dew point 72, and relative humidity 84%. Wind south at 16 miles an hour, gusting to 24. Pressure 29.85 inches and rising. At Junction, skies were mostly cloudy. 76 degrees, dew point 73, and the relative humidity 91%. Wind south at 3 miles an hour. Pressure 29.90 inches and rising. And now for other locations across west central Texas. Temperatures were between 73 and 77 degrees. At San Saba, it was partly cloudy. It was cloudy at Brownwood and Sonora. Elsewhere across the Lone Star State. At Midland, haze was reported with a temperature of 74. It was clear, with a temperature of 70 at Amarillo, and 77 at Wichita Falls. It was partly cloudy, with a temperature of 73 at Lubbock, 81 at El Paso, and 78 at Dallas-Fort Worth. At Austin, it was mostly cloudy, with a temperature of 79. It was cloudy, with a temperature of 78 at San Antonio, 81 at Houston, and 83 at Brownsville. And again, at San Angelo, skies were mostly cloudy. The temperature was 76 degrees. Wind was south at 8 miles an hour. The current time is 6:45 a.m. Central Daylight Time. 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The voice of the National Weather Service. And now, here is the National Weather Service forecast for the city of San Angelo and surrounding area today. Partly cloudy this morning, then clearing. Highs in the mid-90s. South winds 15 to 20 miles an hour with gusts up to 30 miles an hour. Tonight, mostly clear. Lows in the lower 70s. South winds 10 to 15 miles an hour with gusts up to 25 miles an hour. Tuesday, mostly cloudy in the morning, then clearing. Highs in the lower 90s. South winds 15 to 20 miles an hour with gusts up to 30 miles an hour. Tuesday night, mostly clear. Lows in the lower 70s. South winds 15 to 20 miles an hour with gusts up to 30 miles an hour.
Wednesday, sunny. Highs in the mid-90s. South winds 15 to 20 miles an hour with gusts up to 30 miles an hour. Wednesday night through Friday, partly cloudy. Lows in the mid-70s. Highs in the upper 90s. Friday night and Saturday, mostly clear. Lows in the lower 70s. Highs in the upper 90s. Saturday night, mostly clear. A slight chance of showers and thunderstorms after midnight. Lows in the mid-70s. Chance of rain 20%. Sunday, mostly sunny with a slight chance of showers. A slight chance of thunderstorms in the afternoon. Highs in the upper 90s. Chance of rain 20%. Visit weather.gov/San Angelo, your comprehensive weather information source. The San Angelo climate summary for yesterday, June 7th, 2026. Yesterday's high temperature was 96 degrees. The normal high is 94. Yesterday's low temperature was 70 degrees. The normal low is 69. No precipitation fell yesterday, which leaves the monthly total at 0.23 inches. The total precipitation for the year still stands at 8.70 inches. Yesterday's maximum relative humidity was 93%, and the minimum relative humidity was 39%. The record high for today is 106, which occurred in 2020, and the record low is 56, which occurred in 1916. Sunrise today is at 6:37 a.m. and sunset is at 8:45 p.m. At 6 a.m., at San Angelo, skies were mostly cloudy. The temperature was 76 degrees, the dew point 70, and the relative humidity 82%. The wind was out at 8 miles an hour. The pressure 29.86 inches and rising. At Abilene, haze was reported. 77 degrees, dew point 72, and relative humidity 84%. Wind south at 16 miles an hour, gusting to 24. Pressure 29.85 inches and rising. At Junction, skies were mostly cloudy. 76 degrees, dew point 73, and the relative humidity 91%. Wind south at 3 miles an hour. Pressure 29.90 inches and rising. And now for other locations across west central Texas. Temperatures were between 73 and 77 degrees. At San Saba, it was partly cloudy. It was cloudy at Brownwood and Sonora. Elsewhere across the Lone Star State. At Midland, haze was reported with a temperature of 74. It was clear, with a temperature of 70 at Amarillo, and 77 at Wichita Falls. It was partly cloudy, with a temperature of 73 at Lubbock, 81 at El Paso, and 78 at Dallas-Fort Worth. At Austin, it was mostly cloudy, with a temperature of 79. It was cloudy, with a temperature of 78 at San Antonio, 81 at Houston, and 83 at Brownsville. And again, at San Angelo, skies were mostly cloudy. The temperature was 76 degrees. Wind was south at 8 miles an hour. And now, here is the National Weather Service forecast for the city of San Angelo and surrounding area today. Partly cloudy this morning, then clearing. Highs in the mid-90s. South winds 15 to 20 miles an hour with gusts up to 30 miles an hour. Tonight, mostly clear. Lows in the lower 70s. South winds 10 to 15 miles an hour with gusts up to 25 miles an hour. Tuesday, mostly cloudy in the morning, then clearing. Highs in the lower 90s. South winds 15 to 20 miles an hour with gusts up to 30 miles an hour. Tuesday night, mostly clear. Lows in the lower 70s. South winds 15 to 20 miles an hour with gusts up to 30 miles an hour. Wednesday, sunny. Highs in the mid-90s. South winds 15 to 20 miles an hour with gusts up to 30 miles an hour. Wednesday night through Friday, partly cloudy. Lows in the mid-70s. Highs in the upper 90s. Friday night and Saturday, mostly clear. Lows in the lower 70s. Highs in the upper 90s. Saturday night, mostly clear.
a slight chance of showers and thunderstorms after midnight. Lows in the mid-70s. Chance of rain 20%. Sunday, mostly sunny with a slight chance of showers. A slight chance of thunderstorms in the afternoon. Highs in the upper 90s. Chance of rain 20%. Visit weather.gov/San Angelo, your comprehensive weather information source. The San Angelo climate summary for yesterday, June 7th, 2026. Yesterday's high temperature was 96 degrees. The normal high is 94. Yesterday's low temperature was 70 degrees. The normal low is 69. No precipitation fell yesterday, which leaves the monthly total at 0.23 inches. The total precipitation for the year still stands at 8.70 inches. Yesterday's maximum relative humidity was 93%, and the minimum relative humidity was 39%. The record high for today is 106, which occurred in 2020, and the record low is 56, which occurred in 1916. Sunrise today is at 6:37 a.m. and sunset is at 8:45 p.m. The West Texas MesoNet observations as of 6:45 a.m. Central Daylight Time. 76 degrees at Fort Chadbourne. Wind south at 9 miles an hour. Dew point 70 degrees. At Northwest San Angelo, 77. Wind south at 8 miles an hour. Dew point 72. At San Angelo, 79. Wind south at 9. Dew point 69. Wall 78. Wind south southwest at 19. Dew point 71. 75 at Mertzon. Wind south at 14. Dew point 70. At Sterling City, 75. Wind southeast at 7. Dew point 70. Turning now to notable MesoNet rainfall accumulations in the past 24 hours. Wichita Falls, 1.15 inches. Jacksboro, 81 hundredths. At 6 a.m., at San Angelo, skies were mostly cloudy. The temperature was 76 degrees, the dew point 70, and the relative humidity 82%. The wind was south at 8 miles an hour. The pressure 29.86 inches and rising. At Abilene, haze was reported. 77 degrees, dew point 72, and relative humidity 84%. Wind south at 16 miles an hour, gusting to 24. Pressure 29.85 inches and rising. At Junction, skies were mostly cloudy. 76 degrees, dew point 73, and the relative humidity 91%. Wind south at 3 miles an hour. Pressure 29.90 inches and rising. And now for other locations across West Central Texas. Temperatures were between 73 and 77 degrees. At San Saba, it was partly cloudy. It was cloudy at Brownwood and Sonora. Elsewhere across the Lone Star State. At Midland, haze was reported with a temperature of 74. It was clear, with a temperature of 70 at Amarillo, and 77 at Wichita Falls. It was partly cloudy, with a temperature of 73 at Lubbock, 81 at El Paso, and 78 at Dallas-Fort Worth. At Austin, it was mostly cloudy, with a temperature of 79. It was cloudy, with a temperature of 78 at San Antonio, 81 at Houston, and 83 at Brownsville. And again, at San Angelo, skies were mostly cloudy. The temperature was 76 degrees. Wind was south at 8 miles an hour. And now, here is the National Weather Service forecast for the city of San Angelo and surrounding area today. Partly cloudy this morning, then clearing. Highs in the mid-90s. South winds 15 to 20 miles an hour with gusts up to 30 miles an hour. Tonight, mostly clear. Lows in the lower 70s. South winds 10 to 15 miles an hour with gusts up to 25 miles an hour. Tuesday, mostly cloudy in the morning, then clearing. Highs in the lower 90s. South winds 15 to 20 miles an hour with gusts up to 30 miles an hour. Tuesday night, mostly clear. Lows in the lower 70s.
south winds 15 to 20 miles an hour with gusts up to 30 miles an hour. Wednesday, sunny. Highs in the mid-90s. South winds 15 to 20 miles an hour with gusts up to 30 miles an hour. Wednesday night through Friday, partly cloudy. Lows in the mid-70s. Highs in the upper 90s. Friday night and Saturday, mostly clear. Lows in the lower 70s. Highs in the upper 90s. Saturday night, mostly clear. A slight chance of showers and thunderstorms after midnight. Lows in the mid-70s. Chance of rain 20%. Sunday, mostly sunny with a slight chance of showers. A slight chance of thunderstorms in the afternoon. Highs in the upper 90s. Chance of rain 20%. Visit weather.gov/San Angelo, your comprehensive weather information source. The San Angelo climate summary for yesterday, June 7th, 2026. Yesterday's high temperature was 96 degrees. The normal high is 94. Yesterday's low temperature was 70 degrees. The normal low is 69. No precipitation fell yesterday, which leaves the monthly total at 0.23 inches. The total precipitation for the year still stands at 8.70 inches. Yesterday's maximum relative humidity was 93%, and the minimum relative humidity was 39%. The record high for today is 106, which occurred in 2020, and the record low is 56, which occurred in 1916. Sunrise today is at 6:37 a.m. and sunset is at 8:45 p.m. At 6 a.m., at San Angelo, skies were mostly cloudy. The temperature was 76 degrees, the dew point 70, and the relative humidity 82%. The wind was out at 8 miles an hour. The pressure 29.86 inches and rising. At Abilene, haze was reported. 77 degrees, dew point 72, and relative humidity 84%. Wind south at 16 miles an hour, gusting to 24. Pressure 29.85 inches and rising. At Junction, skies were mostly cloudy. 76 degrees, dew point 73, and the relative humidity 91%. Wind south at 3 miles an hour. Pressure 29.90 inches and rising. And now for other locations across West Central Texas. Temperatures were between 73 and 77 degrees. At San Saba, it was partly cloudy. It was cloudy at Brownwood and Sonora. Elsewhere across the Lone Star State. At Midland, haze was reported with a temperature of 74. It was clear with a temperature of 70 at Amarillo and 77 at Wichita Falls. It was partly cloudy, with a temperature of 73 at Lubbock, 81 at El Paso, and 78 at Dallas-Fort Worth. At Austin, it was mostly cloudy, with a temperature of 79. It was cloudy, with a temperature of 78 at San Antonio, 81 at Houston, and 83 at Brownsville. And again, at San Angelo, skies were mostly cloudy. The temperature was 76 degrees. Wind was out at 8 miles an hour. And now, here is the National Weather Service forecast for the city of San Angelo and surrounding area today. Partly cloudy this morning, then clearing. Highs in the mid-90s. South winds 15 to 20 miles an hour with gusts up to 30 miles an hour. Tonight, mostly clear. Lows in the lower 70s. South winds 10 to 15 miles an hour with gusts up to 25 miles an hour. Tuesday, mostly cloudy in the morning, then clearing. Highs in the lower 90s. South winds 15 to 20 miles an hour with gusts up to 30 miles an hour. Tuesday night, mostly clear. Lows in the lower 70s. South winds 15 to 20 miles an hour with gusts up to 30 miles an hour. Wednesday, sunny. Highs in the mid-90s. South winds 15 to 20 miles an hour with gusts up to 30 miles an hour. Wednesday night through Friday, partly cloudy. Lows in the mid-70s. Highs in the upper 90s. Friday night and Saturday, mostly clear. Lows in the lower 70s. Highs in the upper 90s.
Saturday night, mostly clear. A slight chance of showers and thunderstorms after midnight. Lows in the mid-70s. Chance of rain 20%. Sunday, mostly sunny with a slight chance of showers. A slight chance of thunderstorms in the afternoon. Highs in the upper 90s. Chance of rain 20%. Visit weather.gov/San Angelo, your comprehensive weather information source. The San Angelo climate summary for yesterday, June 7th, 2026. Yesterday's high temperature was 96 degrees. The normal high is 94. Yesterday's low temperature was 70 degrees. The normal low is 69. No precipitation fell yesterday, which leaves the monthly total at 0.23 inches. The total precipitation for the year still stands at 8.70 inches. Yesterday's maximum relative humidity was 93%, and the minimum relative humidity was 39%. The record high for today is 106, which occurred in 2020, and the record low is 56, which occurred in 1916. Sunrise today is at 6:37 a.m. and sunset is at 8:45 p.m. Needing those MesoNet numbers? We have the readings at 6:55 a.m. Central Daylight Time right here for you. Looking at Fort Chadbourne, 77 degrees. Wind south at 8 miles an hour. Dew point 70 degrees. At Northwest San Angelo, 77. Wind south at 8 miles an hour. Dew point 72. At San Angelo, 79. Wind south at 11. Dew point 69. 79 at Wall. Wind south-southwest at 14. Dew point 71. Murchison 75. Wind south at 13. Dew point 70. Sterling City 75. Wind south-southeast at 5. Dew point 70. Turning now to notable MesoNet rainfall accumulations in the past 24 hours. Wichita Falls, 1.14 inches. Jacksboro, 81 hundredths. At 7 a.m., at San Angelo, skies were cloudy. The temperature was 78 degrees, the dew point 68, and the relative humidity 71%. The wind was south at 13 miles an hour, gusting to 31. The pressure 29.88 inches and rising. At Abilene, haze was reported. 76 degrees, dew point 71, and relative humidity 85%. Wind south at 17 miles an hour, gusting to 25. Pressure 29.86 inches and rising. At Junction, skies were cloudy. 76 degrees, dew point 73, and the relative humidity 91%. Wind southeast at 3 miles an hour. Pressure 29.92 inches and rising. And now for other locations across west central Texas. Temperatures were between 73 and 77 degrees. At San Saba, it was clear. It was mostly cloudy at Brownwood and Sonora. Elsewhere across the Lone Star State, fog was reported with a temperature of 72 at Lubbock and 72 at Midland. It was clear with a temperature of 67 at Amarillo and 77 at Wichita Falls. At El Paso, it was partly cloudy, with a temperature of 73. It was cloudy, with a temperature of 79 at Dallas-Fort Worth, 79 at Austin, 79 at San Antonio, 81 at Houston, and 83 at Brownsville. And again, at San Angelo, skies were cloudy. The temperature was 78 degrees. Wind was south at 13 miles an hour, gusting to 31. At 7 a.m., at San Angelo, skies were cloudy. The temperature was 78 degrees, the dew point 68, and the relative humidity 71%. The wind was south at 13 miles an hour, gusting to 31. The pressure 29.88 inches and rising. At Abilene, haze was reported. 76 degrees, dew point 71, and relative humidity 85%. Wind south at 17 miles an hour, gusting to 25. Pressure 29.86 inches and rising. At Junction, skies were cloudy.
76 degrees, dew point 73, and the relative humidity 91%. Wind southeast at 3 miles an hour. Pressure 29.92 inches and rising. And now for other locations across west central Texas. Temperatures were between 73 and 77 degrees. At San Saba, it was clear. At Brownwood, it was mostly cloudy. At Sonora, it was cloudy. Elsewhere across the Lone Star State, fog was reported with a temperature of 72 at Lubbock and 72 at Midland. It was clear with a temperature of 67 at Amarillo and 77 at Wichita Falls. At El Paso, it was partly cloudy with a temperature of 73. It was cloudy with a temperature of 79 at Dallas-Fort Worth, 79 at Austin, 79 at San Antonio, 81 at Houston, and 83 at Brownsville. And again, at San Angelo, skies were cloudy. The temperature was 78 degrees. Wind was south at 13 miles an hour, gusting to 31. And now, here is the National Weather Service forecast for the city of San Angelo and surrounding area today. Partly cloudy this morning, then clearing. Highs in the mid-90s. South winds 15 to 20 miles an hour with gusts up to 30 miles an hour. Tonight, mostly clear. Lows in the lower 70s. South winds 10 to 15 miles an hour with gusts up to 25 miles an hour. Tuesday, mostly cloudy in the morning, then clearing. Highs in the lower 90s. South winds 15 to 20 miles an hour with gusts up to 30 miles an hour. Tuesday night, mostly clear. Lows in the lower 70s. South winds 15 to 20 miles an hour with gusts up to 30 miles an hour. Wednesday, sunny. Highs in the mid-90s. South winds 15 to 20 miles an hour with gusts up to 30 miles an hour. Wednesday night through Friday, partly cloudy. Lows in the mid-70s. Highs in the upper 90s. Friday night and Saturday, mostly clear. Lows in the lower 70s. Highs in the upper 90s. Saturday night, mostly clear. A slight chance of showers and thunderstorms after midnight. Lows in the mid-70s. Chance of rain 20%. Sunday, mostly sunny with a slight chance of showers. A slight chance of thunderstorms in the afternoon. Highs in the upper 90s. Chance of rain 20%. Visit weather.gov/San Angelo, your comprehensive weather information source. The San Angelo climate summary for yesterday, June 7th, 2026. Yesterday's high temperature was 96 degrees. The normal high is 94. Yesterday's low temperature was 70 degrees. The normal low is 69. No precipitation fell yesterday, which leaves the monthly total at 0.23 inches. The total precipitation for the year still stands at 8.70 inches. Yesterday's maximum relative humidity was 93%, and the minimum relative humidity was 39%. The record high for today is 106, which occurred in 2020, and the record low is 56, which occurred in 1916. Sunrise today is at 6:37 a.m. and sunset is at 8:45 p.m. At 7 a.m., at San Angelo, skies were cloudy. The temperature was 78 degrees, the dew point 68, and the relative humidity 71%. The wind was south at 13 miles an hour, gusting to 31. The pressure 29.88 inches and rising. At Abilene, haze was reported. 76 degrees, dew point 71, and relative humidity 85%. Wind south at 17 miles an hour, gusting to 25. Pressure 29.86 inches and rising. At Junction, skies were cloudy. 76 degrees, dew point 73, and the relative humidity 91%. Wind southeast at 3 miles an hour. Pressure 29.92 inches and rising. And now for other locations across west central Texas. Temperatures were between 73 and 77 degrees. At San Saba, it was clear. At Brownwood, it was mostly cloudy. At Sonora, it was cloudy.
elsewhere across the Lone Star State. Fog was reported with a temperature of

to 31. And now, here is the National Weather Service forecast for the city of San Angelo and surrounding area today. Partly cloudy this morning, then clearing. Highs in the mid-90s. South winds 15 to 20 miles an hour with gusts up to 30 miles an hour. Tonight, mostly clear. Lows in the lower 70s. South winds 10 to 15 miles an hour with gusts up to 25 miles an hour. Tuesday, mostly cloudy in the morning, then clearing. Highs in the lower 90s. South winds 15 to 20 miles an hour with gusts up to 30 miles an hour. Tuesday night, mostly clear. Lows in the lower 70s. South winds 15 to 20 miles an hour with gusts up to 30 miles an hour. Wednesday, sunny. Highs in the mid-90s. South winds 15 to 20 miles an hour with gusts up to 30 miles an hour. Wednesday night through Friday, partly cloudy. Lows in the mid-70s. Highs in the upper 90s. Friday night and Saturday, mostly clear. Lows in the lower 70s. Highs in the upper 90s. Saturday night, mostly clear. A slight chance of showers and thunderstorms after midnight. Lows in the mid-70s. Chance of rain 20%. Sunday, mostly sunny with a slight chance of showers. A slight chance of thunderstorms in the afternoon. Highs in the upper 90s. Chance of rain 20%. Visit weather.gov/San Angelo, your comprehensive weather information source. The current time is 7:14 a.m. Central Daylight Time. 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The voice of the National Weather Service. The San Angelo climate summary for yesterday, June 7, 2026. Yesterday's high temperature was 96 degrees. The normal high is 94. Yesterday's low temperature was 70 degrees. The normal low is 69. No precipitation fell yesterday, which leaves the monthly total at 0.23 inches. The total precipitation for the year still stands at 8.70 inches. Yesterday's maximum relative humidity was 93%, and the minimum relative humidity was 39%. The record high for today is 106, which occurred in 2020, and the record low is 56, which occurred in 1916. Sunrise today is at 6:37 a.m. and sunset is at 8:45 p.m. At 7 a.m., at San Angelo, skies were cloudy. The temperature was 78 degrees, the dew point 68, and the relative humidity 71%. The wind was out at 13 miles an hour, gusting to 31. The pressure 29.88 inches and rising. At Abilene, haze was reported. 76 degrees, dew point 71, and relative humidity 85%. Wind south at 17 miles an hour, gusting to 25. Pressure 29.86 inches and rising. At Junction, skies were cloudy. 76 degrees, dew point 73, and the relative humidity 91%. Wind southeast at 3 miles an hour. Pressure 29.92 inches and rising. And now for other locations across west central Texas. Temperatures were between 73 and 77 degrees. At San Saba, it was clear. At Brownwood, it was mostly cloudy. At Sonora, it was cloudy. Elsewhere across the Lone Star State, fog was reported, with a temperature of 72 at Lubbock and 72 at Midland. It was clear, with a temperature of 67 at Amarillo and 77 at Wichita Falls. At El Paso, it was partly cloudy, with a temperature of 73. At Brownsville, it was mostly cloudy, with a temperature of 83. It was cloudy, with a temperature of 79 at Dallas-Fort Worth, 79 at Austin, 79 at San Antonio, and 81 at Houston. And again, at San Angelo, skies were cloudy. The temperature was 78 degrees. Wind was out at 13 miles an hour, gusting to 31. And now, here is the National Weather Service forecast for the city of San Angelo and surrounding area today. Partly cloudy this morning, then clearing. Highs in the mid

South winds 15 to 20 miles an hour with gusts up to 30 miles an hour. Tonight, mostly clear. Lows in the lower 70s. South winds 10 to 15 miles an hour with gusts up to 25 miles an hour. Tuesday, mostly cloudy in the morning, then clearing. Highs in the lower 90s. South winds 15 to 20 miles an hour with gusts up to 30 miles an hour. Tuesday night, mostly clear. Lows in the lower 70s. South winds 15 to 20 miles an hour with gusts up to 30 miles an hour. Wednesday, sunny. Highs in the mid-90s. South winds 15 to 20 miles an hour with gusts up to 30 miles an hour. Wednesday night through Friday, partly cloudy. Lows in the mid-70s. Highs in the upper 90s. Friday night and Saturday, mostly clear. Lows in the lower 70s. Highs in the upper 90s. Saturday night, mostly clear. A slight chance of showers and thunderstorms after midnight. Lows in the mid-70s. Chance of rain 20%. Sunday, mostly sunny with a slight chance of showers. A slight chance of thunderstorms in the afternoon. Highs in the upper 90s. Chance of rain 20%. Visit weather.gov/San Angelo, your comprehensive weather information source. The San Angelo climate summary for yesterday, June 7, 2026. Yesterday's high temperature was 96 degrees. The normal high is 94. Yesterday's low temperature was 70 degrees. The normal low is 69. No precipitation fell yesterday, which leaves the monthly total at 0.23 inches. The total precipitation for the year still stands at 8.70 inches. Yesterday's maximum relative humidity was 93%, and the minimum relative humidity was 39%. The record high for today is 106, which occurred in 2020, and the record low is 56, which occurred in 1916. Sunrise today is at 6:37 a.m. and sunset is at 8:45 p.m. At 7 a.m., at San Angelo, skies were cloudy. The temperature was 78 degrees, the dew point 68, and the relative humidity 71%. The wind was south at 13 miles an hour, gusting to 31. The pressure 29.88 inches and rising. At Abilene, haze was reported. 76 degrees, dew point 71, and relative humidity 85%. Wind south at 17 miles an hour, gusting to 25. Pressure 29.86 inches and rising. At Junction, skies were cloudy. 76 degrees, dew point 73, and the relative humidity 91%. Wind southeast at 3 miles an hour. Pressure 29.92 inches and rising. And now for other locations across west central Texas. Temperatures were between 73 and 77 degrees. At San Saba, it was clear. At Brownwood, it was mostly cloudy. At Sonora, it was cloudy. Elsewhere across the Lone Star State, fog was reported, with a temperature of 72 at Lubbock and 72 at Midland. It was clear, with a temperature of 67 at Amarillo and 77 at Wichita Falls. At El Paso, it was partly cloudy, with a temperature of 73. At Brownsville, it was mostly cloudy, with a temperature of 83. It was cloudy, with a temperature of 79 at Dallas-Fort Worth, 79 at Austin, 79 at San Antonio, and 81 at Houston. And again, at San Angelo, skies were cloudy. The temperature was 78 degrees. Wind was south at 13 miles an hour, gusting to 31. And now, here is the National Weather Service forecast for the city of San Angelo and surrounding area today. Partly cloudy this morning, then clearing. Highs in the mid-90s. South winds 15 to 20 miles an hour with gusts up to 30 miles an hour. Tonight, mostly clear. Lows in the lower 70s. South winds 10 to 15 miles an hour with gusts up to 25 miles an hour. Tuesday, mostly cloudy in the morning, then clearing. Highs in the lower 90s.
south winds 15 to 20 miles an hour with gusts up to 30 miles an hour. Tuesday night, mostly clear. Lows in the lower 70s. South winds 15 to 20 miles an hour with gusts up to 30 miles an hour. Wednesday, sunny. Highs in the mid-90s. South winds 15 to 20 miles an hour with gusts up to 30 miles an hour. Wednesday night through Friday, partly cloudy. Lows in the mid-70s. Highs in the upper 90s. Friday night and Saturday, mostly clear. Lows in the lower 70s. Highs in the upper 90s. Saturday night, mostly clear. A slight chance of showers and thunderstorms after midnight. Lows in the mid-70s. Chance of rain 20%. Sunday, mostly sunny with a slight chance of showers. A slight chance of thunderstorms in the afternoon. Highs in the upper 90s. Chance of rain 20%. Visit weather.gov/San Angelo, your comprehensive weather information source. The San Angelo climate summary for yesterday, June 7, 2026. Yesterday's high temperature was 96 degrees. The normal high is 94. Yesterday's low temperature was 70 degrees. The normal low is 69. No precipitation fell yesterday, which leaves the monthly total at 0.23 inches. The total precipitation for the year still stands at 8.70 inches. Yesterday's maximum relative humidity was 93%, and the minimum relative humidity was 39%. The record high for today is 106, which occurred in 2020, and the record low is 56, which occurred in 1916. Sunrise today is at 6:37 a.m. and sunset is at 8:45 p.m. Needing those MesoNet numbers? We have the readings at 7:15 a.m. Central Daylight Time right here for you. Over at Fort Chadburn, 77 degrees. Wind south at 9 miles an hour. Dew point 70 degrees. Northwest San Angelo 78. Wind south at 9 miles an hour. Dew point 72. San Angelo 78. Wind south southwest at 13. Dew point 69. Edwall 79. Wind south southwest at 16. Dew point 71. Edmerton 75. Wind south at 11. Dew point 70. Sterling City 75. Wind south southeast at 7. Dew point 70. Here is a collection of notable MesoNet rainfall accumulations in the past 24 hours. Wichita Falls, 1.13 inches. Jacksboro, 81 hundredths. At 7 a.m., at San Angelo, skies were cloudy. The temperature was 78 degrees, the dew point 68, and the relative humidity 71%. The wind was south at 13 miles an hour, gusting to 31. The pressure 29.88 inches and rising. At Abilene, haze was reported. 76 degrees, dew point 71, and relative humidity 85%. Wind south at 17 miles an hour, gusting to 25. Pressure 29.86 inches and rising. At Junction, skies were cloudy. 76 degrees, dew point 73, and the relative humidity 91%. Wind southeast at 3 miles an hour. Pressure 29.92 inches and rising. And now for other locations across west central Texas. Temperatures were between 73 and 77 degrees. At San Saba, it was clear. At Brownwood, it was mostly cloudy. At Sonora, it was cloudy. Elsewhere across the Lone Star State, fog was reported, with a temperature of 72 at Lubbock and 72 at Midland. It was clear, with a temperature of 67 at Amarillo and 77 at Wichita Falls. At El Paso, it was partly cloudy, with a temperature of 73. At Brownsville, it was mostly cloudy, with a temperature of 83. It was cloudy, with a temperature of 79 at Dallas-Fort Worth, 79 at Austin, 79 at San Antonio, and 81 at Houston. And again, at San Angelo, skies were cloudy.
The temperature was 78 degrees. Wind was south at 13 miles an hour, gusting to 31. And now, here is the National Weather Service forecast for the city of San Angelo and surrounding area today. Partly cloudy this morning, then clearing. Highs in the mid-90s. South winds 15 to 20 miles an hour with gusts up to 30 miles an hour. Tonight, mostly clear. Lows in the lower 70s. South winds 10 to 15 miles an hour with gusts up to 25 miles an hour. Tuesday, mostly cloudy in the morning, then clearing. Highs in the lower 90s. South winds 15 to 20 miles an hour with gusts up to 30 miles an hour. Tuesday night, mostly clear. Lows in the lower 70s. South winds 15 to 20 miles an hour with gusts up to 30 miles an hour. Wednesday, sunny. Highs in the mid-90s. South winds 15 to 20 miles an hour with gusts up to 30 miles an hour. Wednesday night through Friday, partly cloudy. Lows in the mid-70s. Highs in the upper 90s. Friday night and Saturday, mostly clear. Lows in the lower 70s. Highs in the upper 90s. Saturday night, mostly clear. A slight chance of showers and thunderstorms after midnight. Lows in the mid-70s. Chance of rain 20%. Sunday, mostly sunny with a slight chance of showers. A slight chance of thunderstorms in the afternoon. Highs in the upper 90s. Chance of rain 20%. Visit weather.gov/San Angelo, your comprehensive weather information source. The San Angelo climate summary for yesterday, June 7, 2026. Yesterday's high temperature was 96 degrees. The normal high is 94. Yesterday's low temperature was 70 degrees. The normal low is 69. No precipitation fell yesterday, which leaves the monthly total at 0.23 inches. The total precipitation for the year still stands at 8.70 inches. Yesterday's maximum relative humidity was 93%, and the minimum relative humidity was 39%. The record high for today is 106, which occurred in 2020, and the record low is 56, which occurred in 1916. Sunrise today is at 6:37 a.m. and sunset is at 8:45 p.m. At 7 a.m., at San Angelo, skies were cloudy. The temperature was 78 degrees, the dew point 68, and the relative humidity 71%. The wind was south at 13 miles an hour, gusting to 31. The pressure 29.88 inches and rising. At Abilene, haze was reported. 76 degrees, dew point 71, and relative humidity 85%. Wind south at 17 miles an hour, gusting to 25. Pressure 29.86 inches and rising. At Junction, skies were cloudy. 76 degrees, dew point 73, and the relative humidity 91%. Wind southeast at 3 miles an hour. Pressure 29.92 inches and rising. And now for other locations across west central Texas. Temperatures were between 73 and 77 degrees. At San Saba, it was clear. At Brownwood, it was mostly cloudy. At Sonora, it was cloudy. Elsewhere across the Lone Star State, fog was reported, with a temperature of 72 at Lubbock and 72 at Midland. It was clear, with a temperature of 67 at Amarillo and 77 at Wichita Falls. At El Paso, it was partly cloudy, with a temperature of 73. At Brownsville, it was mostly cloudy, with a temperature of 83. It was cloudy, with a temperature of 79 at Dallas-Fort Worth, 79 at Austin, 79 at San Antonio, and 81 at Houston. And again, at San Angelo, skies were cloudy. The temperature was 78 degrees. Wind was south at 13 miles an hour, gusting to 31. And now, here is the National Weather Service forecast for the city of San Angelo and surrounding area today. Partly cloudy this morning, then clearing. Highs in the mid-90s. South winds 15 to 20 miles an hour with gusts up to 30 miles an hour.
Tonight, mostly clear. Lows in the lower 70s. South winds 10 to 15 miles an hour with gusts up to 25 miles an hour. Tuesday, mostly cloudy in the morning, then clearing. Highs in the lower 90s. South winds 15 to 20 miles an hour with gusts up to 30 miles an hour. Tuesday night, mostly clear. Lows in the lower 70s. South winds 15 to 20 miles an hour with gusts up to 30 miles an hour. Wednesday, sunny. Highs in the mid-90s. South winds 15 to 20 miles an hour with gusts up to 30 miles an hour. Wednesday night through Friday, partly cloudy. Lows in the mid-70s. Highs in the upper 90s. Friday night and Saturday, mostly clear. Lows in the lower 70s. Highs in the upper 90s. Saturday night, mostly clear. A slight chance of showers and thunderstorms after midnight. Lows in the mid-70s. Chance of rain 20%. Sunday, mostly sunny with a slight chance of showers. A slight chance of thunderstorms in the afternoon. Highs in the upper 90s. Chance of rain 20%. Visit weather.gov/San Angelo, your comprehensive weather information source. The San Angelo climate summary for yesterday, June 7th, 2026. Yesterday's high temperature was 96 degrees. The normal high is 94. Yesterday's low temperature was 70 degrees. The normal low is 69. No precipitation fell yesterday, which leaves the monthly total at 0.23 inches. The total precipitation for the year still stands at 8.70 inches. Yesterday's maximum relative humidity was 93%, and the minimum relative humidity was 39%. The record high for today is 106, which occurred in 2020, and the record low is 56, which occurred in 1916. Sunrise today is at 6:37 a.m. and sunset is at 8:45 p.m. The 7:25 a.m. Central Daylight Time West Texas MesoNet observations. At Fort Chadburn, 77 degrees. Wind south at 8 miles an hour. Dew point 70 degrees. At Northwest San Angelo, 78. Wind south at 9 miles an hour. Dew point 71. 79 at San Angelo. Wind south-southwest at 10. Dew point 69. At Wall, 79. Wind south at 14. Dew point 71. 75 at Mertzon. Wind south at 9. Dew point 70. At Sterling City, 75. Wind south-southeast at 10. Dew point 69. Curious about rainfall? Here are notable MesoNet rainfall accumulations in the past 24 hours. Wichita Falls, 1.1 inches. Jacksboro, 81 hundredths. At 7 a.m., at San Angelo, skies were cloudy. The temperature was 78 degrees, the dew point 68, and the relative humidity 71%. The wind was out at 13 miles an hour, gusting to 31. The pressure 29.88 inches and rising. At Abilene, haze was reported. 76 degrees, dew point 71, and relative humidity 85%. Wind south at 17 miles an hour, gusting to 25. Pressure 29.86 inches and rising. At Junction, skies were cloudy. 76 degrees, dew point 73, and the relative humidity 91%. Wind southeast at 3 miles an hour. Pressure 29.92 inches and rising. And now for other locations across west central Texas. Temperatures were between 73 and 77 degrees. At San Saba, it was clear. At Brownwood, it was mostly cloudy. At Sonora, it was cloudy. Elsewhere across the Lone Star State, fog was reported, with a temperature of 72 at Lubbock and 72 at Midland. It was clear, with a temperature of 67 at Amarillo and 77 at Wichita Falls. At El Paso, it was partly cloudy, with a temperature of 73. At Brownsville, it was mostly cloudy, with a temperature of 83.
It was cloudy, with a temperature of 79 at Dallas-Fort Worth, 79 at Austin, 79 at San Antonio, and 81 at Houston. And again, at San Angelo, skies were cloudy. The temperature was 78 degrees. Wind was south at 13 miles an hour, gusting to 31. And now, here is the National Weather Service forecast for the city of San Angelo and surrounding area today. Partly cloudy this morning, then clearing. Highs in the mid-90s. South winds 15 to 20 miles an hour with gusts up to 30 miles an hour. Tonight, mostly clear. Lows in the lower 70s. South winds 10 to 15 miles an hour with gusts up to 25 miles an hour. Tuesday, mostly cloudy in the morning, then clearing. Highs in the lower 90s. South winds 15 to 20 miles an hour with gusts up to 30 miles an hour. Tuesday night, mostly clear. Lows in the lower 70s. South winds 15 to 20 miles an hour with gusts up to 30 miles an hour. Wednesday, sunny. Highs in the mid-90s. South winds 15 to 20 miles an hour with gusts up to 30 miles an hour. Wednesday night through Friday, partly cloudy. Lows in the mid-70s. Highs in the upper 90s. Friday night and Saturday, mostly clear. Lows in the lower 70s. Highs in the upper 90s. Saturday night, mostly clear. A slight chance of showers and thunderstorms after midnight. Lows in the mid-70s. Chance of rain 20%. Sunday, mostly sunny with a slight chance of showers. A slight chance of thunderstorms in the afternoon. Highs in the upper 90s. Chance of rain 20%. Visit weather.gov/San Angelo, your comprehensive weather information source. The San Angelo climate summary for yesterday, June 7th, 2026. Yesterday's high temperature was 96 degrees. The normal high is 94. Yesterday's low temperature was 70 degrees. The normal low is 69. No precipitation fell yesterday, which leaves the monthly total at 0.23 inches. The total precipitation for the year still stands at 8.70 inches. Yesterday's maximum relative humidity was 93%, and the minimum relative humidity was 39%. The record high for today is 106, which occurred in 2020, and the record low is 56, which occurred in 1916. Sunrise today is at 6:37 a.m. and sunset is at 8:45 p.m. At 7 a.m., at San Angelo, skies were cloudy. The temperature was 78 degrees, the dew point 68, and the relative humidity 71%. The wind was south at 13 miles an hour, gusting to 31. The pressure 29.88 inches and rising. At Abilene, haze was reported. 76 degrees, dew point 71, and relative humidity 85%. Wind south at 17 miles an hour, gusting to 25. Pressure 29.86 inches and rising. At Junction, skies were cloudy. 76 degrees, dew point 73, and the relative humidity 91%. Wind southeast at 3 miles an hour. Pressure 29.92 inches and rising. And now for other locations across west central Texas. Temperatures were between 73 and 77 degrees. At San Saba, it was clear. At Brownwood, it was mostly cloudy. At Sonora, it was cloudy. Elsewhere across the Lone Star State, fog was reported, with a temperature of 72 at Lubbock and 72 at Midland. It was clear, with a temperature of 67 at Amarillo and 77 at Wichita Falls. At El Paso, it was partly cloudy, with a temperature of 73. At Brownsville, it was mostly cloudy, with a temperature of 83. It was cloudy, with a temperature of 79 at Dallas-Fort Worth, 79 at Austin, 79 at San Antonio, and 81 at Houston. And again, at San Angelo, skies were cloudy. The temperature was 78 degrees. Wind was south at 13 miles an hour, gusting to 31.
And now, here is the National Weather Service forecast for the city of San Angelo and surrounding area today. Partly cloudy this morning, then clearing. Highs in the mid-90s. South winds 15 to 20 miles an hour with gusts up to 30 miles an hour. Tonight, mostly clear. Lows in the lower 70s. South winds 10 to 15 miles an hour with gusts up to 25 miles an hour. Tuesday, mostly cloudy in the morning, then clearing. Highs in the lower 90s. South winds 15 to 20 miles an hour with gusts up to 30 miles an hour. Tuesday night, mostly clear. Lows in the lower 70s. South winds 15 to 20 miles an hour with gusts up to 30 miles an hour. Wednesday, sunny. Highs in the mid-90s. South winds 15 to 20 miles an hour with gusts up to 30 miles an hour. Wednesday night through Friday, partly cloudy. Lows in the mid-70s. Highs in the upper 90s. Friday night and Saturday, mostly clear. Lows in the lower 70s. Highs in the upper 90s. Saturday night, mostly clear. A slight chance of showers and thunderstorms after midnight. Lows in the mid-70s. Chance of rain 20%. Sunday, mostly sunny with a slight chance of showers. A slight chance of thunderstorms in the afternoon. Highs in the upper 90s. Chance of rain 20%. Visit weather.gov/San Angelo, your comprehensive weather information source. The San Angelo climate summary for yesterday, June 7th, 2026. Yesterday's high temperature was 96 degrees. The normal high is 94. Yesterday's low temperature was 70 degrees. The normal low is 69. No precipitation fell yesterday, which leaves the monthly total at 0.23 inches. The total precipitation for the year still stands at 8.70 inches. Yesterday's maximum relative humidity was 93%, and the minimum relative humidity was 39%. The record high for today is 106, which occurred in 2020, and the record low is 56, which occurred in 1916. Sunrise today is at 6:37 a.m. and sunset is at 8:45 p.m. The current time is 7:44 a.m. Central Daylight Time. 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Serving meteorological and agricultural needs in West Texas, here are the 7:35 a.m. Central Daylight Time West Texas MesoNet observations. Fort Chadburn 77 degrees. Wind south at 8 miles an hour. Dew point 70 degrees. Northwest San Angelo 78. Wind south at 13 miles an hour. Dew point 71. At San Angelo, 79. Wind south-southwest at 11. Dew point 69. At Wall, 79. Wind south at 14. Dew point 71. Mertzen, 75. Wind south at 8. Dew point 71. 75 at Sterling City. Wind south-southeast at 8. Dew point 69. Wondering about rainfall? Here are notable MesoNet rainfall accumulations in the past 24 hours. Wichita Falls, 1.05 inches. Jacksboro, 81 hundredths. At 7 a.m., at San Angelo, skies were cloudy. The temperature was 78 degrees, the dew point 68, and the relative humidity 71%. The wind was south at 13 miles an hour, gusting to 31. The pressure 29.88 inches and rising. At Abilene, haze was reported. 76 degrees, dew point 71, and relative humidity 85%. Wind south at 17 miles an hour, gusting to 25. Pressure 29.86 inches and rising. At Junction, skies were cloudy. 76 degrees, dew point 73, and the relative humidity 91%. Wind southeast at 3 miles an hour. Pressure 29.92 inches and rising. And now for other locations across west central Texas. Temperatures were between 73 and 77 degrees.
At San Saba, it was clear. At Brownwood, it was mostly cloudy. At Sonora, it was cloudy. Elsewhere across the Lone Star State, fog was reported, with a temperature of 72 at Lubbock and 72 at Midland. It was clear, with a temperature of 67 at Amarillo and 77 at Wichita Falls. At El Paso, it was partly cloudy, with a temperature of 73. At Brownsville, it was mostly cloudy, with a temperature of 83. It was cloudy, with a temperature of 79 at Dallas-Fort Worth, 79 at Austin, 79 at San Antonio, and 81 at Houston. And again, at San Angelo, skies were cloudy. The temperature was 78 degrees. Wind was out at 13 miles an hour, gusting to 31. And now, here is the National Weather Service forecast for the city of San Angelo and surrounding area today. Partly cloudy this morning, then clearing. Highs in the mid-90s. South winds 15 to 20 miles an hour with gusts up to 30 miles an hour. Tonight, mostly clear. Lows in the lower 70s. South winds 10 to 15 miles an hour with gusts up to 25 miles an hour. Tuesday, mostly cloudy in the morning, then clearing. Highs in the lower 90s. South winds 15 to 20 miles an hour with gusts up to 30 miles an hour. Tuesday night, mostly clear. Lows in the lower 70s. South winds 15 to 20 miles an hour with gusts up to 30 miles an hour. Wednesday, sunny. Highs in the mid-90s. South winds 15 to 20 miles an hour with gusts up to 30 miles an hour. Wednesday night through Friday, partly cloudy. Lows in the mid-70s. Highs in the upper 90s. Friday night and Saturday, mostly clear. Lows in the lower 70s. Highs in the upper 90s. Saturday night, mostly clear. A slight chance of showers and thunderstorms after midnight. Lows in the mid-70s. Chance of rain 20%. Sunday, mostly sunny with a slight chance of showers. A slight chance of thunderstorms in the afternoon. Highs in the upper 90s. Chance of rain 20%. Visit weather.gov/San Angelo, your comprehensive weather information source. The San Angelo climate summary for yesterday, June 7th, 2026. Yesterday's high temperature was 96 degrees. The normal high is 94. Yesterday's low temperature was 70 degrees. The normal low is 69. No precipitation fell yesterday, which leaves the monthly total at 0.23 inches. The total precipitation for the year still stands at 8.70 inches. Yesterday's maximum relative humidity was 93%, and the minimum relative humidity was 39%. The record high for today is 106, which occurred in 2020, and the record low is 56, which occurred in 1916. Sunrise today is at 6:37 a.m. and sunset is at 8:45 p.m. At 7 a.m., at San Angelo, skies were cloudy. The temperature was 78 degrees, the dew point 68, and the relative humidity 71%. The wind was out at 13 miles an hour, gusting to 31. The pressure 29.88 inches and rising. At Abilene, haze was reported. 76 degrees, dew point 71, and relative humidity 85%. Wind south at 17 miles an hour, gusting to 25. Pressure 29.86 inches and rising. At Junction, skies were cloudy. 76 degrees, dew point 73, and the relative humidity 91%. Wind southeast at 3 miles an hour. Pressure 29.92 inches and rising. And now for other locations across west central Texas. Temperatures were between 73 and 77 degrees. At San Saba, it was clear. At Brownwood, it was mostly cloudy. At Sonora, it was cloudy. Elsewhere across the Lone Star State, fog was reported, with a temperature of 72 at Lubbock and 72 at Midland. It was clear, with a temperature of 67 at Amarillo and 77 at Wichita Falls.
At El Paso, it was partly cloudy, with a temperature of 73. At Brownsville, it was mostly cloudy, with a temperature of 83. It was cloudy, with a temperature of 79 at Dallas-Fort Worth, 79 at Austin, 79 at San Antonio, and 81 at Houston. And again, at San Angelo, skies were cloudy. The temperature was 78 degrees. Wind was out at 13 miles an hour, gusting to 31. And now, here is the National Weather Service forecast for the city of San Angelo and surrounding area today. Partly cloudy this morning, then clearing. Highs in the mid-90s. South winds 15 to 20 miles an hour with gusts up to 30 miles an hour. Tonight, mostly clear. Lows in the lower 70s. South winds 10 to 15 miles an hour with gusts up to 25 miles an hour. Tuesday, mostly cloudy in the morning, then clearing. Highs in the lower 90s. South winds 15 to 20 miles an hour with gusts up to 30 miles an hour. Tuesday night, mostly clear. Lows in the lower 70s. South winds 15 to 20 miles an hour with gusts up to 30 miles an hour. Wednesday, sunny. Highs in the mid-90s. South winds 15 to 20 miles an hour with gusts up to 30 miles an hour. Wednesday night through Friday, partly cloudy. Lows in the mid-70s. Highs in the upper 90s. Friday night and Saturday, mostly clear. Lows in the lower 70s. Highs in the upper 90s. Saturday night, mostly clear. A slight chance of showers and thunderstorms after midnight. Lows in the mid-70s. Chance of rain 20%. Sunday, mostly sunny with a slight chance of showers. A slight chance of thunderstorms in the afternoon. Highs in the upper 90s. Chance of rain 20%. Visit weather.gov/San Angelo, your comprehensive weather information source. The San Angelo climate summary for yesterday, June 7th, 2026. Yesterday's high temperature was 96 degrees. The normal high is 94. Yesterday's low temperature was 70 degrees. The normal low is 69. No precipitation fell yesterday, which leaves the monthly total at 0.23 inches. The total precipitation for the year still stands at 8.70 inches. Yesterday's maximum relative humidity was 93%, and the minimum relative humidity was 39%. The record high for today is 106, which occurred in 2020, and the record low is 56, which occurred in 1916. Sunrise today is at 6:37 a.m. and sunset is at 8:45 p.m. At 7 a.m., at San Angelo, skies were cloudy. The temperature was 78 degrees, the dew point 68, and the relative humidity 71%. The wind was out at 13 miles an hour, gusting to 31. The pressure 29.88 inches and rising. At Abilene, haze was reported. 76 degrees, dew point 71, and relative humidity 85%. Wind south at 17 miles an hour, gusting to 25. Pressure 29.86 inches and rising. At Junction, skies were cloudy. 76 degrees, dew point 73, and the relative humidity 91%. Wind southeast at 3 miles an hour. Pressure 29.92 inches and rising. And now for other locations across west central Texas. Temperatures were between 73 and 77 degrees. At San Saba, it was clear. At Brownwood, it was mostly cloudy. At Sonora, it was cloudy. Elsewhere across the Lone Star State, fog was reported, with a temperature of 72 at Lubbock and 72 at Midland. It was clear, with a temperature of 67 at Amarillo and 77 at Wichita Falls. At El Paso, it was partly cloudy, with a temperature of 73. At Brownsville, it was mostly cloudy, with a temperature of 83. It was cloudy, with a temperature of 79 at Dallas-Fort Worth, 79 at Austin, 79 at San Antonio, and 81 at Houston. And again, at San Angelo, skies were cloudy.
The temperature was 78 degrees. Wind was out at 13 miles an hour, gusting to 31. And now, here is the National Weather Service forecast for the city of San Angelo and surrounding area today. Partly cloudy this morning, then clearing. Highs in the mid-90s. South winds 15 to 20 miles an hour with gusts up to 30 miles an hour. Tonight, mostly clear. Lows in the lower 70s. South winds 10 to 15 miles an hour with gusts up to 25 miles an hour. Tuesday, mostly cloudy in the morning, then clearing. Highs in the lower 90s. South winds 15 to 20 miles an hour with gusts up to 30 miles an hour. Tuesday night, mostly clear. Lows in the lower 70s. South winds 15 to 20 miles an hour with gusts up to 30 miles an hour. Wednesday, sunny. Highs in the mid-90s. South winds 15 to 20 miles an hour with gusts up to 30 miles an hour. Wednesday night through Friday, partly cloudy. Lows in the mid-70s. Highs in the upper 90s. Friday night and Saturday, mostly clear. Lows in the lower 70s. Highs in the upper 90s. Saturday night, mostly clear. A slight chance of showers and thunderstorms after midnight. Lows in the mid-70s. Chance of rain 20%. Sunday, mostly sunny with a slight chance of showers. A slight chance of thunderstorms in the afternoon. Highs in the upper 90s. Chance of rain 20%. Visit weather.gov/San Angelo, your comprehensive weather information source. The San Angelo climate summary for yesterday, June 7th, 2026. Yesterday's high temperature was 96 degrees. The normal high is 94. Yesterday's low temperature was 70 degrees. The normal low is 69. No precipitation fell yesterday, which leaves the monthly total at 0.23 inches. The total precipitation for the year still stands at 8.70 inches. Yesterday's maximum relative humidity was 93%, and the minimum relative humidity was 39%. The record high for today is 106, which occurred in 2020, and the record low is 56, which occurred in 1916. Sunrise today is at 6:37 a.m. and sunset is at 8:45 p.m. At 7 a.m., at San Angelo, skies were cloudy. The temperature was 78 degrees, the dew point 68, and the relative humidity 71%. The wind was out at 13 miles an hour, gusting to 31. The pressure 29.88 inches and rising. At Abilene, haze was reported. 76 degrees, dew point 71, and relative humidity 85%. Wind south at 17 miles an hour, gusting to 25. Pressure 29.86 inches and rising. At Junction, skies were cloudy. 76 degrees, dew point 73, and the relative humidity 91%. Wind southeast at 3 miles an hour. Pressure 29.92 inches and rising. And now for other locations across west central Texas. Temperatures were between 73 and 77 degrees. At San Saba, it was clear. At Brownwood, it was mostly cloudy. At Sonora, it was cloudy. Elsewhere across the Lone Star State, fog was reported, with a temperature of 72 at Lubbock and 72 at Midland. It was clear, with a temperature of 67 at Amarillo and 77 at Wichita Falls. At El Paso, it was partly cloudy, with a temperature of 73. At Brownsville, it was mostly cloudy, with a temperature of 83. It was cloudy, with a temperature of 79 at Dallas-Fort Worth, 79 at Austin, 79 at San Antonio, and 81 at Houston. And again, at San Angelo, skies were cloudy. The temperature was 78 degrees. Wind was out at 13 miles an hour, gusting to 31. A look at the 7:55 a.m. Central Daylight Time West Texas MesoNet observations. Fort Chadburn 77 degrees. Wind south at 7 miles an hour. Dew point 70 degrees. Northwest San Angelo 78.
Wind south at 11 miles an hour. Dew point 71. 79 at San Angelo. Wind south at 11. Dew point 69. Wall 79. Wind south at 16. Dew point 72. Murchison 77. Wind south at 13. Dew point 71. 76 at Sterling City. Wind south southeast at 6. Dew point 69. Turning now to notable mesonet rainfall accumulations in the past 24 hours. Wichita Falls, 83 hundredths of an inch. Jacksboro, 75 hundredths. At 8 a.m., at San Angelo, skies were cloudy. The temperature was 78 degrees, the dew point 69, and the relative humidity 73%. The wind was south at 10 miles an hour, gusting to 21. The pressure 29.90 inches and rising. At Abilene, haze was reported. 79 degrees, dew point 70, and relative humidity 74%. Wind south at 18 miles an hour, gusting to 31. Pressure 29.87 inches and rising. At Junction, skies were cloudy. 77 degrees, dew point 72, and the relative humidity 84%. Wind south at 5 miles an hour. Pressure 29.93 inches and rising. And now for other locations across west central Texas. Temperatures were between 76 and 78 degrees. At Brownwood, it was sunny. At San Saba, it was partly sunny. At Sonora, it was cloudy. Elsewhere across the Lone Star State. At Lubbock, fog was reported with a temperature of 73. At Midland, haze was reported with a temperature of 74. It was sunny with a temperature of 72 at Amarillo and 79 at Wichita Falls. At El Paso, it was mostly sunny with a temperature of 74. It was partly sunny with a temperature of 79 at Dallas-Fort Worth and 83 at Brownsville. It was cloudy with a temperature of 80 at Austin, 79 at San Antonio, and 81 at Houston. And again, at San Angelo, skies were cloudy. The temperature was 78 degrees. Wind was south at 10 miles an hour, gusting to 21. And now, here is the National Weather Service forecast for the city of San Angelo and surrounding area today. Partly cloudy this morning, then clearing. Highs in the mid-90s. South winds 15 to 20 miles an hour with gusts up to 30 miles an hour. Tonight, mostly clear. Lows in the lower 70s. South winds 10 to 15 miles an hour with gusts up to 25 miles an hour. Tuesday, mostly cloudy in the morning, then clearing. Highs in the lower 90s. South winds 15 to 20 miles an hour with gusts up to 30 miles an hour. Tuesday night, mostly clear. Lows in the lower 70s. South winds 15 to 20 miles an hour with gusts up to 30 miles an hour. Wednesday, sunny. Highs in the mid-90s. South winds 15 to 20 miles an hour with gusts up to 30 miles an hour. Wednesday night through Friday, partly cloudy. Lows in the mid-70s. Highs in the upper 90s. Friday night and Saturday, mostly clear. Lows in the lower 70s. Highs in the upper 90s. Saturday night, mostly clear. A slight chance of showers and thunderstorms after midnight. Lows in the mid-70s. Chance of rain 20%. Sunday, mostly sunny with a slight chance of showers. A slight chance of thunderstorms in the afternoon. Highs in the upper 90s. Chance of rain 20%. Visit weather.gov/San Angelo, your comprehensive weather information source. The San Angelo climate summary for yesterday, June 7, 2026. Yesterday's high temperature was 96 degrees. The normal high is 94. Yesterday's low temperature was 70 degrees. The normal low is 69. No precipitation fell yesterday, which leaves the monthly total at 0.23 inches. The total precipitation for the year still stands at 8.70 inches.
Yesterday's maximum relative humidity was 93%, and the minimum relative humidity was 39%. The record high for today is 106, which occurred in 2020, and the record low is 56, which occurred in 1916. Sunrise today is at 6:37 a.m. and sunset is at 8:45 p.m. At 8 a.m., at San Angelo, skies were cloudy. The temperature was 78 degrees, the dew point 69, and the relative humidity 73%. The wind was out at 10 miles an hour, gusting to 21. The pressure 29.90 inches and rising. At Abilene, haze was reported. 79 degrees, dew point 70, and relative humidity 74%. Wind south at 18 miles an hour, gusting to 31. Pressure 29.87 inches and rising. At Junction, skies were cloudy. 77 degrees, dew point 72, and the relative humidity 84%. Wind south at 5 miles an hour. Pressure 29.93 inches and rising. And now for other locations across west central Texas. Temperatures were between 76 and 78 degrees. At Brownwood, it was sunny. At San Saba, it was partly sunny. At Sonora, it was cloudy. Elsewhere across the Lone Star State. At Lubbock, fog was reported, with a temperature of 73. At Midland, haze was reported, with a temperature of 74. It was sunny, with a temperature of 72 at Amarillo, and 79 at Wichita Falls. At El Paso, it was mostly sunny, with a temperature of 74. It was partly sunny, with a temperature of 79 at Dallas-Fort Worth, and 83 at Brownsville. It was cloudy, with a temperature of 80 at Austin, 79 at San Antonio, and 81 at Houston. And again, at San Angelo, skies were cloudy. The temperature was 78 degrees. Wind was south at 10 miles an hour, gusting to 21. And now, here is the National Weather Service forecast for the city of San Angelo and surrounding area today. Partly cloudy this morning, then clearing. Highs in the mid-90s. South winds 15 to 20 miles an hour with gusts up to 30 miles an hour. Tonight, mostly clear. Lows in the lower 70s. South winds 10 to 15 miles an hour with gusts up to 25 miles an hour. Tuesday, mostly cloudy in the morning, then clearing. Highs in the lower 90s. South winds 15 to 20 miles an hour with gusts up to 30 miles an hour. Tuesday night, mostly clear. Lows in the lower 70s. South winds 15 to 20 miles an hour with gusts up to 30 miles an hour. Wednesday, sunny. Highs in the mid-90s. South winds 15 to 20 miles an hour with gusts up to 30 miles an hour. Wednesday night through Friday, partly cloudy. Lows in the mid-70s. Highs in the upper 90s. Friday night and Saturday, mostly clear. Lows in the lower 70s. Highs in the upper 90s. Saturday night, mostly clear. A slight chance of showers and thunderstorms after midnight. Lows in the mid-70s. Chance of rain 20%. Sunday, mostly sunny with a slight chance of showers. A slight chance of thunderstorms in the afternoon. Highs in the upper 90s. Chance of rain 20%. Visit weather.gov/San Angelo, your comprehensive weather information source. The San Angelo climate summary for yesterday, June 7th, 2026. Yesterday's high temperature was 96 degrees. The normal high is 94. Yesterday's low temperature was 70 degrees. The normal low is 69. No precipitation fell yesterday, which leaves the monthly total at 0.23 inches. The total precipitation for the year still stands at 8.70 inches. Yesterday's maximum relative humidity was 93%, and the minimum relative humidity was 39%. The record high for today is 106, which occurred in 2020, and the record low is 56, which occurred in 1916. Sunrise today is at 6:37 a.m. and sunset is at 8:45 p.m. Good morning.
Today's area average minimum 8-inch soil temperature is 77 degrees. Here are the latest West Texas MesoNet observations as of 8.05 a.m. Central Daylight Time. These observations are updated approximately every 10 minutes. 78 degrees at Fort Chadbourne,

76 at Sterling City. Wind south southeast at 10. Dew point 69. Wondering about rainfall? Here are notable mesonet rainfall accumulations in the past 24 hours. Wichita Falls, 55 hundredths of an inch. Jacksboro, 49 hundredths. At 8 a.m., at San Angelo, skies were cloudy. The temperature was 78 degrees, the dew point 69, and the relative humidity 73%. The wind was south at 10 miles an hour, gusting to 21. The pressure 29.90 inches and rising. At Abilene, haze was reported. 79 degrees, dew point 70, and relative humidity 74%. Wind south at 18 miles an hour, gusting to 31. Pressure 29.87 inches and rising. At Junction, skies were cloudy. 77 degrees, dew point 72, and the relative humidity 84%. Wind south at 5 miles an hour. Pressure 29.93 inches and rising. And now for other locations across west central Texas. Temperatures were between 76 and 78 degrees. At Brownwood, it was sunny. At San Saba, it was partly sunny. At Sonora, it was cloudy. Elsewhere across the Lone Star State. At Lubbock, fog was reported with a temperature of 73. At Midland, haze was reported with a temperature of 74. It was sunny with a temperature of 72 at Amarillo and 79 at Wichita Falls. At El Paso, it was mostly sunny with a temperature of 74. At Dallas-Fort Worth, it was partly sunny with a temperature of 79. It was cloudy with a temperature of 80 at Austin, 79 at San Antonio, 81 at Houston, and 83 at Brownsville. And again, at San Angelo, skies were cloudy. The temperature was 78 degrees. Wind was south at 10 miles an hour, gusting to 21. The current time is 8:15 a.m. Central Daylight Time. 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The voice of the National Weather Service. And now, here is the National Weather Service forecast for the city of San Angelo and surrounding area today. Partly cloudy this morning, then clearing. Highs in the mid-90s. South winds 15 to 20 miles an hour with gusts up to 30 miles an hour. Tonight, mostly clear. Lows in the lower 70s. South winds 10 to 15 miles an hour with gusts up to 25 miles an hour. Tuesday, mostly cloudy in the morning, then clearing. Highs in the lower 90s. South winds 15 to 20 miles an hour with gusts up to 30 miles an hour. Tuesday night, mostly clear. Lows in the lower 70s. South winds 15 to 20 miles an hour with gusts up to 30 miles an hour. Wednesday, sunny. Highs in the mid-90s. South winds 15 to 20 miles an hour with gusts up to 30 miles an hour. Wednesday night through Friday, partly cloudy. Lows in the mid-70s. Highs in the upper 90s. Friday night and Saturday, mostly clear. Lows in the lower 70s. Highs in the upper 90s. Saturday night, mostly clear. A slight chance of showers and thunderstorms after midnight. Lows in the mid-70s. Chance of rain 20%. Sunday, mostly sunny with a slight chance of showers. A slight chance of thunderstorms in the afternoon. Highs in the upper 90s. Chance of rain 20%. Visit weather.gov/San Angelo, your comprehensive weather information source. The San Angelo climate summary for yesterday, June 7th, 2026. Yesterday's high temperature was 96 degrees. The normal high is 94. Yesterday's low temperature was 70 degrees. The normal low is 69. No precipitation fell yesterday, which leaves the monthly total at 0.23 inches. The total precipitation for the year still stands at 8.70 inches. Yesterday's maximum relative humidity was 93%, and the minimum relative humidity was 39%. The record high for today is 106, which occurred in 2020, and the

third low is 56, which occurred in 1916. Sunrise today is at 6:37 a.m. and sunset is at 8:45 p.m. At 8 a.m., at San Angelo, skies were cloudy. The temperature was 78 degrees, the dew point 69, and the relative humidity 73%. The wind was out at 10 miles an hour, gusting to 21. The pressure 29.90 inches and rising. At Abilene, haze was reported. 79 degrees, dew point 70, and relative humidity 74%. Wind south at 18 miles an hour, gusting to 31. Pressure 29.87 inches and rising. At Junction, skies were cloudy. 77 degrees, dew point 72, and the relative humidity 84%. Wind south at 5 miles an hour. Pressure 29.93 inches and rising. And now for other locations across West Central Texas. Temperatures were between 76 and 78 degrees. At Brownwood, it was sunny. At San Saba, it was partly sunny. At Sonora, it was cloudy. Elsewhere across the Lone Star State. At Lubbock, fog was reported with a temperature of 73. At Midland, haze was reported with a temperature of 74. It was sunny with a temperature of 72 at Amarillo and 79 at Wichita Falls. At El Paso, it was mostly sunny with a temperature of 74. At Dallas-Fort Worth, it was partly sunny with a temperature of 79. It was cloudy with a temperature of 80 at Austin, 79 at San Antonio, 81 at Houston, and 83 at Brownsville. And again, at San Angelo, skies were cloudy. The temperature was 78 degrees. Wind was out at 10 miles an hour, gusting to 21. And now, here is the National Weather Service forecast for the city of San Angelo and surrounding area today. Partly cloudy this morning, then clearing. Highs in the mid-90s. South winds 15 to 20 miles an hour with gusts up to 30 miles an hour. Tonight, mostly clear. Lows in the lower 70s. South winds 10 to 15 miles an hour with gusts up to 25 miles an hour. Tuesday, mostly cloudy in the morning, then clearing. Highs in the lower 90s. South winds 15 to 20 miles an hour with gusts up to 30 miles an hour. Tuesday night, mostly clear. Lows in the lower 70s. South winds 15 to 20 miles an hour with gusts up to 30 miles an hour. Wednesday, sunny. Highs in the mid-90s. South winds 15 to 20 miles an hour with gusts up to 30 miles an hour. Wednesday night through Friday, partly cloudy. Lows in the mid-70s. Highs in the upper 90s. Friday night and Saturday, mostly clear. Lows in the lower 70s. Highs in the upper 90s. Saturday night, mostly clear. A slight chance of showers and thunderstorms after midnight. Lows in the mid-70s. Chance of rain 20%. Sunday, mostly sunny with a slight chance of showers. A slight chance of thunderstorms in the afternoon. Highs in the upper 90s. Chance of rain 20%. Visit weather.gov/San Angelo, your comprehensive weather information source. The San Angelo climate summary for yesterday, June 7th, 2026. Yesterday's high temperature was 96 degrees. The normal high is 94. Yesterday's low temperature was 70 degrees. The normal low is 69. No precipitation fell yesterday, which leaves the monthly total at 0.23 inches. The total precipitation for the year still stands at 8.70 inches. Yesterday's maximum relative humidity was 93%, and the minimum relative humidity was 39%. The record high for today is 106, which occurred in 2020, and the record low is 56, which occurred in 1916. Sunrise today is at 6:37 a.m. and sunset is at 8:45 p.m. The West Texas MesoNet observations as of 8:15 a.m. Central Daylight Time. 78 degrees at Fort Chadbourne. Wind south at 10 miles an hour. Dew point 69 degrees.
79 at Northwest San Angelo. Wind south-southwest at 13 miles an hour. Dew point 71. At San Angelo, 79. Wind south at 13. Dew point 70. Wall 79. Wind south-southwest at 17. Dew point 72. 78 at Mertzen. Wind south at 17. Dew point 70. 76 at Sterling City. Wind south-southeast at 5. Dew point 70. And now, notable mesonet rainfall accumulations in the past 24 hours. Wichita Falls, 38 hundredths of an inch. Jacksboro, 34 hundredths. At 8 a.m., at San Angelo, skies were cloudy. The temperature was 78 degrees, the dew point 69, and the relative humidity 73%. The wind was south at 10 miles an hour, gusting to 21. The pressure 29.90 inches and rising. At Abilene, haze was reported. 79 degrees, dew point 70, and relative humidity 74%. Wind south at 18 miles an hour, gusting to 31. Pressure 29.87 inches and rising. At Junction, skies were cloudy. 77 degrees, dew point 72, and the relative humidity 84%. Wind south at 5 miles an hour. Pressure 29.93 inches and rising. And now for other locations across west central Texas. Temperatures were between 76 and 78 degrees. At Brownwood, it was sunny. At San Saba, it was partly sunny. At Sonora, it was cloudy. Elsewhere across the Lone Star State. At Lubbock, fog was reported with a temperature of 73. At Midland, haze was reported with a temperature of 74. It was sunny with a temperature of 72 at Amarillo and 79 at Wichita Falls. At El Paso, it was mostly sunny with a temperature of 74. At Dallas-Fort Worth, it was partly sunny with a temperature of 79. It was cloudy with a temperature of 80 at Austin, 79 at San Antonio, 81 at Houston, and 83 at Brownsville. And again, at San Angelo, skies were cloudy. The temperature was 78 degrees. Wind was south at 10 miles an hour, gusting to 21. And now, here is the National Weather Service forecast for the city of San Angelo and surrounding area today. Partly cloudy this morning, then clearing. Highs in the mid-90s. South winds 15 to 20 miles an hour with gusts up to 30 miles an hour. Tonight, mostly clear. Lows in the lower 70s. South winds 10 to 15 miles an hour with gusts up to 25 miles an hour. Tuesday, mostly cloudy in the morning, then clearing. Highs in the lower 90s. South winds 15 to 20 miles an hour with gusts up to 30 miles an hour. Tuesday night, mostly clear. Lows in the lower 70s. South winds 15 to 20 miles an hour with gusts up to 30 miles an hour. Wednesday, sunny. Highs in the mid-90s. South winds 15 to 20 miles an hour with gusts up to 30 miles an hour. Wednesday night through Friday, partly cloudy. Lows in the mid-70s. Highs in the upper 90s. Friday night and Saturday, mostly clear. Lows in the lower 70s. Highs in the upper 90s. Saturday night, mostly clear. A slight chance of showers and thunderstorms after midnight. Lows in the mid-70s. Chance of rain 20%. Sunday, mostly sunny with a slight chance of showers. A slight chance of thunderstorms in the afternoon. Highs in the upper 90s. Chance of rain 20%. Visit weather.gov/San Angelo, your comprehensive weather information source. The San Angelo climate summary for yesterday, June 7, 2026. Yesterday's high temperature was 96 degrees. The normal high is 94. Yesterday's low temperature was 70 degrees. The normal low is 69. No precipitation fell yesterday, which leaves the monthly total at 0.23 inches.
The total precipitation for the year still stands at 8.70 inches. Yesterday's maximum relative humidity was 93%, and the minimum relative humidity was 39%. The record high for today is 106, which occurred in 2020, and the record low is 56, which occurred in 1916. Sunrise today is at 6:37 a.m. and sunset is at 8:45 p.m. At 8 a.m., at San Angelo, skies were cloudy. The temperature was 78 degrees, the dew point 69, and the relative humidity 73%. The wind was out at 10 miles an hour, gusting to 21. The pressure 29.90 inches and rising. At Abilene, haze was reported. 79 degrees, dew point 70, and relative humidity 74%. Wind south at 18 miles an hour, gusting to 31. Pressure 29.87 inches and rising. At Junction, skies were cloudy. 77 degrees, dew point 72, and the relative humidity 84%. Wind south at 5 miles an hour. Pressure 29.93 inches and rising. And now for other locations across West Central Texas. Temperatures were between 76 and 78 degrees. At Brownwood, it was sunny. At San Saba, it was partly sunny. At Sonora, it was cloudy. Elsewhere across the Lone Star State. At Lubbock, fog was reported, with a temperature of 73. At Midland, haze was reported, with a temperature of 74. It was sunny, with a temperature of 72 at Amarillo, and 79 at Wichita Falls. At El Paso, it was mostly sunny, with a temperature of 74. At Dallas-Fort Worth, it was partly sunny, with a temperature of 79. It was cloudy, with a temperature of 80 at Austin, 79 at San Antonio, 81 at Houston, and 83 at Brownsville. And again, at San Angelo, skies were cloudy. The temperature was 78 degrees. Wind was out at 10 miles an hour, gusting to 21. And now, here is the National Weather Service forecast for the city of San Angelo and surrounding area today. Partly cloudy this morning, then clearing. Highs in the mid-90s. South winds 15 to 20 miles an hour with gusts up to 30 miles an hour. Tonight, mostly clear. Lows in the lower 70s. South winds 10 to 15 miles an hour with gusts up to 25 miles an hour. Tuesday, mostly cloudy in the morning, then clearing. Highs in the lower 90s. South winds 15 to 20 miles an hour with gusts up to 30 miles an hour. Tuesday night, mostly clear. Lows in the lower 70s. South winds 15 to 20 miles an hour with gusts up to 30 miles an hour. Wednesday, sunny. Highs in the mid-90s. South winds 15 to 20 miles an hour with gusts up to 30 miles an hour. Wednesday night through Friday, partly cloudy. Lows in the mid-70s. Highs in the upper 90s. Friday night and Saturday, mostly clear. Lows in the lower 70s. Highs in the upper 90s. Saturday night, mostly clear. A slight chance of showers and thunderstorms after midnight. Lows in the mid-70s. Chance of rain 20%. Sunday, mostly sunny with a slight chance of showers. A slight chance of thunderstorms in the afternoon. Highs in the upper 90s. Chance of rain 20%. Visit weather.gov/San Angelo, your comprehensive weather information source. The San Angelo climate summary for yesterday, June 7, 2026. Yesterday's high temperature was 96 degrees. The normal high is 94. Yesterday's low temperature was 70 degrees. The normal low is 69. No precipitation fell yesterday, which leaves the monthly total at 0.23 inches. The total precipitation for the year still stands at 8.70 inches. Yesterday's maximum relative humidity was 93%, and the minimum relative humidity was 39%. The record high for today is 106, which occurred in 2020, and the record low is 56, which occurred in 1916.
Sunrise today is at 6:37 a.m. and sunset is at 8:45 p.m. The 8:25 a.m. Central Daylight Time West Texas MesoNet observations. 78 degrees at Fort Chadbourne. Wind south at 11 miles an hour. Dew point 69 degrees. 79 at Northwest San Angelo. Wind south at 11 miles an hour. Dew point 71. San Angelo 79. Wind south at 11. Dew point 70. 80 at Wall. Wind south-southwest at 14. Dew point 72. Mertzen 78. Wind south at 18. Dew point 70. 76 at Sterling City. Wind south-southeast at 15. Dew point 69. At 8 a.m. at San Angelo, skies were cloudy. The temperature was 78 degrees, the dew point 69, and the relative humidity 73%. The wind was south at 10 miles an hour, gusting to 21. The pressure 29.90 inches and rising. At Abilene, haze was reported. 79 degrees, dew point 70, and relative humidity 74%. Wind south at 18 miles an hour, gusting to 31. Pressure 29.87 inches and rising. At Junction, skies were cloudy. 77 degrees, dew point 72, and the relative humidity 84%. Wind south at 5 miles an hour. Pressure 29.93 inches and rising. And now for other locations across west central Texas. Temperatures were between 76 and 78 degrees. At Brownwood, it was sunny. At San Saba, it was partly sunny. At Sonora, it was cloudy. Elsewhere across the Lone Star State. At Lubbock, fog was reported, with a temperature of 73. At Midland, haze was reported, with a temperature of 74. It was sunny, with a temperature of 72 at Amarillo, and 79 at Wichita Falls. At El Paso, it was mostly sunny, with a temperature of 74. At Dallas-Fort Worth, it was partly sunny, with a temperature of 79. It was cloudy, with a temperature of 80 at Austin, 79 at San Antonio, 81 at Houston, and 83 at Brownsville. And again, at San Angelo, skies were cloudy. The temperature was 78 degrees. Wind was south at 10 miles an hour, gusting to 21. And now, here is the National Weather Service forecast for the city of San Angelo and surrounding area today. Partly cloudy this morning, then clearing. Highs in the mid-90s. South winds 15 to 20 miles an hour with gusts up to 30 miles an hour. Tonight, mostly clear. Lows in the lower 70s. South winds 10 to 15 miles an hour with gusts up to 25 miles an hour. Tuesday, mostly cloudy in the morning, then clearing. Highs in the lower 90s. South winds 15 to 20 miles an hour with gusts up to 30 miles an hour. Tuesday night, mostly clear. Lows in the lower 70s. South winds 15 to 20 miles an hour with gusts up to 30 miles an hour. Wednesday, sunny. Highs in the mid-90s. South winds 15 to 20 miles an hour with gusts up to 30 miles an hour. Wednesday night through Friday, partly cloudy. Lows in the mid-70s. Highs in the upper 90s. Friday night and Saturday, mostly clear. Lows in the lower 70s. Highs in the upper 90s. Saturday night, mostly clear. A slight chance of showers and thunderstorms after midnight. Lows in the mid-70s. Chance of rain 20%. Sunday, mostly sunny with a slight chance of showers. A slight chance of thunderstorms in the afternoon. Highs in the upper 90s. Chance of rain 20%. Visit weather.gov/San Angelo, your comprehensive weather information source. The San Angelo climate summary for yesterday, June 7th, 2026. Yesterday's high temperature was 96 degrees. The normal high is 94. Yesterday's low temperature was 70 degrees. The normal low is 69.
No precipitation fell yesterday, which leaves the monthly total at 0.23 inches. The total precipitation for the year still stands at 8.70 inches. Yesterday's maximum relative humidity was 93%, and the minimum relative humidity was 39%. The record high for today is 106, which occurred in 2020, and the record low is 56, which occurred in 1916. Sunrise today is at 6:37 a.m. and sunset is at 8:45 p.m. At 8 a.m., at San Angelo, skies were cloudy. The temperature was 78 degrees, the dew point 69, and the relative humidity 73%. The wind was south at 10 miles an hour, gusting to 21. The pressure 29.90 inches and rising. At Abilene, haze was reported. 79 degrees, dew point 70, and relative humidity 74%. Wind south at 18 miles an hour, gusting to 31. Pressure 29.87 inches and rising. At Junction, skies were cloudy. 77 degrees, dew point 72, and the relative humidity 84%. Wind south at 5 miles an hour. Pressure 29.93 inches and rising. And now for other locations across west central Texas. Temperatures were between 76 and 78 degrees. At Brownwood, it was sunny. At San Saba, it was partly sunny. At Sonora, it was cloudy. Elsewhere across the Lone Star State. At Lubbock, fog was reported, with a temperature of 73. At Midland, haze was reported, with a temperature of 74. It was sunny, with a temperature of 72 at Amarillo, and 79 at Wichita Falls. At El Paso, it was mostly sunny, with a temperature of 74. At Dallas-Fort Worth, it was partly sunny, with a temperature of 79. It was cloudy, with a temperature of 80 at Austin, 79 at San Antonio, 81 at Houston, and 83 at Brownsville. And again, at San Angelo, skies were cloudy. The temperature was 78 degrees. Wind was south at 10 miles an hour, gusting to 21. And now, here is the National Weather Service forecast for the city of San Angelo and surrounding area today. Partly cloudy this morning, then clearing. Highs in the mid-90s. South winds 15 to 20 miles an hour with gusts up to 30 miles an hour. Tonight, mostly clear. Lows in the lower 70s. South winds 10 to 15 miles an hour with gusts up to 25 miles an hour. Tuesday, mostly cloudy in the morning, then clearing. Highs in the lower 90s. South winds 15 to 20 miles an hour with gusts up to 30 miles an hour. Tuesday night, mostly clear. Lows in the lower 70s. South winds 15 to 20 miles an hour with gusts up to 30 miles an hour. Wednesday, sunny. Highs in the mid-90s. South winds 15 to 20 miles an hour with gusts up to 30 miles an hour. Wednesday night through Friday, partly cloudy. Lows in the mid-70s. Highs in the upper 90s. Friday night and Saturday, mostly clear. Lows in the lower 70s. Highs in the upper 90s. Saturday night, mostly clear. A slight chance of showers and thunderstorms after midnight. Lows in the mid-70s. Chance of rain 20%. Sunday, mostly sunny with a slight chance of showers. A slight chance of thunderstorms in the afternoon. Highs in the upper 90s. Chance of rain 20%. Visit weather.gov/San Angelo, your comprehensive weather information source. The San Angelo climate summary for yesterday, June 7th, 2026. Yesterday's high temperature was 96 degrees. The normal high is 94. Yesterday's low temperature was 70 degrees. The normal low is 69. No precipitation fell yesterday, which leaves the monthly total at 0.23 inches. The total precipitation for the year still stands at 8.70 inches. Yesterday's maximum relative humidity was 93%, and the minimum relative humidity was 39%.
The record high for today is 106, which occurred in 2020, and the record low is 56, which occurred in 1916. Sunrise today is at 6:37 a.m. and sunset is at 8:45 p.m. Serving meteorological and agricultural needs in West Texas, here are the 8:35 a.m. Central Daylight Time West Texas MesoNet observations. Over at Fort Chadburn, 78 degrees. Wind south-southwest at 11 miles an hour. Dew point 68 degrees. At Northwest San Angelo, 79. Wind south at 10 miles an hour. Dew point 71. 79 at San Angelo. Wind south-southwest at 11. Dew point 69. 79 at Wall. Wind south at 16. Dew point 72. At Merton, 78. Wind south at 15. Dew point 70. 77 at Sterling City. Wind south-southeast at 11. Dew point 69. At 8 a.m., at San Angelo, skies were cloudy. The temperature was 78 degrees, the dew point 69, and the relative humidity 73%. The wind was south at 10 miles an hour, gusting to 21. The pressure 29.90 inches and rising. At Abilene, haze was reported. 79 degrees, dew point 70, and relative humidity 74%. Wind south at 18 miles an hour, gusting to 31. Pressure 29.87 inches and rising. At Junction, skies were cloudy. 77 degrees, dew point 72, and the relative humidity 84%. Wind south at 5 miles an hour. Pressure 29.93 inches and rising. And now for other locations across West Central Texas. Temperatures were between 76 and 78 degrees. At Brownwood, it was sunny. At San Saba, it was partly sunny. At Sonora, it was cloudy. Elsewhere across the Lone Star State. At Lubbock, fog was reported with a temperature of 73. At Midland, haze was reported with a temperature of 74. It was sunny, with a temperature of 72 at Amarillo, and 79 at Wichita Falls. At El Paso, it was mostly sunny, with a temperature of 74. At Dallas-Fort Worth, it was partly sunny, with a temperature of 79. It was cloudy, with a temperature of 80 at Austin, 79 at San Antonio, 81 at Houston, and 83 at Brownsville. And again, at San Angelo, skies were cloudy. The temperature was 78 degrees. Wind was south at 10 miles an hour, gusting to 21. The current time is 8:45 a.m. Central Daylight Time. 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The voice of the National Weather Service. And now, here is the National Weather Service forecast for the city of San Angelo and surrounding area today. Partly cloudy this morning, then clearing. Highs in the mid-90s. South winds 15 to 20 miles an hour with gusts up to 30 miles an hour. Tonight, mostly clear. Lows in the lower 70s. South winds 10 to 15 miles an hour with gusts up to 25 miles an hour. Tuesday, mostly cloudy in the morning, then clearing. Highs in the lower 90s. South winds 15 to 20 miles an hour with gusts up to 30 miles an hour. Tuesday night, mostly clear. Lows in the lower 70s. South winds 15 to 20 miles an hour with gusts up to 30 miles an hour. Wednesday, sunny. Highs in the mid-90s. South winds 15 to 20 miles an hour with gusts up to 30 miles an hour. Wednesday night through Friday, partly cloudy. Lows in the mid-70s. Highs in the upper 90s. Friday night and Saturday, mostly clear. Lows in the lower 70s. Highs in the upper 90s. Saturday night, mostly clear. A slight chance of showers and thunderstorms after midnight. Lows in the mid-70s. Chance of rain 20%. Sunday, mostly sunny with a slight chance of showers. A slight chance of thunderstorms in the afternoon. Highs in the upper 90s.
chance of rain 20%. Visit weather.gov/San Angelo, your comprehensive weather information source. The San Angelo climate summary for yesterday, June 7th, 2026. Yesterday's high temperature was 96 degrees. The normal high is 94. Yesterday's low temperature was 70 degrees. The normal low is 69. No precipitation fell yesterday, which leaves the monthly total at 0.23 inches. The total precipitation for the year still stands at 8.70 inches. Yesterday's maximum relative humidity was 93%, and the minimum relative humidity was 39%. The record high for today is 106, which occurred in 2020, and the record low is 56, which occurred in 1916. Sunrise today is at 6:37 a.m. and sunset is at 8:45 p.m. At 8 a.m., at San Angelo, skies were cloudy. The temperature was 78 degrees, the dew point 69, and the relative humidity 73%. The wind was south at 10 miles an hour, gusting to 21. The pressure 29.90 inches and rising. At Abilene, haze was reported. 79 degrees, dew point 70, and relative humidity 74%. Wind south at 18 miles an hour, gusting to 31. Pressure 29.87 inches and rising. At Junction, skies were cloudy. 77 degrees, dew point 72, and the relative humidity 84%. Wind south at 5 miles an hour. Pressure 29.93 inches and rising. And now for other locations across west central Texas. Temperatures were between 76 and 78 degrees. At Brownwood, it was sunny. At San Saba, it was partly sunny. At Sonora, it was cloudy. Elsewhere across the Lone Star State. At Lubbock, fog was reported, with a temperature of 73. At Midland, haze was reported, with a temperature of 74. It was sunny, with a temperature of 72 at Amarillo, and 79 at Wichita Falls. At El Paso, it was mostly sunny, with a temperature of 74. At Dallas-Fort Worth, it was partly sunny, with a temperature of 79. It was cloudy, with a temperature of 80 at Austin, 79 at San Antonio, 81 at Houston, and 83 at Brownsville. And again, at San Angelo, skies were cloudy. The temperature was 78 degrees. Wind was south at 10 miles an hour, gusting to 21. And now, here is the National Weather Service forecast for the city of San Angelo and surrounding area today. Partly cloudy this morning, then clearing. Highs in the mid-90s. South winds 15 to 20 miles an hour with gusts up to 30 miles an hour. Tonight, mostly clear. Lows in the lower 70s. South winds 10 to 15 miles an hour with gusts up to 25 miles an hour. Tuesday, mostly cloudy in the morning, then clearing. Highs in the lower 90s. South winds 15 to 20 miles an hour with gusts up to 30 miles an hour. Tuesday night, mostly clear. Lows in the lower 70s. South winds 15 to 20 miles an hour with gusts up to 30 miles an hour. Wednesday, sunny. Highs in the mid-90s. South winds 15 to 20 miles an hour with gusts up to 30 miles an hour. Wednesday night through Friday, partly cloudy. Lows in the mid-70s. Highs in the upper 90s. Friday night and Saturday, mostly clear. Lows in the lower 70s. Highs in the upper 90s. Saturday night, mostly clear. A slight chance of showers and thunderstorms after midnight. Lows in the mid-70s. Chance of rain 20%. Sunday, mostly sunny with a slight chance of showers. A slight chance of thunderstorms in the afternoon. Highs in the upper 90s. Chance of rain 20%. Visit weather.gov/San Angelo, your comprehensive weather information source. The San Angelo climate summary for yesterday, June 7th, 2026. Yesterday's high temperature was 96 degrees. The normal high is 94. Yesterday's low temperature was 70 degrees.
The normal low is 69. No precipitation fell yesterday, which leaves the monthly total at 0.23 inches. The total precipitation for the year still stands at 8.70 inches. Yesterday's maximum relative humidity was 93%, and the minimum relative humidity was 39%. The record high for today is 106, which occurred in 2020, and the record low is 56, which occurred in 1916. Sunrise today is at 6:37 a.m. and sunset is at 8:45 p.m. The 8:45 a.m. Central Daylight Time West Texas MesoNet Observations. At Fort Chadburn, 79 degrees. Wind south at 10 miles an hour. Dew point 69 degrees. 80 at Northwest San Angelo. Wind south at 12 miles an hour. Dew point 71. At San Angelo, 80. Wind south at 7. Dew point 70. Wall 80. Wind south southwest at 20. Dew point 72. At Mertzon, 78. Wind south at 13. Dew point 70. 77 at Sterling City. Wind south at 15. Dew point 69. At 8 a.m., at San Angelo, skies were cloudy. The temperature was 78 degrees, the dew point 69, and the relative humidity 73%. The wind was south at 10 miles an hour, gusting to 21. The pressure 29.90 inches and rising. At Abilene, haze was reported. 79 degrees, dew point 70, and relative humidity 74%. Wind south at 18 miles an hour, gusting to 31. Pressure 29.87 inches and rising. At Junction, skies were cloudy. 77 degrees, dew point 72, and the relative humidity 84%. Wind south at 5 miles an hour. Pressure 29.93 inches and rising. And now for other locations across West Central Texas. Temperatures were between 76 and 78 degrees. At Brownwood, it was sunny. At San Saba, it was partly sunny. At Sonora, it was cloudy. Elsewhere across the Lone Star State. At Lubbock, fog was reported, with a temperature of 73. At Midland, haze was reported, with a temperature of 74. It was sunny, with a temperature of 72 at Amarillo, and 79 at Wichita Falls. At El Paso, it was mostly sunny, with a temperature of 74. At Dallas-Fort Worth, it was partly sunny, with a temperature of 79. It was cloudy, with a temperature of 80 at Austin, 79 at San Antonio, 81 at Houston, and 83 at Brownsville. And again, at San Angelo, skies were cloudy. The temperature was 78 degrees. Wind was south at 10 miles an hour, gusting to 21. And now, here is the National Weather Service forecast for the city of San Angelo and surrounding area today. Partly cloudy this morning, then clearing. Highs in the mid-90s. South winds 15 to 20 miles an hour with gusts up to 30 miles an hour. Tonight, mostly clear. Lows in the lower 70s. South winds 10 to 15 miles an hour with gusts up to 25 miles an hour. Tuesday, mostly cloudy in the morning, then clearing. Highs in the lower 90s. South winds 15 to 20 miles an hour with gusts up to 30 miles an hour. Tuesday night, mostly clear. Lows in the lower 70s. South winds 15 to 20 miles an hour with gusts up to 30 miles an hour. Wednesday, sunny. Highs in the mid-90s. South winds 15 to 20 miles an hour with gusts up to 30 miles an hour. Wednesday night through Friday, partly cloudy. Lows in the mid-70s. Highs in the upper 90s. Friday night and Saturday, mostly clear. Lows in the lower 70s. Highs in the upper 90s. Saturday night, mostly clear. A slight chance of showers and thunderstorms after midnight. Lows in the mid-70s. Chance of rain 20%. Sunday, mostly sunny with a slight chance of showers. A slight chance of thunderstorms in the afternoon. Highs in the upper 90s.
chance of rain 20%. Visit weather.gov/San Angelo, your comprehensive weather information source. The San Angelo climate summary for yesterday, June 7, 2026. Yesterday's high temperature was 96 degrees. The normal high is 94. Yesterday's low temperature was 70 degrees. The normal low is 69. No precipitation fell yesterday, which leaves the monthly total at 0.23 inches. The total precipitation for the year still stands at 8.70 inches. Yesterday's maximum relative humidity was 93%, and the minimum relative humidity was 39%. The record high for today is 106, which occurred in 2020, and the record low is 56, which occurred in 1916. Sunrise today is at 6:37 a.m. and sunset is at 8:45 p.m. At 8 a.m., at San Angelo, skies were cloudy. The temperature was 78 degrees, the dew point 69, and the relative humidity 73%. The wind was out at 10 miles an hour, gusting to 21. The pressure 29.90 inches and rising. At Abilene, haze was reported. 79 degrees, dew point 70, and relative humidity 74%. Wind south at 18 miles an hour, gusting to 31. Pressure 29.87 inches and rising. At Junction, skies were cloudy. 77 degrees, dew point 72, and the relative humidity 84%. Wind south at 5 miles an hour. Pressure 29.93 inches and rising. And now for other locations across west central Texas. Temperatures were between 76 and 78 degrees. At Brownwood, it was sunny. At San Saba, it was partly sunny. At Sonora, it was cloudy. Elsewhere across the Lone Star State. At Lubbock, fog was reported, with a temperature of 73. At Midland, haze was reported, with a temperature of 74. It was sunny, with a temperature of 72 at Amarillo, and 79 at Wichita Falls. At El Paso, it was mostly sunny, with a temperature of 74. At Dallas-Fort Worth, it was partly sunny, with a temperature of 79. It was cloudy, with a temperature of 80 at Austin, 79 at San Antonio, 81 at Houston, and 83 at Brownsville. And again, at San Angelo, skies were cloudy. The temperature was 78 degrees. Wind was out at 10 miles an hour, gusting to 21. At 9 a.m., at San Angelo, skies were partly sunny. The temperature was 80 degrees, the dew point 70, and the relative humidity 71%. The pressure 29.91 inches and rising. At Abilene, skies were sunny. 81 degrees, dew point 70, and relative humidity 69%. Wind south at 16 miles an hour, gusting to 31. Pressure 29.89 inches and rising. At Junction, skies were cloudy. 78 degrees, dew point 72, and the relative humidity 81%. Wind south at 10 miles an hour, gusting to 21. Pressure 29.95 inches and rising. And now for other locations across west central Texas. Temperatures were between 77 and 79 degrees. At Sonora, it was partly sunny. It was cloudy at Brownwood and San Saba. Elsewhere across the Lone Star State, temperatures were between 75 and 85 degrees. At Midland, haze was reported. At Amarillo, it was sunny. At Wichita Falls, it was mostly sunny. It was partly sunny at Lubbock, El Paso, and Dallas-Fort Worth. It was cloudy at Austin, San Antonio, Houston, and Brownsville. And again, at San Angelo, skies were partly sunny. The temperature was 80 degrees. And now, here is the National Weather Service forecast for the city of San Angelo and surrounding area today. Partly cloudy this morning, then clearing. Highs in the mid-90s. South winds 15 to 20 miles an hour with gusts up to 30 miles an hour. Tonight, mostly clear. Lows in the lower 70s.
south winds 10 to 15 miles an hour with gusts up to 25 miles an hour. Tuesday, mostly cloudy in the morning, then clearing. Highs in the lower 90s. South winds 15 to 20 miles an hour with gusts up to 30 miles an hour. Tuesday night, mostly clear. Lows in the lower 70s. South winds 15 to 20 miles an hour with gusts up to 30 miles an hour. Wednesday, sunny. Highs in the mid-90s. South winds 15 to 20 miles an hour with gusts up to 30 miles an hour. Wednesday night through Friday, partly cloudy. Lows in the mid-70s. Highs in the upper 90s. Friday night and Saturday, mostly clear. Lows in the lower 70s. Highs in the upper 90s. Saturday night, mostly clear. A slight chance of showers and thunderstorms after midnight. Lows in the mid-70s. Chance of rain 20%. Sunday, mostly sunny with a slight chance of showers. A slight chance of thunderstorms in the afternoon. Highs in the upper 90s. Chance of rain 20%. Visit weather.gov/San Angelo, your comprehensive weather information source. The San Angelo climate summary for yesterday, June 7th, 2026. Yesterday's high temperature was 96 degrees. The normal high is 94. Yesterday's low temperature was 70 degrees. The normal low is 69. No precipitation fell yesterday, which leaves the monthly total at 0.23 inches. The total precipitation for the year still stands at 8.70 inches. Yesterday's maximum relative humidity was 93%, and the minimum relative humidity was 39%. The record high for today is 106, which occurred in 2020, and the record low is 56, which occurred in 1916. Sunrise today is at 6:37 a.m. and sunset is at 8:45 p.m. The West Texas MesoNet observations as of 8:55 a.m. Central Daylight Time. Fort Chadburn 79 degrees. Wind south-southwest at 12 miles an hour. Dew point 69 degrees. At Northwest San Angelo, 80. Wind south at 18 miles an hour. Dew point 71. San Angelo 80. Wind south at 9. Dew point 70. At Wall, 79. Wind south-southwest at 19. Dew point 71. Mertzen 78. Wind south at 14. Dew point 70. At Sterling City, 77. Wind south at 12. Dew point 69. At 9 a.m., at San Angelo, skies were cloudy. The temperature was 80 degrees, the dew point 69, and the relative humidity 69%. The wind was south at 18 miles an hour, gusting to 24. The pressure 29.92 inches and rising. At Abilene, skies were sunny. 81 degrees, dew point 70, and relative humidity 69%. Wind south at 16 miles an hour, gusting to 31. Pressure 29.89 inches and rising. At Junction, skies were cloudy. 78 degrees, dew point 72, and the relative humidity 81%. Wind south at 10 miles an hour, gusting to 21. Pressure 29.95 inches and rising. And now for other locations across West Central Texas. Temperatures were between 78 and 80 degrees. At Sonora, it was partly sunny. It was cloudy at Brownwood and San Saba. Elsewhere across the Lone Star State, temperatures were between 75 and 85 degrees. At Midland, haze was reported. At Amarillo, it was sunny. At Wichita Falls, it was mostly sunny. It was partly sunny at Lubbock, El Paso, and Dallas-Fort Worth. It was cloudy at Austin, San Antonio, Houston, and Brownsville. And again, at San Angelo, skies were cloudy. The temperature was 80 degrees. Wind was south at 18 miles an hour, gusting to 24. And now, here is the National Weather Service forecast for the city of San Angelo and surrounding area today. Partly cloudy this morning, then clearing.
highs in the mid-90s. South winds 15 to 20 miles an hour with gusts up to 30 miles an hour. Tonight, mostly clear. Lows in the lower 70s. South winds 10 to 15 miles an hour with gusts up to 25 miles an hour. Tuesday, mostly cloudy in the morning, then clearing. Highs in the lower 90s. South winds 15 to 20 miles an hour with gusts up to 30 miles an hour. Tuesday night, mostly clear. Lows in the lower 70s. South winds 15 to 20 miles an hour with gusts up to 30 miles an hour. Wednesday, sunny. Highs in the mid-90s. South winds 15 to 20 miles an hour with gusts up to 30 miles an hour. Wednesday night through Friday, partly cloudy. Lows in the mid-70s. Highs in the upper 90s. Friday night and Saturday, mostly clear. Lows in the lower 70s. Highs in the upper 90s. Saturday night, mostly clear. A slight chance of showers and thunderstorms after midnight. Lows in the mid-70s. Chance of rain 20%. Sunday, mostly sunny with a slight chance of showers. A slight chance of thunderstorms in the afternoon. Highs in the upper 90s. Chance of rain 20%. Visit weather.gov/San Angelo, your comprehensive weather information source. The San Angelo climate summary for yesterday, June 7, 2026. Yesterday's high temperature was 96 degrees. The normal high is 94. Yesterday's low temperature was 70 degrees. The normal low is 69. No precipitation fell yesterday, which leaves the monthly total at 0.23 inches. The total precipitation for the year still stands at 8.70 inches. Yesterday's maximum relative humidity was 93%, and the minimum relative humidity was 39%. The record high for today is 106, which occurred in 2020, and the record low is 56, which occurred in 1916. Sunrise today is at 6:37 a.m. and sunset is at 8:45 p.m. At 9 a.m., at San Angelo, skies were cloudy. The temperature was 80 degrees, the dew point 69, and the relative humidity 69%. The wind was out at 18 miles an hour, gusting to 24. The pressure 29.92 inches and rising. At Abilene, skies were sunny. 81 degrees, dew point 70, and relative humidity 69%. Wind south at 16 miles an hour, gusting to 31. Pressure 29.89 inches and rising. At Junction, skies were cloudy. 78 degrees, dew point 72, and the relative humidity 81%. Wind south at 10 miles an hour, gusting to 21. Pressure 29.95 inches and rising. And now for other locations across West Central Texas. Temperatures were between 78 and 80 degrees. At Sonora, it was partly sunny. It was cloudy at Brownwood and San Saba. Elsewhere across the Lone Star State, temperatures were between 75 and 85 degrees. At Midland, haze was reported. At Amarillo, it was sunny. At Wichita Falls, it was mostly sunny. It was partly sunny at Lubbock, El Paso, and Dallas-Fort Worth. It was cloudy at Austin, San Antonio, Houston, and Brownsville. And again, at San Angelo, skies were cloudy. The temperature was 80 degrees. Wind was south at 18 miles an hour, gusting to 24. Good morning. Today's area average minimum 8-inch soil temperature is 77 degrees. Serving the good people of West Texas and Eastern New Mexico, here are the latest West Texas MesoNet observations as of 9:05 a.m. Central Daylight Time. At Fort Chadburn, 79 degrees. Wind south at 13 miles an hour. Dew point 69 degrees. At Northwest San Angelo, 80. Wind south at 15 miles an hour. Dew point 71. 80 at San Angelo. Wind south-southwest at 15. Dew point 70. At Wall, 81. Wind south-southwest at 18. Dew point 72.
at Mertzen, 78. Wind south at 15. Dew point 70. Sterling City, 78. Wind south at 12. Dew point 69. At 9 a.m., at San Angelo, skies were cloudy. The temperature was 80.

2.72 and the relative humidity 81%. Wind south at 10 miles an hour, gusting to 21. Pressure 29.95 inches and rising. And now for other locations across west central Texas. Temperatures were between 78 and 80 degrees. At Sonora, it was partly sunny. It was cloudy at Brownwood and San Saba. Elsewhere across the Lone Star State, temperatures were between 75 and 85 degrees. At Midland, haze was reported. At Amarillo, it was sunny. At Wichita Falls, it was mostly sunny. It was partly sunny at Lubbock, El Paso, Dallas-Fort Worth, and Brownsville. It was cloudy at Austin, San Antonio, and Houston. And again, at San Angelo, skies were cloudy. The temperature was 80 degrees. Wind was south at 18 miles an hour, gusting to 24. The current time is 9:14 a.m. Central Daylight Time. 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The voice of the National Weather Service. And now, here is the National Weather Service forecast for the city of San Angelo and surrounding area today. Partly cloudy this morning, then clearing. Highs in the mid-90s. South winds 15 to 20 miles an hour with gusts up to 30 miles an hour. Tonight, mostly clear. Lows in the lower 70s. South winds 10 to 15 miles an hour with gusts up to 25 miles an hour. Tuesday, mostly cloudy in the morning, then clearing. Highs in the lower 90s. South winds 15 to 20 miles an hour with gusts up to 30 miles an hour. Tuesday night, mostly clear. Lows in the lower 70s. South winds 15 to 20 miles an hour with gusts up to 30 miles an hour. Wednesday, sunny. Highs in the mid-90s. South winds 15 to 20 miles an hour with gusts up to 30 miles an hour. Wednesday night through Friday, partly cloudy. Lows in the mid-70s. Highs in the upper 90s. Friday night and Saturday, mostly clear. Lows in the lower 70s. Highs in the upper 90s. Saturday night, mostly clear. A slight chance of showers and thunderstorms after midnight. Lows in the mid-70s. Chance of rain 20%. Sunday, mostly sunny with a slight chance of showers. A slight chance of thunderstorms in the afternoon. Highs in the upper 90s. Chance of rain 20%. Visit weather.gov/San Angelo, your comprehensive weather information source. The San Angelo climate summary for yesterday, June 7th, 2026. Yesterday's high temperature was 96 degrees. The normal high is 94. Yesterday's low temperature was 70 degrees. The normal low is 69. No precipitation fell yesterday, which leaves the monthly total at 0.23 inches. The total precipitation for the year still stands at 8.70 inches. Yesterday's maximum relative humidity was 93%, and the minimum relative humidity was 39%. The record high for today is 106, which occurred in 2020, and the record low is 56, which occurred in 1916. Sunrise today is at 6:37 a.m. and sunset is at 8:45 p.m. At 9 a.m., at San Angelo, skies were cloudy. The temperature was 80 degrees, the dew point 69, and the relative humidity 69%. The wind was south at 18 miles an hour, gusting to 24. The pressure 29.92 inches and rising. At Abilene, skies were sunny. 81 degrees, dew point 70, and relative humidity 69%. Wind south at 16 miles an hour, gusting to 31. Pressure 29.89 inches and rising. At Junction, skies were cloudy. 78 degrees, dew point 72, and the relative humidity 81%. Wind south at 10 miles an hour, gusting to 21. Pressure 29.95 inches and rising. And now for other locations across west central Texas. Temperatures were between 78 and 80 degrees. At Sonora, it was partly sunny. It was cloudy at Brownwood.

and San Saba. Elsewhere across the Lone Star State, temperatures were between 75 and 85 degrees. At Midland, haze was reported. At Amarillo, it was sunny. At Wichita Falls, it was mostly sunny. It was partly sunny at Lubbock, El Paso, Dallas-Fort Worth, and Brownsville. It was cloudy at Austin, San Antonio, and Houston. And again, at San Angelo, skies were cloudy. The temperature was 80 degrees. Wind was out at 18 miles an hour, gusting to 24. And now, here is the National Weather Service forecast for the city of San Angelo and surrounding area today. Partly cloudy this morning, then clearing. Highs in the mid-90s. South winds 15 to 20 miles an hour with gusts up to 30 miles an hour. Tonight, mostly clear. Lows in the lower 70s. South winds 10 to 15 miles an hour with gusts up to 25 miles an hour. Tuesday, mostly cloudy in the morning, then clearing. Highs in the lower 90s. South winds 15 to 20 miles an hour with gusts up to 30 miles an hour. Tuesday night, mostly clear. Lows in the lower 70s. South winds 15 to 20 miles an hour with gusts up to 30 miles an hour. Wednesday, sunny. Highs in the mid-90s. South winds 15 to 20 miles an hour with gusts up to 30 miles an hour. Wednesday night through Friday, partly cloudy. Lows in the mid-70s. Highs in the upper 90s. Friday night and Saturday, mostly clear. Lows in the lower 70s. Highs in the upper 90s. Saturday night, mostly clear. A slight chance of showers and thunderstorms after midnight. Lows in the mid-70s. Chance of rain 20%. Sunday, mostly sunny with a slight chance of showers. A slight chance of thunderstorms in the afternoon. Highs in the upper 90s. Chance of rain 20%. Visit weather.gov/San Angelo, your comprehensive weather information source. The San Angelo climate summary for yesterday, June 7th, 2026. Yesterday's high temperature was 96 degrees. The normal high is 94. Yesterday's low temperature was 70 degrees. The normal low is 69. No precipitation fell yesterday, which leaves the monthly total at 0.23 inches. The total precipitation for the year still stands at 8.70 inches. Yesterday's maximum relative humidity was 93%, and the minimum relative humidity was 39%. The record high for today is 106, which occurred in 2020, and the record low is 56, which occurred in 1916. Sunrise today is at 6:37 a.m. and sunset is at 8:45 p.m. From the Big Bend, the Panhandle, and Western Mountains to the Hill Country, here are the 9:15 a.m. Central Daylight Time West Texas MesoNet observations. At Fort Chadburn, 79 degrees. Wind south-southwest at 17 miles an hour. Dew point 68 degrees. At Northwest San Angelo, 80. Wind south at 14 miles an hour. Dew point 71. San Angelo, 80. Wind south-southwest at 16. Dew point 70. At Wall, 80. Wind south-southwest at 14. Dew point 72. 79 at Mertzon. Wind south at 17. Dew point 70. Sterling City, 79. Wind south-southeast at 11. Dew point 69. At 9 a.m., at San Angelo, skies were cloudy. The temperature was 80 degrees, the dew point 69, and the relative humidity 69%. The wind was south at 18 miles an hour, gusting to 24. The pressure 29.92 inches and rising. At Abilene, skies were sunny. 81 degrees, dew point 70, and relative humidity 69%. Wind south at 16 miles an hour, gusting to 31. Pressure 29.89 inches and rising. At Junction, skies were cloudy. 78 degrees, dew point 72, and the relative humidity 81%.
Wind south at 10 miles an hour, gusting to 21. Pressure 29.95 inches and rising. And now for other locations across west central Texas. Temperatures were between 78 and 80 degrees. At Sonora, it was partly sunny. It was cloudy at Brownwood and San Saba. Elsewhere across the Lone Star State, temperatures were between 75 and 85 degrees. At Midland, haze was reported. At Amarillo, it was sunny. At Wichita Falls, it was mostly sunny. It was partly sunny at Lubbock, El Paso, Dallas-Fort Worth, and Brownsville. It was cloudy at Austin, San Antonio, and Houston. And again, at San Angelo, skies were cloudy. The temperature was 80 degrees. Wind was south at 18 miles an hour, gusting to 24. And now, here is the National Weather Service forecast for the city of San Angelo and surrounding area today. Partly cloudy this morning, then clearing. Highs in the mid-90s. South winds 15 to 20 miles an hour with gusts up to 30 miles an hour. Tonight, mostly clear. Lows in the lower 70s. South winds 10 to 15 miles an hour with gusts up to 25 miles an hour. Tuesday, mostly cloudy in the morning, then clearing. Highs in the lower 90s. South winds 15 to 20 miles an hour with gusts up to 30 miles an hour. Tuesday night, mostly clear. Lows in the lower 70s. South winds 15 to 20 miles an hour with gusts up to 30 miles an hour. Wednesday, sunny. Highs in the mid-90s. South winds 15 to 20 miles an hour with gusts up to 30 miles an hour. Wednesday night through Friday, partly cloudy. Lows in the mid-70s. Highs in the upper 90s. Friday night and Saturday, mostly clear. Lows in the lower 70s. Highs in the upper 90s. Saturday night, mostly clear. A slight chance of showers and thunderstorms after midnight. Lows in the mid-70s. Chance of rain 20%. Sunday, mostly sunny with a slight chance of showers. A slight chance of thunderstorms in the afternoon. Highs in the upper 90s. Chance of rain 20%. Visit weather.gov/San Angelo, your comprehensive weather information source. The San Angelo climate summary for yesterday, June 7th, 2026. Yesterday's high temperature was 96 degrees. The normal high is 94. Yesterday's low temperature was 70 degrees. The normal low is 69. No precipitation fell yesterday, which leaves the monthly total at 0.23 inches. The total precipitation for the year still stands at 8.70 inches. Yesterday's maximum relative humidity was 93%, and the minimum relative humidity was 39%. The record high for today is 106, which occurred in 2020, and the record low is 56, which occurred in 1916. Sunrise today is at 6:37 a.m. and sunset is at 8:45 p.m. At 9 a.m., at San Angelo, skies were cloudy. The temperature was 80 degrees, the dew point 69, and the relative humidity 69%. The wind was south at 18 miles an hour, gusting to 24. The pressure 29.92 inches and rising. At Abilene, skies were sunny. 81 degrees, dew point 70, and relative humidity 69%. Wind south at 16 miles an hour, gusting to 31. Pressure 29.89 inches and rising. At Junction, skies were cloudy. 78 degrees, dew point 72, and the relative humidity 81%. Wind south at 10 miles an hour, gusting to 21. Pressure 29.95 inches and rising. And now for other locations across west central Texas. Temperatures were between 78 and 80 degrees. At Sonora, it was partly sunny. It was cloudy at Brownwood and San Saba. Elsewhere across the Lone Star State, temperatures were between 75 and 85 degrees. At Midland, haze was reported. At Amarillo, it was sunny. At Wichita Falls, it was mostly sunny.
It was partly sunny at Lubbock, El Paso, Dallas, Fort Worth, and Brownsville. It was cloudy at Austin, San Antonio, and Houston. And again, at San Angelo, skies were cloudy. The temperature was 80 degrees. Wind was south at 18 miles an hour, gusting to 24. And now, here is the National Weather Service forecast for the city of San Angelo and surrounding area today. Partly cloudy this morning, then clearing. Highs in the mid-90s. South winds 15 to 20 miles an hour with gusts up to 30 miles an hour. Tonight, mostly clear. Lows in the lower 70s. South winds 10 to 15 miles an hour with gusts up to 25 miles an hour. Tuesday, mostly cloudy in the morning, then clearing. Highs in the lower 90s. South winds 15 to 20 miles an hour with gusts up to 30 miles an hour. Tuesday night, mostly clear. Lows in the lower 70s. South winds 15 to 20 miles an hour with gusts up to 30 miles an hour. Wednesday, sunny. Highs in the mid-90s. South winds 15 to 20 miles an hour with gusts up to 30 miles an hour. Wednesday night through Friday, partly cloudy. Lows in the mid-70s. Highs in the upper 90s. Friday night and Saturday, mostly clear. Lows in the lower 70s. Highs in the upper 90s. Saturday night, mostly clear. A slight chance of showers and thunderstorms after midnight. Lows in the mid-70s. Chance of rain 20%. Sunday, mostly sunny with a slight chance of showers. A slight chance of thunderstorms in the afternoon. Highs in the upper 90s. Chance of rain 20%. Visit weather.gov/San Angelo, your comprehensive weather information source. The San Angelo climate summary for yesterday, June 7th, 2026. Yesterday's high temperature was 96 degrees. The normal high is 94. Yesterday's low temperature was 70 degrees. The normal low is 69. No precipitation fell yesterday, which leaves the monthly total at 0.23 inches. The total precipitation for the year still stands at 8.70 inches. Yesterday's maximum relative humidity was 93%, and the minimum relative humidity was 39%. The record high for today is 106, which occurred in 2020, and the record low is 56, which occurred in 1916. Sunrise today is at 6:37 a.m. and sunset is at 8:45 p.m. Needing those MesoNet numbers? We have the readings at 9:25 a.m. Central Daylight Time right here for you. 79 degrees at Fort Chadbourne. Wind south-southwest at 11 miles an hour. Dew point 69 degrees. 81 at northwest San Angelo. Wind south at 13 miles an hour. Dew point 72. 81 at San Angelo. Wind south-southwest at 11. Dew point 70. Wall 82. Wind south-southwest at 16. Dew point 72. Mertzen 79. Wind south at 17. Dew point 70. 78 at Sterling City. Wind south-southeast at 6. Dew point 69. At 9 a.m., at San Angelo, skies were cloudy. The temperature was 80 degrees, the dew point 69, and the relative humidity 69%. The wind was south at 18 miles an hour, gusting to 24. The pressure 29.92 inches and rising. At Abilene, skies were sunny. 81 degrees, dew point 70, and relative humidity 69%. Wind south at 16 miles an hour, gusting to 31. Pressure 29.89 inches and rising. At Junction, skies were cloudy. 78 degrees, dew point 72, and the relative humidity 81%. Wind south at 10 miles an hour, gusting to 21. Pressure 29.95 inches and rising. And now for other locations across West Central Texas. Temperatures were between 78 and 80 degrees. At Sonora, it was partly sunny. It was cloudy at Brownwood and San Saba.
elsewhere across the Lone Star State. Temperatures were between 75 and 85 degrees. At Midland, haze was reported. At Amarillo, it was sunny. At Wichita Falls, it was mostly sunny. It was partly sunny at Lubbock, El Paso, Dallas-Fort Worth, and Brownsville. It was cloudy at Austin, San Antonio, and Houston. And again, at San Angelo, skies were cloudy. The temperature was 80 degrees. Wind was south at 18 miles an hour, gusting to 24. And now, here is the National Weather Service forecast for the city of San Angelo and surrounding area today. Partly cloudy this morning, then clearing. Highs in the mid-90s. South winds 15 to 20 miles an hour with gusts up to 30 miles an hour. Tonight, mostly clear. Lows in the lower 70s. South winds 10 to 15 miles an hour with gusts up to 25 miles an hour. Tuesday, mostly cloudy in the morning, then clearing. Highs in the lower 90s. South winds 15 to 20 miles an hour with gusts up to 30 miles an hour. Tuesday night, mostly clear. Lows in the lower 70s. South winds 15 to 20 miles an hour with gusts up to 30 miles an hour. Wednesday, sunny. Highs in the mid-90s. South winds 15 to 20 miles an hour with gusts up to 30 miles an hour. Wednesday night through Friday, partly cloudy. Lows in the mid-70s. Highs in the upper 90s. Friday night and Saturday, mostly clear. Lows in the lower 70s. Highs in the upper 90s. Saturday night, mostly clear. A slight chance of showers and thunderstorms after midnight. Lows in the mid-70s. Chance of rain 20%. Sunday, mostly sunny with a slight chance of showers. A slight chance of thunderstorms in the afternoon. Highs in the upper 90s. Chance of rain 20%. Visit weather.gov/San Angelo, your comprehensive weather information source. The San Angelo climate summary for yesterday, June 7th, 2026. Yesterday's high temperature was 96 degrees. The normal high is 94. Yesterday's low temperature was 70 degrees. The normal low is 69. No precipitation fell yesterday, which leaves the monthly total at 0.23 inches. The total precipitation for the year still stands at 8.70 inches. Yesterday's maximum relative humidity was 93%, and the minimum relative humidity was 39%. The record high for today is 106, which occurred in 2020, and the record low is 56, which occurred in 1916. Sunrise today is at 6:37 a.m. and sunset is at 8:45 p.m. At 9 a.m., at San Angelo, skies were cloudy. The temperature was 80 degrees, the dew point 69, and the relative humidity 69%. The wind was south at 18 miles an hour, gusting to 24. The pressure 29.92 inches and rising. At Abilene, skies were sunny. 81 degrees, dew point 70, and relative humidity 69%. Wind south at 16 miles an hour, gusting to 31. Pressure 29.89 inches and rising. At Junction, skies were cloudy. 78 degrees, dew point 72, and the relative humidity 81%. Wind south at 10 miles an hour, gusting to 21. Pressure 29.95 inches and rising. And now for other locations across west central Texas. Temperatures were between 78 and 80 degrees. At Sonora, it was partly sunny. It was cloudy at Brownwood and San Saba. Elsewhere across the Lone Star State, temperatures were between 75 and 85 degrees. At Midland, haze was reported. At Amarillo, it was sunny. At Wichita Falls, it was mostly sunny. It was partly sunny at Lubbock, El Paso, Dallas-Fort Worth, and Brownsville. It was cloudy at Austin, San Antonio, and Houston. And again, at San Angelo, skies were cloudy. The temperature was 80 degrees. Wind was south at 18 miles an hour, gusting to 24.
And now, here is the National Weather Service forecast for the city of San Angelo and surrounding area today. Partly cloudy this morning, then clearing. Highs in the mid-90s. South winds 15 to 20 miles an hour with gusts up to 30 miles an hour. Tonight, mostly clear. Lows in the lower 70s. South winds 10 to 15 miles an hour with gusts up to 25 miles an hour. Tuesday, mostly cloudy in the morning, then clearing. Highs in the lower 90s. South winds 15 to 20 miles an hour with gusts up to 30 miles an hour. Tuesday night, mostly clear. Lows in the lower 70s. South winds 15 to 20 miles an hour with gusts up to 30 miles an hour. Wednesday, sunny. Highs in the mid-90s. South winds 15 to 20 miles an hour with gusts up to 30 miles an hour. Wednesday night through Friday, partly cloudy. Lows in the mid-70s. Highs in the upper 90s. Friday night and Saturday, mostly clear. Lows in the lower 70s. Highs in the upper 90s. Saturday night, mostly clear. A slight chance of showers and thunderstorms after midnight. Lows in the mid-70s. Chance of rain 20%. Sunday, mostly sunny with a slight chance of showers. A slight chance of thunderstorms in the afternoon. Highs in the upper 90s. Chance of rain 20%. Visit weather.gov/San Angelo, your comprehensive weather information source. The San Angelo climate summary for yesterday, June 7th, 2026. Yesterday's high temperature was 96 degrees. The normal high is 94. Yesterday's low temperature was 70 degrees. The normal low is... And now, here is the National Weather Service forecast for the city of San Angelo and surrounding area today. Partly cloudy this morning, then clearing. Highs in the mid-90s. South winds 15 to 20 miles an hour with gusts up to 30 miles an hour. Tonight, mostly clear. Lows in the lower 70s. South winds 10 to 15 miles an hour with gusts up to 25 miles an hour. Tuesday, mostly cloudy in the morning, then clearing. Highs in the lower 90s. South winds 15 to 20 miles an hour with gusts up to 30 miles an hour. Tuesday night, mostly clear. Lows in the lower 70s. South winds 15 to 20 miles an hour with gusts up to 30 miles an hour. Wednesday, sunny. Highs in the mid-90s. South winds 15 to 20 miles an hour with gusts up to 30 miles an hour. Wednesday night through Friday, partly cloudy. Lows in the mid-70s. Highs in the upper 90s. Friday night and Saturday, mostly clear. Lows in the lower 70s. Highs in the upper 90s. Saturday night, mostly clear. A slight chance of showers and thunderstorms after midnight. Lows in the mid-70s. Chance of rain 20%. Sunday, mostly sunny with a slight chance of showers. A slight chance of thunderstorms in the afternoon. Highs in the upper 90s. Chance of rain 20%. Visit weather.gov/San Angelo, your comprehensive weather information source. The San Angelo climate summary for yesterday, June 7th, 2026. Yesterday's high temperature was 96 degrees. The normal high is 94. Yesterday's low temperature was 70 degrees. The normal low is 69. No precipitation fell yesterday, which leaves the monthly total at 0.23 inches. The total precipitation for the year still stands at 8.70 inches. Yesterday's maximum relative humidity was 93%, and the minimum relative humidity was 39%. The record high for today is 106, which occurred in 2020, and the record low is 56, which occurred in 1916. Sunrise today is at 6:37 a.m. and sunset is at 8:45 p.m. At 9 a.m., at San Angelo, skies were cloudy. The temperature was 80 degrees, the dew point 69, and the relative humidity 69%.
The wind was south at 18 miles an hour, gusting to 24. The pressure 29.92 inches and rising. At Abilene, skies were sunny. 81 degrees, dew point 70, and relative humidity 69%. Wind south at 16 miles an hour, gusting to 31. Pressure 29.89 inches and rising. At Junction, skies were cloudy. 78 degrees, dew point 72, and the relative humidity 81%. Wind south at 10 miles an hour, gusting to 21. Pressure 29.95 inches and rising. And now for other locations across west central Texas. Temperatures were between 78 and 80 degrees. At Sonora, it was partly sunny. It was cloudy at Brownwood and San Saba. Elsewhere across the Lone Star State, temperatures were between 75 and 85 degrees. At Midland, haze was reported. At Amarillo, it was sunny. At Wichita Falls, it was mostly sunny. It was partly sunny at Lubbock, El Paso, Dallas-Fort Worth, and Brownsville. It was cloudy at Austin, San Antonio, and Houston. And again, at San Angelo, skies were cloudy. The temperature was 80 degrees. Wind was south at 18 miles an hour, gusting to 24. The current time is 9:44 a.m. Central Daylight Time. 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The voice of the National Weather Service. And now, here is the National Weather Service forecast for the city of San Angelo and surrounding area today. Partly cloudy this morning, then clearing. Highs in the mid-90s. South winds 15 to 20 miles an hour with gusts up to 30 miles an hour. Tonight, mostly clear. Lows in the lower 70s. South winds 10 to 15 miles an hour with gusts up to 25 miles an hour. Tuesday, mostly cloudy in the morning, then clearing. Highs in the lower 90s. South winds 15 to 20 miles an hour with gusts up to 30 miles an hour. Tuesday night, mostly clear. Lows in the lower 70s. South winds 15 to 20 miles an hour with gusts up to 30 miles an hour. Wednesday, sunny. Highs in the mid-90s. South winds 15 to 20 miles an hour with gusts up to 30 miles an hour. Wednesday night through Friday, partly cloudy. Lows in the mid-70s. Highs in the upper 90s. Friday night and Saturday, mostly clear. Lows in the lower 70s. Highs in the upper 90s. Saturday night, mostly clear. A slight chance of showers and thunderstorms after midnight. Lows in the mid-70s. Chance of rain 20%. Sunday, mostly sunny with a slight chance of showers. A slight chance of thunderstorms in the afternoon. Highs in the upper 90s. Chance of rain 20%. Visit weather.gov/San Angelo, your comprehensive weather information source. The San Angelo climate summary for yesterday, June 7th, 2026. Yesterday's high temperature was 96 degrees. The normal high is 94. Yesterday's low temperature was 70 degrees. The normal low is 69. No precipitation fell yesterday, which leaves the monthly total at 0.23 inches. The total precipitation for the year still stands at 8.70 inches. Yesterday's maximum relative humidity was 93%, and the minimum relative humidity was 39%. The record high for today is 106, which occurred in 2020, and the record low is 56, which occurred in 1916. Sunrise today is at 6. The San Angelo climate summary for yesterday, June 7th, 2026. Yesterday's high temperature was 96 degrees. The normal high is 94. Yesterday's low temperature was 70 degrees. The normal low is 69. No precipitation fell yesterday, which leaves the monthly total at 0.23 inches. The total precipitation for the year still stands at 8.70 inches.
Yesterday's maximum relative humidity was 93%, and the minimum relative humidity was 39%. The record high for today is 106, which occurred in 2020, and the record low is 56, which occurred in 1916. Sunrise today is at 6:37 a.m. and sunset is at 8:45 p.m. At 9 a.m., at San Angelo, skies were cloudy. The temperature was 80 degrees, the dew point 69, and the relative humidity 69%. The wind was out at 18 miles an hour, gusting to 24. The pressure 29.92 inches and rising. At Abilene, skies were sunny. 81 degrees, dew point 70, and relative humidity 69%. Wind south at 16 miles an hour, gusting to 31. Pressure 29.89 inches and rising. At Junction, skies were cloudy. 78 degrees, dew point 72, and the relative humidity 81%. Wind south at 10 miles an hour, gusting to 21. Pressure 29.95 inches and rising. And now for other locations across West Central Texas. Temperatures were between 78 and 80 degrees. At Sonora, it was partly sunny. It was cloudy at Brownwood and San Saba. Elsewhere across the Lone Star State, temperatures were between 75 and 85 degrees. At Midland, haze was reported. At Amarillo, it was sunny. At Wichita Falls, it was mostly sunny. It was partly sunny at Lubbock, El Paso, Dallas-Fort Worth, and Brownsville. It was cloudy at Austin, San Antonio, and Houston. And again, at San Angelo, skies were cloudy. The temperature was 80 degrees. Wind was out at 18 miles an hour, gusting to 24. And now, here is the National Weather Service forecast for the city of San Angelo and surrounding area today. Partly cloudy this morning, then clearing. Highs in the mid-90s. South winds 15 to 20 miles an hour with gusts up to 30 miles an hour. Tonight, mostly clear. Lows in the lower 70s. South winds 10 to 15 miles an hour with gusts up to 25 miles an hour. Tuesday, mostly cloudy in the morning, then clearing. Highs in the lower 90s. South winds 15 to 20 miles an hour with gusts up to 30 miles an hour. Tuesday night, mostly clear. Lows in the lower 70s. South winds 15 to 20 miles an hour with gusts up to 30 miles an hour. Wednesday, sunny. Highs in the mid-90s. South winds 15 to 20 miles an hour with gusts up to 30 miles an hour. Wednesday night through Friday, partly cloudy. Lows in the mid-70s. Highs in the upper 90s. Friday night and Saturday, mostly clear. Lows in the lower 70s. Highs in the upper 90s. Saturday night, mostly clear. A slight chance of showers and thunderstorms after midnight. Lows in the mid-70s. Chance of rain 20%. Sunday, mostly sunny with a slight chance of showers. A slight chance of thunderstorms in the afternoon. Highs in the upper 90s. Chance of rain 20%. Visit weather.gov/San Angelo, your comprehensive weather information source. The San Angelo climate summary for yesterday, June 7th, 2026. Yesterday's high temperature was 96 degrees. The normal high is 94. Yesterday's low temperature was 70 degrees. The normal low is 69. No precipitation fell yesterday, which leaves the monthly total at 0.23 inches. The total precipitation for the year still stands at 8.70 inches. Yesterday's maximum relative humidity was 93%, and the minimum relative humidity was 39%. The record high for today is 106, which occurred in 2020, and the record low is 56, which occurred in 1916. Sunrise today is at 6:37 a.m. and sunset is at 8:45 p.m. At 9 a.m., at San Angelo, skies were cloudy. The temperature was 80 degrees, the dew point 69, and the relative humidity 69%. The wind was south at 18 miles an hour, gusting to 24.
the pressure 29.92 inches and rising. At Abilene, skies were sunny, 81 degrees, dew point 70, and relative humidity 69%. Wind south at 16 miles an hour, gusting to 31. Pressure 29.89 inches and rising. At Junction, skies were cloudy, 78 degrees, dew point 72, and the relative humidity 81%. Wind south at 10 miles an hour, gusting to 21. Pressure 29.95 inches and rising. And now for other locations across west central Texas. Temperatures were between 78 and 80 degrees. At Sonora, it was partly sunny. It was cloudy at Brownwood and San Saba. Elsewhere across the Lone Star State, temperatures were between 75 and 85 degrees. At Midland, haze was reported. At Amarillo, it was sunny. At Wichita Falls, it was mostly sunny. It was partly sunny at Lubbock, El Paso, Dallas-Fort Worth, and Brownsville. It was cloudy at Austin, San Antonio, and Houston. And again, at San Angelo, skies were cloudy. The temperature was 80 degrees. Wind was south at 18 miles an hour, gusting to 24. And now, here is the National Weather Service forecast for the city of San Angelo and surrounding area today. Partly cloudy this morning, then clearing. Highs in the mid-90s. South winds 15 to 20 miles an hour with gusts up to 30 miles an hour. Tonight, mostly clear. Lows in the lower 70s. South winds 10 to 15 miles an hour with gusts up to 25 miles an hour. Tuesday, mostly cloudy in the morning, then clearing. Highs in the lower 90s. South winds 15 to 20 miles an hour with gusts up to 30 miles an hour. Tuesday night, mostly clear. Lows in the lower 70s. South winds 15 to 20 miles an hour with gusts up to 30 miles an hour. Wednesday, sunny. Highs in the mid-90s. South winds 15 to 20 miles an hour with gusts up to 30 miles an hour. Wednesday night through Friday, partly cloudy. Lows in the mid-70s. Highs in the upper 90s. Friday night and Saturday, mostly clear. Lows in the lower 70s. Highs in the upper 90s. Saturday night, mostly clear. A slight chance of showers and thunderstorms after midnight. Lows in the mid-70s. Chance of rain 20%. Sunday, mostly sunny with a slight chance of showers. A slight chance of thunderstorms in the afternoon. Highs in the upper 90s. Chance of rain 20%. Visit weather.gov/San Angelo, your comprehensive weather information source. The San Angelo climate summary for yesterday, June 7th, 2026. Yesterday's high temperature was 96 degrees. The normal high is 94. Yesterday's low temperature was 70 degrees. The normal low is 69. No precipitation fell yesterday, which leaves the monthly total at 0.23 inches. The total precipitation for the year still stands at 8.70 inches. Yesterday's maximum relative humidity was 93%, and the minimum relative humidity was 39%. The record high for today is 106, which occurred in 2020, and the record low is 56, which occurred in 1916. Sunrise today is at 6:37 a.m. and sunset is at 8:45 p.m. At 9 a.m., at San Angelo, skies were cloudy. The temperature was 80 degrees, the dew point 69, and the relative humidity 69%. The wind was south at 18 miles an hour, gusting to 24. The pressure 29.92 inches and rising. At Abilene, skies were sunny. 81 degrees, dew point 70, and relative humidity 69%. Wind south at 16 miles an hour, gusting to 31. Pressure 29.89 inches and rising. At Junction, skies were cloudy. 78 degrees, dew point 72, and the relative humidity 81%. Wind south at 10 miles an hour, gusting to 21. Pressure 29.95 inches and rising.
and now for other locations across west central Texas. Temperatures were between 78 and 80 degrees. At Sonora, it was partly sunny. It was cloudy at Brownwood and San Saba. Elsewhere across the Lone Star State, temperatures were between 75 and 85 degrees. At Midland, haze was reported. At Amarillo, it was sunny. At Wichita Falls, it was mostly sunny. It was partly sunny at Lubbock, El Paso, Dallas-Fort Worth, and Brownsville. It was cloudy at Austin, San Antonio, and Houston. And again, at San Angelo, skies were cloudy. The temperature was 80 degrees. Wind was out at 18 miles an hour, gusting to 24. And now, here is the National Weather Service forecast for the city of San Angelo and surrounding area today. Partly cloudy this morning, then clearing. Highs in the mid-90s. South winds 15 to 20 miles an hour with gusts up to 30 miles an hour. Tonight, mostly clear. Lows in the lower 70s. South winds 10 to 15 miles an hour with gusts up to 25 miles an hour. Tuesday, mostly cloudy in the morning, then clearing. Highs in the lower 90s. South winds 15 to 20 miles an hour with gusts up to 30 miles an hour. Tuesday night, mostly clear. Lows in the lower 70s. South winds 15 to 20 miles an hour with gusts up to 30 miles an hour. Wednesday, sunny. Highs in the mid-90s. South winds 15 to 20 miles an hour with gusts up to 30 miles an hour. Wednesday night through Friday, partly cloudy. Lows in the mid-70s. Highs in the upper 90s. Friday night and Saturday, mostly clear. Lows in the lower 70s. Highs in the upper 90s. Saturday night, mostly clear. A slight chance of showers and thunderstorms after midnight. Lows in the mid-70s. Chance of rain 20%. Sunday, mostly sunny with a slight chance of showers. A slight chance of thunderstorms in the afternoon. Highs in the upper 90s. Chance of rain 20%. Visit weather.gov/San Angelo, your comprehensive weather information source. At 10 a.m., and now for other locations across west central Texas. It was 81 at Sweetwater. At Sonora, it was partly sunny, with a temperature of 79. At Brownwood, it was cloudy, with a temperature of 80. Elsewhere across the Lone Star State. At Lubbock, it was mostly sunny, with a temperature of 76. At Brownsville, it was partly sunny, with a temperature of 86. And now, here is the National Weather Service forecast for the city of San Angelo and surrounding area today. Partly cloudy this morning, then clearing. Highs in the mid-90s. South winds 15 to 20 miles an hour with gusts up to 30 miles an hour. Tonight, mostly clear. Lows in the lower 70s. South winds 10 to 15 miles an hour with gusts up to 25 miles an hour. Tuesday, mostly cloudy in the morning, then clearing. Highs in the lower 90s. South winds 15 to 20 miles an hour with gusts up to 30 miles an hour. Tuesday night, mostly clear. Lows in the lower 70s. South winds 15 to 20 miles an hour with gusts up to 30 miles an hour. Wednesday, sunny. Highs in the mid-90s. South winds 15 to 20 miles an hour with gusts up to 30 miles an hour. Wednesday night through Friday, partly cloudy. Lows in the mid-70s. Highs in the upper 90s. Friday night and Saturday, mostly clear. Lows in the lower 70s. Highs in the upper 90s. Saturday night, mostly clear. A slight chance of showers and thunderstorms after midnight. Lows in the mid-70s. Chance of rain 20%. Sunday, mostly sunny with a slight chance of showers. A slight chance of thunderstorms in the afternoon. Highs in the upper 90s. Chance of rain 20%. Visit weather.gov/San Angelo, your comprehensive weather information source.
the 9:55 a.m. Central Daylight Time West Texas MesoNet observations brought to you as a collaborative effort between the National Weather Service and the Texas Tech National Wind Institute. At Fort Chadburn, 81 degrees. Wind south at 12 miles an hour. Dew point 69 degrees. Northwest San Angelo, 84. Wind south at 16 miles an hour. Dew point 72. 83 at San Angelo. Wind south at 15. Dew point 69. 82 at Wall. Wind south southwest at 16. Dew point 71. At Merton, 79. Wind south at 15. Dew point 69. At Sterling City, 80. Wind south at 14. Dew point 70. At 10 a.m., and now for other locations across west central Texas. It was 81 at Sweetwater. At Sonora, it was partly sunny, with a temperature of 79. At Brownwood, it was cloudy, with a temperature of 80. Elsewhere across the Lone Star State. At Lubbock, it was mostly sunny, with a temperature of 76. At Brownsville, it was partly sunny, with a temperature of 86. And now, here is the National Weather Service forecast for the city of San Angelo and surrounding area today. Partly cloudy this morning, then clearing. Highs in the mid-90s. South winds 15 to 20 miles an hour with gusts up to 30 miles an hour. Tonight, mostly clear. Lows in the lower 70s. South winds 10 to 15 miles an hour with gusts up to 25 miles an hour. Tuesday, mostly cloudy in the morning, then clearing. Highs in the lower 90s. South winds 15 to 20 miles an hour with gusts up to 30 miles an hour. Tuesday night, mostly clear. Lows in the lower 70s. South winds 15 to 20 miles an hour with gusts up to 30 miles an hour. Wednesday, sunny. Highs in the mid-90s. South winds 15 to 20 miles an hour with gusts up to 30 miles an hour. Wednesday night through Friday, partly cloudy. Lows in the mid-70s. Highs in the upper 90s. Friday night and Saturday, mostly clear. Lows in the lower 70s. Highs in the upper 90s. Saturday night, mostly clear. A slight chance of showers and thunderstorms after midnight. Lows in the mid-70s. Chance of rain 20%. Sunday, mostly sunny with a slight chance of showers. A slight chance of thunderstorms in the afternoon. Highs in the upper 90s. Chance of rain 20%. Visit weather.gov/San Angelo, your comprehensive weather information source. At 10 a.m., at San Angelo, skies were partly sunny. The temperature was 81 degrees, the dew point 68, and the relative humidity 64%. The wind was south at 15 miles an hour, gusting to 25. The pressure 29.93 inches and rising. At Abilene, skies were mostly sunny. 83 degrees, dew point 70, and relative humidity 64%. Wind south at 20 miles an hour, gusting to 33. Pressure 29.91 inches and rising. At Junction, skies were partly sunny. 81 degrees, dew point 71, and the relative humidity 71%. Wind south at 13 miles an hour, gusting to 22. Pressure 29.96 inches and rising. And now for other locations across west central Texas. Temperatures were between 80 and 83 degrees. It was partly sunny at Brownwood and Sonora. At San Saba, it was cloudy. Elsewhere across the Lone Star State. At Amarillo, it was sunny with a temperature of 83. It was mostly sunny with a temperature of 77 at Lubbock and 85 at Wichita Falls. It was partly sunny, with a temperature of 81 at El Paso, 83 at Dallas-Fort Worth, 85 at Austin, 83 at San Antonio, and 87 at Brownsville. At Houston, it was cloudy, with a temperature of 83. And again, at San Angelo, skies were partly sunny. The temperature was 81 degrees.
Wind was out at 15 miles an hour, gusting to 25. And now, here is the National Weather Service forecast for the city of San Angelo and surrounding area today. Partly cloudy this morning, then clearing. Highs in the mid-90s. South winds 15 to 20 miles an hour with gusts up to 30 miles an hour. Tonight, mostly clear. Lows in the lower 70s. South winds 10 to 15 miles an hour with gusts up to 25 miles an hour. Tuesday, mostly cloudy in the morning, then clearing. Highs in the lower 90s. South winds 15 to 20 miles an hour with gusts up to 30 miles an hour. Tuesday night, mostly clear. Lows in the lower 70s. South winds 15 to 20 miles an hour with gusts up to 30 miles an hour. Wednesday, sunny. Highs in the mid-90s. South winds 15 to 20 miles an hour with gusts up to 30 miles an hour. Wednesday night through Friday, partly cloudy. Lows in the mid-70s. Highs in the upper 90s. Friday night and Saturday, mostly clear. Lows in the lower 70s. Highs in the upper 90s. Saturday night, mostly clear. A slight chance of showers and thunderstorms after midnight. Lows in the mid-70s. Chance of rain 20%. Sunday, mostly sunny with a slight chance of showers. A slight chance of thunderstorms in the afternoon. Highs in the upper 90s. Chance of rain 20%. Visit weather.gov/San Angelo, your comprehensive weather information source. At 10 a.m., at San Angelo, skies were partly sunny. The temperature was 81 degrees, the dew point 68, and the relative humidity 64%. The wind was out at 15 miles an hour, gusting to 25. The pressure 29.93 inches and rising. At Abilene, skies were mostly sunny. 83 degrees, dew point 70, and relative humidity 64%. Wind south at 20 miles an hour, gusting to 33. Pressure 29.91 inches and rising. At Junction, skies were partly sunny. 81 degrees, dew point 71, and the relative humidity 71%. Wind south at 13 miles an hour, gusting to 22. Pressure 29.96 inches and rising. And now for other locations across West Central Texas. Temperatures were between 80 and 83 degrees. It was partly sunny at Brownwood and Sonora. At San Saba, it was cloudy. Elsewhere across the Lone Star State. At Amarillo, it was sunny with a temperature of 83. It was mostly sunny with a temperature of 77 at Lubbock and 85 at Wichita Falls. It was partly sunny with a temperature of 81 at El Paso, 83 at Dallas-Fort Worth, 85 at Austin, 83 at San Antonio, and 87 at Brownsville. At Houston, it was cloudy with a temperature of 83. And again, at San Angelo, skies were partly sunny. The temperature was 81 degrees. Wind was south at 15 miles an hour, gusting to 25. It is warm and humid across the Concho Valley. Today's area averaged minimum 8-inch soil temperature is 77 degrees. The West Texas MesoNet observations as of 10:05 a.m. Central Daylight Time. 82 degrees at Fort Chadbourne. Wind south-southwest at 16 miles an hour. Dew point 69 degrees. Northwest San Angelo 83. Wind south-southwest at 13 miles an hour. Dew point 71. At San Angelo, 82. Wind south-southwest at 12. Dew point 69. At Wall, 82. Wind south-southwest at 19. Dew point 71. At Merton, 79. Wind south-southwest at 17. Dew point 69. 80 at Sterling City. Wind south at 14. Dew point 70. At 10 a.m., at San Angelo, skies were partly sunny. The temperature was 81 degrees, the dew point 68, and the relative humidity 64%. The wind was south at 15 miles an hour, gusting to 25.
the pressure 29.93 inches and rising. At Abilene, skies were mostly sunny. 83 degrees, dew point 70, and relative humidity 64%. Wind south at 20 miles an hour, gusting to 33. Pressure 29.91 inches and rising.

85 at Wichita Falls. It was partly sunny, with a temperature of 81 at El Paso, 83 at Dallas-Fort Worth, 85 at Austin, 83 at San Antonio, and 87 at Brownsville. At Houston, it was cloudy, with a temperature of 83. And again, at San Angelo, skies were partly sunny. The temperature was 81 degrees. Wind was south at 15 miles an hour, gusting to 25. The current time is 10:14 a.m. Central Daylight Time. 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The voice of the National Weather Service. And now, here is the National Weather Service forecast for the city of San Angelo and surrounding area today. Partly cloudy this morning, then clearing. Highs in the mid-90s. South winds 15 to 20 miles an hour with gusts up to 30 miles an hour. Tonight, mostly clear. Lows in the lower 70s. South winds 10 to 15 miles an hour with gusts up to 25 miles an hour. Tuesday, mostly cloudy in the morning, then clearing. Highs in the lower 90s. South winds 15 to 20 miles an hour with gusts up to 30 miles an hour. Tuesday night, mostly clear. Lows in the lower 70s. South winds 15 to 20 miles an hour with gusts up to 30 miles an hour. Wednesday, sunny. Highs in the mid-90s. South winds 15 to 20 miles an hour with gusts up to 30 miles an hour. Wednesday night through Friday, partly cloudy. Lows in the mid-70s. Highs in the upper 90s. Friday night and Saturday, mostly clear. Lows in the lower 70s. Highs in the upper 90s. Saturday night, mostly clear. A slight chance of showers and thunderstorms after midnight. Lows in the mid-70s. Chance of rain 20%. Sunday, mostly sunny with a slight chance of showers. A slight chance of thunderstorms in the afternoon. Highs in the upper 90s. Chance of rain 20%. Visit weather.gov/San Angelo, your comprehensive weather information source. At 10 a.m., at San Angelo, skies were partly sunny. The temperature was 81 degrees, the dew point 68, and the relative humidity 64%. The wind was south at 15 miles an hour, gusting to 25. The pressure 29.93 inches and rising. At Abilene, skies were mostly sunny. 83 degrees, dew point 70, and relative humidity 64%. Wind south at 20 miles an hour, gusting to 33. Pressure 29.91 inches and rising. At Junction, skies were partly sunny. 81 degrees, dew point 71, and the relative humidity 71%. Wind south at 13 miles an hour, gusting to 22. Pressure 29.96 inches and rising. And now for other locations across west central Texas. Temperatures were between 80 and 83 degrees. It was partly sunny at Brownwood and Sonora. At San Saba, it was cloudy. Elsewhere across the Lone Star State, it was mostly sunny, with a temperature of 83 at Amarillo, 77 at Lubbock, and 85 at Wichita Falls. It was partly sunny, with a temperature of 81 at El Paso, 83 at Dallas-Fort Worth, 85 at Austin, 83 at San Antonio, and 87 at Brownsville. At Houston, it was cloudy, with a temperature of 83. And again, at San Angelo, skies were partly sunny. The temperature was 81 degrees. Wind was south at 15 miles an hour, gusting to 25. And now, here is the National Weather Service forecast for the city of San Angelo and surrounding area today. Partly cloudy this morning, then clearing. Highs in the mid-90s. South winds 15 to 20 miles an hour with gusts up to 30 miles an hour. Tonight, mostly clear. Lows in the lower 70s. South winds 10 to 15 miles an hour with gusts up to 25 miles an hour. Tuesday, mostly cloudy in the morning, then clearing. Highs in the lower 90s. South winds 15 to 20 miles an hour with gusts up to 30 miles an hour. Tuesday night, mostly clear.

lower 70s. South winds 15 to 20 miles an hour with gusts up to 30 miles an hour. Wednesday, sunny. Highs in the mid-90s. South winds 15 to 20 miles an hour with gusts up to 30 miles an hour. Wednesday night through Friday, partly cloudy. Lows in the mid-70s. Highs in the upper 90s. Friday night and Saturday, mostly clear. Lows in the lower 70s. Highs in the upper 90s. Saturday night, mostly clear. A slight chance of showers and thunderstorms after midnight. Lows in the mid-70s. Chance of rain 20%. Sunday, mostly sunny with a slight chance of showers. A slight chance of thunderstorms in the afternoon. Highs in the upper 90s. Chance of rain 20%. Visit weather.gov/San Angelo, your comprehensive weather information source. At 10 a.m., at San Angelo, skies were partly sunny. The temperature was 81 degrees, the dew point 68, and the relative humidity 64%. The wind was out at 15 miles an hour, gusting to 25. The pressure 29.93 inches and rising. At Abilene, skies were mostly sunny. 83 degrees, dew point 70, and relative humidity 64%. Wind south at 20 miles an hour, gusting to 33. Pressure 29.91 inches and rising. At Junction, skies were partly sunny. 81 degrees, dew point 71, and the relative humidity 71%. Wind south at 13 miles an hour, gusting to 22. Pressure 29.96 inches and rising. And now for other locations across west central Texas. Temperatures were between 80 and 83 degrees. It was partly sunny at Brownwood and Sonora. At San Saba, it was cloudy. Elsewhere across the Lone Star State, it was mostly sunny, with a temperature of 83 at Amarillo, 77 at Lubbock, and 85 at Wichita Falls. It was partly sunny, with a temperature of 81 at El Paso, 83 at Dallas-Fort Worth, 85 at Austin, 83 at San Antonio, and 87 at Brownsville. At Houston, it was cloudy, with a temperature of 83. And again, at San Angelo, skies were partly sunny. The temperature was 81 degrees. Wind was south at 15 miles an hour, gusting to 25. And now, here is the National Weather Service forecast for the city of San Angelo and surrounding area today. Partly cloudy this morning, then clearing. Highs in the mid-90s. South winds 15 to 20 miles an hour with gusts up to 30 miles an hour. Tonight, mostly clear. Lows in the lower 70s. South winds 10 to 15 miles an hour with gusts up to 25 miles an hour. Tuesday, mostly cloudy in the morning, then clearing. Highs in the lower 90s. South winds 15 to 20 miles an hour with gusts up to 30 miles an hour. Tuesday night, mostly clear. Lows in the lower 70s. South winds 15 to 20 miles an hour with gusts up to 30 miles an hour. Wednesday, sunny. Highs in the mid-90s. South winds 15 to 20 miles an hour with gusts up to 30 miles an hour. Wednesday night through Friday, partly cloudy. Lows in the mid-70s. Highs in the upper 90s. Friday night and Saturday, mostly clear. Lows in the lower 70s. Highs in the upper 90s. Saturday night, mostly clear. A slight chance of showers and thunderstorms after midnight. Lows in the mid-70s. Chance of rain 20%. Sunday, mostly sunny with a slight chance of showers. A slight chance of thunderstorms in the afternoon. Highs in the upper 90s. Chance of rain 20%. 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Wind south-southwest at 12 miles an hour. Dew point 69 degrees.
Northwest San Angelo 85. Wind south-southeast at 12 miles an hour, gusting to 21. Dew point 72. At San Angelo, 83. Wind south-southwest at 15. Dew point 69. At Wall, 82. Wind south-southwest at 18. Dew point 72. At Merton, 81. Wind south at 14. Dew point 70. At 10 a.m., at San Angelo, skies were partly sunny. The temperature was 81 degrees, the dew point 68, and the relative humidity 64%. The wind was south at 15 miles an hour, gusting to 25. The pressure 29.93 inches and rising. At Abilene, skies were mostly sunny. 83 degrees, dew point 70, and relative humidity 64%. Wind south at 20 miles an hour, gusting to 33. Pressure 29.91 inches and rising. At Junction, skies were partly sunny. 81 degrees, dew point 71, and the relative humidity 71%. Wind south at 13 miles an hour, gusting to 22. Pressure 29.96 inches and rising. And now for other locations across West Central Texas. Temperatures were between 80 and 83 degrees. It was partly sunny at Brownwood and Sonora. At San Saba, it was cloudy. Elsewhere across the Lone Star State, it was mostly sunny, with a temperature of 83 at Amarillo, 77 at Lubbock, and 85 at Wichita Falls. It was partly sunny, with a temperature of 81 at El Paso, 83 at Dallas-Fort Worth, 85 at Austin, 83 at San Antonio, and 87 at Brownsville. At Houston, it was cloudy, with a temperature of 83. And again, at San Angelo, skies were partly sunny. The temperature was 81 degrees. Wind was south at 15 miles an hour, gusting to 25. And now, here is the National Weather Service forecast for the city of San Angelo and surrounding area today. Partly cloudy this morning, then clearing. Highs in the mid-90s. South winds 15 to 20 miles an hour with gusts up to 30 miles an hour. Tonight, mostly clear. Lows in the lower 70s. South winds 10 to 15 miles an hour with gusts up to 25 miles an hour. Tuesday, mostly cloudy in the morning, then clearing. Highs in the lower 90s. South winds 15 to 20 miles an hour with gusts up to 30 miles an hour. Tuesday night, mostly clear. Lows in the lower 70s. South winds 15 to 20 miles an hour with gusts up to 30 miles an hour. Wednesday, sunny. Highs in the mid-90s. South winds 15 to 20 miles an hour with gusts up to 30 miles an hour. Wednesday night through Friday, partly cloudy. Lows in the mid-70s. Highs in the upper 90s. Friday night and Saturday, mostly clear. Lows in the lower 70s. Highs in the upper 90s. Saturday night, mostly clear. A slight chance of showers and thunderstorms after midnight. Lows in the mid-70s. Chance of rain 20%. Sunday, mostly sunny with a slight chance of showers. A slight chance of thunderstorms in the afternoon. Highs in the upper 90s. Chance of rain 20%. Visit weather.gov/San Angelo, your comprehensive weather information source. At 10 a.m., at San Angelo, skies were partly sunny. The temperature was 81 degrees, the dew point 68, and the relative humidity 64%. The wind was south at 15 miles an hour, gusting to 25. The pressure 29.93 inches and rising. At Abilene, skies were mostly sunny. 83 degrees, dew point 70, and relative humidity 64%. Wind south at 20 miles an hour, gusting to 33. Pressure 29.91 inches and rising. At Junction, skies were partly sunny. 81 degrees, dew point 71, and the relative humidity 71%. Wind south at 13 miles an hour, gusting to 22. Pressure 29.96 inches and rising.
and now for other locations across west central Texas. Temperatures were between 80 and 83 degrees. It was partly sunny at Brownwood and Sonora. At San Saba, it was cloudy. Elsewhere across the Lone Star State, it was mostly sunny, with a temperature of 83 at Amarillo, 77 at Lubbock, and 85 at Wichita Falls. It was partly sunny, with a temperature of 81 at El Paso, 83 at Dallas-Fort Worth, 85 at Austin, 83 at San Antonio, and 87 at Brownsville. At Houston, it was cloudy, with a temperature of 83. And again, at San Angelo, skies were partly sunny. The temperature was 81 degrees. Wind was out at 15 miles an hour, gusting to 25. And now, here is the National Weather Service forecast for the city of San Angelo and surrounding area today. Partly cloudy this morning, then clearing. Highs in the mid-90s. South winds 15 to 20 miles an hour with gusts up to 30 miles an hour. Tonight, mostly clear. Lows in the lower 70s. South winds 10 to 15 miles an hour with gusts up to 25 miles an hour. Tuesday, mostly cloudy in the morning, then clearing. Highs in the lower 90s. South winds 15 to 20 miles an hour with gusts up to 30 miles an hour. Tuesday night, mostly clear. Lows in the lower 70s. South winds 15 to 20 miles an hour with gusts up to 30 miles an hour. Wednesday, sunny. Highs in the mid-90s. South winds 15 to 20 miles an hour with gusts up to 30 miles an hour. Wednesday night through Friday, partly cloudy. Lows in the mid-70s. Highs in the upper 90s. Friday night and Saturday, mostly clear. Lows in the lower 70s. Highs in the upper 90s. Saturday night, mostly clear. A slight chance of showers and thunderstorms after midnight. Lows in the mid-70s. Chance of rain 20%. Sunday, mostly sunny with a slight chance of showers. A slight chance of thunderstorms in the afternoon. Highs in the upper 90s. Chance of rain 20%. 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We have the readings at 10:25 a.m. Central Daylight Time right here for you. Fort Chadburn, 82 degrees. Wind south-southwest at 13 miles an hour. Dew point 69 degrees. 84 at northwest San Angelo. Wind south at 14 miles an hour. Dew point 72. San Angelo, 83. Wind south at 15. Dew point 69. Wall, 83. Wind south-southwest at 18. Dew point 72. At Merton, 81. Wind south at 20. Dew point 69. At 10 a.m., at San Angelo, skies were partly sunny. The temperature was 81 degrees, the dew point 68, and the relative humidity 64%. The wind was south at 15 miles an hour, gusting to 25. The pressure 29.93 inches and rising. At Abilene, skies were mostly sunny. 83 degrees, dew point 70, and relative humidity 64%. Wind south at 20 miles an hour, gusting to 33. Pressure 29.91 inches and rising. At Junction, skies were partly sunny. 81 degrees, dew point 71, and the relative humidity 71%. Wind south at 13 miles an hour, gusting to 22. Pressure 29.96 inches and rising. And now for other locations across west central Texas. Temperatures were between 80 and 83 degrees. It was partly sunny at Brownwood and Sonora. At San Saba, it was cloudy. Elsewhere across the Lone Star State, it was mostly sunny, with a temperature of 83 at Amarillo, 77 at Lubbock, and 85 at Wichita Falls. It was partly sunny, with a temperature of 81 at El Paso, 83 at Dallas-Fort Worth, 85 at Austin, 83 at San Antonio, and 87 at Brownsville. At Houston, it was cloudy, with a temperature of 83.
And again, at San Angelo, skies were partly sunny. The temperature was 81 degrees. Wind was south at 15 miles an hour, gusting to 25. And now, here is the National Weather Service forecast for the city of San Angelo and surrounding area today. Partly cloudy this morning, then clearing. Highs in the mid-90s. South winds 15 to 20 miles an hour with gusts up to 30 miles an hour. Tonight, mostly clear. Lows in the lower 70s. South winds 10 to 15 miles an hour with gusts up to 25 miles an hour. Tuesday, mostly cloudy in the morning, then clearing. Highs in the lower 90s. South winds 15 to 20 miles an hour with gusts up to 30 miles an hour. Tuesday night, mostly clear. Lows in the lower 70s. South winds 15 to 20 miles an hour with gusts up to 30 miles an hour. Wednesday, sunny. Highs in the mid-90s. South winds 15 to 20 miles an hour with gusts up to 30 miles an hour. Wednesday night through Friday, partly cloudy. Lows in the mid-70s. Highs in the upper 90s. Friday night and Saturday, mostly clear. Lows in the lower 70s. Highs in the upper 90s. Saturday night, mostly clear. A slight chance of showers and thunderstorms after midnight. Lows in the mid-70s. Chance of rain 20%. Sunday, mostly sunny with a slight chance of showers. A slight chance of thunderstorms in the afternoon. Highs in the upper 90s. Chance of rain 20%. Visit weather.gov/San Angelo, your comprehensive weather information source. At 10 a.m., at San Angelo, skies were partly sunny. The temperature was 81 degrees, the dew point 68, and the relative humidity 64%. The wind was south at 15 miles an hour, gusting to 25. The pressure 29.93 inches and rising. At Abilene, skies were mostly sunny. 83 degrees, dew point 70, and relative humidity 64%. Wind south at 20 miles an hour, gusting to 33. Pressure 29.91 inches and rising. At Junction, skies were partly sunny. 81 degrees, dew point 71, and the relative humidity 71%. Wind south at 13 miles an hour, gusting to 22. Pressure 29.96 inches and rising. And now for other locations across West Central Texas. Temperatures were between 80 and 83 degrees. It was partly sunny at Brownwood and Sonora. At San Saba, it was cloudy. Elsewhere across the Lone Star State, it was mostly sunny, with a temperature of 83 at Amarillo, 77 at Lubbock, and 85 at Wichita Falls. It was partly sunny, with a temperature of 81 at El Paso, 83 at Dallas-Fort Worth, 85 at Austin, 83 at San Antonio, and 87 at Brownsville. At Houston, it was cloudy, with a temperature of 83. And again, at San Angelo, skies were partly sunny. The temperature was 81 degrees. Wind was south at 15 miles an hour, gusting to 25. And now, here is the National Weather Service forecast for the city of San Angelo and surrounding area today. Partly cloudy this morning, then clearing. Highs in the mid-90s. South winds 15 to 20 miles an hour with gusts up to 30 miles an hour. Tonight, mostly clear. Lows in the lower 70s. South winds 10 to 15 miles an hour with gusts up to 25 miles an hour. Tuesday, mostly cloudy in the morning, then clearing. Highs in the lower 90s. South winds 15 to 20 miles an hour with gusts up to 30 miles an hour. Tuesday night, mostly clear. Lows in the lower 70s. South winds 15 to 20 miles an hour with gusts up to 30 miles an hour. Wednesday, sunny. Highs in the mid-90s. South winds 15 to 20 miles an hour with gusts up to 30 miles an hour. Wednesday night through Friday, partly cloudy. Lows in the mid-70s. Highs in the upper 90s. Friday night and Saturday, mostly clear. Lows in the lower 70s.
highs in the upper 90s. Saturday night, mostly clear. A slight chance of showers and thunderstorms after midnight. Lows in the mid-70s. Chance of rain 20%. Sunday, mostly sunny with a slight chance of showers. A slight chance of thunderstorms in the afternoon. Highs in the upper 90s. Chance of rain 20%. Visit weather.gov/San Angelo, your comprehensive weather information source. At 10 a.m., at San Angelo, skies were partly sunny. The temperature was 81 degrees, the dew point 68, and the relative humidity 64%. The wind was south at 15 miles an hour, gusting to 25. The pressure 29.93 inches and rising. At Abilene, skies were mostly sunny. 83 degrees, dew point 70, and relative humidity 64%. Wind south at 20 miles an hour, gusting to 33. Pressure 29.91 inches and rising. At Junction, skies were partly sunny. 81 degrees, dew point 71, and the relative humidity 71%. Wind south at 13 miles an hour, gusting to 22. Pressure 29.96 inches and rising. And now for other locations across West Central Texas. Temperatures were between 80 and 83 degrees. It was partly sunny at Brownwood and Sonora. At San Saba, it was cloudy. Elsewhere across the Lone Star State, it was mostly sunny, with a temperature of 83 at Amarillo, 77 at Lubbock, and 85 at Wichita Falls. It was partly sunny, with a temperature of 81 at El Paso, 83 at Dallas-Fort Worth, 85 at Austin, 83 at San Antonio, and 87 at Brownsville. At Houston, it was cloudy, with a temperature of 83. And again, at San Angelo, skies were partly sunny. The temperature was 81 degrees. Wind was south at 15 miles an hour, gusting to 25. And now, here is the National Weather Service forecast for the city of San Angelo and surrounding area today. Partly cloudy this morning, then clearing. Highs in the mid-90s. South winds 15 to 20 miles an hour with gusts up to 30 miles an hour. Tonight, mostly clear. Lows in the lower 70s. South winds 10 to 15 miles an hour with gusts up to 25 miles an hour. Tuesday, mostly cloudy in the morning, then clearing. Highs in the lower 90s. South winds 15 to 20 miles an hour with gusts up to 30 miles an hour. Tuesday night, mostly clear. Lows in the lower 70s. South winds 15 to 20 miles an hour with gusts up to 30 miles an hour. Wednesday, sunny. Highs in the mid-90s. South winds 15 to 20 miles an hour with gusts up to 30 miles an hour. Wednesday night through Friday, partly cloudy. Lows in the mid-70s. Highs in the upper 90s. Friday night and Saturday, mostly clear. Lows in the lower 70s. Highs in the upper 90s. Saturday night, mostly clear. A slight chance of showers and thunderstorms after midnight. Lows in the mid-70s. Chance of rain 20%. Sunday, mostly sunny with a slight chance of showers. A slight chance of thunderstorms in the afternoon. Highs in the upper 90s. Chance of rain 20%. Visit weather.gov/San Angelo, your comprehensive weather information source. From the Big Bend, the Panhandle, and Western Mountains to the Hill Country, here are the 10:35 a.m. Central Daylight Time West Texas MesoNet observations. 82 degrees at Fort Chadburn. Wind south-southwest at 13 miles an hour. Dew point 69 degrees. Northwest San Angelo 85. Wind south at 14 miles an hour. Dew point 72. 83 at San Angelo. Wind south-southwest at 12. Dew point 69. 85 at Wall. Wind south at 19. Dew point 71. Mertzon 82. Wind south at 18. Dew point 69. At 10 a.m., at San Angelo, skies were partly sunny.
The temperature was 81 degrees, the dew point 68, and the relative humidity 64%. The wind was south at 15 miles an hour, gusting to 25. The pressure 29.93 inches and rising. At Abilene, skies were mostly sunny. 83 degrees, dew point 70, and relative humidity 64%. Wind south at 20 miles an hour, gusting to 33. Pressure 29.91 inches and rising. At Junction, skies were partly sunny. 81 degrees, dew point 71, and the relative humidity 71%. Wind south at 13 miles an hour, gusting to 22. Pressure 29.96 inches and rising. And now for other locations across west central Texas. Temperatures were between 80 and 83 degrees. It was partly sunny at Brownwood and Sonora. At San Saba, it was cloudy. Elsewhere across the Lone Star State, it was mostly sunny, with a temperature of 83 at Amarillo, 77 at Lubbock, and 85 at Wichita Falls. It was partly sunny, with a temperature of 81 at El Paso, 83 at Dallas-Fort Worth, 85 at Austin, 83 at San Antonio, and 87 at Brownsville. At Houston, it was cloudy, with a temperature of 83. And again, at San Angelo, skies were partly sunny. The temperature was 81 degrees. Wind was south at 15 miles an hour, gusting to 25. The current time is 10:45 a.m. Central Daylight Time. 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The voice of the National Weather Service. And now, here is the National Weather Service forecast for the city of San Angelo and surrounding area today. Partly cloudy this morning, then clearing. Highs in the mid-90s. South winds 15 to 20 miles an hour with gusts up to 30 miles an hour. Tonight, mostly clear. Lows in the lower 70s. South winds 10 to 15 miles an hour with gusts up to 25 miles an hour. Tuesday, mostly cloudy in the morning, then clearing. Highs in the lower 90s. South winds 15 to 20 miles an hour with gusts up to 30 miles an hour. Tuesday night, mostly clear. Lows in the lower 70s. South winds 15 to 20 miles an hour with gusts up to 30 miles an hour. Wednesday, sunny. Highs in the mid-90s. South winds 15 to 20 miles an hour with gusts up to 30 miles an hour. Wednesday night through Friday, partly cloudy. Lows in the mid-70s. Highs in the upper 90s. Friday night and Saturday, mostly clear. Lows in the lower 70s. Highs in the upper 90s. Saturday night, mostly clear. A slight chance of showers and thunderstorms after midnight. Lows in the mid-70s. Chance of rain 20%. Sunday, mostly sunny with a slight chance of showers. A slight chance of thunderstorms in the afternoon. Highs in the upper 90s. Chance of rain 20%. Visit weather.gov/San Angelo, your comprehensive weather information source. At 10 a.m., at San Angelo, skies were partly sunny. The temperature was 81 degrees, the dew point 68, and the relative humidity 64%. The wind was south at 15 miles an hour, gusting to 25. The pressure 29.93 inches and rising. At Abilene, skies were mostly sunny. 83 degrees, dew point 70, and relative humidity 64%. Wind south at 20 miles an hour, gusting to 33. Pressure 29.91 inches and rising. At Junction, skies were partly sunny. 81 degrees, dew point 71, and the relative humidity 71%. Wind south at 13 miles an hour, gusting to 22. Pressure 29.96 inches and rising. And now for other locations across west central Texas. Temperatures were between 80 and 83 degrees. It was partly sunny at Brownwood and Sonora. At San Saba, it was cloudy. Elsewhere across the Lone Star State, it was mostly sunny, with a temperature of 83 at Amarillo,
77 at Lubbock and 85 at Wichita Falls. It was partly sunny, with a temperature of 81 at El Paso, 83 at Dallas-Fort Worth, 85 at Austin, 83 at San Antonio, and 87 at Brownsville. At Houston, it was cloudy, with a temperature of 83. And again, at San Angelo, skies were partly sunny. The temperature was 81 degrees. Wind was out at 15 miles an hour, gusting to 25. And now, here is the National Weather Service forecast for the city of San Angelo and surrounding area today. Partly cloudy this morning, then clearing. Highs in the mid-90s. South winds 15 to 20 miles an hour with gusts up to 30 miles an hour. Tonight, mostly clear. Lows in the lower 70s. South winds 10 to 15 miles an hour with gusts up to 25 miles an hour. Tuesday, mostly cloudy in the morning, then clearing. Highs in the lower 90s. South winds 15 to 20 miles an hour with gusts up to 30 miles an hour. Tuesday night, mostly clear. Lows in the lower 70s. South winds 15 to 20 miles an hour with gusts up to 30 miles an hour. Wednesday, sunny. Highs in the mid-90s. South winds 15 to 20 miles an hour with gusts up to 30 miles an hour. Wednesday night through Friday, partly cloudy. Lows in the mid-70s. Highs in the upper 90s. Friday night and Saturday, mostly clear. Lows in the lower 70s. Highs in the upper 90s. Saturday night, mostly clear. A slight chance of showers and thunderstorms after midnight. Lows in the mid-70s. Chance of rain 20%. Sunday, mostly sunny with a slight chance of showers. A slight chance of thunderstorms in the afternoon. Highs in the upper 90s. Chance of rain 20%. Visit weather.gov/San Angelo, your comprehensive weather information source. Celebrating 182 stations across the region, the latest West Texas MesoNet observations as of 10:45 a.m. Central Daylight Time follow. 83 degrees at Fort Chadbourne. Wind south-southwest at 11 miles an hour. Dew point 69 degrees. Northwest San Angelo 84. Wind south-southeast at 17 miles an hour. Dew point 72. At San Angelo, 84. Wind south at 12. Dew point 69. Wall 85. Wind south-southwest at 17. Dew point 71. At Merton, 83. Wind south-southeast at 22. Dew point 70. 82 at Sterling City. Wind south-southeast at 15. Dew point 70. At 10 a.m., at San Angelo, skies were partly sunny. The temperature was 81 degrees, the dew point 68, and the relative humidity 64%. The wind was out at 15 miles an hour, gusting to 25. The pressure 29.93 inches and rising. At Abilene, skies were mostly sunny. 83 degrees, dew point 70, and relative humidity 64%. Wind south at 20 miles an hour, gusting to 33. Pressure 29.91 inches and rising. At Junction, skies were partly sunny. 81 degrees, dew point 71, and the relative humidity 71%. Wind south at 13 miles an hour, gusting to 22. Pressure 29.96 inches and rising. And now for other locations across West Central Texas. Temperatures were between 80 and 83 degrees. It was partly sunny at Brownwood and Sonora. At San Saba, it was cloudy. Elsewhere across the Lone Star State, it was mostly sunny, with a temperature of 83 at Amarillo, 77 at Lubbock, and 85 at Wichita Falls. It was partly sunny, with a temperature of 81 at El Paso, 83 at Dallas-Fort Worth, 85 at Austin, 83 at San Antonio, and 87 at Brownsville. At Houston, it was cloudy, with a temperature of 83. And again, at San Angelo, skies were partly sunny. The temperature was 81 degrees.
Wind was south at 15 miles an hour, gusting to 25. And now, here is the National Weather Service forecast for the city of San Angelo and surrounding area today. Partly cloudy this morning, then clearing. Highs in the mid-90s. South winds 15 to 20 miles an hour with gusts up to 30 miles an hour. Tonight, mostly clear. Lows in the lower 70s. South winds 10 to 15 miles an hour with gusts up to 25 miles an hour. Tuesday, mostly cloudy in the morning, then clearing. Highs in the lower 90s. South winds 15 to 20 miles an hour with gusts up to 30 miles an hour. Tuesday night, mostly clear. Lows in the lower 70s. South winds 15 to 20 miles an hour with gusts up to 30 miles an hour. Wednesday, sunny. Highs in the mid-90s. South winds 15 to 20 miles an hour with gusts up to 30 miles an hour. Wednesday night through Friday, partly cloudy. Lows in the mid-70s. Highs in the upper 90s. Friday night and Saturday, mostly clear. Lows in the lower 70s. Highs in the upper 90s. Saturday night, mostly clear. A slight chance of showers and thunderstorms after midnight. Lows in the mid-70s. Chance of rain 20%. Sunday, mostly sunny with a slight chance of showers. A slight chance of thunderstorms in the afternoon. Highs in the upper 90s. Chance of rain 20%. Visit weather.gov/San Angelo, your comprehensive weather information source. At 10 a.m., at San Angelo, skies were partly sunny. The temperature was 81 degrees, the dew point 68, and the relative humidity 64%. The wind was south at 15 miles an hour, gusting to 25. The pressure 29.93 inches and rising. At Abilene, skies were mostly sunny. 83 degrees, dew point 70, and relative humidity 64%. Wind south at 20 miles an hour, gusting to 33. Pressure 29.91 inches and rising. At Junction, skies were partly sunny. 81 degrees, dew point 71, and the relative humidity 71%. Wind south at 13 miles an hour, gusting to 22. Pressure 29.96 inches and rising. And now for other locations across west central Texas. Temperatures were between 80 and 83 degrees. It was partly sunny at Brownwood and Sonora. At San Saba, it was cloudy. Elsewhere across the Lone Star State, it was mostly sunny, with a temperature of 83 at Amarillo, 77 at Lubbock, and 85 at Wichita Falls. It was partly sunny, with a temperature of 81 at El Paso, 83 at Dallas-Fort Worth, 85 at Austin, 83 at San Antonio, and 87 at Brownsville. At Houston, it was cloudy, with a temperature of 83. And again, at San Angelo, skies were partly sunny. The temperature was 81 degrees. Wind was south at 15 miles an hour, gusting to 25. And now, here is the National Weather Service forecast for the city of San Angelo and surrounding area today. Partly cloudy this morning, then clearing. Highs in the mid-90s. South winds 15 to 20 miles an hour with gusts up to 30 miles an hour. Tonight, mostly clear. Lows in the lower 70s. South winds 10 to 15 miles an hour with gusts up to 25 miles an hour. Tuesday, mostly cloudy in the morning, then clearing. Highs in the lower 90s. South winds 15 to 20 miles an hour with gusts up to 30 miles an hour. Tuesday night, mostly clear. Lows in the lower 70s. South winds 15 to 20 miles an hour with gusts up to 30 miles an hour. Wednesday, sunny. Highs in the mid-90s. South winds 15 to 20 miles an hour with gusts up to 30 miles an hour. Wednesday night through Friday, partly cloudy. Lows in the mid-70s. Highs in the upper 90s. Friday night and Saturday, mostly clear. Lows in the lower 70s. Highs in the upper 90s. Saturday night, mostly clear.
a slight chance of showers and thunderstorms after midnight. Lows in the mid-70s. Chance of rain 20%. Sunday, mostly sunny with a slight chance of showers. A slight chance of thunderstorms in the afternoon. Highs in the upper 90s. Chance of rain 20%. Visit weather.gov/San Angelo, your comprehensive weather information source. At 10 a.m., at San Angelo, skies were partly sunny. The temperature was 81 degrees, the dew point 68, and the relative humidity 64%. The wind was south at 15 miles an hour, gusting to 25. The pressure 29.93 inches and rising. At Abilene, skies were mostly sunny. 83 degrees, dew point 70, and relative humidity 64%. Wind south at 20 miles an hour, gusting to 33. Pressure 29.91 inches and rising. At Junction, skies were partly sunny. 81 degrees, dew point 71, and the relative humidity 71%. Wind south at 13 miles an hour, gusting to 22. Pressure 29.96 inches and rising. And now for other locations across west central Texas. Temperatures were between 80 and 83 degrees. It was partly sunny at Brownwood and Sonora. At San Saba, it was cloudy. Elsewhere across the Lone Star State, it was mostly sunny, with a temperature of 83 at Amarillo, 77 at Lubbock, and 85 at Wichita Falls. It was partly sunny, with a temperature of 81 at El Paso, 83 at Dallas-Fort Worth, 85 at Austin, 83 at San Antonio, and 87 at Brownsville. At Houston, it was cloudy, with a temperature of 83. And again, at San Angelo, skies were partly sunny. The temperature was 81 degrees. Wind was south at 15 miles an hour, gusting to 25. Here are the latest West Texas MesoNet observations as of 10:55 a.m. Central Daylight Time. These observations are updated approximately every 10 minutes. 84 degrees at Fort Chadburn. Wind south at 8 miles an hour. Dew point 70 degrees. Northwest San Angelo 84. Wind south at 19 miles an hour. Dew point 71. San Angelo 84. Wind south-southwest at 13. Dew point 69. At Wall, 86. Wind south at 18. Dew point 71. At Merton, 83. Wind south at 16. Dew point 70. At Sterling City, 83. Wind south-southeast at 14. Dew point 70. At 11 a.m., at San Angelo, skies were mostly sunny. The temperature was 85 degrees, the dew point 68, and the relative humidity 56%. The wind was south at 15 miles an hour, gusting to 26. The pressure 29.93 inches and steady. At Abilene, skies were sunny. 85 degrees, dew point 71, and relative humidity 63%. Wind south at 23 miles an hour, gusting to 35. Pressure 29.92 inches and rising. At Junction, skies were cloudy. 81 degrees, dew point 72, and the relative humidity 74%. Wind south at 12 miles an hour. Pressure 29.97 inches and steady. And now for other locations across west central Texas. Temperatures were between 81 and 83 degrees. At Sonora, it was partly sunny. It was cloudy at Brownwood and San Saba. Elsewhere across the Lone Star State. At Houston, rain was falling with a temperature of 83. At Midland, it was sunny with a temperature of 83. It was mostly sunny with a temperature of 90 at Amarillo, 80 at Lubbock, 88 at Wichita Falls, and 85 at El Paso. It was partly sunny, with a temperature of 86 at Austin, 85 at San Antonio, and 87 at Brownsville. And again, at San Angelo, skies were mostly sunny. The temperature was 85 degrees. Wind was south at 15 miles an hour, gusting to 26.
And now, here is the National Weather Service forecast for the city of San Angelo and surrounding area today. Partly cloudy this morning, then clearing. Highs in the mid-90s. South winds 15 to 20 miles an hour with gusts up to 30 miles an hour. Tonight, mostly clear. Lows in the lower 70s. South winds 10 to 15 miles an hour with gusts up to 25 miles an hour. Tuesday, mostly cloudy in the morning, then clearing. Highs in the lower 90s. South winds 15 to 20 miles an hour with gusts up to 30 miles an hour. Tuesday night, mostly clear. Lows in the lower 70s. South winds 15 to 20 miles an hour with gusts up to 30 miles an hour. Wednesday, sunny. Highs in the mid-90s. South winds 15 to 20 miles an hour with gusts up to 30 miles an hour. Wednesday night through Friday, partly cloudy. Lows in the mid-70s. Highs in the upper 90s. Friday night and Saturday, mostly clear. Lows in the lower 70s. Highs in the upper 90s. Saturday night, mostly clear. A slight chance of showers and thunderstorms after midnight. Lows in the mid-70s. Chance of rain 20%. Sunday, mostly sunny with a slight chance of showers. A slight chance of thunderstorms in the afternoon. Highs in the upper 90s. Chance of rain 20%. Visit weather.gov/San Angelo, your comprehensive weather information source. At 11 a.m., at San Angelo, skies were mostly sunny. The temperature was 85 degrees, the dew point 68, and the relative humidity 56%. The wind was south at 15 miles an hour, gusting to 26. The pressure 29.93 inches and steady. At Abilene, skies were sunny. 85 degrees, dew point 71, and relative humidity 63%. Wind south at 23 miles an hour, gusting to 35. Pressure 29.92 inches and rising. At Junction, skies were cloudy. 81 degrees, dew point 72, and the relative humidity 74%. Wind south at 12 miles an hour. Pressure 29.97 inches and steady. And now for other locations across West Central Texas. Temperatures were between 81 and 83 degrees. At Sonora, it was partly sunny. It was cloudy at Brownwood and San Saba. Elsewhere across the Lone Star State. At Houston, rain was falling with a temperature of 83. At Midland, it was sunny with a temperature of 83. It was mostly sunny with a temperature of 90 at Amarillo, 80 at Lubbock, 88 at Wichita Falls, and 85 at El Paso. It was partly sunny, with a temperature of 86 at Austin, 85 at San Antonio, and 87 at Brownsville. And again, at San Angelo, skies were mostly sunny. The temperature was 85 degrees. Wind was south at 15 miles an hour, gusting to 26. And now, here is the National Weather Service forecast for the city of San Angelo and surrounding area today. Partly cloudy this morning, then clearing. Highs in the mid-90s. South winds 15 to 20 miles an hour with gusts up to 30 miles an hour. Tonight, mostly clear. Lows in the lower 70s. South winds 10 to 15 miles an hour with gusts up to 25 miles an hour. Tuesday, mostly cloudy in the morning, then clearing. Highs in the lower 90s. South winds 15 to 20 miles an hour with gusts up to 30 miles an hour. Tuesday night, mostly clear. Lows in the lower 70s. South winds 15 to 20 miles an hour with gusts up to 30 miles an hour. Wednesday, sunny. Highs in the mid-90s. South winds 15 to 20 miles an hour with gusts up to 30 miles an hour. Wednesday night through Friday, partly cloudy. Lows in the mid-70s. Highs in the upper 90s. Friday night and Saturday, mostly clear. Lows in the lower 70s. Highs in the upper 90s. Saturday night, mostly clear. A slight chance of showers and thunderstorms after midnight. Lows in the mid-70s. Chance of rain 20%.
Sunday, mostly sunny with a slight chance of showers. A slight chance of thunderstorms in the afternoon. Highs in the upper 90s. Chance of rain 20%. Visit weather.gov/San Angelo, your comprehensive weather information source. At 11 a.m., at San Angelo, skies were mostly sunny. The temperature was 85 degrees, the dew point 68, and the relative humidity 56%. The wind was south at 15 miles an hour, gusting to 26. The pressure 29.93 inches and steady. At Abilene, skies were sunny. 85 degrees, dew point 71, and relative humidity 63%. Wind south at 23 miles an hour, gusting to 35. Pressure 29.92 inches and rising. At Junction, skies were cloudy. 81 degrees, dew point 72, and the relative humidity 74%. Wind south at 12 miles an hour. Pressure 29.97 inches and steady. And now for other locations across west central Texas. Temperatures were between 81 and 83 degrees. At Sonora, it was partly sunny. It was cloudy at Brownwood and San Saba. Elsewhere across the Lone Star State. At Houston, rain was falling, with a temperature of 83. At Midland, it was sunny, with a temperature of 83. It was mostly sunny, with a temperature of 90 at Amarillo, 80 at Lubbock, 88 at Wichita Falls, and 85 at El Paso. It was partly sunny, with a temperature of 86 at Austin, 85 at San Antonio, and 87 at Brownsville. And again, at San Angelo, skies were mostly sunny. The temperature was 85 degrees. Wind was south at 15 miles an hour, gusting to 26. At 11 a.m., at San Angelo, skies were fair. The temperature was 85 degrees. At 11 a.m., at San Angelo, skies were fair. The temperature was 85 degrees, the dew point 68, and the relative humidity 56%. The wind was south at 15 miles an hour, gusting to 26. The pressure 29.93 inches and steady. At Abilene, skies were fair. 85 degrees, dew point 71, and relative humidity 63%. Wind south at 23 miles an hour, gusting to 35. Pressure 29.92 inches and rising. At Junction, skies were cloudy. 81 degrees, dew point 72, and the relative humidity 74%. Wind south at 12 miles an hour. Pressure 29.97 inches and steady. And now for other locations across west central Texas. Temperatures were between 81 and 83 degrees. At Sonora, it was partly sunny. It was cloudy at Brownwood and San Saba. Elsewhere across the Lone Star State. At Houston, rain was falling, with a temperature of 83. It was partly sunny, with a temperature of 86 at Austin and 85 at San Antonio. It was fair, with a temperature of 90 at Amarillo, 80 at Lubbock, and 88 at Wichita Falls. Under fair skies, El Paso reported 85, Midland reported 83, and Brownsville reported 87. And again, at San Angelo, skies were fair. The temperature was 85 degrees. Wind was south at 15 miles an hour, gusting to 26. And now, here is the National Weather Service forecast for the city of San Angelo and surrounding area today. Partly cloudy this morning, then clearing. Highs in the mid-90s. South winds 15 to 20 miles an hour with gusts up to 30 miles an hour. Tonight, mostly clear. Lows in the lower 70s. South winds 10 to 15 miles an hour with gusts up to 25 miles an hour. Tuesday, mostly cloudy in the morning, then clearing. Highs in the lower 90s. South winds 15 to 20 miles an hour with gusts up to 30 miles an hour. Tuesday night, mostly clear. Lows in the lower 70s. South winds 15 to 20 miles an hour with gusts up to 30 miles an hour. Wednesday, sunny. Highs in the mid-90s.
south winds 15 to 20 miles an hour with gusts up to 30 miles an hour. Wednesday night through Friday, partly cloudy. Lows in the mid-70s. Highs in the upper 90s.

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1: The pressure 29.93 inches and steady. At Abilene, skies were fair. 85 degrees, dew point 71, and relative humidity 63%. Wind south at 23 miles an hour, gusting to 35. Pressure 29.92 inches and rising. At Junction, skies were cloudy. 81 degrees, dew point 72, and the relative humidity 74%. Wind south at 12 miles an hour. Pressure 29.97 inches and steady. And now for other locations across West Central Texas. Temperatures were between 81 and 83 degrees. At Sonora, it was partly sunny. It was cloudy at Brownwood and San Saba. Elsewhere across the Lone Star State. At Houston, rain was falling with a temperature of 83. It was partly sunny with a temperature of 86 at Austin and 85 at San Antonio. It was fair with a temperature of 90 at Amarillo, 80 at Lubbock, and 88 at Wichita Falls. Under fair skies, El Paso reported 85, Midland reported 83, and Brownsville reported 87. And again, at San Angelo, skies were fair. The temperature was 85 degrees. Wind was south at 15 miles an hour, gusting to 26. And now, here is the National Weather Service forecast for the city of San Angelo and surrounding area today. Partly cloudy this morning, then clearing. Highs in the mid-90s. South winds 15 to 20 miles an hour with gusts up to 30 miles an hour. Tonight, mostly clear. Lows in the lower 70s. South winds 10 to 15 miles an hour with gusts up to 25 miles an hour. Tuesday, mostly cloudy in the morning, then clearing. Highs in the lower 90s. South winds 15 to 20 miles an hour with gusts up to 30 miles an hour. Tuesday night, mostly clear. Lows in the lower 70s. South winds 15 to 20 miles an hour with gusts up to 30 miles an hour. Wednesday, sunny. Highs in the mid-90s. South winds 15 to 20 miles an hour with gusts up to 30 miles an hour. Wednesday night through Friday, partly cloudy. Lows in the mid-70s. Highs in the upper 90s. Friday night and Saturday, mostly clear. Lows in the lower 70s. Highs in the upper 90s. Saturday night, mostly clear. A slight chance of showers and thunderstorms after midnight. Lows in the mid-70s. Chance of rain 20%. Sunday, mostly sunny with a slight chance of showers. A slight chance of thunderstorms in the afternoon. Highs in the upper 90s. Chance of rain 20%. Visit weather.gov/. And now, here is the National Weather Service forecast for the city of San Angelo and surrounding area today. Partly cloudy this morning, then clearing. Highs in the mid-90s. South winds 15 to 20 miles an hour with gusts up to 30 miles an hour. Tonight, mostly clear. Lows in the lower 70s. South winds 10 to 15 miles an hour with gusts up to 25 miles an hour. Tuesday, mostly cloudy in the morning, then clearing. Highs in the lower 90s. South winds 15 to 20 miles an hour with gusts up to 30 miles an hour. 70s. South winds 10 to 15 miles an hour with gusts up to 25 miles an hour. Tuesday, mostly cloudy in the morning, then clearing. Highs in the lower 90s. South winds 15 to 20 miles an hour with gusts up to 30 miles an hour.

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Fort Chadburn, 84 degrees. Wind south at 15 miles an hour. Dew point 70 degrees. At Northwest San Angelo, 85. Wind south at 17 miles an hour. Dew point 71. 84 at San Angelo. Wind south at 11. Dew point 69. 88 at Wall. Wind south at 18. Dew point 71. At Merton, 84. Wind south at 15. Dew point 69. At Sterling City, 83. Wind south southeast at 14. Dew point 69. At 11 a.m., at San Angelo, skies were fair. The temperature was 85 degrees, the dew point 68, and the relative humidity 56%. The wind was south at 15 miles an hour, gusting to 26. The pressure 29.93 inches and steady. At Abilene, skies were fair. 85 degrees, dew point 71, and relative humidity 63%. Wind south at 23 miles an hour, gusting to 35. Pressure 29.92 inches and rising. At Junction, skies were cloudy. 81 degrees, dew point 72, and the relative humidity 74%. Wind south at 12 miles an hour. Pressure 29.97 inches and steady. And now for other locations across West Central Texas. Temperatures were between 81 and 83 degrees. At Sonora, it was partly sunny. It was cloudy at Brownwood and San Saba. Elsewhere across the Lone Star State. At Houston, rain was falling with a temperature of 83. It was partly sunny with a temperature of 86 at Austin and 85 at San Antonio. It was fair, with a temperature of 90 at Amarillo, 80 at Lubbock, and 88 at Wichita Falls. Under fair skies, El Paso reported 85, Midland reported 83, and Brownsville reported 87. And again, at San Angelo, skies were fair. The temperature was 85 degrees. Wind was south at 15 miles an hour, gusting to 26. And now, here is the National Weather Service forecast for the city of San Angelo and surrounding area today. Partly cloudy this morning, then clearing. Highs in the mid-90s. South winds 15 to 20 miles an hour with gusts up to 30 miles an hour. Tonight, mostly clear. Lows in the lower 70s. South winds 10 to 15 miles an hour with gusts up to 25 miles an hour. Tuesday, mostly cloudy in the morning, then clearing. Highs in the lower 90s. South winds 15 to 20 miles an hour with gusts up to 30 miles an hour. Tuesday night, mostly clear. Lows in the lower 70s. South winds 15 to 20 miles an hour with gusts up to 30 miles an hour. Wednesday, sunny. Highs in the mid-90s. South winds 15 to 20 miles an hour with gusts up to 30 miles an hour. Wednesday night through Friday, partly cloudy. Lows in the mid-70s. Highs in the upper 90s. Friday night and Saturday, mostly clear. Lows in the lower 70s. Highs in the upper 90s. Saturday night, mostly clear. A slight chance of showers and thunderstorms after midnight. Lows in the mid-70s. Chance of rain 20%. Sunday, mostly sunny with a slight chance of showers. A slight chance of thunderstorms in the afternoon. Highs in the upper 90s. Chance of rain 20%. Visit weather.gov/San Angelo, your comprehensive weather information source. At 11 a.m., at San Angelo, skies were fair. The temperature was 85 degrees, the dew point 68, and the relative humidity 56%. The wind was south at 15 miles an hour, gusting to 26. The pressure 29.93 inches and steady. At Abilene, skies were fair.

85 degrees, dew point 71, and relative humidity 63%. Wind south at 23 miles an hour, gusting to 35. Pressure 29.92 inches and rising. At junction, skies were cloudy. 81 degrees, dew point 72, and the relative humidity 74%. Wind south at 12 miles an hour. Pressure 29.97 inches and steady. And now for other locations across west central Texas. Temperatures were between 81 and 83 degrees. At Sonora, it was partly sunny. It was cloudy at Brownwood and San Saba. Elsewhere across the Lone Star State. At Houston, rain was falling with a temperature of 83. It was partly sunny, with a temperature of 86 at Austin and 85 at San Antonio. It was fair, with a temperature of 90 at Amarillo, 80 at Lubbock, and 88 at Wichita Falls. Under fair skies, El Paso reported 85, Midland reported 83, and Brownsville reported 87. And again, at San Angelo, skies were fair. The temperature was 85 degrees. Wind was south at 15 miles an hour, gusting to 26. And now, here is the National Weather Service forecast for the city of San Angelo and surrounding area today. Partly cloudy this morning, then clearing. Highs in the mid-90s. South winds 15 to 20 miles an hour with gusts up to 30 miles an hour. Tonight, mostly clear. Lows in the lower 70s. South winds 10 to 15 miles an hour with gusts up to 25 miles an hour. Tuesday, mostly cloudy in the morning, then clearing. Highs in the lower 90s. South winds 15 to 20 miles an hour with gusts up to 30 miles an hour. Tuesday night, mostly clear. Lows in the lower 70s. South winds 15 to 20 miles an hour with gusts up to 30 miles an hour. Wednesday, sunny. Highs in the mid-90s. South winds 15 to 20 miles an hour with gusts up to 30 miles an hour. Wednesday night through Friday, partly cloudy. Lows in the mid-70s. Highs in the upper 90s. Friday night and Saturday, mostly clear. Lows in the lower 70s. Highs in the upper 90s. Saturday night, mostly clear. A slight chance of showers and thunderstorms after midnight. Lows in the mid-70s. Chance of rain 20%. Sunday, mostly sunny with a slight chance of showers. A slight chance of thunderstorms in the afternoon. Highs in the upper 90s. Chance of rain 20%. Visit weather.gov/San Angelo, your comprehensive weather information source. At 11 a.m., at San Angelo, skies were fair. The temperature was 85 degrees, the dew point 68, and the relative humidity 56%. The wind was south at 15 miles an hour, gusting to 26. The pressure 29.93 inches and steady. At Abilene, skies were fair. 85 degrees, dew point 71, and relative humidity 63%. Wind south at 23 miles an hour, gusting to 35. Pressure 29.92 inches and rising. At junction, skies were cloudy. 81 degrees, dew point 72, and the relative humidity 74%. Wind south at 12 miles an hour. Pressure 29.97 inches and steady. And now for other locations across west central Texas. Temperatures were between 81 and 83 degrees. At Sonora, it was partly sunny. It was cloudy at Brownwood and San Saba. Elsewhere across the Lone Star State. At Houston, rain was falling with a temperature of 83. It was partly sunny with a temperature of 86 at Austin and 85 at San Antonio. It was fair with a temperature of 90 at Amarillo, 80 at Lubbock, and 88 at Wichita Falls. Under fair skies, El Paso reported 85, Midland reported 83, and Brownsville reported 87. And again, at San Angelo, skies were fair. The temperature was 85 degrees. Wind was south at 15 miles an hour, gusting to 26.
And now, here is the National Weather Service forecast for the city of San Angelo and surrounding area today. Partly cloudy this morning, then clearing. Highs in the mid-90s. South winds 15 to 20 miles an hour with gusts up to 30 miles an hour. Tonight, mostly clear. Lows in the lower 70s. South winds 10 to 15 miles an hour with gusts up to 25 miles an hour. Tuesday, mostly cloudy in the morning, then clearing. Highs in the lower 90s. South winds 15 to 20 miles an hour with gusts up to 30 miles an hour. Tuesday night, mostly clear. Lows in the lower 70s. South winds 15 to 20 miles an hour with gusts up to 30 miles an hour. Wednesday, sunny. Highs in the mid-90s. South winds 15 to 20 miles an hour with gusts up to 30 miles an hour. Wednesday night through Friday, partly cloudy. Lows in the mid-70s. Highs in the upper 90s. Friday night and Saturday, mostly clear. Lows in the lower 70s. Highs in the upper 90s. Saturday night, mostly clear. A slight chance of showers and thunderstorms after midnight. Lows in the mid-70s. Chance of rain 20%. Sunday, mostly sunny with a slight chance of showers. A slight chance of thunderstorms in the afternoon. Highs in the upper 90s. Chance of rain 20%. Visit weather.gov/San Angelo, your comprehensive weather information source. At 11 a.m., at San Angelo, skies were fair. The temperature was 85 degrees, the dew point 68, and the relative humidity 56%. The wind was south at 15 miles an hour, gusting to 26. The pressure 29.93 inches and steady. At Abilene, skies were fair. 85 degrees, dew point 71, and relative humidity 63%. Wind south at 23 miles an hour, gusting to 35. Pressure 29.92 inches and rising. At Junction, skies were cloudy. 81 degrees, dew point 72, and the relative humidity 74%. Wind south at 12 miles an hour. Pressure 29.97 inches and steady. And now for other locations across West Central Texas. Temperatures were between 81 and 83 degrees. At Sonora, it was partly sunny. It was cloudy at Brownwood and San Saba. Elsewhere across the Lone Star State. At Houston, rain was falling with a temperature of 83. It was partly sunny with a temperature of 86 at Austin and 85 at San Antonio. It was fair with a temperature of 90 at Amarillo, 80 at Lubbock, and 88 at Wichita Falls. Under fair skies, El Paso reported 85, Midland reported 83, and Brownsville reported 87. And again, at San Angelo, skies were fair. The temperature was 85 degrees. Wind was south at 15 miles an hour, gusting to 26. And now, here is the National Weather Service forecast for the city of San Angelo and surrounding area today. Partly cloudy this morning, then clearing. Highs in the mid-90s. South winds 15 to 20 miles an hour with gusts up to 30 miles an hour. Tonight, mostly clear. Lows in the lower 70s. South winds 10 to 15 miles an hour with gusts up to 25 miles an hour. Tuesday, mostly cloudy in the morning, then clearing. Highs in the lower 90s. South winds 15 to 20 miles an hour with gusts up to 30 miles an hour. Tuesday night, mostly clear. Lows in the lower 70s. South winds 15 to 20 miles an hour with gusts up to 30 miles an hour. Wednesday, sunny. Highs in the mid-90s. South winds 15 to 20 miles an hour with gusts up to 30 miles an hour. Wednesday night through Friday, partly cloudy. Lows in the mid-70s. Highs in the upper 90s. Friday night and Saturday, mostly clear. Lows in the lower 70s. Highs in the upper 90s. Saturday night, mostly clear. A slight chance of showers and thunderstorms after midnight. Lows in the mid-70s. Chance of rain 20%.
Sunday, mostly sunny with a slight chance of showers. A slight chance of thunderstorms in the afternoon. Highs in the upper 90s. Chance of rain 20%. Visit weather.gov/San Angelo, your comprehensive weather information source. At 11 a.m., at San Angelo, skies were fair. The temperature was 85 degrees, the dew point 68, and the relative humidity 56%. The wind was south at 15 miles an hour, gusting to 26. The pressure 29.93 inches and steady. At Abilene, skies were fair. 85 degrees, dew point 71, and relative humidity 63%. Wind south at 23 miles an hour, gusting to 35. Pressure 29.92 inches and rising. At Junction, skies were cloudy. 81 degrees, dew point 72, and the relative humidity 74%. Wind south at 12 miles an hour. Pressure 29.97 inches and steady. And now for other locations across west central Texas. Temperatures were between 81 and 83 degrees. At Sonora, it was partly sunny. It was cloudy at Brownwood and San Saba. Elsewhere across the Lone Star State. At Houston, rain was falling, with a temperature of 83. It was partly sunny, with a temperature of 86 at Austin and 85 at San Antonio. It was fair, with a temperature of 90 at Amarillo, 80 at Lubbock, and 88 at Wichita Falls. Under fair skies, El Paso reported 85, Midland reported 83, and Brownsville reported 87. And again, at San Angelo, skies were fair. The temperature was 85 degrees. Wind was south at 15 miles an hour, gusting to 26. And now, here is the National Weather Service forecast for the city of San Angelo and surrounding area today. Partly cloudy this morning, then clearing. Highs in the mid-90s. South winds 15 to 20 miles an hour with gusts up to 30 miles an hour. Tonight, mostly clear. Lows in the lower 70s. South winds 10 to 15 miles an hour with gusts up to 25 miles an hour. Tuesday, mostly cloudy in the morning, then clearing. Highs in the lower 90s. South winds 15 to 20 miles an hour with gusts up to 30 miles an hour. Tuesday night, mostly clear. Lows in the lower 70s. South winds 15 to 20 miles an hour with gusts up to 30 miles an hour. Wednesday, sunny. Highs in the mid-90s. South winds 15 to 20 miles an hour with gusts up to 30 miles an hour. Wednesday night through Friday, partly cloudy. Lows in the mid-70s. Highs in the upper 90s. Friday night and Saturday, mostly clear. Lows in the lower 70s. Highs in the upper 90s. Saturday night, mostly clear. A slight chance of showers and thunderstorms after midnight. Lows in the mid-70s. Chance of rain 20%. Sunday, mostly sunny with a slight chance of showers. A slight chance of thunderstorms in the afternoon. Highs in the upper 90s. Chance of rain 20%. Visit weather.gov/San Angelo, your comprehensive weather information source. Serving the good people of West Texas and Eastern New Mexico, here are the latest West Texas MesoNet observations as of 11:35 a.m. Central Daylight Time. At Fort Chadburn, 85 degrees. Wind south at 11 miles an hour. Dew point 70 degrees. At Northwest San Angelo, 86. Wind south at 12 miles an hour. Dew point 72. San Angelo, 86. Wind south at 15. Dew point 69. 89 at Wall. Wind south at 20. Dew point 71. 84 at Mertzon. Wind south at 12. Dew point 70. At 11 a.m., at San Angelo, skies were fair. The temperature was 85 degrees, the dew point 68, and the relative humidity 56%. The wind was south at 15 miles an hour, gusting to 26. The pressure 29.93 inches and steady. At Abilene,
skies were fair. 85 degrees, dew point 71, and relative humidity 63%. Wind south at 23 miles an hour, gusting to 35. Pressure 29.92 inches and rising. At junction, skies were cloudy. 81 degrees, dew point 72, and the relative humidity 74%. Wind south at 12 miles an hour. Pressure 29.97 inches and steady. And now for other locations across west central Texas. Temperatures were between 81 and 83 degrees. At Sonora, it was partly sunny. It was cloudy at Brownwood and San Saba. Elsewhere across the Lone Star State. At Houston, rain was falling with a temperature of 83. It was partly sunny with a temperature of 86 at Austin and 85 at San Antonio. It was fair with a temperature of 90 at Amarillo, 80 at Lubbock, and 88 at Wichita Falls. Under fair skies, El Paso reported 85, Midland reported 83, and Brownsville reported 87. And again, at San Angelo, skies were fair. The temperature was 85 degrees. Wind was south at 15 miles an hour, gusting to 26. The current time is 11:44 a.m. Central Daylight Time. 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The voice of the National Weather Service. And now, here is the National Weather Service forecast for the city of San Angelo and surrounding area today. Partly cloudy this morning, then clearing. Highs in the mid-90s. South winds 15 to 20 miles an hour with gusts up to 30 miles an hour. Tonight, mostly clear. Lows in the lower 70s. South winds 10 to 15 miles an hour with gusts up to 25 miles an hour. Tuesday, mostly cloudy in the morning, then clearing. Highs in the lower 90s. South winds 15 to 20 miles an hour with gusts up to 30 miles an hour. Tuesday night, mostly clear. Lows in the lower 70s. South winds 15 to 20 miles an hour with gusts up to 30 miles an hour. Wednesday, sunny. Highs in the mid-90s. South winds 15 to 20 miles an hour with gusts up to 30 miles an hour. Wednesday night through Friday, partly cloudy. Lows in the mid-70s. Highs in the upper 90s. Friday night and Saturday, mostly clear. Lows in the lower 70s. Highs in the upper 90s. Saturday night, mostly clear. A slight chance of showers and thunderstorms after midnight. Lows in the mid-70s. Chance of rain 20%. Sunday, mostly sunny with a slight chance of showers. A slight chance of thunderstorms in the afternoon. Highs in the upper 90s. Chance of rain 20%. Visit weather.gov/San Angelo, your comprehensive weather information source. At 11 a.m., at San Angelo, skies were fair. The temperature was 85 degrees, the dew point 68, and the relative humidity 56%. The wind was south at 15 miles an hour, gusting to 26. The pressure 29.93 inches and steady. At Abilene, skies were fair. 85 degrees, dew point 71, and relative humidity 63%. Wind south at 23 miles an hour, gusting to 35. Pressure 29.92 inches and rising. At junction, skies were cloudy. 81 degrees, dew point 72, and the relative humidity 74%. Wind south at 12 miles an hour. Pressure 29.97 inches and steady. And now for other locations across west central Texas. Temperatures were between 81 and 83 degrees. At Sonora, it was partly sunny. It was cloudy at Brownwood and San Saba. Elsewhere across the Lone Star State. At Houston, rain was falling with a temperature of 83. It was partly sunny with a temperature of 86 at Austin and 85 at San Antonio. It was fair with a temperature of 90 at Amarillo, 80 at Lubbock, and 88 at Wichita Falls. Under fair skies, El Paso reported 85, Midland reported 83, and Brownsville reported 87.
And again, at San Angelo, skies were fair. The temperature was 85 degrees. Wind was south at 15 miles an hour, gusting to 26. And now, here is the National Weather Service forecast for the city of San Angelo and surrounding area today. Partly cloudy this morning, then clearing. Highs in the mid-90s. South winds 15 to 20 miles an hour with gusts up to 30 miles an hour. Tonight, mostly clear. Lows in the lower 70s. South winds 10 to 15 miles an hour with gusts up to 25 miles an hour. Tuesday, mostly cloudy in the morning, then clearing. Highs in the lower 90s. South winds 15 to 20 miles an hour with gusts up to 30 miles an hour. Tuesday night, mostly clear. Lows in the lower 70s. South winds 15 to 20 miles an hour with gusts up to 30 miles an hour. Wednesday, sunny. Highs in the mid-90s. South winds 15 to 20 miles an hour with gusts up to 30 miles an hour. Wednesday night through Friday, partly cloudy. Lows in the mid-70s. Highs in the upper 90s. Friday night and Saturday, mostly clear. Lows in the lower 70s. Highs in the upper 90s. Saturday night, mostly clear. A slight chance of showers and thunderstorms after midnight. Lows in the mid-70s. Chance of rain 20%. Sunday, mostly sunny with a slight chance of showers. A slight chance of thunderstorms in the afternoon. Highs in the upper 90s. Chance of rain 20%. Visit weather.gov/San Angelo, your comprehensive weather information source. At 11 a.m., at San Angelo, skies were fair. The temperature was 85 degrees, the dew point 68, and the relative humidity 56%. The wind was south at 15 miles an hour, gusting to 26. The pressure 29.93 inches and steady. At Abilene, skies were fair. 85 degrees, dew point 71, and relative humidity 63%. Wind south at 23 miles an hour, gusting to 35. Pressure 29.92 inches and rising. At Junction, skies were cloudy. 81 degrees, dew point 72, and the relative humidity 74%. Wind south at 12 miles an hour. Pressure 29.97 inches and steady. And now for other locations across West Central Texas. Temperatures were between 81 and 83 degrees. At Sonora, it was partly sunny. It was cloudy at Brownwood and San Saba. Elsewhere across the Lone Star State. At Houston, rain was falling with a temperature of 83. It was partly sunny with a temperature of 86 at Austin and 85 at San Antonio. It was fair with a temperature of 90 at Amarillo, 80 at Lubbock, and 88 at Wichita Falls. Under fair skies, El Paso reported 85, Midland reported 83, and Brownsville reported 87. And again, at San Angelo, skies were fair. The temperature was 85 degrees. Wind was south at 15 miles an hour, gusting to 26. And now, here is the National Weather Service forecast for the city of San Angelo and surrounding area today. Partly cloudy this morning, then clearing. Highs in the mid-90s. South winds 15 to 20 miles an hour with gusts up to 30 miles an hour. Tonight, mostly clear. Lows in the lower 70s. South winds 10 to 15 miles an hour with gusts up to 25 miles an hour. Tuesday, mostly cloudy in the morning, then clearing. Highs in the lower 90s. South winds 15 to 20 miles an hour with gusts up to 30 miles an hour. Tuesday night, mostly clear. Lows in the lower 70s. South winds 15 to 20 miles an hour with gusts up to 30 miles an hour. Wednesday, sunny. Highs in the mid-90s. South winds 15 to 20 miles an hour with gusts up to 30 miles an hour. Wednesday night through Friday, partly cloudy. Lows in the mid-70s. Highs in the upper 90s. Friday night and Saturday, mostly clear. Lows in the lower 70s. Highs in the upper 90s.
Saturday night, mostly clear. A slight chance of showers and thunderstorms after midnight. Lows in the mid-70s. Chance of rain 20%. Sunday, mostly sunny with a slight chance of showers. A slight chance of thunderstorms in the afternoon. Highs in the upper 90s. Chance of rain 20%. Visit weather.gov/San Angelo, your comprehensive weather information source. From the Big Bend, the Panhandle, and Western Mountains to the Hill Country, here are the 11:45 a.m. Central Daylight Time West Texas MesoNet observations. Looking at Fort Chadburn, 85 degrees. Wind south at 13 miles an hour. Dew point 70 degrees. At Northwest San Angelo, 88. Wind south at 17 miles an hour. Dew point 72. 86 at San Angelo. Wind south-southwest at 14. Dew point 69. Wall 88. Wind south-southwest at 18. Dew point 71. 86 at Mertzon. Wind south at 15. Dew point 69. At 11 a.m., at San Angelo, skies were fair. The temperature was 85 degrees, the dew point 68, and the relative humidity 56%. The wind was south at 15 miles an hour, gusting to 26. The pressure 29.93 inches and steady. At Abilene, skies were fair. 85 degrees, dew point 71, and relative humidity 63%. Wind south at 23 miles an hour, gusting to 35. Pressure 29.92 inches and rising. At Junction, skies were cloudy. 81 degrees, dew point 72, and the relative humidity 74%. Wind south at 12 miles an hour. Pressure 29.97 inches and steady. And now for other locations across west central Texas. Temperatures were between 81 and 83 degrees. At Sonora, it was partly sunny. It was cloudy at Brownwood and San Saba. Elsewhere across the Lone Star State. At Houston, rain was falling, with a temperature of 83. It was partly sunny, with a temperature of 86 at Austin and 85 at San Antonio. It was fair, with a temperature of 90 at Amarillo, 80 at Lubbock, and 88 at Wichita Falls. Under fair skies, El Paso reported 85, Midland reported 83, and Brownsville reported 87. And again, at San Angelo, skies were fair. The temperature was 85 degrees. Wind was south at 15 miles an hour, gusting to 26. And now, here is the National Weather Service forecast for the city of San Angelo and surrounding area today. Partly cloudy this morning, then clearing. Highs in the mid-90s. South winds 15 to 20 miles an hour with gusts up to 30 miles an hour. Tonight, mostly clear. Lows in the lower 70s. South winds 10 to 15 miles an hour with gusts up to 25 miles an hour. Tuesday, mostly cloudy in the morning, then clearing. Highs in the lower 90s. South winds 15 to 20 miles an hour with gusts up to 30 miles an hour. Tuesday night, mostly clear. Lows in the lower 70s. South winds 15 to 20 miles an hour with gusts up to 30 miles an hour. Wednesday, sunny. Highs in the mid-90s. South winds 15 to 20 miles an hour with gusts up to 30 miles an hour. Wednesday night through Friday, partly cloudy. Lows in the mid-70s. Highs in the upper 90s. Friday night and Saturday, mostly clear. Lows in the lower 70s. Highs in the upper 90s. Saturday night, mostly clear. A slight chance of showers and thunderstorms after midnight. Lows in the mid-70s. Chance of rain 20%. Sunday, mostly sunny with a slight chance of showers. A slight chance of thunderstorms in the afternoon. Highs in the upper 90s. Chance of rain 20%. Visit weather.gov/San Angelo, your comprehensive weather information source. At 11 a.m., at San Angelo, skies were fair.
The temperature was 85 degrees, the dew point 68, and the relative humidity 56%. The wind was south at 15 miles an hour, gusting to 26. The pressure 29.93 inches and steady. At Abilene, skies were fair. 85 degrees, dew point 71, and relative humidity 63%. Wind south at 23 miles an hour, gusting to 35. Pressure 29.92 inches and rising. At Junction, skies were cloudy. 81 degrees, dew point 72, and the relative humidity 74%. Wind south at 12 miles an hour. Pressure 29.97 inches and steady. And now for other locations across west central Texas. Temperatures were between 81 and 83 degrees. At Sonora, it was partly sunny. It was cloudy at Brownwood and San Saba. Elsewhere across the Lone Star State. At Houston, rain was falling with a temperature of 83. It was partly sunny with a temperature of 86 at Austin and 85 at San Antonio. It was fair with a temperature of 90 at Amarillo, 80 at Lubbock, and 88 at Wichita Falls. Under fair skies, El Paso reported 85, Midland reported 83, and Brownsville reported 87. And again, at San Angelo, skies were fair. The temperature was 85 degrees. Wind was south at 15 miles an hour, gusting to 26. And now, here is the National Weather Service forecast for the city of San Angelo and surrounding area today. Partly cloudy this morning, then clearing. Highs in the mid-90s. South winds 15 to 20 miles an hour with gusts up to 30 miles an hour. Tonight, mostly clear. Lows in the lower 70s. South winds 10 to 15 miles an hour with gusts up to 25 miles an hour. Tuesday, mostly cloudy in the morning, then clearing. Highs in the lower 90s. South winds 15 to 20 miles an hour with gusts up to 30 miles an hour. Tuesday night, mostly clear. Lows in the lower 70s. South winds 15 to 20 miles an hour with gusts up to 30 miles an hour. Wednesday, sunny. Highs in the mid-90s. South winds 15 to 20 miles an hour with gusts up to 30 miles an hour. Wednesday night through Friday, partly cloudy. Lows in the mid-70s. Highs in the upper 90s. Friday night and Saturday, mostly clear. Lows in the lower 70s. Highs in the upper 90s. Saturday night, mostly clear. A slight chance of showers and thunderstorms after midnight. Lows in the mid-70s. Chance of rain 20%. Sunday, mostly sunny with a slight chance of showers. A slight chance of thunderstorms in the afternoon. Highs in the upper 90s. Chance of rain 20%. Visit weather.gov/San Angelo, your comprehensive weather information source. The West Texas MesoNet observations as of 11:55 a.m. Central Daylight Time. At Fort Chadburn, 86 degrees. Wind south at 10 miles an hour. Dew point 70 degrees. Northwest San Angelo, 87. Wind south at 15 miles an hour. Dew point 71. San Angelo, 86. Wind south-southwest at 13, gusting to 25. Dew point 69. Wall, 89. Wind south at 17. Dew point 71. At Merton, 86. Wind south at 14. Dew point 69. 85 at Sterling City. Wind south at 11. Dew point 71. At 11 a.m., at San Angelo, skies were fair. The temperature was 85 degrees, the dew point 68, and the relative humidity 56%. The wind was south at 15 miles an hour, gusting to 26. The pressure 29.93 inches and steady. At Abilene, skies were fair. 85 degrees, dew point 71, and relative humidity 63%. Wind south at 23 miles an hour, gusting to 35. Pressure 29.92 inches and rising. At Junction, skies were cloudy.
81 degrees, dew point 72, and the relative humidity 74%. Wind south at 12 miles an hour. Pressure 29.97 inches and steady. And now for other locations across west central Texas. Temperatures were between 81 and 83 degrees. At Sonora, it was partly sunny. It was cloudy at Brownwood and San Saba. Elsewhere across the Lone Star State. At Houston, rain was falling with a temperature of 83. It was partly sunny with a temperature of 86 at Austin and 85 at San Antonio. It was fair with a temperature of 90 at Amarillo, 80 at Lubbock, and 88 at Wichita Falls. Under fair skies, El Paso reported 85, Midland reported 83, and Brownsville reported 87. And again, at San Angelo, skies were fair. The temperature was 85 degrees. Wind was south at 15 miles an hour, gusting to 26. And now, here is the National Weather Service forecast for the city of San Angelo and surrounding area today. Partly cloudy this morning, then clearing. Highs in the mid-90s. South winds 15 to 20 miles an hour with gusts up to 30 miles an hour. Tonight, mostly clear. Lows in the lower 70s. South winds 10 to 15 miles an hour with gusts up to 25 miles an hour. Tuesday, mostly cloudy in the morning, then clearing. Highs in the lower 90s. South winds 15 to 20 miles an hour with gusts up to 30 miles an hour. Tuesday night, mostly clear. Lows in the lower 70s. South winds 15 to 20 miles an hour with gusts up to 30 miles an hour. Wednesday, sunny. Highs in the mid-90s. South winds 15 to 20 miles an hour with gusts up to 30 miles an hour. Wednesday night through Friday, partly cloudy. Lows in the mid-70s. Highs in the upper 90s. Friday night and Saturday, mostly clear. Lows in the lower 70s. Highs in the upper 90s. Saturday night, mostly clear. A slight chance of showers and thunderstorms after midnight. Lows in the mid-70s. Chance of rain 20%. Sunday, mostly sunny with a slight chance of showers. A slight chance of thunderstorms in the afternoon. Highs in the upper 90s. Chance of rain 20%. Visit weather.gov/San Angelo, your comprehensive weather information source. At noon, at San Angelo, skies were fair. The temperature was 87 degrees, the dew point 68, and the relative humidity 52%. The wind was south at 16 miles an hour, gusting to 28. The pressure 29.94 inches and rising. At Abilene, skies were fair. 88 degrees, dew point 72, and relative humidity 58%. Wind south at 17 miles an hour, gusting to 28. Pressure 29.92 inches and steady. At Junction, skies were cloudy. 83 degrees, dew point 72, and the relative humidity 69%. Wind south at 14 miles an hour, gusting to 23. Pressure 29.98 inches and rising. And now for other locations across west central Texas. Temperatures were between 82 and 87 degrees. It was partly sunny at Brownwood, San Saba, and Sonora. Elsewhere across the Lone Star State, temperatures were between 84 and 94 degrees. It was partly sunny at Dallas-Fort Worth, San Antonio, Houston, and Brownsville. It was fair at Amarillo, Lubbock, and Wichita Falls. At El Paso, Midland, and Austin, it was fair. And again, at San Angelo, skies were fair. The temperature was 87 degrees. Wind was south at 16 miles an hour, gusting to 28. And now, here is the National Weather Service forecast for the city of San Angelo and surrounding area today. Partly cloudy this morning, then clearing. Highs in the mid-90s. South winds 15 to 20 miles an hour with gusts up to 30 miles an hour. Tonight, mostly clear. Lows in the lower 70s. South winds 10 to 15 miles an hour with gusts up to 25 miles an hour.
Tuesday, mostly cloudy in the morning, then clearing. Highs in the lower 90s. South winds 15 to 20 miles an hour with gusts up to 30 miles an hour. Tuesday night, mostly clear. Lows in the lower 70s. South winds 15 to 20 miles an hour with gusts up to 30 miles an hour. Wednesday, sunny. Highs in the mid-90s. South winds 15 to 20 miles an hour with gusts up to 30 miles an hour. Wednesday night through Friday, partly cloudy. Lows in the mid-70s. Highs in the upper 90s. Friday night and Saturday, mostly clear. Lows in the lower 70s. Highs in the upper 90s. Saturday night, mostly clear. A slight chance of showers and thunderstorms after midnight. Lows in the mid-70s. Chance of rain 20%. Sunday, mostly sunny with a slight chance of showers. A slight chance of thunderstorms in the afternoon. Highs in the upper 90s. Chance of rain 20%. Visit weather.gov/San Angelo, your comprehensive weather information source. At noon, at San Angelo, skies were fair. The temperature was 87 degrees, the dew point 68, and the relative humidity 52%. The wind was south at 16 miles an hour, gusting to 28. The pressure 29.94 inches and rising. At Abilene, skies were fair. 88 degrees, dew point 72, and relative humidity 58%. Wind south at 17 miles an hour, gusting to 28. Pressure 29.92 inches and steady. At Junction, skies were cloudy. 83 degrees, dew point 72, and the relative humidity 69%. Wind south at 14 miles an hour, gusting to 23. Pressure 29.98 inches and rising. And now for other locations across west central Texas. Temperatures were between 82 and 87 degrees. It was partly sunny at Brownwood, San Saba, and Sonora. Elsewhere across the Lone Star State, temperatures were between 84 and 94 degrees. It was partly sunny at Dallas-Fort Worth, San Antonio, Houston, and Brownsville. It was fair at Amarillo, Lubbock, and Wichita Falls. At El Paso, Midland, and Austin, it was fair. And again, at San Angelo, skies were fair. The temperature was 87 degrees. Wind was south at 16 miles an hour, gusting to 28. Good afternoon. Today's area average minimum 8-inch soil temperature is 74 degrees. The 12:05 p.m. Central Daylight Time West Texas MesoNet observations brought to you as a collaborative effort between the National Weather Service and the Texas Tech National Wind Institute. Looking at Fort Chadbourne, 86 degrees. Wind south-southwest at 14 miles an hour. Dew point 69 degrees. 88 at northwest San Angelo. Wind southwest at 12 miles an hour. Dew point 72. At San Angelo, 87. Wind south-southwest at 12. Dew point 69. At Wall, 89. Wind south-southwest at 20. Dew point 71. At Merton, 86. Wind south-southeast at 15. Dew point 69. 85 at Sterling City. Wind south-southeast at 11. Dew point 70. At noon, at San Angelo, skies were sunny. The temperature was 87 degrees, the dew point 68, and the relative humidity 52%. The wind was south at 16 miles an hour, gusting to 28. The pressure 29.94 inches and rising. At Abilene, skies were mostly sunny. 88 degrees, dew point 72, and relative humidity 58%. Wind south at 17 miles an hour, gusting to 28. Pressure 29.92 inches and steady. At Junction, skies were cloudy. 83 degrees, dew point 72, and the relative humidity 69%. Wind south at 14 miles an hour, gusting to 23. Pressure 29.98 inches and rising.
and now for other locations across west central Texas. Temperatures were between 82 and 87 degrees. It was partly sunny at Brownwood, San Saba, and Sonora. Elsewhere across the Lone Star State, temperatures were between 84 and 94 degrees. It was sunny at Amarillo and Midland. It was mostly sunny at Lubbock, Wichita Falls, El Paso, and Austin. It was partly sunny at Dallas-Fort Worth, San Antonio, and Houston. At Brownsville, it was cloudy. And again, at San Angelo, skies were sunny. The temperature was 87 degrees. Wind was south at 16 miles an hour, gusting to 28. The current time is 12:14 p.m. Central.

lows in the lower 70s. South winds 15 to 20 miles an hour with gusts up to 30 miles an hour. Wednesday, sunny. Highs in the mid-90s. South winds 15 to 20 miles an hour with gusts up to 30 miles an hour. Wednesday night through Friday, partly cloudy. Lows in the mid-70s. Highs in the upper 90s. Friday night and Saturday, mostly clear. Lows in the lower 70s. Highs in the upper 90s. Saturday night, mostly clear. A slight chance of showers and thunderstorms after midnight. Lows in the mid-70s. Chance of rain 20%. Sunday, mostly sunny with a slight chance of showers. A slight chance of thunderstorms in the afternoon. Highs in the upper 90s. Chance of rain 20%. Visit weather.gov/San Angelo, your comprehensive weather information source. At noon, at San Angelo, skies were sunny. The temperature was 87 degrees, the dew point 68, and the relative humidity 52%. The wind was out at 16 miles an hour, gusting to 28. The pressure 29.94 inches and rising. At Abilene, skies were mostly sunny. 88 degrees, dew point 72, and relative humidity 58%. Wind south at 17 miles an hour, gusting to 28. Pressure 29.92 inches and steady. At Junction, skies were cloudy. 83 degrees, dew point 72, and the relative humidity 69%. Wind south at 14 miles an hour, gusting to 23. Pressure 29.98 inches and rising. And now for other locations across west central Texas. Temperatures were between 82 and 87 degrees. It was partly sunny at Brownwood, San Saba, and Sonora. Elsewhere across the Lone Star State, temperatures were between 84 and 94 degrees. It was sunny at Amarillo and Midland. It was mostly sunny at Lubbock, Wichita Falls, El Paso, and Austin. It was partly sunny at Dallas-Fort Worth, San Antonio, and Houston. At Brownsville, it was cloudy. And again, at San Angelo, skies were sunny. The temperature was 87 degrees. Wind was out at 16 miles an hour, gusting to 28. And now, here is the National Weather Service forecast for the city of San Angelo and surrounding area today. Partly cloudy this morning, then clearing. Highs in the mid-90s. South winds 15 to 20 miles an hour with gusts up to 30 miles an hour. Tonight, mostly clear. Lows in the lower 70s. South winds 10 to 15 miles an hour with gusts up to 25 miles an hour. Tuesday, mostly cloudy in the morning, then clearing. Highs in the lower 90s. South winds 15 to 20 miles an hour with gusts up to 30 miles an hour. Tuesday night, mostly clear. Lows in the lower 70s. South winds 15 to 20 miles an hour with gusts up to 30 miles an hour. Wednesday, sunny. Highs in the mid-90s. South winds 15 to 20 miles an hour with gusts up to 30 miles an hour. Wednesday night through Friday, partly cloudy. Lows in the mid-70s. Highs in the upper 90s. Friday night and Saturday, mostly clear. Lows in the lower 70s. Highs in the upper 90s. Saturday night, mostly clear. A slight chance of showers and thunderstorms after midnight. Lows in the mid-70s. Chance of rain 20%. Sunday, mostly sunny with a slight chance of showers. A slight chance of thunderstorms in the afternoon. Highs in the upper 90s. Chance of rain 20%. Visit weather.gov/San Angelo, your comprehensive weather information source. At noon, at San Angelo, skies were sunny. The temperature was 87 degrees, the dew point 68, and the relative humidity 52%. The wind was out at 16 miles an hour, gusting to 28. The pressure 29.94 inches and rising. At Abilene, skies were mostly sunny. 88 degrees, dew point 72, and relative

and 58%. Wind south at 17 miles an hour, gusting to 28. Pressure 29.92 inches and steady. At junction, skies were cloudy. 83 degrees, dew point 72, and the relative humidity 69%. Wind south at 14 miles an hour, gusting to 23. Pressure 29.98 inches and rising. And now for other locations across west central Texas. Temperatures were between 82 and 87 degrees. It was partly sunny at Brownwood, San Saba, and Sonora. Elsewhere across the Lone Star State, temperatures were between 84 and 94 degrees. It was sunny at Amarillo and Midland. It was mostly sunny at Lubbock, Wichita Falls, El Paso, and Austin. It was partly sunny at Dallas-Fort Worth, San Antonio, and Houston. At Brownsville, it was cloudy. And again, at San Angelo, skies were sunny. The temperature was 87 degrees. Wind was south at 16 miles an hour, gusting to 28. And now, here is the National Weather Service forecast for the city of San Angelo and surrounding area today. Partly cloudy this morning, then clearing. Highs in the mid-90s. South winds 15 to 20 miles an hour with gusts up to 30 miles an hour. Tonight, mostly clear. Lows in the lower 70s. South winds 10 to 15 miles an hour with gusts up to 25 miles an hour. Tuesday, mostly cloudy in the morning, then clearing. Highs in the lower 90s. South winds 15 to 20 miles an hour with gusts up to 30 miles an hour. Tuesday night, mostly clear. Lows in the lower 70s. South winds 15 to 20 miles an hour with gusts up to 30 miles an hour. Wednesday, sunny. Highs in the mid-90s. South winds 15 to 20 miles an hour with gusts up to 30 miles an hour. Wednesday night through Friday, partly cloudy. Lows in the mid-70s. Highs in the upper 90s. Friday night and Saturday, mostly clear. Lows in the lower 70s. Highs in the upper 90s. Saturday night, mostly clear. A slight chance of showers and thunderstorms after midnight. Lows in the mid-70s. Chance of rain 20%. Sunday, mostly sunny with a slight chance of showers. A slight chance of thunderstorms in the afternoon. Highs in the upper 90s. Chance of rain 20%. Visit weather.gov/San Angelo, your comprehensive weather information source. A look at the 12:15 p.m. Central Daylight Time West Texas MesoNet observations. 86 degrees at Fort Chadbourne. Wind south at 10 miles an hour. Dew point 70 degrees. Northwest San Angelo 89. Wind south southwest at 14 miles an hour. Dew point 72. At San Angelo, 88. Wind south southwest at 12. Dew point 70. 90 at Wall. Wind south southwest at 15. Dew point 72. 86 at Mertzon. Wind south southwest at 16. Dew point 69. Sterling City, 85. Wind south southeast at 14. Dew point 70. At noon, at San Angelo, skies were sunny. The temperature was 87 degrees, the dew point 68, and the relative humidity 52%. The wind was south at 16 miles an hour, gusting to 28. The pressure 29.94 inches and rising. At Abilene, skies were mostly sunny. 88 degrees, dew point 72, and relative humidity 58%. Wind south at 17 miles an hour, gusting to 28. Pressure 29.92 inches and steady. At junction, skies were cloudy. 83 degrees, dew point 72, and the relative humidity 69%. Wind south at 14 miles an hour, gusting to 23. Pressure 29.98 inches and rising. And now for other locations across west central Texas. Temperatures were between 82 and 87 degrees. It was partly sunny at Brownwood, San Saba, and Sonora.
elsewhere across the Lone Star State. Temperatures were between 84 and 94 degrees. It was sunny at Amarillo and Midland. It was mostly sunny at Lubbock, Wichita Falls, El Paso, and Austin. It was partly sunny at Dallas-Fort Worth, San Antonio, and Houston. At Brownsville, it was cloudy. And again, at San Angelo, skies were sunny. The temperature was 87 degrees. Wind was south at 16 miles an hour, gusting to 28. And now, here is the National Weather Service forecast for the city of San Angelo and surrounding area today. Partly cloudy this morning, then clearing. Highs in the mid-90s. South winds 15 to 20 miles an hour with gusts up to 30 miles an hour. Tonight, mostly clear. Lows in the lower 70s. South winds 10 to 15 miles an hour with gusts up to 25 miles an hour. Tuesday, mostly cloudy in the morning, then clearing. Highs in the lower 90s. South winds 15 to 20 miles an hour with gusts up to 30 miles an hour. Tuesday night, mostly clear. Lows in the lower 70s. South winds 15 to 20 miles an hour with gusts up to 30 miles an hour. Wednesday, sunny. Highs in the mid-90s. South winds 15 to 20 miles an hour with gusts up to 30 miles an hour. Wednesday night through Friday, partly cloudy. Lows in the mid-70s. Highs in the upper 90s. Friday night and Saturday, mostly clear. Lows in the lower 70s. Highs in the upper 90s. Saturday night, mostly clear. A slight chance of showers and thunderstorms after midnight. Lows in the mid-70s. Chance of rain 20%. Sunday, mostly sunny with a slight chance of showers. A slight chance of thunderstorms in the afternoon. Highs in the upper 90s. Chance of rain 20%. 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At noon, at San Angelo, skies were sunny. The temperature was 87 degrees, the dew point 68, and the relative humidity 52%. The wind was south at 16 miles an hour, gusting to 28. The pressure 29.94 inches and rising. At Abilene, skies were mostly sunny. 88 degrees, dew point 72, and relative humidity 58%. Wind south at 17 miles an hour, gusting to 28. Pressure 29.92 inches and steady. At Junction, skies were cloudy. 83 degrees, dew point 72, and the relative humidity 69%. Wind south at 14 miles an hour, gusting to 23. Pressure 29.98 inches and rising. And now for other locations across west central Texas. Temperatures were between 82 and 87 degrees. It was partly sunny at Brownwood, San Saba, and Sonora. Elsewhere across the Lone Star State, temperatures were between 84 and 94 degrees. It was sunny at Amarillo and Midland. It was mostly sunny at Lubbock, Wichita Falls, El Paso, and Austin. It was partly sunny at Dallas-Fort Worth, San Antonio, and Houston. At Brownsville, it was cloudy. And again, at San Angelo, skies were sunny. The temperature was 87 degrees. Wind was south at 16 miles an hour, gusting to 28. And now, here is the National Weather Service forecast for the city of San Angelo and surrounding area today. Partly cloudy this morning, then clearing. Highs in the mid-90s. South winds 15 to 20 miles an hour with gusts up to 30 miles an hour. Tonight, mostly clear. Lows in the lower 70s. South winds 10 to 15 miles an hour with gusts up to 25 miles an hour. Tuesday, mostly cloudy in the morning, then clearing. Highs in the lower 90s. South winds 15 to 20 miles an hour with gusts up to 30 miles an hour. Tuesday night, mostly clear. Lows in the lower 70s. South winds 15 to 20 miles an hour with gusts up to 30 miles an hour. Wednesday, sunny. Highs in the mid-90s.
south winds 15 to 20 miles an hour with gusts up to 30 miles an hour. Wednesday night through Friday, partly cloudy. Lows in the mid-70s. Highs in the upper 90s. Friday night and Saturday, mostly clear. Lows in the lower 70s. Highs in the upper 90s. Saturday night, mostly clear. A slight chance of showers and thunderstorms after midnight. Lows in the mid-70s. Chance of rain 20%. Sunday, mostly sunny with a slight chance of showers. A slight chance of thunderstorms in the afternoon. Highs in the upper 90s. Chance of rain 20%. Visit weather.gov/San Angelo, your comprehensive weather information source. Serving the good people of West Texas and Eastern New Mexico, here are the latest West Texas MesoNet observations as of 12:25 p.m. Central Daylight Time. Fort Chadburn, 87 degrees. Wind south at 17 miles an hour. Dew point 69 degrees. At Northwest San Angelo, 88. Wind south at 17 miles an hour. Dew point 71. At San Angelo, 88. Wind south-southwest at 17. Dew point 69. 90 at Wall. Wind south at 24. Dew point 72. 87 at Mertzon. Wind south at 14. Dew point 70. 86 at Sterling City. Wind southeast at 11. Dew point 70. Serving the good people of West Texas and Eastern New Mexico, here are the latest West Texas MesoNet observations as of 12:25 p.m. Central Daylight Time. Fort Chadburn, 87 degrees. Wind south at 17 miles an hour. Dew point 69 degrees. At Northwest San Angelo, 88. Wind south at 17 miles an hour. Dew point 71. At San Angelo, 88. Wind south-southwest at 17. Dew point 69. 90 at Wall. Wind south at 24. Dew point 72. 87 at Mertzon. Wind south at 14. Dew point 70. 86 at Sterling City. Wind southeast at 11. Dew point 70. At noon, at San Angelo, skies were sunny. The temperature was 87 degrees, the dew point 68, and the relative humidity 52%. The wind was south at 16 miles an hour, gusting to 28. The pressure 29.94 inches and rising. At Abilene, skies were mostly sunny. 88 degrees, dew point 72, and relative humidity 58%. Wind south at 17 miles an hour, gusting to 28. Pressure 29.92 inches and steady. At Junction, skies were cloudy. 83 degrees, dew point 72, and the relative humidity 69%. Wind south at 14 miles an hour, gusting to 23. Pressure 29.98 inches and rising. And now for other locations across West Central Texas. Temperatures were between 82 and 87 degrees. It was partly sunny at Brownwood, San Saba, and Sonora. Elsewhere across the Lone Star State, temperatures were between 84 and 94 degrees. It was sunny at Amarillo and Midland. It was mostly sunny at Lubbock, Wichita Falls, El Paso, and Austin. It was partly sunny at Dallas-Fort Worth, San Antonio, and Houston. At Brownsville, it was cloudy. And again, at San Angelo, skies were sunny. The temperature was 87 degrees. Wind was south at 16 miles an hour, gusting to 28. And now, here is the National Weather Service forecast for the city of San Angelo and surrounding area today. Partly cloudy this morning, then clearing. Highs in the mid-90s. South winds 15 to 20 miles an hour with gusts up to 30 miles an hour. Tonight, mostly clear. Lows in the lower 70s. South winds 10 to 15 miles an hour with gusts up to 25 miles an hour. Tuesday, mostly cloudy in the morning, then clearing. Highs in the lower 90s.
south winds 15 to 20 miles an hour with gusts up to 30 miles an hour. Tuesday night, mostly clear. Lows in the lower 70s. South winds 15 to 20 miles an hour with gusts up to 30 miles an hour. Wednesday, sunny. Highs in the mid-90s. South winds 15 to 20 miles an hour with gusts up to 30 miles an hour. Wednesday night through Friday, partly cloudy. Lows in the mid-70s. Highs in the upper 90s. Friday night and Saturday, mostly clear. Lows in the lower 70s. Highs in the upper 90s. Saturday night, mostly clear. A slight chance of showers and thunderstorms after midnight. Lows in the mid-70s. Chance of rain 20%. Sunday, mostly sunny with a slight chance of showers. A slight chance of thunderstorms in the afternoon. Highs in the upper 90s. Chance of rain 20%. 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At noon, at San Angelo, skies were sunny. The temperature was 87 degrees, the dew point 68, and the relative humidity 52%. The wind was south at 16 miles an hour, gusting to 28. The pressure 29.94 inches and rising. At Abilene, skies were mostly sunny. 88 degrees, dew point 72, and relative humidity 58%. Wind south at 17 miles an hour, gusting to 28. Pressure 29.92 inches and steady. At Junction, skies were cloudy. 83 degrees, dew point 72, and the relative humidity 69%. Wind south at 14 miles an hour, gusting to 23. Pressure 29.98 inches and rising. And now for other locations across West Central Texas. Temperatures were between 82 and 87 degrees. It was partly sunny at Brownwood, San Saba, and Sonora. Elsewhere across the Lone Star State, temperatures were between 84 and 94 degrees. It was sunny at Amarillo and Midland. It was mostly sunny at Lubbock, Wichita Falls, El Paso, and Austin. It was partly sunny at Dallas-Fort Worth, San Antonio, and Houston. At Brownsville, it was cloudy. And again, at San Angelo, skies were sunny. The temperature was 87 degrees. Wind was south at 16 miles an hour, gusting to 28. And now, here is the National Weather Service forecast for the city of San Angelo and surrounding area today. Partly cloudy this morning, then clearing. Highs in the mid-90s. South winds 15 to 20 miles an hour with gusts up to 30 miles an hour. Tonight, mostly clear. Lows in the lower 70s. South winds 10 to 15 miles an hour with gusts up to 25 miles an hour. Tuesday, mostly cloudy in the morning, then clearing. Highs in the lower 90s. South winds 15 to 20 miles an hour with gusts up to 30 miles an hour. Tuesday night, mostly clear. Lows in the lower 70s. South winds 15 to 20 miles an hour with gusts up to 30 miles an hour. Wednesday, sunny. Highs in the mid-90s. South winds 15 to 20 miles an hour with gusts up to 30 miles an hour. Wednesday night through Friday, partly cloudy. Lows in the mid-70s. Highs in the upper 90s. Friday night and Saturday, mostly clear. Lows in the lower 70s. Highs in the upper 90s. Saturday night, mostly clear. A slight chance of showers and thunderstorms after midnight. Lows in the mid-70s. Chance of rain 20%. Sunday, mostly sunny with a slight chance of showers. A slight chance of thunderstorms in the afternoon. Highs in the upper 90s. Chance of rain 20%. 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At noon, at San Angelo, skies were sunny. The temperature was 87 degrees, the dew point 68, and the relative humidity 52%. The wind was south at 16 miles an hour, gusting to 28.
The pressure 29.94 inches and rising. At Abilene, skies were mostly sunny. 88 degrees, dew point 72, and relative humidity 58%. Wind south at 17 miles an hour, gusting to 28. Pressure 29.92 inches and steady. At Junction, skies were cloudy. 83 degrees, dew point 72, and the relative humidity 69%. Wind south at 14 miles an hour, gusting to 23. Pressure 29.98 inches and rising. And now for other locations across west central Texas. Temperatures were between 82 and 87 degrees. It was partly sunny at Brownwood, San Saba, and Sonora. Elsewhere across the Lone Star State, temperatures were between 84 and 94 degrees. It was sunny at Amarillo and Midland. It was mostly sunny at Lubbock, Wichita Falls, El Paso, and Austin. It was partly sunny at Dallas-Fort Worth, San Antonio, and Houston. At Brownsville, it was cloudy. And again, at San Angelo, skies were sunny. The temperature was 87 degrees. Wind was out at 16 miles an hour, gusting to 28. And now, here is the National Weather Service forecast for the city of San Angelo and surrounding area today. Partly cloudy this morning, then clearing. Highs in the mid-90s. South winds 15 to 20 miles an hour with gusts up to 30 miles an hour. Tonight, mostly clear. Lows in the lower 70s. South winds 10 to 15 miles an hour with gusts up to 25 miles an hour. Tuesday, mostly cloudy in the morning, then clearing. Highs in the lower 90s. South winds 15 to 20 miles an hour with gusts up to 30 miles an hour. Tuesday night, mostly clear. Lows in the lower 70s. South winds 15 to 20 miles an hour with gusts up to 30 miles an hour. Wednesday, sunny. Highs in the mid-90s. South winds 15 to 20 miles an hour with gusts up to 30 miles an hour. Wednesday night through Friday, partly cloudy. Lows in the mid-70s. Highs in the upper 90s. Friday night and Saturday, mostly clear. Lows in the lower 70s. Highs in the upper 90s. Saturday night, mostly clear. A slight chance of showers and thunderstorms after midnight. Lows in the mid-70s. Chance of rain 20%. Sunday, mostly sunny with a slight chance of showers. A slight chance of thunderstorms in the afternoon. Highs in the upper 90s. Chance of rain 20%. 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Serving meteorological and agricultural needs in West Texas, here are the 12:35 p.m. Central Daylight Time West Texas MesoNet observations. Looking at Fort Chadburn, 86 degrees. Wind southwest at 14 miles an hour. Dew point 69 degrees. Northwest San Angelo, 90. Wind south at 13 miles an hour. Dew point 73. 87 at San Angelo. Wind south-southwest at 14. Dew point 69. Wall 91. Wind south at 21. Dew point 72. At Merton, 87. Wind south at 12. Dew point 69. 86 at Sterling City. Wind south at 16. Dew point 69. The current time is 12:44 p.m. Central Daylight Time. 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The voice of the National Weather Service. At noon, at San Angelo, skies were sunny. The temperature was 87 degrees, the dew point 68, and the relative humidity 52%. The wind was south at 16 miles an hour, gusting to 28. The pressure 29.94 inches and rising. At Abilene, skies were mostly sunny. 88 degrees, dew point 72, and relative humidity 58%. Wind south at 17 miles an hour, gusting to 28. Pressure 29.92 inches and steady. At Junction, sky
skies were cloudy. 83 degrees, dew point 72, and the relative humidity 69%. Wind south at 14 miles an hour, gusting to 23. Pressure 29.98 inches and rising. And now for other locations across west central Texas. Temperatures were between 82 and 87 degrees. It was partly sunny at Brownwood, San Saba, and Sonora. Elsewhere across the Lone Star State, temperatures were between 84 and 94 degrees. It was sunny at Amarillo and Midland. It was mostly sunny at Lubbock, Wichita Falls, El Paso, and Austin. It was partly sunny at Dallas-Fort Worth, San Antonio, and Houston. At Brownsville, it was cloudy. And again, at San Angelo, skies were sunny. The temperature was 87 degrees. Wind was out at 16 miles an hour, gusting to 28. And now, here is the National Weather Service forecast for the city of San Angelo and surrounding area today. Partly cloudy this morning, then clearing. Highs in the mid-90s. South winds 15 to 20 miles an hour with gusts up to 30 miles an hour. Tonight, mostly clear. Lows in the lower 70s. South winds 10 to 15 miles an hour with gusts up to 25 miles an hour. Tuesday, mostly cloudy in the morning, then clearing. Highs in the lower 90s. South winds 15 to 20 miles an hour with gusts up to 30 miles an hour. Tuesday night, mostly clear. Lows in the lower 70s. South winds 15 to 20 miles an hour with gusts up to 30 miles an hour. Wednesday, sunny. Highs in the mid-90s. South winds 15 to 20 miles an hour with gusts up to 30 miles an hour. Wednesday night through Friday, partly cloudy. Lows in the mid-70s. Highs in the upper 90s. Friday night and Saturday, mostly clear. Lows in the lower 70s. Highs in the upper 90s. Saturday night, mostly clear. A slight chance of showers and thunderstorms after midnight. Lows in the mid-70s. Chance of rain 20%. Sunday, mostly sunny with a slight chance of showers. A slight chance of thunderstorms in the afternoon. Highs in the upper 90s. Chance of rain 20%. 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At noon, at San Angelo, skies were sunny. The temperature was 87 degrees, the dew point 68, and the relative humidity 52%. The wind was out at 16 miles an hour, gusting to 28. The pressure 29.94 inches and rising. At Abilene, skies were mostly sunny. 88 degrees, dew point 72, and relative humidity 58%. Wind south at 17 miles an hour, gusting to 28. Pressure 29.92 inches and steady. At Junction, skies were cloudy. 83 degrees, dew point 72, and the relative humidity 69%. Wind south at 14 miles an hour, gusting to 23. Pressure 29.98 inches and rising. And now for other locations across west central Texas. Temperatures were between 82 and 87 degrees. It was partly sunny at Brownwood, San Saba, and Sonora. Elsewhere across the Lone Star State, temperatures were between 84 and 94 degrees. It was sunny at Amarillo and Midland. It was mostly sunny at Lubbock, Wichita Falls, El Paso, and Austin. It was partly sunny at Dallas-Fort Worth, San Antonio, and Houston. At Brownsville, it was cloudy. And again, at San Angelo, skies were sunny. The temperature was 87 degrees. Wind was out at 16 miles an hour, gusting to 28. And now, here is the National Weather Service forecast for the city of San Angelo and surrounding area today. Partly cloudy this morning, then clearing. Highs in the mid-90s. South winds 15 to 20 miles an hour with gusts up to 30 miles an hour. Tonight, mostly clear. Lows in the lower 70s.
south winds 10 to 15 miles an hour with gusts up to 25 miles an hour. Tuesday, mostly cloudy in the morning, then clearing. Highs in the lower 90s. South winds 15 to 20 miles an hour with gusts up to 30 miles an hour. Tuesday night, mostly clear. Lows in the lower 70s. South winds 15 to 20 miles an hour with gusts up to 30 miles an hour. Wednesday, sunny. Highs in the mid-90s. South winds 15 to 20 miles an hour with gusts up to 30 miles an hour. Wednesday night through Friday, partly cloudy. Lows in the mid-70s. Highs in the upper 90s. Friday night and Saturday, mostly clear. Lows in the lower 70s. Highs in the upper 90s. Saturday night, mostly clear. A slight chance of showers and thunderstorms after midnight. Lows in the mid-70s. Chance of rain 20%. Sunday, mostly sunny with a slight chance of showers. A slight chance of thunderstorms in the afternoon. Highs in the upper 90s. Chance of rain 20%. 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A look at the 12:45 p.m. Central Daylight Time West Texas MesoNet observations. Looking at Fort Chadbourne, 87 degrees. Wind south at 14 miles an hour. Dew point 69 degrees. At Northwest San Angelo, 89. Wind south-southeast at 17 miles an hour. Dew point 72. 88 at San Angelo. Wind south-southwest at 13. Dew point 69. At Wall, 90. Wind south at 17. Dew point 71. Mertzen, 88. Wind south at 18. Dew point 69. At Sterling City, 86. Wind south-southeast at 14. Dew point 69. At noon, at San Angelo, skies were sunny. The temperature was 87 degrees, the dew point 68, and the relative humidity 52%. The wind was south at 16 miles an hour, gusting to 28. The pressure 29.94 inches and rising. At Abilene, skies were mostly sunny. 88 degrees, dew point 72, and relative humidity 58%. Wind south at 17 miles an hour, gusting to 28. Pressure 29.92 inches and steady. At Junction, skies were cloudy. 83 degrees, dew point 72, and the relative humidity 69%. Wind south at 14 miles an hour, gusting to 23. Pressure 29.98 inches and rising. And now for other locations across west central Texas. Temperatures were between 82 and 87 degrees. It was partly sunny at Brownwood, San Saba, and Sonora. Elsewhere across the Lone Star State, temperatures were between 84 and 94 degrees. It was sunny at Amarillo and Midland. It was mostly sunny at Lubbock, Wichita Falls, El Paso, and Austin. It was partly sunny at Dallas-Fort Worth, San Antonio, and Houston. At Brownsville, it was cloudy. And again, at San Angelo, skies were sunny. The temperature was 87 degrees. Wind was south at 16 miles an hour, gusting to 28. And now, here is the National Weather Service forecast for the city of San Angelo and surrounding area today. Partly cloudy this morning, then clearing. Highs in the mid-90s. South winds 15 to 20 miles an hour with gusts up to 30 miles an hour. Tonight, mostly clear. Lows in the lower 70s. South winds 10 to 15 miles an hour with gusts up to 25 miles an hour. Tuesday, mostly cloudy in the morning, then clearing. Highs in the lower 90s. South winds 15 to 20 miles an hour with gusts up to 30 miles an hour. Tuesday night, mostly clear. Lows in the lower 70s. South winds 15 to 20 miles an hour with gusts up to 30 miles an hour. Wednesday, sunny. Highs in the mid-90s. South winds 15 to 20 miles an hour with gusts up to 30 miles an hour.
Wednesday night through Friday, partly cloudy. Lows in the mid-70s. Highs in the upper 90s. Friday night and Saturday, mostly clear. Lows in the lower 70s. Highs in the upper 90s. Saturday night, mostly clear. A slight chance of showers and thunderstorms after midnight. Lows in the mid-70s. Chance of rain 20%. Sunday, mostly sunny with a slight chance of showers. A slight chance of thunderstorms in the afternoon. Highs in the upper 90s. Chance of rain 20%. Visit weather.gov/San Angelo, your comprehensive weather information source. At noon, at San Angelo, skies were sunny. The temperature was 87 degrees, the dew point 68, and the relative humidity 52%. The wind was south at 16 miles an hour, gusting to 28. The pressure 29.94 inches and rising. At Abilene, skies were mostly sunny. 88 degrees, dew point 72, and relative humidity 58%. Wind south at 17 miles an hour, gusting to 28. Pressure 29.92 inches and steady. At Junction, skies were cloudy. 83 degrees, dew point 72, and the relative humidity 69%. Wind south at 14 miles an hour, gusting to 23. Pressure 29.98 inches and rising. And now for other locations across west central Texas. Temperatures were between 82 and 87 degrees. It was partly sunny at Brownwood, San Saba, and Sonora. Elsewhere across the Lone Star State, temperatures were between 84 and 94 degrees. It was sunny at Amarillo and Midland. It was mostly sunny at Lubbock, Wichita Falls, El Paso, and Austin. It was partly sunny at Dallas-Fort Worth, San Antonio, and Houston. At Brownsville, it was cloudy. And again, at San Angelo, skies were sunny. The temperature was 87 degrees. Wind was out at 16 miles an hour, gusting to 28. And now, here is the National Weather Service forecast for the city of San Angelo and surrounding area today. Partly cloudy this morning, then clearing. Highs in the mid-90s. South winds 15 to 20 miles an hour with gusts up to 30 miles an hour. Tonight, mostly clear. Lows in the lower 70s. South winds 10 to 15 miles an hour with gusts up to 25 miles an hour. Tuesday, mostly cloudy in the morning, then clearing. Highs in the lower 90s. South winds 15 to 20 miles an hour with gusts up to 30 miles an hour. Tuesday night, mostly clear. Lows in the lower 70s. South winds 15 to 20 miles an hour with gusts up to 30 miles an hour. Wednesday, sunny. Highs in the mid-90s. South winds 15 to 20 miles an hour with gusts up to 30 miles an hour. Wednesday night through Friday, partly cloudy. Lows in the mid-70s. Highs in the upper 90s. Friday night and Saturday, mostly clear. Lows in the lower 70s. Highs in the upper 90s. Saturday night, mostly clear. A slight chance of showers and thunderstorms after midnight. Lows in the mid-70s. Chance of rain 20%. Sunday, mostly sunny with a slight chance of showers. A slight chance of thunderstorms in the afternoon. Highs in the upper 90s. Chance of rain 20%. Visit weather.gov/San Angelo, your comprehensive weather information source. At noon, at San Angelo, skies were sunny. The temperature was 87 degrees, the dew point 68, and the relative humidity 52%. The wind was south at 16 miles an hour, gusting to 28. The pressure 29.94 inches and rising. At Abilene, skies were mostly sunny. 88 degrees, dew point 72, and relative humidity 58%. Wind south at 17 miles an hour, gusting to 28. Pressure 29.92 inches and steady. At Junction, skies were cloudy.
83 degrees, dew point 72, and the relative humidity 69%. Wind south at 14 miles an hour, gusting to 23. Pressure 29.98 inches and rising. And now for other locations across west central Texas. Temperatures were between 82 and 87 degrees. It was partly sunny at Brownwood, San Saba, and Sonora. Elsewhere across the Lone Star State, temperatures were between 84 and 94 degrees. It was sunny at Amarillo and Midland. It was mostly sunny at Lubbock, Wichita Falls, El Paso, and Austin. It was partly sunny at Dallas-Fort Worth, San Antonio, and Houston. At Brownsville, it was cloudy. And again, at San Angelo, skies were sunny. The temperature was 87 degrees. Wind was south at 16 miles an hour, gusting to 28. And now, here is the National Weather Service forecast for the city of San Angelo and surrounding area today. Partly cloudy this morning, then clearing. Highs in the mid-90s. South winds 15 to 20 miles an hour with gusts up to 30 miles an hour. Tonight, mostly clear. Lows in the lower 70s. South winds 10 to 15 miles an hour with gusts up to 25 miles an hour. Tuesday, mostly cloudy in the morning, then clearing. Highs in the lower 90s. South winds 15 to 20 miles an hour with gusts up to 30 miles an hour. Tuesday night, mostly clear. Lows in the lower 70s. South winds 15 to 20 miles an hour with gusts up to 30 miles an hour. Wednesday, sunny. Highs in the mid-90s. South winds 15 to 20 miles an hour with gusts up to 30 miles an hour. Wednesday night through Friday, partly cloudy. Lows in the mid-70s. Highs in the upper 90s. Friday night and Saturday, mostly clear. Lows in the lower 70s. Highs in the upper 90s. Saturday night, mostly clear. A slight chance of showers and thunderstorms after midnight. Lows in the mid-70s. Chance of rain 20%. Sunday, mostly sunny with a slight chance of showers. A slight chance of thunderstorms in the afternoon. Highs in the upper 90s. Chance of rain 20%. Visit weather.gov/San Angelo, your comprehensive weather information source. Here are the latest West Texas MesoNet observations as of 12:55 p.m. Central Daylight Time. These observations are updated approximately every 10 minutes. Fort Chadburn, 87 degrees. Wind south at 18 miles an hour. Dew point 69 degrees. At Northwest San Angelo, 89. Wind south at 12 miles an hour. Dew point 72. San Angelo, 88. Wind south-southwest at 12. Dew point 69. At Wall, 90. Wind south-southwest at 21. Dew point 71. Mertzon, 87. Wind south at 15. Dew point 69. 87 at Sterling City. Wind south-southeast at 12. Dew point 71. At noon, at San Angelo, skies were sunny. The temperature was 87 degrees, the dew point 68, and the relative humidity 52%. The wind was south at 16 miles an hour, gusting to 28. The pressure 29.94 inches and rising. At Abilene, skies were mostly sunny. 88 degrees, dew point 72, and relative humidity 58%. Wind south at 17 miles an hour, gusting to 28. Pressure 29.92 inches and steady. At Junction, skies were cloudy. 83 degrees, dew point 72, and the relative humidity 69%. Wind south at 14 miles an hour, gusting to 23. Pressure 29.98 inches and rising. And now for other locations across west central Texas. Temperatures were between 82 and 87 degrees. It was partly sunny at Brownwood, San Saba, and Sonora. Elsewhere across the Lone Star State, temperatures were between 84 and 94 degrees.
It was sunny at Amarillo and Midland. It was mostly sunny at Lubbock, Wichita Falls, El Paso, and Austin. It was partly sunny at Dallas-Fort Worth, San Antonio, and Houston. At Brownsville, it was cloudy. And again, at San Angelo, skies were sunny. The temperature was 87 degrees. Wind was south at 16 miles an hour, gusting to 28. And now, here is the National Weather Service forecast for the city of San Angelo and surrounding area today. Partly cloudy this morning, then clearing. Highs in the mid-90s. South winds 15 to 20 miles an hour with gusts up to 30 miles an hour. Tonight, mostly clear. Lows in the lower 70s. South winds 10 to 15 miles an hour with gusts up to 25 miles an hour. Tuesday, mostly cloudy in the morning, then clearing. Highs in the lower 90s. South winds 15 to 20 miles an hour with gusts up to 30 miles an hour. Tuesday night, mostly clear. Lows in the lower 70s. South winds 15 to 20 miles an hour with gusts up to 30 miles an hour. Wednesday, sunny. Highs in the mid-90s. South winds 15 to 20 miles an hour with gusts up to 30 miles an hour. Wednesday night through Friday, partly cloudy. Lows in the mid-70s. Highs in the upper 90s. Friday night and Saturday, mostly clear. Lows in the lower 70s. Highs in the upper 90s. Saturday night, mostly clear. A slight chance of showers and thunderstorms after midnight. Lows in the mid-70s. Chance of rain 20%. Sunday, mostly sunny with a slight chance of showers. A slight chance of thunderstorms in the afternoon. Highs in the upper 90s. Chance of rain 20%. 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At noon, at San Angelo, skies were sunny. The temperature was 87 degrees, the dew point 68, and the relative humidity 52%. The wind was south at 16 miles an hour, gusting to 28. The pressure 29.94 inches and rising. At Abilene, skies were mostly sunny. 88 degrees, dew point 72, and relative humidity 58%. Wind south at 17 miles an hour, gusting to 28. Pressure 29.92 inches and steady. At Junction, skies were cloudy. 83 degrees, dew point 72, and the relative humidity 69%. Wind south at 14 miles an hour, gusting to 23. Pressure 29.98 inches and rising. And now for other locations across West Central Texas. Temperatures were between 82 and 87 degrees. It was partly sunny at Brownwood, San Saba, and Sonora. Elsewhere across the Lone Star State, temperatures were between 84 and 94 degrees. It was sunny at Amarillo and Midland. It was mostly sunny at Lubbock, Wichita Falls, El Paso, and Austin. It was partly sunny at Dallas-Fort Worth, San Antonio, and Houston. At Brownsville, it was cloudy. And again, at San Angelo, skies were sunny. The temperature was 87 degrees. Wind was south at 16 miles an hour, gusting to 28. And now, here is the National Weather Service forecast for the city of San Angelo and surrounding area today. Partly cloudy this morning, then clearing. Highs in the mid-90s. South winds 15 to 20 miles an hour with gusts up to 30 miles an hour. Tonight, mostly clear. Lows in the lower 70s. South winds 10 to 15 miles an hour with gusts up to 25 miles an hour. Tuesday, mostly cloudy in the morning, then clearing. Highs in the lower 90s. South winds 15 to 20 miles an hour with gusts up to 30 miles an hour. Tuesday night, mostly clear. Lows in the lower 70s. South winds 15 to 20 miles an hour with gusts up to 30 miles an hour. Wednesday, sunny. Highs in the mid-90s. South winds 15 to 20 miles an hour with gusts up to 30 miles an hour. Wednesday night through Friday, partly cloudy.
Lows in the mid-70s. Highs in the upper 90s. Friday night and Saturday, mostly clear. Lows in the lower 70s. Highs in the upper 90s. Saturday night, mostly clear. A slight chance of showers and thunderstorms after midnight. Lows in the mid-70s. Chance of rain 20%. Sunday, mostly sunny with a slight chance of showers. A slight chance of thunderstorms in the afternoon. Highs in the upper 90s. Chance of rain 20%. Visit weather.gov/San Angelo, your comprehensive weather information source. And now, here is the National Weather Service forecast for the city of San Angelo and surrounding area today. Partly cloudy this morning, then clearing. Highs in the mid-90s. South winds 15 to 20 miles an hour with gusts up to 30 miles an hour. Tonight, mostly clear. Lows in the lower 70s. South winds 10 to 15 miles an hour with gusts up to 25 miles an hour. Tuesday, mostly cloudy in the morning, then clearing. Highs in the lower 90s. South winds 15 to 20 miles an hour with gusts up to 30 miles an hour. Tuesday night, mostly clear. Lows in the lower 70s. South winds 15 to 20 miles an hour with gusts up to 30 miles an hour. Wednesday, sunny. Highs in the mid-90s. South winds 15 to 20 miles an hour with gusts up to 30 miles an hour. Wednesday night through Friday, partly cloudy. Lows in the mid-70s. Highs in the upper 90s. Friday night and Saturday, mostly clear. Lows in the lower 70s. Highs in the upper 90s. Saturday night, mostly clear. A slight chance of showers and thunderstorms after midnight. Lows in the mid-70s. Chance of rain 20%. Sunday, mostly sunny with a slight chance of showers. A slight chance of thunderstorms in the afternoon. Highs in the upper 90s. Chance of rain 20%. 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Good afternoon. Today's area average minimum 8-inch soil temperature is 74 degrees. The 1:05 p.m. Central Daylight Time West Texas MesoNet observations. Fort Chadburn 87 degrees. Wind south at 12 miles an hour. Dew point 69 degrees. 90 at Northwest San Angelo. Wind south-southwest at 10 miles an hour. Dew point 71. 88 at San Angelo. Wind south at 11. Dew point 69. At Wall, 91. Wind south at 17. Dew point 71. At Merton, 88. Wind south at 20. Dew point 69. At Sterling City, 86. Wind south at 11. Dew point 70. And now, here is the National Weather Service forecast for the city of San Angelo and surrounding area today. Partly cloudy this morning, then clearing. Highs in the mid-90s. South winds 15 to 20 miles an hour with gusts up to 30 miles an hour. Tonight, mostly clear. Lows in the lower 70s. South winds 10 to 15 miles an hour with gusts up to 25 miles an hour. Tuesday, mostly cloudy in the morning, then clearing. Highs in the lower 90s. South winds 15 to 20 miles an hour with gusts up to 30 miles an hour. Tuesday night, mostly clear. Lows in the lower 70s. South winds 15 to 20 miles an hour with gusts up to 30 miles an hour. Wednesday, sunny. Highs in the mid-90s. South winds 15 to 20 miles an hour with gusts up to 30 miles an hour. Wednesday night through Friday, partly cloudy. Lows in the mid-70s. Highs in the upper 90s. Friday night and Saturday, mostly clear. Lows in the lower 70s. Highs in the upper 90s. Saturday night, mostly clear. A slight chance of showers and thunderstorms after midnight. Lows in the mid-70s. Chance of rain 20%. Sunday, mostly sunny with a slight chance of showers. A slight chance of thunderstorms in the afternoon.
Highs in the upper 90s. Chance of rain 20%. 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

15 to 20 miles an hour with gusts up to 30 miles an hour. Tonight, mostly clear. Lows in the lower 70s. South winds 10 to 15 miles an hour with gusts up to 25 miles an hour. Tuesday, mostly cloudy in the morning, then clearing. Highs in the lower 90s. South winds 15 to 20 miles an hour with gusts up to 30 miles an hour. Tuesday night, mostly clear. Lows in the lower 70s. South winds 15 to 20 miles an hour with gusts up to 30 miles an hour. Wednesday, sunny. Highs in the mid-90s. South winds 15 to 20 miles an hour with gusts up to 30 miles an hour. Wednesday night through Friday, partly cloudy. Lows in the mid-70s. Highs in the upper 90s. Friday night and Saturday, mostly clear. Lows in the lower 70s. Highs in the upper 90s. Saturday night, mostly clear. A slight chance of showers and thunderstorms after midnight. Lows in the mid-70s. Chance of rain 20%. Sunday, mostly sunny with a slight chance of showers. A slight chance of thunderstorms in the afternoon. Highs in the upper 90s. Chance of rain 20%. 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The West Texas MesoNet observations as of 1:15 p.m. Central Daylight Time. 88 degrees at Fort Chadbourne. Wind south-southwest at 14 miles an hour. Dew point 69 degrees. Northwest San Angelo 91. Wind south at 15 miles an hour. Dew point 72. 88 at San Angelo. Wind south at 12. Dew point 70. At Wall, 91. Wind south at 19. Dew point 71. At Merton, 88. Wind south at 18. Dew point 69. Sterling City, 87. Wind south at 10. Dew point 70. And now, here is the National Weather Service forecast for the city of San Angelo and surrounding area today. Partly cloudy this morning, then clearing. Highs in the mid-90s. South winds 15 to 20 miles an hour with gusts up to 30 miles an hour. Tonight, mostly clear. Lows in the lower 70s. South winds 10 to 15 miles an hour with gusts up to 25 miles an hour. Tuesday, mostly cloudy in the morning, then clearing. Highs in the lower 90s. South winds 15 to 20 miles an hour with gusts up to 30 miles an hour. Tuesday night, mostly clear. Lows in the lower 70s. South winds 15 to 20 miles an hour with gusts up to 30 miles an hour. Wednesday, sunny. Highs in the mid-90s. South winds 15 to 20 miles an hour with gusts up to 30 miles an hour. Wednesday night through Friday, partly cloudy. Lows in the mid-70s. Highs in the upper 90s. Friday night and Saturday, mostly clear. Lows in the lower 70s. Highs in the upper 90s. Saturday night, mostly clear. A slight chance of showers and thunderstorms after midnight. Lows in the mid-70s. Chance of rain 20%. Sunday, mostly sunny with a slight chance of showers. A slight chance of thunderstorms in the afternoon. Highs in the upper 90s. Chance of rain 20%. 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And now, here is the National Weather Service forecast for the city of San Angelo and surrounding area today. Partly cloudy this morning, then clearing. Highs in the mid-90s. South winds 15 to 20 miles an hour with gusts up to 30 miles an hour. Tonight, mostly clear. Lows in the lower 70s. South winds 10 to 15 miles an hour with gusts up to 25 miles an hour. Tuesday, mostly cloudy in the morning, then clearing. Highs in the lower 90s. South winds 15 to 20 miles an hour with gusts up to 30 miles an hour. Tuesday night, mostly clear. Lows in the lower 70s. South winds 15 to 20 miles an hour with gusts up to 30 miles an hour. Wednesday.
Wednesday, sunny. Highs in the mid-90s. South winds 15 to 20 miles an hour with gusts up to 30 miles an hour. Wednesday night through Friday, partly cloudy. Lows in the mid-70s. Highs in the upper 90s. Friday night and Saturday, mostly clear. Lows in the lower 70s. Highs in the upper 90s. Saturday night, mostly clear. A slight chance of showers and thunderstorms after midnight. Lows in the mid-70s. Chance of rain 20%. Sunday, mostly sunny with a slight chance of showers. A slight chance of thunderstorms in the afternoon. Highs in the upper 90s. Chance of rain 20%. 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And now, here is the National Weather Service forecast for the city of San Angelo and surrounding area today. Partly cloudy this morning, then clearing. Highs in the mid-90s. South winds 15 to 20 miles an hour with gusts up to 30 miles an hour. Tonight, mostly clear. Lows in the lower 70s. South winds 10 to 15 miles an hour with gusts up to 25 miles an hour. Tuesday, mostly cloudy in the morning, then clearing. Highs in the lower 90s. South winds 15 to 20 miles an hour with gusts up to 30 miles an hour. Tuesday night, mostly clear. Lows in the lower 70s. South winds 15 to 20 miles an hour with gusts up to 30 miles an hour. Wednesday, sunny. Highs in the mid-90s. South winds 15 to 20 miles an hour with gusts up to 30 miles an hour. Wednesday night through Friday, partly cloudy. Lows in the mid-70s. Highs in the upper 90s. Friday night and Saturday, mostly clear. Lows in the lower 70s. Highs in the upper 90s. Saturday night, mostly clear. A slight chance of showers and thunderstorms after midnight. Lows in the mid-70s. Chance of rain 20%. Sunday, mostly sunny with a slight chance of showers. A slight chance of thunderstorms in the afternoon. Highs in the upper 90s. Chance of rain 20%. 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And now, here is the National Weather Service forecast for the city of San Angelo and surrounding area today. Partly cloudy this morning, then clearing. Highs in the mid-90s. South winds 15 to 20 miles an hour with gusts up to 30 miles an hour. Tonight, mostly clear. Lows in the lower 70s. South winds 10 to 15 miles an hour with gusts up to 25 miles an hour. Tuesday, mostly cloudy in the morning, then clearing. Highs in the lower 90s. South winds 15 to 20 miles an hour with gusts up to 30 miles an hour. Tuesday night, mostly clear. Lows in the lower 70s. South winds 15 to 20 miles an hour with gusts up to 30 miles an hour. Wednesday, sunny. Highs in the mid-90s. South winds 15 to 20 miles an hour with gusts up to 30 miles an hour. Wednesday night through Friday, partly cloudy. Lows in the mid-70s. Highs in the upper 90s. Friday night and Saturday, mostly clear. Lows in the lower 70s. Highs in the upper 90s. Saturday night, mostly clear. A slight chance of showers and thunderstorms after midnight. Lows in the mid-70s. Chance of rain 20%. Sunday, mostly sunny with a slight chance of showers. A slight chance of thunderstorms in the afternoon. Highs in the upper 90s. Chance of rain 20%. 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And now, here is the National Weather Service forecast for the city of San Angelo and surrounding area today. Partly cloudy this morning, then clearing. Highs in the mid-90s. South winds 15 to 20 miles an hour with gusts up to 30 miles an hour. Tonight, mostly clear. Lows in the lower 70s. South winds 10 to 15 miles an hour with gusts up to 25 miles an hour. Tuesday, mostly cloudy in the morning, then clearing.
highs in the lower 90s. South winds 15 to 20 miles an hour with gusts up to 30 miles an hour. Tuesday night, mostly clear. Lows in the lower 70s. South winds 15 to 20 miles an hour with gusts up to 30 miles an hour. Wednesday, sunny. Highs in the mid-90s. South winds 15 to 20 miles an hour with gusts up to 30 miles an hour. Wednesday night through Friday, partly cloudy. Lows in the mid-70s. Highs in the upper 90s. Friday night and Saturday, mostly clear. Lows in the lower 70s. Highs in the upper 90s. Saturday night, mostly clear. A slight chance of showers and thunderstorms after midnight. Lows in the mid-70s. Chance of rain 20%. Sunday, mostly sunny with a slight chance of showers. A slight chance of thunderstorms in the afternoon. Highs in the upper 90s. Chance of rain 20%. 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And now, here is the National Weather Service forecast for the city of San Angelo and surrounding area tonight, mostly clear. Lows in the lower 70s. South winds 10 to 15 miles an hour with gusts up to 25 miles an hour. Tuesday, mostly cloudy in the morning, then clearing. Highs in the lower 90s. South winds 15 to 20 miles an hour with gusts up to 30 miles an hour. Tuesday night, mostly clear. Lows in the lower 70s. South winds 15 to 20 miles an hour with gusts up to 30 miles an hour. Wednesday, sunny. Highs in the mid-90s. South winds 15 to 20 miles an hour with gusts up to 30 miles an hour. Wednesday night, partly cloudy. Lows in the mid-70s. South winds 15 to 20 miles an hour with gusts up to 30 miles an hour. Thursday, partly cloudy in the morning, then clearing. Highs in the upper 90s. Thursday night and Friday, partly cloudy with a slight chance of showers and thunderstorms. Lows in the lower 70s. Highs in the mid-90s. Chance of rain 20%. Friday night and Saturday, partly cloudy. Lows in the lower 70s. Highs in the mid-90s. Saturday night, mostly clear. A slight chance of showers after midnight. Lows in the mid-70s. Chance of rain 20%. Sunday, partly cloudy. A slight chance of showers and thunderstorms in the afternoon. Highs in the mid-90s. Chance of rain 20%. Sunday night, partly cloudy with a chance of thunderstorms. A chance of showers. Lows around 70. Chance of rain 40%. Monday, mostly cloudy with a chance of showers with a slight chance of thunderstorms. Highs in the upper 80s. Chance of rain 40%. 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Fort Chadbourne, 89 degrees. Wind south at 14 miles an hour. Dew point 69 degrees. At Northwest San Angelo, 90. Wind south-southeast at 16 miles an hour. Dew point 72. 89 at San Angelo. Wind southwest at 19. Dew point 69. Wall 92. Wind south at 19. Dew point 72. Mertzen 89. Wind south at 18. Dew point 69. Sterling City 88. Wind south at 13. Dew point 70. And now, here is the National Weather Service forecast for the city of San Angelo and surrounding area tonight, mostly clear. Lows in the lower 70s. South winds 10 to 15 miles an hour with gusts up to 25 miles an hour. Tuesday, mostly cloudy in the morning, then clearing. Highs in the lower 90s. South winds 15 to 20 miles an hour with gusts up to 30 miles an hour. Tuesday night, mostly clear. Lows in the lower 70s.
south winds 15 to 20 miles an hour with gusts up to 30 miles an hour. Wednesday, sunny. Highs in the mid-90s. South winds 15 to 20 miles an hour with gusts up to 30 miles an hour. Wednesday night, partly cloudy. Lows in the mid-70s. South winds 15 to 20 miles an hour with gusts up to 30 miles an hour. Thursday, partly cloudy in the morning, then clearing. Highs in the upper 90s. Thursday night and Friday, partly cloudy with a slight chance of showers and thunderstorms. Lows in the lower 70s. Highs in the mid-90s. Chance of rain 20%. Friday night and Saturday, partly cloudy. Lows in the lower 70s. Highs in the mid-90s. Saturday night, mostly clear. A slight chance of showers after midnight. Lows in the mid-70s. Chance of rain 20%. Sunday, partly cloudy. A slight chance of showers and thunderstorms in the afternoon. Highs in the mid-90s. Chance of rain 20%. Sunday night, partly cloudy with a chance of thunderstorms. A chance of showers. Lows around 70. Chance of rain 40%. Monday, mostly cloudy with a chance of showers with a slight chance of thunderstorms. Highs in the upper 80s. Chance of rain 40%. Visit weather.gov/San Angelo, your comprehensive weather information source. And now, here is the National Weather Service forecast for the city of San Angelo and surrounding area tonight, mostly clear. Lows in the lower 70s. South winds 10 to 15 miles an hour with gusts up to 25 miles an hour. Tuesday, mostly cloudy in the morning, then clearing. Highs in the lower 90s. South winds 15 to 20 miles an hour with gusts up to 30 miles an hour. Tuesday night, mostly clear. Lows in the lower 70s. South winds 15 to 20 miles an hour with gusts up to 30 miles an hour. Wednesday, sunny. Highs in the mid-90s. South winds 15 to 20 miles an hour with gusts up to 30 miles an hour. Wednesday night, partly cloudy. Lows in the mid-70s. South winds 15 to 20 miles an hour with gusts up to 30 miles an hour. Thursday, partly cloudy in the morning, then clearing. Highs in the upper 90s. Thursday night and Friday, partly cloudy with a slight chance of showers and thunderstorms. Lows in the lower 70s. Highs in the mid-90s. Chance of rain 20%. Friday night and Saturday, partly cloudy. Lows in the lower 70s. Highs in the mid-90s. Saturday night, mostly clear. A slight chance of showers after midnight. Lows in the mid-70s. Chance of rain 20%. Sunday, partly cloudy. A slight chance of showers and thunderstorms in the afternoon. Highs in the mid-90s. Chance of rain 20%. Sunday night, partly cloudy with a chance of thunderstorms. A chance of showers. Lows around 70. Chance of rain 40%. Monday, mostly cloudy with a chance of showers with a slight chance of thunderstorms. Highs in the upper 80s. Chance of rain 40%. Visit weather.gov/San Angelo, your comprehensive weather information source. And now, here is the National Weather Service forecast for the city of San Angelo and surrounding area tonight, mostly clear. Lows in the lower 70s. South winds 10 to 15 miles an hour with gusts up to 25 miles an hour. Tuesday, mostly cloudy in the morning, then clearing. Highs in the lower 90s. South winds 15 to 20 miles an hour with gusts up to 30 miles an hour. Tuesday night, mostly clear. Lows in the lower 70s. South winds 15 to 20 miles an hour with gusts up to 30 miles an hour. Wednesday, sunny. Highs in the mid-90s. South winds 15 to 20 miles an hour with gusts up to 30 miles an hour. Wednesday night, partly cloudy. Lows in the mid-70s. South winds 15 to 20 miles an hour with gusts up to 30 miles an hour. Thursday, partly cloudy in the morning, then clearing.
highs in the upper 90s. Thursday night and Friday, partly cloudy with a slight chance of showers and thunderstorms. Lows in the lower 70s. Highs in the mid-90s. Chance of rain 20%. Friday night and Saturday, partly cloudy. Lows in the lower 70s. Highs in the mid-90s. Saturday night, mostly clear. A slight chance of showers after midnight. Lows in the mid-70s. Chance of rain 20%. Sunday, partly cloudy. A slight chance of showers and thunderstorms in the afternoon. Highs in the mid-90s. Chance of rain 20%. Sunday night, partly cloudy with a chance of thunderstorms. A chance of showers. Lows around 70. Chance of rain 40%. Monday, mostly cloudy with a chance of showers with a slight chance of thunderstorms. Highs in the upper 80s. Chance of rain 40%. 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From the Big Bend, the Panhandle, and Western Mountains to the Hill Country, here are the 1:35 p.m. Central Daylight Time West Texas MesoNet observations. 89 degrees at Fort Chadbourne. Wind south at 13 miles an hour. Dew point 69 degrees. 91 at Northwest San Angelo. Wind south-southeast at 15 miles an hour. Dew point 72. San Angelo 89. Wind south at 10. Dew point 69. Wall 92. Wind south at 17. Dew point 71. At Merton, 89. Wind south-southeast at 13. Dew point 70. At Sterling City, 89. Wind south-southeast at 13. Dew point 70. And now, here is the National Weather Service forecast for the city of San Angelo and surrounding area tonight, mostly clear. Lows in the lower 70s. South winds 10 to 15 miles an hour with gusts up to 25 miles an hour. Tuesday, mostly cloudy in the morning, then clearing. Highs in the lower 90s. South winds 15 to 20 miles an hour with gusts up to 30 miles an hour. Tuesday night, mostly clear. Lows in the lower 70s. South winds 15 to 20 miles an hour with gusts up to 30 miles an hour. Wednesday, sunny. Highs in the mid-90s. South winds 15 to 20 miles an hour with gusts up to 30 miles an hour. Wednesday night, partly cloudy. Lows in the mid-70s. South winds 15 to 20 miles an hour with gusts up to 30 miles an hour. Thursday, partly cloudy in the morning, then clearing. Highs in the upper 90s. Thursday night and Friday, partly cloudy with a slight chance of showers and thunderstorms. Lows in the lower 70s. Highs in the mid-90s. Chance of rain 20%. Friday night and Saturday, partly cloudy. Lows in the lower 70s. Highs in the mid-90s. Saturday night, mostly clear. A slight chance of showers after midnight. Lows in the mid-70s. Chance of rain 20%. Sunday, partly cloudy. A slight chance of showers and thunderstorms in the afternoon. Highs in the mid-90s. Chance of rain 20%. Sunday night, partly cloudy with a chance of thunderstorms. A chance of showers. Lows around 70. Chance of rain 40%. Monday, mostly cloudy with a chance of showers with a slight chance of thunderstorms. Highs in the upper 80s. Chance of rain 40%. 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From the Big Bend, the Panhandle, and Western Mountains to the Hill Country, here are the 1:35 p.m. Central Daylight Time West Texas MesoNet observations. 89 degrees at Fort Chadbourne. Wind south at 13 miles an hour. Dew point 69 degrees. 91 at Northwest San Angelo.
Wind south-southeast at 15 miles an hour. Dew point 72. San Angelo 89. Wind south at 10. Dew point 69. Wall 92. Wind south at 17. Dew point 71. Edmerton 89. Wind south-southeast at 13. Dew point 70. At Sterling City, 89. Wind south-southeast at 13. Dew point 70. And now, here is the National Weather Service forecast for the city of San Angelo and surrounding area tonight, mostly clear. Lows in the lower 70s. South winds 10 to 15 miles an hour with gusts up to 25 miles an hour. Tuesday, mostly cloudy in the morning, then clearing. Highs in the lower 90s. South winds 15 to 20 miles an hour with gusts up to 30 miles an hour. Tuesday night, mostly clear. Lows in the lower 70s. South winds 15 to 20 miles an hour with gusts up to 30 miles an hour. Wednesday, sunny. Highs in the mid-90s. South winds 15 to 20 miles an hour with gusts up to 30 miles an hour. Wednesday night, partly cloudy. Lows in the mid-70s. South winds 15 to 20 miles an hour with gusts up to 30 miles an hour. Thursday, partly cloudy in the morning, then clearing. Highs in the upper 90s. Thursday night and Friday, partly cloudy with a slight chance of showers and thunderstorms. Lows in the lower 70s. Highs in the mid-90s. Chance of rain 20%. Friday night and Saturday, partly cloudy. Lows in the lower 70s. Highs in the mid-90s. Saturday night, mostly clear. A slight chance of showers after midnight. Lows in the mid-70s. Chance of rain 20%. Sunday, partly cloudy. A slight chance of showers and thunderstorms in the afternoon. Highs in the mid-90s. Chance of rain 20%. Sunday night, partly cloudy with a chance of thunderstorms. A chance of showers. Lows around 70. Chance of rain 40%. Monday, mostly cloudy with a chance of showers with a slight chance of thunderstorms. Highs in the upper 80s. Chance of rain 40%. 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And now, here is the National Weather Service forecast for the city of San Angelo and surrounding area tonight, mostly clear. Lows in the lower 70s. South winds 10 to 15 miles an hour with gusts up to 25 miles an hour. Tuesday, mostly cloudy in the morning, then clearing. Highs in the lower 90s. South winds 15 to 20 miles an hour with gusts up to 30 miles an hour. Tuesday night, mostly clear. Lows in the lower 70s. South winds 15 to 20 miles an hour with gusts up to 30 miles an hour. Wednesday, sunny. Highs in the mid-90s. South winds 15 to 20 miles an hour with gusts up to 30 miles an hour. Wednesday night, partly cloudy. Lows in the mid-70s. South winds 15 to 20 miles an hour with gusts up to 30 miles an hour. Thursday, partly cloudy in the morning, then clearing. Highs in the upper 90s. Thursday night and Friday, partly cloudy with a slight chance of showers and thunderstorms. Lows in the lower 70s. Highs in the mid-90s. Chance of rain 20%. Friday night and Saturday, partly cloudy. Lows in the lower 70s. Highs in the mid-90s. Saturday night, mostly clear. A slight chance of showers after midnight. Lows in the mid-70s. Chance of rain 20%. Sunday, partly cloudy. A slight chance of showers and thunderstorms in the afternoon. Highs in the mid-90s. Chance of rain 20%. Sunday night, partly cloudy with a chance of thunderstorms. A chance of showers. Lows around 70. Chance of rain 40%. Monday, mostly cloudy with a chance of showers with a slight chance of thunderstorms. Highs in the upper 80s. Chance of rain 40%.
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And now, here is the National Weather Service forecast for the city of San Angelo and surrounding area tonight, mostly clear. Lows in the lower 70s. South winds 10 to 15 miles an hour with gusts up to 25 miles an hour. Tuesday, mostly cloudy in the morning, then clearing. Highs in the lower 90s. South winds 15 to 20 miles an hour with gusts up to 30 miles an hour. Tuesday night, mostly clear. Lows in the lower 70s. South winds 15 to 20 miles an hour with gusts up to 30 miles an hour. Wednesday, sunny. Highs in the mid-90s. South winds 15 to 20 miles an hour with gusts up to 30 miles an hour. Wednesday night, partly cloudy. Lows in the mid-70s. South winds 15 to 20 miles an hour with gusts up to 30 miles an hour. Thursday, partly cloudy in the morning, then clearing. Highs in the upper 90s. Thursday night and Friday, partly cloudy with a slight chance of showers and thunderstorms. Lows in the lower 70s. Highs in the mid-90s. Chance of rain 20%. Friday night and Saturday, partly cloudy. Lows in the lower 70s. Highs in the mid-90s. Saturday night, mostly clear. A slight chance of showers after midnight. Lows in the mid-70s. Chance of rain 20%. Sunday, partly cloudy. A slight chance of showers and thunderstorms in the afternoon. Highs in the mid-90s. Chance of rain 20%. Sunday night, partly cloudy with a chance of thunderstorms. A chance of showers. Lows around 70. Chance of rain 40%. Monday, mostly cloudy with a chance of showers with a slight chance of thunderstorms. Highs in the upper 80s. Chance of rain 40%. 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The 1:45 p.m. Central Daylight Time West Texas MesoNet Observations. Fort Chadburn 89 degrees. Wind south at 11 miles an hour. Dew point 69 degrees. At Northwest San Angelo, 92. Wind south at 13 miles an hour. Dew point 73. Heat index 101. 89 at San Angelo. Wind south at 8. Dew point 70. Long 91. Wind south-southeast at 16. Dew point 71. Mertzon 89. Wind south-southeast at 16. Dew point 70. Sterling City 89. Wind south-southeast at 11. Dew point 69. And now, here is the National Weather Service forecast for the city of San Angelo and surrounding area tonight, mostly clear. Lows in the lower 70s. South winds 10 to 15 miles an hour with gusts up to 25 miles an hour. Tuesday, mostly cloudy in the morning, then clearing. Highs in the lower 90s. South winds 15 to 20 miles an hour with gusts up to 30 miles an hour. Tuesday night, mostly clear. Lows in the lower 70s. South winds 15 to 20 miles an hour with gusts up to 30 miles an hour. Wednesday, sunny. Highs in the mid-90s. South winds 15 to 20 miles an hour with gusts up to 30 miles an hour. Wednesday night, partly cloudy. Lows in the mid-70s. South winds 15 to 20 miles an hour with gusts up to 30 miles an hour. Thursday, partly cloudy in the morning, then clearing. Highs in the upper 90s. Thursday night and Friday, partly cloudy with a slight chance of showers and thunderstorms. Lows in the lower 70s. Highs in the mid-90s. Chance of rain 20%. Friday night and Saturday, partly cloudy. Lows in the lower 70s. Highs in the mid-90s. Saturday night, mostly clear. A slight chance of showers after midnight. Lows in the mid-70s. Chance of rain 20%. Sunday, partly cloudy. A slight chance of showers and thunderstorms in the afternoon. Highs in the mid-90s.
chance of rain 20%. Sunday night, partly cloudy with a chance of thunderstorms. A chance of showers. Lows around 70. Chance of rain 40%. Monday, mostly cloudy with a chance of showers with a slight chance of thunderstorms. Highs in the upper 80s. Chance of rain 40%. Visit weather.gov/San Angelo, your comprehensive weather information source. And now, here is the National Weather Service forecast for the city of San Angelo and surrounding area tonight, mostly clear. Lows in the lower 70s. South winds 10 to 15 miles an hour with gusts up to 25 miles an hour. Tuesday, mostly cloudy in the morning, then clearing. Highs in the lower 90s. South winds 15 to 20 miles an hour with gusts up to 30 miles an hour. Tuesday night, mostly clear. Lows in the lower 70s. South winds 15 to 20 miles an hour with gusts up to 30 miles an hour. Wednesday, sunny. Highs in the mid-90s. South winds 15 to 20 miles an hour with gusts up to 30 miles an hour. Wednesday night, partly cloudy. Lows in the mid-70s. South winds 15 to 20 miles an hour with gusts up to 30 miles an hour. Thursday, partly cloudy in the morning, then clearing. Highs in the upper 90s. Thursday night and Friday, partly cloudy with a slight chance of showers and thunderstorms. Lows in the lower 70s. Highs in the mid-90s. Chance of rain 20%. Friday night and Saturday, partly cloudy. Lows in the lower 70s. Highs in the mid-90s. Saturday night, mostly clear. A slight chance of showers after midnight. Lows in the mid-70s. Chance of rain 20%. Sunday, partly cloudy. A slight chance of showers and thunderstorms in the afternoon. Highs in the mid-90s. Chance of rain 20%. Sunday night, partly cloudy with a chance of thunderstorms. A chance of showers. Lows around 70. Chance of rain 40%. Monday, mostly cloudy with a chance of showers with a slight chance of thunderstorms. Highs in the upper 80s. Chance of rain 40%. Visit weather.gov/San Angelo, your comprehensive weather information source. And now, here is the National Weather Service forecast for the city of San Angelo and surrounding area tonight, mostly clear. Lows in the lower 70s. South winds 10 to 15 miles an hour with gusts up to 25 miles an hour. Tuesday, mostly cloudy in the morning, then clearing. Highs in the lower 90s. South winds 15 to 20 miles an hour with gusts up to 30 miles an hour. Tuesday night, mostly clear. Lows in the lower 70s. South winds 15 to 20 miles an hour with gusts up to 30 miles an hour. Wednesday, sunny. Highs in the mid-90s. South winds 15 to 20 miles an hour with gusts up to 30 miles an hour. Wednesday night, partly cloudy. Lows in the mid-70s. South winds 15 to 20 miles an hour with gusts up to 30 miles an hour. Thursday, partly cloudy in the morning, then clearing. Highs in the upper 90s. Thursday night and Friday, partly cloudy with a slight chance of showers and thunderstorms. Lows in the lower 70s. Highs in the mid-90s. Chance of rain 20%. Friday night and Saturday, partly cloudy. Lows in the lower 70s. Highs in the mid-90s. Saturday night, mostly clear. A slight chance of showers after midnight. Lows in the mid-70s. Chance of rain 20%. Sunday, partly cloudy. A slight chance of showers and thunderstorms in the afternoon. Highs in the mid-90s. Chance of rain 20%. Sunday night, partly cloudy with a chance of thunderstorms. A chance of showers. Lows around 70. Chance of rain 40%. Monday, mostly cloudy with a chance of showers with a slight chance of thunderstorms. Highs in the upper 80s. Chance of rain 40%. 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
At 2 p.m., at San Angelo, skies were sunny. The temperature was 90 degrees, the dew point 68, and the relative humidity 48%. The wind was south at 15 miles an hour, gusting to 29. The pressure 29.93 inches and steady. At Abilene, skies were sunny. 92 degrees, dew point 72, and relative humidity 51%. Wind south at 18 miles an hour, gusting to 28. Pressure 29.92 inches and falling. At Junction, skies were mostly sunny. 88 degrees, dew point 73, and the relative humidity 61%. Wind southwest at 9 miles an hour, gusting to 21. Pressure 29.95 inches and falling. And now for other locations across west central Texas. Temperatures were between 86 and 92 degrees. At Brownwood, it was mostly sunny. It was partly sunny at San Saba and Sonora. Elsewhere across the Lone Star State, at San Antonio, thunder was reported with a temperature of 86. It was sunny with a temperature of 98 at Amarillo, 93 at Wichita Falls, and 90 at Midland. It was mostly sunny with a temperature of 92 at Lubbock, at 95 at El Paso. It was partly sunny with a temperature of 90 at Dallas-Fort Worth, 86 at Austin, and 89 at Houston. At Brownsville, it was cloudy with a temperature of 89. And again, at San Angelo, skies were sunny. The temperature was 90 degrees. Wind was south at 15 miles an hour, gusting to 29. And now, here is the National Weather Service forecast for the city of San Angelo and surrounding area tonight, mostly clear. Lows in the lower 70s. South winds 10 to 15 miles an hour with gusts up to 25 miles an hour. Tuesday, mostly cloudy in the morning, then clearing. Highs in the lower 90s. South winds 15 to 20 miles an hour with gusts up to 30 miles an hour. Tuesday night, mostly clear. Lows in the lower 70s. South winds 15 to 20 miles an hour with gusts up to 30 miles an hour. Wednesday, sunny. Highs in the mid-90s. South winds 15 to 20 miles an hour with gusts up to 30 miles an hour. Wednesday night, partly cloudy. Lows in the mid-70s. South winds 15 to 20 miles an hour with gusts up to 30 miles an hour. Thursday, partly cloudy in the morning, then clearing. Highs in the upper 90s. Thursday night and Friday, partly cloudy with a slight chance of showers and thunderstorms. Lows in the lower 70s. Highs in the mid-90s. Chance of rain 20%. Friday night and Saturday, partly cloudy. Lows in the lower 70s. Highs in the mid-90s. Saturday night, mostly clear. A slight chance of showers after midnight. Lows in the mid-70s. Chance of rain 20%. Sunday, partly cloudy. A slight chance of showers and thunderstorms in the afternoon. Highs in the mid-90s. Chance of rain 20%. Sunday night, partly cloudy with a chance of thunderstorms. A chance of showers. Lows around 70. Chance of rain 40%. Monday, mostly cloudy with a chance of showers with a slight chance of thunderstorms. Highs in the upper 80s. Chance of rain 40%. 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A look at the 1:55 p.m. Central Daylight Time West Texas MesoNet observations. At Fort Chadbourne, 89 degrees. Wind south at 10 miles an hour. Dew point 69 degrees. Northwest San Angelo, 91. Wind south at 13 miles an hour. Dew point 72. 90 at San Angelo. Wind south-southwest at 12. Dew point 70. At Wall, 92. Wind south-southwest at 16. Dew point 72. Heat index 100. Mertzen 90. Wind south at 13. Dew point 71. 89 at Sterling City. Wind south-southeast at 14.
dew point 69. At 2 p.m., at San Angelo, skies were sunny. The temperature was 90 degrees, the dew point 68, and the relative humidity 48%. The wind was south at 15 miles an hour, gusting to 29. The pressure 29.93 inches and steady. At Abilene, skies were sunny. 92 degrees, dew point 72, and relative humidity 51%. Wind south at 18 miles an hour, gusting to 28. Pressure 29.92 inches and falling. At Junction, skies were mostly sunny. 88 degrees, dew point 73, and the relative humidity 61%. Wind southwest at 9 miles an hour, gusting to 21. Pressure 29.95 inches and falling. And now for other locations across west central Texas. Temperatures were between 86 and 92 degrees. At Brownwood, it was mostly sunny. It was partly sunny at San Saba and Sonora. Elsewhere across the Lone Star State, at San Antonio, thunder was reported with a temperature of 86. It was sunny with a temperature of 98 at Amarillo, 93 at Wichita Falls, and 90 at Midland. It was mostly sunny with a temperature of 92 at Lubbock, at 95 at El Paso. It was partly sunny with a temperature of 90 at Dallas-Fort Worth, 86 at Austin, and 89 at Houston. At Brownsville, it was cloudy, with a temperature of 89. And again, at San Angelo, skies were sunny. The temperature was 90 degrees. Wind was south at 15 miles an hour, gusting to 29. And now, here is the National Weather Service forecast for the city of San Angelo and surrounding area tonight, mostly clear. Lows in the lower 70s. South winds 10 to 15 miles an hour with gusts up to 25 miles an hour. Tuesday, mostly cloudy in the morning, then clearing. Highs in the lower 90s. South winds 15 to 20 miles an hour with gusts up to 30 miles an hour. Tuesday night, mostly clear. Lows in the lower 70s. South winds 15 to 20 miles an hour with gusts up to 30 miles an hour. Wednesday, sunny. Highs in the mid-90s. South winds 15 to 20 miles an hour with gusts up to 30 miles an hour. Wednesday night, partly cloudy. Lows in the mid-70s. South winds 15 to 20 miles an hour with gusts up to 30 miles an hour. Thursday, partly cloudy in the morning, then clearing. Highs in the upper 90s. Thursday night and Friday, partly cloudy with a slight chance of showers and thunderstorms. Lows in the lower 70s. Highs in the mid-90s. Chance of rain 20%. Friday night and Saturday, partly cloudy. Lows in the lower 70s. Highs in the mid-90s. Saturday night, mostly clear. A slight chance of showers after midnight. Lows in the mid-70s. Chance of rain 20%. Sunday, partly cloudy. A slight chance of showers and thunderstorms in the afternoon. Highs in the mid-90s. Chance of rain 20%. Sunday night, partly cloudy with a chance of thunderstorms. A chance of showers. Lows around 70. Chance of rain 40%. Monday, mostly cloudy with a chance of showers with a slight chance of thunderstorms. Highs in the upper 80s. Chance of rain 40%. 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At 2 p.m., at San Angelo, skies were sunny. The temperature was 90 degrees, the dew point 68, and the relative humidity 48%. The wind was south at 15 miles an hour, gusting to 29. The pressure 29.93 inches and steady. At Abilene, skies were sunny. 92 degrees, dew point 72, and relative humidity 51%. Wind south at 18 miles an hour, gusting to 28. Pressure 29.92 inches and falling. At Junction, skies were mostly sunny. 88 degrees, dew point 73, and the relative humidity 61%.
Wind southwest at 9 miles an hour, gusting to 21. Pressure 29.95 inches and falling. And now for other locations across west central Texas. Temperatures were between 86 and 92 degrees. At Brownwood, it was mostly sunny. It was partly sunny at Hensaba and Sonora. Elsewhere across the Lone Star State, at San Antonio, thunder was reported with a temperature of 86. It was sunny with a temperature of 98 at Amarillo, 93 at Wichita Falls, and 90 at Midland. It was mostly sunny with a temperature of 92 at Lubbock, at 95 at El Paso. It was partly sunny with a temperature of 90 at Dallas-Fort Worth, 86 at Austin, and 89 at Houston. At Brownsville, it was cloudy with a temperature of 89. And again, at San Angelo, skies were sunny. The temperature was 90 degrees. Wind was south at 15 miles an hour, gusting to 29. Good afternoon. Today's area averaged minimum 8-inch soil temperature is 74 degrees. Here are the latest West Texas MesoNet observations as of 2:05 p.m. Central Daylight Time. These observations are updated approximately every 10 minutes. At Fort Chadburn, 90 degrees. Wind south-southeast at 17 miles an hour. Dew point 69 degrees. 91 at Northwest San Angelo. Wind south at 16 miles an hour. Dew point 72. 90 at San Angelo. Wind southwest at 11. Dew point 70. At Wall, 92. Wind south at 20. Dew point 71. 89 at Mertzon. Wind south at 17. Dew point 69. At Sterling City, 89. Wind south-southeast at 12. Dew point 69. At 2 p.m., at San Angelo, skies were sunny. The temperature was 90 degrees, the dew point 68, and the relative humidity 48%. The wind was south at 15 miles an hour, gusting to 29. The pressure 29.93 inches and steady. At Abilene, skies were sunny. 92 degrees, dew point 72, and relative humidity 51%. Wind south at 18 miles an hour, gusting to 28. Pressure 29.92 inches and falling. At Junction, skies were mostly sunny. 88 degrees, dew point 73, and the relative humidity 61%. Wind southwest at 9 miles an hour, gusting to 21. Pressure 29.95 inches and falling. And now for other locations across west central Texas. Temperatures were between 86 and 92 degrees. At Brownwood, it was mostly sunny. It was partly sunny at Hensaba and Sonora. Elsewhere across the Lone Star State, at San Antonio, thunder was reported with a temperature of 86. It was sunny with a temperature of 98 at Amarillo, 93 at Wichita Falls, and 90 at Midland. It was mostly sunny with a temperature of 92 at Lubbock, at 95 at El Paso. It was partly sunny with a temperature of 90 at Dallas-Fort Worth, 86 at Austin, and 89 at Houston. At Brownsville, it was cloudy with a temperature of 89. And again, at San Angelo, skies were sunny. The temperature was 90 degrees. Wind was south at 15 miles an hour, gusting to 29. The current time is 2:14 p.m. Central Daylight Time. 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The voice of the National Weather Service. And now, here is the National Weather Service forecast for the city of San Angelo and surrounding area tonight, mostly clear. Lows in the lower 70s. South winds 10 to 15 miles an hour with gusts up to 25 miles an hour. Tuesday, mostly cloudy in the morning, then clearing. Highs in the lower 90s. South winds 15 to 20 miles an hour with gusts up to 30 miles an hour. Tuesday night, mostly clear. Lows in the lower 70s. South winds 15 to 20 miles an hour with gusts up to 30 miles an hour. Wednesday, sunny.
highs in the mid-90s. South winds 15 to 20 miles an hour with gusts up to 30 miles an hour. Wednesday night, partly cloudy. Lows in the mid-70s. South winds 15 to 20 miles an hour with gusts up to

chance of rain 20%. Sunday, partly cloudy. A slight chance of showers and thunderstorms in the afternoon. Highs in the mid-90s. Chance of rain 20%. Sunday night, partly cloudy with a chance of thunderstorms. A chance of showers. Lows around 70. Chance of rain 40%. Monday, mostly cloudy with a chance of showers with a slight chance of thunderstorms. Highs in the upper 80s. Chance of rain 40%. Visit weather.gov/San Angelo, your comprehensive weather information source. At 2 p.m., at San Angelo, skies were sunny. The temperature was 90 degrees, the dew point 68, and the relative humidity 48%. The wind was south at 15 miles an hour, gusting to 29. The pressure 29.93 inches and steady. At Abilene, skies were sunny. 92 degrees, dew point 72, and relative humidity 51%. Wind south at 18 miles an hour, gusting to 28. Pressure 29.92 inches and falling. At Junction, skies were mostly sunny. 88 degrees, dew point 73, and the relative humidity 61%. Wind southwest at 9 miles an hour, gusting to 21. Pressure 29.95 inches and falling. And now for other locations across west central Texas. Temperatures were between 86 and 92 degrees. At Brownwood, it was mostly sunny. It was partly sunny at Hamsaba and Sonora. Elsewhere across the Lone Star State. At San Antonio, thunder was reported with a temperature of 86. It was sunny with a temperature of 98 at Amarillo, 93 at Wichita Falls, and 90 at Midland. It was mostly sunny, with a temperature of 92 at Lubbock, at 95 at El Paso. It was partly sunny, with a temperature of 90 at Dallas-Fort Worth, 86 at Austin, and 89 at Houston. At Brownsville, it was cloudy, with a temperature of 89. And again, at San Angelo, skies were sunny. The temperature was 90 degrees. Wind was south at 15 miles an hour, gusting to 29. And now, here is the National Weather Service forecast for the city of San Angelo and surrounding area tonight, mostly clear. Lows in the lower 70s. South winds 10 to 15 miles an hour with gusts up to 25 miles an hour. Tuesday, mostly cloudy in the morning, then clearing. Highs in the lower 90s. South winds 15 to 20 miles an hour with gusts up to 30 miles an hour. Tuesday night, mostly clear. Lows in the lower 70s. South winds 15 to 20 miles an hour with gusts up to 30 miles an hour. Wednesday, sunny. Highs in the mid-90s. South winds 15 to 20 miles an hour with gusts up to 30 miles an hour. Wednesday night, partly cloudy. Lows in the mid-70s. South winds 15 to 20 miles an hour with gusts up to 30 miles an hour. Thursday, partly cloudy in the morning, then clearing. Highs in the upper 90s. Thursday night and Friday, partly cloudy with a slight chance of showers and thunderstorms. Lows in the lower 70s. Highs in the mid-90s. Chance of rain 20%. Friday night and Saturday, partly cloudy. Lows in the lower 70s. Highs in the mid-90s. Saturday night, mostly clear. A slight chance of showers after midnight. Lows in the mid-70s. Chance of rain 20%. Sunday, partly cloudy. A slight chance of showers and thunderstorms in the afternoon. Highs in the mid-90s. Chance of rain 20%. Sunday night, partly cloudy with a chance of thunderstorms. A chance of showers. Lows around 70. Chance of rain 40%. Monday, mostly cloudy with a chance of showers with a slight chance of thunderstorms. Highs in the upper 80s. Chance of rain 40%. Visit weather.gov/San Angelo, your comprehensive weather information source. Serving the good people of West Texas and Eastern New Mexico, here are the latest West Texas MesoNet observations as of 2:15 p.m. Central Daylight Time.

at Fort Chamburn, 90 degrees. Wind south at 12 miles an hour. Dew point 69 degrees. Northwest San Angelo 91. Wind south at 14 miles an hour. Dew point 72. San Angelo 90. Wind south southwest at 13. Dew point 69. 93 at Wall. Wind south at 17. Dew point 71. Heat index 100. 89 at Mertzen. Wind south southeast at 16. Dew point 69. Sterling City 90. Wind southeast at 17. Dew point 69. At 2 p.m., at San Angelo, skies were sunny. The temperature was 90 degrees, the dew point 68, and the relative humidity 48%. The wind was south at 15 miles an hour, gusting to 29. The pressure 29.93 inches and steady. At Abilene, skies were sunny. 92 degrees, dew point 72, and relative humidity 51%. Wind south at 18 miles an hour, gusting to 28. Pressure 29.92 inches and falling. At Junction, skies were mostly sunny. 88 degrees, dew point 73, and the relative humidity 61%. Wind southwest at 9 miles an hour, gusting to 21. Pressure 29.95 inches and falling. And now for other locations across west central Texas. Temperatures were between 86 and 92 degrees. At Brownwood, it was mostly sunny. It was partly sunny at Hensaba and Sonora. Elsewhere across the Lone Star State. At San Antonio, thunder was reported with a temperature of 86. It was sunny with a temperature of 98 at Amarillo, 93 at Wichita Falls, and 90 at Midland. It was mostly sunny, with a temperature of 92 at Lubbock, at 95 at El Paso. It was partly sunny, with a temperature of 90 at Dallas-Fort Worth, 86 at Austin, and 89 at Houston. At Brownsville, it was cloudy, with a temperature of 89. And again, at San Angelo, skies were sunny. The temperature was 90 degrees. Wind was south at 15 miles an hour, gusting to 29. And now, here is the National Weather Service forecast for the city of San Angelo and surrounding area tonight, mostly clear. Lows in the lower 70s. South winds 10 to 15 miles an hour with gusts up to 25 miles an hour. Tuesday, mostly cloudy in the morning, then clearing. Highs in the lower 90s. South winds 15 to 20 miles an hour with gusts up to 30 miles an hour. Tuesday night, mostly clear. Lows in the lower 70s. South winds 15 to 20 miles an hour with gusts up to 30 miles an hour. Wednesday, sunny. Highs in the mid-90s. South winds 15 to 20 miles an hour with gusts up to 30 miles an hour. Wednesday night, partly cloudy. Lows in the mid-70s. South winds 15 to 20 miles an hour with gusts up to 30 miles an hour. Thursday, partly cloudy in the morning, then clearing. Highs in the upper 90s. Thursday night and Friday, partly cloudy with a slight chance of showers and thunderstorms. Lows in the lower 70s. Highs in the mid-90s. Chance of rain 20%. Friday night and Saturday, partly cloudy. Lows in the lower 70s. Highs in the mid-90s. Saturday night, mostly clear. A slight chance of showers after midnight. Lows in the mid-70s. Chance of rain 20%. Sunday, partly cloudy. A slight chance of showers and thunderstorms in the afternoon. Highs in the mid-90s. Chance of rain 20%. Sunday night, partly cloudy with a chance of thunderstorms. A chance of showers. Lows around 70. Chance of rain 40%. Monday, mostly cloudy with a chance of showers with a slight chance of thunderstorms. Highs in the upper 80s. Chance of rain 40%. 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At 2 p.m., at San Angelo, skies were sunny.
The temperature was 90 degrees, the dew point 68, and the relative humidity 48%. The wind was south at 15 miles an hour, gusting to 29. The pressure 29.93 inches and steady. At Abilene, skies were sunny. 92 degrees, dew point 72, and relative humidity 51%. Wind south at 18 miles an hour, gusting to 28. Pressure 29.92 inches and falling. At Junction, skies were mostly sunny. 88 degrees, dew point 73, and the relative humidity 61%. Wind southwest at 9 miles an hour, gusting to 21. Pressure 29.95 inches and falling. And now for other locations across west central Texas. Temperatures were between 86 and 92 degrees. At Brownwood, it was mostly sunny. It was partly sunny at Hamsaba and Sonora. Elsewhere across the Lone Star State, at San Antonio, thunder was reported with a temperature of 86. It was sunny with a temperature of 98 at Amarillo, 93 at Wichita Falls, and 90 at Midland. It was mostly sunny with a temperature of 92 at Lubbock, at 95 at El Paso. It was partly sunny, with a temperature of 90 at Dallas-Fort Worth, 86 at Austin, and 89 at Houston. At Brownsville, it was cloudy, with a temperature of 89. And again, at San Angelo, skies were sunny. The temperature was 90 degrees. Wind was south at 15 miles an hour, gusting to 29. And now, here is the National Weather Service forecast for the city of San Angelo and surrounding area tonight, mostly clear. Lows in the lower 70s. South winds 10 to 15 miles an hour with gusts up to 25 miles an hour. Tuesday, mostly cloudy in the morning, then clearing. Highs in the lower 90s. South winds 15 to 20 miles an hour with gusts up to 30 miles an hour. Tuesday night, mostly clear. Lows in the lower 70s. South winds 15 to 20 miles an hour with gusts up to 30 miles an hour. Wednesday, sunny. Highs in the mid-90s. South winds 15 to 20 miles an hour with gusts up to 30 miles an hour. Wednesday night, partly cloudy. Lows in the mid-70s. South winds 15 to 20 miles an hour with gusts up to 30 miles an hour. Thursday, partly cloudy in the morning, then clearing. Highs in the upper 90s. Thursday night and Friday, partly cloudy with a slight chance of showers and thunderstorms. Lows in the lower 70s. Highs in the mid-90s. Chance of rain 20%. Friday night and Saturday, partly cloudy. Lows in the lower 70s. Highs in the mid-90s. Saturday night, mostly clear. A slight chance of showers after midnight. Lows in the mid-70s. Chance of rain 20%. Sunday, partly cloudy. A slight chance of showers and thunderstorms in the afternoon. Highs in the mid-90s. Chance of rain 20%. Sunday night, partly cloudy with a chance of thunderstorms. A chance of showers. Lows around 70. Chance of rain 40%. Monday, mostly cloudy with a chance of showers with a slight chance of thunderstorms. Highs in the upper 80s. Chance of rain 40%. 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At 2 p.m., at San Angelo, skies were sunny. The temperature was 90 degrees, the dew point 68, and the relative humidity 48%. The wind was south at 15 miles an hour, gusting to 29. The pressure 29.93 inches and steady. At Abilene, skies were sunny. 92 degrees, dew point 72, and relative humidity 51%. Wind south at 18 miles an hour, gusting to 28. Pressure 29.92 inches and falling. At Junction, skies were mostly sunny. 88 degrees, dew point 73, and the relative humidity 61%. Wind southwest at 9 miles an hour, gusting to 21. Pressure 29.95 inches and falling. And
and now for other locations across west central Texas. Temperatures were between 86 and 92 degrees. At Brownwood, it was mostly sunny. It was partly sunny at Hamsaba and Sonora. Elsewhere across the Lone Star State, at San Antonio, thunder was reported with a temperature of 86. It was sunny with a temperature of 98 at Amarillo, 93 at Wichita Falls, and 90 at Midland. It was mostly sunny with a temperature of 92 at Lubbock, at 95 at El Paso. It was partly sunny with a temperature of 90 at Dallas-Fort Worth, 86 at Austin, and 89 at Houston. At Brownsville, it was cloudy with a temperature of 89. And again, at San Angelo, skies were sunny. The temperature was 90 degrees. Wind was south at 15 miles an hour, gusting to 29. And now, here is the National Weather Service forecast for the city of San Angelo and surrounding area tonight, mostly clear. Lows in the lower 70s. South winds 10 to 15 miles an hour with gusts up to 25 miles an hour. Tuesday, mostly cloudy in the morning, then clearing. Highs in the lower 90s. South winds 15 to 20 miles an hour with gusts up to 30 miles an hour. Tuesday night, mostly clear. Lows in the lower 70s. South winds 15 to 20 miles an hour with gusts up to 30 miles an hour. Wednesday, sunny. Highs in the mid-90s. South winds 15 to 20 miles an hour with gusts up to 30 miles an hour. Wednesday night, partly cloudy. Lows in the mid-70s. South winds 15 to 20 miles an hour with gusts up to 30 miles an hour. Thursday, partly cloudy in the morning, then clearing. Highs in the upper 90s. Thursday night and Friday, partly cloudy with a slight chance of showers and thunderstorms. Lows in the lower 70s. Highs in the mid-90s. Chance of rain 20%. Friday night and Saturday, partly cloudy. Lows in the lower 70s. Highs in the mid-90s. Saturday night, mostly clear. A slight chance of showers after midnight. Lows in the mid-70s. Chance of rain 20%. Sunday, partly cloudy. A slight chance of showers and thunderstorms in the afternoon. Highs in the mid-90s. Chance of rain 20%. Sunday night, partly cloudy with a chance of thunderstorms. A chance of showers. Lows around 70. Chance of rain 40%. Monday, mostly cloudy with a chance of showers with a slight chance of thunderstorms. Highs in the upper 80s. Chance of rain 40%. Visit weather.gov/San Angelo, your comprehensive weather information source. From the Big Bend, the Panhandle, and Western Mountains to the Hill Country, here are the 2:25 p.m. Central Daylight Time West Texas MesoNet observations. Fort Chadburn, 91 degrees. Wind south at 10 miles an hour. Dew point 69 degrees. 92 at Northwest San Angelo. Wind south-southeast at 12 miles an hour. Dew point 73. Heat index 100. 91 at San Angelo. Wind south at 12. Dew point 70. At Wall, 93. Wind south-southeast at 16. Dew point 72. Heat index 101. Mertzon, 90. Wind south at 16. Dew point 69. At Sterling City, 90. Wind south-southeast at 10. Dew point 70. At 2 p.m., at San Angelo, skies were sunny. The temperature was 90 degrees, the dew point 68, and the relative humidity 48%. The wind was south at 15 miles an hour, gusting to 29. The pressure 29.93 inches and steady. At Abilene, skies were sunny. 92 degrees, dew point 72, and relative humidity 51%. Wind south at 18 miles an hour, gusting to 28. Pressure 29.92 inches and falling. At Junction, skies were mostly sunny. 88 degrees, dew point 73, and the relative humidity 61%.
Wind southwest at 9 miles an hour, gusting to 21. Pressure 29.95 inches and falling. And now for other locations across west central Texas. Temperatures were between 86 and 92 degrees. At Brownwood, it was mostly sunny. It was partly sunny as in Saba and Sonora. Elsewhere across the Lone Star State, at San Antonio, thunder was reported with a temperature of 86. It was sunny with a temperature of 98 at Amarillo, 93 at Wichita Falls, and 90 at Midland. It was mostly sunny with a temperature of 92 at Lubbock, at 95 at El Paso. It was partly sunny with a temperature of 90 at Dallas-Fort Worth, 86 at Austin, and 89 at Houston. At Brownsville, it was cloudy with a temperature of 89. And again, at San Angelo, skies were sunny. The temperature was 90 degrees. Wind was south at 15 miles an hour, gusting to 29. And now, here is the National Weather Service forecast for the city of San Angelo and surrounding area tonight, mostly clear. Lows in the lower 70s. South winds 10 to 15 miles an hour with gusts up to 25 miles an hour. Tuesday, mostly cloudy in the morning, then clearing. Highs in the lower 90s. South winds 15 to 20 miles an hour with gusts up to 30 miles an hour. Tuesday night, mostly clear. Lows in the lower 70s. South winds 15 to 20 miles an hour with gusts up to 30 miles an hour. Wednesday, sunny. Highs in the mid-90s. South winds 15 to 20 miles an hour with gusts up to 30 miles an hour. Wednesday night, partly cloudy. Lows in the mid-70s. South winds 15 to 20 miles an hour with gusts up to 30 miles an hour. Thursday, partly cloudy in the morning, then clearing. Highs in the upper 90s. Thursday night and Friday, partly cloudy with a slight chance of showers and thunderstorms. Lows in the lower 70s. Highs in the mid-90s. Chance of rain 20%. Friday night and Saturday, partly cloudy. Lows in the lower 70s. Highs in the mid-90s. Saturday night, mostly clear. A slight chance of showers after midnight. Lows in the mid-70s. Chance of rain 20%. Sunday, partly cloudy. A slight chance of showers and thunderstorms in the afternoon. Highs in the mid-90s. Chance of rain 20%. Sunday night, partly cloudy with a chance of thunderstorms. A chance of showers. Lows around 70. Chance of rain 40%. Monday, mostly cloudy with a chance of showers with a slight chance of thunderstorms. Highs in the upper 80s. Chance of rain 40%. 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At 2 p.m., at San Angelo, skies were sunny. The temperature was 90 degrees, the dew point 68, and the relative humidity 48%. The wind was south at 15 miles an hour, gusting to 29. The pressure 29.93 inches and steady. At Abilene, skies were sunny. 92 degrees, dew point 72, and relative humidity 51%. Wind south at 18 miles an hour, gusting to 28. Pressure 29.92 inches and falling. At Junction, skies were mostly sunny. 88 degrees, dew point 73, and the relative humidity 61%. Wind southwest at 9 miles an hour, gusting to 21. Pressure 29.95 inches and falling. And now for other locations across west central Texas. Temperatures were between 86 and 92 degrees. At Brownwood, it was mostly sunny. It was partly sunny as in Saba and Sonora. Elsewhere across the Lone Star State, at San Antonio, thunder was reported with a temperature of 86. It was sunny with a temperature of 98 at Amarillo, 93 at Wichita Falls, and 90 at Midland. It was mostly sunny with a temperature of 92 at Lubbock, at 95 at El Paso.
It was partly sunny, with a temperature of 90 at Dallas-Fort Worth, 86 at Austin, and 89 at Houston. At Brownsville, it was cloudy, with a temperature of 89. And again, at San Angelo, skies were sunny. The temperature was 90 degrees. Wind was south at 15 miles an hour, gusting to 29. And now, here is the National Weather Service forecast for the city of San Angelo and surrounding area tonight, mostly clear. Lows in the lower 70s. South winds 10 to 15 miles an hour with gusts up to 25 miles an hour. Tuesday, mostly cloudy in the morning, then clearing. Highs in the lower 90s. South winds 15 to 20 miles an hour with gusts up to 30 miles an hour. Tuesday night, mostly clear. Lows in the lower 70s. South winds 15 to 20 miles an hour with gusts up to 30 miles an hour. Wednesday, sunny. Highs in the mid-90s. South winds 15 to 20 miles an hour with gusts up to 30 miles an hour. Wednesday night, partly cloudy. Lows in the mid-70s. South winds 15 to 20 miles an hour with gusts up to 30 miles an hour. Thursday, partly cloudy in the morning, then clearing. Highs in the upper 90s. Thursday night and Friday, partly cloudy with a slight chance of showers and thunderstorms. Lows in the lower 70s. Highs in the mid-90s. Chance of rain 20%. Friday night and Saturday, partly cloudy. Lows in the lower 70s. Highs in the mid-90s. Saturday night, mostly clear. A slight chance of showers after midnight. Lows in the mid-70s. Chance of rain 20%. Sunday, partly cloudy. A slight chance of showers and thunderstorms in the afternoon. Highs in the mid-90s. Chance of rain 20%. Sunday night, partly cloudy with a chance of thunderstorms. A chance of showers. Lows around 70. Chance of rain 40%. Monday, mostly cloudy with a chance of showers with a slight chance of thunderstorms. Highs in the upper 80s. Chance of rain 40%. 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Celebrating 182 stations across the region, the latest West Texas MesoNet observations as of 2:35 p.m. Central Daylight Time follow. Over at Fort Chadburn, 91 degrees. Wind south at 15 miles an hour. Dew point 68 degrees. 91 at Northwest San Angelo. Wind south at 12 miles an hour. Dew point 72. 90 at San Angelo. Wind south at 12. Dew point 69. Wall 93. Wind south at 21. Dew point 71. Heat index 101. At Merton, 90. Wind south southeast at 10. Dew point 70. At Sterling City, 90. Wind south southeast at 12. Dew point 69. The current time is 2:44 p.m. Central Daylight Time. 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The voice of the National Weather Service. At 2 p.m. at San Angelo, skies were sunny. The temperature was 90 degrees, the dew point 68, and the relative humidity 48%. The wind was south at 15 miles an hour, gusting to 29. The pressure 29.93 inches and steady. At Abilene, skies were sunny. 92 degrees, dew point 72, and relative humidity 51%. Wind south at 18 miles an hour, gusting to 28. Pressure 29.92 inches and falling. At Junction, skies were mostly sunny. 88 degrees, dew point 73, and the relative humidity 61%. Wind southwest at 9 miles an hour, gusting to 21. Pressure 29.95 inches and falling. And now for other locations across west central Texas. Temperatures were between 86 and 92 degrees. At Brownwood, it was mostly sunny. It was partly sunny at Hensabah and Sonora.
elsewhere across the Lone Star State. At San Antonio, thunder was reported with a temperature of 86. It was sunny, with a temperature of 98 at Amarillo, 93 at Wichita Falls, and 90 at Midland. It was mostly sunny, with a temperature of 92 at Lubbock, and 95 at El Paso. It was partly sunny, with a temperature of 90 at Dallas-Fort Worth, 86 at Austin, and 89 at Houston. At Brownsville, it was cloudy, with a temperature of 89. And again, at San Angelo, skies were sunny. The temperature was 90 degrees. Wind was south at 15 miles an hour, gusting to 29. And now, here is the National Weather Service forecast for the city of San Angelo and surrounding area tonight, mostly clear. Lows in the lower 70s. South winds 10 to 15 miles an hour with gusts up to 25 miles an hour. Tuesday, mostly cloudy in the morning, then clearing. Highs in the lower 90s. South winds 15 to 20 miles an hour with gusts up to 30 miles an hour. Tuesday night, mostly clear. Lows in the lower 70s. South winds 15 to 20 miles an hour with gusts up to 30 miles an hour. Wednesday, sunny. Highs in the mid-90s. South winds 15 to 20 miles an hour with gusts up to 30 miles an hour. Wednesday night, partly cloudy. Lows in the mid-70s. South winds 15 to 20 miles an hour with gusts up to 30 miles an hour. Thursday, partly cloudy in the morning, then clearing. Highs in the upper 90s. Thursday night and Friday, partly cloudy with a slight chance of showers and thunderstorms. Lows in the lower 70s. Highs in the mid-90s. Chance of rain 20%. Friday night and Saturday, partly cloudy. Lows in the lower 70s. Highs in the mid-90s. Saturday night, mostly clear. A slight chance of showers after midnight. Lows in the mid-70s. Chance of rain 20%. Sunday, partly cloudy. A slight chance of showers and thunderstorms in the afternoon. Highs in the mid-90s. Chance of rain 20%. Sunday night, partly cloudy with a chance of thunderstorms. A chance of showers. Lows around 70. Chance of rain 40%. Monday, mostly cloudy with a chance of showers with a slight chance of thunderstorms. Highs in the upper 80s. Chance of rain 40%. 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At 2 p.m., at San Angelo, skies were sunny. The temperature was 90 degrees, the dew point 68, and the relative humidity 48%. The wind was south at 15 miles an hour, gusting to 29. The pressure 29.93 inches and steady. At Abilene, skies were sunny. 92 degrees, dew point 72, and relative humidity 51%. Wind south at 18 miles an hour, gusting to 28. Pressure 29.92 inches and falling. At Junction, skies were mostly sunny. 88 degrees, dew point 73, and the relative humidity 61%. Wind southwest at 9 miles an hour, gusting to 21. Pressure 29.95 inches and falling. And now for other locations across west central Texas. Temperatures were between 86 and 92 degrees. At Brownwood, it was mostly sunny. It was partly sunny at San Saba and Sonora. Elsewhere across the Lone Star State. At San Antonio, thunder was reported with a temperature of 86. It was sunny, with a temperature of 98 at Amarillo, 93 at Wichita Falls, and 90 at Midland. It was mostly sunny, with a temperature of 92 at Lubbock, and 95 at El Paso. It was partly sunny, with a temperature of 90 at Dallas-Fort Worth, 86 at Austin, and 89 at Houston. At Brownsville, it was cloudy, with a temperature of 89. And again, at San Angelo, skies were sunny. The temperature was 90 degrees. Wind was south at 15 miles an hour, gusting to 29. And now,
Here is the National Weather Service forecast for the city of San Angelo and surrounding area tonight. Mostly clear. Lows in the lower 70s. South winds 10 to 15 miles an hour with gusts up to 25 miles an hour. Tuesday, mostly cloudy in the morning, then clearing. Highs in the lower 90s. South winds 15 to 20 miles an hour with gusts up to 30 miles an hour. Tuesday night, mostly clear. Lows in the lower 70s. South winds 15 to 20 miles an hour with gusts up to 30 miles an hour. Wednesday, sunny. Highs in the mid-90s. South winds 15 to 20 miles an hour with gusts up to 30 miles an hour. Wednesday night, partly cloudy. Lows in the mid-70s. South winds 15 to 20 miles an hour with gusts up to 30 miles an hour. Thursday, partly cloudy in the morning, then clearing. Highs in the upper 90s. Thursday night and Friday, partly cloudy with a slight chance of showers and thunderstorms. Lows in the lower 70s. Highs in the mid-90s. Chance of rain 20%. Friday night and Saturday, partly cloudy. Lows in the lower 70s. Highs in the mid-90s. Saturday night, mostly clear. A slight chance of showers after midnight. Lows in the mid-70s. Chance of rain 20%. Sunday, partly cloudy. A slight chance of showers and thunderstorms in the afternoon. Highs in the mid-90s. Chance of rain 20%. Sunday night, partly cloudy with a chance of thunderstorms. A chance of showers. Lows around 70. Chance of rain 40%. Monday, mostly cloudy with a chance of showers with a slight chance of thunderstorms. Highs in the upper 80s. Chance of rain 40%. Visit weather.gov/San Angelo, your comprehensive weather information source. The 2:45 p.m. Central Daylight Time West Texas MesoNet observations brought to you as a collaborative effort between the National Weather Service and the Texas Tech National Wind Institute. Fort Chadbourne, 91 degrees. Wind south-southwest at 15 miles an hour. Dew point 69 degrees. 91 at northwest San Angelo. Wind south at 10 miles an hour. Dew point 72. 91 at San Angelo. Wind southwest at 14. Dew point 69. Wall 93. Wind south at 17. Dew point 72. Heat index 102. 91 at Mertzon. Wind south-southeast at 10. Dew point 70. At Sterling City, 91. Wind south-southeast at 13. Dew point 68. At 2 p.m., at San Angelo, skies were sunny. The temperature was 90 degrees, the dew point 68, and the relative humidity 48%. The wind was south at 15 miles an hour, gusting to 29. The pressure 29.93 inches and steady. At Abilene, skies were sunny. 92 degrees, dew point 72, and relative humidity 51%. Wind south at 18 miles an hour, gusting to 28. Pressure 29.92 inches and falling. At Junction, skies were mostly sunny. 88 degrees, dew point 73, and the relative humidity 61%. Wind southwest at 9 miles an hour, gusting to 21. Pressure 29.95 inches and falling. And now for other locations across west central Texas. Temperatures were between 86 and 92 degrees. At Brownwood, it was mostly sunny. It was partly sunny at Hensaba and Sonora. Elsewhere across the Lone Star State. At San Antonio, thunder was reported with a temperature of 86. It was sunny with a temperature of 98 at Amarillo, 93 at Wichita Falls, and 90 at Midland. It was mostly sunny, with a temperature of 92 at Lubbock, at 95 at El Paso. It was partly sunny, with a temperature of 90 at Dallas-Fort Worth, 86 at Austin, and 89 at Houston. At Brownsville, it was cloudy, with a temperature of 89. And again, at San Angelo, skies were sunny.
The temperature was 90 degrees. Wind was out at 15 miles an hour, gusting to 29. And now, here is the National Weather Service forecast for the city of San Angelo and surrounding area tonight. Mostly clear. Lows in the lower 70s. South winds 10 to 15 miles an hour with gusts up to 25 miles an hour. Tuesday, mostly cloudy in the morning, then clearing. Highs in the lower 90s. South winds 15 to 20 miles an hour with gusts up to 30 miles an hour. Tuesday night, mostly clear. Lows in the lower 70s. South winds 15 to 20 miles an hour with gusts up to 30 miles an hour. Wednesday, sunny. Highs in the mid-90s. South winds 15 to 20 miles an hour with gusts up to 30 miles an hour. Wednesday night, partly cloudy. Lows in the mid-70s. South winds 15 to 20 miles an hour with gusts up to 30 miles an hour. Thursday, partly cloudy in the morning, then clearing. Highs in the upper 90s. Thursday night and Friday, partly cloudy with a slight chance of showers and thunderstorms. Lows in the lower 70s. Highs in the mid-90s. Chance of rain 20%. Friday night and Saturday, partly cloudy. Lows in the lower 70s. Highs in the mid-90s. Saturday night, mostly clear. A slight chance of showers after midnight. Lows in the mid-70s. Chance of rain 20%. Sunday, partly cloudy. A slight chance of showers and thunderstorms in the afternoon. Highs in the mid-90s. Chance of rain 20%. Sunday night, partly cloudy with a chance of thunderstorms. A chance of showers. Lows around 70. Chance of rain 40%. Monday, mostly cloudy with a chance of showers with a slight chance of thunderstorms. Highs in the upper 80s. Chance of rain 40%. Visit weather.gov/San Angelo, your comprehensive weather information source. At 2 p.m., at San Angelo, skies were sunny. The temperature was 90 degrees, the dew point 68, and the relative humidity 48%. The wind was south at 15 miles an hour, gusting to 29. The pressure 29.93 inches and steady. At Abilene, skies were sunny. 92 degrees, dew point 72, and relative humidity 51%. Wind south at 18 miles an hour, gusting to 28. Pressure 29.92 inches and falling. At Junction, skies were mostly sunny. 88 degrees, dew point 73, and the relative humidity 61%. Wind southwest at 9 miles an hour, gusting to 21. Pressure 29.95 inches and falling. And now for other locations across west central Texas. Temperatures were between 86 and 92 degrees. At Brownwood, it was mostly sunny. It was partly sunny at San Saba and Sonora. Elsewhere across the Lone Star State. At San Antonio, thunder was reported with a temperature of 86. It was sunny, with a temperature of 98 at Amarillo, 93 at Wichita Falls, and 90 at Midland. It was mostly sunny, with a temperature of 92 at Lubbock, and 95 at El Paso. It was partly sunny, with a temperature of 90 at Dallas-Fort Worth, 86 at Austin, and 89 at Houston. At Brownsville, it was cloudy, with a temperature of 89. And again, at San Angelo, skies were sunny. The temperature was 90 degrees. Wind was out at 15 miles an hour, gusting to 29. At 3 p.m., at San Angelo, skies were sunny. The temperature was 91 degrees, the dew point 68, and the relative humidity 46%. The wind was out at 16 miles an hour, gusting to 24. The pressure 29.92 inches and falling. At Abilene, skies were sunny. 94 degrees, dew point 72, and relative humidity 48%, with a heat index of 102. Wind south at 15 miles an hour, gusting to 25. Pressure 29.92 inches and steady. At Junction, skies were mostly sunny.
91 degrees, dew point 72, and the relative humidity 53%. Wind south at 13 miles an hour, gusting to 23. Pressure 29.93 inches and falling. And now for other locations across west central Texas. Temperatures were between 88 and 94 degrees. It was mostly sunny at Brownwood, San Saba, and Sonora. Elsewhere across the Lone Star State, it was sunny, with a temperature of 100 at Amarillo, 94 at Wichita Falls, and 92 at Midland. It was mostly sunny, with a temperature of 94 at Lubbock, 99 at El Paso, and 94 at Dallas-Fort Worth. It was partly sunny, with a temperature of 82 at Austin, 85 at San Antonio, and 87 at Houston. At Brownsville, it was cloudy, with a temperature of 87. And again, at San Angelo, skies were sunny. The temperature was 91 degrees. Wind was south at 16 miles an hour, gusting to 24. And now, here is the National Weather Service forecast for the city of San Angelo and surrounding area tonight, mostly clear. Lows in the lower 70s. South winds 10 to 15 miles an hour with gusts up to 25 miles an hour. Tuesday, mostly cloudy in the morning, then clearing. Highs in the lower 90s. South winds 15 to 20 miles an hour with gusts up to 30 miles an hour. Tuesday night, mostly clear. Lows in the lower 70s. South winds 15 to 20 miles an hour with gusts up to 30 miles an hour. Wednesday, sunny. Highs in the mid-90s. South winds 15 to 20 miles an hour with gusts up to 30 miles an hour. Wednesday night, partly cloudy. Lows in the mid-70s. South winds 15 to 20 miles an hour with gusts up to 30 miles an hour. Thursday, partly cloudy in the morning, then clearing. Highs in the upper 90s. Thursday night and Friday, partly cloudy with a slight chance of showers and thunderstorms. Lows in the lower 70s. Highs in the mid-90s. Chance of rain 20%. Friday night and Saturday, partly cloudy. Lows in the lower 70s. Highs in the mid-90s. Saturday night, mostly clear. A slight chance of showers after midnight. Lows in the mid-70s. Chance of rain 20%. Sunday, partly cloudy. A slight chance of showers and thunderstorms in the afternoon. Highs in the mid-90s. Chance of rain 20%. Sunday night, partly cloudy with a chance of thunderstorms. A chance of showers. Lows around 70. Chance of rain 40%. Monday, mostly cloudy with a chance of showers with a slight chance of thunderstorms. Highs in the upper 80s. Chance of rain 40%. 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Celebrating 182 stations across the region, the latest West Texas MesoNet observations as of 2:55 p.m. Central Daylight Time follow. Over at Fort Chadbourne, 91 degrees. Wind south at 14 miles an hour. Dew point 68 degrees. At Northwest San Angelo, 92. Wind south-southwest at 14 miles an hour. Dew point 71. San Angelo, 90. Wind south-southwest at 10. Dew point 69. At Wall, 93. Wind south at 13. Dew point 71. Heat index 101. 90 at Murchison. Wind south at 17. Dew point 69. Sterling City, 90. Wind south-southeast at 11. Dew point 69. At 3 p.m., at San Angelo, skies were sunny. The temperature was 91 degrees, the dew point 68, and the relative humidity 46%. The wind was south at 16 miles an hour, gusting to 24. The pressure 29.92 inches and falling. At Abilene, skies were sunny. 94 degrees, dew point 72, and relative humidity 48%, with a heat index of 102. Wind south at 15 miles an hour, gusting to 25.
pressure 29.92 inches and steady. At junction, skies were mostly sunny. 91 degrees, dew point 72, and the relative humidity 53%. Wind south at 13 miles an hour, gusting to 23. Pressure 29.93 inches and falling. And now for other locations across west central Texas. Temperatures were between 88 and 94 degrees. It was mostly sunny at Brownwood, San Saba, and Sonora. Elsewhere across the Lone Star State, it was sunny, with a temperature of 100 at Amarillo, 94 at Wichita Falls, and 92 at Midland. It was mostly sunny, with a temperature of 94 at Lubbock, 99 at El Paso, and 94 at Dallas-Fort Worth. It was partly sunny, with a temperature of 82 at Austin, 85 at San Antonio, and 87 at Houston. At Brownsville, it was cloudy, with a temperature of 87. And again, at San Angelo, skies were sunny. The temperature was 91 degrees. Wind was south at 16 miles an hour, gusting to 24. And now, here is the National Weather Service forecast for the city of San Angelo and surrounding area tonight, mostly clear. Lows in the lower 70s. South winds 10 to 15 miles an hour with gusts up to 25 miles an hour. Tuesday, mostly cloudy in the morning, then clearing. Highs in the lower 90s. South winds 15 to 20 miles an hour with gusts up to 30 miles an hour. Tuesday night, mostly clear. Lows in the lower 70s. South winds 15 to 20 miles an hour with gusts up to 30 miles an hour. Wednesday, sunny. Highs in the mid-90s. South winds 15 to 20 miles an hour with gusts up to 30 miles an hour. Wednesday night, partly cloudy. Lows in the mid-70s. South winds 15 to 20 miles an hour with gusts up to 30 miles an hour. Thursday, partly cloudy in the morning, then clearing. Highs in the upper 90s. Thursday night and Friday, partly cloudy with a slight chance of showers and thunderstorms. Lows in the lower 70s. Highs in the mid-90s. Chance of rain 20%. Friday night and Saturday, partly cloudy. Lows in the lower 70s. Highs in the mid-90s. Saturday night, mostly clear. A slight chance of showers after midnight. Lows in the mid-70s. Chance of rain 20%. Sunday, partly cloudy. A slight chance of showers and thunderstorms in the afternoon. Highs in the mid-90s. Chance of rain 20%. Sunday night, partly cloudy with a chance of thunderstorms. A chance of showers. Lows around 70. Chance of rain 40%. Monday, mostly cloudy with a chance of showers with a slight chance of thunderstorms. Highs in the upper 80s. Chance of rain 40%. 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At 3 p.m., at San Angelo, skies were sunny. The temperature was 91 degrees, the dew point 68, and the relative humidity 46%. The wind was south at 16 miles an hour, gusting to 24. The pressure 29.92 inches and falling. At Abilene, skies were sunny. 94 degrees, dew point 72, and relative humidity 48%, with a heat index of 102. Wind south at 15 miles an hour, gusting to 25. Pressure 29.92 inches and steady. At junction, skies were mostly sunny. 91 degrees, dew point 72, and the relative humidity 53%. Wind south at 13 miles an hour, gusting to 23. Pressure 29.93 inches and falling. And now for other locations across west central Texas. Temperatures were between 88 and 94 degrees. It was mostly sunny at Brownwood, San Saba, and Sonora. Elsewhere across the Lone Star State, it was sunny, with a temperature of 100 at Amarillo, 94 at Wichita Falls, and 92 at Midland. It was mostly sunny, with a temperature of 94 at Lubbock, 99 at El Paso, and 94 at Dallas-Fort Worth.
It was partly sunny, with a temperature of 82 at Austin, 85 at San Antonio, and 87 at Houston. At Brownsville, it was cloudy, with a temperature of 87. And again, at San Angelo, skies were sunny. The temperature was 91 degrees. Wind was out at 16 miles an hour, gusting to 24. Good afternoon. Today's area averaged minimum 8-inch soil temperature is 74 degrees. Serving the good people of West Texas and Eastern New Mexico, here are the latest West Texas MesoNet observations as of 3:05 p.m. Central Daylight Time. 91 degrees at Fort Chadbourne. Wind south at 18 miles an hour. Dew point 67 degrees. At Northwest San Angelo, 92. Wind south at 15 miles an hour. Dew point 72. Heat index 100. At San Angelo, 91. Wind south-southwest at 12. Dew point 70. Wall 94. Wind south-southwest at 16. Dew point 72. Heat index 102. Mertzon 90. Wind south at 10. Dew point 70. Sterling City 91. Wind southeast at 10 gusting to 21. Dew point 71. Good afternoon. Today's area averaged minimum 8-inch soil temperature is 74 degrees. Serving the good people of West Texas and Eastern New Mexico, here are the latest West Texas MesoNet observations as of 3:05 p.m. Central Daylight Time. 91 degrees at Fort Chadbourne. Wind south at 18 miles an hour. Dew point 67 degrees. At Northwest San Angelo, 92. Wind south at 15 miles an hour. Dew point 72. Heat index 100. At San Angelo, 91. Wind south-southwest at 12. Dew point 70. Wall 94. Wind south-southwest at 16. Dew point 72. Heat index 102. Mertzon 90. Wind south at 10. Dew point 70. Sterling City 91. Wind southeast at 10 gusting to 21. Dew point 71. At 3 p.m., at San Angelo, skies were sunny. The temperature was 91 degrees, the dew point 68, and the relative humidity 46%. The wind was south at 16 miles an hour, gusting to 24. The pressure 29.92 inches and falling. At Abilene, skies were sunny. 94 degrees, dew point 72, and relative humidity 48%, with a heat index of 102. Wind south at 15 miles an hour, gusting to 25. Pressure 29.92 inches and steady. At Junction, skies were mostly sunny. 91 degrees, dew point 72, and the relative humidity 53%. Wind south at 13 miles an hour, gusting to 23. Pressure 29.93 inches and falling. And now for other locations across West Central Texas. Temperatures were between 88 and 94 degrees. It was mostly sunny at Brownwood, San Saba, and Sonora. Elsewhere across the Lone Star State, it was sunny, with a temperature of 100 at Amarillo, 94 at Wichita Falls, and 92 at Midland. It was mostly sunny, with a temperature of 94 at Lubbock, 99 at El Paso, and 94 at Dallas-Fort Worth. It was partly sunny, with a temperature of 82 at Austin, 85 at San Antonio, and 87 at Houston. At Brownsville, it was cloudy, with a temperature of 87. And again, at San Angelo, skies were sunny. The temperature was 91 degrees. Wind was south at 16 miles an hour, gusting to 24. The current time is 3:15 p.m. Central Daylight Time. 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The voice of the National Weather Service. And now, here is the National Weather Service forecast for the city of San Angelo and surrounding area tonight, mostly clear. Lows in the lower 70s. South winds 10 to 15 miles an hour with gusts up to 25 miles an hour.
Tuesday, mostly cloudy in the morning, then clearing. Highs in the lower 90s. South winds 15 to 20 miles an hour with gusts up to 30 miles an hour. Tuesday night, mostly clear. Lows in the lower 70s. South winds 15 to 20

showers and thunderstorms. Lows in the lower 70s. Highs in the mid-90s. Chance of rain 20%. Friday night and Saturday, partly cloudy. Lows in the lower 70s. Highs in the mid-90s. Saturday night, mostly clear. A slight chance of showers after midnight. Lows in the mid-70s. Chance of rain 20%. Sunday, partly cloudy. A slight chance of showers and thunderstorms in the afternoon. Highs in the mid-90s. Chance of rain 20%. Sunday night, partly cloudy with a chance of thunderstorms. A chance of showers. Lows around 70. Chance of rain 40%. Monday, mostly cloudy with a chance of showers with a slight chance of thunderstorms. Highs in the upper 80s. Chance of rain 40%. 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At 3 p.m., at San Angelo, skies were sunny. The temperature was 91 degrees, the dew point 68, and the relative humidity 46%. The wind was south at 16 miles an hour, gusting to 24. The pressure 29.92 inches and falling. At Abilene, skies were sunny. 94 degrees, dew point 72, and relative humidity 48%, with a heat index of 102. Wind south at 15 miles an hour, gusting to 25. Pressure 29.92 inches and steady. At Junction, skies were mostly sunny. 91 degrees, dew point 72, and the relative humidity 53%. Wind south at 13 miles an hour, gusting to 23. Pressure 29.93 inches and falling. And now for other locations across West Central Texas. Temperatures were between 88 and 94 degrees. It was mostly sunny at Brownwood, San Saba, and Sonora. Elsewhere across the Lone Star State, it was sunny, with a temperature of 100 at Amarillo, 94 at Wichita Falls, and 92 at Midland. It was mostly sunny, with a temperature of 94 at Lubbock, 99 at El Paso, and 94 at Dallas-Fort Worth. It was partly sunny, with a temperature of 82 at Austin, 85 at San Antonio, and 87 at Houston. At Brownsville, it was cloudy, with a temperature of 87. And again, at San Angelo, skies were sunny. The temperature was 91 degrees. Wind was south at 16 miles an hour, gusting to 24. And now, here is the National Weather Service forecast for the city of San Angelo and surrounding area tonight, mostly clear. Lows in the lower 70s. South winds 10 to 15 miles an hour with gusts up to 25 miles an hour. Tuesday, mostly cloudy in the morning, then clearing. Highs in the lower 90s. South winds 15 to 20 miles an hour with gusts up to 30 miles an hour. Tuesday night, mostly clear. Lows in the lower 70s. South winds 15 to 20 miles an hour with gusts up to 30 miles an hour. Wednesday, sunny. Highs in the mid-90s. South winds 15 to 20 miles an hour with gusts up to 30 miles an hour. Wednesday night, partly cloudy. Lows in the mid-70s. South winds 15 to 20 miles an hour with gusts up to 30 miles an hour. Thursday, partly cloudy in the morning, then clearing. Highs in the upper 90s. Thursday night and Friday, partly cloudy with a slight chance of showers and thunderstorms. Lows in the lower 70s. Highs in the mid-90s. Chance of rain 20%. Friday night and Saturday, partly cloudy. Lows in the lower 70s. Highs in the mid-90s. Saturday night, mostly clear. A slight chance of showers after midnight. Lows in the mid-70s. Chance of rain 20%. Sunday, partly cloudy. A slight chance of showers and thunderstorms in the afternoon. Highs in the mid-90s. Chance of rain 20%. Sunday night, partly cloudy with a chance of thunderstorms. A chance of showers. Lows around 70. Chance of rain 40%. Monday, mostly cloudy with a chance of showers with a slight chance of thunderstorms.

highs in the upper 80s. Chance of rain 40%. 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And now, here is the National Weather Service forecast for the city of San Angelo and surrounding area tonight, mostly clear. Lows in the lower 70s. South winds 10 to 15 miles an hour with gusts up to 25 miles an hour. Tuesday, mostly cloudy in the morning, then clearing. Highs in the lower 90s. South winds 15 to 20 miles an hour with gusts up to 30 miles an hour. Tuesday night, mostly clear. Lows in the lower 70s. South winds 15 to 20 miles an hour with gusts up to 30 miles an hour. Wednesday, sunny. Highs in the mid-90s. South winds 15 to 20 miles an hour with gusts up to 30 miles an hour. Wednesday night, partly cloudy. Lows in the mid-70s. South winds 15 to 20 miles an hour with gusts up to 30 miles an hour. Thursday, partly cloudy in the morning, then clearing. Highs in the upper 90s. Thursday night and Friday, partly cloudy with a slight chance of showers and thunderstorms. Lows in the lower 70s. Highs in the mid-90s. Chance of rain 20%. Friday night and Saturday, partly cloudy. Lows in the lower 70s. Highs in the mid-90s. Saturday night, mostly clear. A slight chance of showers after midnight. Lows in the mid-70s. Chance of rain 20%. Sunday, partly cloudy. A slight chance of showers and thunderstorms in the afternoon. Highs in the mid-90s. Chance of rain 20%. Sunday night, partly cloudy with a chance of thunderstorms. A chance of showers. Lows around 70. Chance of rain 40%. Monday, mostly cloudy with a chance of showers with a slight chance of thunderstorms. Highs in the upper 80s. Chance of rain 40%. 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Over at Fort Chadbourne, 92 degrees. Wind south-southwest at 16 miles an hour. Dew point 67 degrees. At Northwest San Angelo, 93. Wind south-southwest at 13 miles an hour. Dew point 71. Heat index 100. At San Angelo, 92. Wind south at 9. Dew point 69. Wall 94. Wind south at 13. Dew point 70. Heat index 100. At Merton, 92. Wind south-southwest at 12. Dew point 70. Sterling City 91. Wind south-southeast at 14. Dew point 69. At 3 p.m., at San Angelo, skies were sunny. The temperature was 91 degrees, the dew point 68, and the relative humidity 46%. The wind was south at 16 miles an hour, gusting to 24. The pressure 29.92 inches and falling. At Abilene, skies were sunny. 94 degrees, dew point 72, and relative humidity 48%, with a heat index of 102. Wind south at 15 miles an hour, gusting to 25. Pressure 29.92 inches and steady. At Junction, skies were mostly sunny. 91 degrees, dew point 72, and the relative humidity 53%. Wind south at 13 miles an hour, gusting to 23. Pressure 29.93 inches and falling. And now for other locations across West Central Texas. Temperatures were between 88 and 94 degrees. It was mostly sunny at Brownwood, San Saba, and Sonora. Elsewhere across the Lone Star State, it was sunny, with a temperature of 100 at Amarillo, 94 at Wichita Falls, and 92 at Midland. It was mostly sunny, with a temperature of 94 at Lubbock, 99 at El Paso, and 94 at Dallas-Fort Worth.
It was partly sunny, with a temperature of 82 at Austin, 85 at San Antonio, and 87 at Houston. At Brownsville, it was cloudy, with a temperature of 87. And again, at San Angelo, skies were sunny. The temperature was 91 degrees. Wind was out at 16 miles an hour, gusting to 24. And now, here is the National Weather Service forecast for the city of San Angelo and surrounding area tonight, mostly clear. Lows in the lower 70s. South winds 10 to 15 miles an hour with gusts up to 25 miles an hour. Tuesday, mostly cloudy in the morning, then clearing. Highs in the lower 90s. South winds 15 to 20 miles an hour with gusts up to 30 miles an hour. Tuesday night, mostly clear. Lows in the lower 70s. South winds 15 to 20 miles an hour with gusts up to 30 miles an hour. Wednesday, sunny. Highs in the mid-90s. South winds 15 to 20 miles an hour with gusts up to 30 miles an hour. Wednesday night, partly cloudy. Lows in the mid-70s. South winds 15 to 20 miles an hour with gusts up to 30 miles an hour. Thursday, partly cloudy in the morning, then clearing. Highs in the upper 90s. Thursday night and Friday, partly cloudy with a slight chance of showers and thunderstorms. Lows in the lower 70s. Highs in the mid-90s. Chance of rain 20%. Friday night and Saturday, partly cloudy. Lows in the lower 70s. Highs in the mid-90s. Saturday night, mostly clear. A slight chance of showers after midnight. Lows in the mid-70s. Chance of rain 20%. Sunday, partly cloudy. A slight chance of showers and thunderstorms in the afternoon. Highs in the mid-90s. Chance of rain 20%. Sunday night, partly cloudy with a chance of thunderstorms. A chance of showers. Lows around 70. Chance of rain 40%. Monday, mostly cloudy with a chance of showers with a slight chance of thunderstorms. Highs in the upper 80s. Chance of rain 40%. 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At 3 p.m., at San Angelo, skies were sunny. The temperature was 91 degrees, the dew point 68, and the relative humidity 46%. The wind was out at 16 miles an hour, gusting to 24. The pressure 29.92 inches and falling. At Abilene, skies were sunny. 94 degrees, dew point 72, and relative humidity 48%, with a heat index of 102. Wind south at 15 miles an hour, gusting to 25. Pressure 29.92 inches and steady. At Junction, skies were mostly sunny. 91 degrees, dew point 72, and the relative humidity 53%. Wind south at 13 miles an hour, gusting to 23. Pressure 29.93 inches and falling. And now for other locations across West Central Texas. Temperatures were between 88 and 94 degrees. It was mostly sunny at Brownwood, San Saba, and Sonora. Elsewhere across the Lone Star State, it was sunny, with a temperature of 100 at Amarillo, 94 at Wichita Falls, and 92 at Midland. It was mostly sunny, with a temperature of 94 at Lubbock, 99 at El Paso, and 94 at Dallas-Fort Worth. It was partly sunny, with a temperature of 82 at Austin, 85 at San Antonio, and 87 at Houston. At Brownsville, it was cloudy, with a temperature of 87. And again, at San Angelo, skies were sunny. The temperature was 91 degrees. Wind was out at 16 miles an hour, gusting to 24. And now, here is the National Weather Service forecast for the city of San Angelo and surrounding area tonight, mostly clear. Lows in the lower 70s. South winds 10 to 15 miles an hour with gusts up to 25 miles an hour. Tuesday, mostly cloudy in the morning, then clearing. Highs in the lower 90s. South winds 15 to 20 miles an hour with gusts up to 30 miles an hour.
Tuesday night, mostly clear. Lows in the lower 70s. South winds 15 to 20 miles an hour with gusts up to 30 miles an hour. Wednesday, sunny. Highs in the mid-90s. South winds 15 to 20 miles an hour with gusts up to 30 miles an hour. Wednesday night, partly cloudy. Lows in the mid-70s. South winds 15 to 20 miles an hour with gusts up to 30 miles an hour. Thursday, partly cloudy in the morning, then clearing. Highs in the upper 90s. Thursday night and Friday, partly cloudy with a slight chance of showers and thunderstorms. Lows in the lower 70s. Highs in the mid-90s. Chance of rain 20%. Friday night and Saturday, partly cloudy. Lows in the lower 70s. Highs in the mid-90s. Saturday night, mostly clear. A slight chance of showers after midnight. Lows in the mid-70s. Chance of rain 20%. Sunday, partly cloudy. A slight chance of showers and thunderstorms in the afternoon. Highs in the mid-90s. Chance of rain 20%. Sunday night, partly cloudy with a chance of thunderstorms. A chance of showers. Lows around 70. Chance of rain 40%. Monday, mostly cloudy with a chance of showers with a slight chance of thunderstorms. Highs in the upper 80s. Chance of rain 40%. 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We have the readings at 3:25 p.m. Central Daylight Time right here for you. Over at Fort Chamburn, 91 degrees. Wind south at 12 miles an hour. Dew point 68 degrees. Northwest San Angelo, 92. Wind south-southwest at 11 miles an hour. Dew point 71. San Angelo, 92. Wind southwest at 15. Dew point 70. At Wall, 94. Wind south at 13. Dew point 71. Heat index 101. At Merton, 90. Wind south-southeast at 15. Dew point 70. 91 at Sterling City. Wind south-southeast at 8. Dew point 70. At 3 p.m., at San Angelo, skies were sunny. The temperature was 91 degrees, the dew point 68, and the relative humidity 46%. The wind was south at 16 miles an hour, gusting to 24. The pressure 29.92 inches and falling. At Abilene, skies were sunny. 94 degrees, dew point 72, and relative humidity 48%, with a heat index of 102. Wind south at 15 miles an hour, gusting to 25. Pressure 29.92 inches and steady. At Junction, skies were mostly sunny. 91 degrees, dew point 72, and the relative humidity 53%. Wind south at 13 miles an hour, gusting to 23. Pressure 29.93 inches and falling. And now for other locations across West Central Texas. Temperatures were between 88 and 94 degrees. It was mostly sunny at Brownwood, San Saba, and Sonora. Elsewhere across the Lone Star State, it was sunny, with a temperature of 100 at Amarillo, 94 at Wichita Falls, and 92 at Midland. It was mostly sunny, with a temperature of 94 at Lubbock, 99 at El Paso, and 94 at Dallas-Fort Worth. It was partly sunny, with a temperature of 82 at Austin, 85 at San Antonio, and 87 at Houston. At Brownsville, it was cloudy, with a temperature of 87. And again, at San Angelo, skies were sunny. The temperature was 91 degrees. Wind was south at 16 miles an hour, gusting to 24. And now, here is the National Weather Service forecast for the city of San Angelo and surrounding area tonight, mostly clear. Lows in the lower 70s. South winds 10 to 15 miles an hour with gusts up to 25 miles an hour. Tuesday, mostly cloudy in the morning, then clearing. Highs in the lower 90s.
South winds 15 to 20 miles an hour with gusts up to 30 miles an hour. Tuesday night, mostly clear. Lows in the lower 70s. South winds 15 to 20 miles an hour with gusts up to 30 miles an hour. Wednesday, sunny. Highs in the mid-90s. South winds 15 to 20 miles an hour with gusts up to 30 miles an hour. Wednesday night, partly cloudy. Lows in the mid-70s. South winds 15 to 20 miles an hour with gusts up to 30 miles an hour. Thursday, partly cloudy in the morning, then clearing. Highs in the upper 90s. Thursday night and Friday, partly cloudy with a slight chance of showers and thunderstorms. Lows in the lower 70s. Highs in the mid-90s. Chance of rain 20%. Friday night and Saturday, partly cloudy. Lows in the lower 70s. Highs in the mid-90s. Saturday night, mostly clear. A slight chance of showers after midnight. Lows in the mid-70s. Chance of rain 20%. Sunday, partly cloudy. A slight chance of showers and thunderstorms in the afternoon. Highs in the mid-90s. Chance of rain 20%. Sunday night, partly cloudy with a chance of thunderstorms. A chance of showers. Lows around 70. Chance of rain 40%. Monday, mostly cloudy with a chance of showers with a slight chance of thunderstorms. Highs in the upper 80s. Chance of rain 40%. Visit weather.gov/San Angelo, your comprehensive weather information source. At 3 p.m., at San Angelo, skies were sunny. The temperature was 91 degrees, the dew point 68, and the relative humidity 46%. The wind was south at 16 miles an hour, gusting to 24. The pressure 29.92 inches and falling. At Abilene, skies were sunny. 94 degrees, dew point 72, and relative humidity 48%, with a heat index of 102. Wind south at 15 miles an hour, gusting to 25. Pressure 29.92 inches and steady. At Junction, skies were mostly sunny. 91 degrees, dew point 72, and the relative humidity 53%. Wind south at 13 miles an hour, gusting to 23. Pressure 29.93 inches and falling. And now for other locations across West Central Texas. Temperatures were between 88 and 94 degrees. It was mostly sunny at Brownwood, San Saba, and Sonora. Elsewhere across the Lone Star State, it was sunny, with a temperature of 100 at Amarillo, 94 at Wichita Falls, and 92 at Midland. It was mostly sunny, with a temperature of 94 at Lubbock, 99 at El Paso, and 94 at Dallas-Fort Worth. It was partly sunny, with a temperature of 82 at Austin, 85 at San Antonio, and 87 at Houston. At Brownsville, it was cloudy, with a temperature of 87. And again, at San Angelo, skies were sunny. The temperature was 91 degrees. Wind was south at 16 miles an hour, gusting to 24. And now, here is the National Weather Service forecast for the city of San Angelo and surrounding area tonight, mostly clear. Lows in the lower 70s. South winds 10 to 15 miles an hour with gusts up to 25 miles an hour. Tuesday, mostly cloudy in the morning, then clearing. Highs in the lower 90s. South winds 15 to 20 miles an hour with gusts up to 30 miles an hour. Tuesday night, mostly clear. Lows in the lower 70s. South winds 15 to 20 miles an hour with gusts up to 30 miles an hour. Wednesday, sunny. Highs in the mid-90s. South winds 15 to 20 miles an hour with gusts up to 30 miles an hour. Wednesday night, partly cloudy. Lows in the mid-70s. South winds 15 to 20 miles an hour with gusts up to 30 miles an hour. Thursday, partly cloudy in the morning, then clearing. Highs in the upper 90s. Thursday night and Friday, partly cloudy with a slight chance of showers and thunderstorms. Lows in the lower 70s. Highs in the mid-90s.
chance of rain 20%. Friday night and Saturday, partly cloudy. Lows in the lower 70s. Highs in the mid-90s. Saturday night, mostly clear. A slight chance of showers after midnight. Lows in the mid-70s. Chance of rain 20%. Sunday, partly cloudy. A slight chance of showers and thunderstorms in the afternoon. Highs in the mid-90s. Chance of rain 20%. Sunday night, partly cloudy with a chance of thunderstorms. A chance of showers. Lows around 70. Chance of rain 40%. Monday, mostly cloudy with a chance of showers with a slight chance of thunderstorms. Highs in the upper 80s. Chance of rain 40%. Visit weather.gov/San Angelo, your comprehensive weather information source. The 3:35 p.m. Central Daylight Time West Texas MesoNet observations. Looking at Fort Chadbourne, 91 degrees. Wind south at 15 miles an hour. Dew point 67 degrees. At Northwest San Angelo, 93. Wind south-southeast at 13 miles an hour, gusting to 22. Dew point 73. Heat index 101. 92 at San Angelo. Wind south at 10. Dew point 68. At Wall, 95. Wind south at 16. Dew point 71. Heat index 103. At Merton, 92. Wind south-southeast at 14. Dew point 71. Sterling City 91. Wind south southeast at 16. Dew point 68. At 3 p.m. at San Angelo, skies were sunny. The temperature was 91 degrees, the dew point 68, and the relative humidity 46%. The wind was south at 16 miles an hour, gusting to 24. The pressure 29.92 inches and falling. At Abilene, skies were sunny. 94 degrees, dew point 72, and relative humidity 48%, with a heat index of 102. Wind south at 15 miles an hour, gusting to 25. Pressure 29.92 inches and steady. At Junction, skies were mostly sunny. 91 degrees, dew point 72, and the relative humidity 53%. Wind south at 13 miles an hour, gusting to 23. Pressure 29.93 inches and falling. And now for other locations across west central Texas. Temperatures were between 88 and 94 degrees. It was mostly sunny at Brownwood, San Saba, and Sonora. Elsewhere across the Lone Star State, it was sunny, with a temperature of 100 at Amarillo, 94 at Wichita Falls, and 92 at Midland. It was mostly sunny, with a temperature of 94 at Lubbock, 99 at El Paso, and 94 at Dallas-Fort Worth. It was partly sunny, with a temperature of 82 at Austin, 85 at San Antonio, and 87 at Houston. At Brownsville, it was cloudy, with a temperature of 87. And again, at San Angelo, skies were sunny. The temperature was 91 degrees. Wind was south at 16 miles an hour, gusting to 24. The current time is 3:45 p.m. Central Daylight Time. 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The voice of the National Weather Service. And now, here is the National Weather Service forecast for the city of San Angelo and surrounding area tonight, mostly clear. Lows in the lower 70s. South winds 10 to 15 miles an hour with gusts up to 25 miles an hour. Tuesday, mostly cloudy in the morning, then clearing. Highs in the lower 90s. South winds 15 to 20 miles an hour with gusts up to 30 miles an hour. Tuesday night, mostly clear. Lows in the lower 70s. South winds 15 to 20 miles an hour with gusts up to 30 miles an hour. Wednesday, sunny. Highs in the mid-90s. South winds 15 to 20 miles an hour with gusts up to 30 miles an hour. Wednesday night, partly cloudy. Lows in the mid-70s.
south winds 15 to 20 miles an hour with gusts up to 30 miles an hour. Thursday, partly cloudy in the morning, then clearing. Highs in the upper 90s. Thursday night and Friday, partly cloudy with a slight chance of showers and thunderstorms. Lows in the lower 70s. Highs in the mid-90s. Chance of rain 20%. Friday night and Saturday, partly cloudy. Lows in the lower 70s. Highs in the mid-90s. Saturday night, mostly clear. A slight chance of showers after midnight. Lows in the mid-70s. Chance of rain 20%. Sunday, partly cloudy. A slight chance of showers and thunderstorms in the afternoon. Highs in the mid-90s. Chance of rain 20%. Sunday night, partly cloudy with a chance of thunderstorms. A chance of showers. Lows around 70. Chance of rain 40%. Monday, mostly cloudy with a chance of showers with a slight chance of thunderstorms. Highs in the upper 80s. Chance of rain 40%. 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At 3 p.m., at San Angelo, skies were sunny. The temperature was 91 degrees, the dew point 68, and the relative humidity 46%. The wind was south at 16 miles an hour, gusting to 24. The pressure 29.92 inches and falling. At Abilene, skies were sunny. 94 degrees, dew point 72, and relative humidity 48%, with a heat index of 102. Wind south at 15 miles an hour, gusting to 25. Pressure 29.92 inches and steady. At Junction, skies were mostly sunny. 91 degrees, dew point 72, and the relative humidity 53%. Wind south at 13 miles an hour, gusting to 23. Pressure 29.93 inches and falling. And now for other locations across West Central Texas. Temperatures were between 88 and 94 degrees. It was mostly sunny at Brownwood, San Saba, and Sonora. Elsewhere across the Lone Star State, it was sunny, with a temperature of 100 at Amarillo, 94 at Wichita Falls, and 92 at Midland. It was mostly sunny, with a temperature of 94 at Lubbock, 99 at El Paso, and 94 at Dallas-Fort Worth. It was partly sunny, with a temperature of 82 at Austin, 85 at San Antonio, and 87 at Houston. At Brownsville, it was cloudy, with a temperature of 87. And again, at San Angelo, skies were sunny. The temperature was 91 degrees. Wind was south at 16 miles an hour, gusting to 24. And now, here is the National Weather Service forecast for the city of San Angelo and surrounding area tonight, mostly clear. Lows in the lower 70s. South winds 10 to 15 miles an hour with gusts up to 25 miles an hour. Tuesday, mostly cloudy in the morning, then clearing. Highs in the lower 90s. South winds 15 to 20 miles an hour with gusts up to 30 miles an hour. Tuesday night, mostly clear. Lows in the lower 70s. South winds 15 to 20 miles an hour with gusts up to 30 miles an hour. Wednesday, sunny. Highs in the mid-90s. South winds 15 to 20 miles an hour with gusts up to 30 miles an hour. Wednesday night, partly cloudy. Lows in the mid-70s. South winds 15 to 20 miles an hour with gusts up to 30 miles an hour. Thursday, partly cloudy in the morning, then clearing. Highs in the upper 90s. Thursday night and Friday, partly cloudy with a slight chance of showers and thunderstorms. Lows in the lower 70s. Highs in the mid-90s. Chance of rain 20%. Friday night and Saturday, partly cloudy. Lows in the lower 70s. Highs in the mid-90s. Saturday night, mostly clear. A slight chance of showers after midnight. Lows in the mid-70s. Chance of rain 20%. Sunday, partly cloudy. A slight chance of showers and thunderstorms in the afternoon. Highs in the mid-90s. Chance of rain 20%.
Sunday night, partly cloudy with a chance of thunderstorms. A chance of showers. Lows around 70. Chance of rain 40%. Monday, mostly cloudy with a chance of showers with a slight chance of thunderstorms. Highs in the upper 80s. Chance of rain 40%. Visit weather.gov/San Angelo, your comprehensive weather information source. A look at the 3:45 p.m. Central Daylight Time West Texas MesoNet observations. Fort Chadburn 92 degrees. Wind south-southwest at 18 miles an hour. Dew point 66 degrees. Northwest San Angelo 93. Wind south-southeast at 10 miles an hour. Dew point 73. Heat index 102. San Angelo 92. Wind south at 8. Dew point 69. 96 at Wall. Wind south at 12. Dew point 71. Heat index 103. At Merton, 91. Wind south-southeast at 13. Dew point 70. 91 at Sterling City. Wind south-southeast at 11. Dew point 70. At 3 p.m., at San Angelo, skies were sunny. The temperature was 91 degrees, the dew point 68, and the relative humidity 46%. The wind was south at 16 miles an hour, gusting to 24. The pressure 29.92 inches and falling. At Abilene, skies were sunny. 94 degrees, dew point 72, and relative humidity 48%, with a heat index of 102. Wind south at 15 miles an hour, gusting to 25. Pressure 29.92 inches and steady. At Junction, skies were mostly sunny. 91 degrees, dew point 72, and the relative humidity 53%. Wind south at 13 miles an hour, gusting to 23. Pressure 29.93 inches and falling. And now for other locations across west central Texas. Temperatures were between 88 and 94 degrees. It was mostly sunny at Brownwood, San Saba, and Sonora. Elsewhere across the Lone Star State, it was sunny, with a temperature of 100 at Amarillo, 94 at Wichita Falls, and 92 at Midland. It was mostly sunny, with a temperature of 94 at Lubbock, 99 at El Paso, and 94 at Dallas-Fort Worth. It was partly sunny, with a temperature of 82 at Austin, 85 at San Antonio, and 87 at Houston. At Brownsville, it was cloudy, with a temperature of 87. And again, at San Angelo, skies were sunny. The temperature was 91 degrees. Wind was south at 16 miles an hour, gusting to 24. And now, here is the National Weather Service forecast for the city of San Angelo and surrounding area tonight, mostly clear. Lows in the lower 70s. South winds 10 to 15 miles an hour with gusts up to 25 miles an hour. Tuesday, mostly cloudy in the morning, then clearing. Highs in the lower 90s. South winds 15 to 20 miles an hour with gusts up to 30 miles an hour. Tuesday night, mostly clear. Lows in the lower 70s. South winds 15 to 20 miles an hour with gusts up to 30 miles an hour. Wednesday, sunny. Highs in the mid-90s. South winds 15 to 20 miles an hour with gusts up to 30 miles an hour. Wednesday night, partly cloudy. Lows in the mid-70s. South winds 15 to 20 miles an hour with gusts up to 30 miles an hour. Thursday, partly cloudy in the morning, then clearing. Highs in the upper 90s. Thursday night and Friday, partly cloudy with a slight chance of showers and thunderstorms. Lows in the lower 70s. Highs in the mid-90s. Chance of rain 20%. Friday night and Saturday, partly cloudy. Lows in the lower 70s. Highs in the mid-90s. Saturday night, mostly clear. A slight chance of showers after midnight. Lows in the mid-70s. Chance of rain 20%. Sunday, partly cloudy. A slight chance of showers and thunderstorms in the afternoon. Highs in the mid-90s.
chance of rain 20%. Sunday night, partly cloudy with a chance of thunderstorms. A chance of showers. Lows around 70. Chance of rain 40%. Monday, mostly cloudy with a chance of showers with a slight chance of thunderstorms. Highs in the upper 80s. Chance of rain 40%. 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At 3 p.m., at San Angelo, skies were sunny. The temperature was 91 degrees, the dew point 68, and the relative humidity 46%. The wind was south at 16 miles an hour, gusting to 24. The pressure 29.92 inches and falling. At Abilene, skies were sunny. 94 degrees, dew point 72, and relative humidity 48%, with a heat index of 102. Wind south at 15 miles an hour, gusting to 25. Pressure 29.92 inches and steady. At Junction, skies were mostly sunny. 91 degrees, dew point 72, and the relative humidity 53%. Wind south at 13 miles an hour, gusting to 23. Pressure 29.93 inches and falling. And now for other locations across West Central Texas. Temperatures were between 88 and 94 degrees. It was mostly sunny at Brownwood, San Saba, and Sonora. Elsewhere across the Lone Star State, it was sunny, with a temperature of 100 at Amarillo, 94 at Wichita Falls, and 92 at Midland. It was mostly sunny, with a temperature of 94 at Lubbock, 99 at El Paso, and 94 at Dallas-Fort Worth. It was partly sunny, with a temperature of 82 at Austin, 85 at San Antonio, and 87 at Houston. At Brownsville, it was cloudy, with a temperature of 87. And again, at San Angelo, skies were sunny. The temperature was 91 degrees. Wind was south at 16 miles an hour, gusting to 24. And now, here is the National Weather Service forecast for the city of San Angelo and surrounding area tonight, mostly clear. Lows in the lower 70s. South winds 10 to 15 miles an hour with gusts up to 25 miles an hour. Tuesday, mostly cloudy in the morning, then clearing. Highs in the lower 90s. South winds 15 to 20 miles an hour with gusts up to 30 miles an hour. Tuesday night, mostly clear. Lows in the lower 70s. South winds 15 to 20 miles an hour with gusts up to 30 miles an hour. Wednesday, sunny. Highs in the mid-90s. South winds 15 to 20 miles an hour with gusts up to 30 miles an hour. Wednesday night, partly cloudy. Lows in the mid-70s. South winds 15 to 20 miles an hour with gusts up to 30 miles an hour. Thursday, partly cloudy in the morning, then clearing. Highs in the upper 90s. Thursday night and Friday, partly cloudy with a slight chance of showers and thunderstorms. Lows in the lower 70s. Highs in the mid-90s. Chance of rain 20%. Friday night and Saturday, partly cloudy. Lows in the lower 70s. Highs in the mid-90s. Saturday night, mostly clear. A slight chance of showers after midnight. Lows in the mid-70s. Chance of rain 20%. Sunday, partly cloudy. A slight chance of showers and thunderstorms in the afternoon. Highs in the mid-90s. Chance of rain 20%. Sunday night, partly cloudy with a chance of thunderstorms. A chance of showers. Lows around 70. Chance of rain 40%. Monday, mostly cloudy with a chance of showers with a slight chance of thunderstorms. Highs in the upper 80s. Chance of rain 40%. Visit weather.gov/San Angelo, your comprehensive weather information source. Here are the latest West Texas MesoNet observations as of 3:55 p.m. Central Daylight Time. 92 degrees at Fort Chadbourne. Wind south-southeast at 8 miles an hour. Dew point 69 degrees. 93 at Northwest San Angelo. Wind south at 13 miles an hour.
Dew point 71. Heat index 100. San Angelo 92. Wind south at 11. Dew point 68. At Wall, 95. Wind south at 17. Dew point 70. Heat index 102. At Merton, 91. Wind south southeast at 10. Dew point 69. Sterling City 91. Wind south southeast at 14. Dew point 70. At 4 p.m., at San Angelo, skies were sunny. The temperature was 93 degrees, the dew point 67, and the relative humidity 42%. The wind was south at 14 miles an hour. The pressure 29.91 inches and falling. At Abilene, skies were sunny. 94 degrees, dew point 71, and relative humidity 47%, with a heat index of 101. Wind south at 15 miles an hour, gusting to 23. Pressure 29.91 inches and falling. At Junction, skies were mostly sunny. 92 degrees, dew point 72, and the relative humidity 51%. Wind south at 9 miles an hour. Pressure 29.93 inches and steady. And now for other locations across west central Texas. Temperatures were between 90 and 95 degrees. It was mostly sunny at Brownwood, San Saba, and Sonora. Elsewhere across the Lone Star State. At Austin, rain was falling, with a temperature of 78. It was sunny, with a temperature of 100 at Amarillo, 95 at Wichita Falls, and 94 at Midland. It was mostly sunny, with a temperature of 97 at Lubbock, 99 at El Paso, and 93 at Dallas-Fort Worth. At Houston, it was partly sunny, with a temperature of 87. At Brownsville, it was cloudy, with a temperature of 88. At San Antonio, rain and fog were reported, with a temperature of 76. And again, at San Angelo, skies were sunny. The temperature was 93 degrees. Wind was south at 14 miles an hour. And now, here is the National Weather Service forecast for the city of San Angelo and surrounding area tonight, mostly clear. Lows in the lower 70s. South winds 10 to 15 miles an hour with gusts up to 25 miles an hour. Tuesday, mostly cloudy in the morning, then clearing. Highs in the lower 90s. South winds 15 to 20 miles an hour with gusts up to 30 miles an hour. Tuesday night, mostly clear. Lows in the lower 70s. South winds 15 to 20 miles an hour with gusts up to 30 miles an hour. Wednesday, sunny. Highs in the mid-90s. South winds 15 to 20 miles an hour with gusts up to 30 miles an hour. Wednesday night, partly cloudy. Lows in the mid-70s. South winds 15 to 20 miles an hour with gusts up to 30 miles an hour. Thursday, partly cloudy in the morning, then clearing. Highs in the upper 90s. Thursday night and Friday, partly cloudy with a slight chance of showers and thunderstorms. Lows in the lower 70s. Highs in the mid-90s. Chance of rain 20%. Friday night and Saturday, partly cloudy. Lows in the lower 70s. Highs in the mid-90s. Saturday night, mostly clear. A slight chance of showers after midnight. Lows in the mid-70s. Chance of rain 20%. Sunday, partly cloudy. A slight chance of showers and thunderstorms in the afternoon. Highs in the mid-90s. Chance of rain 20%. Sunday night, partly cloudy with a chance of thunderstorms. A chance of showers. Lows around 70. Chance of rain 40%. Monday, mostly cloudy with a chance of showers with a slight chance of thunderstorms. Highs in the upper 80s. Chance of rain 40%. 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At 4 p.m., at San Angelo, skies were sunny. The temperature was 93 degrees, the dew point 67, and the relative humidity 42%. The wind was south at 14 miles an hour.
the pressure 29.91 inches and falling. At Abilene, skies were sunny. 94 degrees, dew point 71, and relative humidity 47%, with a heat index of 101. Wind south at 15 miles an hour, gusting to 23. Pressure 29.91 inches and falling. At Junction, skies were mostly sunny. 92 degrees, dew point 72, and the relative humidity 51%. Wind south at 9 miles an hour. Pressure 29.93 inches and steady. And now for other locations across west central Texas. Temperatures were between 90 and 95 degrees. At Sonora, it was sunny. It was mostly sunny at Brownwood and San Saba. Elsewhere across the Lone Star State. At Austin, rain was falling with a temperature of 78. It was sunny with a temperature of 100 at Amarillo, 95 at Wichita Falls, and 94 at Midland. It was mostly sunny with a temperature of 97 at Lubbock, 99 at El Paso, and 93 at Dallas-Fort Worth. At Houston, it was partly sunny with a temperature of 87. At Brownsville, it was cloudy with a temperature of 88. At San Antonio, rain and fog were reported with a temperature of 76. And again, at San Angelo, skies were sunny. The temperature was 93 degrees. Wind was south at 14 miles an hour. And now, here is the National Weather Service forecast for the city of San Angelo and surrounding area tonight, mostly clear. Lows in the lower 70s. South winds 10 to 15 miles an hour with gusts up to 25 miles an hour. Tuesday, mostly cloudy in the morning, then clearing. Highs in the lower 90s. South winds 15 to 20 miles an hour with gusts up to 30 miles an hour. Tuesday night, mostly clear. Lows in the lower 70s. South winds 15 to 20 miles an hour with gusts up to 30 miles an hour. Wednesday, sunny. Highs in the mid-90s. South winds 15 to 20 miles an hour with gusts up to 30 miles an hour. Wednesday night, partly cloudy. Lows in the mid-70s. South winds 15 to 20 miles an hour with gusts up to 30 miles an hour. Thursday, partly cloudy in the morning, then clearing. Highs in the upper 90s. Thursday night and Friday, partly cloudy with a slight chance of showers and thunderstorms. Lows in the lower 70s. Highs in the mid-90s. Chance of rain 20%. Friday night and Saturday, partly cloudy. Lows in the lower 70s. Highs in the mid-90s. Saturday night, mostly clear. A slight chance of showers after midnight. Lows in the mid-70s. Chance of rain 20%. Sunday, partly cloudy. A slight chance of showers and thunderstorms in the afternoon. Highs in the mid-90s. Chance of rain 20%. Sunday night, partly cloudy with a chance of thunderstorms. A chance of showers. Lows around 70. Chance of rain 40%. Monday, mostly cloudy with a chance of showers with a slight chance of thunderstorms. Highs in the upper 80s. Chance of rain 40%. 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At 4 p.m., at San Angelo, skies were sunny. The temperature was 93 degrees, the dew point 67, and the relative humidity 42%. The wind was south at 14 miles an hour. The pressure 29.91 inches and falling. At Abilene, skies were sunny. 94 degrees, dew point 71, and relative humidity 47%, with a heat index of 101. Wind south at 15 miles an hour, gusting to 23. Pressure 29.91 inches and falling. At Junction, skies were mostly sunny. 92 degrees, dew point 72, and the relative humidity 51%. Wind south at 9 miles an hour. Pressure 29.93 inches and steady. And now for other locations across west central Texas. Temperatures were between 90 and 95 degrees. At Sonora, it was sunny.
It was mostly sunny at Brownwood and San Saba. Elsewhere across the Lone Star State, at Austin, rain was falling with a temperature of 78. It was sunny with a temperature of 95 at Wichita Falls and 94 at Midland. It was mostly sunny with a temperature of 100 at Amarillo, 97 at Lubbock, 99 at El Paso, and 93 at Dallas-Fort Worth. At Houston, it was partly sunny with a temperature of 87. At Brownsville, it was cloudy with a temperature of 88. At San Antonio, rain and fog were reported with a temperature of 76. And again, at San Angelo, skies were sunny. The temperature was 93 degrees. Wind was south at 14 miles an hour. And now, here is the National Weather Service forecast for the city of San Angelo and surrounding area tonight, mostly clear. Lows in the lower 70s. South winds 10 to 15 miles an hour with gusts up to 25 miles an hour. Tuesday, mostly cloudy in the morning, then clearing. Highs in the lower 90s. South winds 15 to 20 miles an hour with gusts up to 30 miles an hour. Tuesday night, mostly clear. Lows in the lower 70s. South winds 15 to 20 miles an hour with gusts up to 30 miles an hour. Wednesday, sunny. Highs in the mid-90s. South winds 15 to 20 miles an hour with gusts up to 30 miles an hour. Wednesday night, partly cloudy. Lows in the mid-70s. South winds 15 to 20 miles an hour with gusts up to 30 miles an hour. Thursday, partly cloudy in the morning, then clearing. Highs in the upper 90s. Thursday night and Friday, partly cloudy with a slight chance of showers and thunderstorms. Lows in the lower 70s. Highs in the mid-90s. Chance of rain 20%. Friday night and Saturday, partly cloudy. Lows in the lower 70s. Highs in the mid-90s. Saturday night, mostly clear. A slight chance of showers after midnight. Lows in the mid-70s. Chance of rain 20%. Sunday, partly cloudy. A slight chance of showers and thunderstorms in the afternoon. Highs in the mid-90s. Chance of rain 20%. Sunday night, partly cloudy with a chance of thunderstorms. A chance of showers. Lows around 70. Chance of rain 40%. Monday, mostly cloudy with a chance of showers with a slight chance of thunderstorms. Highs in the upper 80s. Chance of rain 40%. 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The current time is 4:14 p.m. Central Daylight Time. 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The voice of the National Weather Service. At 4 p.m., at San Angelo, skies were sunny. The temperature was 93 degrees, the dew point 67, and the relative humidity 42%. The wind was south at 14 miles an hour. The pressure 29.91 inches and falling. At Abilene, skies were sunny. 94 degrees, dew point 71, and relative humidity 47%, with a heat index of 101. Wind south at 15 miles an hour, gusting to 23. Pressure 29.91 inches and falling. At Junction, skies were mostly sunny. 92 degrees, dew point 72, and the relative humidity 51%. Wind south at 9 miles an hour. Pressure 29.93 inches and steady. And now for other locations across west central Texas. Temperatures were between 90 and 95 degrees. At Sonora, it was sunny. It was mostly sunny at Brownwood and San Saba. Elsewhere across the Lone Star State. At Austin, rain was falling with a temperature of 78. It was sunny with a temperature of 95 at Wichita Falls and 94 at Midland. It was mostly sunny with a temperature of 100 at Amarillo, 97 at Lubbock, 99 at El Paso, and 93 at Dallas-Fort Worth. At Houston, it was partly sunny with a temperature of 87. At Brownsville, it was cloudy with a temperature of 88.
at San Antonio, rain and fog were reported, with a temperature of 76. And again, at San Angelo, skies were sunny. The temperature was 93 degrees. Wind was out at 14 miles an hour. And now,

with gusts up to 30 miles an hour. Wednesday, sunny. Highs in the mid-90s. South winds 15 to 20 miles an hour with gusts up to 30 miles an hour. Wednesday night, partly cloudy. Lows in the mid-70s. South winds 15 to 20 miles an hour with gusts up to 30 miles an hour. Thursday, partly cloudy in the morning, then clearing. Highs in the upper 90s. Thursday night and Friday, partly cloudy with a slight chance of showers and thunderstorms. Lows in the lower 70s. Highs in the mid-90s. Chance of rain 20%. Friday night and Saturday, partly cloudy. Lows in the lower 70s. Highs in the mid-90s. Saturday night, mostly clear. A slight chance of showers after midnight. Lows in the mid-70s. Chance of rain 20%. Sunday, partly cloudy. A slight chance of showers and thunderstorms in the afternoon. Highs in the mid-90s. Chance of rain 20%. Sunday night, partly cloudy with a chance of thunderstorms. A chance of showers. Lows around 70. Chance of rain 40%. Monday, mostly cloudy with a chance of showers with a slight chance of thunderstorms. Highs in the upper 80s. Chance of rain 40%. Visit weather.gov/San Angelo, your comprehensive weather information source. At 4 p.m., at San Angelo, skies were sunny. The temperature was 93 degrees, the dew point 67, and the relative humidity 42%. The wind was south at 14 miles an hour. The pressure 29.91 inches and falling. At Abilene, skies were sunny. 94 degrees, dew point 71, and relative humidity 47%, with a heat index of 101. Wind south at 15 miles an hour, gusting to 23. Pressure 29.91 inches and falling. At Junction, skies were mostly sunny. 92 degrees, dew point 72, and the relative humidity 51%. Wind south at 9 miles an hour. Pressure 29.93 inches and steady. And now for other locations across west central Texas. Temperatures were between 90 and 95 degrees. At Sonora, it was sunny. It was mostly sunny at Brownwood and San Saba. Elsewhere across the Lone Star State. At Austin, rain was falling with a temperature of 78. It was sunny, with a temperature of 95 at Wichita Falls, and 94 at Midland. It was mostly sunny, with a temperature of 100 at Amarillo, 97 at Lubbock, 99 at El Paso, and 93 at Dallas-Fort Worth. At Houston, it was partly sunny, with a temperature of 87. At Brownsville, it was cloudy, with a temperature of 88. At San Antonio, rain and fog were reported, with a temperature of 76. And again, at San Angelo, skies were sunny. The temperature was 93 degrees. Wind was south at 14 miles an hour. And now, here is the National Weather Service forecast for the city of San Angelo and surrounding area tonight, mostly clear. Lows in the lower 70s. South winds 10 to 15 miles an hour with gusts up to 25 miles an hour. Tuesday, mostly cloudy in the morning, then clearing. Highs in the lower 90s. South winds 15 to 20 miles an hour with gusts up to 30 miles an hour. Tuesday night, mostly clear. Lows in the lower 70s. South winds 15 to 20 miles an hour with gusts up to 30 miles an hour. Wednesday, sunny. Highs in the mid-90s. South winds 15 to 20 miles an hour with gusts up to 30 miles an hour. Wednesday night, partly cloudy. Lows in the mid-70s. South winds 15 to 20 miles an hour with gusts up to 30 miles an hour. Thursday, partly cloudy in the morning, then clearing. Highs in the upper 90s. Thursday night and Friday, partly cloudy with a slight chance of showers and thunderstorms. Lows in the lower 70s. Highs in the mid-90s. Chance of rain 20%. Friday night and Saturday, partly cloudy. Lows in the lower 70s. Highs in the mid-90s.

Saturday night, mostly clear. A slight chance of showers after midnight. Lows in the mid-70s. Chance of rain 20%. Sunday, partly cloudy. A slight chance of showers and thunderstorms in the afternoon. Highs in the mid-90s. Chance of rain 20%. Sunday night, partly cloudy with a chance of thunderstorms. A chance of showers. Lows around 70. Chance of rain 40%. Monday, mostly cloudy with a chance of showers with a slight chance of thunderstorms. Highs in the upper 80s. Chance of rain 40%. 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A look at the 4:15 p.m. Central Daylight Time West Texas MesoNet observations. Over at Fort Chadburn, 92 degrees. Wind south at 11 miles an hour. Dew point 68 degrees. Northwest San Angelo, 94. Wind south at 16 miles an hour. Dew point 72. Heat index 101. At San Angelo, 93. Wind south at 11. Dew point 69. At Wall, 95. Wind south at 13. Dew point 71. Heat index 103. At Merton, 92. Wind south at 12. Dew point 69. 92 at Sterling City. Wind south-southeast at 13. Dew point 69. And now, notable MesoNet rainfall accumulations in the past 24 hours. Comfort, 76 hundredths of an inch. At 4 p.m., at San Angelo, skies were sunny. The temperature was 93 degrees, the dew point 67, and the relative humidity 42%. The wind was south at 14 miles an hour. The pressure 29.91 inches and falling. At Abilene, skies were sunny. 94 degrees, dew point 71, and relative humidity 47%, with a heat index of 101. Wind south at 15 miles an hour, gusting to 23. Pressure 29.91 inches and falling. At Junction, skies were mostly sunny. 92 degrees, dew point 72, and the relative humidity 51%. Wind south at 9 miles an hour. Pressure 29.93 inches and steady. And now for other locations across west central Texas. Temperatures were between 90 and 95 degrees. At Sonora, it was sunny. It was mostly sunny at Brownwood and San Saba. Elsewhere across the Lone Star State, at Austin, rain was falling with a temperature of 78. It was sunny with a temperature of 95 at Wichita Falls and 94 at Midland. It was mostly sunny with a temperature of 100 at Amarillo, 97 at Lubbock, 99 at El Paso, and 93 at Dallas-Fort Worth. At Houston, it was partly sunny, with a temperature of 87. At Brownsville, it was cloudy, with a temperature of 88. At San Antonio, rain and fog were reported, with a temperature of 76. And again, at San Angelo, skies were sunny. The temperature was 93 degrees. Wind was south at 14 miles an hour. And now, here is the National Weather Service forecast for the city of San Angelo and surrounding area tonight, mostly clear. Lows in the lower 70s. South winds 10 to 15 miles an hour with gusts up to 25 miles an hour. Tuesday, mostly cloudy in the morning, then clearing. Highs in the lower 90s. South winds 15 to 20 miles an hour with gusts up to 30 miles an hour. Tuesday night, mostly clear. Lows in the lower 70s. South winds 15 to 20 miles an hour with gusts up to 30 miles an hour. Wednesday, sunny. Highs in the mid-90s. South winds 15 to 20 miles an hour with gusts up to 30 miles an hour. Wednesday night, partly cloudy. Lows in the mid-70s. South winds 15 to 20 miles an hour with gusts up to 30 miles an hour. Thursday, partly cloudy in the morning, then clearing. Highs in the upper 90s. Thursday night and Friday, partly cloudy with a slight chance of showers and thunderstorms.
lows in the lower 70s, highs in the mid-90s. Chance of rain 20%. Friday night and Saturday, partly cloudy. Lows in the lower 70s, highs in the mid-90s. Saturday night, mostly clear. A slight chance of showers after midnight. Lows in the mid-70s. Chance of rain 20%. Sunday, partly cloudy. A slight chance of showers and thunderstorms in the afternoon. Highs in the mid-90s. Chance of rain 20%. Sunday night, partly cloudy with a chance of thunderstorms. A chance of showers. Lows around 70. Chance of rain 40%. Monday, mostly cloudy with a chance of showers with a slight chance of thunderstorms. Highs in the upper 80s. Chance of rain 40%. 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At 4 p.m., at San Angelo, skies were sunny. The temperature was 93 degrees, the dew point 67, and the relative humidity 42%. The wind was south at 14 miles an hour. The pressure 29.91 inches and falling. At Abilene, skies were sunny. 94 degrees, dew point 71, and relative humidity 47%, with a heat index of 101. Wind south at 15 miles an hour, gusting to 23. Pressure 29.91 inches and falling. At Junction, skies were mostly sunny. 92 degrees, dew point 72, and the relative humidity 51%. Wind south at 9 miles an hour. Pressure 29.93 inches and steady. And now for other locations across west central Texas. Temperatures were between 90 and 95 degrees. At Sonora, it was sunny. It was mostly sunny at Brownwood and San Saba. Elsewhere across the Lone Star State. At Austin, rain was falling with a temperature of 78. It was sunny with a temperature of 95 at Wichita Falls and 94 at Midland. It was mostly sunny with a temperature of 100 at Amarillo, 97 at Lubbock, 99 at El Paso, and 93 at Dallas-Fort Worth. At Houston, it was partly sunny, with a temperature of 87. At Brownsville, it was cloudy, with a temperature of 88. At San Antonio, rain and fog were reported, with a temperature of 76. And again, at San Angelo, skies were sunny. The temperature was 93 degrees. Wind was south at 14 miles an hour. And now, here is the National Weather Service forecast for the city of San Angelo and surrounding area tonight, mostly clear. Lows in the lower 70s. South winds 10 to 15 miles an hour with gusts up to 25 miles an hour. Tuesday, mostly cloudy in the morning, then clearing. Highs in the lower 90s. South winds 15 to 20 miles an hour with gusts up to 30 miles an hour. Tuesday night, mostly clear. Lows in the lower 70s. South winds 15 to 20 miles an hour with gusts up to 30 miles an hour. Wednesday, sunny. Highs in the mid-90s. South winds 15 to 20 miles an hour with gusts up to 30 miles an hour. Wednesday night, partly cloudy. Lows in the mid-70s. South winds 15 to 20 miles an hour with gusts up to 30 miles an hour. Thursday, partly cloudy in the morning, then clearing. Highs in the upper 90s. Thursday night and Friday, partly cloudy with a slight chance of showers and thunderstorms. Lows in the lower 70s. Highs in the mid-90s. Chance of rain 20%. Friday night and Saturday, partly cloudy. Lows in the lower 70s. Highs in the mid-90s. Saturday night, mostly clear. A slight chance of showers after midnight. Lows in the mid-70s. Chance of rain 20%. Sunday, partly cloudy. A slight chance of showers and thunderstorms in the afternoon. Highs in the mid-90s. Chance of rain 20%. Sunday night, partly cloudy with a chance of thunderstorms. A chance of showers. Lows around 70. Chance of rain 40%.
Monday, mostly cloudy with a chance of showers with a slight chance of thunderstorms. Highs in the upper 80s. Chance of rain 40%. 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Wind south-southwest at 10 miles an hour. Dew point 68 degrees. At Northwest San Angelo, 94. Wind south-southeast at 13 miles an hour. Dew point 72. Heat index 102. 92 at San Angelo. Wind south at 8. Dew point 67. At Wall, 94. Wind south-southeast at 15. Dew point 70. Heat index 101. Mertzon, 92. Wind south-southeast at 13. Dew point 70. At Sterling City, 92. Wind south at 12. Dew point 70. Wondering about rainfall? Here are notable MesoNet rainfall accumulations in the past 24 hours. Comfort, 0.78 of an inch. At 4 p.m., at San Angelo, skies were sunny. The temperature was 93 degrees, the dew point 67, and the relative humidity 42%. The wind was south at 14 miles an hour. The pressure 29.91 inches and falling. At Abilene, skies were sunny. 94 degrees, dew point 71, and relative humidity 47%, with a heat index of 101. Wind south at 15 miles an hour, gusting to 23. Pressure 29.91 inches and falling. At Junction, skies were mostly sunny. 92 degrees, dew point 72, and the relative humidity 51%. Wind south at 9 miles an hour. Pressure 29.93 inches and steady. And now for other locations across West Central Texas. Temperatures were between 90 and 95 degrees. At Sonora, it was sunny. It was mostly sunny at Brownwood and San Saba. Elsewhere across the Lone Star State, at Austin, rain was falling, with a temperature of 78. It was sunny, with a temperature of 95 at Wichita Falls, and 94 at Midland. It was mostly sunny, with a temperature of 100 at Amarillo, 97 at Lubbock, 99 at El Paso, and 93 at Dallas-Fort Worth. At Houston, it was partly sunny, with a temperature of 87. At Brownsville, it was cloudy, with a temperature of 88. At San Antonio, rain and fog were reported, with a temperature of 76. And again, at San Angelo, skies were sunny. The temperature was 93 degrees. Wind was south at 14 miles an hour. And now, here is the National Weather Service forecast for the city of San Angelo and surrounding area tonight, mostly clear. Lows in the lower 70s. South winds 10 to 15 miles an hour with gusts up to 25 miles an hour. Tuesday, mostly cloudy in the morning, then clearing. Highs in the lower 90s. South winds 15 to 20 miles an hour with gusts up to 30 miles an hour. Tuesday night, mostly clear. Lows in the lower 70s. South winds 15 to 20 miles an hour with gusts up to 30 miles an hour. Wednesday, sunny. Highs in the mid-90s. South winds 15 to 20 miles an hour with gusts up to 30 miles an hour. Wednesday night, partly cloudy. Lows in the mid-70s. South winds 15 to 20 miles an hour with gusts up to 30 miles an hour. Thursday, partly cloudy in the morning, then clearing. Highs in the upper 90s. Thursday night and Friday, partly cloudy with a slight chance of showers and thunderstorms. Lows in the lower 70s. Highs in the mid-90s. Chance of rain 20%. Friday night and Saturday, partly cloudy. Lows in the lower 70s. Highs in the mid-90s. Saturday night, mostly clear. A slight chance of showers after midnight. Lows in the mid-70s.
chance of rain 20%. Sunday, partly cloudy. A slight chance of showers and thunderstorms in the afternoon. Highs in the mid-90s. Chance of rain 20%. Sunday night, partly cloudy with a chance of thunderstorms. A chance of showers. Lows around 70. Chance of rain 40%. Monday, mostly cloudy with a chance of showers with a slight chance of thunderstorms. Highs in the upper 80s. Chance of rain 40%. Visit weather.gov/San Angelo, your comprehensive weather information source. At 4 p.m., at San Angelo, skies were sunny. The temperature was 93 degrees, the dew point 67, and the relative humidity 42%. The wind was south at 14 miles an hour. The pressure 29.91 inches and falling. At Abilene, skies were sunny. 94 degrees, dew point 71, and relative humidity 47%, with a heat index of 101. Wind south at 15 miles an hour, gusting to 23. Pressure 29.91 inches and falling. At Junction, skies were mostly sunny. 92 degrees, dew point 72, and the relative humidity 51%. Wind south at 9 miles an hour. Pressure 29.93 inches and steady. And now for other locations across west central Texas. Temperatures were between 90 and 95 degrees. At Sonora, it was sunny. It was mostly sunny at Brownwood and San Saba. Elsewhere across the Lone Star State. At Austin, rain was falling with a temperature of 78. It was sunny with a temperature of 95 at Wichita Falls and 94 at Midland. It was mostly sunny with a temperature of 100 at Amarillo, 97 at Lubbock, 99 at El Paso, and 93 at Dallas-Fort Worth. At Houston, it was partly sunny with a temperature of 87. At Brownsville, it was cloudy with a temperature of 88. At San Antonio, rain and fog were reported with a temperature of 76. And again, at San Angelo, skies were sunny. The temperature was 93 degrees. Wind was south at 14 miles an hour. And now, here is the National Weather Service forecast for the city of San Angelo and surrounding area tonight, mostly clear. Lows in the lower 70s. South winds 10 to 15 miles an hour with gusts up to 25 miles an hour. Tuesday, mostly cloudy in the morning, then clearing. Highs in the lower 90s. South winds 15 to 20 miles an hour with gusts up to 30 miles an hour. Tuesday night, mostly clear. Lows in the lower 70s. South winds 15 to 20 miles an hour with gusts up to 30 miles an hour. Wednesday, sunny. Highs in the mid-90s. South winds 15 to 20 miles an hour with gusts up to 30 miles an hour. Wednesday night, partly cloudy. Lows in the mid-70s. South winds 15 to 20 miles an hour with gusts up to 30 miles an hour. Thursday, partly cloudy in the morning, then clearing. Highs in the upper 90s. Thursday night and Friday, partly cloudy with a slight chance of showers and thunderstorms. Lows in the lower 70s. Highs in the mid-90s. Chance of rain 20%. Friday night and Saturday, partly cloudy. Lows in the lower 70s. Highs in the mid-90s. Saturday night, mostly clear. A slight chance of showers after midnight. Lows in the mid-70s. Chance of rain 20%. Sunday, partly cloudy. A slight chance of showers and thunderstorms in the afternoon. Highs in the mid-90s. Chance of rain 20%. Sunday night, partly cloudy with a chance of thunderstorms. A chance of showers. Lows around 70. Chance of rain 40%. Monday, mostly cloudy with a chance of showers with a slight chance of thunderstorms. Highs in the upper 80s. Chance of rain 40%. Visit weather.gov/San Angelo, your comprehensive weather information source.
serving the good people of West Texas and Eastern New Mexico. Here are the latest West Texas MesoNet observations as of 4:35 p.m. Central Daylight Time. Over at Fort Chadburn, 93 degrees. Wind south at 15 miles an hour. Dew point 68 degrees. Northwest San Angelo, 94. Wind south at 12 miles an hour. Dew point 71. Heat index 101. At San Angelo, 93. Wind south-southwest at 8. Dew point 67. At Wall, 95. Wind south at 14. Dew point 70. Heat index 102. Mertzon, 92. Wind south-southeast at 11. Dew point 68. 92 at Sterling City. Wind southeast at 11. Dew point 68. Turning now to notable MesoNet rainfall accumulations in the past 24 hours. Comfort, 7,900ths of an inch. At 4 p.m., at San Angelo, skies were sunny. The temperature was 93 degrees, the dew point 67, and the relative humidity 42%. The wind was south at 14 miles an hour. The pressure 29.91 inches and falling. At Abilene, skies were sunny. 94 degrees, dew point 71, and relative humidity 47%, with a heat index of 101. Wind south at 15 miles an hour, gusting to 23. Pressure 29.91 inches and falling. At Junction, skies were mostly sunny. 92 degrees, dew point 72, and the relative humidity 51%. Wind south at 9 miles an hour. Pressure 29.93 inches and steady. And now for other locations across West Central Texas. Temperatures were between 90 and 95 degrees. At Sonora, it was sunny. It was mostly sunny at Brownwood and San Saba. Elsewhere across the Lone Star State, at Austin, rain was falling, with a temperature of 78. It was sunny, with a temperature of 95 at Wichita Falls, and 94 at Midland. It was mostly sunny, with a temperature of 100 at Amarillo, 97 at Lubbock, 99 at El Paso, and 93 at Dallas-Fort Worth. At Houston, it was partly sunny, with a temperature of 87. At Brownsville, it was cloudy, with a temperature of 88. At San Antonio, rain and fog were reported, with a temperature of 76. And again, at San Angelo, skies were sunny. The temperature was 93 degrees. Wind was south at 14 miles an hour. The current time is 4:45 p.m. Central Daylight Time. 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The voice of the National Weather Service. And now, here is the National Weather Service forecast for the city of San Angelo and surrounding area tonight, mostly clear. Lows in the lower 70s. South winds 10 to 15 miles an hour with gusts up to 25 miles an hour. Tuesday, mostly cloudy in the morning, then clearing. Highs in the lower 90s. South winds 15 to 20 miles an hour with gusts up to 30 miles an hour. Tuesday night, mostly clear. Lows in the lower 70s. South winds 15 to 20 miles an hour with gusts up to 30 miles an hour. Wednesday, sunny. Highs in the mid-90s. South winds 15 to 20 miles an hour with gusts up to 30 miles an hour. Wednesday night, partly cloudy. Lows in the mid-70s. South winds 15 to 20 miles an hour with gusts up to 30 miles an hour. Thursday, partly cloudy in the morning, then clearing. Highs in the upper 90s. Thursday night and Friday, partly cloudy with a slight chance of showers and thunderstorms. Lows in the lower 70s. Highs in the mid-90s. Chance of rain 20%. Friday night and Saturday, partly cloudy. Lows in the lower 70s. Highs in the mid-90s. Saturday night, mostly clear. A slight chance of showers after midnight. Lows in the mid-70s. Chance of rain 20%. Sunday, partly cloudy. A slight chance of showers and thunderstorms in the afternoon.
Highs in the mid-90s. Chance of rain 20%. Sunday night, partly cloudy with a chance of thunderstorms. A chance of showers. Lows around 70. Chance of rain 40%. Monday, mostly cloudy with a chance of showers with a slight chance of thunderstorms. Highs in the upper 80s. Chance of rain 40%. Visit weather.gov/San Angelo, your comprehensive weather information source. At 4 p.m., at San Angelo, skies were sunny. The temperature was 93 degrees, the dew point 67, and the relative humidity 42%. The wind was south at 14 miles an hour. The pressure 29.91 inches and falling. At Abilene, skies were sunny. 94 degrees, dew point 71, and relative humidity 47%, with a heat index of 101. Wind south at 15 miles an hour, gusting to 23. Pressure 29.91 inches and falling. At Junction, skies were mostly sunny. 92 degrees, dew point 72, and the relative humidity 51%. Wind south at 9 miles an hour. Pressure 29.93 inches and steady. And now for other locations across west central Texas. Temperatures were between 90 and 95 degrees. At Sonora, it was sunny. It was mostly sunny at Brownwood and San Saba. Elsewhere across the Lone Star State. At Austin, rain was falling with a temperature of 78. It was sunny with a temperature of 95 at Wichita Falls and 94 at Midland. It was mostly sunny with a temperature of 100 at Amarillo, 97 at Lubbock, 99 at El Paso, and 93 at Dallas-Fort Worth. At Houston, it was partly sunny, with a temperature of 87. At Brownsville, it was cloudy, with a temperature of 88. At San Antonio, rain and fog were reported, with a temperature of 76. And again, at San Angelo, skies were sunny. The temperature was 93 degrees. Wind was south at 14 miles an hour. And now, here is the National Weather Service forecast for the city of San Angelo and surrounding area tonight, mostly clear. Lows in the lower 70s. South winds 10 to 15 miles an hour with gusts up to 25 miles an hour. Tuesday, mostly cloudy in the morning, then clearing. Highs in the lower 90s. South winds 15 to 20 miles an hour with gusts up to 30 miles an hour. Tuesday night, mostly clear. Lows in the lower 70s. South winds 15 to 20 miles an hour with gusts up to 30 miles an hour. Wednesday, sunny. Highs in the mid-90s. South winds 15 to 20 miles an hour with gusts up to 30 miles an hour. Wednesday night, partly cloudy. Lows in the mid-70s. South winds 15 to 20 miles an hour with gusts up to 30 miles an hour. Thursday, partly cloudy in the morning, then clearing. Highs in the upper 90s. Thursday night and Friday, partly cloudy with a slight chance of showers and thunderstorms. Lows in the lower 70s. Highs in the mid-90s. Chance of rain 20%. Friday night and Saturday, partly cloudy. Lows in the lower 70s. Highs in the mid-90s. Saturday night, mostly clear. A slight chance of showers after midnight. Lows in the mid-70s. Chance of rain 20%. Sunday, partly cloudy. A slight chance of showers and thunderstorms in the afternoon. Highs in the mid-90s. Chance of rain 20%. Sunday night, partly cloudy with a chance of thunderstorms. A chance of showers. Lows around 70. Chance of rain 40%. Monday, mostly cloudy with a chance of showers with a slight chance of thunderstorms. Highs in the upper 80s. Chance of rain 40%. 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
Wind south at 13 miles an hour. Dew point 67 degrees. Northwest San Angelo 94. Wind south at 13 miles an hour. Dew point 71. Heat index 101. 93 at San Angelo. Wind south at 14. Dew point 68. Long 95. Wind south at 16. Dew point 71. Heat index 102. 93 at Mertzon. Wind south southeast at 16. Dew point 68. At Sterling City, 92. Wind south southeast at 15. Dew point 68. And now, notable mesonet rainfall accumulations in the past 24 hours. Comfort, 79 hundredths of an inch. At 4 p.m., at San Angelo, skies were sunny. The temperature was 93 degrees, the dew point 67, and the relative humidity 42%. The wind was south at 14 miles an hour. The pressure 29.91 inches and falling. At Abilene, skies were sunny. 94 degrees, dew point 71, and relative humidity 47%, with a heat index of 101. Wind south at 15 miles an hour, gusting to 23. Pressure 29.91 inches and falling. At Junction, skies were mostly sunny. 92 degrees, dew point 72, and the relative humidity 51%. Wind south at 9 miles an hour. Pressure 29.93 inches and steady. And now for other locations across west central Texas. Temperatures were between 90 and 95 degrees. At Sonora, it was sunny. It was mostly sunny at Brownwood and San Saba. Elsewhere across the Lone Star State. At Austin, rain was falling with a temperature of 78. It was sunny with a temperature of 95 at Wichita Falls and 94 at Midland. It was mostly sunny with a temperature of 100 at Amarillo, 97 at Lubbock, 99 at El Paso, and 93 at Dallas-Fort Worth. At Houston, it was partly sunny, with a temperature of 87. At Brownsville, it was cloudy, with a temperature of 88. At San Antonio, rain and fog were reported, with a temperature of 76. And again, at San Angelo, skies were sunny. The temperature was 93 degrees. Wind was south at 14 miles an hour. And now, here is the National Weather Service forecast for the city of San Angelo and surrounding area tonight, mostly clear. Lows in the lower 70s. South winds 10 to 15 miles an hour with gusts up to 25 miles an hour. Tuesday, mostly cloudy in the morning, then clearing. Highs in the lower 90s. South winds 15 to 20 miles an hour with gusts up to 30 miles an hour. Tuesday night, mostly clear. Lows in the lower 70s. South winds 15 to 20 miles an hour with gusts up to 30 miles an hour. Wednesday, sunny. Highs in the mid-90s. South winds 15 to 20 miles an hour with gusts up to 30 miles an hour. Wednesday night, partly cloudy. Lows in the mid-70s. South winds 15 to 20 miles an hour with gusts up to 30 miles an hour. Thursday, partly cloudy in the morning, then clearing. Highs in the upper 90s. Thursday night and Friday, partly cloudy with a slight chance of showers and thunderstorms. Lows in the lower 70s. Highs in the mid-90s. Chance of rain 20%. Friday night and Saturday, partly cloudy. Lows in the lower 70s. Highs in the mid-90s. Saturday night, mostly clear. A slight chance of showers after midnight. Lows in the mid-70s. Chance of rain 20%. Sunday, partly cloudy. A slight chance of showers and thunderstorms in the afternoon. Highs in the mid-90s. Chance of rain 20%. Sunday night, partly cloudy with a chance of thunderstorms. A chance of showers. Lows around 70. Chance of rain 40%. Monday, mostly cloudy with a chance of showers with a slight chance of thunderstorms. Highs in the upper 80s. Chance of rain 40%. Visit weather.gov
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At 4 p.m., at San Angelo, skies were sunny. The temperature was 93 degrees, the dew point 67, and the relative humidity 42%. The wind was south at 14 miles an hour. The pressure 29.91 inches and falling. At Abilene, skies were sunny. 94 degrees, dew point 71, and relative humidity 47%, with a heat index of 101. Wind south at 15 miles an hour, gusting to 23. Pressure 29.91 inches and falling. At Junction, skies were mostly sunny. 92 degrees, dew point 72, and the relative humidity 51%. Wind south at 9 miles an hour. Pressure 29.93 inches and steady. And now for other locations across west central Texas. Temperatures were between 90 and 95 degrees. At Sonora, it was sunny. It was mostly sunny at Brownwood and San Saba. Elsewhere across the Lone Star State. At Austin, rain was falling with a temperature of 78. It was sunny with a temperature of 95 at Wichita Falls and 94 at Midland. It was mostly sunny with a temperature of 100 at Amarillo, 97 at Lubbock, 99 at El Paso, and 93 at Dallas-Fort Worth. At Houston, it was partly sunny, with a temperature of 87. At Brownsville, it was cloudy, with a temperature of 88. At San Antonio, rain and fog were reported, with a temperature of 76. And again, at San Angelo, skies were sunny. The temperature was 93 degrees. Wind was south at 14 miles an hour. And now, here is the National Weather Service forecast for the city of San Angelo and surrounding area tonight, mostly clear. Lows in the lower 70s. South winds 10 to 15 miles an hour with gusts up to 25 miles an hour. Tuesday, mostly cloudy in the morning, then clearing. Highs in the lower 90s. South winds 15 to 20 miles an hour with gusts up to 30 miles an hour. Tuesday night, mostly clear. Lows in the lower 70s. South winds 15 to 20 miles an hour with gusts up to 30 miles an hour. Wednesday, sunny. Highs in the mid-90s. South winds 15 to 20 miles an hour with gusts up to 30 miles an hour. Wednesday night, partly cloudy. Lows in the mid-70s. South winds 15 to 20 miles an hour with gusts up to 30 miles an hour. Thursday, partly cloudy in the morning, then clearing. Highs in the upper 90s. Thursday night and Friday, partly cloudy with a slight chance of showers and thunderstorms. Lows in the lower 70s. Highs in the mid-90s. Chance of rain 20%. Friday night and Saturday, partly cloudy. Lows in the lower 70s. Highs in the mid-90s. Saturday night, mostly clear. A slight chance of showers after midnight. Lows in the mid-70s. Chance of rain 20%. Sunday, partly cloudy. A slight chance of showers and thunderstorms in the afternoon. Highs in the mid-90s. Chance of rain 20%. Sunday night, partly cloudy with a chance of thunderstorms. A chance of showers. Lows around 70. Chance of rain 40%. Monday, mostly cloudy with a chance of showers with a slight chance of thunderstorms. Highs in the upper 80s. Chance of rain 40%. Visit weather.gov/San Angelo, your comprehensive weather information source. Serving meteorological and agricultural needs in West Texas, here are the 4:55 p.m. Central Daylight Time West Texas MesoNet observations. 93 degrees at Fort Chadbourne. Wind southeast at 14 miles an hour. Dew point 68 degrees. 93 at Northwest San Angelo. Wind south-southeast at 14 miles an hour. Dew point 71. Heat index 101. San Angelo 93. Wind south-southeast at 7. Dew point 68. 96 at Wall. Wind south at 17. Dew point 71.
Heat index 104. Mertzon 92. Wind south southeast at 12. Dew point 68. At Sterling City, 92. Wind southeast at 14. Dew point 68. And now, notable mesonet rainfall accumulations in the past 24 hours. Comfort, 7900ths of an inch. At 5 p.m., at San Angelo, skies were sunny. The temperature was 94 degrees, the dew point 67, and the relative humidity 41%. The wind was south at 15 miles an hour, gusting to 24. The pressure 29.90 inches and falling. At Abilene, skies were sunny. 94 degrees, dew point 71, and relative humidity 47%, with a heat index of 101. Wind south at 15 miles an hour, gusting to 28. Pressure 29.90 inches and falling. At Junction, skies were mostly sunny. 93 degrees, dew point 72, and the relative humidity 50%, producing a heat index of 101. Wind south at 9 miles an hour. Pressure 29.93 inches and steady. And now for other locations across west central Texas. Temperatures were between 88 and 95 degrees. At Sonora, rain was falling. At Brownwood, it was mostly sunny. At San Saba, it was partly sunny. Elsewhere across the Lone Star State. At San Antonio, a thunderstorm was reported with a temperature of 79. It was sunny with a temperature of 95 at Wichita Falls and 95 at Midland. It was mostly sunny with a temperature of 101 at Amarillo, 98 at El Paso, and 93 at Dallas-Fort Worth. It was partly sunny, with a temperature of 95 at Lubbock and 87 at Houston. It was cloudy, with a temperature of 84 at Austin and 90 at Brownsville. And again, at San Angelo, skies were sunny. The temperature was 94 degrees. Wind was south at 15 miles an hour, gusting to 24. And now, here is the National Weather Service forecast for the city of San Angelo and surrounding area tonight, mostly clear. Lows in the lower 70s. South winds 10 to 15 miles an hour with gusts up to 25 miles an hour. Tuesday, mostly cloudy in the morning, then clearing. Highs in the lower 90s. South winds 15 to 20 miles an hour with gusts up to 30 miles an hour. Tuesday night, mostly clear. Lows in the lower 70s. South winds 15 to 20 miles an hour with gusts up to 30 miles an hour. Wednesday, sunny. Highs in the mid-90s. South winds 15 to 20 miles an hour with gusts up to 30 miles an hour. Wednesday night, partly cloudy. Lows in the mid-70s. South winds 15 to 20 miles an hour with gusts up to 30 miles an hour. Thursday, partly cloudy in the morning, then clearing. Highs in the upper 90s. Thursday night and Friday, partly cloudy with a slight chance of showers and thunderstorms. Lows in the lower 70s. Highs in the mid-90s. Chance of rain 20%. Friday night and Saturday, partly cloudy. Lows in the lower 70s. Highs in the mid-90s. Saturday night, mostly clear. A slight chance of showers after midnight. Lows in the mid-70s. Chance of rain 20%. Sunday, partly cloudy. A slight chance of showers and thunderstorms in the afternoon. Highs in the mid-90s. Chance of rain 20%. Sunday night, partly cloudy with a chance of thunderstorms. A chance of showers. Lows around 70. Chance of rain 40%. Monday, mostly cloudy with a chance of showers with a slight chance of thunderstorms. Highs in the upper 80s. Chance of rain 40%. 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At 5 p.m., at San Angelo, skies were sunny. The temperature was 94 degrees, the dew point 67, and the relative humidity 41%. The wind was south at 15 miles an hour, gusting to 24. The pressure 29.90 inches and falling.
At Abilene, skies were sunny. 94 degrees, dew point 71, and relative humidity 47%, with a heat index of 101. Wind south at 15 miles an hour, gusting to 28. Pressure 29.90 inches and falling. At Junction, skies were mostly sunny. 93 degrees, dew point 72, and the relative humidity 50%, producing a heat index of 101. Wind south at 9 miles an hour. Pressure 29.93 inches and steady. And now for other locations across west central Texas. Temperatures were between 88 and 95 degrees. It was mostly sunny at Brownwood and Sonora. At San Saba, it was partly sunny. Elsewhere across the Lone Star State. At San Antonio, a thunderstorm was reported with a temperature of 79. It was sunny, with a temperature of 95 at Wichita Falls and 95 at Midland. It was mostly sunny, with a temperature of 101 at Amarillo, 98 at El Paso, and 93 at Dallas-Fort Worth. It was partly sunny, with a temperature of 95 at Lubbock and 87 at Houston. It was cloudy, with a temperature of 84 at Austin and 90 at Brownsville. And again, at San Angelo, skies were sunny. The temperature was 94 degrees. Wind was south at 15 miles an hour, gusting to 24. And now, here is the National Weather Service forecast for the city of San Angelo and surrounding area tonight, mostly clear. Lows in the lower 70s. South winds 10 to 15 miles an hour with gusts up to 25 miles an hour. Tuesday, mostly cloudy in the morning, then clearing. Highs in the lower 90s. South winds 15 to 20 miles an hour with gusts up to 30 miles an hour. Tuesday night, mostly clear. Lows in the lower 70s. South winds 15 to 20 miles an hour with gusts up to 30 miles an hour. Wednesday, sunny. Highs in the mid-90s. South winds 15 to 20 miles an hour with gusts up to 30 miles an hour. Wednesday night, partly cloudy. Lows in the mid-70s. South winds 15 to 20 miles an hour with gusts up to 30 miles an hour. Thursday, partly cloudy in the morning, then clearing. Highs in the upper 90s. Thursday night and Friday, partly cloudy with a slight chance of showers and thunderstorms. Lows in the lower 70s. Highs in the mid-90s. Chance of rain 20%. Friday night and Saturday, partly cloudy. Lows in the lower 70s. Highs in the mid-90s. Saturday night, mostly clear. A slight chance of showers after midnight. Lows in the mid-70s. Chance of rain 20%. Sunday, partly cloudy. A slight chance of showers and thunderstorms in the afternoon. Highs in the mid-90s. Chance of rain 20%. Sunday night, partly cloudy with a chance of thunderstorms. A chance of showers. Lows around 70. Chance of rain 40%. Monday, mostly cloudy with a chance of showers with a slight chance of thunderstorms. Highs in the upper 80s. Chance of rain 40%. Visit weather.gov/San Angelo, your comprehensive weather information source. At 5 p.m., at San Angelo, skies were sunny. The temperature was 94 degrees, the dew point 67, and the relative humidity 41%. The wind was south at 15 miles an hour, gusting to 24. The pressure 29.90 inches and falling. At Abilene, skies were sunny. 94 degrees, dew point 71, and relative humidity 47%, with a heat index of 101. Wind south at 15 miles an hour, gusting to 28. Pressure 29.90 inches and falling. At Junction, skies were mostly sunny. 93 degrees, dew point 72, and the relative humidity 50%, producing a heat index of 101. Wind south at 9 miles an hour. Pressure 29.93 inches and steady. And now for other locations across west central Texas. Temperatures were between 88 and 95 degrees.
it was mostly sunny at Brownwood and Sonora. At San Saba, it was partly sunny. Elsewhere across the Lone Star State, at San Antonio, a thunderstorm was reported with a temperature of 77. It was sunny with a temperature of 95 at Wichita Falls and 95 at Midland. It was mostly sunny with a temperature of 101 at Amarillo, 98 at El Paso, and 93 at Dallas-Fort Worth. It was partly sunny with a temperature of 95 at Lubbock, 84 at Austin, and 90 at Brownsville. At Houston, it was cloudy with a temperature of 87. And again, at San Angelo, skies were sunny. The temperature was 94 degrees. Wind was south at 15 miles an hour, gusting to 24. And now, here is the National Weather Service forecast for the city of San Angelo and surrounding area tonight, mostly clear. Lows in the lower 70s. South winds 10 to 15 miles an hour with gusts up to 25 miles an hour. Tuesday, mostly cloudy in the morning, then clearing. Highs in the lower 90s. South winds 15 to 20 miles an hour with gusts up to 30 miles an hour. Tuesday night, mostly clear. Lows in the lower 70s. South winds 15 to 20 miles an hour with gusts up to 30 miles an hour. Wednesday, sunny. Highs in the mid-90s. South winds 15 to 20 miles an hour with gusts up to 30 miles an hour. Wednesday night, partly cloudy. Lows in the mid-70s. South winds 15 to 20 miles an hour with gusts up to 30 miles an hour. Thursday, partly cloudy in the morning, then clearing. Highs in the upper 90s. Thursday night and Friday, partly cloudy with a slight chance of showers and thunderstorms. Lows in the lower 70s. Highs in the mid-90s. Chance of rain 20%. Friday night and Saturday, partly cloudy. Lows in the lower 70s. Highs in the mid-90s. Saturday night, mostly clear. A slight chance of showers after midnight. Lows in the mid-70s. Chance of rain 20%. Sunday, partly cloudy. A slight chance of showers and thunderstorms in the afternoon. Highs in the mid-90s. Chance of rain 20%. Sunday night, partly cloudy with a chance of thunderstorms. A chance of showers. Lows around 70. Chance of rain 40%. Monday, mostly cloudy with a chance of showers with a slight chance of thunderstorms. Highs in the upper 80s. Chance of rain 40%. Visit weather.gov/San Angelo, your comprehensive weather information source. The current time is 5:15 p.m. Central Daylight Time. 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The voice of the National Weather Service. At 5 p.m., at San Angelo, skies were sunny. The temperature was 94 degrees, the dew point 67, and the relative humidity 41%. The wind was south at 15 miles an hour, gusting to 24. The pressure 29.90 inches and falling. At Abilene, skies were sunny. 94 degrees, dew point 71, and relative humidity 47%, with a heat index of 101. Wind south at 15 miles an hour, gusting to 28. Pressure 29.90 inches and falling. At Junction, skies were mostly sunny. 93 degrees, dew point 72, and the relative humidity 50%, producing a heat index of 101. Wind south at 9 miles an hour. Pressure 29.93 inches and steady. And now for other locations across west central Texas. Temperatures were between 88 and 95 degrees. It was mostly sunny at Brownwood and Sonora. At San Saba, it was partly sunny. Elsewhere across the Lone Star State. At San Antonio, a thunderstorm was reported with a temperature of 77. It was sunny with a temperature of 95 at Wichita Falls and 95 at Midland. It was mostly sunny, with a temperature of 101 at Amarillo, 98 at El Paso, and 93 at Dallas-Fort Worth.
It was partly sunny, with a temperature of 95 at Lubbock, 84 at Austin, and 90 at Brownsville. At Houston, it was cloudy, with a temperature of 87. And again, at San Angelo, skies were sunny. The temperature was 94 degrees. Wind was south at 15 miles an hour, gusting to 24. And now,

20 miles an hour with gusts up to 30 miles an hour. Wednesday, sunny. Highs in the mid-90s. South winds 15 to 20 miles an hour with gusts up to 30 miles an hour. Wednesday night, partly cloudy. Lows in the mid-70s. South winds 15 to 20 miles an hour with gusts up to 30 miles an hour. Thursday, partly cloudy in the morning, then clearing. Highs in the upper 90s. Thursday night and Friday, partly cloudy with a slight chance of showers and thunderstorms. Lows in the lower 70s. Highs in the mid-90s. Chance of rain 20%. Friday night and Saturday, partly cloudy. Lows in the lower 70s. Highs in the mid-90s. Saturday night, mostly clear. A slight chance of showers after midnight. Lows in the mid-70s. Chance of rain 20%. Sunday, partly cloudy. A slight chance of showers and thunderstorms in the afternoon. Highs in the mid-90s. Chance of rain 20%. Sunday night, partly cloudy with a chance of thunderstorms. A chance of showers. Lows around 70. Chance of rain 40%. Monday, mostly cloudy with a chance of showers with a slight chance of thunderstorms. Highs in the upper 80s. Chance of rain 40%. Visit weather.gov/San Angelo, your comprehensive weather information source. At 5 p.m., at San Angelo, skies were sunny. The temperature was 94 degrees, the dew point 67, and the relative humidity 41%. The wind was south at 15 miles an hour, gusting to 24. The pressure 29.90 inches and falling. At Abilene, skies were sunny. 94 degrees, dew point 71, and relative humidity 47%, with a heat index of 101. Wind south at 15 miles an hour, gusting to 28. Pressure 29.90 inches and falling. At Junction, skies were mostly sunny. 93 degrees, dew point 72, and the relative humidity 50%, producing a heat index of 101. Wind south at 9 miles an hour. Pressure 29.93 inches and steady. And now for other locations across West Central Texas. Temperatures were between 88 and 95 degrees. It was mostly sunny at Brownwood and Sonora. At San Saba, it was partly sunny. Elsewhere across the Lone Star State. At San Antonio, a thunderstorm was reported with a temperature of 77. It was sunny, with a temperature of 95 at Wichita Falls and 95 at Midland. It was mostly sunny, with a temperature of 101 at Amarillo, 98 at El Paso, and 93 at Dallas-Fort Worth. It was partly sunny, with a temperature of 95 at Lubbock, 84 at Austin, and 90 at Brownsville. At Houston, it was cloudy, with a temperature of 87. And again, at San Angelo, skies were sunny. The temperature was 94 degrees. Wind was south at 15 miles an hour, gusting to 24. And now, here is the National Weather Service forecast for the city of San Angelo and surrounding area tonight, mostly clear. Lows in the lower 70s. South winds 10 to 15 miles an hour with gusts up to 25 miles an hour. Tuesday, mostly cloudy in the morning, then clearing. Highs in the lower 90s. South winds 15 to 20 miles an hour with gusts up to 30 miles an hour. Tuesday night, mostly clear. Lows in the lower 70s. South winds 15 to 20 miles an hour with gusts up to 30 miles an hour. Wednesday, sunny. Highs in the mid-90s. South winds 15 to 20 miles an hour with gusts up to 30 miles an hour. Wednesday night, partly cloudy. Lows in the mid-70s. South winds 15 to 20 miles an hour with gusts up to 30 miles an hour. Thursday, partly cloudy in the morning, then clearing. Highs in the upper 90s. Thursday night and Friday, partly cloudy with a slight chance of showers and thunderstorms. Lows in the lower 70s. Highs in the mid-90s. Chance of rain 20%. Friday night and Saturday, partly cloudy. Lows in the lower 70s.

highs in the mid-90s. Saturday night, mostly clear. A slight chance of showers after midnight. Lows in the mid-70s. Chance of rain 20%. Sunday, partly cloudy. A slight chance of showers and thunderstorms in the afternoon. Highs in the mid-90s. Chance of rain 20%. Sunday night, partly cloudy with a chance of thunderstorms. A chance of showers. Lows around 70. Chance of rain 40%. Monday, mostly cloudy with a chance of showers with a slight chance of thunderstorms. Highs in the upper 80s. Chance of rain 40%. 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Celebrating 182 stations across the region, the latest West Texas MesoNet observations as of 5:15 p.m. Central Daylight Time follow. At Fort Chadburn, 93 degrees. Wind southeast at 11 miles an hour. Dew point 68 degrees. 94 at Northwest San Angelo. Wind south-southeast at 11 miles an hour. Dew point 72. Heat index 102. 93 at San Angelo. Wind south-southeast at 8. Dew point 67. Wall 95. Wind south at 19. Dew point 69. Heat index 101. Mertzon 92. Wind south-southeast at 12. Dew point 67. Sterling City 93. Wind south-southeast at 13. Dew point 68. Here is a collection of notable MesoNet rainfall accumulations in the past 24 hours. Comfort, 79 hundredths of an inch. At 5 p.m., at San Angelo, skies were sunny. The temperature was 94 degrees, the dew point 67, and the relative humidity 41%. The wind was south at 15 miles an hour, gusting to 24. The pressure 29.90 inches and falling. At Abilene, skies were sunny. 94 degrees, dew point 71, and relative humidity 47%, with a heat index of 101. Wind south at 15 miles an hour, gusting to 28. Pressure 29.90 inches and falling. At Junction, skies were mostly sunny. 93 degrees, dew point 72, and the relative humidity 50%, producing a heat index of 101. Wind south at 9 miles an hour. Pressure 29.93 inches and steady. And now for other locations across west central Texas. Temperatures were between 88 and 95 degrees. It was mostly sunny at Brownwood and Sonora. At San Saba, it was partly sunny. Elsewhere across the Lone Star State. At San Antonio, a thunderstorm was reported with a temperature of 77. It was sunny, with a temperature of 95 at Wichita Falls and 95 at Midland. It was mostly sunny, with a temperature of 101 at Amarillo, 98 at El Paso, and 93 at Dallas-Fort Worth. It was partly sunny, with a temperature of 95 at Lubbock, 84 at Austin, and 90 at Brownsville. At Houston, it was cloudy, with a temperature of 87. And again, at San Angelo, skies were sunny. The temperature was 94 degrees. Wind was south at 15 miles an hour, gusting to 24. And now, here is the National Weather Service forecast for the city of San Angelo and surrounding area tonight, mostly clear. Lows in the lower 70s. South winds 10 to 15 miles an hour with gusts up to 25 miles an hour. Tuesday, mostly cloudy in the morning, then clearing. Highs in the lower 90s. South winds 15 to 20 miles an hour with gusts up to 30 miles an hour. Tuesday night, mostly clear. Lows in the lower 70s. South winds 15 to 20 miles an hour with gusts up to 30 miles an hour. Wednesday, sunny. Highs in the mid-90s. South winds 15 to 20 miles an hour with gusts up to 30 miles an hour. Wednesday night, partly cloudy. Lows in the mid-70s. South winds 15 to 20 miles an hour with gusts up to 30 miles an hour. Thursday,
Partly cloudy in the morning, then clearing. Highs in the upper 90s. Thursday night and Friday, partly cloudy with a slight chance of showers and thunderstorms. Lows in the lower 70s. Highs in the mid-90s. Chance of rain 20%. Friday night and Saturday, partly cloudy. Lows in the lower 70s. Highs in the mid-90s. Saturday night, mostly clear. A slight chance of showers after midnight. Lows in the mid-70s. Chance of rain 20%. Sunday, partly cloudy. A slight chance of showers and thunderstorms in the afternoon. Highs in the mid-90s. Chance of rain 20%. Sunday night, partly cloudy with a chance of thunderstorms. A chance of showers. Lows around 70. Chance of rain 40%. Monday, mostly cloudy with a chance of showers with a slight chance of thunderstorms. Highs in the upper 80s. Chance of rain 40%. Visit weather.gov/San Angelo, your comprehensive weather information source. At 5 p.m., at San Angelo, skies were sunny. The temperature was 94 degrees, the dew point 67, and the relative humidity 41%. The wind was south at 15 miles an hour, gusting to 24. The pressure 29.90 inches and falling. At Abilene, skies were sunny. 94 degrees, dew point 71, and relative humidity 47%, with a heat index of 101. Wind south at 15 miles an hour, gusting to 28. Pressure 29.90 inches and falling. At Junction, skies were mostly sunny. 93 degrees, dew point 72, and the relative humidity 50%, producing a heat index of 101. Wind south at 9 miles an hour. Pressure 29.93 inches and steady. And now for other locations across west central Texas. Temperatures were between 88 and 95 degrees. It was mostly sunny at Brownwood and Sonora. At San Saba, it was partly sunny. Elsewhere across the Lone Star State. At San Antonio, a thunderstorm was reported with a temperature of 77. It was sunny, with a temperature of 95 at Wichita Falls and 95 at Midland. It was mostly sunny, with a temperature of 101 at Amarillo, 98 at El Paso, and 93 at Dallas-Fort Worth. It was partly sunny, with a temperature of 95 at Lubbock, 84 at Austin, and 90 at Brownsville. At Houston, it was cloudy, with a temperature of 87. And again, at San Angelo, skies were sunny. The temperature was 94 degrees. Wind was south at 15 miles an hour, gusting to 24. And now, here is the National Weather Service forecast for the city of San Angelo and surrounding area tonight, mostly clear. Lows in the lower 70s. South winds 10 to 15 miles an hour with gusts up to 25 miles an hour. Tuesday, mostly cloudy in the morning, then clearing. Highs in the lower 90s. South winds 15 to 20 miles an hour with gusts up to 30 miles an hour. Tuesday night, mostly clear. Lows in the lower 70s. South winds 15 to 20 miles an hour with gusts up to 30 miles an hour. Wednesday, sunny. Highs in the mid-90s. South winds 15 to 20 miles an hour with gusts up to 30 miles an hour. Wednesday night, partly cloudy. Lows in the mid-70s. South winds 15 to 20 miles an hour with gusts up to 30 miles an hour. Thursday, partly cloudy in the morning, then clearing. Highs in the upper 90s. Thursday night and Friday, partly cloudy with a slight chance of showers and thunderstorms. Lows in the lower 70s. Highs in the mid-90s. Chance of rain 20%. Friday night and Saturday, partly cloudy. Lows in the lower 70s. Highs in the mid-90s. Saturday night, mostly clear. A slight chance of showers after midnight. Lows in the mid-70s. Chance of rain 20%. Sunday, partly cloudy. A slight chance of showers and thunderstorms in the afternoon. Highs in the mid-90s. Chance of rain 20%.
Sunday night, partly cloudy with a chance of thunderstorms. A chance of showers. Lows around 70. Chance of rain 40%. Monday, mostly cloudy with a chance of showers with a slight chance of thunderstorms. Highs in the upper 80s. Chance of rain 40%. Visit weather.gov/San Angelo, your comprehensive weather information source. The San Angelo climate summary for this evening, as of 5:15 p.m., June 8, 2026. Today's high temperature was 94 degrees. The normal high is 94. Today's low temperature was 76 degrees. The normal low is 69. No precipitation fell today, which leaves the monthly total at 0.23 inches. The total precipitation for the year still stands at 8.70 inches. The record high for tomorrow is 109, which occurred in 1917, and the record low is 55, which occurred in 1978. Sunset tonight is at 8:45 p.m. Sunrise tomorrow is at 6:37 a.m. The 5:25 p.m. Central Daylight Time West Texas MesoNet Observations. Fort Chadburn 93 degrees. Wind south-southeast at 13 miles an hour. Dew point 67 degrees. Northwest San Angelo 94. Wind south-southeast at 13 miles an hour. Dew point 71. Heat index 101. 93 at San Angelo. Wind south-southeast at 8. Dew point 67. At Wall, 96. Wind south at 18. Dew point 70. Heat index 102. 92 at Mertzen. Wind south-southeast at 11. Dew point 68. Sterling City, 92. Wind south-southeast at 11. Dew point 68. Here is a collection of notable MesoNet rainfall accumulations in the past 24 hours. Comfort, 79 hundredths of an inch. At 5 p.m., at San Angelo, skies were sunny. The temperature was 94 degrees, the dew point 67, and the relative humidity 41%. The wind was south at 15 miles an hour, gusting to 24. The pressure 29.90 inches and falling. At Abilene, skies were sunny. 94 degrees, dew point 71, and relative humidity 47%, with a heat index of 101. Wind south at 15 miles an hour, gusting to 28. Pressure 29.90 inches and falling. At Junction, skies were mostly sunny. 93 degrees, dew point 72, and the relative humidity 50%, producing a heat index of 101. Wind south at 9 miles an hour. Pressure 29.93 inches and steady. And now for other locations across west central Texas. Temperatures were between 88 and 95 degrees. It was mostly sunny at Brownwood and Sonora. At San Saba, it was partly sunny. Elsewhere across the Lone Star State. At San Antonio, a thunderstorm was reported with a temperature of 77. It was sunny, with a temperature of 95 at Wichita Falls and 95 at Midland. It was mostly sunny, with a temperature of 101 at Amarillo, 98 at El Paso, and 93 at Dallas-Fort Worth. It was partly sunny, with a temperature of 95 at Lubbock, 84 at Austin, and 90 at Brownsville. At Houston, it was cloudy, with a temperature of 87. And again, at San Angelo, skies were sunny. The temperature was 94 degrees. Wind was south at 15 miles an hour, gusting to 24. And now, here is the National Weather Service forecast for the city of San Angelo and surrounding area tonight, mostly clear. Lows in the lower 70s. South winds 10 to 15 miles an hour with gusts up to 25 miles an hour. Tuesday, mostly cloudy in the morning, then clearing. Highs in the lower 90s. South winds 15 to 20 miles an hour with gusts up to 30 miles an hour. Tuesday night, mostly clear. Lows in the lower 70s. South winds 15 to 20 miles an hour with gusts up to 30 miles an hour. Wednesday, sunny.
highs in the mid-90s. South winds 15 to 20 miles an hour with gusts up to 30 miles an hour. Wednesday night, partly cloudy. Lows in the mid-70s. South winds 15 to 20 miles an hour with gusts up to 30 miles an hour. Thursday, partly cloudy in the morning, then clearing. Highs in the upper 90s. Thursday night and Friday, partly cloudy with a slight chance of showers and thunderstorms. Lows in the lower 70s. Highs in the mid-90s. Chance of rain 20%. Friday night and Saturday, partly cloudy. Lows in the lower 70s. Highs in the mid-90s. Saturday night, mostly clear. A slight chance of showers after midnight. Lows in the mid-70s. Chance of rain 20%. Sunday, partly cloudy. A slight chance of showers and thunderstorms in the afternoon. Highs in the mid-90s. Chance of rain 20%. Sunday night, partly cloudy with a chance of thunderstorms. A chance of showers. Lows around 70. Chance of rain 40%. Monday, mostly cloudy with a chance of showers with a slight chance of thunderstorms. Highs in the upper 80s. Chance of rain 40%. Visit weather.gov/San Angelo, your comprehensive weather information source. The San Angelo climate summary for this evening, as of 5:15 p.m., June 8, 2026. Today's high temperature was 94 degrees. The normal high is 94. Today's low temperature was 76 degrees. The normal low is 69. No precipitation fell today, which leaves the monthly total at 0.23 inches. The total precipitation for the year still stands at 8.70 inches. The record high for tomorrow is 109, which occurred in 1917, and the record low is 55, which occurred in 1978. Sunset tonight is at 8:45 p.m. Sunrise tomorrow is at 6:37 a.m. At 5 p.m., at San Angelo, skies were sunny. The temperature was 94 degrees, the dew point 67, and the relative humidity 41%. The wind was south at 15 miles an hour, gusting to 24. The pressure 29.90 inches and falling. At Abilene, skies were sunny. 94 degrees, dew point 71, and relative humidity 47%, with a heat index of 101. Wind south at 15 miles an hour, gusting to 28. Pressure 29.90 inches and falling. At Junction, skies were mostly sunny. 93 degrees, dew point 72, and the relative humidity 50%, producing a heat index of 101. Wind south at 9 miles an hour. Pressure 29.93 inches and steady. And now for other locations across west central Texas. Temperatures were between 88 and 95 degrees. It was mostly sunny at Brownwood and Sonora. At San Saba, it was partly sunny. Elsewhere across the Lone Star State. At San Antonio, a thunderstorm was reported, with a temperature of 77. It was sunny, with a temperature of 95 at Wichita Falls, and 95 at Midland. It was mostly sunny, with a temperature of 101 at Amarillo, 98 at El Paso, and 93 at Dallas-Fort Worth. It was partly sunny, with a temperature of 95 at Lubbock, 84 at Austin, and 90 at Brownsville. At Houston, it was cloudy, with a temperature of 87. And again, at San Angelo, skies were sunny. The temperature was 94 degrees. Wind was south at 15 miles an hour, gusting to 24. And now, here is the National Weather Service forecast for the city of San Angelo and surrounding area tonight, mostly clear. Lows in the lower 70s. South winds 10 to 15 miles an hour with gusts up to 25 miles an hour. Tuesday, mostly cloudy in the morning, then clearing. Highs in the lower 90s. South winds 15 to 20 miles an hour with gusts up to 30 miles an hour. Tuesday night, mostly clear. Lows in the lower 70s. South winds 15 to 20 miles an hour with gusts up to 30 miles an hour. Wednesday, sunny.
highs in the mid-90s. South winds 15 to 20 miles an hour with gusts up to 30 miles an hour. Wednesday night, partly cloudy. Lows in the mid-70s. South winds 15 to 20 miles an hour with gusts up to 30 miles an hour. Thursday, partly cloudy in the morning, then clearing. Highs in the upper 90s. Thursday night and Friday, partly cloudy with a slight chance of showers and thunderstorms. Lows in the lower 70s. Highs in the mid-90s. Chance of rain 20%. Friday night and Saturday, partly cloudy. Lows in the lower 70s. Highs in the mid-90s. Saturday night, mostly clear. A slight chance of showers after midnight. Lows in the mid-70s. Chance of rain 20%. Sunday, partly cloudy. A slight chance of showers and thunderstorms in the afternoon. Highs in the mid-90s. Chance of rain 20%. Sunday night, partly cloudy with a chance of thunderstorms. A chance of showers. Lows around 70. Chance of rain 40%. Monday, mostly cloudy with a chance of showers with a slight chance of thunderstorms. Highs in the upper 80s. Chance of rain 40%. Visit weather.gov/San Angelo, your comprehensive weather information source. The current time is 5:44 p.m. Central Daylight Time. 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The voice of the National Weather Service. The San Angelo climate summary for this evening, as of 5:15 p.m., June 8, 2026. Today's high temperature was 94 degrees. The normal high is 94. Today's low temperature was 76 degrees. The normal low is 69. No precipitation fell today, which leaves the monthly total at 0.23 inches. The total precipitation for the year still stands at 8.70 inches. The record high for tomorrow is 109, which occurred in 1917, and the record low is 55, which occurred in 1978. Sunset tonight is at 8:45 p.m. Sunrise tomorrow is at 6:37 a.m. At 5 p.m., at San Angelo, skies were sunny. The temperature was 94 degrees, the dew point 67, and the relative humidity 41%. The wind was south at 15 miles an hour, gusting to 24. The pressure 29.90 inches and falling. At Abilene, skies were sunny. 94 degrees, dew point 71, and relative humidity 47%, with a heat index of 101. Wind south at 15 miles an hour, gusting to 28. Pressure 29.90 inches and falling. At Junction, skies were mostly sunny. 93 degrees, dew point 72, and the relative humidity 50%, producing a heat index of 101. Wind south at 9 miles an hour. Pressure 29.93 inches and steady. And now for other locations across west central Texas. Temperatures were between 88 and 95 degrees. It was mostly sunny at Brownwood and Sonora. At San Saba, it was partly sunny. Elsewhere across the Lone Star State. At San Antonio, a thunderstorm was reported with a temperature of 77. It was sunny, with a temperature of 95 at Wichita Falls and 95 at Midland. It was mostly sunny, with a temperature of 101 at Amarillo, 98 at El Paso, and 93 at Dallas-Fort Worth. It was partly sunny, with a temperature of 95 at Lubbock, 84 at Austin, and 90 at Brownsville. At Houston, it was cloudy, with a temperature of 87. And again, at San Angelo, skies were sunny. The temperature was 94 degrees. Wind was south at 15 miles an hour, gusting to 24. And now, here is the National Weather Service forecast for the city of San Angelo and surrounding area tonight, mostly clear. Lows in the lower 70s. South winds 10 to 15 miles an hour with gusts up to 25 miles an hour. Tuesday, mostly cloudy in the morning, then clearing. Highs in the lower 90s. South winds 15 to 20 miles an hour with gusts up to 30 miles an hour.
Tuesday night, mostly clear. Lows in the lower 70s. South winds 15 to 20 miles an hour with gusts up to 30 miles an hour. Wednesday, sunny. Highs in the mid-90s. South winds 15 to 20 miles an hour with gusts up to 30 miles an hour. Wednesday night, partly cloudy. Lows in the mid-70s. South winds 15 to 20 miles an hour with gusts up to 30 miles an hour. Thursday, partly cloudy in the morning, then clearing. Highs in the upper 90s. Thursday night and Friday, partly cloudy with a slight chance of showers and thunderstorms. Lows in the lower 70s. Highs in the mid-90s. Chance of rain 20%. Friday night and Saturday, partly cloudy. Lows in the lower 70s. Highs in the mid-90s. Saturday night, mostly clear. A slight chance of showers after midnight. Lows in the mid-70s. Chance of rain 20%. Sunday, partly cloudy. A slight chance of showers and thunderstorms in the afternoon. Highs in the mid-90s. Chance of rain 20%. Sunday night, partly cloudy with a chance of thunderstorms. A chance of showers. Lows around 70. Chance of rain 40%. Monday, mostly cloudy with a chance of showers with a slight chance of thunderstorms. Highs in the upper 80s. Chance of rain 40%. Visit weather.gov/San Angelo, your comprehensive weather information source. The San Angelo climate summary for this evening, as of 5:15 p.m., June 8, 2026. Today's high temperature was 94 degrees. The normal high is 94. Today's low temperature was 76 degrees. The normal low is 69. No precipitation fell today, which leaves the monthly total at 0.23 inches. The total precipitation for the year still stands at 8.70 inches. The record high for tomorrow is 109, which occurred in 1917, and the record low is 55, which occurred in 1978. Sunset tonight is at 8:45 p.m. Sunrise tomorrow is at 6:37 a.m. At 5 p.m., at San Angelo, skies were sunny. The temperature was 94 degrees, the dew point 67, and the relative humidity 41%. The wind was south at 15 miles an hour, gusting to 24. The pressure 29.90 inches and falling. At Abilene, skies were sunny. 94 degrees, dew point 71, and relative humidity 47%, with a heat index of 101. Wind south at 15 miles an hour, gusting to 28. Pressure 29.90 inches and falling. At Junction, skies were mostly sunny. 93 degrees, dew point 72, and the relative humidity 50%, producing a heat index of 101. Wind south at 9 miles an hour. Pressure 29.93 inches and steady. And now for other locations across West Central Texas. Temperatures were between 88 and 95 degrees. It was mostly sunny at Brownwood and Sonora. At San Saba, it was partly sunny. Elsewhere across the Lone Star State, at San Antonio, a thunderstorm was reported with a temperature of 77. It was sunny with a temperature of 95 at Wichita Falls and 95 at Midland. It was mostly sunny, with a temperature of 101 at Amarillo, 98 at El Paso, and 93 at Dallas-Fort Worth. It was partly sunny, with a temperature of 95 at Lubbock, 84 at Austin, and 90 at Brownsville. At Houston, it was cloudy, with a temperature of 87. And again, at San Angelo, skies were sunny. The temperature was 94 degrees. Wind was south at 15 miles an hour, gusting to 24. And now, here is the National Weather Service forecast for the city of San Angelo and surrounding area tonight, mostly clear. Lows in the lower 70s. South winds 10 to 15 miles an hour with gusts up to 25 miles an hour. Tuesday, mostly cloudy in the morning, then clearing. Highs in the lower 90s. South winds 15 to 20 miles an hour with gusts up to 30 miles an hour.
Tuesday night, mostly clear. Lows in the lower 70s. South winds 15 to 20 miles an hour with gusts up to 30 miles an hour. Wednesday, sunny. Highs in the mid-90s. South winds 15 to 20 miles an hour with gusts up to 30 miles an hour. Wednesday night, partly cloudy. Lows in the mid-70s. South winds 15 to 20 miles an hour with gusts up to 30 miles an hour. Thursday, partly cloudy in the morning, then clearing. Highs in the upper 90s. Thursday night and Friday, partly cloudy with a slight chance of showers and thunderstorms. Lows in the lower 70s. Highs in the mid-90s. Chance of rain 20%. Friday night and Saturday, partly cloudy. Lows in the lower 70s. Highs in the mid-90s. Saturday night, mostly clear. A slight chance of showers after midnight. Lows in the mid-70s. Chance of rain 20%. Sunday, partly cloudy. A slight chance of showers and thunderstorms in the afternoon. Highs in the mid-90s. Chance of rain 20%. Sunday night, partly cloudy with a chance of thunderstorms. A chance of showers. Lows around 70. Chance of rain 40%. Monday, mostly cloudy with a chance of showers with a slight chance of thunderstorms. Highs in the upper 80s. Chance of rain 40%. Visit weather.gov/San Angelo, your comprehensive weather information source. The San Angelo climate summary for this evening, as of 5:15 p.m., June 8, 2026. Today's high temperature was 94 degrees. The normal high is 94. Today's low temperature was 76 degrees. The normal low is 69. No precipitation fell today, which leaves the monthly total at 0.23 inches. The total precipitation for the year still stands at 8.70 inches. The record high for tomorrow is 109, which occurred in 1917, and the record low is 55, which occurred in 1978. Sunset tonight is at 8:45 p.m. Sunrise tomorrow is at 6:37 a.m. At 5 p.m., at San Angelo, skies were sunny. The temperature was 94 degrees, the dew point 67, and the relative humidity 41%. The wind was south at 15 miles an hour, gusting to 24. The pressure 29.90 inches and falling. At Abilene, skies were sunny. 94 degrees, dew point 71, and relative humidity 47%, with a heat index of 101. Wind south at 15 miles an hour, gusting to 28. Pressure 29.90 inches and falling. At Junction, skies were mostly sunny. 93 degrees, dew point 72, and the relative humidity 50%, producing a heat index of 101. Wind south at 9 miles an hour. Pressure 29.93 inches and steady. And now for other locations across West Central Texas. Temperatures were between 88 and 95 degrees. It was mostly sunny at Brownwood and Sonora. At San Saba, it was partly sunny. Elsewhere across the Lone Star State. At San Antonio, a thunderstorm was reported with a temperature of 77. It was sunny, with a temperature of 95 at Wichita Falls and 95 at Midland. It was mostly sunny, with a temperature of 101 at Amarillo, 98 at El Paso, and 93 at Dallas-Fort Worth. It was partly sunny, with a temperature of 95 at Lubbock, 84 at Austin, and 90 at Brownsville. At Houston, it was cloudy, with a temperature of 87. And again, at San Angelo, skies were sunny. The temperature was 94 degrees. Wind was south at 15 miles an hour, gusting to 24. And now, here is the National Weather Service forecast for the city of San Angelo and surrounding area tonight, mostly clear. Lows in the lower 70s. South winds 10 to 15 miles an hour with gusts up to 25 miles an hour. Tuesday, mostly cloudy in the morning, then clearing. Highs in the lower 90s. South winds 15 to 20 miles an hour with gusts up to 30 miles an hour.
Tuesday night, mostly clear. Lows in the lower 70s. South winds 15 to 20 miles an hour with gusts up to 30 miles an hour. Wednesday, sunny. Highs in the mid-90s. South winds 15 to 20 miles an hour with gusts up to 30 miles an hour. Wednesday night, partly cloudy. Lows in the mid-70s. South winds 15 to 20 miles an hour with gusts up to 30 miles an hour. Thursday, partly cloudy in the morning, then clearing. Highs in the upper 90s. Thursday night and Friday, partly cloudy with a slight chance of showers and thunderstorms. Lows in the lower 70s. Highs in the mid-90s. Chance of rain 20%. Friday night and Saturday, partly cloudy. Lows in the lower 70s. Highs in the mid-90s. Saturday night, mostly clear. A slight chance of showers after midnight. Lows in the mid-70s. Chance of rain 20%. Sunday, partly cloudy. A slight chance of showers and thunderstorms in the afternoon. Highs in the mid-90s. Chance of rain 20%. Sunday night, partly cloudy with a chance of thunderstorms. A chance of showers. Lows around 70. Chance of rain 40%. Monday, mostly cloudy with a chance of showers with a slight chance of thunderstorms. Highs in the upper 80s. Chance of rain 40%. 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The San Angelo climate summary for this evening, as of 5:15 p.m., June 8, 2026. Today's high temperature was 94 degrees. The normal high is 94. Today's low temperature was 76 degrees. The normal low is 69. No precipitation fell today, which leaves the monthly total at 0.23 inches. The total precipitation for the year still stands at 8.70 inches. The record high for tomorrow is 109, which occurred in 1917, and the record low is 55, which occurred in 1978. Sunset tonight is at 8:45 p.m. Sunrise tomorrow is at 6:37 a.m. At 6 p.m., at San Angelo, skies were sunny. The temperature was 93 degrees, the dew point 66, and the relative humidity 40%. The wind was south at 14 miles an hour, gusting to 25. The pressure 29.90 inches and steady. At Abilene, skies were sunny. 93 degrees, dew point 71, and relative humidity 48%. Wind south at 17 miles an hour, gusting to 29. Pressure 29.89 inches and falling. At Junction, skies were mostly sunny. 92 degrees, dew point 72, and the relative humidity 51%. Wind south at 9 miles an hour. Pressure 29.92 inches and falling. And now for other locations across West Central Texas. Temperatures were between 88 and 95 degrees. It was sunny at Brownwood, San Saba, and Sonora. Elsewhere across the Lone Star State. At San Antonio, rain was falling, with a temperature of 78. It was sunny, with a temperature of 94 at Wichita Falls, and 95 at Midland. It was mostly sunny, with a temperature of 100 at Amarillo, and 91 at Dallas-Fort Worth. It was partly sunny, with a temperature of 88 at Lubbock, 99 at El Paso, 88 at Austin, and 88 at Brownsville. At Houston, it was cloudy, with a temperature of 88. And again, at San Angelo, skies were sunny. The temperature was 93 degrees. Wind was south at 14 miles an hour, gusting to 25. And now, here is the National Weather Service forecast for the city of San Angelo and surrounding area tonight, mostly clear. Lows in the lower 70s. South winds 10 to 15 miles an hour with gusts up to 25 miles an hour. Tuesday, mostly cloudy in the morning, then clearing. Highs in the lower 90s. South winds 15 to 20 miles an hour with gusts up to 30 miles an hour. Tuesday night, mostly clear. Lows in the lower 70s.
south winds 15 to 20 miles an hour with gusts up to 30 miles an hour. Wednesday, sunny. Highs in the mid-90s. South winds 15 to 20 miles an hour with gusts up to 30 miles an hour. Wednesday night, partly cloudy. Lows in the mid-70s. South winds 15 to 20 miles an hour with gusts up to 30 miles an hour. Thursday, partly cloudy in the morning, then clearing. Highs in the upper 90s. Thursday night and Friday, partly cloudy with a slight chance of showers and thunderstorms. Lows in the lower 70s. Highs in the mid-90s. Chance of rain 20%. Friday night and Saturday, partly cloudy. Lows in the lower 70s. Highs in the mid-90s. Saturday night, mostly clear. A slight chance of showers after midnight. Lows in the mid-70s. Chance of rain 20%. Sunday, partly cloudy. A slight chance of showers and thunderstorms in the afternoon. Highs in the mid-90s. Chance of rain 20%. Sunday night, partly cloudy with a chance of thunderstorms. A chance of showers. Lows around 70. Chance of rain 40%. Monday, mostly cloudy with a chance of showers with a slight chance of thunderstorms. Highs in the upper 80s. Chance of rain 40%. 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The San Angelo climate summary for this evening, as of 5:15 p.m., June 8, 2026. Today's high temperature was 94 degrees. The normal high is 94. Today's low temperature was 76 degrees. The normal low is 69. No precipitation fell today, which leaves the monthly total at 0.23 inches. The total precipitation for the year still stands at 8.70 inches. The record high for tomorrow is 109, which occurred in 1917, and the record low is 55, which occurred in 1978. Sunset tonight is at 8:45 p.m. Sunrise tomorrow is at 6:37 a.m. At 6 p.m., at San Angelo, skies were sunny. The temperature was 93 degrees, the dew point 66, and the relative humidity 40%. The wind was south at 14 miles an hour, gusting to 25. The pressure 29.90 inches and steady. At Abilene, skies were sunny. 93 degrees, dew point 71, and relative humidity 48%. Wind south at 17 miles an hour, gusting to 29. Pressure 29.89 inches and falling. At Junction, skies were mostly sunny. 92 degrees, dew point 72, and the relative humidity 51%. Wind south at 9 miles an hour. Pressure 29.92 inches and falling. And now for other locations across West Central Texas. Temperatures were between 88 and 95 degrees. It was sunny at Brownwood, San Saba, and Sonora. Elsewhere across the Lone Star State. At San Antonio, rain was falling, with a temperature of 78. It was sunny, with a temperature of 94 at Wichita Falls, and 95 at Midland. It was mostly sunny, with a temperature of 100 at Amarillo, and 91 at Dallas-Fort Worth. It was partly sunny, with a temperature of 88 at Lubbock, 99 at El Paso, 88 at Austin, and 88 at Brownsville. At Houston, it was cloudy, with a temperature of 88. And again, at San Angelo, skies were sunny. The temperature was 93 degrees. Wind was south at 14 miles an hour, gusting to 25. And now, here is the National Weather Service forecast for the city of San Angelo and surrounding area tonight, mostly clear. Lows in the lower 70s. South winds 10 to 15 miles an hour with gusts up to 25 miles an hour. Tuesday, mostly cloudy in the morning, then clearing. Highs in the lower 90s. South winds 15 to 20 miles an hour with gusts up to 30 miles an hour. Tuesday night, mostly clear. Lows in the lower 70s. South winds 15 to 20 miles an hour with gusts up to 30 miles an hour. Wednesday, sunny.
highs in the mid-90s. South winds 15 to 20 miles an hour with gusts up to 30 miles an hour. Wednesday night, partly cloudy. Lows in the mid-70s. South winds 15 to 20 miles an hour with gusts up to 30 miles an hour. Thursday, partly cloudy in the morning, then clearing. Highs in the upper 90s. Thursday night and Friday, partly cloudy with a slight chance of showers and thunderstorms. Lows in the lower 70s. Highs in the mid-90s. Chance of rain 20%. Friday night and Saturday, partly cloudy. Lows in the lower 70s. Highs in the mid-90s. Saturday night, mostly clear. A slight chance of showers after midnight. Lows in the mid-70s. Chance of rain 20%. Sunday, partly cloudy. A slight chance of showers and thunderstorms in the afternoon. Highs in the mid-90s. Chance of rain 20%. Sunday night, partly cloudy with a chance of thunderstorms. A chance of showers. Lows around 70. Chance of rain 40%. Monday, mostly cloudy with a chance of showers with a slight chance of thunderstorms. Highs in the upper 80s. Chance of rain 40%. 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The San Angelo climate summary for this evening, as of 5:15 p.m., June 8, 2026. Today's high temperature was 94 degrees. The normal high is 94. Today's low temperature was 76 degrees. The normal low is 69. No precipitation fell today, which leaves the monthly total at 0.23 inches. The total precipitation for the year still stands at 8.70 inches. The record high for tomorrow is 109, which occurred in 1917, and the record low is 55, which occurred in 1978. Sunset tonight is at 8:45 p.m. Sunrise tomorrow is at 6:37 a.m. At 6 p.m., at San Angelo, skies were sunny. The temperature was 93 degrees, the dew point 66, and the relative humidity 40%. The wind was south at 14 miles an hour, gusting to 25. The pressure 29.90 inches and steady. At Abilene, skies were sunny. 93 degrees, dew point 71, and relative humidity 48%. Wind south at 17 miles an hour, gusting to 29. Pressure 29.89 inches and falling. At Junction, skies were mostly sunny. 92 degrees, dew point 72, and the relative humidity 51%. Wind south at 9 miles an hour. Pressure 29.92 inches and falling. And now for other locations across West Central Texas. Temperatures were between 88 and 95 degrees. It was sunny at Brownwood, San Saba, and Sonora. Elsewhere across the Lone Star State, at San Antonio, rain was falling, with a temperature of 78. It was sunny, with a temperature of 94 at Wichita Falls, and 95 at Midland. It was mostly sunny, with a temperature of 100 at Amarillo, and 91 at Dallas-Fort Worth. It was partly sunny, with a temperature of 88 at Lubbock, 99 at El Paso, 88 at Austin, and 88 at Houston. At Brownsville, it was cloudy, with a temperature of 88. And again, at San Angelo, skies were sunny. The temperature was 93 degrees. Wind was south at 14 miles an hour, gusting to 25. And now, here is the National Weather Service forecast for the city of San Angelo and surrounding area tonight, mostly clear. Lows in the lower 70s. South winds 10 to 15 miles an hour with gusts up to 25 miles an hour. Tuesday, mostly cloudy in the morning, then clearing. Highs in the lower 90s. South winds 15 to 20 miles an hour with gusts up to 30 miles an hour. Tuesday night, mostly clear. Lows in the lower 70s. South winds 15 to 20 miles an hour with gusts up to 30 miles an hour. Wednesday, sunny. Highs in the mid-90s. South winds 15 to 20 miles an hour with gusts up to 30 miles an hour.
Wednesday night, partly cloudy. Lows in the mid-70s. South winds 15 to 20 miles an hour with gusts up to 30 miles an hour. Thursday, partly cloudy in the morning, then clearing. Highs in the upper 90s. Thursday night and Friday, partly cloudy with a slight chance of showers and thunderstorms. Lows in the lower 70s. Highs in the mid-90s. Chance of rain 20%. Friday night and Saturday, partly cloudy. Lows in the lower 70s. Highs in the mid-90s. Saturday night, mostly clear. A slight chance of showers after midnight. Lows in the mid-70s. Chance of rain 20%. Sunday, partly cloudy. A slight chance of showers and thunderstorms in the afternoon. Highs in the mid-90s. Chance of rain 20%. Sunday night, partly cloudy with a chance of thunderstorms. A chance of showers. Lows around 70. Chance of rain 40%. Monday, mostly cloudy with a chance of showers with a slight chance of thunderstorms. Highs in the upper 80s. Chance of rain 40%. Visit weather.gov/San Angelo, your comprehensive weather information source. The current time is 6:14 p.m. Central Daylight Time. 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The voice of the National Weather Service. The San Angelo climate summary for this evening, as of 5:15 p.m., June 8, 2026. Today's high temperature was 94 degrees. The normal high is 94. Today's low temperature was 76 degrees. The normal low is 69. No precipitation fell today, which leaves the monthly total at 0.23 inches. The total precipitation for the year still stands at 8.70 inches. The record high for tomorrow is 109, which occurred in 1917, and the record low is 55, which occurred in 1978. Sunset tonight is at 8:45 p.m. Sunrise tomorrow is at 6:37 a.m. At 6 p.m., at San Angelo, skies were sunny. The temperature was 93 degrees, the dew point 66, and the relative humidity 40%. The wind was out at 14 miles an hour, gusting to 25. The pressure 29.90 inches and steady. At Abilene, skies were sunny. 93 degrees, dew point 71, and relative humidity 48%. Wind south at 17 miles an hour, gusting to 29. Pressure 29.89 inches and falling. At Junction, skies were mostly sunny. 92 degrees, dew point 72, and the relative humidity 51%. Wind south at 9 miles an hour. Pressure 29.92 inches and falling. And now for other locations across West Central Texas. Temperatures were between 88 and 95 degrees. It was sunny at Brownwood, San Saba, and Sonora. Elsewhere across the Lone Star State, at San Antonio, rain was falling, with a temperature of 78. It was sunny, with a temperature of 94 at Wichita Falls, and 95 at Midland. It was mostly sunny, with a temperature of 100 at Amarillo, and 91 at Dallas-Fort Worth. It was partly sunny, with a temperature of 88 at Lubbock, 99 at El Paso, 88 at Austin, and 88 at Houston. At Brownsville, it was cloudy, with a temperature of 88. And again, at San Angelo, skies were sunny. The temperature was 93 degrees. Wind was out at 14 miles an hour, gusting to 25. And now, here is the National Weather Service forecast for the city of San Angelo and surrounding area tonight, mostly clear. Lows in the lower 70s. South winds 10 to 15 miles an hour with gusts up to 25 miles an hour. Tuesday, mostly cloudy in the morning, then clearing. Highs in the lower 90s. South winds 15 to 20 miles an hour with gusts up to 30 miles an hour. Tuesday night, mostly clear. Lows in the lower 70s. South winds 15 to 20 miles an hour with gusts up to 30 miles an hour. Wednesday, sunny. Highs in the mid-90s.
south winds 15 to 20 miles an hour with gusts up to 30 miles an hour. Wednesday night, partly cloudy. Lows in the mid-70s.

clear. A slight chance of showers after midnight. Lows in the mid-70s. Chance of rain 20%. Sunday, partly cloudy. A slight chance of showers and thunderstorms in the afternoon. Highs in the mid-90s. Chance of rain 20%. Sunday night, partly cloudy with a chance of thunderstorms. A chance of showers. Lows around 70. Chance of rain 40%. Monday, mostly cloudy with a chance of showers with a slight chance of thunderstorms. Highs in the upper 80s. Chance of rain 40%. Visit weather.gov/San Angelo, your comprehensive weather information source. The San Angelo climate summary for this evening, as of 5:15 p.m., June 8, 2026. Today's high temperature was 94 degrees. The normal high is 94. Today's low temperature was 76 degrees. The normal low is 69. No precipitation fell today, which leaves the monthly total at 0.23 inches. The total precipitation for the year still stands at 8.70 inches. The record high for tomorrow is 109, which occurred in 1917, and the record low is 55, which occurred in 1978. Sunset tonight is at 8:45 p.m. Sunrise tomorrow is at 6:37 a.m. At 6 p.m., at San Angelo, skies were sunny. The temperature was 93 degrees, the dew point 66, and the relative humidity 40%. The wind was out at 14 miles an hour, gusting to 25. The pressure 29.90 inches and steady. At Abilene, skies were sunny. 93 degrees, dew point 71, and relative humidity 48%. Wind south at 17 miles an hour, gusting to 29. Pressure 29.89 inches and falling. At Junction, skies were mostly sunny. 92 degrees, dew point 72, and the relative humidity 51%. Wind south at 9 miles an hour. Pressure 29.92 inches and falling. And now for other locations across west central Texas. Temperatures were between 88 and 95 degrees. It was sunny at Brownwood, San Saba, and Sonora. Elsewhere across the Lone Star State, at San Antonio, rain was falling, with a temperature of 78. It was sunny, with a temperature of 94 at Wichita Falls, and 95 at Midland. It was mostly sunny, with a temperature of 100 at Amarillo, and 91 at Dallas-Fort Worth. It was partly sunny, with a temperature of 88 at Lubbock, 99 at El Paso, 88 at Austin, and 88 at Houston. At Brownsville, it was cloudy, with a temperature of 88. And again, at San Angelo, skies were sunny. The temperature was 93 degrees. Wind was out at 14 miles an hour, gusting to 25. And now, here is the National Weather Service forecast for the city of San Angelo and surrounding area tonight, mostly clear. Lows in the lower 70s. South winds 10 to 15 miles an hour with gusts up to 25 miles an hour. Tuesday, mostly cloudy in the morning, then clearing. Highs in the lower 90s. South winds 15 to 20 miles an hour with gusts up to 30 miles an hour. Tuesday night, mostly clear. Lows in the lower 70s. South winds 15 to 20 miles an hour with gusts up to 30 miles an hour. Wednesday, sunny. Highs in the mid-90s. South winds 15 to 20 miles an hour with gusts up to 30 miles an hour. Wednesday night, partly cloudy. Lows in the mid-70s. South winds 15 to 20 miles an hour with gusts up to 30 miles an hour. Thursday, partly cloudy in the morning, then clearing. Highs in the upper 90s. Thursday night and Friday, partly cloudy with a slight chance of showers and thunderstorms. Lows in the lower 70s. Highs in the mid-90s. Chance of rain 20%. Friday night and Saturday, partly cloudy. Lows in the lower 70s. Highs in the mid-90s. Saturday night, mostly clear. A slight chance of showers after midnight. Lows in the mid-70s. Chance of rain 20%.

Sunday, partly cloudy. A slight chance of showers and thunderstorms in the afternoon. Highs in the mid-90s. Chance of rain 20%. Sunday night, partly cloudy with a chance of thunderstorms. A chance of showers. Lows around 70. Chance of rain 40%. Monday, mostly cloudy with a chance of showers with a slight chance of thunderstorms. Highs in the upper 80s. Chance of rain 40%. 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The San Angelo climate summary for this evening, as of 5:15 p.m., June 8, 2026. Today's high temperature was 94 degrees. The normal high is 94. Today's low temperature was 76 degrees. The normal low is 69. No precipitation fell today, which leaves the monthly total at 0.23 inches. The total precipitation for the year still stands at 8.70 inches. The record high for tomorrow is 109, which occurred in 1917, and the record low is 55, which occurred in 1978. Sunset tonight is at 8:45 p.m. Sunrise tomorrow is at 6:37 a.m. At 6 p.m., at San Angelo, skies were sunny. The temperature was 93 degrees, the dew point 66, and the relative humidity 40%. The wind was south at 14 miles an hour, gusting to 25. The pressure 29.90 inches and steady. At Abilene, skies were sunny. 93 degrees, dew point 71, and relative humidity 48%. Wind south at 17 miles an hour, gusting to 29. Pressure 29.89 inches and falling. At Junction, skies were mostly sunny. 92 degrees, dew point 72, and the relative humidity 51%. Wind south at 9 miles an hour. Pressure 29.92 inches and falling. And now for other locations across West Central Texas. Temperatures were between 88 and 95 degrees. It was sunny at Brownwood, San Saba, and Sonora. Elsewhere across the Lone Star State, at San Antonio, rain was falling, with a temperature of 78. It was sunny, with a temperature of 94 at Wichita Falls, and 95 at Midland. It was mostly sunny, with a temperature of 100 at Amarillo, and 91 at Dallas-Fort Worth. It was partly sunny, with a temperature of 88 at Lubbock, 99 at El Paso, 88 at Austin, and 88 at Houston. At Brownsville, it was cloudy, with a temperature of 88. And again, at San Angelo, skies were sunny. The temperature was 93 degrees. Wind was south at 14 miles an hour, gusting to 25. And now, here is the National Weather Service forecast for the city of San Angelo and surrounding area tonight, mostly clear. Lows in the lower 70s. South winds 10 to 15 miles an hour with gusts up to 25 miles an hour. Tuesday, mostly cloudy in the morning, then clearing. Highs in the lower 90s. South winds 15 to 20 miles an hour with gusts up to 30 miles an hour. Tuesday night, mostly clear. Lows in the lower 70s. South winds 15 to 20 miles an hour with gusts up to 30 miles an hour. Wednesday, sunny. Highs in the mid-90s. South winds 15 to 20 miles an hour with gusts up to 30 miles an hour. Wednesday night, partly cloudy. Lows in the mid-70s. South winds 15 to 20 miles an hour with gusts up to 30 miles an hour. Thursday, partly cloudy in the morning, then clearing. Highs in the upper 90s. Thursday night and Friday, partly cloudy with a slight chance of showers and thunderstorms. Lows in the lower 70s. Highs in the mid-90s. Chance of rain 20%. Friday night and Saturday, partly cloudy. Lows in the lower 70s. Highs in the mid-90s. Saturday night, mostly clear. A slight chance of showers after midnight. Lows in the mid-70s. Chance of rain 20%. Sunday, partly cloudy. A slight chance of showers and thunderstorms in the afternoon. Highs in the mid-90s.
chance of rain 20%. Sunday night, partly cloudy with a chance of thunderstorms. A chance of showers. Lows around 70. Chance of rain 40%. Monday, mostly cloudy with a chance of showers with a slight chance of thunderstorms. Highs in the upper 80s. Chance of rain 40%. 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The San Angelo climate summary for this evening, as of 5:15 p.m., June 8, 2026. Today's high temperature was 94 degrees. The normal high is 94. Today's low temperature was 76 degrees. The normal low is 69. No precipitation fell today, which leaves the monthly total at 0.23 inches. The total precipitation for the year still stands at 8.70 inches. The record high for tomorrow is 109, which occurred in 1917, and the record low is 55, which occurred in 1978. Sunset tonight is at 8:45 p.m. Sunrise tomorrow is at 6:37 a.m. At 6 p.m., at San Angelo, skies were sunny. The temperature was 93 degrees, the dew point 66, and the relative humidity 40%. The wind was out at 14 miles an hour, gusting to 25. The pressure 29.90 inches and steady. At Abilene, skies were sunny. 93 degrees, dew point 71, and relative humidity 48%. Wind south at 17 miles an hour, gusting to 29. Pressure 29.89 inches and falling. At Junction, skies were mostly sunny. 92 degrees, dew point 72, and the relative humidity 51%. Wind south at 9 miles an hour. Pressure 29.92 inches and falling. And now for other locations across west central Texas. Temperatures were between 88 and 95 degrees. It was sunny at Brownwood, San Saba, and Sonora. Elsewhere across the Lone Star State. At San Antonio, rain was falling, with a temperature of 78. It was sunny, with a temperature of 94 at Wichita Falls, and 95 at Midland. It was mostly sunny, with a temperature of 100 at Amarillo, and 91 at Dallas-Fort Worth. It was partly sunny, with a temperature of 88 at Lubbock, 99 at El Paso, 88 at Austin, and 88 at Houston. At Brownsville, it was cloudy, with a temperature of 88. And again, at San Angelo, skies were sunny. The temperature was 93 degrees. Wind was out at 14 miles an hour, gusting to 25. And now, here is the National Weather Service forecast for the city of San Angelo and surrounding area tonight, mostly clear. Lows in the lower 70s. South winds 10 to 15 miles an hour with gusts up to 25 miles an hour. Tuesday, mostly cloudy in the morning, then clearing. Highs in the lower 90s. South winds 15 to 20 miles an hour with gusts up to 30 miles an hour. Tuesday night, mostly clear. Lows in the lower 70s. South winds 15 to 20 miles an hour with gusts up to 30 miles an hour. Wednesday, sunny. Highs in the mid-90s. South winds 15 to 20 miles an hour with gusts up to 30 miles an hour. Wednesday night, partly cloudy. Lows in the mid-70s. South winds 15 to 20 miles an hour with gusts up to 30 miles an hour. Thursday, partly cloudy in the morning, then clearing. Highs in the upper 90s. Thursday night and Friday, partly cloudy with a slight chance of showers and thunderstorms. Lows in the lower 70s. Highs in the mid-90s. Chance of rain 20%. Friday night and Saturday, partly cloudy. Lows in the lower 70s. Highs in the mid-90s. Saturday night, mostly clear. A slight chance of showers after midnight. Lows in the mid-70s. Chance of rain 20%. Sunday, partly cloudy. A slight chance of showers and thunderstorms in the afternoon. Highs in the mid-90s. Chance of rain 20%. Sunday night, partly cloudy with a chance of thunderstorms. A chance of showers.
Lows around 70. Chance of rain 40%. Monday, mostly cloudy with a chance of showers with a slight chance of thunderstorms. Highs in the upper 80s. Chance of rain 40%. Visit weather.gov/San Angelo, your comprehensive weather information source. The San Angelo climate summary for this evening, as of 5:15 p.m., June 8, 2026. Today's high temperature was 94 degrees. The normal high is 94. Today's low temperature was 76 degrees. The normal low is 69. No precipitation fell today, which leaves the monthly total at 0.23 inches. The total precipitation for the year still stands at 8.70 inches. The record high for tomorrow is 109, which occurred in 1917, and the record low is 55, which occurred in 1978. Sunset tonight is at 8:45 p.m. Sunrise tomorrow is at 6:37 a.m. The West Texas MesoNet observations as of 6:25 p.m. Central Daylight Time. 92 degrees at Fort Chadbourne. Wind south at 13 miles an hour. Dew point 67 degrees. At Northwest San Angelo, 94. Wind south at 14 miles an hour. Dew point 70. San Angelo, 93. Wind south at 8. Dew point 66. At Wall, 95. Wind south-southeast at 15. Dew point 69. Heat index 101. 92 at Mertzon. Wind southeast at 12. Dew point 68. 92 at Sterling City. Wind southeast at 15. Dew point 67. And now, notable MesoNet rainfall accumulations in the past 24 hours. Comfort, 79 hundredths of an inch. Smyer, 36 hundredths. At 6 p.m., at San Angelo, skies were sunny. The temperature was 93 degrees, the dew point 66, and the relative humidity 40%. The wind was south at 14 miles an hour, gusting to 25. The pressure 29.90 inches and steady. At Abilene, skies were sunny. 93 degrees, dew point 71, and relative humidity 48%. Wind south at 17 miles an hour, gusting to 29. Pressure 29.89 inches and falling. At Junction, skies were mostly sunny. 92 degrees, dew point 72, and the relative humidity 51%. Wind south at 9 miles an hour. Pressure 29.92 inches and falling. And now for other locations across West Central Texas. Temperatures were between 88 and 95 degrees. It was sunny at Brownwood, San Saba, and Sonora. Elsewhere across the Lone Star State. At San Antonio, rain was falling, with a temperature of 78. It was sunny, with a temperature of 94 at Wichita Falls, and 95 at Midland. It was mostly sunny, with a temperature of 100 at Amarillo, and 91 at Dallas-Fort Worth. It was partly sunny, with a temperature of 88 at Lubbock, 99 at El Paso, 88 at Austin, and 88 at Houston. At Brownsville, it was cloudy, with a temperature of 88. And again, at San Angelo, skies were sunny. The temperature was 93 degrees. Wind was south at 14 miles an hour, gusting to 25. And now, here is the National Weather Service forecast for the city of San Angelo and surrounding area tonight, mostly clear. Lows in the lower 70s. South winds 10 to 15 miles an hour with gusts up to 25 miles an hour. Tuesday, mostly cloudy in the morning, then clearing. Highs in the lower 90s. South winds 15 to 20 miles an hour with gusts up to 30 miles an hour. Tuesday night, mostly clear. Lows in the lower 70s. South winds 15 to 20 miles an hour with gusts up to 30 miles an hour. Wednesday, sunny. Highs in the mid-90s. South winds 15 to 20 miles an hour with gusts up to 30 miles an hour. Wednesday night, partly cloudy. Lows in the mid-70s.
South winds 15 to 20 miles an hour with gusts up to 30 miles an hour. Thursday, partly cloudy in the morning, then clearing. Highs in the upper 90s. Thursday night and Friday, partly cloudy with a slight chance of showers and thunderstorms. Lows in the lower 70s. Highs in the mid-90s. Chance of rain 20%. Friday night and Saturday, partly cloudy. Lows in the lower 70s. Highs in the mid-90s. Saturday night, mostly clear. A slight chance of showers after midnight. Lows in the mid-70s. Chance of rain 20%. Sunday, partly cloudy. A slight chance of showers and thunderstorms in the afternoon. Highs in the mid-90s. Chance of rain 20%. Sunday night, partly cloudy with a chance of thunderstorms. A chance of showers. Lows around 70. Chance of rain 40%. Monday, mostly cloudy with a chance of showers with a slight chance of thunderstorms. Highs in the upper 80s. Chance of rain 40%. 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The San Angelo climate summary for this evening, as of 5:15 p.m., June 8, 2026. Today's high temperature was 94 degrees. The normal high is 94. Today's low temperature was 76 degrees. The normal low is 69. No precipitation fell today, which leaves the monthly total at 0.23 inches. The total precipitation for the year still stands at 8.70 inches. The record high for tomorrow is 109, which occurred in 1917, and the record low is 55, which occurred in 1978. Sunset tonight is at 8:45 p.m. Sunrise tomorrow is at 6:37 a.m. At 6 p.m., at San Angelo, skies were sunny. The temperature was 93 degrees, the dew point 66, and the relative humidity 40%. The wind was south at 14 miles an hour, gusting to 25. The pressure 29.90 inches and steady. At Abilene, skies were sunny. 93 degrees, dew point 71, and relative humidity 48%. Wind south at 17 miles an hour, gusting to 29. Pressure 29.89 inches and falling. At Junction, skies were mostly sunny. 92 degrees, dew point 72, and the relative humidity 51%. Wind south at 9 miles an hour. Pressure 29.92 inches and falling. And now for other locations across west central Texas. Temperatures were between 88 and 95 degrees. It was sunny at Brownwood, San Saba, and Sonora. Elsewhere across the Lone Star State, at San Antonio, rain was falling, with a temperature of 78. It was sunny, with a temperature of 94 at Wichita Falls, and 95 at Midland. It was mostly sunny, with a temperature of 100 at Amarillo, and 91 at Dallas-Fort Worth. It was partly sunny, with a temperature of 88 at Lubbock, 99 at El Paso, 88 at Austin, and 88 at Houston. At Brownsville, it was cloudy, with a temperature of 88. And again, at San Angelo, skies were sunny. The temperature was 93 degrees. Wind was south at 14 miles an hour, gusting to 25. And now, here is the National Weather Service forecast for the city of San Angelo and surrounding area tonight, mostly clear. Lows in the lower 70s. South winds 10 to 15 miles an hour with gusts up to 25 miles an hour. Tuesday, mostly cloudy in the morning, then clearing. Highs in the lower 90s. South winds 15 to 20 miles an hour with gusts up to 30 miles an hour. Tuesday night, mostly clear. Lows in the lower 70s. South winds 15 to 20 miles an hour with gusts up to 30 miles an hour. Wednesday, sunny. Highs in the mid-90s. South winds 15 to 20 miles an hour with gusts up to 30 miles an hour. Wednesday night, partly cloudy. Lows in the mid-70s. South winds 15 to 20 miles an hour with gusts up to 30 miles an hour. Thursday,
Partly cloudy in the morning, then clearing. Highs in the upper 90s. Thursday night and Friday, partly cloudy with a slight chance of showers and thunderstorms. Lows in the lower 70s. Highs in the mid-90s. Chance of rain 20%. Friday night and Saturday, partly cloudy. Lows in the lower 70s. Highs in the mid-90s. Saturday night, mostly clear. A slight chance of showers after midnight. Lows in the mid-70s. Chance of rain 20%. Sunday, partly cloudy. A slight chance of showers and thunderstorms in the afternoon. Highs in the mid-90s. Chance of rain 20%. Sunday night, partly cloudy with a chance of thunderstorms. A chance of showers. Lows around 70. Chance of rain 40%. Monday, mostly cloudy with a chance of showers with a slight chance of thunderstorms. Highs in the upper 80s. Chance of rain 40%. 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The voice of the National Weather Service. The San Angelo climate summary for this evening, as of 5:15 p.m., June 8, 2026. Today's high temperature was 94 degrees. The normal high is 94. Today's low temperature was 76 degrees. The normal low is 69. No precipitation fell today, which leaves the monthly total at 0.23 inches. The total precipitation for the year still stands at 8.70 inches. The record high for tomorrow is 109, which occurred in 1917, and the record low is 55, which occurred in 1978. Sunset tonight is at 8:45 p.m. Sunrise tomorrow is at 6:37 a.m. At 6 p.m., at San Angelo, skies were sunny. The temperature was 93 degrees, the dew point 66, and the relative humidity 40%. The wind was out at 14 miles an hour, gusting to 25. The pressure 29.90 inches and steady. At Abilene, skies were sunny. 93 degrees, dew point 71, and relative humidity 48%. Wind south at 17 miles an hour, gusting to 29. Pressure 29.89 inches and falling. At Junction, skies were mostly sunny. 92 degrees, dew point 72, and the relative humidity 51%. Wind south at 9 miles an hour. Pressure 29.92 inches and falling. And now for other locations across West Central Texas. Temperatures were between 88 and 95 degrees. It was sunny at Brownwood, San Saba, and Sonora. Elsewhere across the Lone Star State. At San Antonio, rain was falling, with a temperature of 78. It was sunny, with a temperature of 94 at Wichita Falls, and 95 at Midland. It was mostly sunny, with a temperature of 100 at Amarillo, and 91 at Dallas-Fort Worth. It was partly sunny, with a temperature of 88 at Lubbock, 99 at El Paso, 88 at Austin, and 88 at Houston. At Brownsville, it was cloudy, with a temperature of 88. And again, at San Angelo, skies were sunny. The temperature was 93 degrees. Wind was out at 14 miles an hour, gusting to 25. And now, here is the National Weather Service forecast for the city of San Angelo and surrounding area tonight, mostly clear. Lows in the lower 70s. South winds 10 to 15 miles an hour with gusts up to 25 miles an hour. Tuesday, mostly cloudy in the morning, then clearing. Highs in the lower 90s. South winds 15 to 20 miles an hour with gusts up to 30 miles an hour. Tuesday night, mostly clear. Lows in the lower 70s. South winds 15 to 20 miles an hour with gusts up to 30 miles an hour. Wednesday, sunny. Highs in the mid-90s. South winds 15 to 20 miles an hour with gusts up to 30 miles an hour. Wednesday night, partly cloudy. Lows in the mid-70s.
South winds 15 to 20 miles an hour with gusts up to 30 miles an hour. Thursday, partly cloudy in the morning, then clearing. Highs in the upper 90s. Thursday night and Friday, partly cloudy with a slight chance of showers and thunderstorms. Lows in the lower 70s. Highs in the mid-90s. Chance of rain 20%. Friday night and Saturday, partly cloudy. Lows in the lower 70s. Highs in the mid-90s. Saturday night, mostly clear. A slight chance of showers after midnight. Lows in the mid-70s. Chance of rain 20%. Sunday, partly cloudy. A slight chance of showers and thunderstorms in the afternoon. Highs in the mid-90s. Chance of rain 20%. Sunday night, partly cloudy with a chance of thunderstorms. A chance of showers. Lows around 70. Chance of rain 40%. Monday, mostly cloudy with a chance of showers with a slight chance of thunderstorms. Highs in the upper 80s. Chance of rain 40%. 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The San Angelo climate summary for this evening, as of 5:15 p.m., June 8, 2026. Today's high temperature was 94 degrees. The normal high is 94. Today's low temperature was 76 degrees. The normal low is 69. No precipitation fell today, which leaves the monthly total at 0.23 inches. The total precipitation for the year still stands at 8.70 inches. The record high for tomorrow is 109, which occurred in 1917, and the record low is 55, which occurred in 1978. Sunset tonight is at 8:45 p.m. Sunrise tomorrow is at 6:37 a.m. At 6 p.m., at San Angelo, skies were sunny. The temperature was 93 degrees, the dew point 66, and the relative humidity 40%. The wind was south at 14 miles an hour, gusting to 25. The pressure 29.90 inches and steady. At Abilene, skies were sunny. 93 degrees, dew point 71, and relative humidity 48%. Wind south at 17 miles an hour, gusting to 29. Pressure 29.89 inches and falling. At Junction, skies were mostly sunny. 92 degrees, dew point 72, and the relative humidity 51%. Wind south at 9 miles an hour. Pressure 29.92 inches and falling. And now for other locations across West Central Texas. Temperatures were between 88 and 95 degrees. It was sunny at Brownwood, San Saba, and Sonora. Elsewhere across the Lone Star State, at San Antonio, rain was falling, with a temperature of 78. It was sunny, with a temperature of 94 at Wichita Falls, and 95 at Midland. It was mostly sunny, with a temperature of 100 at Amarillo, and 91 at Dallas-Fort Worth. It was partly sunny, with a temperature of 88 at Lubbock, 99 at El Paso, 88 at Austin, and 88 at Houston. At Brownsville, it was cloudy, with a temperature of 88. And again, at San Angelo, skies were sunny. The temperature was 93 degrees. Wind was south at 14 miles an hour, gusting to 25. And now, here is the National Weather Service forecast for the city of San Angelo and surrounding area tonight, mostly clear. Lows in the lower 70s. South winds 10 to 15 miles an hour with gusts up to 25 miles an hour. Tuesday, mostly cloudy in the morning, then clearing. Highs in the lower 90s. South winds 15 to 20 miles an hour with gusts up to 30 miles an hour. Tuesday night, mostly clear. Lows in the lower 70s. South winds 15 to 20 miles an hour with gusts up to 30 miles an hour. Wednesday, sunny. Highs in the mid-90s. South winds 15 to 20 miles an hour with gusts up to 30 miles an hour. Wednesday night, partly cloudy. Lows in the mid-70s. South winds 15 to 20 miles an hour with gusts up to 30 miles an hour. Thursday, partly cloudy in the morning,
then clearing. Highs in the upper 90s. Thursday night and Friday, partly cloudy with a slight chance of showers and thunderstorms. Lows in the lower 70s. Highs in the mid-90s. Chance of rain 20%. Friday night and Saturday, partly cloudy. Lows in the lower 70s. Highs in the mid-90s. Saturday night, mostly clear. A slight chance of showers after midnight. Lows in the mid-70s. Chance of rain 20%. Sunday, partly cloudy. A slight chance of showers and thunderstorms in the afternoon. Highs in the mid-90s. Chance of rain 20%. Sunday night, partly cloudy with a chance of thunderstorms. A chance of showers. Lows around 70. Chance of rain 40%. Monday, mostly cloudy with a chance of showers with a slight chance of thunderstorms. Highs in the upper 80s. Chance of rain 40%. 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The San Angelo climate summary for this evening, as of 5:15 p.m., June 8, 2026. Today's high temperature was 94 degrees. The normal high is 94. Today's low temperature was 76 degrees. The normal low is 69. No precipitation fell today, which leaves the monthly total at 0.23 inches. The total precipitation for the year still stands at 8.70 inches. The record high for tomorrow is 109, which occurred in 1917, and the record low is 55, which occurred in 1978. Sunset tonight is at 8:45 p.m. Sunrise tomorrow is at 6:37 a.m. At 6 p.m., at San Angelo, skies were sunny. The temperature was 93 degrees, the dew point 66, and the relative humidity 40%. The wind was south at 14 miles an hour, gusting to 25. The pressure 29.90 inches and steady. At Abilene, skies were sunny. 93 degrees, dew point 71, and relative humidity 48%. Wind south at 17 miles an hour, gusting to 29. Pressure 29.89 inches and falling. At Junction, skies were mostly sunny. 92 degrees, dew point 72, and the relative humidity 51%. Wind south at 9 miles an hour. Pressure 29.92 inches and falling. And now for other locations across west central Texas. Temperatures were between 88 and 95 degrees. It was sunny at Brownwood, San Saba, and Sonora. Elsewhere across the Lone Star State. At San Antonio, rain was falling, with a temperature of 78. It was sunny, with a temperature of 94 at Wichita Falls, and 95 at Midland. It was mostly sunny, with a temperature of 100 at Amarillo, and 91 at Dallas-Fort Worth. It was partly sunny, with a temperature of 88 at Lubbock, 99 at El Paso, 88 at Austin, and 88 at Houston. At Brownsville, it was cloudy, with a temperature of 88. And again, at San Angelo, skies were sunny. The temperature was 93 degrees. Wind was south at 14 miles an hour, gusting to 25. And now, here is the National Weather Service forecast for the city of San Angelo and surrounding area tonight, mostly clear. Lows in the lower 70s. South winds 10 to 15 miles an hour with gusts up to 25 miles an hour. Tuesday, mostly cloudy in the morning, then clearing. Highs in the lower 90s. South winds 15 to 20 miles an hour with gusts up to 30 miles an hour. Tuesday night, mostly clear. Lows in the lower 70s. South winds 15 to 20 miles an hour with gusts up to 30 miles an hour. Wednesday, sunny. Highs in the mid-90s. South winds 15 to 20 miles an hour with gusts up to 30 miles an hour. Wednesday night, partly cloudy. Lows in the mid-70s. South winds 15 to 20 miles an hour with gusts up to 30 miles an hour. Thursday, partly cloudy in the morning, then clearing. Highs in the upper 90s.
Thursday night and Friday, partly cloudy with a slight chance of showers and thunderstorms. Lows in the lower 70s. Highs in the mid-90s. Chance of rain 20%. Friday night and Saturday, partly cloudy. Lows in the lower 70s. Highs in the mid-90s. Saturday night, mostly clear. A slight chance of showers after midnight. Lows in the mid-70s. Chance of rain 20%. Sunday, partly cloudy. A slight chance of showers and thunderstorms in the afternoon. Highs in the mid-90s. Chance of rain 20%. Sunday night, partly cloudy with a chance of thunderstorms. A chance of showers. Lows around 70. Chance of rain 40%. Monday, mostly cloudy with a chance of showers with a slight chance of thunderstorms. Highs in the upper 80s. Chance of rain 40%. 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The San Angelo climate summary for this evening, as of 5:15 p.m., June 8, 2026. Today's high temperature was 94 degrees. The normal high is 94. Today's low temperature was 76 degrees. The normal low is 69. No precipitation fell today, which leaves the monthly total at 0.23 inches. The total precipitation for the year still stands at 8.70 inches. The record high for tomorrow is 109, which occurred in 1917, and the record low is 55, which occurred in 1978. Sunset tonight is at 8:45 p.m. Sunrise tomorrow is at 6:37 a.m. At 7 p.m., at San Angelo, skies were mostly sunny. The temperature was 93 degrees, the dew point 65, and the relative humidity 39%. The wind was south at 14 miles an hour, gusting to 24. The pressure 29.89 inches and falling. At Abilene, skies were sunny. 92 degrees, dew point 70, and relative humidity 48%. Wind south at 18 miles an hour, gusting to 30. Pressure 29.89 inches and steady. At Junction, skies were sunny. 85 degrees, dew point 74, and the relative humidity 69%. Wind southeast at 21 miles an hour, gusting to 28. Pressure 29.95 inches and rising. And now for other locations across west central Texas. Temperatures were between 85 and 93 degrees. It was sunny at Brownwood, San Saba, and Sonora. Elsewhere across the Lone Star State. At Lubbock, a thunderstorm was reported, with a temperature of 79. It was sunny, with a temperature of 93 at Wichita Falls, and 92 at Midland. It was mostly sunny, with a temperature of 99 at Amarillo, and 89 at Dallas-Fort Worth. It was partly sunny, with a temperature of 99 at El Paso, 87 at Austin, and 86 at Houston. It was cloudy, with a temperature of 79 at San Antonio, and 86 at Brownsville. And again, at San Angelo, skies were mostly sunny. The temperature was 93 degrees. Wind was south at 14 miles an hour, gusting to 24. And now, here is the National Weather Service forecast for the city of San Angelo and surrounding area tonight, mostly clear. Lows in the lower 70s. South winds 10 to 15 miles an hour with gusts up to 25 miles an hour. Tuesday, mostly cloudy in the morning, then clearing. Highs in the lower 90s. South winds 15 to 20 miles an hour with gusts up to 30 miles an hour. Tuesday night, mostly clear. Lows in the lower 70s. South winds 15 to 20 miles an hour with gusts up to 30 miles an hour. Wednesday, sunny. Highs in the mid-90s. South winds 15 to 20 miles an hour with gusts up to 30 miles an hour. Wednesday night, partly cloudy. Lows in the mid-70s. South winds 15 to 20 miles an hour with gusts up to 30 miles an hour. Thursday, partly cloudy in the morning, then clearing. Highs in the upper 90s. Thursday night and Friday, partly cloudy with a slight chance of showers and thunderstorms.
lows in the lower 70s, highs in the mid-90s, chance of rain 20%. Friday night and Saturday, partly cloudy.